North winds around 5 miles per hour. Gusts up to 20 miles per hour this evening. Chance of rain 70%. Heat index values up to 106 early this evening. Monday, partly sunny. Highs in the mid-80s. North winds 5 to 10 miles per hour. Monday night, partly cloudy. Lows in the mid-60s. North winds 5 to 10 miles per hour. Tuesday, sunny. Highs in the upper 80s. Southwest winds around 5 miles per hour. Tuesday night, mostly clear in the evening, then partly cloudy with a chance of showers after midnight. Lows in the lower 70s. Southeast winds around 5 miles per hour. Chance of rain 50%. Wednesday, partly sunny with a slight chance of thunderstorms. A chance of showers, mainly in the morning. Highs in the upper 80s. Chance of rain 50%. Wednesday night, mostly cloudy with a chance of thunderstorms. A chance of showers in the evening, then showers likely after midnight. Lows in the upper 60s. Chance of rain 60%. Thursday, mostly cloudy in the morning, then becoming partly sunny. A slight chance of thunderstorms. A chance of showers, mainly in the morning. Highs in the lower 80s. Chance of rain 50%. Thursday night and Friday, partly cloudy. A slight chance of showers and thunderstorms. Lows in the mid-60s. Highs in the lower 80s. Chance of rain 20%. Friday night through Saturday night, mostly clear. Lows in the mid-60s. Highs in the mid-80s. Sunday, mostly sunny. Highs in the mid-80s. At 6 p.m. at Lambert Field in St. Louis, it was mostly sunny with a temperature of 91 degrees. The dew point was 74, giving us a relative humidity of 57%, producing a heat index of 100. The wind was northwest at 5 miles an hour, and the pressure was 29.97 inches and steady. Elsewhere in the metro area, in Chesterfield it was sunny and the temperature was 90. In Belleville it was 90 degrees. In Cahokia, it was sunny and 92 degrees. In St. Charles it was sunny and 88. Across the region, it was mostly sunny in Columbia, Missouri, with a temperature of 87. In Quincy it was cloudy and 79 degrees. In Kansas City, it was cloudy and the temperature was 81. Thunder was reported in Springfield, Missouri, with a temperature of 95. In Rolla, it was mostly sunny and the temperature was 92. In Farmington, it was 95 degrees. It was partly sunny in Cape Girardeau, with 92 degrees. It was cloudy in Springfield, Illinois, with a temperature of 79. Once again in St. Louis, it was mostly sunny. The temperature was 91 degrees and the wind was northwest at 5 miles an hour. The St. Louis climate summary for this evening, as of 4 p.m., August 16, 2026. Today's high temperature of 91 degrees occurred at 3:35 p.m. The normal high is 89. The record high is 130 degrees, which was set in 1936. Today's low temperature of 77 degrees occurred at 9:43 a.m. The normal low is 70. The record low is 56 degrees, which was last set in 1992. 0.05 inches of precipitation fell today, which brings the monthly total to 2.20 inches. The total precipitation for the season since June 1st now stands at 16.15 inches and the total precipitation for the year is now 34.82 inches. The normal high temperature for tomorrow is 89 degrees and the normal low is 70. The record high for tomorrow is 104, which occurred in 1936, and the record low is 55, which occurred in 1879. Sunset tonight is at 7:54 p.m. Sunrise tomorrow is at 6:17 a.m. The current time is 7:04 p.m. Central Daylight Time. 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

This program originates from the National Weather Service Forecast Office in St. Louis, Missouri, and serves parts of East Central Missouri and Southwest Illinois, including the St. Louis metro area and surrounding counties. Extreme heat warning in effect until 9 p.m. this evening. Tonight, mostly cloudy. Showers and thunderstorms likely, mainly this evening. Lows in the lower 70s. North winds around 5 miles per hour. Gusts up to 20 miles per hour this evening. Chance of rain 70%. Heat index values up to 106 early this evening. Monday, partly sunny. Highs in the mid-80s. North winds 5 to 10 miles per hour. Monday night, partly cloudy. Lows in the mid-60s. North winds 5 to 10 miles per hour. Tuesday, sunny. Highs in the upper 80s. Southwest winds around 5 miles per hour. Tuesday night, mostly clear in the evening, then partly cloudy with a chance of showers after midnight. Lows in the lower 70s. Southeast winds around 5 miles per hour. Chance of rain 50%. Wednesday, partly sunny with a slight chance of thunderstorms. A chance of showers, mainly in the morning. Highs in the upper 80s. Chance of rain 50%. Wednesday night, mostly cloudy with a chance of thunderstorms. A chance of showers in the evening, then showers likely after midnight. Lows in the upper 60s. Chance of rain 60%. Thursday, mostly cloudy in the morning, then becoming partly sunny. A slight chance of thunderstorms. A chance of showers, mainly in the morning. Highs in the lower 80s. Chance of rain 50%. Thursday night and Friday, partly cloudy. A slight chance of showers and thunderstorms. Lows in the mid-60s. Highs in the lower 80s. Chance of rain 20%. Friday night through Saturday night, mostly clear. Lows in the mid-60s. Highs in the mid-80s. Sunday, mostly sunny. Highs in the mid-80s. At 6 p.m. at Lambert Field in St. Louis, it was mostly sunny with a temperature of 91 degrees. The dew point was 74, giving us a relative humidity of 57%, producing a heat index of 100. The wind was northwest at 5 miles an hour, and the pressure was 29.97 inches and steady. Elsewhere in the metro area, in Chesterfield it was sunny and the temperature was 90. In Belleville it was 90 degrees. In Cahokia, it was sunny and 92 degrees. In St. Charles it was sunny and 88. Across the region, it was mostly sunny in Columbia, Missouri, with a temperature of 87. In Quincy it was cloudy and 79 degrees. In Kansas City it was cloudy and the temperature was 81. Thunder was reported in Springfield, Missouri, with a temperature of 95. In Rolla, it was mostly sunny and the temperature was 92. In Farmington it was 95 degrees. It was partly sunny in Cape Girardeau with 92 degrees. It was cloudy in Springfield, Illinois, with a temperature of 79. Once again in St. Louis, it was mostly sunny, the temperature was 91 degrees and the wind was northwest at 5 miles an hour. The St. Louis climate summary for this evening, as of 4 p.m., August 16, 2026. Today's high temperature of 91 degrees occurred at 3:35 p.m. The normal high is 89. The record high is 103 degrees, which was set in 1936. Today's low temperature of 77 degrees occurred at 9:43 a.m. The normal low is 70. The record low is 56 degrees, which was last set in 1992. 0.05 inches of precipitation fell today, which brings the monthly total to 2.20 inches. The total precipitation for the season since June 1st now stands at 16.15 inches and the total precipitation for the year is now 34.82 inches. The normal high temperature for tomorrow is 89 degrees and the normal low is 70. The record high for tomorrow is 104, which occurred in 1936.
Record low is 55, which occurred in 1879. Sunset tonight is at 7:54 p.m. Sunrise tomorrow is at 6:17 a.m. The current time is 7:10 p.m. Central Daylight Time. 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This program originates from the National Weather Service Forecast Office in St. Louis, Missouri, and serves parts of East Central Missouri and Southwest Illinois, including the St. Louis metro area and surrounding counties. Extreme heat warning in effect until 9 p.m. this evening. Tonight, mostly cloudy. Showers and thunderstorms likely, mainly this evening. Lows in the lower 70s. North winds around 5 miles per hour. Gusts up to 20 miles per hour this evening. Chance of rain 70%. Heat index values up to 106 early this evening. Monday, partly sunny. Highs in the mid-80s. North winds 5 to 10 miles per hour. Monday night, partly cloudy. Lows in the mid-60s. North winds 5 to 10 miles per hour. Tuesday, sunny. Highs in the upper 80s. Southwest winds around 5 miles per hour. Tuesday night, mostly clear in the evening, then partly cloudy with a chance of showers after midnight. Lows in the lower 70s. Southeast winds around 5 miles per hour. Chance of rain 50%. Wednesday, partly sunny with a slight chance of thunderstorms. A chance of showers, mainly in the morning. Highs in the upper 80s. Chance of rain 50%. Wednesday night, mostly cloudy with a chance of thunderstorms. A chance of showers in the evening, then showers likely after midnight. Lows in the upper 60s. Chance of rain 60%. Thursday, mostly cloudy in the morning, then becoming partly sunny. A slight chance of thunderstorms. A chance of showers, mainly in the morning. Highs in the lower 80s. Chance of rain 50%. Thursday night and Friday, partly cloudy. A slight chance of showers and thunderstorms. Lows in the mid-60s. Highs in the lower 80s. Chance of rain 20%. Friday night through Saturday night, mostly clear. Lows in the mid-60s. Highs in the mid-80s. Sunday, mostly sunny. Highs in the mid-80s. At 7 p.m. at Lambert Field in St. Louis, it was partly cloudy with a temperature of 86 degrees. The dew point was 74, giving us a relative humidity of 67%, producing a heat index of 94. The wind was north at 10 miles an hour, and the pressure was 29.97 inches and steady. Elsewhere in the metro area, in Chesterfield, it was clear and the temperature was 88. In Belleville, it was 89 degrees. In Cahokia, it was clear and 90 degrees. In St. Charles, it was mostly cloudy and 85. Across the region, it was partly sunny in Columbia, Missouri, with a temperature of 85. In Quincy, it was cloudy and 77 degrees. In Kansas City, it was partly sunny and the temperature was 80. It was mostly sunny in Springfield, Missouri, with a temperature of 88. In Rolla, it was mostly sunny and the temperature was 87. In Farmington, it was 93 degrees. It was partly cloudy in Cape Girardeau, with 91 degrees. It was mostly cloudy in Springfield, Illinois, with a temperature of 79. Once again in St. Louis, it was partly cloudy. The temperature was 86 degrees and the wind was north at 10 miles an hour. The St. Louis climate summary for this evening, as of 4 p.m., August 16, 2026. Today's high temperature of 91 degrees occurred at 3:35 p.m. The normal high is 89. The record high is 103 degrees, which was set in 1936. Today's low temperature of 77 degrees occurred at 9:43 a.m. The normal low is 70. The record low is 56 degrees, which was last set in 1992.
0.05 inches of precipitation fell today, which brings the monthly total to 2.20 inches. The total precipitation for the season since June 1st now stands at 16.15 inches, and the total precipitation for the year is now 34.82 inches. The normal high temperature for tomorrow is 89 degrees, and the normal low is 70. The record high for tomorrow is 104, which occurred in 1936, and the record low is 55, which occurred in 1879. Sunset tonight is at 7:54 p.m. Sunrise tomorrow is at 6:17 a.m. The current time is 7:15 p.m. Central Daylight Time. 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This program originates from the National Weather Service Forecast Office in St. Louis, Missouri, and serves parts of East Central Missouri and Southwest Illinois, including the St. Louis metro area and surrounding counties. Extreme heat warning in effect until 9 p.m. this evening. Tonight, mostly cloudy. Showers and thunderstorms likely, mainly this evening. Lows in the lower 70s. North winds around 5 miles per hour. Gusts up to 20 miles per hour this evening. Chance of rain 70%. Heat index values up to 106 early this evening. Monday, partly sunny. Highs in the mid-80s. North winds 5 to 10 miles per hour. Monday night, partly cloudy. Lows in the mid-60s. North winds 5 to 10 miles per hour. Tuesday, sunny. Highs in the upper 80s. Southwest winds around 5 miles per hour. Tuesday night, mostly clear in the evening, then partly cloudy with a chance of showers after midnight. Lows in the lower 70s. Southeast winds around 5 miles per hour. Chance of rain 50%. Wednesday, partly sunny with a slight chance of thunderstorms. A chance of showers, mainly in the morning. Highs in the upper 80s. Chance of rain 50%. Wednesday night, mostly cloudy with a chance of thunderstorms. A chance of showers in the evening, then showers likely after midnight. Lows in the upper 60s. Chance of rain 60%. Thursday, mostly cloudy in the morning, then becoming partly sunny. A slight chance of thunderstorms. A chance of showers, mainly in the morning. Highs in the lower 80s. Chance of rain 50%. Thursday night and Friday, partly cloudy. A slight chance of showers and thunderstorms. Lows in the mid-60s. Highs in the lower 80s. Chance of rain 20%. Friday night through Saturday night, mostly clear. Lows in the mid-60s. Highs in the mid-80s. Sunday, mostly sunny. Highs in the mid-80s. At 7 p.m. at Lambert Field in St. Louis, it was partly cloudy with a temperature of 86 degrees. The dew point was 74, giving us a relative humidity of 67%, producing a heat index of 94. The wind was north at 10 miles an hour, and the pressure was 29.97 inches and steady. Elsewhere in the metro area, in Chesterfield, it was clear and the temperature was 88. In Belleville, it was 89 degrees. In Cahokia, it was clear and 90 degrees. In St. Charles, it was mostly cloudy and 85. Across the region, it was partly sunny in Columbia, Missouri, with a temperature of 85. In Quincy, it was cloudy and 77 degrees. In Kansas City, it was partly sunny and the temperature was 80. It was mostly sunny in Springfield, Missouri, with a temperature of 88. In Rolla, it was mostly sunny and the temperature was 87. In Farmington, it was 93 degrees. It was partly cloudy in Cape Girardeau, with 91 degrees. It was mostly cloudy in Springfield, Illinois, with a temperature of 79. Once again in St. Louis, it was partly cloudy. The temperature was 86 degrees and the wind was north at 10 miles an hour. The St. Louis
climate summary for this evening as of 4 p.m., August 16, 2026. Today's high temperature of 91 degrees occurred at 3:35 p.m. The normal high is 89. The record high is 130 degrees, which was set in 1936. Today's low temperature of 77 degrees occurred at 9:43 a.m. The normal low is 70. The record low is 56 degrees, which was last set in 1992. 0.05 inches of precipitation fell today, which brings the monthly total to 2.20 inches. The total precipitation for the season since June 1st now stands at 16.15 inches, and the total precipitation for the year is now 34.82 inches. The normal high temperature for tomorrow is 89 degrees, and the normal low is 70. The record high for tomorrow is 104, which occurred in 1936, and the record low is 55, which occurred in 1879. Sunset tonight is at 7:54 p.m. Sunrise tomorrow is at 6:17 a.m. The current time is 7:21 p.m. Central Daylight Time. 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This program originates from the National Weather Service Forecast Office in St. Louis, Missouri, and serves parts of East Central Missouri and Southwest Illinois, including the St. Louis metro area and surrounding counties. Extreme heat warning in effect until 9 p.m. this evening. Tonight, mostly cloudy. Showers and thunderstorms likely, mainly this evening. Lows in the lower 70s. North winds around 5 miles per hour. Gusts up to 20 miles per hour this evening. Chance of rain 70%. Heat index values up to 106 early this evening. Monday, partly sunny. Highs in the mid-80s. North winds 5 to 10 miles per hour. Monday night, partly cloudy. Lows in the mid-60s. North winds 5 to 10 miles per hour. Tuesday, sunny. Highs in the upper 80s. Southwest winds around 5 miles per hour. Tuesday night, mostly clear in the evening, then partly cloudy with a chance of showers after midnight. Lows in the lower 70s. Southeast winds around 5 miles per hour. Chance of rain 50%. Wednesday, partly sunny with a slight chance of thunderstorms. A chance of showers, mainly in the morning. Highs in the upper 80s. Chance of rain 50%. Wednesday night, mostly cloudy with a chance of thunderstorms. A chance of showers in the evening, then showers likely after midnight. Lows in the upper 60s. Chance of rain 60%. Thursday, mostly cloudy in the morning, then becoming partly sunny. A slight chance of thunderstorms. A chance of showers, mainly in the morning. Highs in the lower 80s. Chance of rain 50%. Thursday night and Friday, partly cloudy. A slight chance of showers and thunderstorms. Lows in the mid-60s. Highs in the lower 80s. Chance of rain 20%. Friday night through Saturday night, mostly clear. Lows in the mid-60s. Highs in the mid-80s. Sunday, mostly sunny. Highs in the mid-80s. At 7 p.m. at Lambert Field in St. Louis, it was partly cloudy with a temperature of 86 degrees. The dew point was 74, giving us a relative humidity of 67%, producing a heat index of 94. The wind was north at 10 miles an hour, and the pressure was 29.97 inches and steady. Elsewhere in the metro area, in Chesterfield, it was clear and the temperature was 88. In Belleville, it was 89 degrees. In Cahokia, it was clear and 90 degrees. In St. Charles, it was mostly cloudy and 85. Across the region, it was partly sunny in Columbia, Missouri, with a temperature of 85. In Quincy, it was cloudy and 77 degrees. In Kansas City, it was partly sunny and the temperature was 80. It was mostly sunny in Springfield, Missouri, with a temperature of 88.
In Rolla, it was mostly sunny and the temperature was 87. In Farmington, it was 93 degrees. It was partly cloudy in Cape Girardeau with 91 degrees. It was mostly cloudy in Springfield, Illinois, with a temperature of 79. Once again in St. Louis, it was partly cloudy. The temperature was 86 degrees and the wind was north at 10 miles an hour. The St. Louis climate summary for this evening as of 4 p.m., August 16, 2026. Today's high temperature of 91 degrees occurred at 3:35 p.m. The normal high is 89. The record high is 130 degrees, which was set in 1936. Today's low temperature of 77 degrees occurred at 9:43 a.m. The normal low is 70. The record low is 56 degrees, which was last set in 1992. 0.05 inches of precipitation fell today, which brings the monthly total to 2.20 inches. The total precipitation for the season since June 1st now stands at 16.15 inches and the total precipitation for the year is now 34.82 inches. The normal high temperature for tomorrow is 89 degrees and the normal low is 70. The record high for tomorrow is 104, which occurred in 1936, and the record low is 55, which occurred in 1879. Sunset tonight is at 7:54 p.m. Sunrise tomorrow is at 6:17 a.m. The current time is 7:26 p.m. Central Daylight Time. 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This program originates from the National Weather Service Forecast Office in St. Louis, Missouri, and serves parts of East Central Missouri and Southwest Illinois, including the St. Louis metro area and surrounding counties. Extreme heat warning in effect until 9 p.m. this evening. Tonight, mostly cloudy. Showers and thunderstorms likely, mainly this evening. Lows in the lower 70s. North winds around 5 miles per hour. Gusts up to 20 miles per hour this evening. Chance of rain 70%. Heat index values up to 106 early this evening. Monday, partly sunny. Highs in the mid-80s. North winds 5 to 10 miles per hour. Monday night, partly cloudy. Lows in the mid-60s. North winds 5 to 10 miles per hour. Tuesday, sunny. Highs in the upper 80s. Southwest winds around 5 miles per hour. Tuesday night, mostly clear in the evening, then partly cloudy with a chance of showers after midnight. Lows in the lower 70s. Southeast winds around 5 miles per hour. Chance of rain 50%. Wednesday, partly sunny with a slight chance of thunderstorms. A chance of showers, mainly in the morning. Highs in the upper 80s. Chance of rain 50%. Wednesday night, mostly cloudy with a chance of thunderstorms. A chance of showers in the evening, then showers likely after midnight. Lows in the upper 60s. Chance of rain 60%. Thursday, mostly cloudy in the morning, then becoming partly sunny. A slight chance of thunderstorms. A chance of showers, mainly in the morning. Highs in the lower 80s. Chance of rain 50%. Thursday night and Friday, partly cloudy. A slight chance of showers and thunderstorms. Lows in the mid-60s. Highs in the lower 80s. Chance of rain 20%. Friday night through Saturday night, mostly clear. Lows in the mid-60s. Highs in the mid-80s. Sunday, mostly sunny. Highs in the mid-80s. At 7 p.m. at Lambert Field in St. Louis, it was partly cloudy with a temperature of 86 degrees. The dew point was 74, giving us a relative humidity of 67%, producing a heat index of 94. The wind was north at 10 miles an hour, and the pressure was 29.97 inches and steady. Elsewhere in the metro area, in Chesterfield, it was clear and the temperature was 88.
In Belleville, it was 89 degrees. In Cahokia, it was clear and 90 degrees. In St. Charles, it was mostly cloudy and 85. Across the region, it was partly sunny in Columbia, Missouri, with a temperature of 85. In Quincy, it was cloudy and 77 degrees. In Kansas City, it was partly sunny and the temperature was 80. It was mostly sunny in Springfield, Missouri, with a temperature of 88. In Rolla, it was mostly sunny and the temperature was 87. In Farmington, it was 93 degrees. It was partly cloudy in Cape Girardeau, with 91 degrees. It was mostly cloudy in Springfield, Illinois, with a temperature of 79. Once again in St. Louis, it was partly cloudy. The temperature was 86 degrees and the wind was north at 10 miles an hour. The St. Louis climate summary for this evening, as of 4 p.m., August 16, 2026. Today's high temperature of 91 degrees occurred at 3:35 p.m. The normal high is 89. The record high is 103 degrees, which was set in 1936. Today's low temperature of 77 degrees occurred at 9:43 a.m. The normal low is 70. The record low is 56 degrees, which was last set in 1992. 0.05 inches of precipitation fell today, which brings the monthly total to 2.20 inches. The total precipitation for the season since June 1st now stands at 16.15 inches, and the total precipitation for the year is now 34.82 inches. The normal high temperature for tomorrow is 89 degrees, and the normal low is 70. The record high for tomorrow is 104, which occurred in 1936, and the record low is 55, which occurred in 1879. Sunset tonight is at 7:54 p.m. Sunrise tomorrow is at 6:17 a.m. The current time is 7:32 p.m. Central Daylight Time. 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This program originates from the National Weather Service Forecast Office in St. Louis, Missouri, and serves parts of East Central Missouri and Southwest Illinois, including the St. Louis metro area and surrounding counties. Extreme heat warning in effect until 9 p.m. this evening. Tonight, mostly cloudy. Showers and thunderstorms likely, mainly this evening. Lows in the lower 70s. North winds around 5 miles per hour. Gusts up to 20 miles per hour this evening. Chance of rain 70%. Heat index values up to 106 early this evening. Monday, partly sunny. Highs in the mid-80s. North winds 5 to 10 miles per hour. Monday night, partly cloudy. Lows in the mid-60s. North winds 5 to 10 miles per hour. Tuesday, sunny. Highs in the upper 80s. Southwest winds around 5 miles per hour. Tuesday night, mostly clear in the evening, then partly cloudy with a chance of showers after midnight. Lows in the lower 70s. Southeast winds around 5 miles per hour. Chance of rain 50%. Wednesday, partly sunny with a slight chance of thunderstorms. A chance of showers, mainly in the morning. Highs in the upper 80s. Chance of rain 50%. Wednesday night, mostly cloudy with a chance of thunderstorms. A chance of showers in the evening, then showers likely after midnight. Lows in the upper 60s. Chance of rain 60%. Thursday, mostly cloudy in the morning, then becoming partly sunny. A slight chance of thunderstorms. A chance of showers, mainly in the morning. Highs in the lower 80s. Chance of rain 50%. Thursday night and Friday, partly cloudy. A slight chance of showers and thunderstorms. Lows in the mid-60s. Highs in the lower 80s. Chance of rain 20%. Friday night through Saturday night, mostly clear. Lows in the mid-60s. Highs in the mid-80s. Sunday, mostly sunny.
highs in the mid-80s. At 7 p.m. at Lambert Field in St. Louis, it was partly cloudy with a temperature of 86 degrees. The dew point was 74, giving us a relative humidity of 67%, producing a heat index of 94. The wind was north at 10 miles an hour, and the pressure was 29.97 inches and steady. Elsewhere in the metro area, in Chesterfield, it was clear and the temperature was 88. In Belleville, it was 89 degrees. In Cahokia, it was clear and 90 degrees. In St. Charles, it was mostly cloudy and 85. Across the region, it was partly sunny in Columbia, Missouri, with a temperature of 85. In Quincy, it was cloudy and 77 degrees. In Kansas City, it was partly sunny and the temperature was 80. It was mostly sunny in Springfield, Missouri, with a temperature of 88. In Rolla, it was mostly sunny and the temperature was 87. In Farmington, it was 93 degrees. It was partly cloudy in Cape Girardeau, with 91 degrees. It was mostly cloudy in Springfield, Illinois, with a temperature of 79. Once again in St. Louis, it was partly cloudy, the temperature was 86 degrees and the wind was north at 10 miles an hour. The St. Louis climate summary for this evening, as of 4 p.m., August 16, 2026. Today's high temperature of 91 degrees occurred at 3:35 p.m. The normal high is 89. The record high is 103 degrees, which was set in 1936. Today's low temperature of 77 degrees occurred at 9:43 a.m. The normal low is 70. The record low is 56 degrees, which was last set in 1992. 0.05 inches of precipitation fell today, which brings the monthly total to 2.20 inches. The total precipitation for the season since June 1st now stands at 16.15 inches and the total precipitation for the year is now 34.82 inches. The normal high temperature for tomorrow is 89 degrees and the normal low is 70. The record high for tomorrow is 104, which occurred in 1936, and the record low is 55, which occurred in 1879. Sunset tonight is at 7:54 p.m. Sunrise tomorrow is at 6:17 a.m. The current time is 7:37 p.m. Central Daylight Time. 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Extreme heat warning in effect until 9 p.m. this evening. Tonight, mostly cloudy. Showers and thunderstorms likely, mainly this evening. Lows in the lower 70s. North winds around 5 miles per hour. Gusts up to 20 miles per hour this evening. Chance of rain 70%. Heat index values up to 106 early this evening. Monday, partly sunny. Highs in the mid-80s. North winds 5 to 10 miles per hour. Monday night, partly cloudy. Lows in the mid-60s. North winds 5 to 10 miles per hour. Tuesday, sunny. Highs in the upper 80s. Southwest winds around 5 miles per hour. Tuesday night, mostly clear in the evening, then partly cloudy with a chance of showers after midnight. Lows in the lower 70s. Southeast winds around 5 miles per hour. Chance of rain 50%. Wednesday, partly sunny with a slight chance of thunderstorms. A chance of showers, mainly in the morning. Highs in the upper 80s. Chance of rain 50%. Wednesday night, mostly cloudy with a chance of thunderstorms. A chance of showers in the evening, then showers likely after midnight. Lows in the upper 60s. Chance of rain 60%. Thursday, mostly cloudy in the morning, then becoming partly sunny. A slight chance of thunderstorms. A chance of showers, mainly in the morning.
Highs in the lower 80s. Chance of rain 50%. Thursday night and Friday, partly cloudy. A slight chance of showers and thunderstorms. Lows in the mid-60s. Highs in the lower 80s. Chance of rain 20%. Friday night through Saturday night, mostly clear. Lows in the mid-60s. Highs in the mid-80s. Sunday, mostly sunny. Highs in the mid-80s. At 7 p.m. at Lambert Field in St. Louis, it was partly cloudy with a temperature of 86 degrees. The dew point was 74, giving us a relative humidity of 67%, producing a heat index of 94. The wind was north at 10 miles an hour, and the pressure was 29.97 inches and steady. Elsewhere in the metro area, in Chesterfield, it was clear and the temperature was 88. In Belleville, it was 89 degrees. In Cahokia, it was clear and 90 degrees. In St. Charles, it was mostly cloudy and 85. Across the region, it was partly sunny in Columbia, Missouri, with a temperature of 85. In Quincy, it was cloudy and 77 degrees. In Kansas City, it was partly sunny and the temperature was 80. It was mostly sunny in Springfield, Missouri, with a temperature of 88. In Rolla, it was mostly sunny and the temperature was 87. In Farmington, it was 93 degrees. It was partly cloudy in Cape Girardeau, with 91 degrees. It was mostly cloudy in Springfield, Illinois, with a temperature of 79. Once again in St. Louis, it was partly cloudy, the temperature was 86 degrees, and the wind was north at 10 miles an hour. The St. Louis climate summary for this evening, as of 4 p.m., August 16, 2026. Today's high temperature of 91 degrees occurred at 3:35 p.m. The normal high is 89. The record high is 103 degrees, which was set in 1936. Today's low temperature of 77 degrees occurred at 9:43 a.m. The normal low is 70. The record low is 56 degrees, which was last set in 1992. 0.05 inches of precipitation fell today, which brings the monthly total to 2.20 inches. The total precipitation for the season since June 1st now stands at 16.15 inches and the total precipitation for the year is now 34.82 inches. The normal high temperature for tomorrow is 89 degrees and the normal low is 70. The record high for tomorrow is 104, which occurred in 1936, and the record low is 55, which occurred in 1879. Sunset tonight is at 7:54 p.m. Sunrise tomorrow is at 6:17 a.m. The current time is 7:43 p.m. Central Daylight Time. 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This program originates from the National Weather Service Forecast Office in St. Louis, Missouri, and serves parts of East Central Missouri and Southwest Illinois, including the St. Louis metro area and surrounding counties. Extreme heat warning in effect until 9 p.m. this evening. Tonight, mostly cloudy. Showers and thunderstorms likely, mainly this evening. Lows in the lower 70s. North winds around 5 miles per hour. Gusts up to 20 miles per hour this evening. Chance of rain 70%. Heat index values up to 106 early this evening. Monday, partly sunny. Highs in the mid-80s. North winds 5 to 10 miles per hour. Monday night, partly cloudy. Lows in the mid-60s. North winds 5 to 10 miles per hour. Tuesday, sunny. Highs in the upper 80s. Southwest winds around 5 miles per hour. Tuesday night, mostly clear in the evening, then partly cloudy with a chance of showers after midnight. Lows in the lower 70s. Southeast winds around 5 miles per hour. Chance of rain 50%. Wednesday, partly sunny with a slight chance of thunderstorms. A chance of showers, mainly in the morning.
Highs in the upper 80s. Chance of rain 50%. Wednesday night, mostly cloudy with a chance of thunderstorms. A chance of showers in the evening, then showers likely after midnight. Lows in the upper 60s. Chance of rain 60%. Thursday, mostly cloudy in the morning, then becoming partly sunny. A slight chance of thunderstorms. A chance of showers, mainly in the morning. Highs in the lower 80s. Chance of rain 50%. Thursday night and Friday, partly cloudy. A slight chance of showers and thunderstorms. Lows in the mid-60s. Highs in the lower 80s. Chance of rain 20%. Friday night through Saturday night, mostly clear. Lows in the mid-60s. Highs in the mid-80s. Sunday, mostly sunny. Highs in the mid-80s. At 7 p.m. at Lambert Field in St. Louis, it was partly cloudy with a temperature of 86 degrees. The dew point was 74, giving us a relative humidity of 67%, producing a heat index of 94. The wind was north at 10 miles an hour, and the pressure was 29.97 inches and steady. Elsewhere in the metro area, in Chesterfield, it was clear and the temperature was 88. In Belleville, it was 89 degrees. In Cahokia, it was clear and 90 degrees. In St. Charles, it was mostly cloudy and 85. Across the region, it was partly sunny in Columbia, Missouri, with a temperature of 85. In Quincy, it was cloudy and 77 degrees. In Kansas City, it was partly sunny and the temperature was 80. It was mostly sunny in Springfield, Missouri, with a temperature of 88. In Rolla, it was mostly sunny and the temperature was 87. In Farmington, it was 93 degrees. It was partly cloudy in Cape Girardeau, with 91 degrees. It was mostly cloudy in Springfield, Illinois, with a temperature of 79. Once again in St. Louis, it was partly cloudy, the temperature was 86 degrees, and the wind was north at 10 miles an hour. The St. Louis climate summary for this evening, as of 4 p.m., August 16, 2026. Today's high temperature of 91 degrees occurred at 3:35 p.m. The normal high is 89. The record high is 130 degrees, which was set in 1936. Today's low temperature of 77 degrees occurred at 9:43 a.m. The normal low is 70. The record low is 56 degrees, which was last set in 1992. 0.05 inches of precipitation fell today, which brings the monthly total to 2.20 inches. The total precipitation for the season since June 1st now stands at 16.15 inches and the total precipitation for the year is now 34.82 inches. The normal high temperature for tomorrow is 89 degrees and the normal low is 70. The record high for tomorrow is 104, which occurred in 1936, and the record low is 55, which occurred in 1879. Sunset tonight is at 7:54 p.m. Sunrise tomorrow is at 6:17 a.m. The current time is 7:48 p.m. Central Daylight Time. 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This program originates from the National Weather Service Forecast Office in St. Louis, Missouri, and serves parts of East Central Missouri and Southwest Illinois, including the St. Louis metro area and surrounding counties. Extreme heat warning in effect until 9 p.m. this evening. Tonight, mostly cloudy. Showers and thunderstorms likely, mainly this evening. Lows in the lower 70s. North winds around 5 miles per hour. Gusts up to 20 miles per hour this evening. Chance of rain 70%. Heat index values up to 106 early this evening. Monday, partly sunny. Highs in the mid-80s. North winds 5 to 10 miles per hour. Monday night, partly cloudy. Lows in the mid-60s. North winds 5 to 10 miles per hour. Tuesday, sunny.
highs in the upper 80s. Southwest winds around 5 miles per hour. Tuesday night, mostly clear in the evening, then partly cloudy with a chance of showers after midnight. Lows in the lower 70s. Southeast winds around 5 miles per hour. Chance of rain 50%. Wednesday, partly sunny with a slight chance of thunderstorms. A chance of showers, mainly in the morning. Highs in the upper 80s. Chance of rain 50%. Wednesday night, mostly cloudy with a chance of thunderstorms. A chance of showers in the evening, then showers likely after midnight. Lows in the upper 60s. Chance of rain 60%. Thursday, mostly cloudy in the morning, then becoming partly sunny. A slight chance of thunderstorms. A chance of showers, mainly in the morning. Highs in the lower 80s. Chance of rain 50%. Thursday night and Friday, partly cloudy. A slight chance of showers and thunderstorms. Lows in the mid-60s. Highs in the lower 80s. Chance of rain 20%. Friday night through Saturday night, mostly clear. Lows in the mid-60s. Highs in the mid-80s. Sunday, mostly sunny. Highs in the mid-80s. At 7 p.m. at Lambert Field in St. Louis, it was partly cloudy with a temperature of 86 degrees. The dew point was 74, giving us a relative humidity of 67%, producing a heat index of 94. The wind was north at 10 miles an hour, and the pressure was 29.97 inches and steady. Elsewhere in the metro area, in Chesterfield, it was clear and the temperature was 88. In Belleville, it was 89 degrees. In Cahokia, it was clear and 90 degrees. In St. Charles, it was mostly cloudy and 85. Across the region, it was partly sunny in Columbia, Missouri, with a temperature of 85. In Quincy, it was cloudy and 77 degrees. In Kansas City, it was partly sunny and the temperature was 80. It was mostly sunny in Springfield, Missouri, with a temperature of 88. In Rolla, it was mostly sunny and the temperature was 87. In Farmington, it was 93 degrees. It was partly cloudy in Cape Girardeau, with 91 degrees. It was mostly cloudy in Springfield, Illinois, with a temperature of 79. Once again in St. Louis, it was partly cloudy, the temperature was 86 degrees and the wind was north at 10 miles an hour. The St. Louis climate summary for this evening, as of 4 p.m., August 16, 2026. Today's high temperature of 91 degrees occurred at 3:35 p.m. The normal high is 89. The record high is 103 degrees, which was set in 1936. Today's low temperature of 77 degrees occurred at 9:43 a.m. The normal low is 70. The record low is 56 degrees, which was last set in 1992. 0.05 inches of precipitation fell today, which brings the monthly total to 2.20 inches. The total precipitation for the season since June 1st now stands at 16.15 inches and the total precipitation for the year is now 34.82 inches. The normal high temperature for tomorrow is 89 degrees and the normal low is 70. The record high for tomorrow is 104, which occurred in 1936, and the record low is 55, which occurred in 1879. Sunset tonight is at 7:54 p.m. Sunrise tomorrow is at 6:17 a.m. The current time is 7:54 p.m. Central Daylight Time. 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This program originates from the National Weather Service Forecast Office in St. Louis, Missouri, and serves parts of East Central Missouri and Southwest Illinois, including the St. Louis metro area and surrounding counties. Extreme heat warning in effect until 9 p.m. this evening. Tonight, mostly cloudy. Showers and thunderstorms likely, mainly this evening. Lows in the lower 70s. North winds around 5 miles per hour.
Gusts up to 20 miles per hour this evening. Chance of rain 70%. Heat index valued up to 106 early this evening. Monday, partly sunny. Highs in the mid-80s. North winds 5 to 10 miles per hour. Monday night, partly cloudy. Lows in the mid-60s. North winds 5 to 10 miles per hour. Tuesday, sunny. Highs in the upper 80s. Southwest winds around 5 miles per hour. Tuesday night, mostly clear in the evening, then partly cloudy with a chance of showers after midnight. Lows in the lower 70s. Southeast winds around 5 miles per hour. Chance of rain 50%. Wednesday, partly sunny with a slight chance of thunderstorms. A chance of showers, mainly in the morning. Highs in the upper 80s. Chance of rain 50%. Wednesday night, mostly cloudy with a chance of thunderstorms. A chance of showers in the evening, then showers likely after midnight. Lows in the upper 60s. Chance of rain 60%. Thursday, mostly cloudy in the morning, then becoming partly sunny. A slight chance of thunderstorms. A chance of showers, mainly in the morning. Highs in the lower 80s. Chance of rain 50%. Thursday night and Friday, partly cloudy. A slight chance of showers and thunderstorms. Lows in the mid-60s. Highs in the lower 80s. Chance of rain 20%. Friday night through Saturday night, mostly clear. Lows in the mid-60s. Highs in the mid-80s. Sunday, mostly sunny. Highs in the mid-80s. At 7 p.m. at Lambert Field in St. Louis, it was partly cloudy with a temperature of 86 degrees. The dew point was 74, giving us a relative humidity of 67%, producing a heat index of 94. The wind was north at 10 miles an hour, and the pressure was 29.97 inches and steady. Elsewhere in the metro area, in Chesterfield, it was clear and the temperature was 88. In Belleville, it was 89 degrees. In Cahokia, it was clear and 90 degrees. In St. Charles, it was mostly cloudy and 85. Across the region, it was partly sunny in Columbia, Missouri, with a temperature of 85. In Quincy, it was cloudy and 77 degrees. In Kansas City, it was partly sunny and the temperature was 80. It was mostly sunny in Springfield, Missouri, with a temperature of 88. In Rolla, it was mostly sunny and the temperature was 87. In Farmington, it was 93 degrees. It was partly cloudy in Cape Girardeau, with 91 degrees. It was mostly cloudy in Springfield, Illinois, with a temperature of 79. Once again in St. Louis, it was partly cloudy, the temperature was 86 degrees and the wind was north at 10 miles an hour. The St. Louis climate summary for this evening, as of 4 p.m., August 16, 2026. Today's high temperature of 91 degrees occurred at 3:35 p.m. The normal high is 89. The record high is 103 degrees, which was set in 1936. Today's low temperature of 77 degrees occurred at 9:43 a.m. The normal low is 70. The record low is 56 degrees, which was last set in 1992. 0.05 inches of precipitation fell today, which brings the monthly total to 2.20 inches. The total precipitation for the season since June 1st now stands at 16.15 inches, and the total precipitation for the year is now 34.82 inches. The normal high temperature for tomorrow is 89 degrees, and the normal low is 70. The record high for tomorrow is 104, which occurred in 1936, and the record low is 55, which occurred in 1879. Sunset tonight is at 7:54 p.m. Sunrise tomorrow is at 6:17 a.m. The current time is 7:59 p.m. Central Daylight Time. 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
This program originates from the National Weather Service Forecast Office in St. Louis, Missouri, and serves parts of east central Missouri and southwest Illinois, including the St. Louis metro area and surrounding counties. Extreme heat warning in effect until 9 p.m. this evening. Tonight, mostly cloudy. Showers and thunderstorms likely, mainly this evening. Lows in the lower 70s. North winds around 5 miles per hour. Gusts up to 20 miles per hour this evening. Chance of rain 70%. Heat index values up to 106 early this evening. Monday, partly sunny. Highs in the mid-80s. North winds 5 to 10 miles per hour. Monday night, partly cloudy. Lows in the mid-60s. North winds 5 to 10 miles per hour. Tuesday, sunny. Highs in the upper 80s. Southwest winds around 5 miles per hour. Tuesday night, mostly clear in the evening, then partly cloudy with a chance of showers after midnight. Lows in the lower 70s. St. Louis metro area and surrounding counties.

mostly cloudy. Lows in the mid-60s. North winds 5 to 10 miles per hour. Tuesday, sunny. Highs in the upper 80s. Southwest winds around 5 miles per hour. Tuesday night, mostly clear in the evening, then partly cloudy with a chance of showers after midnight. Lows in the lower 70s. Southeast winds around 5 miles per hour. Chance of rain 50%. Wednesday, partly sunny with a slight chance of thunderstorms. A chance of showers, mainly in the morning. Highs in the upper 80s. Chance of rain 50%. Wednesday night, mostly cloudy with a chance of thunderstorms. A chance of showers in the evening, then showers likely after midnight. Lows in the upper 60s. Chance of rain 60%. Thursday, mostly cloudy in the morning, then becoming partly sunny. A slight chance of thunderstorms. A chance of showers, mainly in the morning. Highs in the lower 80s. Chance of rain 50%. Thursday night and Friday, partly cloudy. A slight chance of showers and thunderstorms. Lows in the mid-60s. Highs in the lower 80s. Chance of rain 20%. Friday night through Saturday night, mostly clear. Lows in the mid-60s. Highs in the mid-80s. Sunday, mostly sunny. Highs in the mid-80s. At 7 p.m. at Lambert Field in St. Louis, it was partly cloudy with a temperature of 86 degrees. The dew point was 74, giving us a relative humidity of 67%, producing a heat index of 94. The wind was north at 10 miles an hour, and the pressure was 29.97 inches and steady. Elsewhere in the metro area, in Chesterfield, it was clear and the temperature was 88. In Belleville, it was 89 degrees. In Cahokia, it was clear and 90 degrees. In St. Charles, it was mostly cloudy and 85. Across the region, it was partly sunny in Columbia, Missouri, with a temperature of 85. In Quincy, it was cloudy and 77 degrees. In Kansas City, it was partly sunny and the temperature was 80. It was mostly sunny in Springfield, Missouri, with a temperature of 88. In Rolla, it was mostly sunny and the temperature was 87. In Farmington, it was 93 degrees. It was partly cloudy in Cape Girardeau, with 91 degrees. It was mostly cloudy in Springfield, Illinois, with a temperature of 79. Once again in St. Louis, it was partly cloudy. The temperature was 86 degrees and the wind was north at 10 miles an hour. The St. Louis climate summary for this evening as of 4 p.m., August 16, 2026. Today's high temperature of 91 degrees occurred at 3:35 p.m. The normal high is 89. The record high is 103 degrees, which was set in 1936. Today's low temperature of 77 degrees occurred at 9:43 a.m. The normal low is 70. The record low is 56 degrees, which was last set in 1992. 0.05 inches of precipitation fell today, which brings the monthly total to 2.20 inches. The total precipitation for the season since June 1st now stands at 16.15 inches and the total precipitation for the year is now 34.82 inches. The normal high temperature for tomorrow is 89 degrees and the normal low is 70. The record high for tomorrow is 104, which occurred in 1936, and the record low is 55, which occurred in 1879. Sunset tonight is at 7:54 p.m. Sunrise tomorrow is at 6:17 a.m. The current time is 8:05 p.m. Central Daylight Time. 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This program originates from the National Weather Service Forecast Office in St. Louis, Missouri, and serves parts of East Central Missouri and Southwest Illinois, including the St. Louis metro area and surrounding counties. Extreme heat warning in effect until 9 p.m. this evening. Tonight, mostly cloudy.

and thunderstorms likely, mainly this evening. Lows in the lower 70s. North winds around 5 miles per hour. Gusts up to 20 miles per hour this evening. Chance of rain 70%. Heat index values up to 106 early this evening. Monday, partly sunny. Highs in the mid-80s. North winds 5 to 10 miles per hour. Monday night, partly cloudy. Lows in the mid-60s. North winds 5 to 10 miles per hour. Tuesday, sunny. Highs in the upper 80s. Southwest winds around 5 miles per hour. Tuesday night, mostly clear in the evening, then partly cloudy with a chance of showers after midnight. Lows in the lower 70s. Southeast winds around 5 miles per hour. Chance of rain 50%. Wednesday, partly sunny with a slight chance of thunderstorms. A chance of showers, mainly in the morning. Highs in the upper 80s. Chance of rain 50%. Wednesday night, mostly cloudy with a chance of thunderstorms. A chance of showers in the evening, then showers likely after midnight. Lows in the upper 60s. Chance of rain 60%. Thursday, mostly cloudy in the morning, then becoming partly sunny. A slight chance of thunderstorms. A chance of showers, mainly in the morning. Highs in the lower 80s. Chance of rain 50%. Thursday night and Friday, partly cloudy. A slight chance of showers and thunderstorms. Lows in the mid-60s. Highs in the lower 80s. Chance of rain 20%. Friday night through Saturday night, mostly clear. Lows in the mid-60s. Highs in the mid-80s. Sunday, mostly sunny. Highs in the mid-80s. At 7 p.m. at Lambert Field in St. Louis, it was partly cloudy with a temperature of 86 degrees. The dew point was 74, giving us a relative humidity of 67%, producing a heat index of 94. The wind was north at 10 miles an hour, and the pressure was 29.97 inches and steady. Elsewhere in the metro area, in Chesterfield, it was clear and the temperature was 88. In Belleville, it was 89 degrees. In Cahokia, it was clear and 90 degrees. In St. Charles, it was mostly cloudy and 85. Across the region, it was partly sunny in Columbia, Missouri, with a temperature of 85. In Quincy, it was cloudy and 77 degrees. In Kansas City, it was partly sunny and the temperature was 80. It was mostly sunny in Springfield, Missouri, with a temperature of 88. In Rolla, it was mostly sunny and the temperature was 87. In Farmington, it was 93 degrees. It was partly cloudy in Cape Girardeau, with 91 degrees. It was mostly cloudy in Springfield, Illinois, with a temperature of 79. Once again in St. Louis, it was partly cloudy. The temperature was 86 degrees and the wind was north at 10 miles an hour. The St. Louis climate summary for this evening as of 4 p.m., August 16, 2026. Today's high temperature of 91 degrees occurred at 3:35 p.m. The normal high is 89. The record high is 130 degrees, which was set in 1936. Today's low temperature of 77 degrees occurred at 9:43 a.m. The normal low is 70. The record low is 56 degrees, which was last set in 1992. 0.05 inches of precipitation fell today, which brings the monthly total to 2.20 inches. The total precipitation for the season since June 1st now stands at 16.15 inches and the total precipitation for the year is now 34.82 inches. The normal high temperature for tomorrow is 89 degrees and the normal low is 70. The record high for tomorrow is 104, which occurred in 1936, and the record low is 55, which occurred in 1879. Sunset tonight is at 7:54 p.m. Sunrise tomorrow is at 6:17 a.m. The current time is 8:10 p.m. Central Daylight Time. 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
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Extreme heat warning in effect until 9 p.m. this evening. Tonight, mostly cloudy. Showers and thunderstorms likely, mainly this evening. Lows in the lower 70s. North winds around 5 miles per hour. Gusts up to 20 miles per hour this evening. Chance of rain 70%. Heat index values up to 106 early this evening. Monday, partly sunny. Highs in the mid-80s. North winds 5 to 10 miles per hour. Monday night, partly cloudy. Lows in the mid-60s. North winds 5 to 10 miles per hour. Tuesday, sunny. Highs in the upper 80s. Southwest winds around 5 miles per hour. Tuesday night, mostly clear in the evening, then partly cloudy with a chance of showers after midnight. Lows in the lower 70s. Southeast winds around 5 miles per hour. Chance of rain 50%. Wednesday, partly sunny with a slight chance of thunderstorms. A chance of showers, mainly in the morning. Highs in the upper 80s. Chance of rain 50%. Wednesday night, mostly cloudy with a chance of thunderstorms. A chance of showers in the evening, then showers likely after midnight. Lows in the upper 60s. Chance of rain 60%. Thursday, mostly cloudy in the morning, then becoming partly sunny. A slight chance of thunderstorms. A chance of showers, mainly in the morning. Highs in the lower 80s. Chance of rain 50%. Thursday night and Friday, partly cloudy. A slight chance of showers and thunderstorms. Lows in the mid-60s. Highs in the lower 80s. Chance of rain 20%. Friday night through Saturday night, mostly clear. Lows in the mid-60s. Highs in the mid-80s. Sunday, mostly sunny. Highs in the mid-80s. At 8 p.m. at Lambert Field in St. Louis, thunder was reported with a temperature of 85 degrees. The dew point was 72, giving us a relative humidity of 65%, producing a heat index of 91. The wind was northeast at 3 miles an hour, and the pressure was 29.96 inches and falling. Elsewhere in the metro area, in Chesterfield, it was clear and the temperature was 81. In Belleville, it was 86 degrees. In Cahokia, it was clear and 86 degrees. In St. Charles, a thunderstorm was reported and 78. Across the region, it was mostly cloudy in Columbia, Missouri, with a temperature of 81. In Quincy, it was cloudy and 76 degrees. In Kansas City, it was mostly cloudy and the temperature was 78. It was partly cloudy in Springfield, Missouri, with a temperature of 86. In Rolla, a thunderstorm was reported and the temperature was 81. In Farmington, it was 88 degrees. It was clear in Cape Girardeau, with 86 degrees. It was mostly cloudy in Springfield, Illinois, with a temperature of 77. Once again in St. Louis, thunder was reported, the temperature was 85 degrees and the wind was northeast at 3 miles an hour. The St. Louis climate summary for this evening, as of 4 p.m., August 16, 2026. Today's high temperature of 91 degrees occurred at 3:35 p.m. The normal high is 89. The record high is 103 degrees, which was set in 1936. Today's low temperature of 77 degrees occurred at 9:43 a.m. The normal low is 70. The record low is 56 degrees, which was last set in 1992. 0.05 inches of precipitation fell today, which brings the monthly total to 2.20 inches. The total precipitation for the season since June 1st now stands at 16.15 inches and the total precipitation for the year is now 34.82 inches.
The normal high temperature for tomorrow is 89 degrees, and the normal low is 70. The record high for tomorrow is 104, which occurred in 1936, and the record low is 55, which occurred in 1879. Sunset tonight is at 7:54 p.m. Sunrise tomorrow is at 6:17 a.m. The current time is 8:16 p.m. Central Daylight Time. 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This program originates from the National Weather Service Forecast Office in St. Louis, Missouri, and serves parts of East Central Missouri and Southwest Illinois, including the St. Louis metro area and surrounding counties. Extreme heat warning in effect until 9 p.m. this evening. Tonight, mostly cloudy. Showers and thunderstorms likely, mainly this evening. Lows in the lower 70s. North winds around 5 miles per hour. Gusts up to 20 miles per hour this evening. Chance of rain 70%. Heat index values up to 106 early this evening. Monday, partly sunny. Highs in the mid-80s. North winds 5 to 10 miles per hour. Monday night, partly cloudy. Lows in the mid-60s. North winds 5 to 10 miles per hour. Tuesday, sunny. Highs in the upper 80s. Southwest winds around 5 miles per hour. Tuesday night, mostly clear in the evening, then partly cloudy with a chance of showers after midnight. Lows in the lower 70s. Southeast winds around 5 miles per hour. Chance of rain 50%. Wednesday, partly sunny with a slight chance of thunderstorms. A chance of showers, mainly in the morning. Highs in the upper 80s. Chance of rain 50%. Wednesday night, mostly cloudy with a chance of thunderstorms. A chance of showers in the evening, then showers likely after midnight. Lows in the upper 60s. Chance of rain 60%. Thursday, mostly cloudy in the morning, then becoming partly sunny. A slight chance of thunderstorms. A chance of showers, mainly in the morning. Highs in the lower 80s. Chance of rain 50%. Thursday night and Friday, partly cloudy. A slight chance of showers and thunderstorms. Lows in the mid-60s. Highs in the lower 80s. Chance of rain 20%. Friday night through Saturday night, mostly clear. Lows in the mid-60s. Highs in the mid-80s. Sunday, mostly sunny. Highs in the mid-80s. At 8 p.m. at Lambert Field in St. Louis, thunder was reported with a temperature of 85 degrees. The dew point was 72, giving us a relative humidity of 65%, producing a heat index of 91. The wind was northeast at 3 miles an hour, and the pressure was 29.96 inches and falling. Elsewhere in the metro area, in Chesterfield, it was clear and the temperature was 81. In Belleville, it was 86 degrees. In Cahokia, it was clear and 86 degrees. In St. Charles, a thunderstorm was reported and 78. Across the region, it was mostly cloudy in Columbia, Missouri, with a temperature of 81. In Quincy, it was cloudy and 76 degrees. In Kansas City, it was mostly cloudy and the temperature was 78. It was partly cloudy in Springfield, Missouri, with a temperature of 86. In Rolla, a thunderstorm was reported and the temperature was 81. In Farmington, it was 88 degrees. It was clear in Cape Girardeau, with 86 degrees. It was mostly cloudy in Springfield, Illinois, with a temperature of 77. Once again in St. Louis, thunder was reported, the temperature was 85 degrees and the wind was northeast at 3 miles an hour. The St. Louis climate summary for this evening, as of 4 p.m., August 16, 2026. Today's high temperature of 91 degrees occurred at 3:35 p.m. The normal high is 89. The record high is 103 degrees, which was set in 1936.
Today's low temperature of 77 degrees occurred at 9:43 a.m. The normal low is 70. The record low is 56 degrees, which was last set in 1992. 0.05 inches of precipitation fell today, which brings the monthly total to 2.20 inches. The total precipitation for the season since June 1st now stands at 16.15 inches, and the total precipitation for the year is now 34.82 inches. The normal high temperature for tomorrow is 89 degrees, and the normal low is 70. The record high for tomorrow is 104, which occurred in 1936, and the record low is 55, which occurred in 1879. Sunset tonight is at 7:54 p.m. Sunrise tomorrow is at 6:17 a.m. The current time is 8:21 p.m. Central Daylight Time. 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This program originates from the National Weather Service Forecast Office in St. Louis, Missouri, and serves parts of East Central Missouri and Southwest Illinois, including the St. Louis metro area and surrounding counties. Extreme heat warning in effect until 9 p.m. this evening. Tonight, mostly cloudy. Showers and thunderstorms likely, mainly this evening. Lows in the lower 70s. North winds around 5 miles per hour. Gusts up to 20 miles per hour this evening. Chance of rain 70%. Heat index values up to 106 early this evening. Monday, partly sunny. Highs in the mid-80s. North winds 5 to 10 miles per hour. Monday night, partly cloudy. Lows in the mid-60s. North winds 5 to 10 miles per hour. Tuesday, sunny. Highs in the upper 80s. Southwest winds around 5 miles per hour. Tuesday night, mostly clear in the evening, then partly cloudy with a chance of showers after midnight. Lows in the lower 70s. Southeast winds around 5 miles per hour. Chance of rain 50%. Wednesday, partly sunny with a slight chance of thunderstorms. A chance of showers, mainly in the morning. Highs in the upper 80s. Chance of rain 50%. Wednesday night, mostly cloudy with a chance of thunderstorms. A chance of showers in the evening, then showers likely after midnight. Lows in the upper 60s. Chance of rain 60%. Thursday, mostly cloudy in the morning, then becoming partly sunny. A slight chance of thunderstorms. A chance of showers, mainly in the morning. Highs in the lower 80s. Chance of rain 50%. Thursday night and Friday, partly cloudy. A slight chance of showers and thunderstorms. Lows in the mid-60s. Highs in the lower 80s. Chance of rain 20%. Friday night through Saturday night, mostly clear. Lows in the mid-60s. Highs in the mid-80s. Sunday, mostly sunny. Highs in the mid-80s. At 8 p.m. at Lambert Field in St. Louis, thunder was reported with a temperature of 85 degrees. The dew point was 72, giving us a relative humidity of 65%, producing a heat index of 91. The wind was northeast at 3 miles an hour, and the pressure was 29.96 inches and falling. Elsewhere in the metro area, in Chesterfield, it was clear and the temperature was 81. In Belleville, it was 86 degrees. In Cahokia, it was clear and 86 degrees. In St. Charles, a thunderstorm was reported and 78. Across the region, it was mostly cloudy in Columbia, Missouri, with a temperature of 81. In Quincy, it was cloudy and 76 degrees. In Kansas City, it was mostly cloudy and the temperature was 78. It was partly cloudy in Springfield, Missouri, with a temperature of 86. In Rolla, a thunderstorm was reported and the temperature was 81. In Farmington, it was 88 degrees. It was clear in Cape Girardeau, with 86 degrees. It was mostly cloudy in Springfield, Illinois, with a temperature of 77.
Once again in St. Louis, thunder was reported. The temperature was 85 degrees and the wind was northeast at 3 miles an hour. The St. Louis climate summary for this evening, as of 4 p.m., August 16, 2026. Today's high temperature of 91 degrees occurred at 3:35 p.m. The normal high is 89. The record high is 130 degrees, which was set in 1936. Today's low temperature of 77 degrees occurred at 9:43 a.m. The normal low is 70. The record low is 56 degrees, which was last set in 1992. 0.05 inches of precipitation fell today, which brings the monthly total to 2.20 inches. The total precipitation for the season since June 1st now stands at 16.15 inches, and the total precipitation for the year is now 34.82 inches. The normal high temperature for tomorrow is 89 degrees, and the normal low is 70. The record high for tomorrow is 104, which occurred in 1936, and the record low is 55, which occurred in 1879. Sunset tonight is at 7:54 p.m. Sunrise tomorrow is at 6:17 a.m. The current time is 8:27 p.m. Central Daylight Time. 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Extreme heat warning in effect until 9 p.m. this evening. Tonight, mostly cloudy. Showers and thunderstorms likely, mainly this evening. Lows in the lower 70s. North winds around 5 miles per hour. Gusts up to 20 miles per hour this evening. Chance of rain 70%. Heat index values up to 106 early this evening. Monday, partly sunny. Highs in the mid-80s. North winds 5 to 10 miles per hour. Monday night, partly cloudy. Lows in the mid-60s. North winds 5 to 10 miles per hour. Tuesday, sunny. Highs in the upper 80s. Southwest winds around 5 miles per hour. Tuesday night, mostly clear in the evening, then partly cloudy with a chance of showers after midnight. Lows in the lower 70s. Southeast winds around 5 miles per hour. Chance of rain 50%. Wednesday, partly sunny with a slight chance of thunderstorms. A chance of showers, mainly in the morning. Highs in the upper 80s. Chance of rain 50%. Wednesday night, mostly cloudy with a chance of thunderstorms. A chance of showers in the evening, then showers likely after midnight. Lows in the upper 60s. Chance of rain 60%. Thursday, mostly cloudy in the morning, then becoming partly sunny. A slight chance of thunderstorms. A chance of showers, mainly in the morning. Highs in the lower 80s. Chance of rain 50%. Thursday night and Friday, partly cloudy. A slight chance of showers and thunderstorms. Lows in the mid-60s. Highs in the lower 80s. Chance of rain 20%. Friday night through Saturday night, mostly clear. Lows in the mid-60s. Highs in the mid-80s. Sunday, mostly sunny. Highs in the mid-80s. At 8 p.m. at Lambert Field in St. Louis, thunder was reported with a temperature of 85 degrees. The dew point was 72, giving us a relative humidity of 65%, producing a heat index of 91. The wind was northeast at 3 miles an hour, and the pressure was 29.96 inches and falling. Elsewhere in the metro area, in Chesterfield, it was clear and the temperature was 81. In Belleville, it was 86 degrees. In Cahokia, it was clear and 86 degrees. In St. Charles, a thunderstorm was reported and 78. Across the region, it was mostly cloudy in Columbia, Missouri, with a temperature of 81.
In Quincy, it was cloudy and 76 degrees. In Kansas City, it was mostly cloudy and the temperature was 78. It was partly cloudy in Springfield, Missouri, with a temperature of 86. In Rolla, a thunderstorm was reported and the temperature was 81. In Farmington, it was 88 degrees. It was clear in Cape Girardeau, with 86 degrees. It was mostly cloudy in Springfield, Illinois, with a temperature of 77. Once again in St. Louis, thunder was reported, the temperature was 85 degrees and the wind was northeast at 3 miles an hour. The current time is 8:31 p.m. Central Daylight Time. 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Extreme heat warning in effect until 9 p.m. this evening. Tonight, mostly cloudy. Showers and thunderstorms likely, mainly this evening. Lows in the lower 70s. North winds around 5 miles per hour. Gusts up to 20 miles per hour this evening. Chance of rain 70%. Heat index values up to 106 early this evening. Monday, partly sunny. Highs in the mid-80s. North winds 5 to 10 miles per hour. Monday night, partly cloudy. Lows in the mid-60s. North winds 5 to 10 miles per hour. Tuesday, sunny. Highs in the upper 80s. Southwest winds around 5 miles per hour. Tuesday night, mostly clear in the evening, then partly cloudy with a chance of showers after midnight. Lows in the lower 70s. Southeast winds around 5 miles per hour. Chance of rain 50%. Wednesday, partly sunny with a slight chance of thunderstorms. A chance of showers, mainly in the morning. Highs in the upper 80s. Chance of rain 50%. Wednesday night, mostly cloudy with a chance of thunderstorms. A chance of showers in the evening, then showers likely after midnight. Lows in the upper 60s. Chance of rain 60%. Thursday, mostly cloudy in the morning, then becoming...

National Weather Service in St. Louis has issued a severe thunderstorm warning for northwestern Franklin County, northeastern Gasconade County, southeastern Warren County until 9:15 p.m. At 8:33 p.m., a severe thunderstorm was located over Drake, or 10 miles north of Owensville, moving northeast at 35 miles per hour. Expected hazards include 70 miles per hour wind gusts and small hail. This is a radar-indicated threat. The following impacts are expected. Expect considerable tree damage. Damage is likely to mobile homes, roofs, and outbuildings. Locations impacted include Swiss, Berger, Lyon, New Haven, Trellor, Holstein, Washington, and Marthasville. Anyone outdoors should move to shelter inside a well-built structure and stay away from windows. The storm is capable of producing widespread damaging winds. Continuous cloud-to-ground lightning is occurring with this storm. Lightning is one of nature's leading killers. Remember, if you can hear thunder, you are close enough to be struck by lightning. The National Weather Service in St. Louis has issued a severe thunderstorm warning for northwestern Franklin County, northeastern Gasconade County, southeastern Warren County until 9:15 p.m. At 8:33 p.m., a severe thunderstorm was located over Drake, or 10 miles north of Owensville, moving northeast at 35 miles per hour. Expected hazards include 70 miles per hour wind gusts and small hail. This is a radar-indicated threat. The following impacts are expected. Expect considerable tree damage. Damage is likely to mobile homes, roofs, and outbuildings. Locations impacted include Swiss, Berger, Lyon, New Haven, Trellor, Holstein, Washington, and Marthasville. Anyone outdoors should move to shelter inside a well-built structure and stay away from windows. The storm is capable of producing widespread damaging winds. Continuous cloud-to-ground lightning is occurring with this storm. Lightning is one of nature's leading killers. Remember, if you can hear thunder, you are close enough to be struck by lightning. Here is your abbreviated National Weather Service forecast for the St. Louis metropolitan area, including the cities of St. Louis, St. Charles, Belleville, and surrounding communities. Tonight, mostly cloudy. Showers and thunderstorms likely, mainly this evening. Lows around 70. North winds around 5 miles an hour. Gusts up to 20 miles an hour this evening. Chance of rain 70%. Monday, partly sunny. Hot with highs in the mid-80s. North winds 5 to 10 miles an hour. Again, the forecast for the St. Louis metropolitan area, including the cities of St. Louis, St. Charles, Belleville, and surrounding communities for tonight, mostly cloudy. Showers and thunderstorms likely, mainly this evening. Lows around 70. North winds around 5 miles an hour. Gusts up to 20 miles an hour this evening. Chance of rain 70%. At 8 p.m. at Lambert Field, thunder was reported with a temperature of 85 degrees. The dew point was 72, giving us a relative humidity of 65%, producing a heat index of 91. The wind was northeast at 3 miles an hour, and the pressure was 29.96 inches and falling. The National Weather Service in St. Louis has issued a severe thunderstorm warning for northwestern Franklin County, northeastern Gasconade County, southeastern Warren County until 9:15 p.m. At 8:33 p.m., a severe thunderstorm was located over Drake, or 10 miles north of Owensville, moving northeast at 35 miles per hour. Expected hazards include 70 miles per hour wind gusts and small hail. This is a radar-indicated threat. The following impacts are expected. Expect considerable tree damage. Damage is likely to mobile homes, roofs, and outbuildings. Locations impacted include Swiss, Berger, Lyon, New Haven, Trellor, Holstein, Washington, and Marthasville.
Anyone outdoors should move to shelter inside a well-built structure and stay away from windows. The storm is capable of producing widespread damaging winds. Continuous cloud-to-ground lightning is occurring with this storm. Lightning is one of nature's leading killers. Remember, if you can hear thunder, you are close enough to be struck by lightning. Here is your abbreviated National Weather Service forecast for the St. Louis metropolitan area, including the cities of St. Louis, St. Charles, Belleville, and surrounding communities. Tonight, mostly cloudy. Showers and thunderstorms likely, mainly this evening. Lows around 70. North winds around 5 miles an hour. Gusts up to 20 miles an hour this evening. Chance of rain 70%. Monday, partly sunny. Hot with highs in the mid-80s. North winds 5 to 10 miles an hour. Again, the forecast for the St. Louis metropolitan area, including the cities of St. Louis, St. Charles, Belleville, and surrounding communities for tonight, mostly cloudy. Showers and thunderstorms likely, mainly this evening. Lows around 70. North winds around 5 miles an hour. Gusts up to 20 miles an hour this evening. Chance of rain 70%. At 8 p.m. at Lambert Field, thunder was reported with a temperature of 85 degrees. The dew point was 72, giving us a relative humidity of 65%, producing a heat index of 91. The wind was northeast at 3 miles an hour, and the pressure was 29.96 inches and falling. The National Weather Service in St. Louis has issued a severe thunderstorm warning for northwestern Franklin County, northeastern Gasconade County, southeastern Warren County until 9:15 p.m. At 8:33 p.m., a severe thunderstorm was located over Drake, or 10 miles north of Owensville, moving northeast at 35 miles per hour. Expected hazards include 70 miles per hour wind gusts and small hail. This is a radar-indicated threat. The following impacts are expected. Expect considerable tree damage. Damage is likely to mobile homes, roofs, and outbuildings. Locations impacted include Swiss, Berger, Lyon, New Haven, Trellor, Holstein, Washington, and Marthasville. Anyone outdoors should move to shelter inside a well-built structure and stay away from windows. The storm is capable of producing widespread damaging winds. Continuous cloud-to-ground lightning is occurring with this storm. Lightning is one of nature's leading killers. Remember, if you can hear thunder, you are close enough to be struck by lightning. Here is your abbreviated National Weather Service forecast for the St. Louis metropolitan area, including the cities of St. Louis, St. Charles, Belleville, and surrounding communities. Tonight, mostly cloudy. Showers and thunderstorms likely, mainly this evening. Lows around 70. North winds around 5 miles an hour. Gusts up to 20 miles an hour this evening. Chance of rain 70%. Monday, partly sunny. Hot with highs in the mid-80s. North winds 5 to 10 miles an hour. Again, the forecast for the St. Louis metropolitan area, including the cities of St. Louis, St. Charles, Belleville, and surrounding communities for tonight, mostly cloudy. Showers and thunderstorms likely, mainly this evening. Lows around 70. North winds around 5 miles an hour. Gusts up to 20 miles an hour this evening. Chance of rain 70%. At 8 p.m. at Lambert Field, thunder was reported with a temperature of 85 degrees. The dew point was 72, giving us a relative humidity of 65%, producing a heat index of 91. The wind was northeast at 3 miles an hour, and the pressure was 29.96 inches and falling. The National Weather Service in St. Louis has issued a severe thunderstorm warning for northwestern Franklin County, northeastern Gasconade County, southeastern Warren County until 9:15 p.m. At 8:33 p.m., a severe thunderstorm was located over Drake, or 10 miles north of Owensville, moving northeast at 35 miles per hour.
Expected hazards include 70 miles per hour wind gusts and small hail. This is a radar-indicated threat. The following impacts are expected. Expect considerable tree damage. Damage is likely to mobile homes, roofs, and outbuildings. Locations impacted include Swiss, Berger, Lyon, New Haven, Trellor, Holstein, Washington, and Marthasville. Anyone outdoors should move to shelter inside a well-built structure and stay away from windows. The storm is capable of producing widespread damaging winds. Continuous cloud-to-ground lightning is occurring with this storm. Lightning is one of nature's leading killers. Remember, if you can hear thunder, you are close enough to be struck by lightning. Here is your abbreviated National Weather Service forecast for the St. Louis metropolitan area, including the cities of St. Louis, St. Charles, Belleville, and surrounding communities. Tonight, mostly cloudy. Showers and thunderstorms likely, mainly this evening. Lows around 70. North winds around 5 miles an hour. Gusts up to 20 miles an hour this evening. Chance of rain 70%. Monday, partly sunny. Hot with highs in the mid-80s. North winds 5 to 10 miles an hour. Again, the forecast for the St. Louis metropolitan area, including the cities of St. Louis, St. Charles, Belleville, and surrounding communities for tonight, mostly cloudy. Showers and thunderstorms likely, mainly this evening. Lows around 70. North winds around 5 miles an hour. Gusts up to 20 miles an hour this evening. Chance of rain 70%. At 8 p.m. at Lambert Field, thunder was reported with a temperature of 85 degrees. The dew point was 72, giving us a relative humidity of 65%, producing a heat index of 91. The wind was northeast at 3 miles an hour, and the pressure was 29.96 inches and falling. The National Weather Service in St. Louis has issued a severe thunderstorm warning for northwestern Franklin County, northeastern Gasconade County, southeastern Warren County until 9:15 p.m. At 8:33 p.m., a severe thunderstorm was located over Drake, or 10 miles north of Owensville, moving northeast at 35 miles per hour. Expected hazards include 70 miles per hour wind gusts and small hail. This is a radar-indicated threat. The following impacts are expected. Expect considerable tree damage. Damage is likely to mobile homes, roofs, and outbuildings. Locations impacted include Swiss, Berger, Lyon, New Haven, Trellor, Holstein, Washington, and Marthasville. Anyone outdoors should move to shelter inside a well-built structure and stay away from windows. The storm is capable of producing widespread damaging winds. Continuous cloud-to-ground lightning is occurring with this storm. Lightning is one of nature's leading killers. Remember, if you can hear thunder, you are close enough to be struck by lightning. Here is your abbreviated National Weather Service forecast for the St. Louis metropolitan area, including the cities of St. Louis, St. Charles, Belleville, and surrounding communities. Tonight, mostly cloudy. Showers and thunderstorms likely, mainly this evening. Lows around 70. North winds around 5 miles an hour. Gusts up to 20 miles an hour this evening. Chance of rain 70%. Monday, partly sunny. Hot with highs in the mid-80s. North winds 5 to 10 miles an hour. Again, the forecast for the St. Louis metropolitan area, including the cities of St. Louis, St. Charles, Belleville, and surrounding communities for tonight, mostly cloudy. Showers and thunderstorms likely, mainly this evening. Lows around 70. North winds around 5 miles an hour. Gusts up to 20 miles an hour this evening. Chance of rain 70%. At 8 p.m. at Lambert Field, thunder was reported with a temperature of 85 degrees. The dew point was 72, giving us a relative humidity of 65%, producing a heat index of 91.
The wind was northeast at 3 miles an hour, and the pressure was 29.96 inches and falling. The National Weather Service in St. Louis has issued a severe thunderstorm warning for northwestern Franklin County, northeastern Gasconade County, southeastern Warren County, until 9:15 p.m. At 8:33 p.m., a severe thunderstorm was located over Drake, or 10 miles north of Owensville, moving northeast at 35 miles per hour. Expected hazards include 70 miles per hour wind gusts and small hail. This is a radar-indicated threat. The following impacts are expected. Expect considerable tree damage. Damage is likely to mobile homes, roofs, and outbuildings. Locations impacted include Swiss, Berger, Lyon, New Haven, Trellor, Holstein, Washington, and Marthasville. Anyone outdoors should move to shelter inside a well-built structure and stay away from windows. The storm is capable of producing widespread damaging winds. Continuous cloud-to-ground lightning is occurring with this storm. Lightning is one of nature's leading killers. Remember, if you can hear thunder, you are close enough to be struck by lightning. Here is your abbreviated National Weather Service forecast for the St. Louis metropolitan area, including the cities of St. Louis, St. Charles, Belleville, and surrounding communities. Tonight, mostly cloudy. Showers and thunderstorms likely, mainly this evening. Lows around 70. North winds around 5 miles an hour. Gusts up to 20 miles an hour this evening. Chance of rain 70%. Monday, partly sunny. Hot with highs in the mid-80s. North winds 5 to 10 miles an hour. Again, the forecast for the St. Louis metropolitan area, including the cities of St. Louis, St. Charles, Belleville, and surrounding communities for tonight, mostly cloudy. Showers and thunderstorms likely, mainly this evening. Lows around 70. North winds around 5 miles an hour. Gusts up to 20 miles an hour this evening. Chance of rain 70%. At 8 p.m. at Lambert Field, thunder was reported with a temperature of 85 degrees. The dew point was 72, giving us a relative humidity of 65%, producing a heat index of 91. The wind was northeast at 3 miles an hour, and the pressure was 29.96 inches and falling. The National Weather Service in St. Louis has issued a severe thunderstorm warning for northwestern Franklin County, northeastern Gasconade County, southeastern Warren County, until 9:15 p.m. At 8:33 p.m., a severe thunderstorm was located over Drake, or 10 miles north of Owensville, moving northeast at 35 miles per hour. Expected hazards include 70 miles per hour wind gusts and small hail. This is a radar-indicated threat. The following impacts are expected. Expect considerable tree damage. Damage is likely to mobile homes, roofs, and outbuildings. Locations impacted include Swiss, Berger, Lyon, New Haven, Trellor, Holstein, Washington, and Marthasville. Anyone outdoors should move to shelter inside a well-built structure and stay away from windows. The storm is capable of producing widespread damaging winds. Continuous cloud-to-ground lightning is occurring with this storm. Lightning is one of nature's leading killers. Remember, if you can hear thunder, you are close enough to be struck by lightning. Here is your abbreviated National Weather Service forecast for the St. Louis metropolitan area, including the cities of St. Louis, St. Charles, Belleville, and surrounding communities. Tonight, mostly cloudy. Showers and thunderstorms likely, mainly this evening. Lows around 70. North winds around 5 miles an hour. Gusts up to 20 miles an hour this evening. Chance of rain 70%. Monday, partly sunny. Hot with highs in the mid-80s. North winds 5 to 10 miles an hour. Again, the forecast for the St. Louis metropolitan area, including the cities of St. Louis, St. Charles, Belleville, and surrounding communities for tonight, mostly cloudy. Showers and thunderstorms likely, mainly this evening.
lows around 70. North winds around 5 miles an hour. Gusts up to 20 miles an hour this evening. Chance of rain 70%. At 8 p.m. at Lambert Field, thunder was reported with a temperature of 85 degrees. The dew point was 72, giving us a relative humidity of 65%, producing a heat index of 91. The wind was northeast at 3 miles an hour, and the pressure was 29.96 inches and falling. The National Weather Service in St. Louis has issued a severe thunderstorm warning for northwestern Franklin County, northeastern Gasconade County, southeastern Warren County until 9:15 p.m. At 8:33 p.m., a severe thunderstorm was located over Drake, or 10 miles north of Owensville, moving northeast at 35 miles per hour. Expected hazards include 70 miles per hour wind gusts and small hail. This is a radar-indicated threat. The following impacts are expected. Expect considerable tree damage. Damage is likely to mobile homes, roofs, and outbuildings. Locations impacted include Swiss, Berger, Lyon, New Haven, Trellor, Holstein, Washington, and Marthasville. Anyone outdoors should move to shelter inside a well-built structure and stay away from windows. The storm is capable of producing widespread damaging winds. Continuous cloud-to-ground lightning is occurring with this storm. Lightning is one of nature's leading killers. Remember, if you can hear thunder, you are close enough to be struck by lightning. Here is your abbreviated National Weather Service forecast for the St. Louis metropolitan area, including the cities of St. Louis, St. Charles, Belleville, and surrounding communities. Tonight, mostly cloudy. Showers and thunderstorms likely, mainly this evening. Lows around 70. Winds around 5 miles an hour. Gusts up to 20 miles an hour this evening. Chance of rain 70%. Monday, partly sunny. Hot with highs in the mid-80s. North winds 5 to 10 miles an hour. Again, the forecast for the St. Louis metropolitan area, including the cities of St. Louis, St. Charles, Belleville, and surrounding communities for tonight, mostly cloudy. Showers and thunderstorms likely, mainly this evening. Lows around 70. North winds around 5 miles an hour. Gusts up to 20 miles an hour this evening. Chance of rain 70%. At 8 p.m. at Lambert Field, thunder was reported with a temperature of 85 degrees. The dew point was 72, giving us a relative humidity of 65%, producing a heat index of 91. The wind was northeast at 3 miles an hour, and the severe thunderstorm warning remains in effect until 9:15 p.m. for northwestern Franklin, northeastern Gasconade, and southeastern Warren counties. At 8:56 p.m., a severe thunderstorm was located over New Haven, moving northeast at 35 miles per hour. Expected hazards include 60 miles per hour wind gusts and small hail. This is a radar-indicated threat. The following impacts are expected. Expect damage to roofs, siding, and trees. Locations impacted include Swiss, Berger, Lyon, New Haven, Trellor, Holstein, Washington, and Marthasville. Seek shelter inside a well-built structure and stay away from windows. The storm is capable of producing damaging winds. Continuous cloud-to-ground lightning is occurring with this storm. Lightning is one of nature's leading killers. Remember, if you can hear thunder, you are close enough to be struck by lightning. At 8 p.m. at Lambert Field, thunder was reported with a temperature of 85 degrees. The dew point was 72, giving us a relative humidity of 65%, producing a heat index of 91. The wind was northeast at 3 miles an hour, and the pressure was 29.96 inches and falling. Severe thunderstorm warning remains in effect until 9:15 p.m. for northwestern Franklin, northeastern Gasconade, and southeastern Warren counties. At 8:56 p.m., a severe thunderstorm was located over New Haven, moving northeast at 35 miles per hour.
Expected hazards include 60 miles per hour wind gusts and small hail. This is a radar-indicated threat. The following impacts are expected. Expect damage to roofs, siding, and trees. Locations impacted include Swiss, Berger, Lyon, New Haven, Trellor, Holstein, Washington, and Morphysville. Seek shelter inside a well-built structure and stay away from windows. The storm is capable of producing damaging winds. Continuous cloud-to-ground lightning is occurring with this storm. Lightning is one of nature's leading killers. Remember, if you can hear thunder, you are close enough to be struck by lightning. Here is your abbreviated National Weather Service forecast for the St. Louis metropolitan area, including the cities of St. Louis, St. Charles, Belleville, and surrounding communities. Tonight, mostly cloudy. Showers and thunderstorms likely, mainly this evening. Lows around 70. North winds around 5 miles an hour. Gusts up to 20 miles an hour this evening. Chance of rain 70%. Monday, partly sunny. Hot with highs in the mid-80s. North winds 5 to 10 miles an hour. Again, the forecast for the St. Louis metropolitan area, including the cities of St. Louis, St. Charles, Belleville, and surrounding communities for tonight, mostly cloudy. Showers and thunderstorms likely, mainly this evening. Lows around 70. North winds around 5 miles an hour. Gusts up to 20 miles an hour this evening. Chance of rain 70%. At 8 p.m. at Lambert Field, thunder was reported with a temperature of 85 degrees. The dew point was 72, giving us a relative humidity of 65%, producing a heat index of 91. The wind was northeast at 3 miles an hour, and the pressure was 29.96 inches and falling. Severe thunderstorm warning remains in effect until 9:15 p.m. for northwestern Franklin, northeastern Gasconade, and southeastern Warren counties. At 8:56 p.m., a severe thunderstorm was located over New Haven, moving northeast at 35 miles per hour. Expected hazards include 60 miles per hour wind gusts and small hail. This is a radar-indicated threat. The following impacts are expected. Expect damage to roofs, siding, and trees. Locations impacted include Swiss, Berger, Lyon, New Haven, Trellor, Holstein, Washington, and Morphysville. Seek shelter inside a well-built structure and stay away from windows. The storm is capable of producing damaging winds. Continuous cloud-to-ground lightning is occurring with this storm. Lightning is one of nature's leading killers. Remember, if you can hear thunder, you are close enough to be struck by inches and falling. Severe

and stay away from windows. This storm is capable of producing damaging winds. Continuous cloud-to-ground lightning is occurring with this storm. Lightning is one of nature's leading killers. Remember, if you can hear thunder, you are close enough to be struck by lightning. Here is your abbreviated National Weather Service forecast for the St. Louis metropolitan area, including the cities of St. Louis, St. Charles, Belleville, and surrounding communities. Tonight, mostly cloudy. Showers and thunderstorms likely, mainly this evening. Lows around 70. North winds around 5 miles an hour. Gusts up to 20 miles an hour this evening. Chance of rain 70%. Monday, partly sunny. Hot with highs in the mid-80s. North winds 5 to 10 miles an hour. Again, the forecast for the St. Louis metropolitan area, including the cities of St. Louis, St. Charles, Belleville, and surrounding communities for tonight, mostly cloudy. Showers and thunderstorms likely, mainly this evening. Lows around 70. North winds around 5 miles an hour. Gusts up to 20 miles an hour this evening. Chance of rain 70%. At 8 p.m. at Lambert Field, thunder was reported with a temperature of 85 degrees. The dew point was 72, giving us a relative humidity of 65%, producing a heat index of 91. The wind was northeast at 3 miles an hour, and the pressure was 29.96 inches and falling. Severe thunderstorm warning remains in effect until 9:15 p.m. for northwestern Franklin, northeastern Gasconade, and southeastern Warren counties. At 8:56 p.m., a severe thunderstorm was located over New Haven, moving northeast at 35 miles per hour. Expected hazards include 60 miles per hour wind gusts and small hail. This is a radar-indicated threat. The following impacts are expected. Expect damage to roofs, siding, and trees. Locations impacted include Swiss, Berger, Lyon, New Haven, Trellor, Holstein, Washington, and Marthasville. Seek shelter inside. Severe thunderstorm warning remains in effect until 9:15 p.m. for northwestern Franklin and southeastern Warren counties. At 9:03 p.m., a severe thunderstorm was located near Trellor, or near New Haven, moving northeast at 35 miles per hour. Expected hazards include 60 miles per hour wind gusts and small hail. This is a radar-indicated threat. The following impacts are expected. Expect damage to roofs, siding, and trees. Locations impacted include Lyon, New Haven, Trellor, Holstein, Washington, and Marthasville. Seek shelter inside a well-built structure and stay away from windows. This storm is capable of producing damaging winds. Continuous cloud-to-ground lightning is occurring with this storm. Lightning is one of nature's leading killers. Remember, if you can hear thunder, you are close enough to be struck by lightning. Here is your abbreviated National Weather Service forecast for the St. Louis metropolitan area, including the cities of St. Louis, St. Charles, Belleville, and surrounding communities. Tonight, mostly cloudy. Showers and thunderstorms likely, mainly this evening. Lows around 70. North winds around 5 miles an hour. Gusts up to 20 miles an hour this evening. Chance of rain 70%. Monday, partly sunny. Hot with highs in the mid-80s. North winds 5 to 10 miles an hour. Again, the forecast for the St. Louis metropolitan area, including the cities of St. Louis, St. Charles, Belleville, and surrounding communities for tonight, mostly cloudy. Showers and thunderstorms likely, mainly this evening. Lows around 70. North winds around 5 miles an hour. Gusts up to 20 miles an hour this evening. Chance of rain 70%. At 8 p.m. at Lambert Field, thunder was reported with a temperature of 85 degrees. The dew point was 72, giving us a relative humidity of 65%, producing a heat index of 91. The wind was northeast at 3 miles an hour, and the pressure was 29.96 inches.

Severe thunderstorm warning remains in effect until 9:15 p.m. for northwestern Franklin and southeastern Warren counties. At 9:03 p.m., a severe thunderstorm was located near Trellor or near New Haven, moving northeast at 35 miles per hour. Expected hazards include 60 miles per hour wind gusts and small hail. This is a radar-indicated threat. The following impacts are expected. Expect damage to roofs.

The National Weather Service in St. Louis has issued a severe thunderstorm warning for northeastern Franklin County, southwestern St. Charles County, west central St. Louis County, southeastern Warren County, until 9:45 p.m. At 9:06 p.m., a severe thunderstorm was located near Marthasville, or near Washington, moving east at 35 miles per hour. Expected hazards include 60 miles per hour wind gusts. This is a radar-indicated threat. The following impacts are expected. Expect damage to roofs, siding, and trees. Locations impacted include Washington, Marthasville, Dutzo, Augusta, Nummeli, Gray Summit, Munson, Defiance, Pacific, Lake St. Louis, Wildwood, Weldon, Spring Heights, O'Fallon, and Dardane Prairie. This includes the following state parks: Babler Memorial State Park. Seek shelter inside a well-built structure and stay away from windows. The storm is capable of producing damaging winds. Severe thunderstorm warning remains in effect until 9:15 p.m. for northwestern Franklin and southeastern Warren counties. At 9:03 p.m., a severe thunderstorm was located near Trellor, or near New Haven, moving northeast at 35 miles per hour. Expected hazards include 60 miles per hour wind gusts and small hail. This is a radar-indicated threat. The following impacts are expected. Expect damage to roofs, siding, and trees. Locations impacted include Lyon, New Haven, Trellor, Holstein, Washington, and Marthasville. Seek shelter inside a well-built structure and stay away from windows. The storm is capable of producing damaging winds. Continuous cloud-to-ground lightning is occurring with this storm. Lightning is one of nature's leading killers. Remember, if you can hear thunder, you are close enough to be struck by lightning. Here is your abbreviated National Weather Service forecast for the St. Louis metropolitan area, including the cities of St. Louis, St. Charles, Belleville, and surrounding communities. Tonight, mostly cloudy. Showers and thunderstorms likely. Severe thunderstorm warning remains in effect until 9:15 p.m. for northwestern Franklin and southeastern Warren counties. At 9:09 p.m., a severe thunderstorm was located near Marthasville, or near Washington, moving east at 35 miles per hour. Expected hazards include 60 miles per hour wind gusts and small hail. This is a radar-indicated threat. The following impacts are expected. Expect damage to roofs, siding, and trees. Locations impacted include New Haven, Lyon, Trellor, Holstein, Washington, and Marthasville. Seek shelter inside a well-built structure and stay away from windows. The storm is capable of producing damaging winds. Continuous cloud-to-ground lightning is occurring with this storm. Lightning is one of nature's leading killers. Remember, if you can hear thunder, you are close enough to be struck by lightning. Here is your abbreviated National Weather Service forecast for the St. Louis metropolitan area, including the cities of St. Louis, St. Charles, Belleville, and surrounding communities. Tonight, mostly cloudy. Showers and thunderstorms likely, mainly this evening. Lows around 70. North winds around 5 miles an hour. Gusts up to 20 miles an hour this evening. Chance of rain 70%. Monday, partly sunny. Hot with highs in the mid-80s. North winds 5 to 10 miles an hour. Again, the forecast for the St. Louis metropolitan area, including the cities of St. Louis, St. Charles, Belleville, and surrounding communities for tonight, mostly cloudy. Showers and thunderstorms likely, mainly this evening. Lows around 70. North winds around 5 miles an hour. Gusts up to 20 miles an hour this evening. Chance of rain 70%. At 9 p.m. at Lambert Field, thunder was reported with a temperature of 80 degrees. The dew point was 71, giving us a relative humidity of 74%. The wind was northeast at 8 miles an hour, and the pressure was 29.97 inches and rising.
The National Weather Service in St. Louis has issued a severe thunderstorm warning for northeastern Franklin County, southwestern St. Charles County, west central St. Louis County, southeastern Warren County until 9:45 p.m. At 9:06 p.m., a severe thunderstorm was located near Marthasville, or near Washington, moving east at 35 miles per hour. Expected hazards include 60 miles per hour wind gusts. This is a radar-indicated threat. The following impacts are expected. Expect damage to roofs, siding, and trees. Locations impacted include Washington, Marthasville, Dutzo, Augusta, New Melle, Gray Summit, Monson, Defiance, Pacific, Lake St. Louis, Wildwood, Weldon Spring Heights, O'Fallon, and Dardane Prairie. This includes the following state parks: Baylor Memorial State Park. Seek shelter inside a well-built structure and stay away from windows. The storm is capable of producing damaging winds. Severe thunderstorm warning remains in effect until 9:15 p.m. for northwestern Franklin and southeastern Warren counties. At 9:09 p.m., a severe thunderstorm was located near Marthasville, or near Washington, moving east at 35 miles per hour. Expected hazards include 60 miles per hour wind gusts and small hail. This is a radar-indicated threat. The following impacts are expected. Expect damage to roofs, siding, and trees. Locations impacted include New Haven, Lyon, Trellor, Holstein, Washington, and Marthasville. Seek shelter inside a well-built structure and stay away from windows. The storm is capable of producing damaging winds. Continuous cloud-to-ground lightning is occurring with this storm. Lightning is one of nature's leading killers. Remember, if you can hear thunder, you are close enough to be struck by lightning. Here is your abbreviated National Weather Service forecast for the St. Louis metropolitan area, including the cities of St. Louis, St. Charles, Belleville, and surrounding communities. Tonight, mostly cloudy. Showers and thunderstorms likely, mainly this evening. Lows around 70. North winds around 5 miles an hour. Gusts up to 20 miles an hour this evening. Chance of rain 70%. Monday, partly sunny. Hot with highs in the mid-80s. North winds 5 to 10 miles an hour. Again, the forecast for the St. Louis metropolitan area, including the cities of St. Louis, St. Charles, Belleville, and surrounding communities for tonight, mostly cloudy. Showers and thunderstorms likely, mainly this evening. Lows around 70. North winds around 5 miles an hour. Gusts up to 20 miles an hour this evening. Chance of rain 70%. 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This program originates from the National Weather Service Forecast Office in St. Louis, Missouri, and serves parts of East Central Missouri and Southwest Illinois, including the St. Louis metro area and surrounding counties. Extreme heat warning in effect until 9 p.m. this evening. Tonight, mostly cloudy. Showers and thunderstorms likely, mainly this evening. Lows in the lower 70s. North winds around 5 miles per hour. Gusts up to 20 miles per hour this evening. Chance of rain 70%. Heat index values up to 106 early this evening. Monday, partly sunny. Highs in the mid-80s. North winds 5 to 10 miles per hour. Monday night, partly cloudy. Lows in the mid-60s. North winds 5 to 10 miles per hour. Tuesday, sunny. Highs in the upper 80s. Southwest winds around 5 miles per hour. Tuesday night, mostly clear in the evening, then partly cloudy with a chance of showers after midnight. Lows in the lower 70s. Southeast winds around 5 miles per hour. Chance of rain 50%. Wednesday, partly sunny with a slight chance of thunderstorms. A chance of showers, mainly in the morning. Highs in the upper 80s. Chance of rain 50%.
Wednesday night, mostly cloudy with a chance of thunderstorms. A chance of showers in the evening, then showers likely after midnight. Lows in the upper 60s. Chance of rain 60%. Thursday, mostly cloudy in the morning, then becoming partly sunny. A slight chance of thunderstorms. A chance of showers, mainly in the morning. Highs in the lower 80s. Chance of rain 50%. Thursday night and Friday, partly cloudy. A slight chance of showers and thunderstorms. Lows in the mid-60s. High...

National Weather Service in St. Louis has issued a severe thunderstorm warning for southwestern Madison County in southwestern Illinois, north central Monroe County in southwestern Illinois, northwestern St. Clair County in southwestern Illinois, central St. Louis County, St. Louis City in east central Missouri until 10 p.m. At 9:17 p.m., a severe thunderstorm was located over Olivet, moving east at 30 miles per hour. Expected hazards include 60 miles per hour wind gusts and small hail. This is a radar-indicated threat. The following impacts are expected. Expect damage to roofs, siding, and trees. Locations impacted include Maryland Heights, Bowen, Manchester, Hazelwood, Creevecoar, Overland, University City, Kirkwood, Ferguson, Clayton, Webster Groves, St. Louis, Granite City, East St. Louis, Collinsville, Belleville, and Fairview Heights. This includes the following state parks: Frank Holton State Park, Horseshoe Lake State Park, and Scott Joplin Historic Site. This includes the following highways: Interstate 64 in Illinois near Exit 9, Interstate 44 in Missouri between Exits 276 and 277. Seek shelter inside a well-built structure and stay away from windows. The storm is capable of producing damaging winds. The National Weather Service in St. Louis has issued a severe thunderstorm warning for northeastern Franklin County, southwestern St. Charles County, west central St. Louis County, southeastern Warren County, until 9:45 p.m. At 9:06 p.m., a severe thunderstorm was located near Marthasville, or near Washington, moving east at 35 miles per hour. Expected hazards include 60 miles per hour wind gusts. This is a radar-indicated threat. The following impacts are expected. Expect damage to roofs, siding, and trees. Locations impacted include Washington, Marthasville, Detso, Augusta, New Mellie, Gray Summit, Monson, Defiance, Pacific, Lake St. Louis, Wildwood, Weldon Spring Heights, O'Fallon, and Dardane Prairie. This includes the following state parks: Baylor Memorial State Park. Seek shelter inside a well-built structure and stay away from windows. The storm is capable of producing damaging winds. The National Weather Service in St. Louis has issued a severe thunderstorm warning for southwestern Madison County in southwestern Illinois, north central Monroe County in southwestern Illinois, northwestern St. Clair County in southwestern Illinois, central St. Louis County, St. Louis City in east central Missouri until 10 p.m. At 9:17 p.m., a severe thunderstorm was located over Olivet, moving at 30 miles per hour. Expected hazards include 60 miles per hour wind gusts and small hail. This is a radar-indicated threat. The following impacts are expected. Expect damage to roofs, siding, and trees. Locations impacted include Maryland Heights, Bowen, Manchester, Hazelwood, Creevecoar, Overland, University City, Kirkwood, Ferguson, Clayton, Webster Groves, St. Louis, Granite City, East St. Louis, Collinsville, Belleville, and Fairview Heights. This includes the following state parks: Frank Holton State Park, Horseshoe Lake State Park, and Scott Joplin Historic Site. This includes the following highways: Interstate 64 in Illinois near Exit 9, Interstate 44 in Missouri between Exits 276 and 277. Seek shelter inside a well-built structure and stay away from windows. The storm is capable of producing damaging winds. Here is your abbreviated National Weather Service forecast for the St. Louis metropolitan area, including the cities of St. Louis, St. Charles, Belleville, and surrounding communities. Tonight, mostly cloudy. Showers and thunderstorms likely, mainly this evening. Lows around 70. North winds around 5 miles an hour. Gusts up to 20 miles an hour this evening. Chance of rain 70%. Monday, partly sunny. Hot with highs in the mid-80s. North winds 5 to 10 miles an hour.
Again, the forecast for the St. Louis metropolitan area, including the cities of St. Louis, St. Charles, Belleville, and surrounding communities for tonight, mostly cloudy. Showers and thunderstorms likely, mainly this evening. Lows around 70. North winds around 5 miles an hour. Gusts up to 20 miles an hour this evening. Chance of rain 70%. At 9 p.m. at Lambert Field, thunder was reported with a temperature of 80 degrees. The dew point was 71, giving us a relative humidity of 74%. The wind was northeast at 8 miles an hour, and the pressure was 29.97 inches and rising. The National Weather Service in St. Louis has issued a severe thunderstorm warning for northeastern Franklin County, southwestern St. Charles County, west central St. Louis County, southeastern Warren County, until 9:45 p.m. At 9:06 p.m., a severe thunderstorm was located near Marthasville, or near Washington, moving east at 35 miles per hour. Expected hazards include 60 miles per hour wind gusts. This is a radar-indicated threat. The following impacts are expected. Expect damage to roofs, siding, and trees. Locations impacted include Washington, Marthasville, Detso, Augusta, New Melle, Gray Summit, Munson, Defiance, Pacific, Lake St. Louis, Wildwood, Weldon Spring Heights, O'Fallon, and Dardane Prairie. This includes the following state parks: Baber Memorial State Park. Seek shelter inside a well-built structure and stay away from windows. The storm is capable of producing damaging winds. The National Weather Service in St. Louis has issued a severe thunderstorm warning for southwestern Madison County in southwestern Illinois, north-central Monroe County in southwestern Illinois, northwestern St. Clair County in southwestern Illinois, central St. Louis County, St. Louis City in east-central Missouri, until 10 p.m. At 9:17 p.m., a severe thunderstorm was located over Olivet, moving east at 30 miles per hour. Expected hazards include 60 miles per hour wind gusts and small hail. This is a radar-indicated threat. The following impacts are expected. Expect damage to roofs, siding, and trees. Locations impacted include Maryland Heights, Bowen, Manchester, Hazelwood, Creevecore, Overland, University City, Kirkwood, Ferguson, Clayton, Webster Groves, St. Louis, Granite City, East St. Louis, Collinsville, Belleville, and Fairview Heights. This includes the following state parks: Frank Holton State Park, Horseshoe Lake State Park, and Scott Joplin Historic Site. This includes the following highways: Interstate 64 in Illinois near Exit 9, Interstate 44 in Missouri between Exits 276 and 277. Seek shelter inside a well-built structure and stay away from windows. The storm is capable of producing damaging winds. Here is your abbreviated National Weather Service forecast for the St. Louis metropolitan area, including the cities of St. Louis, St. Charles, Belleville, and surrounding communities. Tonight, mostly cloudy. Showers and thunderstorms likely, mainly this evening. Lows around 70. North winds around 5 miles an hour. Gusts up to 20 miles an hour this evening. Chance of rain 70%. Monday, partly sunny. Hot with highs in the mid-80s. North winds 5 to 10 miles an hour. Again, the forecast for the St. Louis metropolitan area, including the cities of St. Louis, St. Charles, Belleville, and surrounding communities for tonight, mostly cloudy. Showers and thunderstorms likely, mainly this evening. Lows around 70. North winds around 5 miles an hour. Gusts up to 20 miles an hour this evening. Chance of rain 70%. At 9 p.m. at Lambert Field, thunder was reported with a temperature of 80 degrees. The dew point was 71, giving us a relative humidity of 74%. The wind was northeast at 8 miles an hour, and the pressure was 29.97 inches and rising.
The National Weather Service in St. Louis has issued a severe thunderstorm warning for northeastern Franklin County, southwestern St. Charles County, west central St. Louis County, southeastern Warren County, until 9:45 p.m. At 9:06 p.m., a severe thunderstorm was located near Marthasville, or near Washington, moving east at 35 miles per hour. Expected hazards include 60 miles per hour wind gusts. This is a radar-indicated threat. The following impacts are expected. Expect damage to roofs, siding, and trees. Locations impacted include Washington, Marthasville, Dutzo, Augusta, Numeli, Gray Summit, Munson, Defiance, Pacific, Lake St. Louis, Wildwood, Weldon, Spring Heights, O'Fallon, and Dardane Prairie. This includes the following state parks: Baylor Memorial State Park. Seek shelter inside a well-built structure and stay away from windows. The storm is capable of producing damaging winds. The National Weather Service in St. Louis has issued a severe thunderstorm warning for southwestern Madison County in southwestern Illinois, north-central Monroe County in southwestern Illinois, northwestern St. Clair County in southwestern Illinois, central St. Louis County, St. Louis City in east-central Missouri, until 10 p.m. At 9:17 p.m., a severe thunderstorm was located over Olivet, moving east at 30 miles per hour. Expected hazards include 60 miles per hour wind gusts and small hail. This is a radar-indicated threat. The following impacts are expected. Expect damage to roofs, siding, and trees. Locations impacted include Maryland Heights, Bowen, Manchester, Hazelwood, Creevecoeur, Overland, University City, Kirkwood, Ferguson, Clayton, Webster Groves, St. Louis, Granite City, East St. Louis, Collinsville, Belleville, and Fairview Heights. This includes the following state parks: Frank Holton State Park, Horseshoe Lake State Park, and Scott Joplin Historic Site. This includes the following highways: Interstate 64 in Illinois near Exit 9, Interstate 44 in Missouri between Exits 276 and 277. Seek shelter inside a well-built structure and stay away from windows. The storm is capable of producing damaging winds. Here is your abbreviated National Weather Service forecast for the St. Louis metropolitan area, including the cities of St. Louis, St. Charles, Belleville, and surrounding communities. Tonight, mostly cloudy. Showers and thunderstorms likely, mainly this evening. Lows around 70. North winds around 5 miles an hour. Gusts up to 20 miles an hour this evening. Chance of rain 70%. Monday, partly sunny. Hot with highs in the mid-80s. North winds 5 to 10 miles an hour. Again, the forecast for the St. Louis metropolitan area, including the cities of St. Louis, St. Charles, Belleville, and surrounding communities for tonight: mostly cloudy. Showers and thunderstorms likely, mainly this evening. Lows around 70. North winds around 5 miles an hour. Gusts up to 20 miles an hour this evening. Chance of rain 70%. At 9 p.m. at Lambert Field, thunder was reported with a temperature of 80 degrees. The dew point was 71, giving us a relative humidity of 74%. The wind was northeast at 8 miles an hour, and the pressure was 29.97 inches and rising. The National Weather Service in St. Louis has issued a severe thunderstorm warning for northeastern Franklin County, southwestern St. Charles County, west central St. Louis County, southeastern Warren County, until 9:45 p.m. At 9:06 p.m., a severe thunderstorm was located near Marthasville, or near Washington, moving east at 35 miles per hour. Expected hazards include 60 miles per hour wind gusts. This is a radar-indicated threat. The following impacts are expected. Expect damage to roofs, siding, and trees. Locations impacted include Washington, Marthasville, Dutzo, Augusta, Numeli, Gray Summit,
Munson, Defiance, Pacific, Lake St. Louis, Wildwood, Weldon, Spring Heights, O'Fallon, and Dardenne Prairie. This severe thunderstorm warning remains in effect until 9:45 p.m. for East Central Franklin, Southwestern St. Charles, West Central St. Louis, and Southeastern Warren Counties. At 9:32 p.m., a severe thunderstorm was located over Defiance, or 8 miles north of Great Summit, moving east at 35 miles per hour. Expected hazards include 60 miles per hour wind gusts. This is a radar-indicated threat. The following impacts are expected. Expect damage to roofs, siding, and trees. Locations impacted include Dutzo, Augusta, New Melle, Gray Summit, Munson, Defiance, Pacific, Wildwood, and Weldon Spring Heights. This includes the following state parks: Babler Memorial State Park. Seek shelter inside a well-built structure and stay away from windows. The storm is capable of producing damaging winds. Severe thunderstorm warning remains in effect until 9:45 p.m. for East Central Franklin, Southwestern St. Charles, West Central St. Louis, and Southeastern Warren Counties. At 9:32 p.m., a severe thunderstorm was located over Defiance, or 8 miles north of Gray Summit, moving east at 35 miles per hour. Expected hazards include 60 miles per hour wind gusts. This is a radar-indicated threat. The following impacts are expected. Expect damage to roofs, siding, and trees. Locations impacted include Dutzo, Augusta, New Melle, Gray Summit, Munson, Defiance, Pacific, Wildwood, and Weldon Spring Heights. This includes the following state parks: Babler Memorial State Park. Seek shelter inside a well-built structure and stay away from windows. The storm is capable of producing damaging winds. Here is your abbreviated National Weather Service forecast for the St. Louis metropolitan area, including the cities of St. Louis, St. Charles, Belleville, and surrounding communities. Tonight, mostly cloudy. Showers and thunderstorms likely, mainly this evening. Lows around 70. North winds around 5 miles an hour. Gusts up to 20 miles an hour this evening. Chance of rain 70%. Monday, partly sunny. Hot with highs in the mid-80s. North winds 5 to 10 miles an hour. Again, the forecast for the St. Louis metropolitan area, including the cities of St. Louis, St. Charles, Belleville, and surrounding communities for tonight, mostly cloudy. Showers and thunderstorms likely, mainly this evening. Lows around 70. North winds around 5 miles an hour. Gusts up to 20 miles an hour this evening. Chance of rain 70%. At 9 p.m. at Lambert Field, thunder was reported with a temperature of 80 degrees. The dew point was 71, giving us a relative humidity of 74%. The wind was northeast at 8 miles an hour, and the pressure was 29.97 inches and rising. The National Weather Service in St. Louis has issued a severe thunderstorm warning for southwestern Madison County in southwestern Illinois, north central Monroe County in southwestern Illinois, northwestern St. Clair County in southwestern Illinois, central St. Louis County, St. Louis City in east central Missouri until 10 p.m. At 9:17 p.m., a severe thunderstorm was located over Olivet, moving east at 30 miles per hour. Expected hazards include 60 miles per hour wind gusts and small hail. This is a radar indicated. Severe thunderstorm warning is canceled for southeastern Warren County. The storm which prompted the warning has weakened below severe limits and no longer poses an immediate threat to life or property. Therefore, the warning has been canceled. Severe thunderstorm warning remains in effect until 9:45 p.m. for East Central Franklin, Southwestern St. Charles, and West Central St. Louis counties. At 9:37 p.m., a severe thunderstorm was located near New Melle, or 9 miles southwest of Dardenne Prairie, moving east at 30 miles per hour. Expected hazards include 60 miles per hour wind gusts. This is a radar-indicated threat. The following impacts are expected.
expects damage to roofs, siding, and trees. Locations impacted include Augusta, New Mellie, Monson, Defiance, Wildwood, and Weldon Spring Heights. This includes the following state parks: Babler Memorial State Park. Seek shelter inside a well-built structure and stay away from windows. This storm is capable of producing damaging winds. Severe thunderstorm warning remains in effect until 10 p.m. for southwestern Madison, north-central Monroe, and northwestern St. Clair counties in southwestern Illinois, eastern St. Louis County, and the St. Louis City in east-central Missouri. At 9:37 p.m., a severe thunderstorm was located over St. Louis, moving east at 30 miles per hour. Expected hazards include 60 miles per hour wind gusts and small hail. This is a radar-indicated threat. The following impacts are expected: expect damage to roofs, siding, and trees. Locations impacted include Overland, University City, Kirkwood, Ferguson, Clayton, Crestwood, Webster Groves, St. Louis, Jennings, Bellefontaine Neighbors, Granite City, Cahokia, East St. Louis, Edwardsville, Collinsville, Glen Carbon, Belleville, and Fairview Heights. This includes the following state parks: Frank Holton State Park, Horseshoe Lake State Park, and Scott Joplin Historic Site. This includes Interstate 64 in Illinois near Exit 9. Seek shelter inside a well-built structure and stay away from windows. This storm is capable of producing damaging winds. Severe thunderstorm warning remains in effect until 9:45 p.m. for East Central Franklin, Southwestern St. Charles, and West Central St. Louis counties. At 9:37 p.m., a severe thunderstorm was located near New Mellie, or 9 miles southwest of Dardane Prairie, moving east at 30 miles per hour. Expected hazards include 60 miles per hour wind gusts. This is a radar-indicated threat. The following impacts are expected: expect damage to roofs, siding, and trees. Locations impacted include Augusta, New Mellie, Monson, Defiance, Wildwood, and Weldon Spring Heights. This includes the following state parks: Babler Memorial State Park. Seek shelter inside a well-built structure and stay away from windows. This storm is capable of producing damaging winds. Severe thunderstorm warning remains in effect until 10 p.m. for southwestern Madison, north-central Monroe, and northwestern St. Clair counties in southwestern Illinois, eastern St. Louis County, and the St. Louis City in east-central Missouri. At 9:37 p.m., a severe thunderstorm was located over St. Louis, moving east at 30 miles per hour. Expected hazards include 60 miles per hour wind gusts and small hail. This is a radar-indicated threat. The following impacts are expected: expect damage to roofs, siding, and trees. Locations impacted include Overland, University City, Kirkwood, Ferguson, Clayton, Crestwood, Webster Groves, St. Louis, Jennings, Bellefontaine Neighbors, Granite City, Cahokia, East St. Louis, Edwardsville, Collinsville, Glen Carbon, Belleville, and Fairview Heights. This includes the following state parks: Frank Holton State Park, Horseshoe Lake State Park, and Scott Joplin Historic Site. This includes Interstate 64 in Illinois near Exit 9. Seek shelter inside a well-built structure and stay away from windows. This storm is capable of producing damaging winds. Here is your abbreviated National Weather Service forecast for the St. Louis metropolitan area, including the cities of St. Louis, St. Charles, Belleville, and surrounding communities. Tonight, mostly cloudy. Showers and thunderstorms likely, mainly this evening. Lows around 70. North winds around 5 miles an hour. Gusts up to 20 miles an hour this evening. Chance of rain 70%. Monday, partly sunny. Hot with highs in the mid-80s. North winds 5 to 10 miles an hour. Again, the forecast for the St. Louis metro. Severe thunderstorm warning will expire at 9:45 p.m. for East Central Franklin, Southwestern St. Charles, and West Central St. Louis counties.
The storm, which prompted the warning, has weakened below severe limits and no longer poses an immediate threat to life or property. Therefore, the warning will be allowed to expire. However, gusty winds are still possible with this thunderstorm. Here is your abbreviated National Weather Service forecast for the St. Louis metropolitan area, including the cities of St. Louis, St. Charles, Belleville, and surrounding communities. Tonight, mostly cloudy. Showers and thunderstorms likely, mainly this evening. Lows around 70. North winds around 5 miles an hour. Gusts up to 20 miles an hour this evening. Chance of rain 70%. Monday, partly sunny. Hot with highs in the mid-80s. North winds 5 to 10 miles an hour. Again, the forecast for the St. Louis metropolitan area, including the cities of St. Louis, St. Charles, Belleville, and surrounding communities for tonight, mostly cloudy. Showers and thunderstorms likely, mainly this evening. Lows around 70. North winds around 5 miles an hour. Gusts up to 20 miles an hour this evening. Chance of rain 70%. At 9 p.m. at Lambert Field, thunder was reported with a temperature of 80 degrees. The dew point was 71, giving us a relative humidity of 74%. The wind was northeast at 8 miles an hour, and the pressure was 29.97 inches. Severe thunderstorm warning remains in effect until 10 p.m. for southwestern Madison, north central Monroe, and northwestern St. Clair counties in southwestern Illinois, southeastern St. Louis County, and the St. Louis City in east central Missouri. At 9:44 p.m., a severe thunderstorm was located near Cahokia or near Cahokia Parks Airport, moving east at 30 miles per hour. Expected hazards include 60 miles per hour wind gusts and small hail. This is a radar-indicated threat. The following impacts are expected. Expects damage to roofs, siding, and trees. Locations impacted include Clayton, University City, Brentwood, Webster Groves, St. Louis, Richmond Heights, Maplewood, Jennings, Bellefontaine Neighbors, Granite City, Cahokia, East St. Louis, Columbia, Collinsville, Glen Carbon, Belleville, Fairview Heights, and Maryville. This includes the following state parks: Frank Holton State Park, Horseshoe Lake State Park, and Scott Joplin Historic Site. This includes Interstate 64 in Illinois near Exit 9. Seek shelter inside a well-built structure and stay away from windows. This storm is capable of producing damaging winds. Continuous cloud-to-ground lightning is occurring with this storm. Lightning is one of nature's leading killers. Remember, if you can hear thunder, you are close enough to be struck by lightning. At 9 p.m. at Lambert Field, thunder was reported with a temperature of 80 degrees. The dew point was 71, giving us a relative humidity of 74%. The wind was northeast at 8 miles an hour, and the pressure was 29.97 inches and rising. Severe thunderstorm warning is canceled for southeastern Warren County. The storm, which prompted the warning, has weakened below severe limits and no longer poses an immediate threat to life or property. Therefore, the warning has been canceled. Severe thunderstorm warning will expire at 9:45 p.m. for east central Franklin, southwestern St. Charles, and west central St. Louis counties. The storm, which prompted the warning, has weakened below severe limits and no longer poses an immediate threat to life or property. Therefore, the warning will be allowed to expire. However, gusty winds are still possible with this thunderstorm. Severe thunderstorm warning remains in effect until 10 p.m. for southwestern Madison, north central Monroe, and northwestern St. Clair counties in southwestern Illinois, southeastern St. Louis County, and the St. Louis City in east central Missouri. At 9:44 p.m., a severe thunderstorm was located near Cahokia or near Cahokia Parks Airport, moving east at 30 miles per hour. Expected hazards include 60 miles per hour wind gusts and small hail. This is a radar-indicated threat. The following impacts are expected. Expects damage to roofs, siding, and trees. Locations impacted include Clayton,
University City, Brentwood, Webster Groves, St. Louis, Richmond Heights, Maplewood, Jennings, Bellefontaine Neighbors, Granite City, Cahokia, East St. Louis, Columbia, Collinsville, Glen Carbon, Belleville, Fairview Heights, and Maryville. This includes the following state parks: Frank Holton State Park, Horseshoe Lake State Park, and Scott Joplin Historic Site. This includes Interstate 64 in Illinois near Exit 9. Seek shelter inside a well-built structure and stay away from windows. This storm is capable of producing damaging winds. Continuous cloud-to-ground lightning is occurring with this storm. Lightning is one of nature's leading killers. Remember, if you can hear thunder, you are close enough to be struck by lightning. Here is your abbreviated National Weather Service forecast for the St. Louis metropolitan area, including the cities of St. Louis, St. Charles, Belleville, and surrounding communities. Tonight, mostly cloudy. Showers and thunderstorms likely, mainly this evening. Lows around 70. North winds around 5 miles an hour. Gusts up to 20 miles an hour this evening. Chance of rain 70%. Monday, partly sunny. Hot with highs in the mid-80s. North winds 5 to 10 miles an hour. Again, the forecast for the St. Louis metropolitan area, including the cities of St. Louis, St. Charles, Belleville, and surrounding communities for tonight, mostly cloudy. Showers and thunderstorms likely, mainly this evening. Lows around 70. North winds around 5 miles an hour. Gusts up to 20 miles an hour this evening. Chance of rain 70%. At 9 p.m. at Lambert Field, thunder was reported with a temperature of 80 degrees. The dew point was 71, giving us a relative humidity of 74%. The wind was northeast at 8 miles an hour, and the pressure was 29.97 inches and rising. Severe thunderstorm warning is canceled for southeastern Warren County. The storm which prompted the warning has weakened below severe limits and no longer poses an immediate threat to life or property. Therefore, the warning has been canceled. Severe thunderstorm warning will expire at 9:45 p.m. for east central Franklin, southwestern St. Charles, and west central St. Louis counties. The storm which prompted the warning has weakened below severe limits and no longer poses an immediate threat to life or property. Therefore, the warning will be allowed to expire. However, gusty winds are still possible with this thunderstorm. Severe thunderstorm warning remains in effect until 10 p.m. for southwestern Madison, north central Monroe, and northwestern St. Clair counties in southwestern Illinois, southeastern St. Louis County, and the St. Louis City in east central Missouri. At 9:44 p.m., a severe thunderstorm was located near Cahokia or near Cahokia Parks Airport, moving east at 30 miles per hour. Expected hazards include 60 miles per hour wind gusts and small hail. This is a radar-indicated threat. The following impacts are expected. Expect damage to roofs, siding, and trees. Locations impacted include Clayton, University City, Brentwood, Webster Groves, St. Louis, Richmond Heights, Maplewood, Jennings, Bellefontaine Neighbors, Granite City, Cahokia, East St. Louis, Columbia, Collinsville, Glen Carbon, Belleville, Fairview Heights, and Maryville. This includes the following state parks: Frank Holton State Park, Horseshoe Lake State Park, and Scott Joplin Historic Site. This includes Interstate 64 in Illinois near Exit 9. Seek shelter inside a well-built structure and stay away from windows. This storm is capable of producing damaging winds. Continuous cloud-to-ground lightning is occurring with this storm. Lightning is one of nature's leading killers. Remember, if you can hear thunder, you are close enough to be struck by lightning. Here is your abbreviated National Weather Service forecast for the St. Louis metropolitan area, including the cities of St. Louis, St. Charles, Belleville, and surrounding communities. Tonight, mostly cloudy. Showers and thunderstorms likely, mainly this evening. Lows around 70. North winds around 5 miles an hour.
Gusts up to 20 miles an hour this evening. Chance of rain 70%. Monday, partly sunny. Hot with highs in the mid-80s. Severe thunderstorm warning is canceled for southwestern Madison, north central Monroe, and northwestern St. Clair counties in southwestern Illinois, southeastern St. Louis County, and the St. Louis City in east central Missouri. The storm which prompted the warning has weakened below severe limits and no longer poses an immediate threat to life or property. Therefore, the warning has been canceled. However, gusty winds are still possible with this thunderstorm. Here is your abbreviated National Weather Service forecast for the St. Louis metropolitan area, including the cities of St. Louis, St. Charles, Belleville, and surrounding communities. Tonight, mostly cloudy. Showers and thunderstorms likely, mainly this evening. Lows around 70. North winds around 5 miles an hour. Gusts up to 20 miles an hour this evening. Chance of rain 70%. Monday, partly sunny. Hot with highs in the mid-80s. North winds 5 to 10 miles an hour. Again, the forecast for the St. Louis metropolitan area, including the cities of St. Louis, St. Charles, Belleville, and surrounding communities for tonight, mostly cloudy. Showers and thunderstorms likely, mainly this evening. Lows around 70. North winds around 5 miles an hour. Gusts up to 20 miles an hour this evening. Chance of rain 70%. Here is your abbreviated National Weather Service forecast for the St. Louis metropolitan area, including the cities of St. Louis, St. Charles, Belleville, and surrounding communities. Tonight, mostly cloudy. Showers and thunderstorms likely, mainly this evening. Lows around 70. North winds around 5 miles an hour. Gusts up to 20 miles an hour this evening. Chance of rain 70%. Monday, partly sunny. Hot with highs in the mid-80s. North winds 5 to 10 miles an hour. Again, the forecast for the St. Louis metropolitan area, including the cities of St. Louis, St. Charles, Belleville, and surrounding communities for tonight, mostly cloudy. Showers and thunderstorms likely, mainly this evening. Lows around 70. North winds around 5 miles an hour. Gusts up to 20 miles an hour this evening. Chance of rain 70%. At 9 p.m. at Lambert Field, thunder was reported with a temperature of 80 degrees. The dew point was 71, giving us a relative humidity of 74%. The wind was northeast at 8 miles an hour, and the pressure was 29.97 inches and rising. Severe thunderstorm warning is canceled for southeastern Warren County. The storm which prompted the warning has weakened below severe limits and no longer poses an immediate threat to life or property. Therefore, the warning has been canceled. Severe thunderstorm warning is canceled for southwestern Madison, north central Monroe, and northwestern St. Clair counties in southwestern Illinois, southeastern St. Louis County, and the St. Louis City in east central Missouri. The storm which prompted the warning has weakened below severe limits and no longer poses an immediate threat to life or property. Therefore, the warning has been canceled. However, gusty winds are still possible with this thunderstorm. Here is your abbreviated National Weather Service forecast for the St. Louis metropolitan area, including the cities of St. Louis, St. Charles, Belleville, and surrounding communities. Tonight, mostly cloudy. Showers and thunderstorms likely, mainly this evening. Lows around 70. North winds around 5 miles an hour. Gusts up to 20 miles an hour this evening. Chance of rain 70%. Monday, partly sunny. Hot with highs in the mid-80s. North winds 5 to 10 miles an hour. Again, the forecast for the St. Louis metropolitan area, including the cities of St. Louis, St. Charles, Belleville, and surrounding communities for tonight, mostly cloudy. Showers and thunderstorms likely, mainly this evening. Lows around 70. North winds around 5 miles an hour.
Gusts up to 20 miles an hour this evening. Chance of rain 70%. At 9 p.m. at Lambert Field, thunder was reported with a temperature of 80 degrees. The dew point was 71, giving us a relative humidity of 74%. The wind was northeast at 8 miles an hour, and the pressure was 29.97 inches and rising. Severe thunderstorm warning is canceled for southwestern Madison, north central Monroe, and northwestern St. Clair counties in southwestern Illinois, southeastern St. Louis County, and the St. Louis City in east central Missouri. The storm which prompted the warning has weakened below severe limits and no longer poses an immediate threat to life or property. Therefore, the warning has been canceled. However, gusty winds are still possible with this thunderstorm. Here is your abbreviated National Weather Service forecast for the St. Louis metropolitan area, including the cities of St. Louis, St. Charles, Belleville, and surrounding communities. Tonight, mostly cloudy. Showers and thunderstorms likely, mainly this evening. Lows around 70. North winds around 5 miles an hour. Gusts up to 20 miles an hour this evening. Chance of rain 70%. Monday, partly sunny. Hot with highs in the mid-80s. North winds 5 to 10 miles an hour. Again, the forecast for the St. Louis metropolitan area, including the cities of St. Louis, St. Charles, Belleville, and surrounding communities for tonight, mostly cloudy. Showers and thunderstorms likely, mainly this evening. Lows around 70. North winds around 5 miles an hour. Gusts up to 20 miles an hour this evening. Chance of rain 70%. At 9 p.m. at Lambert Field, thunder was reported with a temperature of 80 degrees. The dew point was 71, giving us a relative humidity of 74%. The wind was northeast at 8 miles an hour, and the pressure was 29.97 inches and rising. Severe thunderstorm warning is canceled for southwestern Madison, north central Monroe, and northwestern St. Clair counties in southwestern Illinois, southeastern St. Louis County, and the St. Louis City in east central Missouri. The storm which prompted the warning has weakened below severe limits and no longer poses an immediate threat to life or property. Therefore, the warning has been canceled. However, gusty winds are still possible with this thunderstorm. Here is your abbreviated National Weather Service forecast for the St. Louis metropolitan area, including the cities of St. Louis, St. Charles, Belleville, and surrounding communities. Tonight, mostly cloudy. Showers and thunderstorms likely, mainly this evening. Lows around 70. North winds around 5 miles an hour. Gusts up to 20 miles an hour this evening. Chance of rain 70%. Monday, partly sunny. Hot with highs in the mid-80s. North winds 5 to 10 miles an hour. Again, the forecast for the St. Louis metropolitan area, including the cities of St. Louis, St. Charles, Belleville, and surrounding communities for tonight, mostly cloudy. Showers and thunderstorms likely, mainly this evening. Lows around 70. North winds around 5 miles an hour. Gusts up to 20 miles an hour this evening. Chance of rain 70%. At 9 p.m. at Lambert Field, thunder was reported with a temperature of 80 degrees. The dew point was 71, giving us a relative humidity of 74%. The wind was northeast at 8 miles an hour, and the pressure was 29.97 inches and rising. Severe thunderstorm warning is canceled for southwestern Madison, north central Monroe, and northwestern St. Clair counties in southwestern Illinois, southeastern St. Louis County, and the St. Louis City in east central Missouri. The storm which prompted the warning has weakened below severe limits and no longer poses an immediate threat to life or property. Therefore, the warning has been canceled. However, gusty winds are still for tonight, mostly cloudy. Showers.

for tonight, mostly cloudy. Showers and thunderstorms likely, mainly this evening. Lows around 70. North winds around 5 miles an hour. Gusts up to 20 miles an hour this evening. Chance of rain 70%. At 9 p.m. at Lambert Field, thunder was reported with a temperature of 80 degrees. The dew point was 71, giving us a relative humidity of 74%. The wind was northeast at 8 miles an hour, and the pressure was 29.97 inches and rising. Severe thunderstorm warning is canceled for southwestern Madison, north-central Monroe, and northwestern St. Clair counties in southwestern Illinois, southeastern St. Louis County, and the St. Louis City in east-central Missouri. The storm which prompted the warning has weakened below severe limits and no longer poses an immediate threat to life or property. Therefore, the warning has been canceled. However, gusty winds are still possible with this thunderstorm. Here is your abbreviated National Weather Service forecast for the St. Louis metropolitan area, including the cities of St. Louis, St. Charles, Belleville, and surrounding communities. Tonight, mostly cloudy. Showers and thunderstorms likely, mainly this evening. Lows around 70. North winds around 5 miles an hour. Gusts up to 20 miles an hour this evening. Chance of rain 70%. Monday, partly sunny. Hot with highs in the mid-80s. North winds 5 to 10 miles an hour. Again, the forecast for the St. Louis metropolitan area, including the cities of St. Louis, St. Charles, Belleville, and surrounding communities for tonight, mostly cloudy. Showers and thunderstorms likely, mainly this evening. Lows around 70. North winds around 5 miles an hour. Gusts up to 20 miles an hour this evening. Chance of rain 70%. At 9 p.m. at Lambert Field, thunder was reported with a temperature of 80 degrees. The dew point was 71, giving us a relative humidity of 74%. The wind was northeast at 8 miles an hour, and the pressure was 29.97 inches and rising. Severe thunderstorm warning is canceled for southwestern Madison, north-central Monroe, and northwestern St. Clair counties in southwestern Illinois, southeastern St. Louis County, and the St. Louis City in east-central Missouri. The storm which prompted the warning has weakened below severe limits and no longer poses an immediate threat to life or property. Therefore, the warning has been canceled. However, gusty winds are still possible with this thunderstorm. Here is your abbreviated National Weather Service forecast for the St. Louis metropolitan area, including the cities of St. Louis, St. Charles, Belleville, and surrounding communities. Tonight, mostly cloudy. Showers and thunderstorms likely, mainly this evening. Lows around 70. North winds around 5 miles an hour. Gusts up to 20 miles an hour this evening. Chance of rain 70%. Monday, partly sunny. Hot with highs in the mid-80s. North winds 5 to 10 miles an hour. Again, the forecast for the St. Louis metropolitan area, including the cities of St. Louis, St. Charles, Belleville, and surrounding communities for tonight, mostly cloudy. Showers and thunderstorms likely, mainly this evening. Lows around 70. North winds around 5 miles an hour. Gusts up to 20 miles an hour this evening. Chance of rain 70%. At 10 p.m. at Lambert Field, a thunderstorm was reported with a temperature of 76 degrees. The dew point was 73, giving us a relative humidity of 91%. The wind was southeast at 8 miles an hour, and the pressure was 30.01 inches and falling. Severe thunderstorm warning is canceled for southwestern Madison, north-central Monroe, and northwestern St. Clair counties in southwestern Illinois, southeastern St. Louis County, and the St. Louis City in east-central Missouri. The storm which prompted the warning has weakened below severe limits and no longer poses an immediate threat to life or property. Therefore, the warning has been canceled. However, gusty winds are still possible with this thunderstorm. Here is
Abbreviated National Weather Service forecast for the St. Louis metropolitan area, including the cities of St. Louis, St. Charles, Belleville, and surrounding communities, tonight, mostly cloudy. Showers and thunderstorms likely, mainly this evening. Lows around 70. North winds around 5 miles an hour. Gusts up to 20 miles an hour this evening. Chance of rain 70%. Monday, partly sunny. Hot with highs in the mid-80s. North winds 5 to 10 miles an hour. Again, the forecast for the St. Louis metropolitan area, including the cities of St. Louis, St. Charles, Belleville, and surrounding communities for tonight, mostly cloudy. Showers and thunderstorms likely, mainly this evening. Lows around 70. North winds around 5 miles an hour. Gusts up to 20 miles an hour this evening. Chance of rain 70%. This is NOAA, Weather Radio KDO 89 St. Louis, Missouri, broadcasting on 162.550 MHz. This program originates from the National Weather Service Forecast Office in St. Louis, Missouri, and serves parts of East Central Missouri and Southwest Illinois, including the St. Louis metro area and surrounding counties. Tonight, mostly cloudy. Showers and thunderstorms likely, mainly this evening. Lows in the lower 70s. North winds 5 to 10 miles per hour. Gusts up to 20 miles per hour this evening. Chance of rain 70%. Heat index values up to 106 early this evening. Monday, partly sunny. Highs in the mid-80s. North winds 5 to 10 miles per hour. Monday night, partly cloudy. Lows in the mid-60s. North winds 5 to 10 miles per hour. Tuesday, sunny. Highs in the upper 80s. Southwest winds around 5 miles per hour. Tuesday night, mostly clear in the evening, then partly cloudy with a chance of showers after midnight. Lows in the lower 70s. Southeast winds around 5 miles per hour. Chance of rain 50%. Wednesday, partly sunny with a slight chance of thunderstorms. A chance of showers, mainly in the morning. Highs in the upper 80s. Chance of rain 50%. Wednesday night, mostly cloudy with a chance of thunderstorms. A chance of showers in the evening, then showers likely after midnight. Lows in the upper 60s. Chance of rain 60%. Thursday, mostly cloudy in the morning, then becoming partly sunny. A slight chance of thunderstorms. A chance of showers, mainly in the morning. Highs in the lower 80s. Chance of rain 50%. Thursday night and Friday, partly cloudy. A slight chance of showers and thunderstorms. Lows in the mid-60s. Highs in the lower 80s. Chance of rain 20%. Friday night through Saturday night, mostly clear. Lows in the mid-60s. Highs in the mid-80s. Sunday, mostly sunny. Highs in the mid-80s. At 10 p.m. at Lambert Field in St. Louis, a thunderstorm was reported with a temperature of 76 degrees. The dew point was 73, giving us a relative humidity of 91%. The wind was southeast at 8 miles an hour, and the pressure was 30.01 inches and falling. Elsewhere in the metro area, in Chesterfield, a thunderstorm was reported, reducing the visibility to 3/4 of a mile, and the temperature was 76. In Belleville, it was 82 degrees. In Cahokia, a thunderstorm was reported, and 74 degrees. In St. Charles, it was cloudy, and 79. Across the region, it was partly cloudy in Columbia, Missouri, with a temperature of 77. In Quincy, it was cloudy and 74 degrees. In Kansas City, it was partly cloudy and the temperature was 74. It was partly cloudy in Springfield, Missouri, with a temperature of 82. In Rolla, rain and fog were reported and the temperature was 74. In Farmington, it was 84 degrees. It was mostly cloudy in Cape Girardeau, with 84 degrees.
It was cloudy in Springfield, Illinois, with a temperature of 75. Once again in St. Louis, a thunderstorm was reported. The temperature was 76 degrees and the wind was southeast at 8 miles an hour. The current time is 10:17 p.m. Central Daylight Time. 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Tonight, mostly cloudy. Showers and thunderstorms likely, mainly this evening. Lows in the lower 70s. North winds 5 to 10 miles per hour. Gusts up to 20 miles per hour this evening. Chance of rain 70%. Heat index values up to 106 early this evening. Monday, partly sunny. Highs in the mid-80s. North winds 5 to 10 miles per hour. Monday night, partly cloudy. Lows in the mid-60s. North winds 5 to 10 miles per hour. Tuesday, sunny. Highs in the upper 80s. Southwest winds around 5 miles per hour. Tuesday night, mostly clear in the evening, then partly cloudy with a chance of showers after midnight. Lows in the lower 70s. Southeast winds around 5 miles per hour. Chance of rain 50%. Wednesday, partly sunny with a slight chance of thunderstorms. A chance of showers, mainly in the morning. Highs in the upper 80s. Chance of rain 50%. Wednesday night, mostly cloudy with a chance of thunderstorms. A chance of showers in the evening, then showers likely after midnight. Lows in the upper 60s. Chance of rain 60%. Thursday, mostly cloudy in the morning, then becoming partly sunny. A slight chance of thunderstorms. A chance of showers, mainly in the morning. Highs in the lower 80s. Chance of rain 50%. Thursday night and Friday, partly cloudy. A slight chance of showers and thunderstorms. Lows in the mid-60s. Highs in the lower 80s. Chance of rain 20%. Friday night through Saturday night, mostly clear. Lows in the mid-60s. Highs in the mid-80s. Sunday, mostly sunny. Highs in the mid-80s. At 10 p.m. at Lambert Field in St. Louis, a thunderstorm was reported with a temperature of 76 degrees. The dew point was 73, giving us a relative humidity of 91%. The wind was southeast at 8 miles an hour, and the pressure was 30.01 inches and falling. Elsewhere in the metro area, in Chesterfield, a thunderstorm was reported, reducing the visibility to 3/4 of a mile, and the temperature was 76. In Belleville, it was 82 degrees. In Cahokia, a thunderstorm was reported, and 74 degrees. In St. Charles, it was cloudy, and 79. Across the region, it was partly cloudy in Columbia, Missouri, with a temperature of 77. In Quincy, it was cloudy and 74 degrees. In Kansas City, it was partly cloudy and the temperature was 74. It was partly cloudy in Springfield, Missouri, with a temperature of 82. In Rolla, rain and fog were reported and the temperature was 74. In Farmington, it was 84 degrees. It was mostly cloudy in Cape Girardeau, with 84 degrees. It was cloudy in Springfield, Illinois, with a temperature of 75. Once again in St. Louis, a thunderstorm was reported. The temperature was 76 degrees and the wind was southeast at 8 miles an hour. The current time is 10:21 p.m. Central Daylight Time. 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Tonight, mostly cloudy.
showers and thunderstorms likely, mainly this evening. Lows in the lower 70s. North winds 5 to 10 miles per hour. Gusts up to 20 miles per hour this evening. Chance of rain 70%. Heat index values up to 106 early this evening. Monday, partly sunny. Highs in the mid-80s. North winds 5 to 10 miles per hour. Monday night, partly cloudy. Lows in the mid-60s. North winds 5 to 10 miles per hour. Tuesday, sunny. Highs in the upper 80s. Southwest winds around 5 miles per hour. Tuesday night, mostly clear in the evening, then partly cloudy with a chance of showers after midnight. Lows in the lower 70s. Southeast winds around 5 miles per hour. Chance of rain 50%. Wednesday, partly sunny with a slight chance of thunderstorms. A chance of showers, mainly in the morning. Highs in the upper 80s. Chance of rain 50%. Wednesday night, mostly cloudy with a chance of thunderstorms. A chance of showers in the evening, then showers likely after midnight. Lows in the upper 60s. Chance of rain 60%. Thursday, mostly cloudy in the morning, then becoming partly sunny. A slight chance of thunderstorms. A chance of showers, mainly in the morning. Highs in the lower 80s. Chance of rain 50%. Thursday night and Friday, partly cloudy. A slight chance of showers and thunderstorms. Lows in the mid-60s. Highs in the lower 80s. Chance of rain 20%. Friday night through Saturday night, mostly clear. Lows in the mid-60s. Highs in the mid-80s. Sunday, mostly sunny. Highs in the mid-80s. At 10 p.m. at Lambert Field in St. Louis, a thunderstorm was reported with a temperature of 76 degrees. The dew point was 73, giving us a relative humidity of 91%. The wind was southeast at 8 miles an hour, and the pressure was 30.01 inches and falling. Elsewhere in the metro area, in Chesterfield, a thunderstorm was reported, reducing the visibility to 3/4 of a mile, and the temperature was 76. In Belleville, it was 82 degrees. In Cahokia, a thunderstorm was reported, and 74 degrees. In St. Charles, it was cloudy, and 79. Across the region, it was partly cloudy in Columbia, Missouri, with a temperature of 77. In Quincy, it was cloudy, and 74 degrees. In Kansas City, it was partly cloudy, and the temperature was 74. It was partly cloudy in Springfield, Missouri, with a temperature of 82. In Rolla, rain and fog were reported, and the temperature was 74. In Farmington, it was 84 degrees. It was mostly cloudy in Cape Girardeau, with 84 degrees. It was cloudy in Springfield, Illinois, with a temperature of 75. Once again in St. Louis, a thunderstorm was reported. The temperature was 76 degrees and the wind was southeast at 8 miles an hour. The current time is 10:25 p.m. Central Daylight Time. 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Tonight, mostly cloudy. Showers and thunderstorms likely, mainly this evening. Lows in the lower 70s. North winds 5 to 10 miles per hour. Gusts up to 20 miles per hour this evening. Chance of rain 70%. Heat index values up to 106 early this evening. Monday, partly sunny. Highs in the mid-80s. North winds 5 to 10 miles per hour. Monday night, partly cloudy. Lows in the mid-60s. North winds 5 to 10 miles per hour. Tuesday, sunny. Highs in the upper 80s. Southwest winds around 5 miles per hour.
Tuesday night, mostly clear in the evening, then partly cloudy with a chance of showers after midnight. Lows in the lower 70s. Southeast winds around 5 miles per hour. Chance of rain 50%. Wednesday, partly sunny with a slight chance of thunderstorms. A chance of showers, mainly in the morning. Highs in the upper 80s. Chance of rain 50%. Wednesday night, mostly cloudy with a chance of thunderstorms. A chance of showers in the evening, then showers likely after midnight. Lows in the upper 60s. Chance of rain 60%. Thursday, mostly cloudy in the morning, then becoming partly sunny. A slight chance of thunderstorms. A chance of showers, mainly in the morning. Highs in the lower 80s. Chance of rain 50%. Thursday night and Friday, partly cloudy. A slight chance of showers and thunderstorms. Lows in the mid-60s. Highs in the lower 80s. Chance of rain 20%. Friday night through Saturday night, mostly clear. Lows in the mid-60s. Highs in the mid-80s. Sunday, mostly sunny. Highs in the mid-80s. At 10 p.m. at Lambert Field in St. Louis, a thunderstorm was reported with a temperature of 76 degrees. The dew point was 73, giving us a relative humidity of 91%. The wind was southeast at 8 miles an hour, and the pressure was 30.01 inches and falling. Elsewhere in the metro area, in Chesterfield, a thunderstorm was reported, reducing the visibility to 3/4 of a mile, and the temperature was 76. In Belleville, it was 82 degrees. In Cahokia, a thunderstorm was reported, and 74 degrees. In St. Charles, it was cloudy, and 79. Across the region, it was partly cloudy in Columbia, Missouri, with a temperature of 77. In Quincy, it was cloudy, and 74 degrees. In Kansas City, it was partly cloudy, and the temperature was 74. It was partly cloudy in Springfield, Missouri, with a temperature of 82. In Rolla, rain and fog were reported, and the temperature was 74. In Farmington, it was 84 degrees. It was mostly cloudy in Cape Girardeau, with 84 degrees. It was cloudy in Springfield, Illinois, with a temperature of 75. Once again in St. Louis, a thunderstorm was reported, the temperature was 76 degrees, and the wind was southeast at 8 miles an hour. The current time is 10:30 p.m. Central Daylight Time. 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Tonight, mostly cloudy. Showers and thunderstorms likely, mainly this evening. Lows in the lower 70s. North winds 5 to 10 miles per hour. Gusts up to 20 miles per hour this evening. Chance of rain 70%. Heat index values up to 106 early this evening. Monday, partly sunny. Highs in the mid-80s. North winds 5 to 10 miles per hour. Monday night, partly cloudy. Lows in the mid-60s. North winds 5 to 10 miles per hour. Tuesday, sunny. Highs in the upper 80s. Southwest winds around 5 miles per hour. Tuesday night, mostly clear in the evening, then partly cloudy with a chance of showers after midnight. Lows in the lower 70s. Southeast winds around 5 miles per hour. Chance of rain 50%. Wednesday, partly sunny with a slight chance of thunderstorms. A chance of showers, mainly in the morning. Highs in the upper 80s. Chance of rain 50%. Wednesday night, mostly cloudy with a chance of thunderstorms. A chance of showers in the evening, then showers likely after midnight. Lows in the upper 60s. Chance of rain 60%. Thursday, mostly cloudy in the morning, then becoming partly sunny.
a slight chance of thunderstorms, a chance of showers, mainly in the morning. Highs in the lower 80s, chance of rain 50%. Thursday night and Friday, partly cloudy, a slight chance of showers and thunderstorms. Lows in the mid-60s, highs in the lower 80s, chance of rain 20%. Friday night through Saturday night, mostly clear. Lows in the mid-60s, highs in the mid-80s. Sunday, mostly sunny. Highs in the mid-80s. At 10 p.m. at Lambert Field in St. Louis, a thunderstorm was reported with a temperature of 76 degrees. The dew point was 73, giving us a relative humidity of 91%. The wind was southeast at 8 miles an hour, and the pressure was 30.01 inches and falling. Elsewhere in the metro area, in Chesterfield, a thunderstorm was reported, reducing the visibility to 3/4 of a mile, and the temperature was 76. In Belleville, it was 82 degrees. In Cahokia, a thunderstorm was reported, and 74 degrees. In St. Charles, it was cloudy, and 79. Across the region, it was partly cloudy in Columbia, Missouri, with a temperature of 77. In Quincy, it was cloudy and 74 degrees. In Kansas City, it was partly cloudy and the temperature was 74. It was partly cloudy in Springfield, Missouri, with a temperature of 82. In Rolla, rain and fog were reported and the temperature was 74. In Farmington, it was 84 degrees. It was mostly cloudy in Cape Girardeau, with 84 degrees. It was cloudy in Springfield, Illinois, with a temperature of 75. Once again in St. Louis, a thunderstorm was reported. The temperature was 76 degrees and the wind was southeast at 8 miles an hour. The current time is 10:34 p.m. Central Daylight Time. 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Tonight, mostly cloudy. Showers and thunderstorms likely, mainly this evening. Lows in the lower 70s. North winds 5 to 10 miles per hour. Gusts up to 20 miles per hour this evening. Chance of rain 70%. Heat index values up to 106 early this evening. Monday, partly sunny. Highs in the mid-80s. North winds 5 to 10 miles per hour. Monday night, partly cloudy. Lows in the mid-60s. North winds 5 to 10 miles per hour. Tuesday, sunny. Highs in the upper 80s. Southwest winds around 5 miles per hour. Tuesday night, mostly clear in the evening, then partly cloudy with a chance of showers after midnight. Lows in the lower 70s. Southeast winds around 5 miles per hour. Chance of rain 50%. Wednesday, partly sunny with a slight chance of thunderstorms. A chance of showers, mainly in the morning. Highs in the upper 80s. Chance of rain 50%. Wednesday night, mostly cloudy with a chance of thunderstorms. A chance of showers in the evening, then showers likely after midnight. Lows in the upper 60s. Chance of rain 60%. Thursday, mostly cloudy in the morning, then becoming partly sunny. A slight chance of thunderstorms. A chance of showers, mainly in the morning. Highs in the lower 80s. Chance of rain 50%. Thursday night and Friday, partly cloudy. A slight chance of showers and thunderstorms. Lows in the mid-60s. Highs in the lower 80s. Chance of rain 20%. Friday night through Saturday night, mostly clear. Lows in the mid-60s. Highs in the mid-80s. Sunday, mostly sunny. Highs in the mid-80s. At 10 p.m. at Lambert Field in St. Louis, a thunderstorm was reported with a temperature of 76 degrees.
The dew point was 73, giving us a relative humidity of 91%. The wind was southeast at 8 miles an hour, and the pressure was 30.01 inches and falling. Elsewhere in the metro area, in Chesterfield, a thunderstorm was reported, reducing the visibility to 3/4 of a mile, and the temperature was 76. In Belleville, it was 82 degrees. In Cahokia, a thunderstorm was reported, and 74 degrees. In St. Charles, it was cloudy and 79. Across the region, it was partly cloudy in Columbia, Missouri, with a temperature of 77. In Quincy, it was cloudy and 74 degrees. In Kansas City, it was partly cloudy and the temperature was 74. It was partly cloudy in Springfield, Missouri, with a temperature of 82. In Rolla, rain and fog were reported and the temperature was 74. In Farmington, it was 84 degrees. It was mostly cloudy in Cape Girardeau, with 84 degrees. It was cloudy in Springfield, Illinois, with a temperature of 75. Once again in St. Louis, a thunderstorm was reported, the temperature was 76 degrees, and the wind was southeast at 8 miles an hour. The current time is 10:38 p.m. Central Daylight Time. 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Tonight, mostly cloudy. Showers and thunderstorms likely, mainly this evening. Lows in the lower 70s. North winds 5 to 10 miles per hour. Gusts up to 20 miles per hour this evening. Chance of rain 70%. Heat index values up to 106 early this evening. Monday, partly sunny. Highs in the mid-80s. North winds 5 to 10 miles per hour. Monday night, partly cloudy. Lows in the mid-60s. North winds 5 to 10 miles per hour. Tuesday, sunny. Highs in the upper 80s. Southwest winds around 5 miles per hour. Tuesday night, mostly clear in the evening, then partly cloudy with a chance of showers after midnight. Lows in the lower 70s. Southeast winds around 5 miles per hour. Chance of rain 50%. Wednesday, partly sunny with a slight chance of thunderstorms. A chance of showers, mainly in the morning. Highs in the upper 80s. Chance of rain 50%. Wednesday night, mostly cloudy with a chance of thunderstorms. A chance of showers in the evening, then showers likely after midnight. Lows in the upper 60s. Chance of rain 60%. Thursday, mostly cloudy in the morning, then becoming partly sunny. A slight chance of thunderstorms. A chance of showers, mainly in the morning. Highs in the lower 80s. Chance of rain 50%. Thursday night and Friday, partly cloudy. A slight chance of showers and thunderstorms. Lows in the mid-60s. Highs in the lower 80s. Chance of rain 20%. Friday night through Saturday night, mostly clear. Lows in the mid-60s. Highs in the mid-80s. Sunday, mostly sunny. Highs in the mid-80s. At 10 p.m. at Lambert Field in St. Louis, a thunderstorm was reported with a temperature of 76 degrees. The dew point was 73, giving us a relative humidity of 91%. The wind was southeast at 8 miles an hour, and the pressure was 30.01 inches and falling. Elsewhere in the metro area, in Chesterfield, a thunderstorm was reported, reducing the visibility to 3/4 of a mile, and the temperature was 76. In Belleville, it was 82 degrees. In Cahokia, a thunderstorm was reported, and 74 degrees. In St. Charles, it was cloudy, and 79. Across the region, it was partly cloudy in Columbia, Missouri, with a temperature of 77. In Quincy, it was cloudy and 74 degrees.
In Kansas City, it was partly cloudy and the temperature was 74. It was partly cloudy in Springfield, Missouri, with a temperature of 82. In Rolla, rain and fog were reported and the temperature was 74. In Farmington, it was 84 degrees. It was mostly cloudy in Cape Girardeau, with 84 degrees. It was cloudy in Springfield, Illinois, with a temperature of 75. Once again in St. Louis, a thunderstorm was reported, the temperature was 76 degrees and the wind was southeast at 8 miles an hour. The current time is 10:42 p.m. Central Daylight Time. 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Tonight, mostly cloudy. Showers and thunderstorms likely, mainly this evening. Lows in the lower 70s. North winds 5 to 10 miles per hour. Gusts up to 20 miles per hour this evening. Chance of rain 70%. Heat index values up to 106 early this evening. Monday, partly sunny. Highs in the mid-80s. North winds 5 to 10 miles per hour. Monday night, partly cloudy. Lows in the mid-60s. North winds 5 to 10 miles per hour. Tuesday, sunny. Highs in the upper 80s. Southwest winds around 5 miles per hour. Tuesday night, mostly clear in the evening, then partly cloudy with a chance of showers after midnight. Lows in the lower 70s. Southeast winds around 5 miles per hour. Chance of rain 50%. Wednesday, partly sunny with a slight chance of thunderstorms. A chance of showers, mainly in the morning. Highs in the upper 80s. Chance of rain 50%. Wednesday night, mostly cloudy with a chance of thunderstorms. A chance of showers in the evening, then showers likely after midnight. Lows in the upper 60s. Chance of rain 60%. Thursday, mostly cloudy in the morning, then becoming partly sunny. A slight chance of thunderstorms. A chance of showers, mainly in the morning. Highs in the lower 80s. Chance of rain 50%. Thursday night and Friday, partly cloudy. A slight chance of showers and thunderstorms. Lows in the mid-60s. Highs in the lower 80s. Chance of rain 20%. Friday night through Saturday night, mostly clear. Lows in the mid-60s. Highs in the mid-80s. Sunday, mostly sunny. Highs in the mid-80s. At 10 p.m. at Lambert Field in St. Louis, a thunderstorm was reported with a temperature of 76 degrees. The dew point was 73, giving us a relative humidity of 91%. The wind was southeast at 8 miles an hour, and the pressure was 30.01 inches and falling. Elsewhere in the metro area, in Chesterfield, a thunderstorm was reported, reducing the visibility to 3/4 of a mile, and the temperature was 76. In Belleville, it was 82 degrees. In Cahokia, a thunderstorm was reported, and 74 degrees. In St. Charles, it was cloudy, and 79. Across the region, it was partly cloudy in Columbia, Missouri, with a temperature of 77. In Quincy, it was cloudy, and 74 degrees. In Kansas City, it was partly cloudy, and the temperature was 74. It was partly cloudy in Springfield, Missouri, with a temperature of 82. In Rolla, rain and fog were reported, and the temperature was 74. In Farmington, it was 84 degrees. It was mostly cloudy in Cape Girardeau, with 84 degrees. It was cloudy in Springfield, Illinois, with a temperature of 75. Once again in St. Louis, a thunderstorm was reported, the temperature was 76 degrees and the wind was southeast at 8 miles an hour. The current time is 10:46 p.m. Central Daylight Time.
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This program originates from the National Weather Service Forecast Office in St. Louis, Missouri, and serves parts of East Central Missouri and Southwest Illinois, including the St. Louis metro area and surrounding counties. Tonight, mostly cloudy. Showers and thunderstorms likely, mainly this evening. Lows in the lower 70s. North winds 5 to 10 miles per hour. Gusts up to 20 miles per hour this evening. Chance of rain 70%. Heat index values up to 106 early this evening. Monday, partly sunny. Highs in the mid-80s. North winds 5 to 10 miles per hour. Monday night, partly cloudy. Lows in the mid-60s. North winds 5 to 10 miles per hour. Tuesday, sunny. Highs in the upper 80s. Southwest winds around 5 miles per hour. Tuesday night, mostly clear in the evening, then partly cloudy with a chance of showers after midnight. Lows in the lower 70s. Southeast winds around 5 miles per hour. Chance of rain 50%. Wednesday, partly sunny with a slight chance of thunderstorms. A chance of showers, mainly in the morning. Highs in the upper 80s. Chance of rain 50%. Wednesday night, mostly cloudy with a chance of thunderstorms. A chance of showers in the evening, then showers likely after midnight. Lows in the upper 60s. Chance of rain 60%. Thursday, mostly cloudy in the morning, then becoming partly sunny. A slight chance of thunderstorms. A chance of showers, mainly in the morning. Highs in the lower 80s. Chance of rain 50%. Thursday night and Friday, partly cloudy. A slight chance of showers and thunderstorms. Lows in the mid-60s. Highs in the lower 80s. Chance of rain 20%. Friday night through Saturday night, mostly clear. Lows in the mid-60s. Highs in the mid-80s. Sunday, mostly sunny. Highs in the mid-80s. At 10 p.m. at Lambert Field in St. Louis, a thunderstorm was reported with a temperature of 76 degrees. The dew point was 73, giving us a relative humidity of 91%. The wind was southeast at 8 miles an hour, and the pressure was 30.01 inches and falling. Elsewhere in the metro area, in Chesterfield, a thunderstorm was reported, reducing the visibility to 3/4 of a mile, and the temperature was 76. In Belleville, it was 82 degrees. In Cahokia, a thunderstorm was reported, and 74 degrees. In St. Charles, it was cloudy, and 79. Across the region, it was partly cloudy in Columbia, Missouri, with a temperature of 77. In Quincy, it was cloudy, and 74 degrees. In Kansas City, it was partly cloudy, and the temperature was 74. It was partly cloudy in Springfield, Missouri, with a temperature of 82. In Rolla, rain and fog were reported, and the temperature was 74. In Farmington, it was 84 degrees. It was mostly cloudy in Cape Girardeau, with 84 degrees. It was cloudy in Springfield, Illinois, with a temperature of 75. Once again in St. Louis, a thunderstorm was reported. The temperature was 76 degrees and the wind was southeast at 8 miles an hour. The current time is 10:51 p.m. Central Daylight Time. 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Tonight, mostly cloudy. Showers and thunderstorms likely, mainly this evening. Lows in the lower 70s. North winds 5 to 10 miles per hour. Gusts up to 20 miles per hour this evening. Chance of rain 70%. Heat index values up to 106 early this evening.
Monday, partly sunny. Highs in the mid-80s. North winds 5 to 10 miles per hour. Monday night, partly cloudy. Lows in the mid-60s. North winds 5 to 10 miles per hour. Tuesday, sunny. Highs in the upper 80s. Southwest winds around 5 miles per hour. Tuesday night, mostly clear in the evening, then partly cloudy with a chance of showers after midnight. Lows in the lower 70s. Southeast winds around 5 miles per hour. Chance of rain 50%. Wednesday, partly sunny with a slight chance of thunderstorms. A chance of showers, mainly in the morning. Highs in the upper 80s. Chance of rain 50%. Wednesday night, mostly cloudy with a chance of thunderstorms. A chance of showers in the evening, then showers likely after midnight. Lows in the upper 60s. Chance of rain 60%. Thursday, mostly cloudy in the morning, then becoming partly sunny. A slight chance of thunderstorms. A chance of showers, mainly in the morning. Highs in the lower 80s. Chance of rain 50%. Thursday night and Friday, partly cloudy. A slight chance of showers and thunderstorms. Lows in the mid-60s. Highs in the lower 80s. Chance of rain 20%. Friday night through Saturday night, mostly clear. Lows in the mid-60s. Highs in the mid-80s. Sunday, mostly sunny. Highs in the mid-80s. At 10 p.m. at Lambert Field in St. Louis, a thunderstorm was reported with a temperature of 76 degrees. The dew point was 73, giving us a relative humidity of 91%. The wind was southeast at 8 miles an hour, and the pressure was 30.01 inches and falling. Elsewhere in the metro area, in Chesterfield, a thunderstorm was reported, reducing the visibility to 3/4 of a mile, and the temperature was 76. In Belleville, it was 82 degrees. In Cahokia, a thunderstorm was reported, and 74 degrees. In St. Charles, it was cloudy, and 79. Across the region, it was partly cloudy in Columbia, Missouri, with a temperature of 77. In Quincy, it was cloudy, and 74 degrees. In Kansas City, it was partly cloudy, and the temperature was 74. It was partly cloudy in Springfield, Missouri, with a temperature of 82. In Rolla, rain and fog were reported, and the temperature was 74. In Farmington, it was 84 degrees. It was mostly cloudy in Cape Girardeau, with 84 degrees. It was cloudy in Springfield, Illinois, with a temperature of 75. Once again in St. Louis, a thunderstorm was reported, the temperature was 76 degrees, and the wind was southeast at 8 miles an hour. The current time is 10:55 p.m. Central Daylight Time. 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Tonight, mostly cloudy. Showers and thunderstorms likely, mainly this evening. Lows in the lower 70s. North winds 5 to 10 miles per hour. Gusts up to 20 miles per hour this evening. Chance of rain 70%. Heat index values up to 106 early this evening. Monday, partly sunny. Highs in the mid-80s. North winds 5 to 10 miles per hour. Monday night, partly cloudy. Lows in the mid-60s. North winds 5 to 10 miles per hour. Tuesday, sunny. Highs in the upper 80s. Southwest winds around 5 miles per hour. Tuesday night, mostly clear in the evening, then partly cloudy with a chance of showers after midnight. Lows in the lower 70s. Southeast winds around 5 miles per hour. Chance of rain 50%. Wednesday, partly sunny with a slight chance of thunderstorms. A chance of showers, mainly in the morning.
Highs in the upper 80s. Chance of rain 50%. Wednesday night, mostly cloudy with a chance of thunderstorms. A chance of showers in the evening, then showers likely after midnight. Lows in the upper 60s. Chance of rain 60%. Thursday, mostly cloudy in the morning, then becoming partly sunny. A slight chance of thunderstorms. A chance of showers, mainly in the morning. Highs in the lower 80s. Chance of rain 50%. Thursday night and Friday, partly cloudy. A slight chance of showers and thunderstorms. Lows in the mid-60s. Highs in the lower 80s. Chance of rain 20%. Friday night through Saturday night, mostly clear. Lows in the mid-60s. Highs in the mid-80s. Sunday, mostly sunny. Highs in the mid-80s. At 10 p.m. at Lambert Field in St. Louis, a thunderstorm was reported with a temperature of 76 degrees. The dew point was 73, giving us a relative humidity of 91%. The wind was southeast at 8 miles an hour, and the pressure was 30.01 inches and falling. Elsewhere in the metro area, in Chesterfield, a thunderstorm was reported, reducing the visibility to 3/4 of a mile, and the temperature was 76. In Belleville, it was 82 degrees. In Cahokia, a thunderstorm was reported and 74 degrees. In St. Charles, it was cloudy and 79. Across the region, it was partly cloudy in Columbia, Missouri, with a temperature of 77. In Quincy, it was cloudy and 74 degrees. In Kansas City, it was partly cloudy and the temperature was 74. It was partly cloudy in Springfield, Missouri, with a temperature of 82. In Rolla, rain and fog were reported and the temperature was 74. In Farmington, it was 84 degrees. It was mostly cloudy in Cape Girardeau, with 84 degrees. It was cloudy in Springfield, Illinois, with a temperature of 75. Once again in St. Louis, a thunderstorm was reported, the temperature was 76 degrees and the wind was southeast at 8 miles an hour. The current time is 10:59 p.m. Central Daylight Time. 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Overnight, thunderstorms. Showers late this evening, then a chance of showers. Lows in the lower 70s. North winds around 5 miles per hour. Chance of rain 80%. Monday, mostly sunny. Highs in the mid-80s. North winds 5 to 10 miles per hour. Monday night, partly cloudy. Lows in the mid-60s. North winds 5 to 10 miles per hour. Tuesday, sunny. Highs in the upper 80s. Southwest winds around 5 miles per hour. Tuesday night, mostly clear in the evening, then partly cloudy with a chance of showers after midnight. Lows in the lower 70s. Southeast winds around 5 miles per hour. Chance of rain 50%. Wednesday, partly sunny with a slight chance of thunderstorms. A chance of showers, mainly in the morning. Highs in the upper 80s. Chance of rain 50%. Wednesday night, mostly cloudy with a chance of thunderstorms. A chance of showers in the evening, then showers likely after midnight. Lows in the upper 60s. Chance of rain 60%. Thursday, mostly cloudy in the morning, then becoming partly sunny. A slight chance of thunderstorms. A chance of showers, mainly in the morning. Highs in the lower 80s. Chance of rain 50%. Thursday night and Friday, partly cloudy. A slight chance of showers and thunderstorms. Lows in the mid-60s. Highs in the lower 80s. Chance of rain 20%. Friday night through Saturday night, mostly clear. Lows in the mid-60s. Highs in the mid-80s.
Sunday, mostly sunny. Highs in the mid-80s. At 10 p.m. at Lambert Field in St. Louis, a thunderstorm was reported with a temperature of 76 degrees. The dew point was 73, giving us a relative humidity of 91%. The wind was southeast at 8 miles an hour, and the pressure was 30.01 inches and falling. Elsewhere in the metro area, in Chesterfield, a thunderstorm was reported, reducing the visibility to 3/4 of a mile, and the temperature was 76. In Belleville, it was 82 degrees. In Cahokia, a thunderstorm was reported, and 74 degrees. In St. Charles, it was cloudy and 79. Across the region, it was partly cloudy in Columbia, Missouri, with a temperature of 77. In Quincy, it was cloudy and 74 degrees. In Kansas City, it was partly cloudy and the temperature was 74. It was partly cloudy in Springfield, Missouri, with a temperature of 82. In Rolla, rain and fog were reported and the temperature was 74. In Farmington, it was 84 degrees. It was mostly cloudy in Cape Girardeau, with 84 degrees. It was cloudy in Springfield, Illinois, with a temperature of 75. Once again in St. Lucia was 30.01 inches and falling.

and fog were reported and the temperature was 74. In Farmington, it was 84 degrees. It was mostly cloudy in Cape Girardeau, with 84 degrees. It was cloudy in Springfield, Illinois, with a temperature of 75. Once again in St. Louis, a thunderstorm was reported, the temperature was 76 degrees and the wind was southeast at 8 miles an hour. The current time is 11:03 p.m. Central Daylight Time. 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Overnight, thunderstorms. Showers late this evening, then a chance of showers. Lows in the lower 70s. North winds around 5 miles per hour. Chance of rain 80%. Monday, mostly sunny. Highs in the mid-80s. North winds 5 to 10 miles per hour. Monday night, partly cloudy. Lows in the mid-60s. North winds 5 to 10 miles per hour. Tuesday, sunny. Highs in the upper 80s. Southwest winds around 5 miles per hour. Tuesday night, mostly clear in the evening, then partly cloudy with a chance of showers after midnight. Lows in the lower 70s. Southeast winds around 5 miles per hour. Chance of rain 50%. Wednesday, partly sunny with a slight chance of thunderstorms. A chance of showers, mainly in the morning. Highs in the upper 80s. Chance of rain 50%. Wednesday night, mostly cloudy with a chance of thunderstorms. A chance of showers in the evening, then showers likely after midnight. Lows in the upper 60s. Chance of rain 60%. Thursday, mostly cloudy in the morning, then becoming partly sunny. A slight chance of thunderstorms. A chance of showers, mainly in the morning. Highs in the lower 80s. Chance of rain 50%. Thursday night and Friday, partly cloudy. A slight chance of showers and thunderstorms. Lows in the mid-60s. Highs in the lower 80s. Chance of rain 20%. Friday night through Saturday night, mostly clear. Lows in the mid-60s. Highs in the mid-80s. Sunday, mostly sunny. Highs in the mid-80s. At 10 p.m. at Lambert Field in St. Louis, a thunderstorm was reported with a temperature of 76 degrees. The dew point was 73, giving us a relative humidity of 91%. The wind was southeast at 8 miles an hour, and the pressure was 30.01 inches and falling. Elsewhere in the metro area, in Chesterfield, a thunderstorm was reported, reducing the visibility to 3/4 of a mile, and the temperature was 76. In Belleville, it was 82 degrees. In Cahokia, a thunderstorm was reported, and 74 degrees. In St. Charles, it was cloudy, and 79. Across the region, it was partly cloudy in Columbia, Missouri, with a temperature of 77. In Quincy, it was cloudy, and 74 degrees. In Kansas City, it was partly cloudy, and the temperature was 74. It was partly cloudy in Springfield, Missouri, with a temperature of 82. In Rolla, rain and fog were reported and the temperature was 74. In Farmington, it was 84 degrees. It was mostly cloudy in Cape Girardeau, with 84 degrees. It was cloudy in Springfield, Illinois, with a temperature of 75. Once again in St. Louis, a thunderstorm was reported, the temperature was 76 degrees and the wind was southeast at 8 miles an hour. The current time is 11:07 p.m. Central Daylight Time. 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

overnight, thunderstorms. Showers late this evening, then a chance of showers. Lows in the lower 70s. North winds around 5 miles per hour. Chance of rain 80%. Monday, mostly sunny. Highs in the mid-80s. North winds 5 to 10 miles per hour. Monday night, partly cloudy. Lows in the mid-60s. North winds 5 to 10 miles per hour. Tuesday, sunny. Highs in the upper 80s. Southwest winds around 5 miles per hour. Tuesday night, mostly clear in the evening, then partly cloudy with a chance of showers after midnight. Lows in the lower 70s. Southeast winds around 5 miles per hour. Chance of rain 50%. Wednesday, partly sunny with a slight chance of thunderstorms. A chance of showers, mainly in the morning. Highs in the upper 80s. Chance of rain 50%. Wednesday night, mostly cloudy with a chance of thunderstorms. A chance of showers in the evening, then showers likely after midnight. Lows in the upper 60s. Chance of rain 60%. Thursday, mostly cloudy in the morning, then becoming partly sunny. A slight chance of thunderstorms. A chance of showers, mainly in the morning. Highs in the lower 80s. Chance of rain 50%. Thursday night and Friday, partly cloudy. A slight chance of showers and thunderstorms. Lows in the mid-60s. Highs in the lower 80s. Chance of rain 20%. Friday night through Saturday night, mostly clear. Lows in the mid-60s. Highs in the mid-80s. Sunday, mostly sunny. Highs in the mid-80s. At 10 p.m. at Lambert Field in St. Louis, a thunderstorm was reported with a temperature of 76 degrees. The dew point was 73, giving us a relative humidity of 91%. The wind was southeast at 8 miles an hour, and the pressure was 30.01 inches and falling. Elsewhere in the metro area, in Chesterfield, a thunderstorm was reported, reducing the visibility to 3/4 of a mile, and the temperature was 76. In Belleville, it was 82 degrees. In Cahokia, a thunderstorm was reported and 74 degrees. In St. Charles, it was cloudy and 79. Across the region, it was partly cloudy in Columbia, Missouri, with a temperature of 77. In Quincy, it was cloudy and 74 degrees. In Kansas City, it was partly cloudy and the temperature was 74. It was partly cloudy in Springfield, Missouri, with a temperature of 82. In Rolla, rain and fog were reported and the temperature was 74. In Farmington, it was 84 degrees. It was mostly cloudy in Cape Girardeau, with 84 degrees. It was cloudy in Springfield, Illinois, with a temperature of 75. Once again in St. Louis, a thunderstorm was reported, the temperature was 76 degrees and the wind was southeast at 8 miles an hour. At 11 p.m. at Lambert Field in St. Louis, thunder was reported with a temperature of 77 degrees. The dew point was 73, giving us a relative humidity of 87%. The wind was north at 10 miles an hour, and the pressure was 30.02 inches and falling. Elsewhere in the metro area, in Chesterfield, it was cloudy and the temperature was 74. In Belleville, it was 75 degrees. In Cahokia, a thunderstorm was reported and 75 degrees. In St. Charles, a thunderstorm was reported and 74. Across the region, it was partly cloudy in Columbia, Missouri, with a temperature of 75. In Quincy, it was partly cloudy and 72 degrees. In Kansas City, it was partly cloudy and the temperature was 72. It was clear in Springfield, Missouri, with a temperature of 81. In Rolla, it was mostly cloudy and the temperature was 74. In Farmington, it was 84 degrees. It was clear in Cape Girardeau, with 85 degrees. It was partly cloudy in Springfield, Illinois, with a temperature of 74. Once again in St. Louis, thunder was reported, the temperature was 77 degrees and the wind was north at 10 miles an hour.
current time is 11:13 p.m. Central Daylight Time. 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Overnight, thunderstorms. Showers late this evening, then a chance of showers. Lows in the lower 70s. North winds around 5 miles per hour. Chance of rain 80%. Monday, mostly sunny. Highs in the mid-80s. North winds 5 to 10 miles per hour. Monday night, partly cloudy. Lows in the mid-60s. North winds 5 to 10 miles per hour. Tuesday, sunny. Highs in the upper 80s. Southwest winds around 5 miles per hour. Tuesday night, mostly clear in the evening, then partly cloudy with a chance of showers after midnight. Lows in the lower 70s. Southeast winds around 5 miles per hour. Chance of rain 50%. Wednesday, partly sunny with a slight chance of thunderstorms. A chance of showers, mainly in the morning. Highs in the upper 80s. Chance of rain 50%. Wednesday night, mostly cloudy with a chance of thunderstorms. A chance of showers in the evening, then showers likely after midnight. Lows in the upper 60s. Chance of rain 60%. Thursday, mostly cloudy in the morning, then becoming partly sunny. A slight chance of thunderstorms. A chance of showers, mainly in the morning. Highs in the lower 80s. Chance of rain 50%. Thursday night and Friday, partly cloudy. A slight chance of showers and thunderstorms. Lows in the mid-60s. Highs in the lower 80s. Chance of rain 20%. Friday night through Saturday night, mostly clear. Lows in the mid-60s. Highs in the mid-80s. Sunday, mostly sunny. Highs in the mid-80s. At 11 p.m. at Lambert Field in St. Louis, thunder was reported with a temperature of 77 degrees. The dew point was 73, giving us a relative humidity of 87%. The wind was north at 10 miles an hour, and the pressure was 30.02 inches and falling. Elsewhere in the metro area, in Chesterfield, it was cloudy and the temperature was 74. In Belleville, it was 75 degrees. In Cahokia, a thunderstorm was reported and 75 degrees. In St. Charles, a thunderstorm was reported and 74. Across the region, it was partly cloudy in Columbia, Missouri, with a temperature of 75. In Quincy, it was partly cloudy and 72 degrees. In Kansas City, it was partly cloudy and the temperature was 72. It was clear in Springfield, Missouri, with a temperature of 81. In Rolla, it was mostly cloudy and the temperature was 74. In Farmington, it was 84 degrees. It was clear in Cape Girardeau, with 85 degrees. It was partly cloudy in Springfield, Illinois, with a temperature of 74. Once again in St. Louis, thunder was reported, the temperature was 77 degrees and the wind was north at 10 miles an hour. The current time is 11:17 p.m. Central Daylight Time. 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Overnight, thunderstorms. Showers late this evening, then a chance of showers. Lows in the lower 70s. North winds around 5 miles per hour. Chance of rain 80%. Monday, mostly sunny. Highs in the mid-80s. North winds 5 to 10 miles per hour. Monday night, partly cloudy. Lows in the mid-60s. North winds 5 to 10 miles per hour. Tuesday,
sunny. Highs in the upper 80s. Southwest winds around 5 miles per hour. Tuesday night, mostly clear in the evening, then partly cloudy with a chance of showers after midnight. Lows in the lower 70s. Southeast winds around 5 miles per hour. Chance of rain 50%. Wednesday, partly sunny with a slight chance of thunderstorms. A chance of showers, mainly in the morning. Highs in the upper 80s. Chance of rain 50%. Wednesday night, mostly cloudy with a chance of thunderstorms. A chance of showers in the evening, then showers likely after midnight. Lows in the upper 60s. Chance of rain 60%. Thursday, mostly cloudy in the morning, then becoming partly sunny. A slight chance of thunderstorms. A chance of showers, mainly in the morning. Highs in the lower 80s. Chance of rain 50%. Thursday night and Friday, partly cloudy. A slight chance of showers and thunderstorms. Lows in the mid-60s. Highs in the lower 80s. Chance of rain 20%. Friday night through Saturday night, mostly clear. Lows in the mid-60s. Highs in the mid-80s. Sunday, mostly sunny. Highs in the mid-80s. At 11 p.m. at Lambert Field in St. Louis, thunder was reported with a temperature of 77 degrees. The dew point was 73, giving us a relative humidity of 87%. The wind was north at 10 miles an hour, and the pressure was 30.02 inches and falling. Elsewhere in the metro area, in Chesterfield, it was cloudy and the temperature was 74. In Belleville, it was 75 degrees. In Cahokia, a thunderstorm was reported, and 75 degrees. In St. Charles, a thunderstorm was reported, and 74. Across the region, it was partly cloudy in Columbia, Missouri, with a temperature of 75. In Quincy, it was partly cloudy, and 72 degrees. In Kansas City, it was partly cloudy, and the temperature was 72. It was clear in Springfield, Missouri, with a temperature of 81. In Rolla, it was mostly cloudy and the temperature was 74. In Farmington, it was 84 degrees. It was clear in Cape Girardeau, with 85 degrees. It was partly cloudy in Springfield, Illinois, with a temperature of 74. Once again in St. Louis, thunder was reported, the temperature was 77 degrees and the wind was north at 10 miles an hour. The current time is 11:21 p.m. Central Daylight Time. 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Overnight, thunderstorms. Showers late this evening, then a chance of showers. Lows in the lower 70s. North winds around 5 miles per hour. Chance of rain 80%. Monday, mostly sunny. Highs in the mid-80s. North winds 5 to 10 miles per hour. Monday night, partly cloudy. Lows in the mid-60s. North winds 5 to 10 miles per hour. Tuesday, sunny. Highs in the upper 80s. Southwest winds around 5 miles per hour. Tuesday night, mostly clear in the evening, then partly cloudy with a chance of showers after midnight. Lows in the lower 70s. Southeast winds around 5 miles per hour. Chance of rain 50%. Wednesday, partly sunny with a slight chance of thunderstorms. A chance of showers, mainly in the morning. Highs in the upper 80s. Chance of rain 50%. Wednesday night, mostly cloudy with a chance of thunderstorms. A chance of showers in the evening, then showers likely after midnight. Lows in the upper 60s. Chance of rain 60%. Thursday, mostly cloudy in the morning, then becoming partly sunny. A slight chance of thunderstorms. A chance of showers, mainly in the morning.
is in the lower 80s. Chance of rain 50%. Thursday night and Friday, partly cloudy. A slight chance of showers and thunderstorms. Lows in the mid-60s. Highs in the lower 80s. Chance of rain 20%. Friday night through Saturday night, mostly clear. Lows in the mid-60s. Highs in the mid-80s. Sunday, mostly sunny. Highs in the mid-80s. At 11 p.m. at Lambert Field in St. Louis, thunder was reported with a temperature of 77 degrees. The dew point was 73, giving us a relative humidity of 87%. The wind was north at 10 miles an hour, and the pressure was 30.02 inches and falling. Elsewhere in the metro area, in Chesterfield, it was cloudy and the temperature was 74. In Belleville, it was 75 degrees. In Cahokia, a thunderstorm was reported and 75 degrees. In St. Charles, a thunderstorm was reported and 74. Across the region, it was partly cloudy in Columbia, Missouri, with a temperature of 75. In Quincy, it was partly cloudy and 72 degrees. In Kansas City, it was partly cloudy and the temperature was 72. It was clear in Springfield, Missouri, with a temperature of 81. In Rolla, it was mostly cloudy and the temperature was 74. In Farmington, it was 84 degrees. It was clear in Cape Girardeau, with 85 degrees. It was partly cloudy in Springfield, Illinois, with a temperature of 74. Once again in St. Louis, thunder was reported, the temperature was 77 degrees and the wind was north at 10 miles an hour. The current time is 11:25 p.m. Central Daylight Time. 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Overnight, thunderstorms. Showers late this evening, then a chance of showers. Lows in the lower 70s. North winds around 5 miles per hour. Chance of rain 80%. Monday, mostly sunny. Highs in the mid-80s. North winds 5 to 10 miles per hour. Monday night, partly cloudy. Lows in the mid-60s. North winds 5 to 10 miles per hour. Tuesday, sunny. Highs in the upper 80s. Southwest winds around 5 miles per hour. Tuesday night, mostly clear in the evening, then partly cloudy with a chance of showers after midnight. Lows in the lower 70s. Southeast winds around 5 miles per hour. Chance of rain 50%. Wednesday, partly sunny with a slight chance of thunderstorms. A chance of showers, mainly in the morning. Highs in the upper 80s. Chance of rain 50%. Wednesday night, mostly cloudy with a chance of thunderstorms. A chance of showers in the evening, then showers likely after midnight. Lows in the upper 60s. Chance of rain 60%. Thursday, mostly cloudy in the morning, then becoming partly sunny. A slight chance of thunderstorms. A chance of showers, mainly in the morning. Highs in the lower 80s. Chance of rain 50%. Thursday night and Friday, partly cloudy. A slight chance of showers and thunderstorms. Lows in the mid-60s. Highs in the lower 80s. Chance of rain 20%. Friday night through Saturday night, mostly clear. Lows in the mid-60s. Highs in the mid-80s. Sunday, mostly sunny. Highs in the mid-80s. At 11 p.m. at Lambert Field in St. Louis, thunder was reported with a temperature of 77 degrees. The dew point was 73, giving us a relative humidity of 87%. The wind was north at 10 miles an hour, and the pressure was 30.02 inches and falling. Elsewhere in the metro area, in Chesterfield, it was cloudy and the temperature was 74. In Belleville, it was 75 degrees.
In Cahokia, a thunderstorm was reported and 75 degrees. In St. Charles, a thunderstorm was reported and 74. Across the region, it was partly cloudy in Columbia, Missouri, with a temperature of 75. In Quincy, it was partly cloudy and 72 degrees. In Kansas City, it was partly cloudy and the temperature was 72. It was clear in Springfield, Missouri, with a temperature of 81. In Rolla, it was mostly cloudy and the temperature was 74. In Farmington, it was 84 degrees. It was clear in Cape Girardeau, with 85 degrees. It was partly cloudy in Springfield, Illinois, with a temperature of 74. Once again in St. Louis, thunder was reported, the temperature was 77 degrees and the wind was north at 10 miles an hour. The current time is 11:29 p.m. Central Daylight Time. 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Overnight, thunderstorms. Showers late this evening, then a chance of showers. Lows in the lower 70s. North winds around 5 miles per hour. Chance of rain 80%. Monday, mostly sunny. Highs in the mid-80s. North winds 5 to 10 miles per hour. Monday night, partly cloudy. Lows in the mid-60s. North winds 5 to 10 miles per hour. Tuesday, sunny. Highs in the upper 80s. Southwest winds around 5 miles per hour. Tuesday night, mostly clear in the evening, then partly cloudy with a chance of showers after midnight. Lows in the lower 70s. Southeast winds around 5 miles per hour. Chance of rain 50%. Wednesday, partly sunny with a slight chance of thunderstorms. A chance of showers, mainly in the morning. Highs in the upper 80s. Chance of rain 50%. Wednesday night, mostly cloudy with a chance of thunderstorms. A chance of showers in the evening, then showers likely after midnight. Lows in the upper 60s. Chance of rain 60%. Thursday, mostly cloudy in the morning, then becoming partly sunny. A slight chance of thunderstorms. A chance of showers, mainly in the morning. Highs in the lower 80s. Chance of rain 50%. Thursday night and Friday, partly cloudy. A slight chance of showers and thunderstorms. Lows in the mid-60s. Highs in the lower 80s. Chance of rain 20%. Friday night through Saturday night, mostly clear. Lows in the mid-60s. Highs in the mid-80s. Sunday, mostly sunny. Highs in the mid-80s. At 11 p.m. at Lambert Field in St. Louis, thunder was reported with a temperature of 77 degrees. The dew point was 73, giving us a relative humidity of 87%. The wind was north at 10 miles an hour, and the pressure was 30.02 inches and falling. Elsewhere in the metro area, in Chesterfield, it was cloudy and the temperature was 74. In Belleville, it was 75 degrees. In Cahokia, a thunderstorm was reported and 75 degrees. In St. Charles, a thunderstorm was reported and 74. Across the region, it was partly cloudy in Columbia, Missouri, with a temperature of 75. In Quincy, it was partly cloudy and 72 degrees. In Kansas City, it was partly cloudy and the temperature was 72. It was clear in Springfield, Missouri, with a temperature of 81. In Rolla, it was mostly cloudy and the temperature was 74. In Farmington, it was 84 degrees. It was clear in Cape Girardeau, with 85 degrees. It was partly cloudy in Springfield, Illinois, with a temperature of 74. Once again in St. Louis, thunder was reported, the temperature was 77 degrees and the wind was north at 10 miles an hour.
The current time is 11:33 p.m. Central Daylight Time. 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Overnight, thunderstorms. Showers late this evening, then a chance of showers. Lows in the lower 70s. North winds around 5 miles per hour. Chance of rain 80%. Monday, mostly sunny. Highs in the mid-80s. North winds 5 to 10 miles per hour. Monday night, partly cloudy. Lows in the mid-60s. North winds 5 to 10 miles per hour. Tuesday, sunny. Highs in the upper 80s. Southwest winds around 5 miles per hour. Tuesday night, mostly clear in the evening, then partly cloudy with a chance of showers after midnight. Lows in the lower 70s. Southeast winds around 5 miles per hour. Chance of rain 50%. Wednesday, partly sunny with a slight chance of thunderstorms. A chance of showers, mainly in the morning. Highs in the upper 80s. Chance of rain 50%. Wednesday night, mostly cloudy with a chance of thunderstorms. A chance of showers in the evening, then showers likely after midnight. Lows in the upper 60s. Chance of rain 60%. Thursday, mostly cloudy in the morning, then becoming partly sunny. A slight chance of thunderstorms. A chance of showers, mainly in the morning. Highs in the lower 80s. Chance of rain 50%. Thursday night and Friday, partly cloudy. A slight chance of showers and thunderstorms. Lows in the mid-60s. Highs in the lower 80s. Chance of rain 20%. Friday night through Saturday night, mostly clear. Lows in the mid-60s. Highs in the mid-80s. Sunday, mostly sunny. Highs in the mid-80s. At 11 p.m. at Lambert Field in St. Louis, thunder was reported with a temperature of 77 degrees. The dew point was 73, giving us a relative humidity of 87%. The wind was north at 10 miles an hour, and the pressure was 30.02 inches and falling. Elsewhere in the metro area, in Chesterfield, it was cloudy and the temperature was 74. In Belleville, it was 75 degrees. In Cahokia, a thunderstorm was reported, and 75 degrees. In St. Charles, a thunderstorm was reported, and 74. Across the region, it was partly cloudy in Columbia, Missouri, with a temperature of 75. In Quincy, it was partly cloudy, and 72 degrees. In Kansas City, it was partly cloudy, and the temperature was 72. It was clear in Springfield, Missouri, with a temperature of 81. In Rolla, it was mostly cloudy and the temperature was 74. In Farmington, it was 84 degrees. It was clear in Cape Girardeau, with 85 degrees. It was partly cloudy in Springfield, Illinois, with a temperature of 74. Once again in St. Louis, thunder was reported, the temperature was 77 degrees and the wind was north at 10 miles an hour. The current time is 11:37 p.m. Central Daylight Time. 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Overnight, thunderstorms. Showers late this evening, then a chance of showers. Lows in the lower 70s. North winds around 5 miles per hour. Chance of rain 80%. Monday, mostly sunny. Highs in the mid-80s. North winds 5 to 10 miles per hour. Monday night, partly cloudy. Lows in the mid-60s. North winds 5 to 10 miles per hour.
Tuesday, sunny. Highs in the upper 80s. Southwest winds around 5 miles per hour. Tuesday night, mostly clear in the evening, then partly cloudy with a chance of showers after midnight. Lows in the lower 70s. Southeast winds around 5 miles per hour. Chance of rain 50%. Wednesday, partly sunny with a slight chance of thunderstorms. A chance of showers, mainly in the morning. Highs in the upper 80s. Chance of rain 50%. Wednesday night, mostly cloudy with a chance of thunderstorms. A chance of showers in the evening, then showers likely after midnight. Lows in the upper 60s. Chance of rain 60%. Thursday, mostly cloudy in the morning, then becoming partly sunny. A slight chance of thunderstorms. A chance of showers, mainly in the morning. Highs in the lower 80s. Chance of rain 50%. Thursday night and Friday, partly cloudy. A slight chance of showers and thunderstorms. Lows in the mid-60s. Highs in the lower 80s. Chance of rain 20%. Friday night through Saturday night, mostly clear. Lows in the mid-60s. Highs in the mid-80s. Sunday, mostly sunny. Highs in the mid-80s. At 11 p.m. at Lambert Field in St. Louis, thunder was reported with a temperature of 77 degrees. The dew point was 73, giving us a relative humidity of 87%. The wind was north at 10 miles an hour, and the pressure was 30.02 inches and falling. Elsewhere in the metro area, in Chesterfield, it was cloudy and the temperature was 74. In Belleville, it was 75 degrees. In Cahokia, a thunderstorm was reported and 75 degrees. In St. Charles, a thunderstorm was reported and 74. Across the region, it was partly cloudy in Columbia, Missouri, with a temperature of 75. In Quincy, it was partly cloudy and 72 degrees. In Kansas City, it was partly cloudy and the temperature was 72. It was clear in Springfield, Missouri, with a temperature of 81. In Rolla, it was mostly cloudy and the temperature was 74. In Farmington, it was 84 degrees. It was clear in Cape Girardeau, with 85 degrees. It was partly cloudy in Springfield, Illinois, with a temperature of 74. Once again in St. Louis, thunder was reported, the temperature was 77 degrees and the wind was north at 10 miles an hour. The current time is 11:41 p.m. Central Daylight Time. 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Overnight, thunderstorms. Showers late this evening, then a chance of showers. Lows in the lower 70s. North winds around 5 miles per hour. Chance of rain 80%. Monday, mostly sunny. Highs in the mid-80s. North winds 5 to 10 miles per hour. Monday night, partly cloudy. Lows in the mid-60s. North winds 5 to 10 miles per hour. Tuesday, sunny. Highs in the upper 80s. Southwest winds around 5 miles per hour. Tuesday night, mostly clear in the evening, then partly cloudy with a chance of showers after midnight. Lows in the lower 70s. Southeast winds around 5 miles per hour. Chance of rain 50%. Wednesday, partly sunny with a slight chance of thunderstorms. A chance of showers, mainly in the morning. Highs in the upper 80s. Chance of rain 50%. Wednesday night, mostly cloudy with a chance of thunderstorms. A chance of showers in the evening, then showers likely after midnight. Lows in the upper 60s. Chance of rain 60%. Thursday, mostly cloudy in the morning, then becoming partly sunny. A slight chance of thunderstorms. A chance of showers, mainly in the morning.
Highs in the lower 80s. Chance of rain 50%. Thursday night and Friday, partly cloudy. A slight chance of showers and thunderstorms. Lows in the mid-60s. Highs in the lower 80s. Chance of rain 20%. Friday night through Saturday night, mostly clear. Lows in the mid-60s. Highs in the mid-80s. Sunday, mostly sunny. Highs in the mid-80s. At 11 p.m. at Lambert Field in St. Louis, thunder was reported with a temperature of 77 degrees. The dew point was 73, giving us a relative humidity of 87%. The wind was north at 10 miles an hour, and the pressure was 30.02 inches and falling. Elsewhere in the metro area, in Chesterfield, it was cloudy and the temperature was 74. In Belleville, it was 75 degrees. In Cahokia, a thunderstorm was reported, and 75 degrees. In St. Charles, a thunderstorm was reported, and 74. Across the region, it was partly cloudy in Columbia, Missouri, with a temperature of 75. In Quincy, it was partly cloudy, and 72 degrees. In Kansas City, it was partly cloudy, and the temperature was 72. It was clear in Springfield, Missouri, with a temperature of 81. In Rolla, it was mostly cloudy and the temperature was 74. In Farmington, it was 84 degrees. It was clear in Cape Girardeau, with 85 degrees. It was partly cloudy in Springfield, Illinois, with a temperature of 74. Once again in St. Louis, thunder was reported, the temperature was 77 degrees and the wind was north at 10 miles an hour. The current time is 11:45 p.m. Central Daylight Time. 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Overnight, thunderstorms. Showers late this evening, then a chance of showers. Lows in the lower 70s. North winds around 5 miles per hour. Chance of rain 80%. Monday, mostly sunny. Highs in the mid-80s. North winds 5 to 10 miles per hour. Monday night, partly cloudy. Lows in the mid-60s. North winds 5 to 10 miles per hour. Tuesday, sunny. Highs in the upper 80s. Southwest winds around 5 miles per hour. Tuesday night, mostly clear in the evening, then partly cloudy with a chance of showers after midnight. Lows in the lower 70s. Southeast winds around 5 miles per hour. Chance of rain 50%. Wednesday, partly sunny with a slight chance of thunderstorms. A chance of showers, mainly in the morning. Highs in the upper 80s. Chance of rain 50%. Wednesday night, mostly cloudy with a chance of thunderstorms. A chance of showers in the evening, then showers likely after midnight. Lows in the upper 60s. Chance of rain 60%. Thursday, mostly cloudy in the morning, then becoming partly sunny. A slight chance of thunderstorms. A chance of showers, mainly in the morning. Highs in the lower 80s. Chance of rain 50%. Thursday night and Friday, partly cloudy. A slight chance of showers and thunderstorms. Lows in the mid-60s. Highs in the lower 80s. Chance of rain 20%. Friday night through Saturday night, mostly clear. Lows in the mid-60s. Highs in the mid-80s. Sunday, mostly sunny. Highs in the mid-80s. At 11 p.m. at Lambert Field in St. Louis, thunder was reported with a temperature of 77 degrees. The dew point was 73, giving us a relative humidity of 87%. The wind was north at 10 miles an hour, and the pressure was 30.02 inches and falling. Elsewhere in the metro area, in Chesterfield, it was cloudy and the temperature was 74. In Belleville, it was 75 degrees.
In Cahokia, a thunderstorm was reported and 75 degrees. In St. Charles, a thunderstorm was reported and 74. Across the region, it was partly cloudy in Columbia, Missouri, with a temperature of 75. In Quincy, it was partly cloudy and 72 degrees. In Kansas City, it was partly cloudy and the temperature was 72. It was clear in Springfield, Missouri, with a temperature of 81. In Rolla, it was mostly cloudy and the temperature was 74. In Farmington, it was 84 degrees. It was clear in Cape Girardeau, with 85 degrees. It was partly cloudy in Springfield, Illinois, with a temperature of 74. Once again in St. Louis, thunder was reported, the temperature was 77 degrees and the wind was north at 10 miles an hour. The current time is 11:48 p.m. Central Daylight Time. 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Overnight, thunderstorms. Showers late this evening, then a chance of showers. Lows in the lower 70s. North winds around 5 miles per hour. Chance of rain 80%. Monday, mostly sunny. Highs in the mid-80s. North winds 5 to 10 miles per hour. Monday night, partly cloudy. Lows in the mid-60s. North winds 5 to 10 miles per hour. Tuesday, sunny. Highs in the upper 80s. Southwest winds around 5 miles per hour. Tuesday night, mostly clear in the evening, then partly cloudy with a chance of showers after midnight. Lows in the lower 70s. Southeast winds around 5 miles per hour. Chance of rain 50%. Wednesday, partly sunny with a slight chance of thunderstorms. A chance of showers, mainly in the morning. Highs in the upper 80s. Chance of rain 50%. Wednesday night, mostly cloudy with a chance of thunderstorms. A chance of showers in the evening, then showers likely after midnight. Lows in the upper 60s. Chance of rain 60%. Thursday, mostly cloudy in the morning, then becoming partly sunny. A slight chance of thunderstorms. A chance of showers, mainly in the morning. Highs in the lower 80s. Chance of rain 50%. Thursday night and Friday, partly cloudy. A slight chance of showers and thunderstorms. Lows in the mid-60s. Highs in the lower 80s. Chance of rain 20%. Friday night through Saturday night, mostly clear. Lows in the mid-60s. Highs in the mid-80s. Sunday, mostly sunny. Highs in the mid-80s. At 11 p.m. at Lambert Field in St. Louis, thunder was reported with a temperature of 77 degrees. The dew point was 73, giving us a relative humidity of 87%. The wind was north at 10 miles an hour, and the pressure was 30.02 inches and falling. Elsewhere in the metro area, in Chesterfield, it was cloudy and the temperature was 74. In Belleville, it was 75 degrees. In Cahokia, a thunderstorm was reported and 75 degrees. In St. Charles, a thunderstorm was reported and 74. Across the region, it was partly cloudy in Columbia, Missouri, with a temperature of 75. In Quincy, it was partly cloudy and 72 degrees. In Kansas City, it was partly cloudy and the temperature was 72. It was clear in Springfield, Missouri, with a temperature of 81. In Rolla, it was mostly cloudy and the temperature was 74. In Farmington, it was 84 degrees. It was clear in Cape Girardeau, with 85 degrees. It was partly cloudy in Springfield, Illinois, with a temperature of 74. Once again in St. Louis, thunder was reported, the temperature was 77 degrees and the wind was north at 10 miles an hour.
The current time is 11:52 p.m. Central Daylight Time. 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Overnight, thunderstorms. Showers late this evening, then a chance of showers. Lows in the lower 70s. North winds around 5 miles per hour. Chance of rain 80%. Monday, mostly sunny. Highs in the mid-80s. North winds 5 to 10 miles per hour. Monday night, partly cloudy. Lows in the mid-60s. North winds 5 to 10 miles per hour. Tuesday, sunny. Highs in the upper 80s. Southwest winds around 5 miles per hour. Tuesday night, mostly clear in the evening, then partly cloudy with a chance of showers after midnight. Lows in the lower 70s. Southeast winds around 5 miles per hour. Chance of rain 50%. Wednesday, partly sunny with a slight chance of thunderstorms. A chance of showers, mainly in the morning. Highs in the upper 80s. Chance of rain 50%. Wednesday night, mostly cloudy with a chance of thunderstorms. A chance of showers in the evening, then showers likely after midnight. Lows in the upper 60s. Chance of rain 60%. Thursday, mostly cloudy in the morning, then becoming partly sunny. A slight chance of thunderstorms. A chance of showers, mainly in the morning. Highs in the lower 80s. Chance of rain 50%. Thursday night and Friday, partly cloudy. A slight chance of showers and thunderstorms. Lows in the mid-60s. Highs in the lower 80s. Chance of rain 20%. Friday night through Saturday night, mostly clear. Lows in the mid-60s. Highs in the mid-80s. Sunday, mostly sunny. Highs in the mid-80s. At 11 p.m. at Lambert Field in St. Louis, thunder was reported with a temperature of 77 degrees. The dew point was 73, giving us a relative humidity of 87%. The wind was north at 10 miles an hour, and the pressure was 30.02 inches and falling. Elsewhere in the metro area, in Chesterfield, it was cloudy and the temperature was 74. In Belleville, it was 75 degrees. In Cahokia, a thunderstorm was reported and 75 degrees. In St. Charles, a thunderstorm was reported and 74. Across the region, it was partly cloudy in Columbia, Missouri, with a temperature of 75. In Quincy, it was partly cloudy and 72 degrees. In Kansas City, it was partly cloudy and the temperature was 72. It was clear in Springfield, Missouri, with a temperature of 81. In Rolla, it was mostly cloudy and the temperature was 74. In Farmington, it was 84 degrees. It was clear in Cape Girardeau, with 85 degrees. It was partly cloudy in Springfield, Illinois, with a temperature of 74. Once again in St. Louis, thunder was reported, the temperature was 77 degrees and the wind was north at 10 miles an hour. The current time is 11:56 p.m. Central Daylight Time. 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Overnight, thunderstorms. Showers late this evening, then a chance of showers. Lows in the lower 70s. North winds around 5 miles per hour. Chance of rain 80%. Monday, mostly sunny. Highs in the mid-80s. North winds 5 to 10 miles per hour. Monday night, partly cloudy. Lows in the mid-60s. North winds 5 to 10 miles per hour.
Tuesday, sunny. Highs in the upper 80s. Southwest winds around 5 miles per hour. Tuesday night, mostly clear in the evening, then partly cloudy with a chance of showers after midnight. Lows in the lower 70s. Southeast winds around 5 miles per hour. Chance of rain 50%. Wednesday, partly sunny with a slight chance of thunderstorms. A chance of showers, mainly in the morning. Highs in the upper 80s. Chance of rain 50%. Wednesday night, mostly cloudy with a chance of thunderstorms. A chance of showers in the evening, then showers likely after midnight. Lows in the upper 60s. Chance of rain 60%. Thursday, mostly cloudy in the morning, then becoming partly sunny. A slight chance of thunderstorms. A chance of showers, mainly in the morning. Highs in the lower 80s. Chance of rain 50%. Thursday night and Friday, partly cloudy. A slight chance of showers and thunderstorms. Lows in the mid-60s. Highs in the lower 80s. Chance of rain 20%. Friday night through Saturday night, mostly clear. Lows in the mid-60s. Highs in the mid-80s. Sunday, mostly sunny. Highs in the mid-80s. At 11 p.m. at Lambert Field in St. Louis, thunder was reported with a temperature of 77 degrees. The dew point was 73, giving us a relative humidity of 87%. The wind was north at 10 miles an hour, and the pressure was 30.02 inches and falling. Elsewhere in the metro area, in Chesterfield, it was cloudy and the temperature was 74. In Belleville, it was 75 degrees. In Cahokia, a thunderstorm was reported, and 75 degrees. In St. Charles, a thunderstorm was reported, and 74. Across the region, it was partly cloudy in Columbia, Missouri, with a temperature of 75. In Quincy, it was partly cloudy, and 72 degrees. In Kansas City, it was partly cloudy, and the temperature was 72. It was clear in Springfield, Missouri, with a temperature of 81. In Rolla, it was mostly cloudy and the temperature was 74. In Farmington, it was 84 degrees. It was clear in Cape Girardeau, with 85 degrees. It was partly cloudy in Springfield, Illinois, with a temperature of 74. Once again in St. Louis, thunder was reported, the temperature was 77 degrees and the wind was north at 10 miles an hour. The current time is 12 a.m. Central Daylight Time. 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Overnight, thunderstorms. Showers late this evening, then a chance of showers. Lows in the lower 70s. North winds around 5 miles per hour. Chance of rain 80%. Monday, mostly sunny. Highs in the mid-80s. North winds 5 to 10 miles per hour. Monday night, partly cloudy. Lows in the mid-60s. North winds 5 to 10 miles per hour. Tuesday, sunny. Highs in the upper 80s. Southwest winds around 5 miles per hour. Tuesday night, mostly clear in the evening, then partly cloudy with a chance of showers after midnight. Lows in the lower 70s. Southeast winds around 5 miles per hour. Chance of rain 50%. Wednesday, partly sunny with a slight chance of thunderstorms. A chance of showers, mainly in the morning. Highs in the upper 80s. Chance of rain 50%. Wednesday night, mostly cloudy with a chance of thunderstorms. A chance of showers in the evening, then showers likely after midnight. Lows in the upper 60s. Chance of rain 60%. Thursday, mostly cloudy in the morning, then becoming partly sunny. A slight chance of thunderstorms. A chance of showers, mainly in the morning.
Highs in the lower 80s. Chance of rain 50%. Thursday night and Friday, partly cloudy. A slight chance of showers and thunderstorms. Lows in the mid-60s. Highs in the lower 80s. Chance of rain 20%. Friday night through Saturday night, mostly clear. Lows in the mid-60s. Highs in the mid-80s. Sunday, mostly sunny. Highs in the mid-80s. At 11 p.m. at Lambert Field in St. Louis, thunder was reported with a temperature of 77 degrees. The dew point was 73, giving us a relative humidity of 87%. The wind was north at 10 miles an hour, and the pressure was 30.02 inches and falling. Elsewhere in the metro area, in Chesterfield, it was cloudy and the temperature was 74. In Belleville, it was 75 degrees. In Cahokia, a thunderstorm was reported, and 75 degrees. In St. Charles, a thunderstorm was reported, and 74. Across the region, it was a slight chance of showers and thunderstorms.

The wind was north at 10 miles an hour, and the pressure was 30.02 inches and falling. Elsewhere in the metro area, in Chesterfield, it was cloudy and the temperature was 74. In Belleville, it was 75 degrees. In Cahokia, a thunderstorm was reported, and 75 degrees. In St. Charles, a thunderstorm was reported, and 74. Across the region, it was partly cloudy in Columbia, Missouri, with a temperature of 75. In Quincy, it was partly cloudy, and 72 degrees. In Kansas City, it was partly cloudy, and the temperature was 72. It was clear in Springfield, Missouri, with a temperature of 81. In Rolla, it was mostly cloudy, and the temperature was 74. In Farmington, it was 84 degrees. It was clear in Cape Girardeau, with 85 degrees. It was partly cloudy in Springfield, Illinois, with a temperature of 74. Once again in St. Louis, thunder was reported, the temperature was 77 degrees and the wind was north at 10 miles an hour. The current time is 12:04 a.m. Central Daylight Time. 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Overnight, thunderstorms. Showers late this evening, then a chance of showers. Lows in the lower 70s. North winds around 5 miles per hour. Chance of rain 80%. Monday, mostly sunny. Highs in the mid-80s. North winds 5 to 10 miles per hour. Monday night, partly cloudy. Lows in the mid-60s. North winds 5 to 10 miles per hour. Tuesday, sunny. Highs in the upper 80s. Southwest winds around 5 miles per hour. Tuesday night, mostly clear in the evening, then partly cloudy with a chance of showers after midnight. Lows in the lower 70s. Southeast winds around 5 miles per hour. Chance of rain 50%. Wednesday, partly sunny with a slight chance of thunderstorms. A chance of showers, mainly in the morning. Highs in the upper 80s. Chance of rain 50%. Wednesday night, mostly cloudy with a chance of thunderstorms. A chance of showers in the evening, then showers likely after midnight. Lows in the upper 60s. Chance of rain 60%. Thursday, mostly cloudy in the morning, then becoming partly sunny. A slight chance of thunderstorms. A chance of showers, mainly in the morning. Highs in the lower 80s. Chance of rain 50%. Thursday night and Friday, partly cloudy. A slight chance of showers and thunderstorms. Lows in the mid-60s. Highs in the lower 80s. Chance of rain 20%. Friday night through Saturday night, mostly clear. Lows in the mid-60s. Highs in the mid-80s. Sunday, mostly sunny. Highs in the mid-80s. At 11 p.m. at Lambert Field in St. Louis, thunder was reported with a temperature of 77 degrees. The dew point was 73, giving us a relative humidity of 87%. The wind was north at 10 miles an hour, and the pressure was 30.02 inches and falling. Elsewhere in the metro area, in Chesterfield, it was cloudy and the temperature was 74. In Belleville, it was 75 degrees. In Cahokia, a thunderstorm was reported, and 75 degrees. In St. Charles, a thunderstorm was reported, and 74. Across the region, it was partly cloudy in Columbia, Missouri, with a temperature of 75. In Quincy, it was partly cloudy, and 72 degrees. In Kansas City, it was partly cloudy, and the temperature was 72. It was clear in Springfield, Missouri, with a temperature of 81. In Rolla, it was mostly cloudy and the temperature was 74. In Farmington, it was 84 degrees. It was clear in Cape Girardeau, with 85 degrees. It was partly cloudy in Springfield, Illinois.

temperature of 74. Once again in St. Louis, thunder was reported. The temperature was 77 degrees and the wind was north at 10 miles an hour. The current time is 12:08 a.m. Central Daylight Time. 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Overnight, thunderstorms. Showers late this evening, then a chance of showers. Lows in the lower 70s. North winds around 5 miles per hour. Chance of rain 80%. Monday, mostly sunny. Highs in the mid-80s. North winds 5 to 10 miles per hour. Monday night, partly cloudy. Lows in the mid-60s. North winds 5 to 10 miles per hour. Tuesday, sunny. Highs in the upper 80s. Southwest winds around 5 miles per hour. Tuesday night, mostly clear in the evening, then partly cloudy with a chance of showers after midnight. Lows in the lower 70s. Southeast winds around 5 miles per hour. Chance of rain 50%. Wednesday, partly sunny with a slight chance of thunderstorms. A chance of showers, mainly in the morning. Highs in the upper 80s. Chance of rain 50%. Wednesday night, mostly cloudy with a chance of thunderstorms. A chance of showers in the evening, then showers likely after midnight. Lows in the upper 60s. Chance of rain 60%. Thursday, mostly cloudy in the morning, then becoming partly sunny. A slight chance of thunderstorms. A chance of showers, mainly in the morning. Highs in the lower 80s. Chance of rain 50%. Thursday night and Friday, partly cloudy. A slight chance of showers and thunderstorms. Lows in the mid-60s. Highs in the lower 80s. Chance of rain 20%. Friday night through Saturday night, mostly clear. Lows in the mid-60s. Highs in the mid-80s. Sunday, mostly sunny. Highs in the mid-80s. At midnight at Lambert Field in St. Louis, a thunderstorm was reported with a temperature of 75 degrees. The dew point was 73, giving us a relative humidity of 93%. The wind was north at 7 miles an hour, and the pressure was 30.02 inches and steady. Elsewhere in the metro area, in Chesterfield, light rain was falling and the temperature was 75. In Belleville, it was 75 degrees. In Cahokia, a thunderstorm was reported and 74 degrees. In St. Charles, it was cloudy and 73. Across the region, it was cloudy in Columbia, Missouri, with a temperature of 75. In Quincy, it was partly cloudy and 71 degrees. In Kansas City, it was partly cloudy and the temperature was 71. It was cloudy in Springfield, Missouri, with a temperature of 81. In Rolla, it was cloudy and the temperature was 74. In Farmington, it was 82 degrees. It was clear in Cape Girardeau, with 85 degrees. It was cloudy in Springfield, Illinois, with a temperature of 75. Once again in St. Louis, a thunderstorm was reported. The temperature was 75 degrees and the wind was north at 7 miles an hour. The current time is 12:12 a.m. Central Daylight Time. 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Overnight, thunderstorms. Showers late this evening, then a chance of showers. Lows in the lower 70s. North winds around 5 miles per hour. Chance of rain 80%. Monday, mostly sunny. Highs in the mid-80s. North winds 5 to 10 miles per hour.
Monday night, partly cloudy. Lows in the mid-60s. North winds 5 to 10 miles per hour. Tuesday, sunny. Highs in the upper 80s. Southwest winds around 5 miles per hour. Tuesday night, mostly clear in the evening, then partly cloudy with a chance of showers after midnight. Lows in the lower 70s. Southeast winds around 5 miles per hour. Chance of rain 50%. Wednesday, partly sunny with a slight chance of thunderstorms. A chance of showers, mainly in the morning. Highs in the upper 80s. Chance of rain 50%. Wednesday night, mostly cloudy with a chance of thunderstorms. A chance of showers in the evening, then showers likely after midnight. Lows in the upper 60s. Chance of rain 60%. Thursday, mostly cloudy in the morning, then becoming partly sunny. A slight chance of thunderstorms. A chance of showers, mainly in the morning. Highs in the lower 80s. Chance of rain 50%. Thursday night and Friday, partly cloudy. A slight chance of showers and thunderstorms. Lows in the mid-60s. Highs in the lower 80s. Chance of rain 20%. Friday night through Saturday night, mostly clear. Lows in the mid-60s. Highs in the mid-80s. Sunday, mostly sunny. Highs in the mid-80s. At midnight at Lambert Field in St. Louis, a thunderstorm was reported with a temperature of 75 degrees. The dew point was 73, giving us a relative humidity of 93%. The wind was north at 7 miles an hour, and the pressure was 30.02 inches and steady. Elsewhere in the metro area, in Chesterfield, light rain was falling and the temperature was 75. In Belleville, it was 75 degrees. In Cahokia, a thunderstorm was reported and 74 degrees. In St. Charles, it was cloudy and 73. Across the region, it was cloudy in Columbia, Missouri, with a temperature of 75. In Quincy, it was partly cloudy and 71 degrees. In Kansas City, it was partly cloudy and the temperature was 71. It was cloudy in Springfield, Missouri, with a temperature of 81. In Rolla, it was cloudy and the temperature was 74. In Farmington, it was 82 degrees. It was clear in Cape Girardeau, with 85 degrees. It was cloudy in Springfield, Illinois, with a temperature of 75. Once again in St. Louis, a thunderstorm was reported. The temperature was 75 degrees and the wind was north at 7 miles an hour. The current time is 12:16 a.m. Central Daylight Time. 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Overnight, thunderstorms. Showers late this evening, then a chance of showers. Lows in the lower 70s. North winds around 5 miles per hour. Chance of rain 80%. Monday, mostly sunny. Highs in the mid-80s. North winds 5 to 10 miles per hour. Monday night, partly cloudy. Lows in the mid-60s. North winds 5 to 10 miles per hour. Tuesday, sunny. Highs in the upper 80s. Southwest winds around 5 miles per hour. Tuesday night, mostly clear in the evening, then partly cloudy with a chance of showers after midnight. Lows in the lower 70s. Southeast winds around 5 miles per hour. Chance of rain 50%. Wednesday, partly sunny with a slight chance of thunderstorms. A chance of showers, mainly in the morning. Highs in the upper 80s. Chance of rain 50%. Wednesday night, mostly cloudy with a chance of thunderstorms. A chance of showers in the evening, then showers likely after midnight. Lows in the upper 60s. Chance of rain 60%. Thursday, mostly cloudy in the morning, becoming
becoming partly sunny. A slight chance of thunderstorms. A chance of showers, mainly in the morning. Highs in the lower 80s. Chance of rain 50%. Thursday night and Friday, partly cloudy. A slight chance of showers and thunderstorms. Lows in the mid-60s. Highs in the lower 80s. Chance of rain 20%. Friday night through Saturday night, mostly clear. Lows in the mid-60s. Highs in the mid-80s. Sunday, mostly sunny. Highs in the mid-80s. At midnight at Lambert Field in St. Louis, a thunderstorm was reported with a temperature of 75 degrees. The dew point was 73, giving us a relative humidity of 93%. The wind was north at 7 miles an hour, and the pressure was 30.02 inches and steady. Elsewhere in the metro area, in Chesterfield, light rain was falling and the temperature was 75. In Belleville, it was 75 degrees. In Cahokia, a thunderstorm was reported and 74 degrees. In St. Charles, it was cloudy and 73. Across the region, it was cloudy in Columbia, Missouri, with a temperature of 75. In Quincy, it was partly cloudy and 71 degrees. In Kansas City, it was partly cloudy and the temperature was 71. It was cloudy in Springfield, Missouri, with a temperature of 81. In Rolla, it was cloudy and the temperature was 74. In Farmington, it was 82 degrees. It was clear in Cape Girardeau, with 85 degrees. It was cloudy in Springfield, Illinois, with a temperature of 75. Once again in St. Louis, a thunderstorm was reported, the temperature was 75 degrees and the wind was north at 7 miles an hour. The current time is 12:20 a.m. Central Daylight Time. 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Overnight, thunderstorms. Showers late this evening, then a chance of showers. Lows in the lower 70s. North winds around 5 miles per hour. Chance of rain 80%. Monday, mostly sunny. Highs in the mid-80s. North winds 5 to 10 miles per hour. Monday night, partly cloudy. Lows in the mid-60s. North winds 5 to 10 miles per hour. Tuesday, sunny. Highs in the upper 80s. Southwest winds around 5 miles per hour. Tuesday night, mostly clear in the evening, then partly cloudy with a chance of showers after midnight. Lows in the lower 70s. Southeast winds around 5 miles per hour. Chance of rain 50%. Wednesday, partly sunny with a slight chance of thunderstorms. A chance of showers, mainly in the morning. Highs in the upper 80s. Chance of rain 50%. Wednesday night, mostly cloudy with a chance of thunderstorms. A chance of showers in the evening, then showers likely after midnight. Lows in the upper 60s. Chance of rain 60%. Thursday, mostly cloudy in the morning, then becoming partly sunny. A slight chance of thunderstorms. A chance of showers, mainly in the morning. Highs in the lower 80s. Chance of rain 50%. Thursday night and Friday, partly cloudy. A slight chance of showers and thunderstorms. Lows in the mid-60s. Highs in the lower 80s. Chance of rain 20%. Friday night through Saturday night, mostly clear. Lows in the mid-60s. Highs in the mid-80s. Sunday, mostly sunny. Highs in the mid-80s. Rest of tonight, thunderstorms and scattered showers. Near steady temperature in the mid-70s. North winds 5 to 10 miles per hour with gusts up to 20 miles per hour. Chance of rain 80%. Monday, mostly sunny. Highs in the mid-80s. North winds 5 to 10 miles.
miles per hour. Monday night, partly cloudy. Lows in the mid-60s. North winds 5 to 10 miles per hour. Tuesday, sunny. Highs in the upper 80s. Southwest winds around 5 miles per hour. Tuesday night, mostly clear in the evening, then partly cloudy with a chance of showers after midnight. Lows in the lower 70s. Southeast winds around 5 miles per hour. Chance of rain 50%. Wednesday, partly sunny with a slight chance of thunderstorms. A chance of showers, mainly in the morning. Highs in the upper 80s. Chance of rain 50%. Wednesday night, mostly cloudy with a chance of thunderstorms. A chance of showers in the evening, then showers likely after midnight. Lows in the upper 60s. Chance of rain 60%. Thursday, mostly cloudy in the morning, then becoming partly sunny. A slight chance of thunderstorms. A chance of showers, mainly in the morning. Highs in the lower 80s. Chance of rain 50%. Thursday night and Friday, partly cloudy. A slight chance of showers and thunderstorms. Lows in the mid-60s. Highs in the lower 80s. Chance of rain 20%. Friday night through Saturday night, mostly clear. Lows in the mid-60s. Highs in the mid-80s. Sunday, mostly sunny. Highs in the mid-80s. At midnight at Lambert Field in St. Louis, a thunderstorm was reported with a temperature of 75 degrees. The dew point was 73, giving us a relative humidity of 93%. The wind was north at 7 miles an hour, and the pressure was 30.02 inches and steady. Elsewhere in the metro area, in Chesterfield, light rain was falling and the temperature was 75. In Belleville, it was 75 degrees. In Cahokia, a thunderstorm was reported and 74 degrees. In St. Charles, it was cloudy and 73. Across the region, it was cloudy in Columbia, Missouri, with a temperature of 75. In Quincy, it was partly cloudy and 71 degrees. In Kansas City, it was partly cloudy and the temperature was 71. It was cloudy in Springfield, Missouri, with a temperature of 81. In Rolla, it was cloudy and the temperature was 74. In Farmington, it was 82 degrees. It was clear in Cape Girardeau, with 85 degrees. It was cloudy in Springfield, Illinois, with a temperature of 75. Once again in St. Louis, a thunderstorm was reported, the temperature was 75 degrees and the wind was north at 7 miles an hour. The current time is 12:26 a.m. Central Daylight Time. 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Rest of tonight, thunderstorms and scattered showers. Near steady temperature in the mid-70s. North winds 5 to 10 miles per hour with gusts up to 20 miles per hour. Chance of rain 80%. Monday, mostly sunny. Highs in the mid-80s. North winds 5 to 10 miles per hour. Monday night, partly cloudy. Lows in the mid-60s. North winds 5 to 10 miles per hour. Tuesday, sunny. Highs in the upper 80s. Southwest winds around 5 miles per hour. Tuesday night, mostly clear in the evening, then partly cloudy with a chance of showers after midnight. Lows in the lower 70s. Southeast winds around 5 miles per hour. Chance of rain 50%. Wednesday, partly sunny with a slight chance of thunderstorms. A chance of showers, mainly in the morning. Highs in the upper 80s. Chance of rain 50%. Wednesday night, mostly cloudy with a chance of thunderstorms. A chance of showers in the evening, then showers likely after midnight. Lows in the upper 60s. Chance of rain 60%. Thursday, mostly
cloudy in the morning, then becoming partly sunny. A slight chance of thunderstorms. A chance of showers, mainly in the morning. Highs in the lower 80s. Chance of rain 50%. Thursday night and Friday, partly cloudy. A slight chance of showers and thunderstorms. Lows in the mid-60s. Highs in the lower 80s. Chance of rain 20%. Friday night through Saturday night, mostly clear. Lows in the mid-60s. Highs in the mid-80s. Sunday, mostly sunny. Highs in the mid-80s. At midnight at Lambert Field in St. Louis, a thunderstorm was reported with a temperature of 75 degrees. The dew point was 73, giving us a relative humidity of 93%. The wind was north at 7 miles an hour, and the pressure was 30.02 inches and steady. Elsewhere in the metro area, in Chesterfield, light rain was falling and the temperature was 75. In Belleville, it was 75 degrees. In Cahokia, a thunderstorm was reported and 74 degrees. In St. Charles, it was cloudy and 73. Across the region, it was cloudy in Columbia, Missouri, with a temperature of 75. In Quincy, it was partly cloudy and 71 degrees. In Kansas City, it was partly cloudy and the temperature was 71. It was cloudy in Springfield, Missouri, with a temperature of 81. In Rolla, it was cloudy and the temperature was 74. In Farmington, it was 82 degrees. It was clear in Cape Girardeau, with 85 degrees. It was cloudy in Springfield, Illinois, with a temperature of 75. Once again in St. Louis, a thunderstorm was reported, the temperature was 75 degrees and the wind was north at 7 miles an hour. The current time is 12:30 a.m. Central Daylight Time. 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Rest of tonight, thunderstorms and scattered showers. Near steady temperature in the mid-70s. North winds 5 to 10 miles per hour with gusts up to 20 miles per hour. Chance of rain 80%. Monday, mostly sunny. Highs in the mid-80s. North winds 5 to 10 miles per hour. Monday night, partly cloudy. Lows in the mid-60s. North winds 5 to 10 miles per hour. Tuesday, sunny. Highs in the upper 80s. Southwest winds around 5 miles per hour. Tuesday night, mostly clear in the evening, then partly cloudy with a chance of showers after midnight. Lows in the lower 70s. Southeast winds around 5 miles per hour. Chance of rain 50%. Wednesday, partly sunny with a slight chance of thunderstorms. A chance of showers, mainly in the morning. Highs in the upper 80s. Chance of rain 50%. Wednesday night, mostly cloudy with a chance of thunderstorms. A chance of showers in the evening, then showers likely after midnight. Lows in the upper 60s. Chance of rain 60%. Thursday, mostly cloudy in the morning, then becoming partly sunny. A slight chance of thunderstorms. A chance of showers, mainly in the morning. Highs in the lower 80s. Chance of rain 50%. Thursday night and Friday, partly cloudy. A slight chance of showers and thunderstorms. Lows in the mid-60s. Highs in the lower 80s. Chance of rain 20%. Friday night through Saturday night, mostly clear. Lows in the mid-60s. Highs in the mid-80s. Sunday, mostly sunny. Highs in the mid-80s. At midnight at Lambert Field in St. Louis, a thunderstorm was reported with a temperature of 75 degrees. The dew point was 73, giving us a relative humidity of 93%. The wind was north at 7 miles an hour, and the pressure was 30.02 inches and steady.
Elsewhere in the metro area, in Chesterfield, light rain was falling and the temperature was 75. In Belleville, it was 75 degrees. In Cahokia, a thunderstorm was reported and 74 degrees. In St. Charles, it was cloudy and 73. Across the region, it was cloudy in Columbia, Missouri, with a temperature of 75. In Quincy, it was partly cloudy and 71 degrees. In Kansas City, it was partly cloudy and the temperature was 71. It was cloudy in Springfield, Missouri, with a temperature of 81. In Rolla, it was cloudy and the temperature was 74. In Farmington, it was 82 degrees. It was clear in Cape Girardeau, with 85 degrees. It was cloudy in Springfield, Illinois, with a temperature of 75. Once again in St. Louis, a thunderstorm was reported, the temperature was 75 degrees and the wind was north at 7 miles an hour. The current time is 12:34 a.m. Central Daylight Time. 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Rest of tonight, thunderstorms and scattered showers. Near steady temperature in the mid-70s. North winds 5 to 10 miles per hour with gusts up to 20 miles per hour. Chance of rain 80%. Monday, mostly sunny. Highs in the mid-80s. North winds 5 to 10 miles per hour. Monday night, partly cloudy. Lows in the mid-60s. North winds 5 to 10 miles per hour. Tuesday, sunny. Highs in the upper 80s. Southwest winds around 5 miles per hour. Tuesday night, mostly clear in the evening, then partly cloudy with a chance of showers after midnight. Lows in the lower 70s. Southeast winds around 5 miles per hour. Chance of rain 50%. Wednesday, partly sunny with a slight chance of thunderstorms. A chance of showers, mainly in the morning. Highs in the upper 80s. Chance of rain 50%. Wednesday night, mostly cloudy with a chance of thunderstorms. A chance of showers in the evening, then showers likely after midnight. Lows in the upper 60s. Chance of rain 60%. Thursday, mostly cloudy in the morning, then becoming partly sunny. A slight chance of thunderstorms. A chance of showers, mainly in the morning. Highs in the lower 80s. Chance of rain 50%. Thursday night and Friday, partly cloudy. A slight chance of showers and thunderstorms. Lows in the mid-60s. Highs in the lower 80s. Chance of rain 20%. Friday night through Saturday night, mostly clear. Lows in the mid-60s. Highs in the mid-80s. Sunday, mostly sunny. Highs in the mid-80s. At midnight at Lambert Field in St. Louis, a thunderstorm was reported with a temperature of 75 degrees. The dew point was 73, giving us a relative humidity of 93%. The wind was north at 7 miles an hour, and the pressure was 30.02 inches and steady. Elsewhere in the metro area, in Chesterfield, light rain was falling and the temperature was 75. In Belleville, it was 75 degrees. In Cahokia, a thunderstorm was reported and 74 degrees. In St. Charles, it was cloudy and 73. Across the region, it was cloudy in Columbia, Missouri, with a temperature of 75. In Quincy, it was partly cloudy and 71 degrees. In Kansas City, it was partly cloudy and the temperature was 71. It was cloudy in Springfield, Missouri, with a temperature of 81. In Rolla, it was cloudy and the temperature was 74. In Farmington, it was 82 degrees. It was clear in Cape Girardeau, with 85 degrees. It was cloudy in Springfield, Illinois, with a temperature of 75. Once again in St. Louis, a thunderstorm was reported. The temperature was 75 degrees.
is and the wind was north at 7 miles an hour. The current time is 12:38 a.m. Central Daylight Time. 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Rest of tonight, thunderstorms and scattered showers. Near steady temperature in the mid-70s. North winds 5 to 10 miles per hour with gusts up to 20 miles per hour. Chance of rain 80%. Monday, mostly sunny. Highs in the mid-80s. North winds 5 to 10 miles per hour. Monday night, partly cloudy. Lows in the mid-60s. North winds 5 to 10 miles per hour. Tuesday, sunny. Highs in the upper 80s. Southwest winds around 5 miles per hour. Tuesday night, mostly clear in the evening, then partly cloudy with a chance of showers after midnight. Lows in the lower 70s. Southeast winds around 5 miles per hour. Chance of rain 50%. Wednesday, partly sunny with a slight chance of thunderstorms. A chance of showers, mainly in the morning. Highs in the upper 80s. Chance of rain 50%. Wednesday night, mostly cloudy with a chance of thunderstorms. A chance of showers in the evening, then showers likely after midnight. Lows in the upper 60s. Chance of rain 60%. Thursday, mostly cloudy in the morning, then becoming partly sunny. A slight chance of thunderstorms. A chance of showers, mainly in the morning. Highs in the lower 80s. Chance of rain 50%. Thursday night and Friday, partly cloudy. A slight chance of showers and thunderstorms. Lows in the mid-60s. Highs in the lower 80s. Chance of rain 20%. Friday night through Saturday night, mostly clear. Lows in the mid-60s. Highs in the mid-80s. Sunday, mostly sunny. Highs in the mid-80s. At midnight at Lambert Field in St. Louis, a thunderstorm was reported with a temperature of 75 degrees. The dew point was 73, giving us a relative humidity of 93%. The wind was north at 7 miles an hour, and the pressure was 30.02 inches and steady. Elsewhere in the metro area, in Chesterfield, light rain was falling and the temperature was 75. In Belleville, it was 75 degrees. In Cahokia, a thunderstorm was reported and 74 degrees. In St. Charles, it was cloudy and 73. Across the region, it was cloudy in Columbia, Missouri, with a temperature of 75. In Quincy, it was partly cloudy and 71 degrees. In Kansas City, it was partly cloudy and the temperature was 71. It was cloudy in Springfield, Missouri, with a temperature of 81. In Rolla, it was cloudy and the temperature was 74. In Farmington, it was 82 degrees. It was clear in Cape Girardeau, with 85 degrees. It was cloudy in Springfield, Illinois, with a temperature of 75. Once again in St. Louis, a thunderstorm was reported. The temperature was 75 degrees and the wind was north at 7 miles an hour. The current time is 12:42 a.m. Central Daylight Time. 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Rest of tonight, thunderstorms and scattered showers. Near steady temperature in the mid-70s. North winds 5 to 10 miles per hour with gusts up to 20 miles per hour. Chance of rain 80%. Monday, mostly sunny. Highs in the mid-80s. North winds 5 to 10 miles per hour. Monday night, partly cloudy. Lows in the mid-60s.
north winds 5 to 10 miles per hour. Tuesday, sunny. Highs in the upper 80s. Southwest winds around 5 miles per hour. Tuesday night, mostly clear in the evening, then partly cloudy with a chance of showers after midnight. Lows in the lower 70s. Southeast winds around 5 miles per hour. Chance of rain 50%. Wednesday, partly sunny with a slight chance of thunderstorms. A chance of showers, mainly in the morning. Highs in the upper 80s. Chance of rain 50%. Wednesday night, mostly cloudy with a chance of thunderstorms. A chance of showers in the evening, then showers likely after midnight. Lows in the upper 60s. Chance of rain 60%. Thursday, mostly cloudy in the morning, then becoming partly sunny. A slight chance of thunderstorms. A chance of showers, mainly in the morning. Highs in the lower 80s. Chance of rain 50%. Thursday night and Friday, partly cloudy. A slight chance of showers and thunderstorms. Lows in the mid-60s. Highs in the lower 80s. Chance of rain 20%. Friday night through Saturday night, mostly clear. Lows in the mid-60s. Highs in the mid-80s. Sunday, mostly sunny. Highs in the mid-80s. At midnight at Lambert Field in St. Louis, a thunderstorm was reported with a temperature of 75 degrees. The dew point was 73, giving us a relative humidity of 93%. The wind was north at 7 miles an hour, and the pressure was 30.02 inches and steady. Elsewhere in the metro area, in Chesterfield, light rain was falling and the temperature was 75. In Belleville, it was 75 degrees. In Cahokia, a thunderstorm was reported and 74 degrees. In St. Charles, it was cloudy and 73. Across the region, it was cloudy in Columbia, Missouri, with a temperature of 75. In Quincy, it was partly cloudy and 71 degrees. In Kansas City, it was partly cloudy and the temperature was 71. It was cloudy in Springfield, Missouri, with a temperature of 81. In Rolla, it was cloudy and the temperature was 74. In Farmington, it was 82 degrees. It was clear in Cape Girardeau, with 85 degrees. It was cloudy in Springfield, Illinois, with a temperature of 75. Once again in St. Louis, a thunderstorm was reported, the temperature was 75 degrees and the wind was north at 7 miles an hour. The current time is 12:46 a.m. Central Daylight Time. 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Rest of tonight, thunderstorms and scattered showers. Near steady temperature in the mid-70s. North winds 5 to 10 miles per hour with gusts up to 20 miles per hour. Chance of rain 80%. Monday, mostly sunny. Highs in the mid-80s. North winds 5 to 10 miles per hour. Monday night, partly cloudy. Lows in the mid-60s. North winds 5 to 10 miles per hour. Tuesday, sunny. Highs in the upper 80s. Southwest winds around 5 miles per hour. Tuesday night, mostly clear in the evening, then partly cloudy with a chance of showers after midnight. Lows in the lower 70s. Southeast winds around 5 miles per hour. Chance of rain 50%. Wednesday, partly sunny with a slight chance of thunderstorms. A chance of showers, mainly in the morning. Highs in the upper 80s. Chance of rain 50%. Wednesday night, mostly cloudy with a chance of thunderstorms. A chance of showers in the evening, then showers likely after midnight. Lows in the upper 60s. Chance of rain 60%. Thursday, mostly cloudy in the morning, then becoming partly sunny. A slight chance of thunderstorms.
chance of showers, mainly in the morning. Highs in the lower 80s. Chance of rain 50%. Thursday night and Friday, partly cloudy. A slight chance of showers and thunderstorms. Lows in the mid-60s. Highs in the lower 80s. Chance of rain 20%. Friday night through Saturday night, mostly clear. Lows in the mid-60s. Highs in the mid-80s. Sunday, mostly sunny. Highs in the mid-80s. At midnight at Lambert Field in St. Louis, a thunderstorm was reported with a temperature of 75 degrees. The dew point was 73, giving us a relative humidity of 93%. The wind was north at 7 miles an hour, and the pressure was 30.02 inches and steady. Elsewhere in the metro area, in Chesterfield, light rain was falling and the temperature was 75. In Belleville, it was 75 degrees. In Cahokia, a thunderstorm was reported and 74 degrees. In St. Charles, it was cloudy and 73. Across the region, it was cloudy in Columbia, Missouri, with a temperature of 75. In Quincy, it was partly cloudy and 71 degrees. In Kansas City, it was partly cloudy and the temperature was 71. It was cloudy in Springfield, Missouri, with a temperature of 81. In Rolla, it was cloudy and the temperature was 74. In Farmington, it was 82 degrees. It was clear in Cape Girardeau, with 85 degrees. It was cloudy in Springfield, Illinois, with a temperature of 75. Once again in St. Louis, a thunderstorm was reported, the temperature was 75 degrees and the wind was north at 7 miles an hour. The current time is 12:50 a.m. Central Daylight Time. 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Rest of tonight, thunderstorms and scattered showers. Near steady temperature in the mid-70s. North winds 5 to 10 miles per hour with gusts up to 20 miles per hour. Chance of rain 80%. Monday, mostly sunny. Highs in the mid-80s. North winds 5 to 10 miles per hour. Monday night, partly cloudy. Lows in the mid-60s. North winds 5 to 10 miles per hour. Tuesday, sunny. Highs in the upper 80s. Southwest winds around 5 miles per hour. Tuesday night, mostly clear in the evening, then partly cloudy with a chance of showers after midnight. Lows in the lower 70s. Southeast winds around 5 miles per hour. Chance of rain 50%. Wednesday, partly sunny with a slight chance of thunderstorms. A chance of showers, mainly in the morning. Highs in the upper 80s. Chance of rain 50%. Wednesday night, mostly cloudy with a chance of thunderstorms. A chance of showers in the evening, then showers likely after midnight. Lows in the upper 60s. Chance of rain 60%. Thursday, mostly cloudy in the morning, then becoming partly sunny. A slight chance of thunderstorms. A chance of showers, mainly in the morning. Highs in the lower 80s. Chance of rain 50%. Thursday night and Friday, partly cloudy. A slight chance of showers and thunderstorms. Lows in the mid-60s. Highs in the lower 80s. Chance of rain 20%. Friday night through Saturday night, mostly clear. Lows in the mid-60s. Highs in the mid-80s. Sunday, mostly sunny. Highs in the mid-80s. At midnight at Lambert Field in St. Louis, a thunderstorm was reported with a temperature of 75 degrees. The dew point was 73, giving us a relative humidity of 93%. The wind was north at 7 miles an hour, and the pressure was 30.02 inches and steady. Elsewhere in the metro area, in Chesterfield, light rain was falling and the temperature was 75.
In Belleville, it was 75 degrees. In Cahokia, a thunderstorm was reported and 74 degrees. In St. Charles, it was cloudy and 73. Across the region, it was cloudy in Columbia, Missouri, with a temperature of 75. In Quincy, it was partly cloudy and 71 degrees. In Kansas City, it was partly cloudy and the temperature was 71. It was cloudy in Springfield, Missouri, with a temperature of 81. In Rolla, it was cloudy and the temperature was 74. In Farmington, it was 82 degrees. It was clear in Cape Girardeau, with 85 degrees. It was cloudy in Springfield, Illinois, with a temperature of 75. Once again in St. Louis, a thunderstorm was reported. The temperature was 75 degrees and the wind was north at 7 miles an hour. The current time is 12:54 a.m. Central Daylight Time. 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Rest of tonight, thunderstorms and scattered showers. Near steady temperature in the mid-70s. North winds 5 to 10 miles per hour with gusts up to 20 miles per hour. Chance of rain 80%. Monday, mostly sunny. Highs in the mid-80s. North winds 5 to 10 miles per hour. Monday night, partly cloudy. Lows in the mid-60s. North winds 5 to 10 miles per hour. Tuesday, sunny. Highs in the upper 80s. Southwest winds around 5 miles per hour. Tuesday night, mostly clear in the evening, then partly cloudy with a chance of showers after midnight. Lows in the lower 70s. Southeast winds around 5 miles per hour. Chance of rain 50%. Wednesday, partly sunny with a slight chance of thunderstorms. A chance of showers, mainly in the morning. Highs in the upper 80s. Chance of rain 50%. Wednesday night, mostly cloudy with a chance of thunderstorms. A chance of showers in the evening, then showers likely after midnight. Lows in the upper 60s. Chance of rain 60%. Thursday, mostly cloudy in the morning, then becoming partly sunny. A slight chance of thunderstorms. A chance of showers, mainly in the morning. Highs in the lower 80s. Chance of rain 50%. Thursday night and Friday, partly cloudy. A slight chance of showers and thunderstorms. Lows in the mid-60s. Highs in the lower 80s. Chance of rain 20%. Friday night through Saturday night, mostly clear. Lows in the mid-60s. Highs in the mid-80s. Sunday, mostly sunny. Highs in the mid-80s. At midnight at Lambert Field in St. Louis, a thunderstorm was reported with a temperature of 75 degrees. The dew point was 73, giving us a relative humidity of 93%. The wind was north at 7 miles an hour, and the pressure was 30.02 inches and steady. Elsewhere in the metro area, in Chesterfield, light rain was falling and the temperature was 75. In Belleville, it was 75 degrees. In Cahokia, a thunderstorm was reported and 74 degrees. In St. Charles, it was cloudy and 73. Across the region, it was cloudy in Columbia, Missouri, with a temperature of 75. In Quincy, it was partly cloudy and 71 degrees. In Kansas City, it was partly cloudy and the temperature was 71. It was cloudy in Springfield, Missouri, with a temperature of 81. In Rolla, it was cloudy and the temperature was 74. In Farmington, it was 82 degrees. It was clear in Cape Girardeau, with 85 degrees. It was cloudy in Springfield, Illinois, with a temperature of 75. Once again in St. Louis, a thunderstorm was reported. The temperature was 75 degrees and the wind was north at 7 miles an hour. The current time is 12:58 a.m.
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Rest of tonight, thunderstorms and scattered showers. Near steady temperature in the mid-70s. North winds 5 to 10 miles per hour with gusts up to 20 miles per hour. Chance of rain 80%. Monday, mostly sunny. Highs in the mid-80s. North winds 5 to 10 miles per hour. Monday night, partly cloudy. Lows in the mid-60s. North winds 5 to 10 miles per hour. Tuesday, sunny. Highs in the upper 80s. Southwest winds around 5 miles per hour. Tuesday night, mostly clear in the evening, then partly cloudy with a chance of showers after midnight. Lows in the lower 70s. Southeast winds around 5 miles per hour. Chance of rain 50%. Wednesday, partly sunny with a slight chance of thunderstorms. A chance of showers, mainly in the morning. Highs in the upper 80s. Chance of rain 50%. Wednesday night, mostly cloudy with a chance of thunderstorms. A chance of showers in the evening, then showers likely after midnight. Lows in the upper 60s. Chance of rain 60%. Thursday, mostly cloudy in the morning, then becoming partly sunny. A slight chance of thunderstorms. A chance of showers, mainly in the morning. Highs in the lower 80s. Chance of rain 50%. Thursday night and Friday, partly cloudy. A slight chance of showers and thunderstorms. Lows in the mid-60s. Highs in the lower 80s. Chance of rain 20%. Friday night through Saturday night, mostly clear. Lows in the mid-60s. Highs in the mid-80s. Sunday, mostly sunny. Highs in the mid-80s. At midnight at Lambert Field in St. Louis, a thunderstorm was reported with a temperature of 75 degrees. The dew point was 73, giving us a relative humidity of 93%. The wind was north at 7 miles an hour, and the pressure was 30.02 inches and steady. Elsewhere in the metro area, in Chesterfield, light rain was falling and the temperature was 75. In Belleville, it was 75 degrees. In Cahokia, a thunderstorm was reported and 74 degrees. In St. Charles, it was cloudy and 73. Across the region, it was cloudy in Columbia, Missouri, with a temperature of 75. In Quincy, it was partly cloudy and 71 degrees. In Kansas City, it was partly cloudy and the temperature was 71. It was cloudy in Springfield, Missouri, with a temperature of 81. In Rolla, it was cloudy and the temperature was 74. In Farmington, it was 82 degrees. It was clear in Cape Girardeau, with 85 degrees. It was cloudy in Springfield, Illinois, with a temperature of 75. Once again in St. Louis, a thunderstorm was reported, the temperature was 75 degrees and the wind was north at 7 miles an hour. The current time is 1:02 a.m. Central Daylight Time. 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Rest of tonight, thunderstorms and scattered showers. Near steady temperature in the mid-70s. North winds 5 to 10 miles per hour with gusts up to 20 miles per hour. Chance of rain 80%. Monday, mostly sunny. Highs in the mid-80s. North winds 5 to 10 miles per hour. Monday night, partly cloudy. Lows in the mid-60s. North winds 5 to 10 miles per hour. Tuesday, sunny. Highs in the upper 80s.
southwest winds around 5 miles per hour. Tuesday night, mostly clear in the evening, then partly cloudy with a chance of showers after midnight. Lows in the lower 70s. Southeast winds around 5 miles per hour. Chance of rain 50%. Wednesday, partly sunny with a slight chance of thunderstorms. A chance of showers, mainly in the morning. Highs in the upper 80s. Chance of rain 50%. Wednesday night, mostly cloudy with a chance of thunderstorms. A chance of showers in the evening, then showers likely after midnight. Lows in the upper 60s. Chance of rain 60%. Thursday, mostly cloudy in the morning, then becoming partly sunny. A slight chance of thunderstorms. A chance of showers, mainly in the morning. Highs in the lower 80s. Chance of rain 50%. Thursday night and Friday, 80s. Southwest winds around 5 miles.

mostly cloudy in the morning, then becoming partly sunny. A slight chance of thunderstorms. A chance of showers, mainly in the morning. Highs in the lower 80s. Chance of rain 50%. Thursday night and Friday, partly cloudy. A slight chance of showers and thunderstorms. Lows in the mid-60s. Highs in the lower 80s. Chance of rain 20%. Friday night through Saturday night, mostly clear. Lows in the mid-60s. Highs in the mid-80s. Sunday, mostly sunny. Highs in the mid-80s. At midnight at Lambert Field in St. Louis, a thunderstorm was reported with a temperature of 75 degrees. The dew point was 73, giving us a relative humidity of 93%. The wind was north at 7 miles an hour, and the pressure was 30.02 inches and steady. Elsewhere in the metro area, in Chesterfield, light rain was falling and the temperature was 75. In Belleville, it was 75 degrees. In Cahokia, a thunderstorm was reported and 74 degrees. In St. Charles, it was cloudy and 73. Across the region, it was cloudy in Columbia, Missouri, with a temperature of 75. In Quincy, it was partly cloudy and 71 degrees. In Kansas City, it was partly cloudy and the temperature was 71. It was cloudy in Springfield, Missouri, with a temperature of 81. In Rolla, it was cloudy and the temperature was 74. In Farmington, it was 82 degrees. It was clear in Cape Girardeau, with 85 degrees. It was cloudy in Springfield, Illinois, with a temperature of 75. Once again in St. Louis, a thunderstorm was reported, the temperature was 75 degrees and the wind was north at 7 miles an hour. The current time is 1:06 a.m. Central Daylight Time. 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Rest of tonight, thunderstorms and scattered showers. Near steady temperature in the mid-70s. North winds 5 to 10 miles per hour with gusts up to 20 miles per hour. Chance of rain 80%. Monday, mostly sunny. Highs in the mid-80s. North winds 5 to 10 miles per hour. Monday night, partly cloudy. Lows in the mid-60s. North winds 5 to 10 miles per hour. Tuesday, sunny. Highs in the upper 80s. Southwest winds around 5 miles per hour. Tuesday night, mostly clear in the evening, then partly cloudy with a chance of showers after midnight. Lows in the lower 70s. Southeast winds around 5 miles per hour. Chance of rain 50%. Wednesday, partly sunny with a slight chance of thunderstorms. A chance of showers, mainly in the morning. Highs in the upper 80s. Chance of rain 50%. Wednesday night, mostly cloudy with a chance of thunderstorms. A chance of showers in the evening, then showers likely after midnight. Lows in the upper 60s. Chance of rain 60%. Thursday, mostly cloudy in the morning, then becoming partly sunny. A slight chance of thunderstorms. A chance of showers, mainly in the morning. Highs in the lower 80s. Chance of rain 50%. Thursday night and Friday, partly cloudy. A slight chance of showers and thunderstorms. Lows in the mid-60s. Highs in the lower 80s. Chance of rain 20%. Friday night through Saturday night, mostly clear. Lows in the mid-60s. Highs in the mid-80s. Sunday, mostly sunny. Highs in the mid-80s. At midnight at Lambert Field in St. Louis, a thunderstorm was reported with a temperature of 75 degrees. The dew point was 73, giving us a relative humidity of 93%. The wind was north at 7 miles an hour, and the pressure was 30.02 inches and

elsewhere in the metro area. In Chesterfield, light rain was falling and the temperature was 75. In Belleville, it was 75 degrees. In Cahokia, a thunderstorm was reported and 74 degrees. In St. Charles, it was cloudy and 73. Across the region, it was cloudy in Columbia, Missouri, with a temperature of 75. In Quincy, it was partly cloudy and 71 degrees. In Kansas City, it was partly cloudy and the temperature was 71. It was cloudy in Springfield, Missouri, with a temperature of 81. In Rolla, it was cloudy and the temperature was 74. In Farmington, it was 82 degrees. It was clear in Cape Girardeau, with 85 degrees. It was cloudy in Springfield, Illinois, with a temperature of 75. Once again in St. Louis, a thunderstorm was reported. The temperature was 75 degrees and the wind was north at 7 miles an hour. At 1 a.m. at Lambert Field in St. Louis, it was cloudy with a temperature of 74 degrees. The dew point was 72, giving us a relative humidity of 93%. The wind was northwest at 6 miles an hour, and the pressure was 30.00 inches and falling. Elsewhere in the metro area, in Chesterfield, it was cloudy and the temperature was 75. In Belleville, it was 75 degrees. In Cahokia, light rain was falling and 75 degrees. In St. Charles, it was mostly cloudy and 73. Across the region, it was partly cloudy in Columbia, Missouri, with a temperature of 73. In Quincy, it was partly cloudy and 71 degrees. In Kansas City, it was partly cloudy and the temperature was 69. It was mostly cloudy in Springfield, Missouri, with a temperature of 79. In Rolla, it was mostly cloudy and the temperature was 73. In Farmington, it was 77 degrees. It was partly cloudy in Cape Girardeau, with 82 degrees. It was cloudy in Springfield, Illinois, with a temperature of 75. Once again in St. Louis, it was cloudy. The temperature was 74 degrees and the wind was northwest at 6 miles an hour. The current time is 1:12 a.m. Central Daylight Time. 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Rest of tonight, thunderstorms and scattered showers. Near steady temperature in the mid-70s. North winds 5 to 10 miles per hour with gusts up to 20 miles per hour. Chance of rain 80%. Monday, mostly sunny. Highs in the mid-80s. North winds 5 to 10 miles per hour. Monday night, partly cloudy. Lows in the mid-60s. North winds 5 to 10 miles per hour. Tuesday, sunny. Highs in the upper 80s. Southwest winds around 5 miles per hour. Tuesday night, mostly clear in the evening, then partly cloudy with a chance of showers after midnight. Lows in the lower 70s. Southeast winds around 5 miles per hour. Chance of rain 50%. Wednesday, partly sunny with a slight chance of thunderstorms. A chance of showers, mainly in the morning. Highs in the upper 80s. Chance of rain 50%. Wednesday night, mostly cloudy with a chance of thunderstorms. A chance of showers in the evening, then showers likely after midnight. Lows in the upper 60s. Chance of rain 60%. Thursday, mostly cloudy in the morning, then becoming partly sunny. A slight chance of thunderstorms. A chance of showers, mainly in the morning. Highs in the lower 80s. Chance of rain 50%. Thursday night and Friday, partly cloudy. A slight chance of showers and thunderstorms. Lows in the mid-60s. Highs in the lower 80s. Chance of rain 20%. Friday night through Saturday night, mostly clear. Lows in the mid-60s. Highs in the mid-80s.
Sunday, mostly sunny. Highs in the mid-80s. At 1 a.m. at Lambert Field in St. Louis, it was cloudy with a temperature of 74 degrees. The dew point was 72, giving us a relative humidity of 93%. The wind was northwest at 6 miles an hour, and the pressure was 30.00 inches and falling. Elsewhere in the metro area, in Chesterfield, it was cloudy and the temperature was 75. In Belleville, it was 75 degrees. In Cahokia, light rain was falling and 75 degrees. In St. Charles, it was mostly cloudy and 73. Across the region, it was partly cloudy in Columbia, Missouri, with a temperature of 73. In Quincy, it was partly cloudy and 71 degrees. In Kansas City, it was partly cloudy and the temperature was 69. It was mostly cloudy in Springfield, Missouri, with a temperature of 79. In Rolla, it was mostly cloudy and the temperature was 73. In Farmington, it was 77 degrees. It was partly cloudy in Cape Girardeau, with 82 degrees. It was cloudy in Springfield, Illinois, with a temperature of 75. Once again in St. Louis, it was cloudy, the temperature was 74 degrees, and the wind was northwest at 6 miles an hour. The current time is 1:16 a.m. Central Daylight Time. 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Rest of tonight, thunderstorms and scattered showers. Near steady temperature in the mid-70s. North winds 5 to 10 miles per hour with gusts up to 20 miles per hour. Chance of rain 80%. Monday, mostly sunny. Highs in the mid-80s. North winds 5 to 10 miles per hour. Monday night, partly cloudy. Lows in the mid-60s. North winds 5 to 10 miles per hour. Tuesday, sunny. Highs in the upper 80s. Southwest winds around 5 miles per hour. Tuesday night, mostly clear in the evening, then partly cloudy with a chance of showers after midnight. Lows in the lower 70s. Southeast winds around 5 miles per hour. Chance of rain 50%. Wednesday, partly sunny with a slight chance of thunderstorms. A chance of showers, mainly in the morning. Highs in the upper 80s. Chance of rain 50%. Wednesday night, mostly cloudy with a chance of thunderstorms. A chance of showers in the evening, then showers likely after midnight. Lows in the upper 60s. Chance of rain 60%. Thursday, mostly cloudy in the morning, then becoming partly sunny. A slight chance of thunderstorms. A chance of showers, mainly in the morning. Highs in the lower 80s. Chance of rain 50%. Thursday night and Friday, partly cloudy. A slight chance of showers and thunderstorms. Lows in the mid-60s. Highs in the lower 80s. Chance of rain 20%. Friday night through Saturday night, mostly clear. Lows in the mid-60s. Highs in the mid-80s. Sunday, mostly sunny. Highs in the mid-80s. At 1 a.m. at Lambert Field in St. Louis, it was cloudy with a temperature of 74 degrees. The dew point was 72, giving us a relative humidity of 93%. The wind was northwest at 6 miles an hour, and the pressure was 30.00 inches and falling. Elsewhere in the metro area, in Chesterfield, it was cloudy and the temperature was 75. In Belleville, it was 75 degrees. In Cahokia, light rain was falling and 75 degrees. In St. Charles, it was mostly cloudy and 73. Across the region, it was partly cloudy in Columbia, Missouri, with a temperature of 73. In Quincy, it was partly cloudy and 71 degrees. In Kansas City, it was partly cloudy and the temperature was 69.
It was mostly cloudy in Springfield, Missouri, with a temperature of 79. In Rolla, it was mostly cloudy and the temperature was 73. In Farmington, it was 77 degrees. It was partly cloudy in Cape Girardeau, with 82 degrees. It was cloudy in Springfield, Illinois, with a temperature of 75. Once again in St. Louis, it was cloudy, the temperature was 74 degrees, and the wind was northwest at 6 miles an hour. The current time is 1:20 a.m. Central Daylight Time. 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Rest of tonight, thunderstorms and scattered showers. Near steady temperature in the mid-70s. North winds 5 to 10 miles per hour with gusts up to 20 miles per hour. Chance of rain 80%. Monday, mostly sunny. Highs in the mid-80s. North winds 5 to 10 miles per hour. Monday night, partly cloudy. Lows in the mid-60s. North winds 5 to 10 miles per hour. Tuesday, sunny. Highs in the upper 80s. Southwest winds around 5 miles per hour. Tuesday night, mostly clear in the evening, then partly cloudy with a chance of showers after midnight. Lows in the lower 70s. Southeast winds around 5 miles per hour. Chance of rain 50%. Wednesday, partly sunny with a slight chance of thunderstorms. A chance of showers, mainly in the morning. Highs in the upper 80s. Chance of rain 50%. Wednesday night, mostly cloudy with a chance of thunderstorms. A chance of showers in the evening, then showers likely after midnight. Lows in the upper 60s. Chance of rain 60%. Thursday, mostly cloudy in the morning, then becoming partly sunny. A slight chance of thunderstorms. A chance of showers, mainly in the morning. Highs in the lower 80s. Chance of rain 50%. Thursday night and Friday, partly cloudy. A slight chance of showers and thunderstorms. Lows in the mid-60s. Highs in the lower 80s. Chance of rain 20%. Friday night through Saturday night, mostly clear. Lows in the mid-60s. Highs in the mid-80s. Sunday, mostly sunny. Highs in the mid-80s. At 1 a.m. at Lambert Field in St. Louis, it was cloudy with a temperature of 74 degrees. The dew point was 72, giving us a relative humidity of 93%. The wind was northwest at 6 miles an hour, and the pressure was 30.00 inches and falling. Elsewhere in the metro area, in Chesterfield, it was cloudy and the temperature was 75. In Belleville, it was 75 degrees. In Cahokia, light rain was falling and 75 degrees. In St. Charles, it was mostly cloudy and 73. Across the region, it was partly cloudy in Columbia, Missouri, with a temperature of 73. In Quincy, it was partly cloudy and 71 degrees. In Kansas City, it was partly cloudy and the temperature was 69. It was mostly cloudy in Springfield, Missouri, with a temperature of 79. In Rolla, it was mostly cloudy and the temperature was 73. In Farmington, it was 77 degrees. It was partly cloudy in Cape Girardeau, with 82 degrees. It was cloudy in Springfield, Illinois, with a temperature of 75. Once again in St. Louis, it was cloudy, the temperature was 74 degrees, and the wind was northwest at 6 miles an hour. The current time is 1:24 a.m. Central Daylight Time. 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
and surrounding counties. Rest of tonight, thunderstorms and scattered showers. Near steady temperature in the mid-70s. North winds 5 to 10 miles per hour with gusts up to 20 miles per hour. Chance of rain 80%. Monday, mostly sunny. Highs in the mid-80s. North winds 5 to 10 miles per hour. Monday night, partly cloudy. Lows in the mid-60s. North winds 5 to 10 miles per hour. Tuesday, sunny. Highs in the upper 80s. Southwest winds around 5 miles per hour. Tuesday night, mostly clear in the evening, then partly cloudy with a chance of showers after midnight. Lows in the lower 70s. Southeast winds around 5 miles per hour. Chance of rain 50%. Wednesday, partly sunny with a slight chance of thunderstorms. A chance of showers, mainly in the morning. Highs in the upper 80s. Chance of rain 50%. Wednesday night, mostly cloudy with a chance of thunderstorms. A chance of showers in the evening, then showers likely after midnight. Lows in the upper 60s. Chance of rain 60%. Thursday, mostly cloudy in the morning, then becoming partly sunny. A slight chance of thunderstorms. A chance of showers, mainly in the morning. Highs in the lower 80s. Chance of rain 50%. Thursday night and Friday, partly cloudy. A slight chance of showers and thunderstorms. Lows in the mid-60s. Highs in the lower 80s. Chance of rain 20%. Friday night through Saturday night, mostly clear. Lows in the mid-60s. Highs in the mid-80s. Sunday, mostly sunny. Highs in the mid-80s. At 1 a.m. at Lambert Field in St. Louis, it was cloudy with a temperature of 74 degrees. The dew point was 72, giving us a relative humidity of 93%. The wind was northwest at 6 miles an hour, and the pressure was 30.00 inches and falling. Elsewhere in the metro area, in Chesterfield, it was cloudy and the temperature was 75. In Belleville, it was 75 degrees. In Cahokia, light rain was falling, and 75 degrees. In St. Charles, it was mostly cloudy and 73. Across the region, it was partly cloudy in Columbia, Missouri, with a temperature of 73. In Quincy, it was partly cloudy and 71 degrees. In Kansas City, it was partly cloudy and the temperature was 69. It was mostly cloudy in Springfield, Missouri, with a temperature of 79. In Rolla, it was mostly cloudy and the temperature was 73. In Farmington, it was 77 degrees. It was partly cloudy in Cape Girardeau, with 82 degrees. It was cloudy in Springfield, Illinois, with a temperature of 75. Once again in St. Louis, it was cloudy, the temperature was 74 degrees, and the wind was northwest at 6 miles an hour. The current time is 1:28 a.m. Central Daylight Time. 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Rest of tonight, cloudy with scattered showers and thunderstorms. Near steady temperature in the mid-70s. Northwest winds around 5 miles per hour. Chance of rain 50%. Monday, mostly sunny. Highs in the mid-80s. North winds 5 to 10 miles per hour. Monday night, partly cloudy. Lows in the mid-60s. North winds 5 to 10 miles per hour. Tuesday, sunny. Highs in the upper 80s. South winds around 5 miles per hour. Tuesday night, mostly clear in the evening, then partly cloudy with showers and thunderstorms likely after midnight. Lows in the lower 70s. South winds around 5 miles per hour. Chance of rain 70%. Wednesday, mostly cloudy with a
chance of showers and thunderstorms in the morning, then partly sunny with a slight chance of showers and thunderstorms in the afternoon. Highs in the mid-80s. Chance of rain 50%. Wednesday night, mostly cloudy with a chance of thunderstorms. A chance of showers in the evening, then showers likely after midnight. Lows in the upper 60s. Chance of rain 70%. Thursday, mostly cloudy in the morning, then becoming partly sunny. A chance of showers and thunderstorms. Highs in the lower 80s. Chance of rain 50%. Thursday night, partly cloudy. Lows in the mid-60s. Friday and Friday night, mostly clear. Highs in the lower 80s. Lows in the mid-60s. Saturday, mostly sunny. Highs in the mid-80s. Saturday night, mostly clear. Lows in the mid-60s. Sunday, mostly sunny. Highs in the lower 80s. At 1 a.m. at Lambert Field in St. Louis, it was cloudy with a temperature of 74 degrees. The dew point was 72, giving us a relative humidity of 93%. The wind was northwest at 6 miles an hour, and the pressure was 30.00 inches and falling. Elsewhere in the metro area, in Chesterfield, it was cloudy and the temperature was 75. In Belleville, it was 75 degrees. In Cahokia, light rain was falling and 75 degrees. In St. Charles, it was mostly cloudy and 73. Across the region, it was partly cloudy in Columbia, Missouri, with a temperature of 73. In Quincy, it was partly cloudy and 71 degrees. In Kansas City, it was partly cloudy and the temperature was 69. It was mostly cloudy in Springfield, Missouri, with a temperature of 79. In Rolla, it was mostly cloudy and the temperature was 73. In Farmington, it was 77 degrees. It was partly cloudy in Cape Girardeau, with 82 degrees. It was cloudy in Springfield, Illinois, with a temperature of 75. Once again in St. Louis, it was cloudy, the temperature was 74 degrees, and the wind was northwest at 6 miles an hour. The current time is 1:32 a.m. Central Daylight Time. 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Rest of tonight, cloudy with scattered showers and thunderstorms. Near steady temperature in the mid-70s. Northwest winds around 5 miles per hour. Chance of rain 50%. Monday, mostly sunny. Highs in the mid-80s. North winds 5 to 10 miles per hour. Monday night, partly cloudy. Lows in the mid-60s. North winds 5 to 10 miles per hour. Tuesday, sunny. Highs in the upper 80s. South winds around 5 miles per hour. Tuesday night, mostly clear in the evening, then partly cloudy with showers and thunderstorms likely after midnight. Lows in the lower 70s. South winds around 5 miles per hour. Chance of rain 70%. Wednesday, mostly cloudy with a chance of showers and thunderstorms in the morning, then partly sunny with a slight chance of showers and thunderstorms in the afternoon. Highs in the mid-80s. Chance of rain 50%. Wednesday night, mostly cloudy with a chance of thunderstorms. A chance of showers in the evening, then showers likely after midnight. Lows in the upper 60s. Chance of rain 70%. Thursday, mostly cloudy in the morning, then becoming partly sunny. A chance of showers and thunderstorms. Highs in the lower 80s. Chance of rain 50%. Thursday night, partly cloudy. Lows in the mid-60s. Friday and Friday night, mostly clear. Highs in the lower 80s. Lows in the mid-60s. Saturday, mostly sunny. Highs in the mid-80s. Saturday night,
mostly clear. Lows in the mid-60s. Sunday, mostly sunny. Highs in the lower 80s. At 1 a.m. at Lambert Field in St. Louis, it was cloudy with a temperature of 74 degrees. The dew point was 72, giving us a relative humidity of 93%. The wind was northwest at 6 miles an hour, and the pressure was 30.00 inches and falling. Elsewhere in the metro area, in Chesterfield, it was cloudy and the temperature was 75. In Belleville, it was 75 degrees. In Cahokia, light rain was falling and 75 degrees. In St. Charles, it was mostly cloudy and 73. Across the region, it was partly cloudy in Columbia, Missouri, with a temperature of 73. In Quincy, it was partly cloudy and 71 degrees. In Kansas City, it was partly cloudy and the temperature was 69. It was mostly cloudy in Springfield, Missouri, with a temperature of 79. In Rolla, it was mostly cloudy and the temperature was 73. In Farmington, it was 77 degrees. It was partly cloudy in Cape Girardeau, with 82 degrees. It was cloudy in Springfield, Illinois, with a temperature of 75. Once again in St. Louis, it was cloudy, the temperature was 74 degrees, and the wind was northwest at 6 miles an hour. The current time is 1:36 a.m. Central Daylight Time. 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Rest of tonight, cloudy with scattered showers and thunderstorms. Near steady temperature in the mid-70s. Northwest winds around 5 miles per hour. Chance of rain 50%. Monday, mostly sunny. Highs in the mid-80s. North winds 5 to 10 miles per hour. Monday night, partly cloudy. Lows in the mid-60s. North winds 5 to 10 miles per hour. Tuesday, sunny. Highs in the upper 80s. South winds around 5 miles per hour. Tuesday night, mostly clear in the evening, then partly cloudy with showers and thunderstorms likely after midnight. Lows in the lower 70s. South winds around 5 miles per hour. Chance of rain 70%. Wednesday, mostly cloudy with a chance of showers and thunderstorms in the morning, then partly sunny with a slight chance of showers and thunderstorms in the afternoon. Highs in the mid-80s. Chance of rain 50%. Wednesday night, mostly cloudy with a chance of thunderstorms. A chance of showers in the evening, then showers likely after midnight. Lows in the upper 60s. Chance of rain 70%. Thursday, mostly cloudy in the morning, then becoming partly sunny. A chance of showers and thunderstorms. Highs in the lower 80s. Chance of rain 50%. Thursday night, partly cloudy. Lows in the mid-60s. Friday and Friday night, mostly clear. Highs in the lower 80s. Lows in the mid-60s. Saturday, mostly sunny. Highs in the mid-80s. Saturday night, mostly clear. Lows in the mid-60s. Sunday, mostly sunny. Highs in the lower 80s. At 1 a.m. at Lambert Field in St. Louis, it was cloudy with a temperature of 74 degrees. The dew point was 72, giving us a relative humidity of 93%. The wind was northwest at 6 miles an hour, and the pressure was 30.00 inches and falling. Elsewhere in the metro area, in Chesterfield, it was cloudy and the temperature was 75. In Belleville, it was 75 degrees. In Cahokia, light rain was falling and 75 degrees. In St. Charles, it was mostly cloudy and 73. Across the region, it was partly cloudy in Columbia, Missouri, with a temperature of 73. In Quincy, it was partly cloudy and 71 degrees. In Kansas City,
was partly cloudy and the temperature was 69. It was mostly cloudy in Springfield, Missouri, with a temperature of 79. In Rolla, it was mostly cloudy and the temperature was 73. In Farmington, it was 77 degrees. It was partly cloudy in Cape Girardeau, with 82 degrees. It was cloudy in Springfield, Illinois, with a temperature of 75. Once again in St. Louis, it was cloudy, the temperature was 74 degrees, and the wind was northwest at 6 miles an hour. The current time is 1:40 a.m. Central Daylight Time. 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Rest of tonight, cloudy with scattered showers and thunderstorms. Near steady temperature in the mid-70s. Northwest winds around 5 miles per hour. Chance of rain 50%. Monday, mostly sunny. Highs in the mid-80s. North winds 5 to 10 miles per hour. Monday night, partly cloudy. Lows in the mid-60s. North winds 5 to 10 miles per hour. Tuesday, sunny. Highs in the upper 80s. South winds around 5 miles per hour. Tuesday night, mostly clear in the evening, then partly cloudy with showers and thunderstorms likely after midnight. Lows in the lower 70s. South winds around 5 miles per hour. Chance of rain 70%. Wednesday, mostly cloudy with a chance of showers and thunderstorms in the morning, then partly sunny with a slight chance of showers and thunderstorms in the afternoon. Highs in the mid-80s. Chance of rain 50%. Wednesday night, mostly cloudy with a chance of thunderstorms. A chance of showers in the evening, then showers likely after midnight. Lows in the upper 60s. Chance of rain 70%. Thursday, mostly cloudy in the morning, then becoming partly sunny. A chance of showers and thunderstorms. Highs in the lower 80s. Chance of rain 50%. Thursday night, partly cloudy. Lows in the mid-60s. Friday and Friday night, mostly clear. Highs in the lower 80s. Lows in the mid-60s. Saturday, mostly sunny. Highs in the mid-80s. Saturday night, mostly clear. Lows in the mid-60s. Sunday, mostly sunny. Highs in the lower 80s. At 1 a.m. at Lambert Field in St. Louis, it was cloudy with a temperature of 74 degrees. The dew point was 72, giving us a relative humidity of 93%. The wind was northwest at 6 miles an hour, and the pressure was 30.00 inches and falling. Elsewhere in the metro area, in Chesterfield, it was cloudy and the temperature was 75. In Belleville, it was 75 degrees. In Cahokia, light rain was falling, and 75 degrees. In St. Charles, it was mostly cloudy and 73. Across the region, it was partly cloudy in Columbia, Missouri, with a temperature of 73. In Quincy, it was partly cloudy and 71 degrees. In Kansas City, it was partly cloudy and the temperature was 69. It was mostly cloudy in Springfield, Missouri, with a temperature of 79. In Rolla, it was mostly cloudy and the temperature was 73. In Farmington, it was 77 degrees. It was partly cloudy in Cape Girardeau, with 82 degrees. It was cloudy in Springfield, Illinois, with a temperature of 75. Once again in St. Louis, it was cloudy, the temperature was 74 degrees, and the wind was northwest at 6 miles an hour. The current time is 1:44 a.m. Central Daylight Time. 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
and southwest Illinois, including the St. Louis metro area and surrounding counties. Rest of tonight, cloudy with scattered showers and thunderstorms. Near steady temperature in the mid-70s. Northwest winds around 5 miles per hour. Chance of rain 50%. Monday, mostly sunny. Highs in the mid-80s. North winds 5 to 10 miles per hour. Monday night, partly cloudy. Lows in the mid-60s. North winds 5 to 10 miles per hour. Tuesday, sunny. Highs in the upper 80s. South winds around 5 miles per hour. Tuesday night, mostly clear in the evening, then partly cloudy with showers and thunderstorms likely after midnight. Lows in the lower 70s. South winds around 5 miles per hour. Chance of rain 70%. Wednesday, mostly cloudy with a chance of showers and thunderstorms in the morning, then partly sunny with a slight chance of showers and thunderstorms in the afternoon. Highs in the mid-80s. Chance of rain 50%. Wednesday night, mostly cloudy with a chance of thunderstorms. A chance of showers in the evening, then showers likely after midnight. Lows in the upper 60s. Chance of rain 70%. Thursday, mostly cloudy in the morning, then becoming partly sunny. A chance of showers and thunderstorms. Highs in the lower 80s. Chance of rain 50%. Thursday night, partly cloudy. Lows in the mid-60s. Friday and Friday night, mostly clear. Highs in the lower 80s. Lows in the mid-60s. Saturday, mostly sunny. Highs in the mid-80s. Saturday night, mostly clear. Lows in the mid-60s. Sunday, mostly sunny. Highs in the lower 80s. At 1 a.m. at Lambert Field in St. Louis, it was cloudy with a temperature of 74 degrees. The dew point was 72, giving us a relative humidity of 93%. The wind was northwest at 6 miles an hour, and the pressure was 30.00 inches and falling. Elsewhere in the metro area, in Chesterfield, it was cloudy and the temperature was 75. In Belleville, it was 75 degrees. In Cahokia, light rain was falling, and 75 degrees. In St. Charles, it was mostly cloudy and 73. Across the region, it was partly cloudy in Columbia, Missouri, with a temperature of 73. In Quincy, it was partly cloudy and 71 degrees. In Kansas City, it was partly cloudy and the temperature was 69. It was mostly cloudy in Springfield, Missouri, with a temperature of 79. In Rolla, it was mostly cloudy and the temperature was 73. In Farmington, it was 77 degrees. It was partly cloudy in Cape Girardeau, with 82 degrees. It was cloudy in Springfield, Illinois, with a temperature of 75. Once again in St. Louis, it was cloudy, the temperature was 74 degrees, and the wind was northwest at 6 miles an hour. The current time is 1:48 a.m. Central Daylight Time. 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Rest of tonight, cloudy with scattered showers and thunderstorms. Near steady temperature in the mid-70s. Northwest winds around 5 miles per hour. Chance of rain 50%. Monday, mostly sunny. Highs in the mid-80s. North winds 5 to 10 miles per hour. Monday night, partly cloudy. Lows in the mid-60s. North winds 5 to 10 miles per hour. Tuesday, sunny. Highs in the upper 80s. South winds around 5 miles per hour. Tuesday night, mostly clear in the evening, then partly cloudy with showers and thunderstorms likely after midnight. Lows in the lower 70s. South winds around 5 miles per hour.
chance of rain 70%. Wednesday, mostly cloudy with a chance of showers and thunderstorms in the morning, then partly sunny with a slight chance of showers and thunderstorms in the afternoon. Highs in the mid-80s. Chance of rain 50%. Wednesday night, mostly cloudy with a chance of thunderstorms. A chance of showers in the evening, then showers likely after midnight. Lows in the upper 60s. Chance of rain 70%. Thursday, mostly cloudy in the morning, then becoming partly sunny. A chance of showers and thunderstorms. Highs in the lower 80s. Chance of rain 50%. Thursday night, partly cloudy. Lows in the mid-60s. Friday and Friday night, mostly clear. Highs in the lower 80s. Lows in the mid-60s. Saturday, mostly sunny. Highs in the mid-80s. Saturday night, mostly clear. Lows in the mid-60s. Sunday, mostly sunny. Highs in the lower 80s. At 1 a.m. at Lambert Field in St. Louis, it was cloudy with a temperature of 74 degrees. The dew point was 72, giving us a relative humidity of 93%. The wind was northwest at 6 miles an hour, and the pressure was 30.00 inches and falling. Elsewhere in the metro area, in Chesterfield, it was cloudy and the temperature was 75. In Belleville, it was 75 degrees. In Cahokia, light rain was falling, and 75 degrees. In St. Charles, it was mostly cloudy and 73. Across the region, it was partly cloudy in Columbia, Missouri, with a temperature of 73. In Quincy, it was partly cloudy and 71 degrees. In Kansas City, it was partly cloudy and the temperature was 69. It was mostly cloudy in Springfield, Missouri, with a temperature of 79. In Rolla, it was mostly cloudy and the temperature was 73. In Farmington, it was 77 degrees. It was partly cloudy in Cape Girardeau, with 82 degrees. It was cloudy in Springfield, Illinois, with a temperature of 75. Once again in St. Louis, it was cloudy, the temperature was 74 degrees, and the wind was northwest at 6 miles an hour. The current time is 1:52 a.m. Central Daylight Time. 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Rest of tonight, cloudy with scattered showers and thunderstorms. Near steady temperature in the mid-70s. Northwest winds around 5 miles per hour. Chance of rain 50%. Monday, mostly sunny. Highs in the mid-80s. North winds 5 to 10 miles per hour. Monday night, partly cloudy. Lows in the mid-60s. North winds 5 to 10 miles per hour. Tuesday, sunny. Highs in the upper 80s. South winds around 5 miles per hour. Tuesday night, mostly clear in the evening, then partly cloudy with showers and thunderstorms likely after midnight. Lows in the lower 70s. South winds around 5 miles per hour. Chance of rain 70%. Wednesday, mostly cloudy with a chance of showers and thunderstorms in the morning, then partly sunny with a slight chance of showers and thunderstorms in the afternoon. Highs in the mid-80s. Chance of rain 50%. Wednesday night, mostly cloudy with a chance of thunderstorms. A chance of showers in the evening, then showers likely after midnight. Lows in the upper 60s. Chance of rain 70%. Thursday, mostly cloudy in the morning, then becoming partly sunny. A chance of showers and thunderstorms. Highs in the lower 80s. Chance of rain 50%. Thursday night, partly cloudy. Lows in the mid-60s. Friday and Friday night, mostly clear. Highs in the lower 80s. Lows in the mid-60s.
Saturday, mostly sunny. Highs in the mid-80s. Saturday night, mostly clear. Lows in the mid-60s. Sunday, mostly sunny. Highs in the lower 80s. At 1 a.m. at Lambert Field in St. Louis, it was cloudy with a temperature of 74 degrees. The dew point was 72, giving us a relative humidity of 93%. The wind was northwest at 6 miles an hour, and the pressure was 30.00 inches and falling. Elsewhere in the metro area, in Chesterfield, it was cloudy and the temperature was 75. In Belleville, it was 75 degrees. In Cahokia, light rain was falling and 75 degrees. In St. Charles, it was mostly cloudy and 73. Across the region, it was partly cloudy in Columbia, Missouri, with a temperature of 73. In Quincy, it was partly cloudy and 71 degrees. In Kansas City, it was partly cloudy and the temperature was 69. It was mostly cloudy in Springfield, Missouri, with a temperature of 79. In Rolla, it was mostly cloudy and the temperature was 73. In Farmington, it was 77 degrees. It was partly cloudy in Cape Girardeau, with 82 degrees. It was cloudy in Springfield, Illinois, with a temperature of 75. Once again in St. Louis, it was cloudy, the temperature was 74 degrees, and the wind was northwest at 6 miles an hour. The current time is 1:56 a.m. Central Daylight Time. 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Rest of tonight, cloudy with scattered showers and thunderstorms. Near steady temperature in the mid-70s. Northwest winds around 5 miles per hour. Chance of rain 50%. Monday, mostly sunny. Highs in the mid-80s. North winds 5 to 10 miles per hour. Monday night, partly cloudy. Lows in the mid-60s. North winds 5 to 10 miles per hour. Tuesday, sunny. Highs in the upper 80s. South winds around 5 miles per hour. Tuesday night, mostly clear in the evening, then partly cloudy with showers and thunderstorms likely after midnight. Lows in the lower 70s. South winds around 5 miles per hour. Chance of rain 70%. Wednesday, mostly cloudy with a chance of showers and thunderstorms in the morning, then partly sunny with a slight chance of showers and thunderstorms in the afternoon. Highs in the mid-80s. Chance of rain 50%. Wednesday night, mostly cloudy with a chance of thunderstorms. A chance of showers in the evening, then showers likely after midnight. Lows in the upper 60s. Chance of rain 70%. Thursday, mostly cloudy in the morning, then becoming partly sunny. A chance of showers and thunderstorms. Highs in the lower 80s. Chance of rain 50%. Thursday night, partly cloudy. Lows in the mid-60s. Friday and Friday night, mostly clear. Highs in the lower 80s. Lows in the mid-60s. Saturday, mostly sunny. Highs in the mid-80s. Saturday night, mostly clear. Lows in the mid-60s. Sunday, mostly sunny. Highs in the lower 80s. At 1 a.m. at Lambert Field in St. Louis, it was cloudy with a temperature of 74 degrees. The dew point was 72, giving us a relative humidity of 93%. The wind was northwest at 6 miles an hour, and the pressure was 30.00 inches and falling. Elsewhere in the metro area, in Chesterfield, it was cloudy and the temperature was 75. In Belleville, it was 75 degrees. In Cahokia, light rain was falling and 75 degrees. In St. Charles, it was mostly cloudy and 73.
Across the region, it was partly cloudy in Columbia, Missouri, with a temperature of 73. In Quincy, it was partly cloudy and 71 degrees. In Kansas City, it was partly cloudy and the temperature was 69. It was mostly cloudy in Springfield, Missouri, with a temperature of 79. In Rolla, it was mostly cloudy and the temperature was 73. In Farmington, it was 77 degrees. It was partly cloudy in Cape Girardeau, with 82 degrees. It was cloudy in Springfield, Illinois, with a temperature of 75. Once again in St. Louis, it was cloudy, the temperature was 74 degrees, and the wind was northwest at 6 miles an hour. The current time is 2 a.m. Central Daylight Time. 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Rest of tonight, cloudy with scattered showers and thunderstorms. Near steady temperature in the mid-70s. Northwest winds around 5 miles per hour. Chance of rain 50%. Monday, mostly sunny. Highs in the mid-80s. North winds 5 to 10 miles per hour. Monday night, partly cloudy. Lows in the mid-60s. North winds 5 to 10 miles per hour. Tuesday, sunny. Highs in the upper 80s. South winds around 5 miles per hour. Tuesday night, mostly clear in the evening, then partly cloudy with showers and thunderstorms likely after midnight. Lows in the lower 70s. South winds around 5 miles per hour. Chance of rain 70%. Wednesday, mostly cloudy with a chance of showers and thunderstorms in the morning, then partly sunny with a slight chance of showers and thunderstorms in the afternoon. Highs in the mid-80s. Chance of rain 50%. Wednesday night, mostly cloudy with a chance of thunderstorms. A chance of showers in the evening, then showers likely after midnight. Lows in the upper 60s. Chance of rain 70%. Thursday, mostly cloudy in the morning, then becoming partly sunny. A chance of showers and thunderstorms. Highs in the lower 80s. Chance of rain 50%. Thursday night, partly cloudy. Lows in the mid-60s. Friday and Friday night, mostly clear. Highs in the lower 80s. Lows in the mid-60s. Saturday, mostly sunny. Highs in the mid-80s. Saturday night, mostly clear. Lows in the mid-60s. Sunday, mostly sunny. Highs in the lower 80s. At 1 a.m. at Lambert Field in St. Louis, it was cloudy with a temperature of 74 degrees. The dew point was 72, giving us a relative humidity of 93%. The wind was northwest at 6 miles an hour, and the pressure was 30.00 inches and falling. Elsewhere in the metro area, in Chesterfield, it was cloudy and the temperature was 75. In Belleville, it was 75 degrees. In Cahokia, light rain was falling, and 75 degrees. In St. Charles, it was mostly cloudy and 73. Across the region, it was partly cloudy in Columbia, Missouri, with a temperature of 73. In Quincy, it was partly cloudy and 71 degrees. In Kansas City, it was partly cloudy and the temperature was 69. It was mostly cloudy in Springfield, Missouri, with a temperature of 79. In Rolla, it was mostly cloudy and the temperature was 73. In Farmington, it was 77 degrees. It was partly cloudy in Cape Girardeau, with 82 degrees. It was cloudy in Springfield, Illinois, with a temperature of 75. Once again in St. Louis, it was cloudy, the temperature was 74 degrees, and the wind was northwest at 6 miles an hour. The current time is 2:04 a.m. Central Daylight Time.
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This program originates from the National Weather Service Forecast Office in St. Louis, Missouri, and serves parts of East Central Missouri and Southwest Illinois, including the St. Louis metro area and surrounding counties. Rest of tonight, cloudy with scattered showers and thunderstorms. Near steady temperature in the mid-70s. Northwest winds around 5 miles per hour. Chance of rain 50%. Monday, mostly sunny. Highs in the mid-80s. North winds 5 to 10 miles per hour. Monday night, partly cloudy. Lows in the mid-60s. North winds 5 to 10 miles per hour. Tuesday, sunny. Highs in the upper 80s. South winds around 5 miles per hour. Tuesday night, mostly clear in the evening, then partly cloudy with showers and thunderstorms likely after midnight. Lows in the lower 70s. South winds around 5 miles per hour. Chance of rain 70%. Wednesday, mostly St. Louis, Missouri, and serves parts of East Central Missouri.

Tuesday night, mostly clear in the evening, then partly cloudy with showers and thunderstorms likely after midnight. Lows in the lower 70s. South winds around 5 miles per hour. Chance of rain 70%. Wednesday, mostly cloudy with a chance of showers and thunderstorms in the morning, then partly sunny with a slight chance of showers and thunderstorms in the afternoon. Highs in the mid-80s. Chance of rain 50%. Wednesday night, mostly cloudy with a chance of thunderstorms. A chance of showers in the evening, then showers likely after midnight. Lows in the upper 60s. Chance of rain 70%. Thursday, mostly cloudy in the morning, then becoming partly sunny. A chance of showers and thunderstorms. Highs in the lower 80s. Chance of rain 50%. Thursday night, partly cloudy. Lows in the mid-60s. Friday and Friday night, mostly clear. Highs in the lower 80s. Lows in the mid-60s. Saturday, mostly sunny. Highs in the mid-80s. Saturday night, mostly clear. Lows in the mid-60s. Sunday, mostly sunny. Highs in the lower 80s. At 1 a.m. at Lambert Field in St. Louis, it was cloudy with a temperature of 74 degrees. The dew point was 72, giving us a relative humidity of 93%. The wind was northwest at 6 miles an hour, and the pressure was 30.00 inches and falling. Elsewhere in the metro area, in Chesterfield, it was cloudy and the temperature was 75. In Belleville, it was 75 degrees. In Cahokia, light rain was falling, and 75 degrees. In St. Charles, it was mostly cloudy and 73. Across the region, it was partly cloudy in Columbia, Missouri, with a temperature of 73. In Quincy, it was partly cloudy and 71 degrees. In Kansas City, it was partly cloudy and the temperature was 69. It was mostly cloudy in Springfield, Missouri, with a temperature of 79. In Rolla, it was mostly cloudy and the temperature was 73. In Farmington, it was 77 degrees. It was partly cloudy in Cape Girardeau, with 82 degrees. It was cloudy in Springfield, Illinois, with a temperature of 75. Once again in St. Louis, it was cloudy, the temperature was 74 degrees, and the wind was northwest at 6 miles an hour. The current time is 2:08 a.m. Central Daylight Time. 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Rest of tonight, cloudy with scattered showers and thunderstorms. Near steady temperature in the mid-70s. Northwest winds around 5 miles per hour. Chance of rain 50%. Monday, mostly sunny. Highs in the mid-80s. North winds 5 to 10 miles per hour. Monday night, partly cloudy. Lows in the mid-60s. North winds 5 to 10 miles per hour. Tuesday, sunny. Highs in the upper 80s. South winds around 5 miles per hour. Tuesday night, mostly clear in the evening, then partly cloudy with showers and thunderstorms likely after midnight. Lows in the lower 70s. South winds around 5 miles per hour. Chance of rain 70%. Wednesday, mostly cloudy with a chance of showers and thunderstorms in the morning, then partly sunny with a slight chance of showers and thunderstorms in the afternoon. Highs in the mid-80s. Chance of rain 50%. Wednesday night, mostly cloudy with a chance of thunderstorms. A chance of showers in the evening, then showers likely after midnight. Lows in the upper 60s. Chance of rain 70%. Thursday, mostly cloudy in the morning, then becoming partly sunny. A chance of showers and thunderstorms. Highs in the lower 80s. Chance of rain 50%. Thursday night.

cloudy. Lows in the mid-60s. Friday and Friday night, mostly clear. Highs in the lower 80s. Lows in the mid-60s. Saturday, mostly sunny. Highs in the mid-80s. Saturday night, mostly clear. Lows in the mid-60s. Sunday, mostly sunny. Highs in the lower 80s. At 2 a.m. at Lambert Field in St. Louis, it was mostly cloudy with a temperature of 73 degrees. The dew point was 72, giving us a relative humidity of 96%. The wind was northwest at 6 miles an hour, and the pressure was 30.01 inches and rising. Elsewhere in the metro area, in Chesterfield, it was mostly cloudy and the temperature was 73. In Belleville, it was 74 degrees. In Cahokia, it was mostly cloudy and 74 degrees. In St. Charles, it was mostly cloudy and 73. Across the region, it was partly cloudy in Columbia, Missouri, with a temperature of 72. In Quincy, it was partly cloudy and 69 degrees. In Kansas City, it was clear and the temperature was 68. It was clear in Springfield, Missouri, with a temperature of 77. In Rolla, it was cloudy and the temperature was 74. In Farmington, it was 74 degrees. It was partly cloudy in Cape Girardeau, with 80 degrees. It was cloudy in Springfield, Illinois, with a temperature of 74. Once again in St. Louis, it was mostly cloudy. The temperature was 73 degrees and the wind was northwest at 6 miles an hour. The current time is 2:12 a.m. Central Daylight Time. 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Rest of tonight, cloudy with scattered showers and thunderstorms. Near steady temperature in the mid-70s. Northwest winds around 5 miles per hour. Chance of rain 50%. Monday, mostly sunny. Highs in the mid-80s. North winds 5 to 10 miles per hour. Monday night, partly cloudy. Lows in the mid-60s. North winds 5 to 10 miles per hour. Tuesday, sunny. Highs in the upper 80s. South winds around 5 miles per hour. Tuesday night, mostly clear in the evening, then partly cloudy with showers and thunderstorms likely after midnight. Lows in the lower 70s. South winds around 5 miles per hour. Chance of rain 70%. Wednesday, mostly cloudy with a chance of showers and thunderstorms in the morning, then partly sunny with a slight chance of showers and thunderstorms in the afternoon. Highs in the mid-80s. Chance of rain 50%. Wednesday night, mostly cloudy with a chance of thunderstorms. A chance of showers in the evening, then showers likely after midnight. Lows in the upper 60s. Chance of rain 70%. Thursday, mostly cloudy in the morning, then becoming partly sunny. A chance of showers and thunderstorms. Highs in the lower 80s. Chance of rain 50%. Thursday night, partly cloudy. Lows in the mid-60s. Friday and Friday night, mostly clear. Highs in the lower 80s. Lows in the mid-60s. Saturday, mostly sunny. Highs in the mid-80s. Saturday night, mostly clear. Lows in the mid-60s. Sunday, mostly sunny. Highs in the lower 80s. At 2 a.m. at Lambert Field in St. Louis, it was mostly cloudy with a temperature of 73 degrees. The dew point was 72, giving us a relative humidity of 96%. The wind was northwest at 6 miles an hour, and the pressure was 30.01 inches and rising. Elsewhere in the metro area, in Chesterfield, it was mostly cloudy and the temperature was 73. In Belleville, it was 74 degrees. In Cahokia, it was mostly cloudy and 74.
74 degrees. In St. Charles, it was mostly cloudy and 73. Across the region, it was partly cloudy in Columbia, Missouri, with a temperature of 72. In Quincy, it was partly cloudy and 69 degrees. In Kansas City, it was clear and the temperature was 68. It was clear in Springfield, Missouri, with a temperature of 77. In Rolla, it was cloudy and the temperature was 74. In Farmington, it was 74 degrees. It was partly cloudy in Cape Girardeau, with 80 degrees. It was cloudy in Springfield, Illinois, with a temperature of 74. Once again in St. Louis, it was mostly cloudy. The temperature was 73 degrees and the wind was northwest at 6 miles an hour. The current time is 2:16 a.m. Central Daylight Time. 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Rest of tonight, cloudy with scattered showers and thunderstorms. Near steady temperature in the mid-70s. Northwest winds around 5 miles per hour. Chance of rain 50%. Monday, mostly sunny. Highs in the mid-80s. North winds 5 to 10 miles per hour. Monday night, partly cloudy. Lows in the mid-60s. North winds 5 to 10 miles per hour. Tuesday, sunny. Highs in the upper 80s. South winds around 5 miles per hour. Tuesday night, mostly clear in the evening, then partly cloudy with showers and thunderstorms likely after midnight. Lows in the lower 70s. South winds around 5 miles per hour. Chance of rain 70%. Wednesday, mostly cloudy with a chance of showers and thunderstorms in the morning, then partly sunny with a slight chance of showers and thunderstorms in the afternoon. Highs in the mid-80s. Chance of rain 50%. Wednesday night, mostly cloudy with a chance of thunderstorms. A chance of showers in the evening, then showers likely after midnight. Lows in the upper 60s. Chance of rain 70%. Thursday, mostly cloudy in the morning, then becoming partly sunny. A chance of showers and thunderstorms. Highs in the lower 80s. Chance of rain 50%. Thursday night, partly cloudy. Lows in the mid-60s. Friday and Friday night, mostly clear. Highs in the lower 80s. Lows in the mid-60s. Saturday, mostly sunny. Highs in the mid-80s. Saturday night, mostly clear. Lows in the mid-60s. Sunday, mostly sunny. Highs in the lower 80s. At 2 a.m. at Lambert Field in St. Louis, it was mostly cloudy with a temperature of 73 degrees. The dew point was 72, giving us a relative humidity of 96%. The wind was northwest at 6 miles an hour, and the pressure was 30.01 inches and rising. Elsewhere in the metro area, in Chesterfield, it was mostly cloudy and the temperature was 73. In Belleville, it was 74 degrees. In Cahokia, it was mostly cloudy and 74 degrees. In St. Charles, it was mostly cloudy and 73. Across the region, it was partly cloudy in Columbia, Missouri, with a temperature of 72. In Quincy, it was partly cloudy and 69 degrees. In Kansas City, it was clear and the temperature was 68. It was clear in Springfield, Missouri, with a temperature of 77. In Rolla, it was cloudy and the temperature was 74. In Farmington, it was 74 degrees. It was partly cloudy in Cape Girardeau, with 80 degrees. It was cloudy in Springfield, Illinois, with a temperature of 74. Once again in St. Louis, it was mostly cloudy. The temperature was 73 degrees and the wind was northwest at 6 miles an hour. The current time is 2:20 a.m. Central Daylight Time.
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Rest of tonight, cloudy with scattered showers and thunderstorms. Near steady temperature in the mid-70s. Northwest winds around 5 miles per hour. Chance of rain 50%. Monday, mostly sunny. Highs in the mid-80s. North winds 5 to 10 miles per hour. Monday night, partly cloudy. Lows in the mid-60s. North winds 5 to 10 miles per hour. Tuesday, sunny. Highs in the upper 80s. South winds around 5 miles per hour. Tuesday night, mostly clear in the evening, then partly cloudy with showers and thunderstorms likely after midnight. Lows in the lower 70s. South winds around 5 miles per hour. Chance of rain 70%. Wednesday, mostly cloudy with a chance of showers and thunderstorms in the morning, then partly sunny with a slight chance of showers and thunderstorms in the afternoon. Highs in the mid-80s. Chance of rain 50%. Wednesday night, mostly cloudy with a chance of thunderstorms. A chance of showers in the evening, then showers likely after midnight. Lows in the upper 60s. Chance of rain 70%. Thursday, mostly cloudy in the morning, then becoming partly sunny. A chance of showers and thunderstorms. Highs in the lower 80s. Chance of rain 50%. Thursday night, partly cloudy. Lows in the mid-60s. Friday and Friday night, mostly clear. Highs in the lower 80s. Lows in the mid-60s. Saturday, mostly sunny. Highs in the mid-80s. Saturday night, mostly clear. Lows in the mid-60s. Sunday, mostly sunny. Highs in the lower 80s. At 2 a.m. at Lambert Field in St. Louis, it was mostly cloudy with a temperature of 73 degrees. The dew point was 72, giving us a relative humidity of 96%. The wind was northwest at 6 miles an hour, and the pressure was 30.01 inches and rising. Elsewhere in the metro area, in Chesterfield, it was mostly cloudy and the temperature was 73. In Belleville, it was 74 degrees. In Cahokia, it was mostly cloudy and 74 degrees. In St. Charles, it was mostly cloudy and 73. Across the region, it was partly cloudy in Columbia, Missouri, with a temperature of 72. In Quincy, it was partly cloudy and 69 degrees. In Kansas City, it was clear and the temperature was 68. It was clear in Springfield, Missouri, with a temperature of 77. In Rolla, it was cloudy and the temperature was 74. In Farmington, it was 74 degrees. It was partly cloudy in Cape Girardeau, with 80 degrees. It was cloudy in Springfield, Illinois, with a temperature of 74. Once again in St. Louis, it was mostly cloudy, the temperature was 73 degrees, and the wind was northwest at 6 miles an hour. The current time is 2:24 a.m. Central Daylight Time. 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Rest of tonight, cloudy with scattered showers and thunderstorms. Near steady temperature in the mid-70s. Northwest winds around 5 miles per hour. Chance of rain 50%. Monday, mostly sunny. Highs in the mid-80s. North winds 5 to 10 miles per hour. Monday night, partly cloudy. Lows in the mid-60s. North winds 5 to 10 miles per hour. Tuesday, sunny. Highs in the upper 80s.
South winds around 5 miles per hour. Tuesday night, mostly clear in the evening, then partly cloudy with showers and thunderstorms likely after midnight. Lows in the lower 70s. South winds around 5 miles per hour. Chance of rain 70%. Wednesday, mostly cloudy with a chance of showers and thunderstorms in the morning, then partly sunny with a slight chance of showers and thunderstorms in the afternoon. Highs in the mid-80s. Chance of rain 50%. Wednesday night, mostly cloudy with a chance of thunderstorms. A chance of showers in the evening, then showers likely after midnight. Lows in the upper 60s. Chance of rain 70%. Thursday, mostly cloudy in the morning, then becoming partly sunny. A chance of showers and thunderstorms. Highs in the lower 80s. Chance of rain 50%. Thursday night, partly cloudy. Lows in the mid-60s. Friday and Friday night, mostly clear. Highs in the lower 80s. Lows in the mid-60s. Saturday, mostly sunny. Highs in the mid-80s. Saturday night, mostly clear. Lows in the mid-60s. Sunday, mostly sunny. Highs in the lower 80s. At 2 a.m. at Lambert Field in St. Louis, it was mostly cloudy with a temperature of 73 degrees. The dew point was 72, giving us a relative humidity of 96%. The wind was northwest at 6 miles an hour, and the pressure was 30.01 inches and rising. Elsewhere in the metro area, in Chesterfield, it was mostly cloudy and the temperature was 73. In Belleville, it was 74 degrees. In Cahokia, it was mostly cloudy and 74 degrees. In St. Charles, it was mostly cloudy and 73. Across the region, it was partly cloudy in Columbia, Missouri, with a temperature of 72. In Quincy, it was partly cloudy and 69 degrees. In Kansas City, it was clear and the temperature was 68. It was clear in Springfield, Missouri, with a temperature of 77. In Rolla, it was cloudy and the temperature was 74. In Farmington, it was 74 degrees. It was partly cloudy in Cape Girardeau, with 80 degrees. It was cloudy in Springfield, Illinois, with a temperature of 74. Once again in St. Louis, it was mostly cloudy. The temperature was 73 degrees and the wind was northwest at 6 miles an hour. The current time is 2:28 a.m. Central Daylight Time. 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This program originates from the National Weather Service Forecast Office in St. Louis, Missouri, and serves parts of East Central Missouri and Southwest Illinois, including the St. Louis metro area and surrounding counties. Rest of tonight, cloudy with scattered showers and thunderstorms. Near steady temperature in the mid-70s. Northwest winds around 5 miles per hour. Chance of rain 50%. Monday, mostly sunny. Highs in the mid-80s. North winds 5 to 10 miles per hour. Monday night, partly cloudy. Lows in the mid-60s. North winds 5 to 10 miles per hour. Tuesday, sunny. Highs in the upper 80s. South winds around 5 miles per hour. Tuesday night, mostly clear in the evening, then partly cloudy with showers and thunderstorms likely after midnight. Lows in the lower 70s. South winds around 5 miles per hour. Chance of rain 70%. Wednesday, mostly cloudy with a chance of showers and thunderstorms in the morning, then partly sunny with a slight chance of showers and thunderstorms in the afternoon. Highs in the mid-80s. Chance of rain 50%. Wednesday night, mostly cloudy with a chance of thunderstorms. A chance of showers in the evening, then showers likely after midnight. Lows in the upper 60s. Chance of rain 70%. Thursday, mostly cloudy in the morning, then becoming partly sunny. A chance of showers and thunderstorms. Highs in the lower 80s.
chance of rain 50%. Thursday night, partly cloudy. Lows in the mid-60s. Friday and Friday night, mostly clear. Highs in the lower 80s. Lows in the mid-60s. Saturday, mostly sunny. Highs in the mid-80s. Saturday night, mostly clear. Lows in the mid-60s. Sunday, mostly sunny. Highs in the lower 80s. At 2 a.m. at Lambert Field in St. Louis, it was mostly cloudy with a temperature of 73 degrees. The dew point was 72, giving us a relative humidity of 96%. The wind was northwest at 6 miles an hour, and the pressure was 30.01 inches and rising. Elsewhere in the metro area, in Chesterfield, it was mostly cloudy and the temperature was 73. In Belleville, it was 74 degrees. In Cahokia, it was mostly cloudy and 74 degrees. In St. Charles, it was mostly cloudy and 73. Across the region, it was partly cloudy in Columbia, Missouri, with a temperature of 72. In Quincy, it was partly cloudy and 69 degrees. In Kansas City, it was clear and the temperature was 68. It was clear in Springfield, Missouri, with a temperature of 77. In Rolla, it was cloudy and the temperature was 74. In Farmington, it was 74 degrees. It was partly cloudy in Cape Girardeau, with 80 degrees. It was cloudy in Springfield, Illinois, with a temperature of 74. Once again in St. Louis, it was mostly cloudy, the temperature was 73 degrees, and the wind was northwest at 6 miles an hour. The current time is 2:32 a.m. Central Daylight Time. 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Rest of tonight, cloudy with scattered showers and thunderstorms. Near steady temperature in the mid-70s. Northwest winds around 5 miles per hour. Chance of rain 50%. Monday, mostly sunny. Highs in the mid-80s. North winds 5 to 10 miles per hour. Monday night, partly cloudy. Lows in the mid-60s. North winds 5 to 10 miles per hour. Tuesday, sunny. Highs in the upper 80s. South winds around 5 miles per hour. Tuesday night, mostly clear in the evening, then partly cloudy with showers and thunderstorms likely after midnight. Lows in the lower 70s. South winds around 5 miles per hour. Chance of rain 70%. Wednesday, mostly cloudy with a chance of showers and thunderstorms in the morning, then partly sunny with a slight chance of showers and thunderstorms in the afternoon. Highs in the mid-80s. Chance of rain 50%. Wednesday night, mostly cloudy with a chance of thunderstorms. A chance of showers in the evening, then showers likely after midnight. Lows in the upper 60s. Chance of rain 70%. Thursday, mostly cloudy in the morning, then becoming partly sunny. A chance of showers and thunderstorms. Highs in the lower 80s. Chance of rain 50%. Thursday night, partly cloudy. Lows in the mid-60s. Friday and Friday night, mostly clear. Highs in the lower 80s. Lows in the mid-60s. Saturday, mostly sunny. Highs in the mid-80s. Saturday night, mostly clear. Lows in the mid-60s. Sunday, mostly sunny. Highs in the lower 80s. At 2 a.m. at Lambert Field in St. Louis, it was mostly cloudy with a temperature of 73 degrees. The dew point was 72, giving us a relative humidity of 96%. The wind was northwest at 6 miles an hour, and the pressure was 30.01 inches and rising. Elsewhere in the metro area, in Chesterfield, it was mostly cloudy and the temperature was 73.
In Belleville, it was 74 degrees. In Cahokia, it was mostly cloudy and 74 degrees. In St. Charles, it was mostly cloudy and 73. Across the region, it was partly cloudy in Columbia, Missouri, with a temperature of 72. In Quincy, it was partly cloudy and 69 degrees. In Kansas City, it was clear and the temperature was 68. It was clear in Springfield, Missouri, with a temperature of 77. In Rolla, it was cloudy and the temperature was 74. In Farmington, it was 74 degrees. It was partly cloudy in Cape Girardeau, with 80 degrees. It was cloudy in Springfield, Illinois, with a temperature of 74. Once again in St. Louis, it was mostly cloudy. The temperature was 73 degrees and the wind was northwest at 6 miles an hour. The current time is 2:36 a.m. Central Daylight Time. 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Rest of tonight, cloudy with scattered showers and thunderstorms. Near steady temperature in the mid-70s. Northwest winds around 5 miles per hour. Chance of rain 50%. Monday, mostly sunny. Highs in the mid-80s. North winds 5 to 10 miles per hour. Monday night, partly cloudy. Lows in the mid-60s. North winds 5 to 10 miles per hour. Tuesday, sunny. Highs in the upper 80s. South winds around 5 miles per hour. Tuesday night, mostly clear in the evening, then partly cloudy with showers and thunderstorms likely after midnight. Lows in the lower 70s. South winds around 5 miles per hour. Chance of rain 70%. Wednesday, mostly cloudy with a chance of showers and thunderstorms in the morning, then partly sunny with a slight chance of showers and thunderstorms in the afternoon. Highs in the mid-80s. Chance of rain 50%. Wednesday night, mostly cloudy with a chance of thunderstorms. A chance of showers in the evening, then showers likely after midnight. Lows in the upper 60s. Chance of rain 70%. Thursday, mostly cloudy in the morning, then becoming partly sunny. A chance of showers and thunderstorms. Highs in the lower 80s. Chance of rain 50%. Thursday night, partly cloudy. Lows in the mid-60s. Friday and Friday night, mostly clear. Highs in the lower 80s. Lows in the mid-60s. Saturday, mostly sunny. Highs in the mid-80s. Saturday night, mostly clear. Lows in the mid-60s. Sunday, mostly sunny. Highs in the lower 80s. At 2 a.m. at Lambert Field in St. Louis, it was mostly cloudy with a temperature of 73 degrees. The dew point was 72, giving us a relative humidity of 96%. The wind was northwest at 6 miles an hour, and the pressure was 30.01 inches and rising. Elsewhere in the metro area, in Chesterfield, it was mostly cloudy and the temperature was 73. In Belleville, it was 74 degrees. In Cahokia, it was mostly cloudy and 74 degrees. In St. Charles, it was mostly cloudy and 73. Across the region, it was partly cloudy in Columbia, Missouri, with a temperature of 72. In Quincy, it was partly cloudy and 69 degrees. In Kansas City, it was clear and the temperature was 68. It was clear in Springfield, Missouri, with a temperature of 77. In Rolla, it was cloudy and the temperature was 74. In Farmington, it was 74 degrees. It was partly cloudy in Cape Girardeau, with 80 degrees. It was cloudy in Springfield, Illinois, with a temperature of 74. Once again in St. Louis, it was mostly cloudy. The temperature was 73 degrees and the wind was northwest at 6 miles an hour.
The current time is 2:40 a.m. Central Daylight Time. 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Rest of tonight, cloudy with scattered showers and thunderstorms. Near steady temperature in the mid-70s. Northwest winds around 5 miles per hour. Chance of rain 50%. Monday, mostly sunny. Highs in the mid-80s. North winds 5 to 10 miles per hour. Monday night, partly cloudy. Lows in the mid-60s. North winds 5 to 10 miles per hour. Tuesday, sunny. Highs in the upper 80s. South winds around 5 miles per hour. Tuesday night, mostly clear in the evening, then partly cloudy with showers and thunderstorms likely after midnight. Lows in the lower 70s. South winds around 5 miles per hour. Chance of rain 70%. Wednesday, mostly cloudy with a chance of showers and thunderstorms in the morning, then partly sunny with a slight chance of showers and thunderstorms in the afternoon. Highs in the mid-80s. Chance of rain 50%. Wednesday night, mostly cloudy with a chance of thunderstorms. A chance of showers in the evening, then showers likely after midnight. Lows in the upper 60s. Chance of rain 70%. Thursday, mostly cloudy in the morning, then becoming partly sunny. A chance of showers and thunderstorms. Highs in the lower 80s. Chance of rain 50%. Thursday night, partly cloudy. Lows in the mid-60s. Friday and Friday night, mostly clear. Highs in the lower 80s. Lows in the mid-60s. Saturday, mostly sunny. Highs in the mid-80s. Saturday night, mostly clear. Lows in the mid-60s. Sunday, mostly sunny. Highs in the lower 80s. At 2 a.m. at Lambert Field in St. Louis, it was mostly cloudy with a temperature of 73 degrees. The dew point was 72, giving us a relative humidity of 96%. The wind was northwest at 6 miles an hour, and the pressure was 30.01 inches and rising. Elsewhere in the metro area, in Chesterfield, it was mostly cloudy and the temperature was 73. In Belleville, it was 74 degrees. In Cahokia, it was mostly cloudy and 74 degrees. In St. Charles, it was mostly cloudy and 73. Across the region, it was partly cloudy in Columbia, Missouri, with a temperature of 72. In Quincy, it was partly cloudy and 69 degrees. In Kansas City, it was clear and the temperature was 68. It was clear in Springfield, Missouri, with a temperature of 77. In Rolla, it was cloudy and the temperature was 74. In Farmington, it was 74 degrees. It was partly cloudy in Cape Girardeau, with 80 degrees. It was cloudy in Springfield, Illinois, with a temperature of 74. Once again in St. Louis, it was mostly cloudy. The temperature was 73 degrees and the wind was northwest at 6 miles an hour. The current time is 2:44 a.m. Central Daylight Time. 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This program originates from the National Weather Service Forecast Office in St. Louis, Missouri, and serves parts of East Central Missouri and Southwest Illinois, including the St. Louis metro area and surrounding counties. Rest of tonight, cloudy with scattered showers and thunderstorms. Near steady temperature in the mid-70s. Northwest winds around 5 miles per hour. Chance of rain 50%. Monday, mostly sunny. Highs in the mid-80s. North winds 5 to 10 miles per hour. Monday night, partly cloudy. Lows in the mid-60s. North winds 5 to 10 miles per hour.
Tuesday, sunny. Highs in the upper 80s. South winds around 5 miles per hour. Tuesday night, mostly clear in the evening, then partly cloudy with showers and thunderstorms likely after midnight. Lows in the lower 70s. South winds around 5 miles per hour. Chance of rain 70%. Wednesday, mostly cloudy with a chance of showers and thunderstorms in the morning, then partly sunny with a slight chance of showers and thunderstorms in the afternoon. Highs in the mid-80s. Chance of rain 50%. Wednesday night, mostly cloudy with a chance of thunderstorms. A chance of showers in the evening, then showers likely after midnight. Lows in the upper 60s. Chance of rain 70%. Thursday, mostly cloudy in the morning, then becoming partly sunny. A chance of showers and thunderstorms. Highs in the lower 80s. Chance of rain 50%. Thursday night, partly cloudy. Lows in the mid-60s. Friday and Friday night, mostly clear. Highs in the lower 80s. Lows in the mid-60s. Saturday, mostly sunny. Highs in the mid-80s. Saturday night, mostly clear. Lows in the mid-60s. Sunday, mostly sunny. Highs in the lower 80s. At 2 a.m. at Lambert Field in St. Louis, it was mostly cloudy with a temperature of 73 degrees. The dew point was 72, giving us a relative humidity of 96%. The wind was northwest at 6 miles an hour, and the pressure was 30.01 inches and rising. Elsewhere in the metro area, in Chesterfield, it was mostly cloudy and the temperature was 73. In Belleville, it was 74 degrees. In Cahokia, it was mostly cloudy and 74 degrees. In St. Charles, it was mostly cloudy and 73. Across the region, it was partly cloudy in Columbia, Missouri, with a temperature of 72. In Quincy, it was partly cloudy and 69 degrees. In Kansas City, it was clear and the temperature was 68. It was clear in Springfield, Missouri, with a temperature of 77. In Rolla, it was cloudy and the temperature was 74. In Farmington, it was 74 degrees. It was partly cloudy in Cape Girardeau, with 80 degrees. It was cloudy in Springfield, Illinois, with a temperature of 74. Once again in St. Louis, it was mostly cloudy. The temperature was 73 degrees and the wind was northwest at 6 miles an hour. The current time is 2:48 a.m. Central Daylight Time. 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This program originates from the National Weather Service Forecast Office in St. Louis, Missouri, and serves parts of East Central Missouri and Southwest Illinois, including the St. Louis metro area and surrounding counties. Rest of tonight, cloudy with scattered showers and thunderstorms. Near steady temperature in the mid-70s. Northwest winds around 5 miles per hour. Chance of rain 50%. Monday, mostly sunny. Highs in the mid-80s. North winds 5 to 10 miles per hour. Monday night, partly cloudy. Lows in the mid-60s. North winds 5 to 10 miles per hour. Tuesday, sunny. Highs in the upper 80s. South winds around 5 miles per hour. Tuesday night, mostly clear in the evening, then partly cloudy with showers and thunderstorms likely after midnight. Lows in the lower 70s. South winds around 5 miles per hour. Chance of rain 70%. Wednesday, mostly cloudy with a chance of showers and thunderstorms in the morning, then partly sunny with a slight chance of showers and thunderstorms in the afternoon. Highs in the mid-80s. Chance of rain 50%. Wednesday night, mostly cloudy with a chance of thunderstorms. A chance of showers in the evening, then showers likely after midnight. Lows in the upper 60s. Chance of rain 70%. Thursday, mostly cloudy in the morning, then becoming partly sunny.
a chance of showers and thunderstorms. Highs in the lower 80s. Chance of rain 50%. Thursday night, partly cloudy. Lows in the mid-60s. Friday and Friday night, mostly clear. Highs in the lower 80s. Lows in the mid-60s. Saturday, mostly sunny. Highs in the mid-80s. Saturday night, mostly clear. Lows in the mid-60s. Sunday, mostly sunny. Highs in the lower 80s. At 2 a.m. at Lambert Field in St. Louis, it was mostly cloudy with a temperature of 73 degrees. The dew point was 72, giving us a relative humidity of 96%. The wind was northwest at 6 miles an hour, and the pressure was 30.01 inches and rising. Elsewhere in the metro area, in Chesterfield, it was mostly cloudy and the temperature was 73. In Belleville, it was 74 degrees. In Cahokia, it was mostly cloudy and 74 degrees. In St. Charles, it was mostly cloudy and 73. Across the region, it was partly cloudy in Columbia, Missouri, with a temperature of 72. In Quincy, it was partly cloudy and 69 degrees. In Kansas City, it was clear and the temperature was 68. It was clear in Springfield, Missouri, with a temperature of 77. In Rolla, it was cloudy and the temperature was 74. In Farmington, it was 74 degrees. It was partly cloudy in Cape Girardeau, with 80 degrees. It was cloudy in Springfield, Illinois, with a temperature of 74. Once again in St. Louis, it was mostly cloudy. The temperature was 73 degrees and the wind was northwest at 6 miles an hour. The current time is 2:52 a.m. Central Daylight Time. 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Rest of tonight, cloudy with scattered showers and thunderstorms. Near steady temperature in the mid-70s. Northwest winds around 5 miles per hour. Chance of rain 50%. Monday, mostly sunny. Highs in the mid-80s. North winds 5 to 10 miles per hour. Monday night, partly cloudy. Lows in the mid-60s. North winds 5 to 10 miles per hour. Tuesday, sunny. Highs in the upper 80s. South winds around 5 miles per hour. Tuesday night, mostly clear in the evening, then partly cloudy with showers and thunderstorms likely after midnight. Lows in the lower 70s. South winds around 5 miles per hour. Chance of rain 70%. Wednesday, mostly cloudy with a chance of showers and thunderstorms in the morning, then partly sunny with a slight chance of showers and thunderstorms in the afternoon. Highs in the mid-80s. Chance of rain 50%. Wednesday night, mostly cloudy with a chance of thunderstorms. A chance of showers in the evening, then showers likely after midnight. Lows in the upper 60s. Chance of rain 70%. Thursday, mostly cloudy in the morning, then becoming partly sunny. A chance of showers and thunderstorms. Highs in the lower 80s. Chance of rain 50%. Thursday night, partly cloudy. Lows in the mid-60s. Friday and Friday night, mostly clear. Highs in the lower 80s. Lows in the mid-60s. Saturday, mostly sunny. Highs in the mid-80s. Saturday night, mostly clear. Lows in the mid-60s. Sunday, mostly sunny. Highs in the lower 80s. At 2 a.m. at Lambert Field in St. Louis, it was mostly cloudy with a temperature of 73 degrees. The dew point was 72, giving us a relative humidity of 96%. The wind was northwest at 6 miles an hour, and the pressure was 30.01 inches and rising.
elsewhere in the metro area. In Chesterfield, it was mostly cloudy and the temperature was 73. In Belleville, it was 74 degrees. In Cahokia, it was mostly cloudy and 74 degrees. In St. Charles, it was mostly cloudy and 73. Across the region, it was partly cloudy in Columbia, Missouri, with a temperature of 72. In Quincy, it was partly cloudy and 69 degrees. In Kansas City, it was clear and the temperature was 68. It was clear in Springfield, Missouri, with a temperature of 77. In Rolla, it was cloudy and the temperature was 74. In Farmington, it was 74 degrees. It was partly cloudy in Cape Girardeau, with 80 degrees. It was cloudy in Springfield, Illinois, with a temperature of 74. Once again in St. Louis, it was mostly cloudy. The temperature was 73 degrees and the wind was northwest at 6 miles an hour. The current time is 2:56 a.m. Central Daylight Time. 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Rest of tonight, cloudy with scattered showers and thunderstorms. Near steady temperature in the mid-70s. Northwest winds around 5 miles per hour. Chance of rain 50%. Monday, mostly sunny. Highs in the mid-80s. North winds 5 to 10 miles per hour. Monday night, partly cloudy. Lows in the mid-60s. North winds 5 to 10 miles per hour. Tuesday, sunny. Highs in the upper 80s. South winds around 5 miles per hour. Tuesday night, mostly clear in the evening, then partly cloudy with showers and thunderstorms likely after midnight. Lows in the lower 70s. South winds around 5 miles per hour. Chance of rain 70%. Wednesday, mostly cloudy with a chance of showers and thunderstorms in the morning, then partly sunny with a slight chance of showers and thunderstorms in the afternoon. Highs in the mid-80s. Chance of rain 50%. Wednesday night, mostly cloudy with a chance of thunderstorms. A chance of showers in the evening, then showers likely after midnight. Lows in the upper 60s. Chance of rain 70%. Thursday, mostly cloudy in the morning, then becoming partly sunny. A chance of showers and thunderstorms. Highs in the lower 80s. Chance of rain 50%. Thursday night, partly cloudy. Lows in the mid-60s. Friday and Friday night, mostly clear. Highs in the lower 80s. Lows in the mid-60s. Saturday, mostly sunny. Highs in the mid-80s. Saturday night, mostly clear. Lows in the mid-60s. Sunday, mostly sunny. Highs in the lower 80s. At 2 a.m. at Lambert Field in St. Louis, it was mostly cloudy with a temperature of 73 degrees. The dew point was 72, giving us a relative humidity of 96%. The wind was northwest at 6 miles an hour, and the pressure was 30.01 inches and rising. Elsewhere in the metro area, in Chesterfield, it was mostly cloudy and the temperature was 73. In Belleville, it was 74 degrees. In Cahokia, it was mostly cloudy and 74 degrees. In St. Charles, it was mostly cloudy and 73. Across the region, it was partly cloudy in Columbia, Missouri, with a temperature of 72. In Quincy, it was partly cloudy and 69 degrees. In Kansas City, it was clear and the temperature was 68. It was clear in Springfield, Missouri, with a temperature of 77. In Rolla, it was cloudy and the temperature was 74. In Farmington, it was 74 degrees. It was partly cloudy in Cape Girardeau, with 80 degrees. It was cloudy in Springfield, Illinois, with a temperature of 74.
Once again in St. Louis, it was mostly cloudy. The temperature was 73 degrees and the wind was northwest at 6 miles an hour. The current time is 3 a.m. Central Daylight Time. This is NOAA, Weather Radio KDO 89 St. Louis, Missouri, broadcasting on 162.550 MHz. 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Rest of tonight, cloudy with scattered showers and thunderstorms. Near steady temperature in the mid-70s. Northwest winds around 5 miles per hour. Chance of rain 50%. Monday, mostly sunny. Highs in the mid-80s. North winds 5 to 10 miles per hour. Monday night, partly cloudy. Lows in the mid-60s. North winds 5 to 10 miles per hour. Tuesday, sunny. Highs in the upper 80s. South winds around 5 miles per hour. Tuesday night, mostly clear in the evening, then partly cloudy with showers and thunderstorms likely after midnight. Lows in the lower 70s. South winds around 5 miles per hour. Chance of rain 70%. Wednesday, mostly cloudy with a chance of showers and thunderstorms in the morning, then partly sunny with a slight chance of showers and thunderstorms in the afternoon. Highs in the mid-80s. Chance of rain 50%. Wednesday night, mostly cloudy with a chance of thunderstorms. A chance of showers in the evening, then showers likely after midnight. Lows in the upper 60s. Chance of rain 70%. Thursday, mostly cloudy in the morning, then becoming partly sunny. A chance of showers and thunderstorms. Highs in the lower 80s. Chance of rain 50%. Thursday night, partly cloudy. Lows in the mid-60s. Friday and Friday night, mostly clear. Highs in the lower 80s. Lows in the mid-60s. Saturday, mostly sunny. Highs in the mid-80s. Saturday night, mostly clear. Lows in the mid-60s. Sunday, mostly sunny. Highs in the lower 80s. At 2 a.m. at Lambert Field in St. Louis, it was mostly cloudy with a temperature of 73 degrees. The dew point was 72, giving us a relative humidity of 96%. The wind was northwest at 6 miles an hour, and the pressure was 30.01 inches and rising. Elsewhere in the metro area, in Chesterfield, it was mostly cloudy and the temperature was 73. In Belleville, it was 74 degrees. In Cahokia, it was mostly cloudy and 74 degrees. In St. Charles, it was mostly cloudy and 73. Across the region, it was partly cloudy in Columbia, Missouri, with a temperature of 72. In Quincy, it was partly cloudy and 69 degrees. In Kansas City, it was clear and the temperature was 68. It was clear in Springfield, Missouri, with a temperature of 77. In Rolla, it was cloudy and the temperature was 74. In Farmington, it was 74 degrees. It was partly cloudy in Cape Girardeau, with 80 degrees. It was cloudy in Springfield, Illinois, with a temperature of 74. Once again in St. Louis, it was mostly cloudy. The temperature was 73 degrees and the wind was northwest at 6 miles an hour. The current time is 3:04 a.m. Central Daylight Time. 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Rest of tonight, cloudy with scattered showers and thunderstorms. Near steady temperature in the mid-70s. Northwest winds around 5 miles per hour. Chance of rain 50%. Monday, mostly sunny. Highs in the mid-80s. North winds 5 to 10 miles per hour.
Monday night, partly cloudy. Lows in the mid-60s. North winds 5 to 10 miles per hour. Tuesday, sunny. Highs in the upper 80s. South winds around 5 miles per hour. Tuesday night, mostly clear in the evening, then partly cloudy with showers and thunderstorms likely after midnight. Lows in the lower 70s. South winds around 5 miles per hour. Chance of rain 70%. Wednesday, mostly cloudy with a chance of showers and thunderstorms in the morning, then partly sunny with a slight chance of showers and thunderstorms in the afternoon. Highs in the mid-80s. Chance of rain 50%. Wednesday night, mostly cloudy with a chance of thunderstorms. A chance of showers in the evening, then showers likely after midnight. Lows in the upper 60s. Chance of rain 70%. Thursday, mostly cloudy in the morning, then becoming partly sunny. A chance of showers and thunderstorms. Highs in the lower 80s. Chance of rain 50%. Thursday night, partly cloudy. Lows in the mid-60s. Friday and Friday night, mostly clear. Highs in the evening, then partly cloudy with showers and thunderstorms.

Friday and Friday night, mostly clear. Highs in the lower 80s. Lows in the mid-60s. Saturday, mostly sunny. Highs in the mid-80s. Saturday night, mostly clear. Lows in the mid-60s. Sunday, mostly sunny. Highs in the lower 80s. At 2 a.m. at Lambert Field in St. Louis, it was mostly cloudy with a temperature of 73 degrees. The dew point was 72, giving us a relative humidity of 96%. The wind was northwest at 6 miles an hour, and the pressure was 30.01 inches and rising. Elsewhere in the metro area, in Chesterfield, it was mostly cloudy and the temperature was 73. In Belleville, it was 74 degrees. In Cahokia, it was mostly cloudy and 74 degrees. In St. Charles, it was mostly cloudy and 73. Across the region, it was partly cloudy in Columbia, Missouri, with a temperature of 72. In Quincy, it was partly cloudy and 69 degrees. In Kansas City, it was clear and the temperature was 68. It was clear in Springfield, Missouri, with a temperature of 77. In Rolla, it was cloudy and the temperature was 74. In Farmington, it was 74 degrees. It was partly cloudy in Cape Girardeau, with 80 degrees. It was cloudy in Springfield, Illinois, with a temperature of 74. Once again in St. Louis, it was mostly cloudy, the temperature was 73 degrees, and the wind was northwest at 6 miles an hour. The current time is 3:08 a.m. Central Daylight Time. 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Rest of tonight, cloudy with scattered showers and thunderstorms. Near steady temperature in the mid-70s. Northwest winds around 5 miles per hour. Chance of rain 50%. Monday, mostly sunny. Highs in the mid-80s. North winds 5 to 10 miles per hour. Monday night, partly cloudy. Lows in the mid-60s. North winds 5 to 10 miles per hour. Tuesday, sunny. Highs in the upper 80s. South winds around 5 miles per hour. Tuesday night, mostly clear in the evening, then partly cloudy with showers and thunderstorms likely after midnight. Lows in the lower 70s. South winds around 5 miles per hour. Chance of rain 70%. Wednesday, mostly cloudy with a chance of showers and thunderstorms in the morning, then partly sunny with a slight chance of showers and thunderstorms in the afternoon. Highs in the mid-80s. Chance of rain 50%. Wednesday night, mostly cloudy with a chance of thunderstorms. A chance of showers in the evening, then showers likely after midnight. Lows in the upper 60s. Chance of rain 70%. Thursday, mostly cloudy in the morning, then becoming partly sunny. A chance of showers and thunderstorms. Highs in the lower 80s. Chance of rain 50%. Thursday night, partly cloudy. Lows in the mid-60s. Friday and Friday night, mostly clear. Highs in the lower 80s. Lows in the mid-60s. Saturday, mostly sunny. Highs in the mid-80s. Saturday night, mostly clear. Lows in the mid-60s. Sunday, mostly sunny. Highs in the lower 80s. At 3 a.m. at Lambert Field in St. Louis, it was cloudy with a temperature of 73 degrees. The dew point was 72, giving us a relative humidity of 96%. The wind was west at 7 miles an hour, and the pressure was 30.00 inches and steady. Elsewhere in the metro area, in Chesterfield, it was mostly cloudy and the temperature was 73. In Belleville, it was 74 degrees. In Cahokia, it was cloudy and 75 degrees. In St. Charles, it was mostly cloudy and 75.

degree. Across the region, it was clear in Columbia, Missouri, with a temperature of 71. In Quincy, it was clear and 68 degrees. In Kansas City, it was clear and the temperature was 68. It was clear in Springfield, Missouri, with a temperature of 75. In Rolla, it was partly cloudy and the temperature was 73. In Farmington, it was 74 degrees. It was cloudy in Cape Girardeau, with 77 degrees. It was cloudy in Springfield, Illinois, with a temperature of 73. Once again in St. Louis, it was cloudy, the temperature was 73 degrees, and the wind was west at 7 miles an hour. The current time is 3:12 a.m. Central Daylight Time. 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Rest of tonight, cloudy with scattered showers and thunderstorms. Near steady temperature in the mid-70s. Northwest winds around 5 miles per hour. Chance of rain 50%. Monday, mostly sunny. Highs in the mid-80s. North winds 5 to 10 miles per hour. Monday night, partly cloudy. Lows in the mid-60s. North winds 5 to 10 miles per hour. Tuesday, sunny. Highs in the upper 80s. South winds around 5 miles per hour. Tuesday night, mostly clear in the evening, then partly cloudy with showers and thunderstorms likely after midnight. Lows in the lower 70s. South winds around 5 miles per hour. Chance of rain 70%. Wednesday, mostly cloudy with a chance of showers and thunderstorms in the morning, then partly sunny with a slight chance of showers and thunderstorms in the afternoon. Highs in the mid-80s. Chance of rain 50%. Wednesday night, mostly cloudy with a chance of thunderstorms. A chance of showers in the evening, then showers likely after midnight. Lows in the upper 60s. Chance of rain 70%. Thursday, mostly cloudy in the morning, then becoming partly sunny. A chance of showers and thunderstorms. Highs in the lower 80s. Chance of rain 50%. Thursday night, partly cloudy. Lows in the mid-60s. Friday and Friday night, mostly clear. Highs in the lower 80s. Lows in the mid-60s. Saturday, mostly sunny. Highs in the mid-80s. Saturday night, mostly clear. Lows in the mid-60s. Sunday, mostly sunny. Highs in the lower 80s. At 3 a.m. at Lambert Field in St. Louis, it was cloudy with a temperature of 73 degrees. The dew point was 72, giving us a relative humidity of 96%. The wind was west at 7 miles an hour, and the pressure was 30.00 inches and steady. Elsewhere in the metro area, in Chesterfield, it was mostly cloudy and the temperature was 73. In Belleville, it was 74 degrees. In Cahokia, it was cloudy and 75 degrees. In St. Charles, it was mostly cloudy and 73. Across the region, it was clear in Columbia, Missouri, with a temperature of 71. In Quincy, it was clear and 68 degrees. In Kansas City, it was clear and the temperature was 68. It was clear in Springfield, Missouri, with a temperature of 75. In Rolla, it was partly cloudy and the temperature was 73. In Farmington, it was 74 degrees. It was cloudy in Cape Girardeau with 77 degrees. It was cloudy in Springfield, Illinois, with a temperature of 73. Once again in St. Louis, it was cloudy, the temperature was 73 degrees, and the wind was west at 7 miles an hour. The current time is 3:16 a.m. Central Daylight Time. 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This program
originates from the National Weather Service Forecast Office in St. Louis, Missouri, and serves parts of east central Missouri and southwest Illinois, including the St. Louis metro area and surrounding counties. Rest of tonight, cloudy with scattered showers and thunderstorms. Near steady temperature in the mid-70s. Northwest winds around 5 miles per hour. Chance of rain 50%. Monday, mostly sunny. Highs in the mid-80s. North winds 5 to 10 miles per hour. Monday night, partly cloudy. Lows in the mid-60s. North winds 5 to 10 miles per hour. Tuesday, sunny. Highs in the upper 80s. South winds around 5 miles per hour. Tuesday night, mostly clear in the evening, then partly cloudy with showers and thunderstorms likely after midnight. Lows in the lower 70s. South winds around 5 miles per hour. Chance of rain 70%. Wednesday, mostly cloudy with a chance of showers and thunderstorms in the morning, then partly sunny with a slight chance of showers and thunderstorms in the afternoon. Highs in the mid-80s. Chance of rain 50%. Wednesday night, mostly cloudy with a chance of thunderstorms. A chance of showers in the evening, then showers likely after midnight. Lows in the upper 60s. Chance of rain 70%. Thursday, mostly cloudy in the morning, then becoming partly sunny. A chance of showers and thunderstorms. Highs in the lower 80s. Chance of rain 50%. Thursday night, partly cloudy. Lows in the mid-60s. Friday and Friday night, mostly clear. Highs in the lower 80s. Lows in the mid-60s. Saturday, mostly sunny. Highs in the mid-80s. Saturday night, mostly clear. Lows in the mid-60s. Sunday, mostly sunny. Highs in the lower 80s. At 3 a.m. at Lambert Field in St. Louis, it was cloudy with a temperature of 73 degrees. The dew point was 72, giving us a relative humidity of 96%. The wind was west at 7 miles an hour, and the pressure was 30.00 inches and steady. Elsewhere in the metro area, in Chesterfield, it was mostly cloudy and the temperature was 73. In Belleville, it was 74 degrees. In Cahokia, it was cloudy and 75 degrees. In St. Charles, it was mostly cloudy and 73. Across the region, it was clear in Columbia, Missouri, with a temperature of 71. In Quincy, it was clear and 68 degrees. In Kansas City, it was clear and the temperature was 68. It was clear in Springfield, Missouri, with a temperature of 75. In Rolla, it was partly cloudy and the temperature was 73. In Farmington, it was 74 degrees. It was cloudy in Cape Girardeau, with 77 degrees. It was cloudy in Springfield, Illinois, with a temperature of 73. Once again in St. Louis, it was cloudy, the temperature was 73 degrees, and the wind was west at 7 miles an hour. The current time is 3:19 a.m. Central Daylight Time. 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Rest of tonight, cloudy with scattered showers and thunderstorms. Near steady temperature in the mid-70s. Northwest winds around 5 miles per hour. Chance of rain 50%. Monday, mostly sunny. Highs in the mid-80s. North winds 5 to 10 miles per hour. Monday night, partly cloudy. Lows in the mid-60s. North winds 5 to 10 miles per hour. Tuesday, sunny. Highs in the upper 80s. South winds around 5 miles per hour. Tuesday night, mostly clear in the evening, then partly cloudy with showers and thunderstorms likely after midnight. Lows in the lower 70s. South winds around
around 5 miles per hour. Chance of rain 70%. Wednesday, mostly cloudy with a chance of showers and thunderstorms in the morning, then partly sunny with a slight chance of showers and thunderstorms in the afternoon. Highs in the mid-80s. Chance of rain 50%. Wednesday night, mostly cloudy with a chance of thunderstorms. A chance of showers in the evening, then showers likely after midnight. Lows in the upper 60s. Chance of rain 70%. Thursday, mostly cloudy in the morning, then becoming partly sunny. A chance of showers and thunderstorms. Highs in the lower 80s. Chance of rain 50%. Thursday night, partly cloudy. Lows in the mid-60s. Friday and Friday night, mostly clear. Highs in the lower 80s. Lows in the mid-60s. Saturday, mostly sunny. Highs in the mid-80s. Saturday night, mostly clear. Lows in the mid-60s. Sunday, mostly sunny. Highs in the lower 80s. At 3 a.m. at Lambert Field in St. Louis, it was cloudy with a temperature of 73 degrees. The dew point was 72, giving us a relative humidity of 96%. The wind was west at 7 miles an hour, and the pressure was 30.00 inches and steady. Elsewhere in the metro area, in Chesterfield, it was mostly cloudy and the temperature was 73. In Belleville, it was 74 degrees. In Cahokia, it was cloudy and 75 degrees. In St. Charles, it was mostly cloudy and 73. Across the region, it was clear in Columbia, Missouri, with a temperature of 71. In Quincy, it was clear and 68 degrees. In Kansas City, it was clear and the temperature was 68. It was clear in Springfield, Missouri, with a temperature of 75. In Rolla, it was partly cloudy and the temperature was 73. In Farmington, it was 74 degrees. It was cloudy in Cape Girardeau, with 77 degrees. It was cloudy in Springfield, Illinois, with a temperature of 73. Once again in St. Louis, it was cloudy, the temperature was 73 degrees, and the wind was west at 7 miles an hour. The current time is 3:23 a.m. Central Daylight Time. 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Today, mostly sunny. Highs in the mid-80s. North winds 5 to 10 miles per hour. Tonight, partly cloudy. Patchy fog after midnight. Lows in the mid-60s. North winds 5 to 10 miles per hour. Tuesday, patchy fog in the morning. Sunny. Highs in the upper 80s. South winds around 5 miles per hour. Tuesday night, mostly clear in the evening, then partly cloudy with showers and thunderstorms likely after midnight. Lows in the lower 70s. South winds around 5 miles per hour. Chance of rain 70%. Wednesday, mostly cloudy with a chance of showers and thunderstorms in the morning, then partly sunny with a slight chance of showers and thunderstorms in the afternoon. Humid with highs in the mid-80s. Southwest winds around 5 miles per hour, becoming northeast in the afternoon. Chance of rain 50%. Wednesday night, mostly cloudy with a chance of thunderstorms. A chance of showers in the evening, then showers likely after midnight. Lows in the upper 60s. Chance of rain 70%. Thursday, mostly cloudy in the morning, then becoming partly sunny. A chance of showers and thunderstorms. Highs in the lower 80s. Chance of rain 50%. Thursday night, partly cloudy. Lows in the mid-60s. Friday and Friday night, mostly clear. Highs in the lower 80s. Lows in the mid-60s. Saturday, mostly sunny. Highs in the mid-80s.
Saturday night, mostly clear. Lows in the mid-60s. Sunday, mostly sunny. Highs in the lower 80s. At 3 a.m. at Lambert Field in St. Louis, it was cloudy with a temperature of 73 degrees. The dew point was 72, giving us a relative humidity of 96%. The wind was west at 7 miles an hour, and the pressure was 30.00 inches and steady. Elsewhere in the metro area, in Chesterfield, it was mostly cloudy and the temperature was 73. In Belleville, it was 74 degrees. In Cahokia, it was cloudy and 75 degrees. In St. Charles, it was mostly cloudy and 73. Across the region, it was clear in Columbia, Missouri, with a temperature of 71. In Quincy, it was clear and 68 degrees. In Kansas City, it was clear and the temperature was 68. It was clear in Springfield, Missouri, with a temperature of 75. In Rolla, it was partly cloudy and the temperature was 73. In Farmington, it was 74 degrees. It was cloudy in Cape Girardeau, with 77 degrees. It was cloudy in Springfield, Illinois, with a temperature of 73. Once again in St. Louis, it was cloudy, the temperature was 73 degrees, and the wind was west at 7 miles an hour. The current time is 3:27 a.m. Central Daylight Time. 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Today, mostly sunny. Highs in the mid-80s. North winds 5 to 10 miles per hour. Tonight, partly cloudy. Patchy fog after midnight. Lows in the mid-60s. North winds 5 to 10 miles per hour. Tuesday, patchy fog in the morning. Sunny. Highs in the upper 80s. South winds around 5 miles per hour. Tuesday night, mostly clear in the evening, then partly cloudy with showers and thunderstorms likely after midnight. Lows in the lower 70s. South winds around 5 miles per hour. Chance of rain 70%. Wednesday, mostly cloudy with a chance of showers and thunderstorms in the morning, then partly sunny with a slight chance of showers and thunderstorms in the afternoon. Humid with highs in the mid-80s. Southwest winds around 5 miles per hour, becoming northeast in the afternoon. Chance of rain 50%. Wednesday night, mostly cloudy with a chance of thunderstorms. A chance of showers in the evening, then showers likely after midnight. Lows in the upper 60s. Chance of rain 70%. Thursday, mostly cloudy in the morning, then becoming partly sunny. A chance of showers and thunderstorms. Highs in the lower 80s. Chance of rain 50%. Thursday night, partly cloudy. Lows in the mid-60s. Friday and Friday night, mostly clear. Highs in the lower 80s. Lows in the mid-60s. Saturday, mostly sunny. Highs in the mid-80s. Saturday night, mostly clear. Lows in the mid-60s. Sunday, mostly sunny. Highs in the lower 80s. At 3 a.m. at Lambert Field in St. Louis, it was cloudy with a temperature of 73 degrees. The dew point was 72, giving us a relative humidity of 96%. The wind was west at 7 miles an hour, and the pressure was 30.00 inches and steady. Elsewhere in the metro area, in Chesterfield, it was mostly cloudy and the temperature was 73. In Belleville, it was 74 degrees. In Cahokia, it was cloudy and 75 degrees. In St. Charles, it was mostly cloudy and 73. Across the region, it was clear in Columbia, Missouri, with a temperature of 71. In Quincy, it was clear and 68 degrees. In Kansas City, it was clear and the temperature was 68. It was clear in Springfield, Missouri, with a
temperature of 75. In Rolla, it was partly cloudy and the temperature was 73. In Farmington, it was 74 degrees. It was cloudy in Cape Girardeau, with 77 degrees. It was cloudy in Springfield, Illinois, with a temperature of 73. Once again in St. Louis, it was cloudy, the temperature was 73 degrees, and the wind was west at 7 miles an hour. The current time is 3:31 a.m. Central Daylight Time. 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Today, mostly sunny. Highs in the mid-80s. North winds 5 to 10 miles per hour. Tonight, partly cloudy. Patchy fog after midnight. Lows in the mid-60s. North winds 5 to 10 miles per hour. Tuesday, patchy fog in the morning. Sunny. Highs in the upper 80s. South winds around 5 miles per hour. Tuesday night, mostly clear in the evening, then partly cloudy with showers and thunderstorms likely after midnight. Lows in the lower 70s. South winds around 5 miles per hour. Chance of rain 70%. Wednesday, mostly cloudy with a chance of showers and thunderstorms in the morning, then partly sunny with a slight chance of showers and thunderstorms in the afternoon. Humid with highs in the mid-80s. Southwest winds around 5 miles per hour, becoming northeast in the afternoon. Chance of rain 50%. Wednesday night, mostly cloudy with a chance of thunderstorms. A chance of showers in the evening, then showers likely after midnight. Lows in the upper 60s. Chance of rain 70%. Thursday, mostly cloudy in the morning, then becoming partly sunny. A chance of showers and thunderstorms. Highs in the lower 80s. Chance of rain 50%. Thursday night, partly cloudy. Lows in the mid 60s. Friday and Friday night, mostly clear. Highs in the lower 80s. Lows in the mid 60s. Saturday, mostly sunny. Highs in the mid 80s. Saturday night, mostly clear. Lows in the mid 60s. Sunday, mostly sunny. Highs in the lower 80s. At 3 a.m. at Lambert Field in St. Louis, it was cloudy with a temperature of 73 degrees. The dew point was 72, giving us a relative humidity of 96%. The wind was west at 7 miles an hour, and the pressure was 30.00 inches and steady. Elsewhere in the metro area, in Chesterfield, it was mostly cloudy and the temperature was 73. In Belleville, it was 74 degrees. In Cahokia, it was cloudy and 75 degrees. In St. Charles, it was mostly cloudy and 73. Across the region, it was clear in Columbia, Missouri, with a temperature of 71. In Quincy, it was clear and 68 degrees. In Kansas City, it was clear and the temperature was 68. It was clear in Springfield, Missouri, with a temperature of 75. In Rolla, it was partly cloudy and the temperature was 73. In Farmington, it was 74 degrees. It was cloudy in Cape Girardeau, with 77 degrees. It was cloudy in Springfield, Illinois, with a temperature of 73. Once again in St. Louis, it was cloudy, the temperature was 73 degrees, and the wind was west at 7 miles an hour. The current time is 3:35 a.m. Central Daylight Time. 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Today, mostly sunny. Highs in the mid-80s. North winds 5 to 10 miles per hour.
tonight, partly cloudy. Patchy fog after midnight. Lows in the mid-60s. North winds 5 to 10 miles per hour. Tuesday, patchy fog in the morning. Sunny. Highs in the upper 80s. South winds around 5 miles per hour. Tuesday night, mostly clear in the evening, then partly cloudy with showers and thunderstorms likely after midnight. Lows in the lower 70s. South winds around 5 miles per hour. Chance of rain 70%. Wednesday, mostly cloudy with a chance of showers and thunderstorms in the morning, then partly sunny with a slight chance of showers and thunderstorms in the afternoon. Humid with highs in the mid-80s. Southwest winds around 5 miles per hour, becoming northeast in the afternoon. Chance of rain 50%. Wednesday night, mostly cloudy with a chance of thunderstorms. A chance of showers in the evening, then showers likely after midnight. Lows in the upper 60s. Chance of rain 70%. Thursday, mostly cloudy in the morning, then becoming partly sunny. A chance of showers and thunderstorms. Highs in the lower 80s. Chance of rain 50%. Thursday night, partly cloudy. Lows in the mid-60s. Friday and Friday night, mostly clear. Highs in the lower 80s. Lows in the mid-60s. Saturday, mostly sunny. Highs in the mid-80s. Saturday night, mostly clear. Lows in the mid-60s. Sunday, mostly sunny. Highs in the lower 80s. At 3 a.m. at Lambert Field in St. Louis, it was cloudy with a temperature of 73 degrees. The dew point was 72, giving us a relative humidity of 96%. The wind was west at 7 miles an hour, and the pressure was 30.00 inches and steady. Elsewhere in the metro area, in Chesterfield, it was mostly cloudy and the temperature was 73. In Belleville, it was 74 degrees. In Cahokia, it was cloudy and 75 degrees. In St. Charles, it was mostly cloudy and 73. Across the region, it was clear in Columbia, Missouri, with a temperature of 71. In Quincy, it was clear and 68 degrees. In Kansas City, it was clear and the temperature was 68. It was clear in Springfield, Missouri, with a temperature of 75. In Rolla, it was partly cloudy and the temperature was 73. In Farming Rees, it was cloudy in Cape Girardeau, with 77 degrees. It was cloudy in Springfield, Illinois, with a temperature of 73. Once again in St. Louis, it was cloudy, the temperature was 73 degrees, and the wind was west at 7 miles an hour. The current time is 3:39 a.m. Central Daylight Time. 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Today, mostly sunny. Highs in the mid-80s. North winds 5 to 10 miles per hour. Tonight, partly cloudy. Patchy fog after midnight. Lows in the mid-60s. North winds 5 to 10 miles per hour. Tuesday, patchy fog in the morning. Sunny. Highs in the upper 80s. South winds around 5 miles per hour. Tuesday night, mostly clear in the evening, then partly cloudy with showers and thunderstorms likely after midnight. Lows in the lower 70s. South winds around 5 miles per hour. Chance of rain 70%. Wednesday, mostly cloudy with a chance of showers and thunderstorms in the morning, then partly sunny with a slight chance of showers and thunderstorms in the afternoon. Humid with highs in the mid-80s. Southwest winds around 5 miles per hour, becoming northeast in the afternoon. Chance of rain 50%. Wednesday night, mostly cloudy with a chance of thunderstorms.
A chance of showers in the evening, and showers likely after midnight. Lows in the upper 60s. Chance of rain 70%. Thursday, mostly cloudy in the morning, then becoming partly sunny. A chance of showers and thunderstorms. Highs in the lower 80s. Chance of rain 50%. Thursday night, partly cloudy. Lows in the mid-60s. Friday and Friday night, mostly clear. Highs in the lower 80s. Lows in the mid-60s. Saturday, mostly sunny. Highs in the mid-80s. Saturday night, mostly clear. Lows in the mid-60s. Sunday, mostly sunny. Highs in the lower 80s. At 3 a.m. at Lambert Field in St. Louis, it was cloudy with a temperature of 73 degrees. The dew point was 72, giving us a relative humidity of 96%. The wind was west at 7 miles an hour, and the pressure was 30.00 inches and steady. Elsewhere in the metro area, in Chesterfield, it was mostly cloudy and the temperature was 73. In Belleville, it was 74 degrees. In Cahokia, it was cloudy and 75 degrees. In St. Charles, it was mostly cloudy and 73. Across the region, it was clear in Columbia, Missouri, with a temperature of 71. In Quincy, it was clear and 68 degrees. In Kansas City, it was clear and the temperature was 68. It was clear in Springfield, Missouri, with a temperature of 75. In Rolla, it was partly cloudy and the temperature was 73. In Farmington, it was 74 degrees. It was cloudy in Cape Girardeau, with 77 degrees. It was cloudy in Springfield, Illinois, with a temperature of 73. Once again in St. Louis, it was cloudy, the temperature was 73 degrees, and the wind was west at 7 miles an hour. The current time is 3:43 a.m. Central Daylight Time. 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Today, mostly sunny. Highs in the mid-80s. North winds 5 to 10 miles per hour. Tonight, partly cloudy. Patchy fog after midnight. Lows in the mid-60s. North winds 5 to 10 miles per hour. Tuesday, patchy fog in the morning. Sunny. Highs in the upper 80s. South winds around 5 miles per hour. Tuesday night, mostly clear in the evening, then partly cloudy with showers and thunderstorms likely after midnight. Lows in the lower 70s. South winds around 5 miles per hour. Chance of rain 70%. Wednesday, mostly cloudy with a chance of showers and thunderstorms in the morning, then partly sunny with a slight chance of showers and thunderstorms in the afternoon. Humid with highs in the mid-80s. Southwest winds around 5 miles per hour, becoming northeast in the afternoon. Chance of rain 50%. Wednesday night, mostly cloudy with a chance of thunderstorms. A chance of showers in the evening, then showers likely after midnight. Lows in the upper 60s. Chance of rain 70%. Thursday, mostly cloudy in the morning, then becoming partly sunny. A chance of showers and thunderstorms. Highs in the lower 80s. Chance of rain 50%. Thursday night, partly cloudy. Lows in the mid-60s. Friday and Friday night, mostly clear. Highs in the lower 80s. Lows in the mid-60s. Saturday, mostly sunny. Highs in the mid-80s. Saturday night, mostly clear. Lows in the mid-60s. Sunday, mostly sunny. Highs in the lower 80s. At 3 a.m. at Lambert Field in St. Louis, it was cloudy with a temperature of 73 degrees. The dew point was 72, giving us a relative humidity of 96%.
The wind was west at 7 miles an hour, and pressure was 30.00 inches and steady. Elsewhere in the metro area, in Chesterfield, it was mostly cloudy and the temperature was 73. In Belleville, it was 74 degrees. In Cahokia, it was cloudy and 75 degrees. In St. Charles, it was mostly cloudy and 73. Across the region, it was clear in Columbia, Missouri, with a temperature of 71. In Quincy, it was clear and 68 degrees. In Kansas City, it was clear and the temperature was 68. It was clear in Springfield, Missouri, with a temperature of 75. In Rolla, it was partly cloudy and the temperature was 73. In Farmington, it was 74 degrees. It was cloudy in Cape Girardeau, with 77 degrees. It was cloudy in Springfield, Illinois, with a temperature of 73. Once again in St. Louis, it was cloudy, the temperature was 73 degrees, and the wind was west at 7 miles an hour. The current time is 3:47 a.m. Central Daylight Time. 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Today, mostly sunny. Highs in the mid-80s. North winds 5 to 10 miles per hour. Tonight, partly cloudy. Patchy fog after midnight. Lows in the mid-60s. North winds 5 to 10 miles per hour. Tuesday, patchy fog in the morning. Sunny. Highs in the upper 80s. South winds around 5 miles per hour. Tuesday night, mostly clear in the evening, then partly cloudy with showers and thunderstorms likely after midnight. Lows in the lower 70s. South winds around 5 miles per hour. Chance of rain 70%. Wednesday, mostly cloudy with a chance of showers and thunderstorms in the morning, then partly sunny with a slight chance of showers and thunderstorms in the afternoon. Humid with highs in the mid-80s. Southwest winds around 5 miles per hour, becoming northeast in the afternoon. Chance of rain 50%. Wednesday night, mostly cloudy with a chance of thunderstorms. A chance of showers in the evening, then showers likely after midnight. Lows in the upper 60s. Chance of rain 70%. Thursday, mostly cloudy in the morning, then becoming partly sunny. A chance of showers and thunderstorms. Highs in the lower 80s. Chance of rain 50%. Thursday night, partly cloudy. Lows in the mid-60s. Friday and Friday night, mostly clear. Highs in the lower 80s. Lows in the mid-60s. Saturday, mostly sunny. Highs in the mid-80s. Saturday night, mostly clear. Lows in the mid-60s. Sunday, mostly sunny. Highs in the lower 80s. At 3 a.m. at Lambert Field in St. Louis, it was cloudy with a temperature of 73 degrees. The dew point was 72, giving us a relative humidity of 96%. The wind was west at 7 miles an hour, and the pressure was 30.00 inches and steady. Elsewhere in the metro area, in Chesterfield, it was mostly cloudy and the temperature was 73. In Belleville, it was 74 degrees. In Cahokia, it was cloudy and 75 degrees. In St. Charles, it was mostly cloudy and 73. Across the region, it was clear in Columbia, Missouri, with a temperature of 71. In Quincy, it was clear and 68 degrees. In Kansas City, it was clear and the temperature was 68. It was clear in Springfield, Missouri, with a temperature of 75. In Rolla, it was partly cloudy and the temperature was 73. In Farmington, it was 74 degrees. It was cloudy in Cape Girardeau, with 77 degrees. It was cloudy in Springfield, Illinois, with a temperature of 73.
Once again in St. Louis, it was cloudy. The temperature was 73 degrees and the wind was west 7 miles an hour. The current time is 3:51 a.m. Central Daylight Time. 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Today, mostly sunny. Highs in the mid-80s. North winds 5 to 10 miles per hour. Tonight, partly cloudy. Patchy fog after midnight. Lows in the mid-60s. North winds 5 to 10 miles per hour. Tuesday, patchy fog in the morning. Sunny. Highs in the upper 80s. South winds around 5 miles per hour. Tuesday night, mostly clear in the evening, then partly cloudy with showers and thunderstorms likely after midnight. Lows in the lower 70s. South winds around 5 miles per hour. Chance of rain 70%. Wednesday, mostly cloudy with a chance of showers and thunderstorms in the morning, then partly sunny with a slight chance of showers and thunderstorms in the afternoon. Humid with highs in the mid-80s. Southwest winds around 5 miles per hour, becoming northeast in the afternoon. Chance of rain 50%. Wednesday night, mostly cloudy with a chance of thunderstorms. A chance of showers in the evening, then showers likely after midnight. Lows in the upper 60s. Chance of rain 70%. Thursday, mostly cloudy in the morning, then becoming partly sunny. A chance of showers and thunderstorms. Highs in the lower 80s. Chance of rain 50%. Thursday night, partly cloudy. Lows in the mid-60s. Friday and Friday night, mostly clear. Highs in the lower 80s. Lows in the mid-60s. Saturday, mostly sunny. Highs in the mid-80s. Saturday night, mostly clear. Lows in the mid-60s. Sunday, mostly sunny. Highs in the lower 80s. At 3 a.m. at Lambert Field in St. Louis, it was cloudy with a temperature of 73 degrees. The dew point was 72, giving us a relative humidity of 96%. The wind was west at 7 miles an hour, and the pressure was 30.00 inches and steady. Elsewhere in the metro area, in Chesterfield, it was mostly cloudy and the temperature was 73. In Belleville, it was 74 degrees. In Cahokia, it was cloudy and 75 degrees. In St. Charles, it was mostly cloudy and 73. Across the region, it was clear in Columbia, Missouri, with a temperature of 71. In Quincy, it was clear and 68 degrees. In Kansas City, it was clear and the temperature was 68. It was clear in Springfield, Missouri, with a temperature of 75. In Rolla, it was partly cloudy and the temperature was 73. In Farmington, it was 74 degrees. It was cloudy in Cape Girardeau, with 77 degrees. It was cloudy in Springfield, Illinois, with a temperature of 73. Once again in St. Louis, it was cloudy. The temperature was 73 degrees and the wind was west at 7 miles an hour. The current time is 3:55 a.m. Central Daylight Time. 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Today, mostly sunny. Highs in the mid-80s. North winds 5 to 10 miles per hour. Tonight, partly cloudy. Patchy fog after midnight. Lows in the mid-60s. North winds 5 to 10 miles per hour. Tuesday, patchy fog in the morning. Sunny. Highs in the upper 80s.
South winds around 5 miles per hour. Tuesday night, mostly clear in the evening, then partly cloudy with showers and thunderstorms likely after midnight. Lows in the lower 70s. South winds around 5 miles per hour. Chance of rain 70%. Wednesday, mostly cloudy with a chance of showers and thunderstorms in the morning, then partly sunny with a slight chance of showers and thunderstorms in the afternoon. Humid with highs in the mid-80s. Southwest winds around 5 miles per hour, becoming northeast in the afternoon. Chance of rain 50%. Wednesday night, mostly cloudy with a chance of thunderstorms. A chance of showers in the evening, then showers likely after midnight. Lows in the upper 60s. Chance of rain 70%. Thursday, mostly cloudy in the morning, then becoming partly sunny. A chance of showers and thunderstorms. Highs in the lower 80s. Chance of rain 50%. Thursday night, partly cloudy. Lows in the mid-60s. Friday and Friday night, mostly clear. Highs in the lower 80s. Lows in the mid-60s. Saturday, mostly sunny. Highs in the mid-80s. Saturday night, mostly clear. Lows in the mid-60s. Sunday, mostly sunny. Highs in the lower 80s. At 3 a.m. at Lambert Field in St. Louis, it was cloudy with a temperature of 73 degrees. The dew point was 72, giving us a relative humidity of 96%. The wind was west at 7 miles an hour, and the pressure was 30.00 inches and steady. Elsewhere in the metro area, in Chesterfield, it was mostly cloudy and the temperature was 73. In Belleville, it was 74 degrees. In Cahokia, it was cloudy and 75 degrees. In St. Charles, it was mostly cloudy and 73. Across the region, it was clear in Columbia, Missouri, with a temperature of 71. In Quincy, it was clear and 68 degrees. In Kansas City, it was clear and the temperature was 68. It was clear in Springfield, Missouri, with a temperature of 75. In Rolla, it was partly cloudy and the temperature was 73. In Farmington, it was 74 degrees. It was cloudy in Cape Girardeau, with 77 degrees. It was cloudy in Springfield, Illinois, with a temperature of 73. Once again in St. Louis, it was cloudy, the temperature was 73 degrees, and the wind was west at 7 miles an hour. The current time is 3:59 a.m. Central Daylight Time. 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Today, mostly sunny. Highs in the mid-80s. North winds 5 to 10 miles per hour. Tonight, partly cloudy. Patchy fog after midnight. Lows in the mid-60s. North winds 5 to 10 miles per hour. Tuesday, patchy fog in the morning. Sunny. Highs in the upper 80s. South winds around 5 miles per hour. Tuesday night, mostly clear in the evening, then partly cloudy with showers and thunderstorms likely after midnight. Lows in the lower 70s. South winds around 5 miles per hour. Chance of rain 70%. Wednesday, mostly cloudy with a chance of showers and thunderstorms in the morning, then partly sunny with a slight chance of showers and thunderstorms in the afternoon. Humid with highs in the mid-80s. Southwest winds around 5 miles per hour, becoming northeast in the afternoon. Chance of rain 50%. Wednesday night, mostly cloudy with a chance of thunderstorms. A chance of showers in the evening, then showers likely after midnight. Lows in the upper 60s. Chance of rain 70%. Thursday, mostly cloudy in the morning, then becoming partly sunny. A chance of showers and thunderstorms. Highs in the lower 80s.
chance of rain 50%. Thursday night, partly cloudy. Lows in the mid-60s. Friday and Friday night, mostly clear. Highs in the lower 80s. Lows in the mid-60s. Saturday, mostly sunny. Highs in the mid-80s. Saturday night, mostly clear. Lows in the mid-60s. Sunday, mostly sunny. Highs in the lower 80s. At 3 a.m. at Lambert Field in St. Louis, it was cloudy with a temperature of 73 degrees. The dew point was 72, giving us a relative humidity of 96%. The wind was west at 7 miles an hour, and the pressure was 30.00 inches and steady. Elsewhere in the metro area, in Chesterfield, it was mostly cloudy and the temperature was 73. In Belleville, it was 74 degrees. In Cahokia, it was cloudy and 75 degrees. In St. Charles, it was mostly cloudy and 73. Across the region, it was clear in Columbia, Missouri, with a temperature of 71. In Quincy, it was clear and 68 degrees. In Kansas City, it was clear and the temperature was 68. It was clear in Springfield, Missouri, with a temperature of 75. In Rolla, it was partly cloudy and the temperature was 73. In Farmington, it was 74 degrees. It was cloudy in Cape Girardeau, with 77 degrees. It was cloudy in Springfield, Illinois, with a temperature of 73. Once again in St. Louis, it was cloudy, the temperature was 73 degrees, and the wind was west at 7 miles an hour. The current time is 4:03 a.m. Central Daylight Time. 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Today, mostly sunny. Highs in the mid-80s. North winds 5 to 10 miles per hour. Tonight, partly cloudy. Patchy fog after midnight. Lows in the mid-60s. North winds 5 to 10 miles per hour. Tuesday, patchy fog in the morning. Sunny. Highs in the upper 80s. South winds around 5 miles per hour. Tuesday night, mostly clear in the evening, then partly cloudy with showers and thunderstorms likely after midnight. Lows in the lower 70s. South winds around 5 miles per hour. Chance of rain 70%. Wednesday, mostly cloudy with a chance of showers and thunderstorms in the morning, then partly sunny with a slight chance of showers and thunderstorms in the afternoon. Humid with highs in the mid-80s. Southwest winds around 5 miles per hour, becoming northeast in the afternoon. Chance of rain 50%. Wednesday night, mostly cloudy with a chance of thunderstorms. A chance of showers in the evening, then showers likely after midnight. Lows in the upper 60s. Chance of rain 70%. Thursday, mostly cloudy in the morning, then becoming partly sunny. A chance of showers and thunderstorms. Highs in the lower 80s. Chance of rain 50%. Thursday night, partly cloudy. Lows in the mid-60s. Friday and Friday night, mostly clear. Highs in the lower 80s. Lows in the mid-60s. Saturday, mostly sunny. Highs in the mid-80s. Saturday night, mostly clear. Lows in the mid-60s. Sunday, mostly sunny. Highs in the lower 80s. At 3 a.m. at Lambert Field in St. Louis, it was cloudy with a temperature of 73 degrees. The dew point was 72, giving us a relative humidity of 96%. The wind was west at 7 miles an hour, and the pressure was 30.00 inches and steady. Elsewhere in the metro area, in Chesterfield, it was mostly cloudy and the temperature was 73. In Belleville, it was 74 degrees. In Cahokia, it was cloudy and 75 degrees.
In St. Charles, it was mostly cloudy and 73. Across the region, it was clear in Columbia, Missouri, with a temperature of 71. In Quincy, it was clear and 68 degrees. In Kansas City, it was clear and the temperature was 68. It was clear in Springfield, Missouri, with a temperature of 75. In Rolla, it was partly cloudy and the temperature was 73. In Farmington, it was 74 degrees. It was cloudy in Cape Girardeau, with 77 degrees. It was cloudy in Springfield, Illinois, with a temperature of 73. Once again in St. Louis, it was cloudy, the temperature was 73 degrees, and the wind was west at 7 miles an hour. The current time is 4:06 a.m. Central Daylight Time. 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In Quincy, it was clear and 68 degrees.

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We're the Radio KDO 89 St. Louis, Missouri, broadcasting on 162.550 MHz. This program originates from the National Weather Service Forecast Office in St. Louis, Missouri, and serves parts of East Central Missouri and Southwest Illinois, including the St. Louis metro area and surrounding counties. Today, mostly sunny. Highs in the mid-80s. North winds 5 to 10 miles per hour. Tonight, partly cloudy. Patchy fog after midnight. Lows in the mid-60s. North winds 5 to 10 miles per hour. Tuesday, patchy fog in the morning. Sunny. Highs in the upper 80s. South winds around 5 miles per hour. Tuesday night, mostly clear in the evening, then partly cloudy with showers and thunderstorms likely after midnight. Lows in the lower 70s. South winds around 5 miles per hour. Chance of rain 70%. Wednesday, mostly cloudy with a chance of showers and thunderstorms in the morning, then partly sunny with a slight chance of showers and thunderstorms in the afternoon. Humid with highs in the mid-80s. Southwest winds around 5 miles per hour, becoming northeast in the afternoon. Chance of rain 50%. Wednesday night, mostly cloudy with a chance of thunderstorms. A chance of showers in the evening, then showers likely after midnight. Lows in the upper 60s. Chance of rain 70%. Thursday, mostly cloudy in the morning, then becoming partly sunny. A chance of showers and thunderstorms. Highs in the lower 80s. Chance of rain 50%. Thursday night, partly cloudy. Lows in the mid-60s. Friday and Friday night, mostly clear. Highs in the lower 80s. Lows in the mid-60s. Saturday, mostly sunny. Highs in the mid-80s. Saturday night, mostly clear. Lows in the mid-60s. Sunday, mostly sunny. Highs in the lower 80s. At 3 a.m. at Lambert Field in St. Louis, it was cloudy with a temperature of 73 degrees. The dew point was 72, giving us a relative humidity of 96%. The wind was west at 7 miles an hour, and the pressure was 30.00 inches and steady. Elsewhere in the metro area, in Chesterfield, it was mostly cloudy and the temperature was 73. In Belleville, it was 74 degrees. In Cahokia, it was cloudy and 75 degrees. In St. Charles, it was mostly cloudy and 73. Across the region, it was clear in Columbia, Missouri, with a temperature of 71. In Quincy, it was clear and 68 degrees. In Kansas City, it was clear and the temperature was 68. It was clear in Springfield, Missouri, with a temperature of 75. In Rolla, it was partly cloudy and the temperature was 73. In Farmington, it was 74 degrees. It was cloudy in Cape Girardeau, with 77 degrees. It was cloudy in Springfield, Illinois, with a temperature of 73. Once again in St. Louis, it was cloudy, the temperature was 73 degrees, and the wind was west at 7 miles an hour. At 4 a.m. at Lambert Field in St. Louis, it was mostly cloudy with a temperature of 74 degrees. The dew point was 72, giving us a relative humidity of 93%. The wind was northwest at 5 miles an hour, and the pressure was 30.01 inches and rising. Elsewhere in the metro area, in Chesterfield, it was mostly cloudy and the temperature was 74. In Belleville, it was 75 degrees. In Cahokia, it was cloudy and 75 degrees. In St. Charles, it was partly cloudy and 74. Across the region, it was clear in Columbia, Missouri, with a temperature of 70. In Quincy, it was clear and 68 degrees. In Kansas City, fog was reported and the temperature was 67. It was clear in Springfield, Missouri, with a temperature of 74. In Rolla, it was clear and the temperature was 72. In Farmington, it was 73 degrees. It was mostly cloudy in Cape Girardeau, with 76 degrees.

was mostly cloudy in Springfield, Illinois, with a temperature of 72. Once again in St. Louis, it was mostly cloudy. The temperature was 74 degrees and the wind was northwest at 5 miles an hour. The current time is 4:12 a.m. Central Daylight Time. 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Today, mostly sunny. Highs in the mid-80s. North winds 5 to 10 miles per hour. Tonight, partly cloudy. Patchy fog after midnight. Lows in the mid-60s. North winds 5 to 10 miles per hour. Tuesday, patchy fog in the morning. Sunny. Highs in the upper 80s. South winds around 5 miles per hour. Tuesday night, mostly clear in the evening, then partly cloudy with showers and thunderstorms likely after midnight. Lows in the lower 70s. South winds around 5 miles per hour. Chance of rain 70%. Wednesday, mostly cloudy with a chance of showers and thunderstorms in the morning, then partly sunny with a slight chance of showers and thunderstorms in the afternoon. Humid with highs in the mid-80s. Southwest winds around 5 miles per hour, becoming northeast in the afternoon. Chance of rain 50%. Wednesday night, mostly cloudy with a chance of thunderstorms. A chance of showers in the evening, then showers likely after midnight. Lows in the upper 60s. Chance of rain 70%. Thursday, mostly cloudy in the morning, then becoming partly sunny. A chance of showers and thunderstorms. Highs in the lower 80s. Chance of rain 50%. Thursday night, partly cloudy. Lows in the mid-60s. Friday and Friday night, mostly clear. Highs in the lower 80s. Lows in the mid-60s. Saturday, mostly sunny. Highs in the mid-80s. Saturday night, mostly clear. Lows in the mid-60s. Sunday, mostly sunny. Highs in the lower 80s. At 4 a.m. at Lambert Field in St. Louis, it was mostly cloudy with a temperature of 74 degrees. The dew point was 72, giving us a relative humidity of 93%. The wind was northwest at 5 miles an hour, and the pressure was 30.01 inches and rising. Elsewhere in the metro area, in Chesterfield, it was mostly cloudy and the temperature was 74. In Belleville, it was 75 degrees. In Cahokia, it was cloudy and 75 degrees. In St. Charles, it was partly cloudy and 74. Across the region, it was clear in Columbia, Missouri, with a temperature of 70. In Quincy, it was clear and 68 degrees. In Kansas City, fog was reported and the temperature was 67. It was clear in Springfield, Missouri, with a temperature of 74. In Rolla, it was clear and the temperature was 72. In Farmington, it was 73 degrees. It was mostly cloudy in Cape Girardeau, with 76 degrees. It was mostly cloudy in Springfield, Illinois, with a temperature of 72. Once again in St. Louis, it was mostly cloudy. The temperature was 74 degrees and the wind was northwest at 5 miles an hour. The current time is 4:16 a.m. Central Daylight Time. 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Today, mostly sunny. Highs in the mid-80s. North winds 5 to 10 miles per hour. Tonight, partly cloudy. Patchy fog after midnight. Lows in the mid-60s. North winds 5 to 10 miles per hour.
Tuesday, patchy fog in the morning. Sunny. Highs in the upper 80s. South winds around 5 miles per hour. Tuesday night, mostly clear in the evening, then partly cloudy with showers and thunderstorms likely after midnight. Lows in the lower 70s. South winds around 5 miles per hour. Chance of rain 70%. Wednesday, mostly cloudy with a chance of showers and thunderstorms in the morning, then partly sunny with a slight chance of showers and thunderstorms in the afternoon. Humid with highs in the mid-80s. Southwest winds around 5 miles per hour, becoming northeast in the afternoon. Chance of rain 50%. Wednesday night, mostly cloudy with a chance of thunderstorms. A chance of showers in the evening, then showers likely after midnight. Lows in the upper 60s. Chance of rain 70%. Thursday, mostly cloudy in the morning, then becoming partly sunny. A chance of showers and thunderstorms. Highs in the lower 80s. Chance of rain 50%. Thursday night, partly cloudy. Lows in the mid-60s. Friday and Friday night, mostly clear. Highs in the lower 80s. Lows in the mid-60s. Saturday, mostly sunny. Highs in the mid-80s. Saturday night, mostly clear. Lows in the mid-60s. Sunday, mostly sunny. Highs in the lower 80s. At 4 a.m. at Lambert Field in St. Louis, it was mostly cloudy with a temperature of 74 degrees. The dew point was 72, giving us a relative humidity of 93%. The wind was northwest at 5 miles an hour, and the pressure was 30.01 inches and rising. Elsewhere in the metro area, in Chesterfield, it was mostly cloudy and the temperature was 74. In Belleville, it was 75 degrees. In Cahokia, it was cloudy and 75 degrees. In St. Charles, it was partly cloudy and 74. Across the region, it was clear in Columbia, Missouri, with a temperature of 70. In Quincy, it was clear and 68 degrees. In Kansas City, fog was reported and the temperature was 67. It was clear in Springfield, Missouri, with a temperature of 74. In Rolla, it was clear and the temperature was 72. In Farmington, it was 73 degrees. It was mostly cloudy in Cape Girardeau, with 76 degrees. It was mostly cloudy in Springfield, Illinois, with a temperature of 72. Once again in St. Louis, it was mostly cloudy, the temperature was 74 degrees and the wind was northwest at 5 miles an hour. The current time is 4:20 a.m. Central Daylight Time. 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Today, mostly sunny. Highs in the mid-80s. North winds 5 to 10 miles per hour. Tonight, partly cloudy. Patchy fog after midnight. Lows in the mid-60s. North winds 5 to 10 miles per hour. Tuesday, patchy fog in the morning. Sunny. Highs in the upper 80s. South winds around 5 miles per hour. Tuesday night, mostly clear in the evening, then partly cloudy with showers and thunderstorms likely after midnight. Lows in the lower 70s. South winds around 5 miles per hour. Chance of rain 70%. Wednesday, mostly cloudy with a chance of showers and thunderstorms in the morning, then partly sunny with a slight chance of showers and thunderstorms in the afternoon. Humid with highs in the mid-80s. Southwest winds around 5 miles per hour, becoming northeast in the afternoon. Chance of rain 50%. Wednesday night, mostly cloudy with a chance of thunderstorms. A chance of showers in the evening, then showers likely after midnight. Lows in the upper 60s. Chance of rain 70%.
Thursday, mostly cloudy in the morning, then becoming partly sunny. A chance of showers and thunderstorms. Highs in the lower 80s. Chance of rain 50%. Thursday night, partly cloudy. Lows in the mid-60s. Friday and Friday night, mostly clear. Highs in the lower 80s. Lows in the mid-60s. Saturday, mostly sunny. Highs in the mid-80s. Saturday night, mostly clear. Lows in the mid-60s. Sunday, mostly sunny. Highs in the lower 80s. At 4 a.m. at Lambert Field in St. Louis, it was mostly cloudy with a temperature of 74 degrees. The dew point was 72, giving us a relative humidity of 93%. The wind was northwest at 5 miles an hour, and the pressure was 30.01 inches and rising. Elsewhere in the metro area, in Chesterfield, it was mostly cloudy and the temperature was 74. In Belleville, it was 75 degrees. In Cahokia, it was cloudy and 75 degrees. In St. Charles, it was partly cloudy and 74. Across the region, it was clear in Columbia, Missouri, with a temperature of 70. In Quincy, it was clear and 68 degrees. In Kansas City, fog was reported and the temperature was 67. It was clear in Springfield, Missouri, with a temperature of 74. In Rolla, it was clear and the temperature was 72. In Farmington, it was 73 degrees. It was mostly cloudy in Cape Girardeau, with 76 degrees. It was mostly cloudy in Springfield, Illinois, with a temperature of 72. Once again in St. Louis, it was mostly cloudy. The temperature was 74 degrees and the wind was northwest at 5 miles an hour. The current time is 4:24 a.m. Central Daylight Time. 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Today, mostly sunny. Highs in the mid-80s. North winds 5 to 10 miles per hour. Tonight, partly cloudy. Patchy fog after midnight. Lows in the mid-60s. North winds 5 to 10 miles per hour. Tuesday, patchy fog in the morning. Sunny. Highs in the upper 80s. South winds around 5 miles per hour. Tuesday night, mostly clear in the evening, then partly cloudy with showers and thunderstorms likely after midnight. Lows in the lower 70s. South winds around 5 miles per hour. Chance of rain 70%. Wednesday, mostly cloudy with a chance of showers and thunderstorms in the morning, then partly sunny with a slight chance of showers and thunderstorms in the afternoon. Humid with highs in the mid-80s. Southwest winds around 5 miles per hour, becoming northeast in the afternoon. Chance of rain 50%. Wednesday night, mostly cloudy with a chance of thunderstorms. A chance of showers in the evening, then showers likely after midnight. Lows in the upper 60s. Chance of rain 70%. Thursday, mostly cloudy in the morning, then becoming partly sunny. A chance of showers and thunderstorms. Highs in the lower 80s. Chance of rain 50%. Thursday night, partly cloudy. Lows in the mid-60s. Friday and Friday night, mostly clear. Highs in the lower 80s. Lows in the mid-60s. Saturday, mostly sunny. Highs in the mid-80s. Saturday night, mostly clear. Lows in the mid-60s. Sunday, mostly sunny. Highs in the lower 80s. At 4 a.m. at Lambert Field in St. Louis, it was mostly cloudy with a temperature of 74 degrees. The dew point was 72, giving us a relative humidity of 93%. The wind was northwest at 5 miles an hour, and the pressure was 30.01 inches and rising.
Elsewhere in the metro area, in Chesterfield, it was mostly cloudy and the temperature was 74. In Belleville, it was 75 degrees. In Cahokia, it was cloudy and 75 degrees. In St. Charles, it was partly cloudy and 74. Across the region, it was clear in Columbia, Missouri, with a temperature of 70. In Quincy, it was clear and 68 degrees. In Kansas City, fog was reported and the temperature was 67. It was clear in Springfield, Missouri, with a temperature of 74. In Rolla, it was clear and the temperature was 72. In Farmington, it was 73 degrees. It was mostly cloudy in Cape Girardeau, with 76 degrees. It was mostly cloudy in Springfield, Illinois, with a temperature of 72. Once again in St. Louis, it was mostly cloudy, the temperature was 74 degrees and the wind was northwest at 5 miles an hour. The current time is 4:28 a.m. Central Daylight Time. 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Today, mostly sunny. Highs in the mid-80s. North winds 5 to 10 miles per hour. Tonight, partly cloudy. Patchy fog after midnight. Lows in the mid-60s. North winds 5 to 10 miles per hour. Tuesday, patchy fog in the morning. Sunny. Highs in the upper 80s. South winds around 5 miles per hour. Tuesday night, mostly clear in the evening, then partly cloudy with showers and thunderstorms likely after midnight. Lows in the lower 70s. South winds around 5 miles per hour. Chance of rain 70%. Wednesday, mostly cloudy with a chance of showers and thunderstorms in the morning, then partly sunny with a slight chance of showers and thunderstorms in the afternoon. Humid with highs in the mid-80s. Southwest winds around 5 miles per hour, becoming northeast in the afternoon. Chance of rain 50%. Wednesday night, mostly cloudy with a chance of thunderstorms. A chance of showers in the evening, then showers likely after midnight. Lows in the upper 60s. Chance of rain 70%. Thursday, mostly cloudy in the morning, then becoming partly sunny. A chance of showers and thunderstorms. Highs in the lower 80s. Chance of rain 50%. Thursday night, partly cloudy. Lows in the mid 60s. Friday and Friday night, mostly clear. Highs in the lower 80s. Lows in the mid-60s. Saturday, mostly sunny. Highs in the mid-80s. Saturday night, mostly clear. Lows in the mid-60s. Sunday, mostly sunny. Highs in the lower 80s. At 4 a.m. at Lambert Field in St. Louis, it was mostly cloudy with a temperature of 74 degrees. The dew point was 72, giving us a relative humidity of 93%. The wind was northwest at 5 miles an hour, and the pressure was 30.01 inches and rising. Elsewhere in the metro area, in Chesterfield, it was mostly cloudy and the temperature was 74. In Belleville, it was 75 degrees. In Cahokia, it was cloudy and 75 degrees. In St. Charles, it was partly cloudy and 74. Across the region, it was clear in Columbia, Missouri, with a temperature of 70. In Quincy, it was clear and 68 degrees. In Kansas City, fog was reported and the temperature was 67. It was clear in Springfield, Missouri, with a temperature of 74. In Rolla, it was clear and the temperature was 72. In Farmington, it was 73 degrees. It was mostly cloudy in Cape Girardeau, with 76 degrees. It was mostly cloudy in Springfield, Illinois, with a temperature of 72.
Once again in St. Louis, it was mostly cloudy. The temperature was 74 degrees and the wind was northwest at 5 miles an hour. The current time is 4:31 a.m. Central Daylight Time. 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Today, mostly sunny. Highs in the mid-80s. North winds 5 to 10 miles per hour. Tonight, partly cloudy. Patchy fog after midnight. Lows in the mid-60s. North winds 5 to 10 miles per hour. Tuesday, patchy fog in the morning. Sunny. Highs in the upper 80s. South winds around 5 miles per hour. Tuesday night, mostly clear in the evening, then partly cloudy with showers and thunderstorms likely after midnight. Lows in the lower 70s. South winds around 5 miles per hour. Chance of rain 70%. Wednesday, mostly cloudy with a chance of showers and thunderstorms in the morning, then partly sunny with a slight chance of showers and thunderstorms in the afternoon. Humid with highs in the mid-80s. Southwest winds around 5 miles per hour, becoming northeast in the afternoon. Chance of rain 50%. Wednesday night, mostly cloudy with a chance of thunderstorms. A chance of showers in the evening, then showers likely after midnight. Lows in the upper 60s. Chance of rain 70%. Thursday, mostly cloudy in the morning, then becoming partly sunny. A chance of showers and thunderstorms. Highs in the lower 80s. Chance of rain 50%. Thursday night, partly cloudy. Lows in the mid-60s. Friday and Friday night, mostly clear. Highs in the lower 80s. Lows in the mid-60s. Saturday, mostly sunny. Highs in the mid-80s. Saturday night, mostly clear. Lows in the mid-60s. Sunday, mostly sunny. Highs in the lower 80s. At 4 a.m. at Lambert Field in St. Louis, it was mostly cloudy with a temperature of 74 degrees. The dew point was 72, giving us a relative humidity of 93%. The wind was northwest at 5 miles an hour, and the pressure was 30.01 inches and rising. Elsewhere in the metro area, in Chesterfield, it was mostly cloudy and the temperature was 74. In Belleville, it was 75 degrees. In Cahokia, it was cloudy and 75 degrees. In St. Charles, it was partly cloudy and 74. Across the region, it was clear in Columbia, Missouri, with a temperature of 70. In Quincy, it was clear and 68 degrees. In Kansas City, fog was reported and the temperature was 67. It was clear in Springfield, Missouri, with a temperature of 74. In Rolla, it was clear and the temperature was 72. In Farmington, it was 73 degrees. It was mostly cloudy in Cape Girardeau, with 76 degrees. It was mostly cloudy in Springfield, Illinois, with a temperature of 72. Once again in St. Louis, it was mostly cloudy. The temperature was 74 degrees and the wind was northwest at 5 miles an hour. The current time is 4:35 a.m. Central Daylight Time. 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Today, mostly sunny. Highs in the mid-80s. North winds 5 to 10 miles per hour. Tonight, partly cloudy. Patchy fog after midnight. Lows in the mid-60s. North winds 5 to 10 miles per hour. Tuesday, patchy fog in the morning. Sunny. High
highs in the upper 80s. South winds around 5 miles per hour. Tuesday night, mostly clear in the evening, then partly cloudy with showers and thunderstorms likely after midnight. Lows in the lower 70s. South winds around 5 miles per hour. Chance of rain 70%. Wednesday, mostly cloudy with a chance of showers and thunderstorms in the morning, then partly sunny with a slight chance of showers and thunderstorms in the afternoon. Humid with highs in the mid-80s. Southwest winds around 5 miles per hour, becoming northeast in the afternoon. Chance of rain 50%. Wednesday night, mostly cloudy with a chance of thunderstorms. A chance of showers in the evening, then showers likely after midnight. Lows in the upper 60s. Chance of rain 70%. Thursday, mostly cloudy in the morning, then becoming partly sunny. A chance of showers and thunderstorms. Highs in the lower 80s. Chance of rain 50%. Thursday night, partly cloudy. Lows in the mid-60s. Friday and Friday night, mostly clear. Highs in the lower 80s. Lows in the mid-60s. Saturday, mostly sunny. Highs in the mid-80s. Saturday night, mostly clear. Lows in the mid-60s. Sunday, mostly sunny. Highs in the lower 80s. At 4 a.m. at Lambert Field in St. Louis, it was mostly cloudy with a temperature of 74 degrees. The dew point was 72, giving us a relative humidity of 93%. The wind was northwest at 5 miles an hour, and the pressure was 30.01 inches and rising. Elsewhere in the metro area, in Chesterfield, it was mostly cloudy and the temperature was 74. In Belleville, it was 75 degrees. In Cahokia, it was cloudy and 75 degrees. In St. Charles, it was partly cloudy and 74. Across the region, it was clear in Columbia, Missouri, with a temperature of 70. In Quincy, it was clear and 68 degrees. In Kansas City, fog was reported and the temperature was 67. It was clear in Springfield, Missouri, with a temperature of 74. In Rolla, it was clear and the temperature was 72. In Farmington, it was 73 degrees. It was mostly cloudy in Cape Girardeau, with 76 degrees. It was mostly cloudy in Springfield, Illinois, with a temperature of 72. Once again in St. Louis, it was mostly cloudy, the temperature was 74 degrees, and the wind was northwest at 5 miles an hour. The current time is 4:39 a.m. Central Daylight Time. 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Today, mostly sunny. Highs in the mid-80s. North winds 5 to 10 miles per hour. Tonight, partly cloudy. Patchy fog after midnight. Lows in the mid-60s. North winds 5 to 10 miles per hour. Tuesday, patchy fog in the morning. Sunny. Highs in the upper 80s. South winds around 5 miles per hour. Tuesday night, mostly clear in the evening, then partly cloudy with showers and thunderstorms likely after midnight. Lows in the lower 70s. South winds around 5 miles per hour. Chance of rain 70%. Wednesday, mostly cloudy with a chance of showers and thunderstorms in the morning, then partly sunny with a slight chance of showers and thunderstorms in the afternoon. Humid with highs in the mid-80s. Southwest winds around 5 miles per hour, becoming northeast in the afternoon. Chance of rain 50%. Wednesday night, mostly cloudy with a chance of thunderstorms. A chance of showers in the evening, then showers likely after midnight. Lows in the upper 60s. Chance of rain 70%. Thursday, mostly cloudy in the morning, then becoming partly sunny.
a chance of showers and thunderstorms. Highs in the lower 80s. Chance of rain 50%. Thursday night, partly cloudy. Lows in the mid-60s. Friday and Friday night, mostly clear. Highs in the lower 80s. Lows in the mid-60s. Saturday, mostly sunny. Highs in the mid-80s. Saturday night, mostly clear. Lows in the mid-60s. Sunday, mostly sunny. Highs in the lower 80s. At 4 a.m. at Lambert Field in St. Louis, it was mostly cloudy with a temperature of 74 degrees. The dew point was 72, giving us a relative humidity of 93%. The wind was northwest at 5 miles an hour, and the pressure was 30.01 inches and rising. Elsewhere in the metro area, in Chesterfield, it was mostly cloudy and the temperature was 74. In Belleville, it was 75 degrees. In Cahokia, it was cloudy and 75 degrees. In St. Charles, it was partly cloudy and 74. Across the region, it was clear in Columbia, Missouri, with a temperature of 70. In Quincy, it was clear and 68 degrees. In Kansas City, fog was reported and the temperature was 67. It was clear in Springfield, Missouri, with a temperature of 74. In Rolla, it was clear and the temperature was 72. In Farmington, it was 73 degrees. It was mostly cloudy in Cape Girardeau, with 76 degrees. It was mostly cloudy in Springfield, Illinois, with a temperature of 72. Once again in St. Louis, it was mostly cloudy, the temperature was 74 degrees, and the wind was northwest at 5 miles an hour. The current time is 4:43 a.m. Central Daylight Time. 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Today, mostly sunny. Highs in the mid-80s. North winds 5 to 10 miles per hour. Tonight, partly cloudy. Patchy fog after midnight. Lows in the mid-60s. North winds 5 to 10 miles per hour. Tuesday, patchy fog in the morning. Sunny. Highs in the upper 80s. South winds around 5 miles per hour. Tuesday night, mostly clear in the evening, then partly cloudy with showers and thunderstorms likely after midnight. Lows in the lower 70s. South winds around 5 miles per hour. Chance of rain 70%. Wednesday, mostly cloudy with a chance of showers and thunderstorms in the morning, then partly sunny with a slight chance of showers and thunderstorms in the afternoon. Humid with highs in the mid-80s. Southwest winds around 5 miles per hour, becoming northeast in the afternoon. Chance of rain 50%. Wednesday night, mostly cloudy with a chance of thunderstorms. A chance of showers in the evening, then showers likely after midnight. Lows in the upper 60s. Chance of rain 70%. Thursday, mostly cloudy in the morning, then becoming partly sunny. A chance of showers and thunderstorms. Highs in the lower 80s. Chance of rain 50%. Thursday night, partly cloudy. Lows in the mid-60s. Friday and Friday night, mostly clear. Highs in the lower 80s. Lows in the mid-60s. Saturday, mostly sunny. Highs in the mid-80s. Saturday night, mostly clear. Lows in the mid-60s. Sunday, mostly sunny. Highs in the lower 80s. At 4 a.m. at Lambert Field in St. Louis, it was mostly cloudy with a temperature of 74 degrees. The dew point was 72, giving us a relative humidity of 93%. The wind was northwest at 5 miles an hour, and the pressure was 30.01 inches and rising. Elsewhere in the metro area, in Chesterfield, it was mostly cloudy and the temperature was 74.
In Belleville, it was 75 degrees. In Cahokia, it was cloudy and 75 degrees. In St. Charles, it was partly cloudy and 74. Across the region, it was clear in Columbia, Missouri, with a temperature of 70. In Quincy, it was clear and 68 degrees. In Kansas City, fog was reported and the temperature was 67. It was clear in Springfield, Missouri, with a temperature of 74. In Rolla, it was clear and the temperature was 72. In Farmington, it was 73 degrees. It was mostly cloudy in Cape Girardeau, with 76 degrees. It was mostly cloudy in Springfield, Illinois, with a temperature of 72. Once again in St. Louis, it was mostly cloudy. The temperature was 74 degrees and the wind was northwest at 5 miles an hour. The current time is 4:47 a.m. Central Daylight Time. 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Today, mostly sunny. Highs in the mid-80s. North winds 5 to 10 miles per hour. Tonight, partly cloudy. Patchy fog after midnight. Lows in the mid-60s. North winds 5 to 10 miles per hour. Tuesday, patchy fog in the morning. Sunny. Highs in the upper 80s. South winds around 5 miles per hour. Tuesday night, mostly clear in the evening, then partly cloudy with showers and thunderstorms likely after midnight. Lows in the lower 70s. South winds around 5 miles per hour. Chance of rain 70%. Wednesday, mostly cloudy with a chance of showers and thunderstorms in the morning, then partly sunny with a slight chance of showers and thunderstorms in the afternoon. Humid with highs in the mid-80s. Southwest winds around 5 miles per hour, becoming northeast in the afternoon. Chance of rain 50%. Wednesday night, mostly cloudy with a chance of thunderstorms. A chance of showers in the evening, then showers likely after midnight. Lows in the upper 60s. Chance of rain 70%. Thursday, mostly cloudy in the morning, then becoming partly sunny. A chance of showers and thunderstorms. Highs in the lower 80s. Chance of rain 50%. Thursday night, partly cloudy. Lows in the mid-60s. Friday and Friday night, mostly clear. Highs in the lower 80s. Lows in the mid-60s. Saturday, mostly sunny. Highs in the mid-80s. Saturday night, mostly clear. Lows in the mid-60s. Sunday, mostly sunny. Highs in the lower 80s. At 4 a.m. at Lambert Field in St. Louis, it was mostly cloudy with a temperature of 74 degrees. The dew point was 72, giving us a relative humidity of 93%. The wind was northwest at 5 miles an hour, and the pressure was 30.01 inches and rising. Elsewhere in the metro area, in Chesterfield, it was mostly cloudy and the temperature was 74. In Belleville, it was 75 degrees. In Cahokia, it was cloudy and 75 degrees. In St. Charles, it was partly cloudy and 74. Across the region, it was clear in Columbia, Missouri, with a temperature of 70. In Quincy, it was clear and 68 degrees. In Kansas City, fog was reported and the temperature was 67. It was clear in Springfield, Missouri, with a temperature of 74. In Rolla, it was clear and the temperature was 72. In Farmington, it was 73 degrees. It was mostly cloudy in Cape Girardeau, with 76 degrees. It was mostly cloudy in Springfield, Illinois, with a temperature of 72. Once again in St. Louis, it was mostly cloudy. The temperature was 74 degrees and the wind was northwest at 5 miles an hour. The current time is 4:51 a.m. Central Daylight Time.
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Today, mostly sunny. Highs in the mid-80s. North winds 5 to 10 miles per hour. Tonight, partly cloudy. Patchy fog after midnight. Lows in the mid-60s. North winds 5 to 10 miles per hour. Tuesday, patchy fog in the morning. Sunny. Highs in the upper 80s. South winds around 5 miles per hour. Tuesday night, mostly clear in the evening, then partly cloudy with showers and thunderstorms likely after midnight. Lows in the lower 70s. South winds around 5 miles per hour. Chance of rain 70%. Wednesday, mostly cloudy with a chance of showers and thunderstorms in the morning, then partly sunny with a slight chance of showers and thunderstorms in the afternoon. Humid with highs in the mid-80s. Southwest winds around 5 miles per hour, becoming northeast in the afternoon. Chance of rain 50%. Wednesday night, mostly cloudy with a chance of thunderstorms. A chance of showers in the evening, then showers likely after midnight. Lows in the upper 60s. Chance of rain 70%. Thursday, mostly cloudy in the morning, then becoming partly sunny. A chance of showers and thunderstorms. Highs in the lower 80s. Chance of rain 50%. Thursday night, partly cloudy. Lows in the mid 60s. Friday and Friday night, mostly clear. Highs in the lower 80s. Lows in the mid-60s. Saturday, mostly sunny. Highs in the mid-80s. Saturday night, mostly clear. Lows in the mid-60s. Sunday, mostly sunny. Highs in the lower 80s. At 4 a.m. at Lambert Field in St. Louis, it was mostly cloudy with a temperature of 74 degrees. The dew point was 72, giving us a relative humidity of 93%. The wind was northwest at 5 miles an hour, and the pressure was 30.01 inches and rising. Elsewhere in the metro area, in Chesterfield, it was mostly cloudy and the temperature was 74. In Belleville, it was 75 degrees. In Cahokia, it was cloudy and 75 degrees. In St. Charles, it was partly cloudy and 74. Across the region, it was clear in Columbia, Missouri, with a temperature of 70. In Quincy, it was clear and 68 degrees. In Kansas City, fog was reported and the temperature was 67. It was clear in Springfield, Missouri, with a temperature of 74. In Rolla, it was clear and the temperature was 72. In Farmington, it was 73 degrees. It was mostly cloudy in Cape Girardeau, with 76 degrees. It was mostly cloudy in Springfield, Illinois, with a temperature of 72. Once again in St. Louis, it was mostly cloudy, the temperature was 74 degrees, and the wind was northwest at 5 miles an hour. The current time is 4:55 a.m. Central Daylight Time. 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Today, mostly sunny. Highs in the mid-80s. North winds 5 to 10 miles per hour. Tonight, partly cloudy. Patchy fog after midnight. Lows in the mid-60s. North winds 5 to 10 miles per hour. Tuesday, patchy fog in the morning. Sunny. Highs in the upper 80s. South winds around 5 miles per hour. Tuesday night, mostly clear in the evening, then partly cloudy with showers and thunderstorms likely after midnight. Lows in the lower 70s.
South winds around 5 miles per hour. Chance of rain 70%. Wednesday, mostly cloudy with a chance of showers and thunderstorms in the morning, then partly sunny with a slight chance of showers and thunderstorms in the afternoon. Humid with highs in the mid-80s. Southwest winds around 5 miles per hour, becoming northeast in the afternoon. Chance of rain 50%. Wednesday night, mostly cloudy with a chance of thunderstorms. A chance of showers in the evening, then showers likely after midnight. Lows in the upper 60s. Chance of rain 70%. Thursday, mostly cloudy in the morning, then becoming partly sunny. A chance of showers and thunderstorms. Highs in the lower 80s. Chance of rain 50%. Thursday night, partly cloudy. Lows in the mid-60s. Friday and Friday night, mostly clear. Highs in the lower 80s. Lows in the mid-60s. Saturday, mostly sunny. Highs in the mid-80s. Saturday night, mostly clear. Lows in the mid-60s. Sunday, mostly sunny. Highs in the lower 80s. At 4 a.m. at Lambert Field in St. Louis, it was mostly cloudy with a temperature of 74 degrees. The dew point was 72, giving us a relative humidity of 93%. The wind was northwest at 5 miles an hour, and the pressure was 30.01 inches and rising. Elsewhere in the metro area, in Chesterfield, it was mostly cloudy and the temperature was 74. In Belleville, it was 75 degrees. In Cahokia, it was cloudy and 75 degrees. In St. Charles, it was partly cloudy and 74. Across the region, it was clear in Columbia, Missouri, with a temperature of 70. In Quincy, it was clear and 68 degrees. In Kansas City, fog was reported and the temperature was 67. It was clear in Springfield, Missouri, with a temperature of 74. In Rolla, it was clear and the temperature was 72. In Farmington, it was 73 degrees. It was mostly cloudy in Cape Girardeau, with 76 degrees. It was mostly cloudy in Springfield, Illinois, with a temperature of 72. Once again in St. Louis, it was mostly cloudy, the temperature was 74 degrees and the wind was northwest at 5 miles an hour. The current time is 4:59 a.m. Central Daylight Time. 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Today, mostly sunny. Highs in the mid-80s. North winds 5 to 10 miles per hour. Tonight, partly cloudy. Patchy fog after midnight. Lows in the mid-60s. North winds 5 to 10 miles per hour. Tuesday, patchy fog in the morning. Sunny. Highs in the upper 80s. South winds around 5 miles per hour. Tuesday night, mostly clear in the evening, then partly cloudy with showers and thunderstorms likely after midnight. Lows in the lower 70s. South winds around 5 miles per hour. Chance of rain 70%. Wednesday, mostly cloudy with a chance of showers and thunderstorms in the morning, then partly sunny with a slight chance of showers and thunderstorms in the afternoon. Humid with highs in the mid-80s. Southwest winds around 5 miles per hour, becoming northeast in the afternoon. Chance of rain 50%. Wednesday night, mostly cloudy with a chance of thunderstorms. A chance of showers in the evening, then showers likely after midnight. Lows in the upper 60s. Chance of rain 70%. Thursday, mostly cloudy in the morning, then becoming partly sunny. A chance of showers and thunderstorms. Highs in the lower 80s. Chance of rain 50%. Thursday night, partly cloudy. Lows in the mid-60s. Friday and Friday night, mostly clear.
Highs in the lower 80s. Lows in the mid-60s. Saturday, mostly sunny. Highs in the mid-80s. Saturday night, mostly clear. Lows in the mid-60s. Sunday, mostly sunny. Highs in the lower 80s. At 4 a.m. at Lambert Field in St. Louis, it was mostly cloudy with a temperature of 74 degrees. The dew point was 72, giving us a relative humidity of 93%. The wind was northwest at 5 miles an hour, and the pressure was 30.01 inches and rising. Elsewhere in the metro area, in Chesterfield, it was mostly cloudy and the temperature was 74. In Belleville, it was 75 degrees. In Cahokia, it was cloudy and 75 degrees. In St. Charles, it was partly cloudy and 74. Across the region, it was clear in Columbia, Missouri, with a temperature of 70. In Quincy, it was clear and 68 degrees. In Kansas City, fog was reported and the temperature was 67. It was clear in Springfield, Missouri, with a temperature of 74. In Rolla, it was clear and the temperature was 72. In Farmington, it was 73 degrees. It was mostly cloudy in Cape Girardeau, with 76 degrees. It was mostly cloudy in Springfield, Illinois, with a temperature of 72. Once again in St. Louis, it was mostly cloudy. The temperature was 74 degrees and the wind was northwest at 5 miles an hour. The current time is 5:03 a.m. Central Daylight Time. 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Today, mostly sunny. Highs in the mid-80s. North winds 5 to 10 miles per hour. Tonight, partly cloudy. Patchy fog after midnight. Lows in the mid-60s. North winds 5 to 10 miles per hour. Tuesday, patchy fog in the morning. Sunny. Highs in the upper 80s. South winds around 5 miles per hour. Tuesday night, mostly clear in the evening, then partly cloudy with showers and thunderstorms likely after midnight. Lows in the lower 70s. South winds around 5 miles per hour. Chance of rain 70%. Wednesday, mostly cloudy with a chance of showers and thunderstorms in the morning, then partly sunny with a slight chance of showers and thunderstorms in the afternoon. Humid with highs in the mid-80s. Southwest winds around 5 miles per hour, becoming northeast in the afternoon. Chance of rain 50%. Wednesday night, mostly cloudy with a chance of thunderstorms. A chance of showers in the evening, then showers likely after midnight. Lows in the upper 60s. Chance of rain 70%. Thursday, mostly cloudy in the morning, then becoming partly sunny. A chance of showers and thunderstorms. Highs in the lower 80s. Chance of rain 50%. Thursday night, partly cloudy. Lows in the mid-60s. Friday and Friday night, mostly clear. Highs in the lower 80s. Lows in the mid-60s. Saturday, mostly sunny. Highs in the mid-80s. Saturday night, mostly clear. Lows in the mid-60s. Sunday, mostly sunny. Highs in the lower 80s. At 4 a.m. at Lambert Field in St. Louis, it was mostly cloudy with a temperature of 74 degrees. The dew point was 72, giving us a relative humidity of 93%. The wind was northwest at 5 miles an hour, and the pressure was 30.01 inches and rising. Elsewhere in the metro area, in Chesterfield, it was mostly cloudy and the temperature was 74. In Belleville, it was 75 degrees. In Cahokia, it was cloudy and 75 degrees. In St. Charles, it was partly cloudy and 74. Across the region, it was clear in Columbia, Missouri, with a temperature of 70.
In Quincy, it was clear and 68 degrees. In Kansas City, fog was reported and the temperature was 67. It was clear in Springfield, Missouri, with a temperature of 74. In Rolla, it was clear and the temperature was 72. In Farmington, it was 73 degrees. It was mostly cloudy in Cape Girardeau, with 76 degrees. It was mostly cloudy in Springfield, Illinois, with a temperature of 72. Once again in St. Louis, it was mostly cloudy. The temperature was 74 degrees and the wind was northwest at 5 miles an hour. The current time is 5:07 a.m. Central Daylight Time. 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Today, mostly sunny. Highs in the mid-80s. North winds 5 to 10 miles per hour. Tonight, partly cloudy. Patchy fog after midnight. In Farmington, it was 73 degrees.

after midnight. Lows in the mid-60s. North winds 5 to 10 miles per hour. Tuesday, patchy fog in the morning. Sunny. Highs in the upper 80s. South winds around 5 miles per hour. Tuesday night, mostly clear in the evening, then partly cloudy with showers and thunderstorms likely after midnight. Lows in the lower 70s. South winds around 5 miles per hour. Chance of rain 70%. Wednesday, mostly cloudy with a chance of showers and thunderstorms in the morning, then partly sunny with a slight chance of showers and thunderstorms in the afternoon. Humid with highs in the mid-80s. Southwest winds around 5 miles per hour, becoming northeast in the afternoon. Chance of rain 50%. Wednesday night, mostly cloudy with a chance of thunderstorms. A chance of showers in the evening, then showers likely after midnight. Lows in the upper 60s. Chance of rain 70%. Thursday, mostly cloudy in the morning, then becoming partly sunny. A chance of showers and thunderstorms. Highs in the lower 80s. Chance of rain 50%. Thursday night, partly cloudy. Lows in the mid-60s. Friday and Friday night, mostly clear. Highs in the lower 80s. Lows in the mid-60s. Saturday, mostly sunny. Highs in the mid-80s. Saturday night, mostly clear. Lows in the mid-60s. Sunday, mostly sunny. Highs in the lower 80s. At 4 a.m. at Lambert Field in St. Louis, it was mostly cloudy with a temperature of 74 degrees. The dew point was 72, giving us a relative humidity of 93%. The wind was northwest at 5 miles an hour, and the pressure was 30.01 inches and rising. Elsewhere in the metro area, in Chesterfield, it was mostly cloudy and the temperature was 74. In Belleville, it was 75 degrees. In Cahokia, it was cloudy and 75 degrees. In St. Charles, it was partly cloudy and 74. Across the region, it was clear in Columbia, Missouri, with a temperature of 70. In Quincy, it was clear and 68 degrees. In Kansas City, fog was reported and the temperature was 67. It was clear in Springfield, Missouri, with a temperature of 74. In Rolla, it was clear and the temperature was 72. In Farmington, it was 73 degrees. It was mostly cloudy in Cape Girardeau, with 76 degrees. It was mostly cloudy in Springfield, Illinois, with a temperature of 72. Once again in St. Louis, it was mostly cloudy, the temperature was 74 degrees and the wind was northwest at 5 miles an hour. At 5 a.m. at Lambert Field in St. Louis, it was cloudy with a temperature of 74 degrees. The dew point was 72, giving us a relative humidity of 93%. The wind was northwest at 6 miles an hour, and the pressure was 30.02 inches and steady. Elsewhere in the metro area, in Chesterfield, it was cloudy and the temperature was 74. In Cahokia, it was cloudy and 75 degrees. In St. Charles, it was partly cloudy and 73. Across the region, it was clear in Columbia, Missouri, with a temperature of 70. In Quincy, it was clear and 67 degrees. In Kansas City, fog was reported and the temperature was 66. It was clear in Springfield, Missouri, with a temperature of 71. In Rolla, it was clear and the temperature was 70. In Farmington, it was 73 degrees. It was mostly cloudy in Cape Girardeau, with 75 degrees. It was mostly cloudy in Springfield, Illinois, with a temperature of 70. Once again in St. Louis, it was cloudy, the temperature was 74 degrees, and the wind was northwest at 6 miles an hour. The current time is 5:12 a.m. Central Daylight Time. 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

Illinois, including the St. Louis metro area and surrounding counties. Today, mostly sunny. Highs in the mid-80s. North winds 5 to 10 miles per hour. Tonight, partly cloudy. Patchy fog after midnight. Lows in the mid-60s. North winds 5 to 10 miles per hour. Tuesday, patchy fog in the morning. Sunny. Highs in the upper 80s. South winds around 5 miles per hour. Tuesday night, mostly clear in the evening, then partly cloudy with showers and thunderstorms likely after midnight. Lows in the lower 70s. South winds around 5 miles per hour. Chance of rain 70%. Wednesday, mostly cloudy with a chance of showers and thunderstorms in the morning, then partly sunny with a slight chance of showers and thunderstorms in the afternoon. Humid with highs in the mid-80s. Southwest winds around 5 miles per hour, becoming northeast in the afternoon. Chance of rain 50%. Wednesday night, mostly cloudy with a chance of thunderstorms. A chance of showers in the evening, then showers likely after midnight. Lows in the upper 60s. Chance of rain 70%. Thursday, mostly cloudy in the morning, then becoming partly sunny. A chance of showers and thunderstorms. Highs in the lower 80s. Chance of rain 50%. Thursday night, partly cloudy. Lows in the mid-60s. Friday and Friday night, mostly clear. Highs in the lower 80s. Lows in the mid-60s. Saturday, mostly sunny. Highs in the mid-80s. Saturday night, mostly clear. Lows in the mid-60s. Sunday, mostly sunny. Highs in the lower 80s. At 5 a.m. at Lambert Field in St. Louis, it was cloudy with a temperature of 74 degrees. The dew point was 72, giving us a relative humidity of 93%. The wind was northwest at 6 miles an hour, and the pressure was 30.02 inches and steady. Elsewhere in the metro area, in Chesterfield, it was cloudy and the temperature was 74. In Cahokia, it was cloudy and 75 degrees. In St. Charles, it was partly cloudy and 73. Across the region, it was clear in Columbia, Missouri, with a temperature of 70. In Quincy, it was clear and 67 degrees. In Kansas City, fog was reported and the temperature was 66. It was clear in Springfield, Missouri, with a temperature of 71. In Rolla, it was clear and the temperature was 70. In Farmington, it was 73 degrees. It was mostly cloudy in Cape Girardeau, with 75 degrees. It was mostly cloudy in Springfield, Illinois, with a temperature of 70. Once again in St. Louis, it was cloudy, the temperature was 74 degrees, and the wind was northwest at 6 miles an hour. The current time is 5:16 a.m. Central Daylight Time. 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Today, mostly sunny. Highs in the mid-80s. North winds 5 to 10 miles per hour. Tonight, partly cloudy. Patchy fog after midnight. Lows in the mid-60s. North winds 5 to 10 miles per hour. Tuesday, patchy fog in the morning. Sunny. Highs in the upper 80s. South winds around 5 miles per hour. Tuesday night, mostly clear in the evening, then partly cloudy with showers and thunderstorms likely after midnight. Lows in the lower 70s. South winds around 5 miles per hour. Chance of rain 70%. Wednesday, mostly cloudy with a chance of showers and thunderstorms in the morning, then partly sunny with a slight chance of showers and thunderstorms in the afternoon. Humid with highs in the mid-80s. Southwest winds around 5 miles per hour, becoming northeast in the afternoon.
afternoon. Chance of rain 50%. Wednesday night, mostly cloudy with a chance of thunderstorms. A chance of showers in the evening, then showers likely after midnight. Lows in the upper 60s. Chance of rain 70%. Thursday, mostly cloudy in the morning, then becoming partly sunny. A chance of showers and thunderstorms. Highs in the lower 80s. Chance of rain 50%. Thursday night, partly cloudy. Lows in the mid-60s. Friday and Friday night, mostly clear. Highs in the lower 80s. Lows in the mid-60s. Saturday, mostly sunny. Highs in the mid-80s. Saturday night, mostly clear. Lows in the mid-60s. Sunday, mostly sunny. Highs in the lower 80s. At 5 a.m. at Lambert Field in St. Louis, it was cloudy with a temperature of 74 degrees. The dew point was 72, giving us a relative humidity of 93%. The wind was northwest at 6 miles an hour, and the pressure was 30.02 inches and steady. Elsewhere in the metro area, in Chesterfield, it was cloudy and the temperature was 74. In Cahokia, it was cloudy and 75 degrees. In St. Charles, it was partly cloudy and 73. Across the region, it was clear in Columbia, Missouri, with a temperature of 70. In Quincy, it was clear and 67 degrees. In Kansas City, fog was reported and the temperature was 66. It was clear in Springfield, Missouri, with a temperature of 71. In Rolla, it was clear and the temperature was 70. In Farmington, it was 73 degrees. It was mostly cloudy in Cape Girardeau, with 75 degrees. It was mostly cloudy in Springfield, Illinois, with a temperature of 70. Once again in St. Louis, it was cloudy, the temperature was 74 degrees, and the wind was northwest at 6 miles an hour. The current time is 5:20 a.m. Central Daylight Time. 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Today, mostly sunny. Highs in the mid-80s. North winds 5 to 10 miles per hour. Tonight, partly cloudy. Patchy fog after midnight. Lows in the mid-60s. North winds 5 to 10 miles per hour. Tuesday, patchy fog in the morning. Sunny. Highs in the upper 80s. South winds around 5 miles per hour. Tuesday night, mostly clear in the evening, then partly cloudy with showers and thunderstorms likely after midnight. Lows in the lower 70s. South winds around 5 miles per hour. Chance of rain 70%. Wednesday, mostly cloudy with a chance of showers and thunderstorms in the morning, then partly sunny with a slight chance of showers and thunderstorms in the afternoon. Humid with highs in the mid-80s. Southwest winds around 5 miles per hour, becoming northeast in the afternoon. Chance of rain 50%. Wednesday night, mostly cloudy with a chance of thunderstorms. A chance of showers in the evening, then showers likely after midnight. Lows in the upper 60s. Chance of rain 70%. Thursday, mostly cloudy in the morning, then becoming partly sunny. A chance of showers and thunderstorms. Highs in the lower 80s. Chance of rain 50%. Thursday night, partly cloudy. Lows in the mid-60s. Friday and Friday night, mostly clear. Highs in the lower 80s. Lows in the mid-60s. Saturday, mostly sunny. Highs in the mid-80s. Saturday night, mostly clear. Lows in the mid-60s. Sunday, mostly sunny. Highs in the lower 80s. At 5 a.m. at Lambert Field in St. Louis, it was cloudy with a temperature of 74 degrees.
The dew point was 72, giving us a relative humidity of 93%. The wind was northwest at 6 miles an hour, and the pressure was 30.02 inches and steady. Elsewhere in the metro area, in Chesterfield, it was cloudy and the temperature was 74. In Cahokia, it was cloudy and 75 degrees. In St. Charles, it was partly cloudy and 73. Across the region, it was clear in Columbia, Missouri, with a temperature of 70. In Quincy, it was clear and 67 degrees. In Kansas City, fog was reported and the temperature was 66. It was clear in Springfield, Missouri, with a temperature of 71. In Rolla, it was clear and the temperature was 70. In Farmington, it was 73 degrees. It was mostly cloudy in Cape Girardeau, with 75 degrees. It was mostly cloudy in Springfield, Illinois, with a temperature of 70. Once again in St. Louis, it was cloudy, the temperature was 74 degrees, and the wind was northwest at 6 miles an hour. The current time is 5:24 a.m. Central Daylight Time. 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Today, mostly sunny. Highs in the mid-80s. North winds 5 to 10 miles per hour. Tonight, partly cloudy. Patchy fog after midnight. Lows in the mid-60s. North winds 5 to 10 miles per hour. Tuesday, patchy fog in the morning. Sunny. Highs in the upper 80s. South winds around 5 miles per hour. Tuesday night, mostly clear in the evening, then partly cloudy with showers and thunderstorms likely after midnight. Lows in the lower 70s. South winds around 5 miles per hour. Chance of rain 70%. Wednesday, mostly cloudy with a chance of showers and thunderstorms in the morning, then partly sunny with a slight chance of showers and thunderstorms in the afternoon. Humid with highs in the mid-80s. Southwest winds around 5 miles per hour, becoming northeast in the afternoon. Chance of rain 50%. Wednesday night, mostly cloudy with a chance of thunderstorms. A chance of showers in the evening, then showers likely after midnight. Lows in the upper 60s. Chance of rain 70%. Thursday, mostly cloudy in the morning, then becoming partly sunny. A chance of showers and thunderstorms. Highs in the lower 80s. Chance of rain 50%. Thursday night, partly cloudy. Lows in the mid-60s. Friday and Friday night, mostly clear. Highs in the lower 80s. Lows in the mid-60s. Saturday, mostly sunny. Highs in the mid-80s. Saturday night, mostly clear. Lows in the mid-60s. Sunday, mostly sunny. Highs in the lower 80s. At 5 a.m. at Lambert Field in St. Louis, it was cloudy with a temperature of 74 degrees. The dew point was 72, giving us a relative humidity of 93%. The wind was northwest at 6 miles an hour, and the pressure was 30.02 inches and steady. Elsewhere in the metro area, in Chesterfield, it was cloudy and the temperature was 74. In Cahokia, it was cloudy and 75 degrees. In St. Charles, it was partly cloudy and 73. Across the region, it was clear in Columbia, Missouri, with a temperature of 70. In Quincy, it was clear and 67 degrees. In Kansas City, fog was reported and the temperature was 66. It was clear in Springfield, Missouri, with a temperature of 71. In Rolla, it was clear and the temperature was 70. In Farmington, it was 73 degrees. It was mostly cloudy in Cape Girardeau, with 75 degrees. It was mostly cloudy in Springfield, Illinois, with a temperature of 70.
Once again in St. Louis, it was cloudy. The temperature was 74 degrees and the wind was northwest at 6 miles an hour. The current time is 5:28 a.m. Central Daylight Time. 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Today, mostly sunny. Highs in the mid-80s. North winds 5 to 10 miles per hour. Tonight, partly cloudy. Patchy fog after midnight. Lows in the mid-60s. North winds 5 to 10 miles per hour. Tuesday, patchy fog in the morning. Sunny. Highs in the upper 80s. South winds around 5 miles per hour. Tuesday night, mostly clear in the evening, then partly cloudy with showers and thunderstorms likely after midnight. Lows in the lower 70s. South winds around 5 miles per hour. Chance of rain 70%. Wednesday, mostly cloudy with a chance of showers and thunderstorms in the morning, then partly sunny with a slight chance of showers and thunderstorms in the afternoon. Humid with highs in the mid-80s. Southwest winds around 5 miles per hour, becoming northeast in the afternoon. Chance of rain 50%. Wednesday night, mostly cloudy with a chance of thunderstorms. A chance of showers in the evening, then showers likely after midnight. Lows in the upper 60s. Chance of rain 70%. Thursday, mostly cloudy in the morning, then becoming partly sunny. A chance of showers and thunderstorms. Highs in the lower 80s. Chance of rain 50%. Thursday night, partly cloudy. Lows in the mid-60s. Friday and Friday night, mostly clear. Highs in the lower 80s. Lows in the mid-60s. Saturday, mostly sunny. Highs in the mid-80s. Saturday night, mostly clear. Lows in the mid-60s. Sunday, mostly sunny. Highs in the lower 80s. At 5 a.m. at Lambert Field in St. Louis, it was cloudy with a temperature of 74 degrees. The dew point was 72, giving us a relative humidity of 93%. The wind was northwest at 6 miles an hour, and the pressure was 30.02 inches and steady. Elsewhere in the metro area, in Chesterfield, it was cloudy and the temperature was 74. In Cahokia, it was cloudy and 75 degrees. In St. Charles, it was partly cloudy and 73. Across the region, it was clear in Columbia, Missouri, with a temperature of 70. In Quincy, it was clear and 67 degrees. In Kansas City, fog was reported and the temperature was 66. It was clear in Springfield, Missouri, with a temperature of 71. In Rolla, it was clear and the temperature was 70. In Farmington, it was 73 degrees. It was mostly cloudy in Cape Girardeau, with 75 degrees. It was mostly cloudy in Springfield, Illinois, with a temperature of 70. Once again in St. Louis, it was cloudy, the temperature was 74 degrees, and the wind was northwest at 6 miles an hour. The current time is 5:32 a.m. Central Daylight Time. 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Today, mostly sunny. Highs in the mid-80s. North winds 5 to 10 miles per hour. Tonight, partly cloudy. Patchy fog after midnight. Lows in the mid-60s. North winds 5 to 10 miles per hour. Tuesday, patchy fog in the morning. Sunny. Highs in the upper 80s. South winds around 5 miles per hour.
Tuesday night, mostly clear in the evening, then partly cloudy with showers and thunderstorms likely after midnight. Lows in the lower 70s. South winds around 5 miles per hour. Chance of rain 70%. Wednesday, mostly cloudy with a chance of showers and thunderstorms in the morning, then partly sunny with a slight chance of showers and thunderstorms in the afternoon. Humid with highs in the mid-80s. Southwest winds around 5 miles per hour, becoming northeast in the afternoon. Chance of rain 50%. Wednesday night, mostly cloudy with a chance of thunderstorms. A chance of showers in the evening, then showers likely after midnight. Lows in the upper 60s. Chance of rain 70%. Thursday, mostly cloudy in the morning, then becoming partly sunny. A chance of showers and thunderstorms. Highs in the lower 80s. Chance of rain 50%. Thursday night, partly cloudy. Lows in the mid-60s. Friday and Friday night, mostly clear. Highs in the lower 80s. Lows in the mid-60s. Saturday, mostly sunny. Highs in the mid-80s. Saturday night, mostly clear. Lows in the mid-60s. Sunday, mostly sunny. Highs in the lower 80s. At 5 a.m. at Lambert Field in St. Louis, it was cloudy with a temperature of 74 degrees. The dew point was 72, giving us a relative humidity of 93%. The wind was northwest at 6 miles an hour, and the pressure was 30.02 inches and steady. Elsewhere in the metro area, in Chesterfield, it was cloudy and the temperature was 74. In Cahokia, it was cloudy and 75 degrees. In St. Charles, it was partly cloudy and 73. Across the region, it was clear in Columbia, Missouri, with a temperature of 70. In Quincy, it was clear and 67 degrees. In Kansas City, fog was reported and the temperature was 66. It was clear in Springfield, Missouri, with a temperature of 71. In Rolla, it was clear and the temperature was 70. In Farmington, it was 73 degrees. It was mostly cloudy in Cape Girardeau, with 75 degrees. It was mostly cloudy in Springfield, Illinois, with a temperature of 70. Once again in St. Louis, it was cloudy, the temperature was 74 degrees, and the wind was northwest at 6 miles an hour. The current time is 5:35 a.m. Central Daylight Time. 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Today, mostly sunny. Highs in the mid-80s. North winds 5 to 10 miles per hour. Tonight, partly cloudy. Patchy fog after midnight. Lows in the mid-60s. North winds 5 to 10 miles per hour. Tuesday, patchy fog in the morning. Sunny. Highs in the upper 80s. South winds around 5 miles per hour. Tuesday night, mostly clear in the evening, then partly cloudy with showers and thunderstorms likely after midnight. Lows in the lower 70s. South winds around 5 miles per hour. Chance of rain 70%. Wednesday, mostly cloudy with a chance of showers and thunderstorms in the morning, then partly sunny with a slight chance of showers and thunderstorms in the afternoon. Humid with highs in the mid-80s. Southwest winds around 5 miles per hour, becoming northeast in the afternoon. Chance of rain 50%. Wednesday night, mostly cloudy with a chance of thunderstorms. A chance of showers in the evening, then showers likely after midnight. Lows in the upper 60s. Chance of rain 70%. Thursday, mostly cloudy in the morning, then becoming partly sunny. A chance of showers and thunderstorms. Highs in the lower 80s. Chance of rain 50%. Thursday night, partly cloudy.
lows in the mid-60s. Friday and Friday night, mostly clear. Highs in the lower 80s. Lows in the mid-60s. Saturday, mostly sunny. Highs in the mid-80s. Saturday night, mostly clear. Lows in the mid-60s. Sunday, mostly sunny. Highs in the lower 80s. At 5 a.m. at Lambert Field in St. Louis, it was cloudy with a temperature of 74 degrees. The dew point was 72, giving us a relative humidity of 93%. The wind was northwest at 6 miles an hour, and the pressure was 30.02 inches and steady. Elsewhere in the metro area, in Chesterfield, it was cloudy and the temperature was 74. In Cahokia, it was cloudy and 75 degrees. In St. Charles, it was partly cloudy and 73. Across the region, it was clear in Columbia, Missouri, with a temperature of 70. In Quincy, it was clear and 67 degrees. In Kansas City, fog was reported and the temperature was 66. It was clear in Springfield, Missouri, with a temperature of 71. In Rolla, it was clear and the temperature was 70. In Farmington, it was 73 degrees. It was mostly cloudy in Cape Girardeau, with 75 degrees. It was mostly cloudy in Springfield, Illinois, with a temperature of 70. Once again in St. Louis, it was cloudy, the temperature was 74 degrees, and the wind was northwest at 6 miles an hour. The current time is 5:39 a.m. Central Daylight Time. 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Today, mostly sunny. Highs in the mid-80s. North winds 5 to 10 miles per hour. Tonight, partly cloudy. Patchy fog after midnight. Lows in the mid-60s. North winds 5 to 10 miles per hour. Tuesday, patchy fog in the morning. Sunny. Highs in the upper 80s. South winds around 5 miles per hour. Tuesday night, mostly clear in the evening, then partly cloudy with showers and thunderstorms likely after midnight. Lows in the lower 70s. South winds around 5 miles per hour. Chance of rain 70%. Wednesday, mostly cloudy with a chance of showers and thunderstorms in the morning, then partly sunny with a slight chance of showers and thunderstorms in the afternoon. Humid with highs in the mid-80s. Southwest winds around 5 miles per hour, becoming northeast in the afternoon. Chance of rain 50%. Wednesday night, mostly cloudy with a chance of thunderstorms. A chance of showers in the evening, then showers likely after midnight. Lows in the upper 60s. Chance of rain 70%. Thursday, mostly cloudy in the morning, then becoming partly sunny. A chance of showers and thunderstorms. Highs in the lower 80s. Chance of rain 50%. Thursday night, partly cloudy. Lows in the mid-60s. Friday and Friday night, mostly clear. Highs in the lower 80s. Lows in the mid-60s. Saturday, mostly sunny. Highs in the mid-80s. Saturday night, mostly clear. Lows in the mid-60s. Sunday, mostly sunny. Highs in the lower 80s. At 5 a.m. at Lambert Field in St. Louis, it was cloudy with a temperature of 74 degrees. The dew point was 72, giving us a relative humidity of 93%. The wind was northwest at 6 miles an hour, and the pressure was 30.02 inches and steady. Elsewhere in the metro area, in Chesterfield, it was cloudy and the temperature was 74. In Cahokia, it was cloudy and 75 degrees. In St. Charles, it was partly cloudy and 73. Across the region, it was clear in Columbia, Missouri, with a temperature of 70.
In Quincy, it was clear and 67 degrees. In Kansas City, fog was reported and the temperature was 66. It was clear in Springfield, Missouri, with a temperature of 71. In Rolla, it was clear and the temperature was 70. In Farmington, it was 73 degrees. It was mostly cloudy in Cape Girardeau, with 75 degrees. It was mostly cloudy in Springfield, Illinois, with a temperature of 70. Once again in St. Louis, it was cloudy, the temperature was 74 degrees, and the wind was northwest at 6 miles an hour. The current time is 5:43 a.m. Central Daylight Time. 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Today, mostly sunny. Highs in the mid-80s. North winds 5 to 10 miles per hour. Tonight, partly cloudy. Patchy fog after midnight. Lows in the mid-60s. North winds 5 to 10 miles per hour. Tuesday, patchy fog in the morning. Sunny. Highs in the upper 80s. South winds around 5 miles per hour. Tuesday night, mostly clear in the evening, then partly cloudy with showers and thunderstorms likely after midnight. Lows in the lower 70s. South winds around 5 miles per hour. Chance of rain 70%. Wednesday, mostly cloudy with a chance of showers and thunderstorms in the morning, then partly sunny with a slight chance of showers and thunderstorms in the afternoon. Humid with highs in the mid-80s. Southwest winds around 5 miles per hour, becoming northeast in the afternoon. Chance of rain 50%. Wednesday night, mostly cloudy with a chance of thunderstorms. A chance of showers in the evening, then showers likely after midnight. Lows in the upper 60s. Chance of rain 70%. Thursday, mostly cloudy in the morning, then becoming partly sunny. A chance of showers and thunderstorms. Highs in the lower 80s. Chance of rain 50%. Thursday night, partly cloudy. Lows in the mid-60s. Friday and Friday night, mostly clear. Highs in the lower 80s. Lows in the mid-60s. Saturday, mostly sunny. Highs in the mid-80s. Saturday night, mostly clear. Lows in the mid-60s. Sunday, mostly sunny. Highs in the lower 80s. At 5 a.m. at Lambert Field in St. Louis, it was cloudy with a temperature of 74 degrees. The dew point was 72, giving us a relative humidity of 93%. The wind was northwest at 6 miles an hour, and the pressure was 30.02 inches and steady. Elsewhere in the metro area, in Chesterfield, it was cloudy and the temperature was 74. In Cahokia, it was cloudy and 75 degrees. In St. Charles, it was partly cloudy and 73. Across the region, it was clear in Columbia, Missouri, with a temperature of 70. In Quincy, it was clear and 67 degrees. In Kansas City, fog was reported and the temperature was 66. It was clear in Springfield, Missouri, with a temperature of 71. In Rolla, it was clear and the temperature was 70. In Farmington, it was 73 degrees. It was mostly cloudy in Cape Girardeau, with 75 degrees. It was mostly cloudy in Springfield, Illinois, with a temperature of 70. Once again in St. Louis, it was cloudy, the temperature was 74 degrees, and the wind was northwest at 6 miles an hour. The current time is 5:47 a.m. Central Daylight Time. 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
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Today, mostly sunny. Highs in the mid-80s. North winds 5 to 10 miles per hour. Tonight, partly cloudy. Patchy fog after midnight. Lows in the mid-60s. North winds 5 to 10 miles per hour. Tuesday, patchy fog in the morning. Sunny. Highs in the upper 80s. South winds around 5 miles per hour. Tuesday night, mostly clear in the evening, then partly cloudy with showers and thunderstorms likely after midnight. Lows in the lower 70s. South winds around 5 miles per hour. Chance of rain 70%. Wednesday, mostly cloudy with a chance of showers and thunderstorms in the morning, then partly sunny with a slight chance of showers and thunderstorms in the afternoon. Humid with highs in the mid-80s. Southwest winds around 5 miles per hour, becoming northeast in the afternoon. Chance of rain 50%. Wednesday night, mostly cloudy with a chance of thunderstorms. A chance of showers in the evening, then showers likely after midnight. Lows in the upper 60s. Chance of rain 70%. Thursday, mostly cloudy in the morning, then becoming partly sunny. A chance of showers and thunderstorms. Highs in the lower 80s. Chance of rain 50%. Thursday night, partly cloudy. Lows in the mid-60s. Friday and Friday night, mostly clear. Highs in the lower 80s. Lows in the mid-60s. Saturday, mostly sunny. Highs in the mid-80s. Saturday night, mostly clear. Lows in the mid-60s. Sunday, mostly sunny. Highs in the lower 80s. At 5 a.m. at Lambert Field in St. Louis, it was cloudy with a temperature of 74 degrees. The dew point was 72, giving us a relative humidity of 93%. The wind was northwest at 6 miles an hour, and the pressure was 30.02 inches and steady. Elsewhere in the metro area, in Chesterfield, it was cloudy and the temperature was 74. In Cahokia, it was cloudy and 75 degrees. In St. Charles, it was partly cloudy and 73. Across the region, it was clear in Columbia, Missouri, with a temperature of 70. In Quincy, it was clear and 67 degrees. In Kansas City, fog was reported and the temperature was 66. It was clear in Springfield, Missouri, with a temperature of 71. In Rolla, it was clear and the temperature was 70. In Farmington, it was 73 degrees. It was mostly cloudy in Cape Girardeau, with 75 degrees. It was mostly cloudy in Springfield, Illinois, with a temperature of 70. Once again in St. Louis, it was cloudy, the temperature was 74 degrees, and the wind was northwest at 6 miles an hour. The current time is 5:51 a.m. Central Daylight Time. 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Today, mostly sunny. Highs in the mid-80s. North winds 5 to 10 miles per hour. Tonight, partly cloudy. Patchy fog after midnight. Lows in the mid-60s. North winds 5 to 10 miles per hour. Tuesday, patchy fog in the morning. Sunny. Highs in the upper 80s. South winds around 5 miles per hour. Tuesday night, mostly clear in the evening, then partly cloudy with showers and thunderstorms likely after midnight. Lows in the lower 70s. South winds around 5 miles per hour. Chance of rain 70%.
Wednesday, mostly cloudy with a chance of showers and thunderstorms in the morning, then partly sunny with a slight chance of showers and thunderstorms in the afternoon. Humid with highs in the mid-80s. Southwest winds around 5 miles per hour, becoming northeast in the afternoon. Chance of rain 50%. Wednesday night, mostly cloudy with a chance of thunderstorms. A chance of showers in the evening, then showers likely after midnight. Lows in the upper 60s. Chance of rain 70%. Thursday, mostly cloudy in the morning, then becoming partly sunny. A chance of showers and thunderstorms. Highs in the lower 80s. Chance of rain 50%. Thursday night, partly cloudy. Lows in the mid-60s. Friday and Friday night, mostly clear. Highs in the lower 80s. Lows in the mid-60s. Saturday, mostly sunny. Highs in the mid-80s. Saturday night, mostly clear. Lows in the mid-60s. Sunday, mostly sunny. Highs in the lower 80s. At 5 a.m. at Lambert Field in St. Louis, it was cloudy with a temperature of 74 degrees. The dew point was 72, giving us a relative humidity of 93%. The wind was northwest at 6 miles an hour, and the pressure was 30.02 inches and steady. Elsewhere in the metro area, in Chesterfield, it was cloudy and the temperature was 74. In Cahokia, it was cloudy and 75 degrees. In St. Charles, it was partly cloudy and 73. Across the region, it was clear in Columbia, Missouri, with a temperature of 70. In Quincy, it was clear and 67 degrees. In Kansas City, fog was reported and the temperature was 66. It was clear in Springfield, Missouri, with a temperature of 71. In Rolla, it was clear and the temperature was 70. In Farmington, it was 73 degrees. It was mostly cloudy in Cape Girardeau, with 75 degrees. It was mostly cloudy in Springfield, Illinois, with a temperature of 70. Once again in St. Louis, it was cloudy, the temperature was 74 degrees, and the wind was northwest at 6 miles an hour. The current time is 5:55 a.m. Central Daylight Time. 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Today, mostly sunny. Highs in the mid-80s. North winds 5 to 10 miles per hour. Tonight, partly cloudy. Patchy fog after midnight. Lows in the mid-60s. North winds 5 to 10 miles per hour. Tuesday, patchy fog in the morning. Sunny. Highs in the upper 80s. South winds around 5 miles per hour. Tuesday night, mostly clear in the evening, then partly cloudy with showers and thunderstorms likely after midnight. Lows in the lower 70s. South winds around 5 miles per hour. Chance of rain 70%. Wednesday, mostly cloudy with a chance of showers and thunderstorms in the morning, then partly sunny with a slight chance of showers and thunderstorms in the afternoon. Humid with highs in the mid-80s. Southwest winds around 5 miles per hour, becoming northeast in the afternoon. Chance of rain 50%. Wednesday night, mostly cloudy with a chance of thunderstorms. A chance of showers in the evening, then showers likely after midnight. Lows in the upper 60s. Chance of rain 70%. Thursday, mostly cloudy in the morning, then becoming partly sunny. A chance of showers and thunderstorms. Highs in the lower 80s. Chance of rain 50%. Thursday night, partly cloudy. Lows in the mid-60s. Friday and Friday night, mostly clear. Highs in the lower 80s. Lows in the mid-60s. Saturday, mostly sunny. Highs in the mid-80s.
Saturday night, mostly clear. Lows in the mid-60s. Sunday, mostly sunny. Highs in the lower 80s. At 5 a.m. at Lambert Field in St. Louis, it was cloudy with a temperature of 74 degrees. The dew point was 72, giving us a relative humidity of 93%. The wind was northwest at 6 miles an hour, and the pressure was 30.02 inches and steady. Elsewhere in the metro area, in Chesterfield, it was cloudy and the temperature was 74. In Cahokia, it was cloudy and 75 degrees. In St. Charles, it was partly cloudy and 73. Across the region, it was clear in Columbia, Missouri, with a temperature of 70. In Quincy, it was clear and 67 degrees. In Kansas City, fog was reported and the temperature was 66. It was clear in Springfield, Missouri, with a temperature of 71. In Rolla, it was clear and the temperature was 70. In Farmington, it was 73 degrees. It was mostly cloudy in Cape Girardeau, with 75 degrees. It was mostly cloudy in Springfield, Illinois, with a temperature of 70. Once again in St. Louis, it was cloudy, the temperature was 74 degrees, and the wind was northwest at 6 miles an hour. The current time is 5:59 a.m. Central Daylight Time. 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Today, mostly sunny. Highs in the mid-80s. North winds 5 to 10 miles per hour. Tonight, partly cloudy. Patchy fog after midnight. Lows in the mid-60s. North winds 5 to 10 miles per hour. Tuesday, patchy fog in the morning. Sunny. Highs in the upper 80s. South winds around 5 miles per hour. Tuesday night, mostly clear in the evening, then partly cloudy with showers and thunderstorms likely after midnight. Lows in the lower 70s. South winds around 5 miles per hour. Chance of rain 70%. Wednesday, mostly cloudy with a chance of showers and thunderstorms in the morning, then partly sunny with a slight chance of showers and thunderstorms in the afternoon. Humid with highs in the mid-80s. Southwest winds around 5 miles per hour, becoming northeast in the afternoon. Chance of rain 50%. Wednesday night, mostly cloudy with a chance of thunderstorms. A chance of showers in the evening, then showers likely after midnight. Lows in the upper 60s. Chance of rain 70%. Thursday, mostly cloudy in the morning, then becoming partly sunny. A chance of showers and thunderstorms. Highs in the lower 80s. Chance of rain 50%. Thursday night, partly cloudy. Lows in the mid-60s. Friday and Friday night, mostly clear. Highs in the lower 80s. Lows in the mid-60s. Saturday, mostly sunny. Highs in the mid-80s. Saturday night, mostly clear. Lows in the mid-60s. Sunday, mostly sunny. Highs in the lower 80s. At 5 a.m. at Lambert Field in St. Louis, it was cloudy with a temperature of 74 degrees. The dew point was 72, giving us a relative humidity of 93%. The wind was northwest at 6 miles an hour, and the pressure was 30.02 inches and steady. Elsewhere in the metro area, in Chesterfield, it was cloudy and the temperature was 74. In Cahokia, it was cloudy and 75 degrees. In St. Charles, it was partly cloudy and 73. Across the region, it was clear in Columbia, Missouri, with a temperature of 70. In Quincy, it was clear and 67 degrees. In Kansas City, fog was reported and the temperature was 66. It was clear in Springfield, Missouri, with a temperature of 71.
In Rolla, it was clear and the temperature was 70. In Farmington, it was 73 degrees. It was mostly cloudy in Cape Girardeau, with 75 degrees. It was mostly cloudy in Springfield, Illinois, with a temperature of 70. Once again in St. Louis, it was cloudy. The temperature was 74 degrees and the wind was northwest at 6 miles an hour. The current time is 6:02 a.m. Central Daylight Time. 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Today, mostly sunny. Highs in the mid-80s. North winds 5 to 10 miles per hour. Tonight, partly cloudy. Patchy fog after midnight. Lows in the mid-60s. North winds 5 to 10 miles per hour. Tuesday, patchy fog in the morning. Sunny. Highs in the upper 80s. South winds around 5 miles per hour. Tuesday night, mostly clear in the evening, then partly cloudy with showers and thunderstorms likely after midnight. Lows in the lower 70s. South winds around 5 miles per hour. Chance of rain 70%. Wednesday, mostly cloudy with a chance of showers and thunderstorms in the morning, then partly sunny with a slight chance of showers and thunderstorms in the afternoon. Humid with highs in the mid-80s. Southwest winds around 5 miles per hour, becoming northeast in the afternoon. Chance of rain 50%. Wednesday night, mostly cloudy with a chance of thunderstorms. A chance of showers in the evening, then showers likely after midnight. Lows in the upper 60s. Chance of rain 70%. Thursday, mostly cloudy in the morning, then becoming partly sunny. A chance of showers and thunderstorms. Highs in the lower 80s. Chance of rain 50%. Thursday night, partly cloudy. Lows in the mid-60s. Friday and Friday night, mostly clear. Highs in the lower 80s. Lows in the mid-60s. Saturday, mostly sunny. Highs in the mid-80s. Saturday night, mostly clear. Lows in the mid-60s. Sunday, mostly sunny. Highs in the lower 80s. At 5 a.m. at Lambert Field in St. Louis, it was cloudy with a temperature of 74 degrees. The dew point was 72, giving us a relative humidity of 93%. The wind was northwest at 6 miles an hour, and the pressure was 30.02 inches and steady. Elsewhere in the metro area, in Chesterfield, it was cloudy and the temperature was 74. In Cahokia, it was cloudy and 75 degrees. In St. Charles, it was partly cloudy and 73. Across the region, it was clear in Columbia, Missouri, with a temperature of 70. In Quincy, it was clear and 67 degrees. In Kansas City, fog was reported and the temperature was 66. It was clear in Springfield, Missouri, with a temperature of 71. In Rolla, it was clear and the temperature was 70. In Farmington, it was 73 degrees. It was mostly cloudy in Cape Girardeau, with 75 degrees. It was mostly cloudy in Springfield, Illinois, with a temperature of 70. Once again in St. Louis, it was cloudy. The temperature was 74 degrees and the wind was northwest at 6 miles an hour. The current time is 6:06 a.m. Central Daylight Time. 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Today, mostly sunny. Highs in the mid-80s. North winds 5 to 10 miles per hour. Tonight, partly cloudy.
Patchy fog after midnight. Lows in the mid-60s. North winds 5 to 10 miles per hour. Tuesday, patchy fog in the morning. Sunny. Highs in the upper 80s. South winds around 5 miles per hour. Tuesday night, mostly clear in the evening, then partly cloudy with showers and thunderstorms likely after midnight. Lows in the lower 70s. South winds around 5 miles per hour. Chance of rain 70%.

Highs in the lower 80s. Chance of rain 50%. Thursday night, partly cloudy. Lows in the mid-60s. Friday and Friday night, mostly clear. Highs in the lower 80s. Lows in the mid-60s. Saturday, mostly sunny. Highs in the mid-80s. Saturday night, mostly clear. Lows in the mid-60s. Sunday, mostly sunny. Highs in the lower 80s. At 5 a.m. at Lambert Field in St. Louis, it was cloudy with a temperature of 74 degrees. The dew point was 72, giving us a relative humidity of 93%. The wind was northwest at 6 miles an hour, and the pressure was 30.02 inches and steady. Elsewhere in the metro area, in Chesterfield, it was cloudy and the temperature was 74. In Cahokia, it was cloudy and 75 degrees. In St. Charles, it was partly cloudy and 73. Across the region, it was clear in Columbia, Missouri, with a temperature of 70. In Quincy, it was clear and 67 degrees. In Kansas City, fog was reported and the temperature was 66. It was clear in Springfield, Missouri, with a temperature of 71. In Rolla, it was clear and the temperature was 70. In Farmington, it was 73 degrees. It was mostly cloudy in Cape Girardeau, with 75 degrees. It was mostly cloudy in Springfield, Illinois, with a temperature of 70. Once again in St. Louis, it was cloudy, the temperature was 74 degrees, and the wind was northwest at 6 miles an hour. At 6 a.m. at Lambert Field in St. Louis, it was mostly cloudy with a temperature of 73 degrees. The dew point was 71, giving us a relative humidity of 93%. The wind was northwest at 8 miles an hour, and the pressure was 30.04 inches and rising. Elsewhere in the metro area, in Chesterfield, it was cloudy and the temperature was 73. In Belleville, it was 75 degrees. In Cahokia, it was cloudy and 75 degrees. In St. Charles, it was partly cloudy and 72. Across the region, it was clear in Columbia, Missouri, with a temperature of 69. In Quincy, fog was reported and 66 degrees. In Kansas City, fog was reported and the temperature was 66. It was partly cloudy in Springfield, Missouri, with a temperature of 72. In Rolla, it was mostly cloudy and the temperature was 70. In Farmington, it was 73 degrees. It was partly cloudy in Cape Girardeau, with 74 degrees. It was partly cloudy in Springfield, Illinois, with a temperature of 69. Once again in St. Louis, it was mostly cloudy, the temperature was 73 degrees, and the wind was northwest at 8 miles an hour. The current time is 6:12 a.m. Central Daylight Time. 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Today, mostly sunny. Highs in the mid-80s. North winds 5 to 10 miles per hour. Tonight, partly cloudy. Patchy fog after midnight. Lows in the mid-60s. North winds 5 to 10 miles per hour. Tuesday, patchy fog in the morning. Sunny. Highs in the upper 80s. South winds around 5 miles per hour. Tuesday night, mostly clear in the evening, then partly cloudy with showers and thunderstorms likely after midnight. Lows in the lower 70s. South winds around 5 miles per hour. Chance of rain 70%. Wednesday, mostly cloudy with a chance of showers and thunderstorms in the morning, then partly sunny with a slight chance of showers and thunderstorms in the afternoon. Humid with highs in the mid-80s. Southwest winds around 5 miles per hour, becoming northeast in the afternoon. Chance of rain 50%. Wednesday night, mostly cloudy with a chance of thunderstorms.

A chance of showers in the evening, then showers likely after midnight. Lows in the upper 60s. Chance of rain 70%. Thursday, mostly cloudy in the morning, then becoming partly sunny. A chance of showers and thunderstorms. Highs in the lower 80s. Chance of rain 50%. Thursday night, partly cloudy. Lows in the mid-60s. Friday and Friday night, mostly clear. Highs in the lower 80s. Lows in the mid-60s. Saturday, mostly sunny. Highs in the mid-80s. Saturday night, mostly clear. Lows in the mid-60s. Sunday, mostly sunny. Highs in the lower 80s. At 6 a.m. at Lambert Field in St. Louis, it was mostly cloudy with a temperature of 73 degrees. The dew point was 71, giving us a relative humidity of 93%. The wind was northwest at 8 miles an hour, and the pressure was 30.04 inches and rising. Elsewhere in the metro area, in Chesterfield, it was cloudy and the temperature was 73. In Belleville, it was 75 degrees. In Cahokia, it was cloudy and 75 degrees. In St. Charles, it was partly cloudy and 72. Across the region, it was clear in Columbia, Missouri, with a temperature of 69. In Quincy, fog was reported and 66 degrees. In Kansas City, fog was reported and the temperature was 66. It was partly cloudy in Springfield, Missouri, with a temperature of 72. In Rolla, it was mostly cloudy and the temperature was 70. In Farmington, it was 73 degrees. It was partly cloudy in Cape Girardeau, with 74 degrees. It was partly cloudy in Springfield, Illinois, with a temperature of 69. Once again in St. Louis, it was mostly cloudy. The temperature was 73 degrees and the wind was northwest at 8 miles an hour. The current time is 6:16 a.m. Central Daylight Time. 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Today, mostly sunny. Highs in the mid-80s. North winds 5 to 10 miles per hour. Tonight, partly cloudy. Patchy fog after midnight. Lows in the mid-60s. North winds 5 to 10 miles per hour. Tuesday, patchy fog in the morning. Sunny. Highs in the upper 80s. South winds around 5 miles per hour. Tuesday night, mostly clear in the evening, then partly cloudy with showers and thunderstorms likely after midnight. Lows in the lower 70s. South winds around 5 miles per hour. Chance of rain 70%. Wednesday, mostly cloudy with a chance of showers and thunderstorms in the morning, then partly sunny with a slight chance of showers and thunderstorms in the afternoon. Humid with highs in the mid-80s. Southwest winds around 5 miles per hour, becoming northeast in the afternoon. Chance of rain 50%. Wednesday night, mostly cloudy with a chance of thunderstorms. A chance of showers in the evening, then showers likely after midnight. Lows in the upper 60s. Chance of rain 70%. Thursday, mostly cloudy in the morning, then becoming partly sunny. A chance of showers and thunderstorms. Highs in the lower 80s. Chance of rain 50%. Thursday night, partly cloudy. Lows in the mid-60s. Friday and Friday night, mostly clear. Highs in the lower 80s. Lows in the mid-60s. Saturday, mostly sunny. Highs in the mid-80s. Saturday night, mostly clear. Lows in the mid-60s. Sunday, mostly sunny. Highs in the lower 80s. At 6 a.m. at Lambert Field in St. Louis, it was mostly cloudy with a temperature of 73 degrees. The dew point was 71, giving us a relative humidity.
Humidity of 93%. The wind was northwest at 8 miles an hour, and the pressure was 30.04 inches and rising. Elsewhere in the metro area, in Chesterfield, it was cloudy and the temperature was 73. In Belleville, it was 75 degrees. In Cahokia, it was cloudy and 75 degrees. In St. Charles, it was partly cloudy and 72. Across the region, it was clear in Columbia, Missouri, with a temperature of 69. In Quincy, fog was reported and 66 degrees. In Kansas City, fog was reported and the temperature was 66. It was partly cloudy in Springfield, Missouri, with a temperature of 72. In Rolla, it was mostly cloudy and the temperature was 70. In Farmington, it was 73 degrees. It was partly cloudy in Cape Girardeau, with 74 degrees. It was partly cloudy in Springfield, Illinois, with a temperature of 69. Once again in St. Louis, it was mostly cloudy. The temperature was 73 degrees and the wind was northwest at 8 miles an hour. The current time is 6:20 a.m. Central Daylight Time. 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Today, mostly sunny. Highs in the mid-80s. North winds 5 to 10 miles per hour. Tonight, partly cloudy. Patchy fog after midnight. Lows in the mid-60s. North winds 5 to 10 miles per hour. Tuesday, patchy fog in the morning. Sunny. Highs in the upper 80s. South winds around 5 miles per hour. Tuesday night, mostly clear in the evening, then partly cloudy with showers and thunderstorms likely after midnight. Lows in the lower 70s. South winds around 5 miles per hour. Chance of rain 70%. Wednesday, mostly cloudy with a chance of showers and thunderstorms in the morning, then partly sunny with a slight chance of showers and thunderstorms in the afternoon. Humid with highs in the mid-80s. Southwest winds around 5 miles per hour, becoming northeast in the afternoon. Chance of rain 50%. Wednesday night, mostly cloudy with a chance of thunderstorms. A chance of showers in the evening, then showers likely after midnight. Lows in the upper 60s. Chance of rain 70%. Thursday, mostly cloudy in the morning, then becoming partly sunny. A chance of showers and thunderstorms. Highs in the lower 80s. Chance of rain 50%. Thursday night, partly cloudy. Lows in the mid-60s. Friday and Friday night, mostly clear. Highs in the lower 80s. Lows in the mid-60s. Saturday, mostly sunny. Highs in the mid-80s. Saturday night, mostly clear. Lows in the mid-60s. Sunday, mostly sunny. Highs in the lower 80s. At 6 a.m. at Lambert Field in St. Louis, it was mostly cloudy with a temperature of 73 degrees. The dew point was 71, giving us a relative humidity of 93%. The wind was northwest at 8 miles an hour, and the pressure was 30.04 inches and rising. Elsewhere in the metro area, in Chesterfield, it was cloudy and the temperature was 73. In Belleville, it was 75 degrees. In Cahokia, it was cloudy and 75 degrees. In St. Charles, it was partly cloudy and 72. Across the region, it was clear in Columbia, Missouri, with a temperature of 69. In Quincy, fog was reported and 66 degrees. In Kansas City, fog was reported and the temperature was 66. It was partly cloudy in Springfield, Missouri, with a temperature of 72. In Rolla, it was mostly cloudy and the temperature was 70. In Farmington, it was 73 degrees. It was partly cloudy in Cape Girardeau, with 74 degrees.
It was partly cloudy in Springfield, Illinois, with a temperature of 69. Once again in St. Louis, it was mostly cloudy. The temperature was 73 degrees and the wind was northwest at 8 miles an hour. The current time is 6:23 a.m. Central Daylight Time. 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Today, mostly sunny. Highs in the mid-80s. North winds 5 to 10 miles per hour. Tonight, partly cloudy. Patchy fog after midnight. Lows in the mid-60s. North winds 5 to 10 miles per hour. Tuesday, patchy fog in the morning. Sunny. Highs in the upper 80s. South winds around 5 miles per hour. Tuesday night, mostly clear in the evening, then partly cloudy with showers and thunderstorms likely after midnight. Lows in the lower 70s. South winds around 5 miles per hour. Chance of rain 70%. Wednesday, mostly cloudy with a chance of showers and thunderstorms in the morning, then partly sunny with a slight chance of showers and thunderstorms in the afternoon. Humid with highs in the mid-80s. Southwest winds around 5 miles per hour, becoming northeast in the afternoon. Chance of rain 50%. Wednesday night, mostly cloudy with a chance of thunderstorms. A chance of showers in the evening, then showers likely after midnight. Lows in the upper 60s. Chance of rain 70%. Thursday, mostly cloudy in the morning, then becoming partly sunny. A chance of showers and thunderstorms. Highs in the lower 80s. Chance of rain 50%. Thursday night, partly cloudy. Lows in the mid-60s. Friday and Friday night, mostly clear. Highs in the lower 80s. Lows in the mid-60s. Saturday, mostly sunny. Highs in the mid-80s. Saturday night, mostly clear. Lows in the mid-60s. Sunday, mostly sunny. Highs in the lower 80s. At 6 a.m. at Lambert Field in St. Louis, it was mostly cloudy with a temperature of 73 degrees. The dew point was 71, giving us a relative humidity of 93%. The wind was northwest at 8 miles an hour, and the pressure was 30.04 inches and rising. Elsewhere in the metro area, in Chesterfield, it was cloudy and the temperature was 73. In Belleville, it was 75 degrees. In Cahokia, it was cloudy and 75 degrees. In St. Charles, it was partly cloudy and 72. Across the region, it was clear in Columbia, Missouri, with a temperature of 69. In Quincy, fog was reported and 66 degrees. In Kansas City, fog was reported and the temperature was 66. It was partly cloudy in Springfield, Missouri, with a temperature of 72. In Rolla, it was mostly cloudy and the temperature was 70. In Farmington, it was 73 degrees. It was partly cloudy in Cape Girardeau, with 74 degrees. It was partly cloudy in Springfield, Illinois, with a temperature of 69. Once again in St. Louis, it was mostly cloudy. The temperature was 73 degrees and the wind was northwest at 8 miles an hour. The current time is 6:27 a.m. Central Daylight Time. 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Today, mostly sunny. Highs in the mid-80s. North winds 5 to 10 miles per hour. Tonight, partly cloudy. Patchy fog after midnight. Lows in the mid-60s. North winds 5 to 10 miles per hour.
Tuesday, patchy fog in the morning. Sunny. Highs in the upper 80s. South winds around 5 miles per hour. Tuesday night, mostly clear in the evening, then partly cloudy with showers and thunderstorms likely after midnight. Lows in the lower 70s. South winds around 5 miles per hour. Chance of rain 70%. Wednesday, mostly cloudy with a chance of showers and thunderstorms in the morning, then partly sunny with a slight chance of showers and thunderstorms in the afternoon. Humid with highs in the mid-80s. Southwest winds around 5 miles per hour, becoming northeast in the afternoon. Chance of rain 50%. Wednesday night, mostly cloudy with a chance of thunderstorms. A chance of showers in the evening, then showers likely after midnight. Lows in the upper 60s. Chance of rain 70%. Thursday, mostly cloudy in the morning, then becoming partly sunny. A chance of showers and thunderstorms. Highs in the lower 80s. Chance of rain 50%. Thursday night, partly cloudy. Lows in the mid-60s. Friday and Friday night, mostly clear. Highs in the lower 80s. Lows in the mid-60s. Saturday, mostly sunny. Highs in the mid-80s. Saturday night, mostly clear. Lows in the mid-60s. Sunday, mostly sunny. Highs in the lower 80s. At 6 a.m. at Lambert Field in St. Louis, it was mostly cloudy with a temperature of 73 degrees. The dew point was 71, giving us a relative humidity of 93%. The wind was northwest at 8 miles an hour, and the pressure was 30.04 inches and rising. Elsewhere in the metro area, in Chesterfield, it was cloudy and the temperature was 73. In Belleville, it was 75 degrees. In Cahokia, it was cloudy and 75 degrees. In St. Charles, it was partly cloudy and 72. Across the region, it was clear in Columbia, Missouri, with a temperature of 69. In Quincy, fog was reported and 66 degrees. In Kansas City, fog was reported and the temperature was 66. It was partly cloudy in Springfield, Missouri, with a temperature of 72. In Rolla, it was mostly cloudy and the temperature was 70. In Farmington, it was 73 degrees. It was partly cloudy in Cape Girardeau, with 74 degrees. It was partly cloudy in Springfield, Illinois, with a temperature of 69. Once again in St. Louis, it was mostly cloudy. The temperature was 73 degrees and the wind was northwest at 8 miles an hour. The St. Louis climate summary for yesterday, August 16, 2026. Yesterday's high temperature of 92 degrees occurred at 3:51 p.m. The normal high is 89. The record high is 103 degrees, which was set in 1936. Yesterday's low temperature of 74 degrees occurred at 11:59 p.m. The normal low is 70. The record low is 56 degrees, which was last set in 1992. 1.32 inches of precipitation fell yesterday, which brings the monthly total to 3.47 inches. This is 1.63 inches above the normal amount of 1.84 inches for August. The total precipitation for the season since June 1st now stands at 17.42 inches, which is 7.16 inches above normal. The total precipitation for the year is now 36.09 inches, which is 7.96 inches above normal. There were no heating degree days yesterday, which is normal. This leaves the monthly total at zero, which is normal. The yearly total since July 1st is zero, which is normal. There were 18 cooling degree days yesterday, which is far above normal. This brings the monthly total to 266, which is 30 above normal. The yearly total since January 1st is 1,371, which is 113 above normal. The normal high temperature for today is 89 degrees, and the normal low is 70. The record high for today is 104, which occurred in 1936, and the record low is 55, which occurred in 1879.
Sunrise today is at 6:17 a.m. and sunset is at 7:53 p.m. The current time is 6:33 a.m. Central Daylight Time. 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Today, mostly sunny. Highs in the mid-80s. North winds 5 to 10 miles per hour. Tonight, partly cloudy. Patchy fog after midnight. Lows in the mid-60s. North winds 5 to 10 miles per hour. Tuesday, patchy fog in the morning. Sunny. Highs in the upper 80s. South winds around 5 miles per hour. Tuesday night, mostly clear in the evening, then partly cloudy with showers and thunderstorms likely after midnight. Lows in the lower 70s. South winds around 5 miles per hour. Chance of rain 70%. Wednesday, mostly cloudy with a chance of showers and thunderstorms in the morning, then partly sunny with a slight chance of showers and thunderstorms in the afternoon. Humid with highs in the mid-80s. Southwest winds around 5 miles per hour, becoming northeast in the afternoon. Chance of rain 50%. Wednesday night, mostly cloudy with a chance of thunderstorms. A chance of showers in the evening, then showers likely after midnight. Lows in the upper 60s. Chance of rain 70%. Thursday, mostly cloudy in the morning, then becoming partly sunny. A chance of showers and thunderstorms. Highs in the lower 80s. Chance of rain 50%. Thursday night, partly cloudy. Lows in the mid-60s. Friday and Friday night, mostly clear. Highs in the lower 80s. Lows in the mid-60s. Saturday, mostly sunny. Highs in the mid-80s. Saturday night, mostly clear. Lows in the mid-60s. Sunday, mostly sunny. Highs in the lower 80s. At 6 a.m. at Lambert Field in St. Louis, it was mostly cloudy with a temperature of 73 degrees. The dew point was 71, giving us a relative humidity of 93%. The wind was northwest at 8 miles an hour, and the pressure was 30.04 inches and rising. Elsewhere in the metro area, in Chesterfield, it was cloudy and the temperature was 73. In Belleville, it was 75 degrees. In Cahokia, it was cloudy and 75 degrees. In St. Charles, it was partly cloudy and 72. Across the region, it was clear in Columbia, Missouri, with a temperature of 69. In Quincy, fog was reported and 66 degrees. In Kansas City, fog was reported and the temperature was 66. It was partly cloudy in Springfield, Missouri, with a temperature of 72. In Rolla, it was mostly cloudy and the temperature was 70. In Farmington, it was 73 degrees. It was partly cloudy in Cape Girardeau, with 74 degrees. It was partly cloudy in Springfield, Illinois, with a temperature of 69. Once again in St. Louis, it was mostly cloudy, the temperature was 73 degrees, and the wind was northwest at 8 miles an hour. The St. Louis climate summary for yesterday, August 16, 2026. Yesterday's high temperature of 92 degrees occurred at 3:51 p.m. The normal high is 89. The record high is 130 degrees, which was set in 1936. Yesterday's low temperature of 74 degrees occurred at 11:59 p.m. The normal low is 70. The record low is 56 degrees, which was last set in 1992. 1.32 inches of precipitation fell yesterday, which brings the monthly total to 3.47 inches. This is 1.63 inches above the normal amount of 1.84 inches for August. The total precipitation for the season since June 1st now stands at 17.42 inches, which is 7.16 inches above normal.
The total precipitation for the year is now 36.09 inches, which is 7.96 inches above normal. There were no heating degree days yesterday, which is normal. This leaves the monthly total at zero, which is normal. The yearly total since July 1st is zero, which is normal. There were 18 cooling degree days yesterday, which is far above normal. This brings the monthly total to 266, which is 30 above normal. The yearly total since January 1st is 1,371, which is 113 above normal. The normal high temperature for today is 89 degrees, and the normal low is 70. The record high for today is 104, which occurred in 1936, and the record low is 55, which occurred in 1879. Sunrise today is at 6:17 a.m., and sunset is at 7:53 p.m. The current time is 6:39 a.m. Central Daylight Time. 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This program originates from the National Weather Service Forecast Office in St. Louis, Missouri, and serves parts of East Central Missouri and Southwest Illinois, including the St. Louis metro area and surrounding counties. Today, mostly sunny. Highs in the mid-80s. North winds 5 to 10 miles per hour. Tonight, partly cloudy. Patchy fog after midnight. Lows in the mid-60s. North winds 5 to 10 miles per hour. Tuesday, patchy fog in the morning. Sunny. Highs in the upper 80s. South winds around 5 miles per hour. Tuesday night, mostly clear in the evening, then partly cloudy with showers and thunderstorms likely after midnight. Lows in the lower 70s. South winds around 5 miles per hour. Chance of rain 70%. Wednesday, mostly cloudy with a chance of showers and thunderstorms in the morning, then partly sunny with a slight chance of showers and thunderstorms in the afternoon. Humid with highs in the mid-80s. Southwest winds around 5 miles per hour, becoming northeast in the afternoon. Chance of rain 50%. Wednesday night, mostly cloudy with a chance of thunderstorms. A chance of showers in the evening, then showers likely after midnight. Lows in the upper 60s. Chance of rain 70%. Thursday, mostly cloudy in the morning, then becoming partly sunny. A chance of showers and thunderstorms. Highs in the lower 80s. Chance of rain 50%. Thursday night, partly cloudy. Lows in the mid-60s. Friday and Friday night, mostly clear. Highs in the lower 80s. Lows in the mid-60s. Saturday, mostly sunny. Highs in the mid-80s. Saturday night, mostly clear. Lows in the mid-60s. Sunday, mostly sunny. Highs in the lower 80s. At 6 a.m. at Lambert Field in St. Louis, it was mostly cloudy with a temperature of 73 degrees. The dew point was 71, giving us a relative humidity of 93%. The wind was northwest at 8 miles an hour, and the pressure was 30.04 inches and rising. Elsewhere in the metro area, in Chesterfield, it was cloudy and the temperature was 73. In Belleville, it was 75 degrees. In Cahokia, it was cloudy and 75 degrees. In St. Charles, it was partly cloudy and 72. Across the region, it was clear in Columbia, Missouri, with a temperature of 69. In Quincy, fog was reported and 66 degrees. In Kansas City, fog was reported and the temperature was 66. It was partly cloudy in Springfield, Missouri, with a temperature of 72. In Rolla, it was mostly cloudy and the temperature was 70. In Farmington, it was 73 degrees. It was partly cloudy in Cape Girardeau, with 74 degrees. It was partly cloudy in Springfield, Illinois, with a temperature of 69. Once again in St. Louis, it was mostly cloudy, the temperature was 73 degrees and the wind was northwest at 8 miles an hour. The St. Louis
climate summary for yesterday, August 16, 2026. Yesterday's high temperature of 92 degrees occurred at 3:51 p.m. The normal high is 89. The record high is 103 degrees, which was set in 1936. Yesterday's low temperature of 74 degrees occurred at 11:59 p.m. The normal low is 70. The record low is 56 degrees, which was last set in 1992. 1.32 inches of precipitation fell yesterday, which brings the monthly total to 3.47 inches. This is 1.63 inches above the normal amount of 1.84 inches for August. The total precipitation for the season since June 1st now stands at 17.42 inches, which is 7.16 inches above normal. The total precipitation for the year is now 36.09 inches, which is 7.96 inches above normal. There were no heating degree days yesterday, which is normal. This leaves the monthly total at zero, which is normal. The yearly total since July 1st is zero, which is normal. There were 18 cooling degree days yesterday, which is 4 above normal. This brings the monthly total to 266, which is 30 above normal. The yearly total since January 1st is 1,371, which is 113 above normal. The normal high temperature for today is 89 degrees, and the normal low is 70. The record high for today is 104, which occurred in 1936, and the record low is 55, which occurred in 1879. Sunrise today is at 6:17 a.m. and sunset is at 7:53 p.m. The current time is 6:45 a.m. Central Daylight Time. 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This program originates from the National Weather Service Forecast Office in St. Louis, Missouri, and serves parts of East Central Missouri and Southwest Illinois, including the St. Louis metro area and surrounding counties. Today, mostly sunny. Highs in the mid-80s. North winds 5 to 10 miles per hour. Tonight, partly cloudy. Patchy fog after midnight. Lows in the mid-60s. North winds 5 to 10 miles per hour. Tuesday, patchy fog in the morning. Sunny. Highs in the upper 80s. South winds around 5 miles per hour. Tuesday night, mostly clear in the evening, then partly cloudy with showers and thunderstorms likely after midnight. Lows in the lower 70s. South winds around 5 miles per hour. Chance of rain 70%. Wednesday, mostly cloudy with a chance of showers and thunderstorms in the morning, then partly sunny with a slight chance of showers and thunderstorms in the afternoon. Humid with highs in the mid-80s. Southwest winds around 5 miles per hour, becoming northeast in the afternoon. Chance of rain 50%. Wednesday night, mostly cloudy with a chance of thunderstorms. A chance of showers in the evening, then showers likely after midnight. Lows in the upper 60s. Chance of rain 70%. Thursday, mostly cloudy in the morning, then becoming partly sunny. A chance of showers and thunderstorms. Highs in the lower 80s. Chance of rain 50%. Thursday night, partly cloudy. Lows in the mid-60s. Friday and Friday night, mostly clear. Highs in the lower 80s. Lows in the mid-60s. Saturday, mostly sunny. Highs in the mid-80s. Saturday night, mostly clear. Lows in the mid-60s. Sunday, mostly sunny. Highs in the lower 80s. At 6 a.m. at Lambert Field in St. Louis, it was mostly cloudy with a temperature of 73 degrees. The dew point was 71, giving us a relative humidity of 93%. The wind was northwest at 8 miles an hour, and the pressure was 30.04 inches and rising. Elsewhere in the metro area, in Chesterfield, it was cloudy and the temperature was 73. In Belleville, it was 75 degrees.
In Cahokia, it was cloudy and 75 degrees. In St. Charles, it was partly cloudy and 72. Across the region, it was clear in Columbia, Missouri, with a temperature of 69. In Quincy, fog was reported and 66 degrees. In Kansas City, fog was reported and the temperature was 66. It was partly cloudy in Springfield, Missouri, with a temperature of 72. In Rolla, it was mostly cloudy and the temperature was 70. In Farmington, it was 73 degrees. It was partly cloudy in Cape Girardeau, with 74 degrees. It was partly cloudy in Springfield, Illinois, with a temperature of 69. Once again in St. Louis, it was mostly cloudy. The temperature was 73 degrees and the wind was northwest at 8 miles an hour. The St. Louis climate summary for yesterday, August 16, 2026. Yesterday's high temperature of 92 degrees occurred at 3:51 p.m. The normal high is 89. The record high is 130 degrees, which was set in 1936. Yesterday's low temperature of 74 degrees occurred at 11:59 p.m. The normal low is 70. The record low is 56 degrees, which was last set in 1992. 1.32 inches of precipitation fell yesterday, which brings the monthly total to 3.47 inches. This is 1.63 inches above the normal amount of 1.84 inches for August. The total precipitation for the season since June 1st now stands at 17.42 inches, which is 7.16 inches above normal. The total precipitation for the year is now 36.09 inches, which is 7.96 inches above normal. There were no heating degree days yesterday, which is normal. This leaves the monthly total at zero, which is normal. The yearly total since July 1st is zero, which is normal. There were 18 cooling degree days yesterday, which is 4 above normal. This brings the monthly total to 266, which is 30 above normal. The yearly total since January 1st is 1,371, which is 113 above normal. The normal high temperature for today is 89 degrees, and the normal low is 70. The record high for today is 104, which occurred in 1936, and the record low is 55, which occurred in 1879. Sunrise today is at 6:17 a.m. and sunset is at 7:53 p.m. The current time is 6:51 a.m. Central Daylight Time. 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Today, mostly sunny. Highs in the mid-80s. North winds 5 to 10 miles per hour. Tonight, partly cloudy. Patchy fog after midnight. Lows in the mid-60s. North winds 5 to 10 miles per hour. Tuesday, patchy fog in the morning. Sunny. Highs in the upper 80s. South winds around 5 miles per hour. Tuesday night, mostly clear in the evening, then partly cloudy with showers and thunderstorms likely after midnight. Lows in the lower 70s. South winds around 5 miles per hour. Chance of rain 70%. Wednesday, mostly cloudy with a chance of showers and thunderstorms in the morning, then partly sunny with a slight chance of showers and thunderstorms in the afternoon. Humid with highs in the mid-80s. Southwest winds around 5 miles per hour, becoming northeast in the afternoon. Chance of rain 50%. Wednesday night, mostly cloudy with a chance of thunderstorms. A chance of showers in the evening, then showers likely after midnight. Lows in the upper 60s. Chance of rain 70%. Thursday, mostly cloudy in the morning, then becoming partly sunny. A chance of showers and thunderstorms. Highs in the lower 80s. Chance of rain 50%. Thursday night, partly cloudy.
lows in the mid-60s. Friday and Friday night, mostly clear. Highs in the lower 80s. Lows in the mid-60s. Saturday, mostly sunny. Highs in the mid-80s. Saturday night, mostly clear. Lows in the mid-60s. Sunday, mostly sunny. Highs in the lower 80s. At 6 a.m. at Lambert Field in St. Louis, it was mostly cloudy with a temperature of 73 degrees. The dew point was 71, giving us a relative humidity of 93%. The wind was northwest at 8 miles an hour, and the pressure was 30.04 inches and rising. Elsewhere in the metro area, in Chesterfield, it was cloudy and the temperature was 73. In Belleville, it was 75 degrees. In Cahokia, it was cloudy and 75 degrees. In St. Charles, it was partly cloudy and 72. Across the region, it was clear in Columbia, Missouri, with a temperature of 69. In Quincy, fog was reported and 66 degrees. In Kansas City, fog was reported and the temperature was 66. It was partly cloudy in Springfield, Missouri, with a temperature of 72. In Rolla, it was mostly cloudy and the temperature was 70. In Farmington, it was 73 degrees. It was partly cloudy in Cape Girardeau, with 74 degrees. It was partly cloudy in Springfield, Illinois, with a temperature of 69. Once again in St. Louis, it was mostly cloudy, the temperature was 73 degrees, and the wind was northwest at 8 miles an hour. The St. Louis climate summary for yesterday, August 16, 2026. Yesterday's high temperature of 92 degrees occurred at 3:51 p.m. The normal high is 89. The record high is 103 degrees, which was set in 1936. Yesterday's low temperature of 74 degrees occurred at 11:59 p.m. The normal low is 70. The record low is 56 degrees, which was last set in 1992. 1.32 inches of precipitation fell yesterday, which brings the monthly total to 3.47 inches. This is 1.63 inches above the normal amount of 1.84 inches for August. The total precipitation for the season since June 1st now stands at 17.42 inches, which is 7.16 inches above normal. The total precipitation for the year is now 36.09 inches, which is 7.96 inches above normal. There were no heating degree days yesterday, which is normal. This leaves the monthly total at zero, which is normal. The yearly total since July 1st is zero, which is normal. There were 18 cooling degree days yesterday, which is far above normal. This brings the monthly total to 266, which is 30 above normal. The yearly total since January 1st is 1,371, which is 113 above normal. The normal high temperature for today is 89 degrees, and the normal low is 70. The record high for today is 104, which occurred in 1936, and the record low is 55, which occurred in 1879. Sunrise today is at 6:17 a.m. and sunset is at 7:53 p.m. The current time is 6:57 a.m. Central Daylight Time. 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Today, mostly sunny. Highs in the mid-80s. North winds 5 to 10 miles per hour. Tonight, partly cloudy. Patchy fog after midnight. Lows in the mid-60s. North winds 5 to 10 miles per hour. Tuesday, patchy fog in the morning. Sunny. Highs in the upper 80s. South winds around 5 miles per hour. Tuesday night, mostly clear in the evening, then partly cloudy with showers and thunderstorms likely after midnight. Lows in the lower 70s.
South winds around 5 miles per hour. Chance of rain 70%. Wednesday, mostly cloudy with a chance of showers and thunderstorms in the morning, then partly sunny with a slight chance of showers and thunderstorms in the afternoon. Humid with highs in the mid-80s. Southwest winds around 5 miles per hour, becoming northeast in the afternoon. Chance of rain 50%. Wednesday night, mostly cloudy with a chance of thunderstorms. A chance of showers in the evening, then showers likely after midnight. Lows in the upper 60s. Chance of rain 70%. Thursday, mostly cloudy in the morning, then becoming partly sunny. A chance of showers and thunderstorms. Highs in the lower 80s. Chance of rain 50%. Thursday night, partly cloudy. Lows in the mid-60s. Friday and Friday night, mostly clear. Highs in the lower 80s. Lows in the mid-60s. Saturday, mostly sunny. Highs in the mid-80s. Saturday night, mostly clear. Lows in the mid-60s. Sunday, mostly sunny. Highs in the lower 80s. At 6 a.m. at Lambert Field in St. Louis, it was mostly cloudy with a temperature of 73 degrees. The dew point was 71, giving us a relative humidity of 93%. The wind was northwest at 8 miles an hour, and the pressure was 30.04 inches and rising. Elsewhere in the metro area, in Chesterfield, it was cloudy and the temperature was 73. In Belleville, it was 75 degrees. In Cahokia, it was cloudy and 75 degrees. In St. Charles, it was partly cloudy and 72. Across the region, it was clear in Columbia, Missouri, with a temperature of 69. In Quincy, fog was reported and 66 degrees. In Kansas City, fog was reported and the temperature was 66. It was partly cloudy in Springfield, Missouri, with a temperature of 72. In Rolla, it was mostly cloudy and the temperature was 70. In Farmington, it was 73 degrees. It was partly cloudy in Cape Girardeau, with 74 degrees. It was partly cloudy in Springfield, Illinois, with a temperature of 69. Once again in St. Louis, it was mostly cloudy, the temperature was 73 degrees and the wind was northwest at 8 miles an hour. The St. Louis climate summary for yesterday, August 16, 2026. Yesterday's high temperature of 92 degrees occurred at 3:51 p.m. The normal high is 89. The record high is 130 degrees, which was set in 1936. Yesterday's low temperature of 74 degrees occurred at 11:59 p.m. The normal low is 70. The record low is 56 degrees, which was last set in 1990s, which was last set in 1992. 1.32 inches of precipitation fell yesterday, which brings the monthly total to 3.47 inches. This is 1.63 inches above the normal amount of 1.84 inches for August. The total precipitation for the season since June 1st now stands at 17.42 inches, which is 7.16 inches above normal. The total precipitation for the year is now 36.09 inches, which is 7.96 inches above normal. There were no heating degree days yesterday, which is normal. This leaves the monthly total at zero, which is normal. The yearly total since July 1st is zero, which is normal. There were 18 cooling degree days yesterday, which is far above normal. This brings the monthly total to 266, which is 30 above normal. The yearly total since January 1st is 1,371, which is 113 above normal. The normal high temperature for today is 89 degrees, and the normal low is 70. The record high for today is 104, which occurred in 1936, and the record low is 55, which occurred in 1879. Sunrise today is at 6:17 a.m. and sunset is at 7:53 p.m. The current time is 7:03 a.m. Central Daylight Time.
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Today, mostly sunny. Highs in the mid-80s. North winds 5 to 10 miles per hour. Tonight, partly cloudy. Patchy fog after midnight. Lows in the mid-60s. North winds 5 to 10 miles per hour. Tuesday, patchy fog in the morning. Sunny. Highs in the upper 80s. South winds around 5 miles per hour. Tuesday night, mostly clear in the evening, then partly cloudy with showers and thunderstorms likely after midnight. Lows in the lower 70s. South winds around 5 miles per hour. Chance of rain 70%. Wednesday, mostly cloudy with a chance of showers and thunderstorms in the morning, then partly sunny with a slight chance of showers and thunderstorms in the afternoon. Humid with highs in the mid-80s. Southwest winds around 5 miles per hour, becoming northeast in the afternoon. Chance of rain 50%. Wednesday night, mostly cloudy with a chance of thunderstorms. A chance of showers in the evening, then showers likely after midnight. Lows in the upper 60s. Chance of rain 70%. Thursday, mostly cloudy in the morning, then becoming partly sunny. A chance of showers and thunderstorms. Highs in the lower 80s. Chance of rain 50%. Thursday night, partly cloudy. Lows in the mid-60s. Friday and Friday night, mostly clear. Highs in the lower 80s. Lows in the mid-60s. Saturday, mostly sunny. Highs in the mid-80s. Saturday night, mostly clear. Lows in the mid-60s. Sunday, mostly sunny. Highs in the lower 80s. At 6 a.m. at Lambert Field in St. Louis, it was mostly cloudy with a temperature of 73 degrees. The dew point was 71, giving us a relative humidity of 93%. The wind was northwest at 8 miles an hour, and the pressure was 30.04 inches and rising. Elsewhere in the metro area, in Chesterfield, it was cloudy and the temperature was 73. In Belleville, it was 75 degrees. In Cahokia, it was cloudy and 75 degrees. In St. Charles, it was partly cloudy and 72. Across the region, it was clear in Columbia, Missouri, with a temperature of 69. In Quincy, fog was reported and 66 degrees. In Kansas City, fog was reported and the temperature was 66. It was partly cloudy in Springfield, Missouri, with a temperature of 72. In Rolla, it was mostly cloudy and the temperature was 70. In Farmington, it was 73 degrees. It was partly cloudy in Cape Girardeau, with 74 degrees. It was partly cloudy in Springfield, Illinois, with a temperature of 69. Once again in St. Louis, it was mostly cloudy, the temperature was 73 degrees and the wind was northwest at 8 miles an hour. The St. Louis climate summary for yesterday, August 16, 2026. Yesterday's high temperature of 92 degrees occurred at 3:51 p.m. The normal high is 89. The record high is 130 degrees, which was set in 1936. Yesterday's low temperature of 74 degrees occurred at 11:59 p.m. The normal low is 70. The record low is 56 degrees, which was last set in 1992. 1.32 inches of precipitation fell yesterday, which brings the monthly total to 3.47 inches. This is 1.63 inches above the normal amount of 1.84 inches for August. The total precipitation for the season since June 1st now stands at 17.42 inches, which is 7.16 inches above normal. The total precipitation for the year is now 36.09 inches, which is 7.96 inches above normal. There were no heating degree days yesterday, which is normal.
This leaves the monthly total at zero, which is normal. The yearly total since July 1st is zero, which is normal. There were 18 cooling degree days yesterday, which is far above normal. This brings the monthly total to 266, which is 30 above normal. The yearly total since January 1st is 1,371, which is 113 above normal. The normal high temperature for today is 89 degrees, and the normal low is 70. The record high for today is 104, which occurred in 1936, and the record low is 55, which occurred in 1879. Sunrise today is at 6:17 a.m., and sunset is at 7:53 p.m. The current time is 7:09 a.m. Central Daylight Time. 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Today, mostly sunny, monthly total to 260.

Night, partly cloudy. Patchy fog after midnight. Lows in the mid-60s. North winds 5 to 10 miles per hour. Tuesday, patchy fog in the morning. Sunny. Highs in the upper 80s. South winds around 5 miles per hour. Tuesday night, mostly clear in the evening, then partly cloudy with showers and thunderstorms likely after midnight. Lows in the lower 70s. South winds around 5 miles per hour. Chance of rain 70%. Wednesday, mostly cloudy with a chance of showers and thunderstorms in the morning, then partly sunny with a slight chance of showers and thunderstorms in the afternoon. Humid with highs in the mid-80s. Southwest winds around 5 miles per hour, becoming northeast in the afternoon. Chance of rain 50%. Wednesday night, mostly cloudy with a chance of thunderstorms. A chance of showers in the evening, then showers likely after midnight. Lows in the upper 60s. Chance of rain 70%. Thursday, mostly cloudy in the morning, then becoming partly sunny. A chance of showers and thunderstorms. Highs in the lower 80s. Chance of rain 50%. Thursday night, partly cloudy. Lows in the mid-60s. Friday and Friday night, mostly clear. Highs in the lower 80s. Lows in the mid-60s. Saturday, mostly sunny. Highs in the mid-80s. Saturday night, mostly clear. Lows in the mid-60s. Sunday, mostly sunny. Highs in the lower 80s. At 7 a.m. at Lambert Field in St. Louis, it was partly cloudy with a temperature of 72 degrees. The dew point was 70, giving us a relative humidity of 93%. The wind was northwest at 9 miles an hour, and the pressure was 30.05 inches and rising. Elsewhere in the metro area, in Chesterfield, it was cloudy and the temperature was 73. In Belleville, it was 75 degrees. In Cahokia, it was mostly cloudy and 74 degrees. In St. Charles, it was partly cloudy and 72. Across the region, it was clear in Columbia, Missouri, with a temperature of 69. In Quincy, fog was reported and 66 degrees. In Kansas City, fog was reported and the temperature was 65. It was cloudy in Springfield, Missouri, with a temperature of 73. In Rolla, fog was reported and the temperature was 70. In Farmington, it was 74 degrees. It was mostly cloudy in Cape Girardeau, with 76 degrees. It was clear in Springfield, Illinois, with a temperature of 68. Once again in St. Louis, it was partly cloudy, the temperature was 72 degrees, and the wind was northwest at 9 miles an hour. The St. Louis climate summary for yesterday, August 16, 2026. Yesterday's high temperature of 92 degrees occurred at 3:51 p.m. The normal high is 89. The record high is 130 degrees, which was set in 1936. Yesterday's low temperature of 74 degrees occurred at 11:59 p.m. The normal low is 70. The record low is 56 degrees, which was last set in 1992. 1.32 inches of precipitation fell yesterday, which brings the monthly total to 3.47 inches. This is 1.63 inches above the normal amount of 1.84 inches for August. The total precipitation for the season since June 1st now stands at 17.42 inches, which is 7.16 inches above normal. The total precipitation for the year is now 36.09 inches, which is 7.96 inches above normal. There were no heating degree days yesterday, which is normal. This leaves the monthly total at zero, which is normal. The yearly total since July 1st is zero, which is normal. There were 18 cooling degree days yesterday, which is 4 above normal. This brings the monthly total to 266, which is 30 above normal. The yearly total since January 1st is 1,371, which is 113 above normal. The normal high temperature for today is 89 degrees, and the normal low is 70.

record high for today is 104, which occurred in 1936, and the record low is 55, which occurred in 1879. Sunrise today is at 6:17 a.m., and sunset is at 7:53 p.m. The current time is 7:15 a.m. Central Daylight Time. 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Today, mostly sunny. Highs in the mid-80s. North winds 5 to 10 miles per hour. Tonight, partly cloudy. Patchy fog after midnight. Lows in the mid-60s. North winds 5 to 10 miles per hour. Tuesday, patchy fog in the morning. Sunny. Highs in the upper 80s. South winds around 5 miles per hour. Tuesday night, mostly clear in the evening, then partly cloudy with showers and thunderstorms likely after midnight. Lows in the lower 70s. South winds around 5 miles per hour. Chance of rain 70%. Wednesday, mostly cloudy with a chance of showers and thunderstorms in the morning, then partly sunny with a slight chance of showers and thunderstorms in the afternoon. Humid with highs in the mid-80s. Southwest winds around 5 miles per hour, becoming northeast in the afternoon. Chance of rain 50%. Wednesday night, mostly cloudy with a chance of thunderstorms. A chance of showers in the evening, then showers likely after midnight. Lows in the upper 60s. Chance of rain 70%. Thursday, mostly cloudy in the morning, then becoming partly sunny. A chance of showers and thunderstorms. Highs in the lower 80s. Chance of rain 50%. Thursday night, partly cloudy. Lows in the mid-60s. Friday and Friday night, mostly clear. Highs in the lower 80s. Lows in the mid-60s. Saturday, mostly sunny. Highs in the mid-80s. Saturday night, mostly clear. Lows in the mid-60s. Sunday, mostly sunny. Highs in the lower 80s. At 7 a.m. at Lambert Field in St. Louis, it was partly cloudy with a temperature of 72 degrees. The dew point was 70, giving us a relative humidity of 93%. The wind was northwest at 9 miles an hour, and the pressure was 30.05 inches and rising. Elsewhere in the metro area, in Chesterfield, it was cloudy and the temperature was 73. In Belleville, it was 75 degrees. In Cahokia, it was mostly cloudy and 74 degrees. In St. Charles, it was partly cloudy and 72. Across the region, it was clear in Columbia, Missouri, with a temperature of 69. In Quincy, fog was reported and 66 degrees. In Kansas City, fog was reported and the temperature was 65. It was cloudy in Springfield, Missouri, with a temperature of 73. In Rolla, fog was reported and the temperature was 70. In Farmington, it was 74 degrees. It was mostly cloudy in Cape Girardeau, with 76 degrees. It was clear in Springfield, Illinois, with a temperature of 68. Once again in St. Louis, it was partly cloudy, the temperature was 72 degrees, and the wind was northwest at 9 miles an hour. The St. Louis climate summary for yesterday, August 16, 2026. Yesterday's high temperature of 92 degrees occurred at 3:51 p.m. The normal high is 89. The record high is 103 degrees, which was set in 1936. Yesterday's low temperature of 74 degrees occurred at 11:59 p.m. The normal low is 70. The record low is 56 degrees, which was last set in 1992. 1.32 inches of precipitation fell yesterday, which brings the monthly total to 3.47 inches. This is 1.63 inches above the normal amount of 1.84 inches for August.
The total precipitation for the season since June 1st now stands at 17.42 inches, which is 7.16 inches above normal. The total precipitation for the year is now 36.09 inches, which is 7.96 inches above normal. There were no heating degree days yesterday, which is normal. This leaves the monthly total at zero, which is normal. The yearly total since July 1st is zero, which is normal. There were 18 cooling degree days yesterday, which is four above normal. This brings the monthly total to 266, which is 30 above normal. The yearly total since January 1st is 1,371, which is 113 above normal. The normal high temperature for today is 89 degrees, and the normal low is 70. The record high for today is 104, which occurred in 1936, and the record low is 55, which occurred in 1879. Sunrise today is at 6:17 a.m. and sunset is at 7:53 p.m. The current time is 7:21 a.m. Central Daylight Time. 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This program originates from the National Weather Service Forecast Office in St. Louis, Missouri, and serves parts of East Central Missouri and Southwest Illinois, including the St. Louis metro area and surrounding counties. Today, mostly sunny. Highs in the mid-80s. North winds 5 to 10 miles per hour. Tonight, partly cloudy. Patchy fog after midnight. Lows in the mid-60s. North winds 5 to 10 miles per hour. Tuesday, patchy fog in the morning. Sunny. Highs in the upper 80s. South winds around 5 miles per hour. Tuesday night, mostly clear in the evening, then partly cloudy with showers and thunderstorms likely after midnight. Lows in the lower 70s. South winds around 5 miles per hour. Chance of rain 70%. Wednesday, mostly cloudy with a chance of showers and thunderstorms in the morning, then partly sunny with a slight chance of showers and thunderstorms in the afternoon. Humid with highs in the mid-80s. Southwest winds around 5 miles per hour, becoming northeast in the afternoon. Chance of rain 50%. Wednesday night, mostly cloudy with a chance of thunderstorms. A chance of showers in the evening, then showers likely after midnight. Lows in the upper 60s. Chance of rain 70%. Thursday, mostly cloudy in the morning, then becoming partly sunny. A chance of showers and thunderstorms. Highs in the lower 80s. Chance of rain 50%. Thursday night, partly cloudy. Lows in the mid-60s. Friday and Friday night, mostly clear. Highs in the lower 80s. Lows in the mid-60s. Saturday, mostly sunny. Highs in the mid-80s. Saturday night, mostly clear. Lows in the mid-60s. Sunday, mostly sunny. Highs in the lower 80s. Today, mostly sunny. Highs in the mid-80s. Northwest winds 5 to 10 miles per hour. Tonight, partly cloudy. Patchy fog after midnight. Lows in the mid-60s. North winds 5 to 10 miles per hour. Tuesday, patchy fog in the morning. Sunny. Highs in the upper 80s. South winds around 5 miles per hour. Tuesday night, mostly clear in the evening, then partly cloudy with showers and thunderstorms likely after midnight. Lows in the lower 70s. South winds around 5 miles per hour. Chance of rain 70%. Wednesday, mostly cloudy with a chance of showers and thunderstorms in the morning, then partly sunny with a slight chance of showers and thunderstorms in the afternoon. Humid with highs in the mid-80s. Southwest winds around 5 miles per hour, becoming northeast in the afternoon. Chance of rain 50%. Wednesday night, mostly cloudy with a chance of thunderstorms. A chance of showers in the evening, then showers likely after midnight. Lows in the upper 60s.
chance of rain 70%. Thursday, mostly cloudy in the morning, then becoming partly sunny. A chance of showers and thunderstorms. Highs in the lower 80s. Chance of rain 50%. Thursday night, partly cloudy. Lows in the mid-60s. Friday and Friday night, mostly clear. Highs in the lower 80s. Lows in the mid-60s. Saturday, mostly sunny. Highs in the mid-80s. Saturday night, mostly clear. Lows in the mid-60s. Sunday, mostly sunny. Highs in the lower 80s. At 7 a.m. at Lambert Field in St. Louis, it was partly cloudy with a temperature of 72 degrees. The dew point was 70, giving us a relative humidity of 93%. The wind was northwest at 9 miles an hour, and the pressure was 30.05 inches and rising. Elsewhere in the metro area, in Chesterfield, it was cloudy and the temperature was 73. In Belleville, it was 75 degrees. In Cahokia, it was mostly cloudy and 74 degrees. In St. Charles, it was partly cloudy and 72. Across the region, it was clear in Columbia, Missouri, with a temperature of 69. In Quincy, fog was reported and 66 degrees. In Kansas City, fog was reported and the temperature was 65. It was cloudy in Springfield, Missouri, with a temperature of 73. In Rolla, fog was reported and the temperature was 70. In Farmington, it was 74 degrees. It was mostly cloudy in Cape Girardeau, with 76 degrees. It was clear in Springfield, Illinois, with a temperature of 68. Once again in St. Louis, it was partly cloudy. The temperature was 72 degrees and the wind was northwest at 9 miles an hour. The St. Louis climate summary for yesterday, August 16, 2026. Yesterday's high temperature of 92 degrees occurred at 3:51 p.m. The normal high is 89. The record high is 103 degrees, which was set in 1936. Yesterday's low temperature of 74 degrees occurred at 11:59 p.m. The normal low is 70. The record low is 56 degrees, which was last set in 1992. 1.32 inches of precipitation fell yesterday, which brings the monthly total to 3.47 inches. This is 1.63 inches above the normal amount of 1.84 inches for August. The total precipitation for the season since June 1st now stands at 17.42 inches, which is 7.16 inches above normal. The total precipitation for the year is now 36.09 inches, which is 7.96 inches above normal. There were no heating degree days yesterday, which is normal. This leaves the monthly total at zero, which is normal. The yearly total since July 1st is zero, which is normal. There were 18 cooling degree days yesterday, which is 4 above normal. This brings the monthly total to 266, which is 30 above normal. The yearly total since January 1st is 1,371, which is 113 above normal. The normal high temperature for today is 89 degrees, and the normal low is 70. The record high for today is 104, which occurred in 1936, and the record low is 55, which occurred in 1879. Sunrise today is at 6:17 a.m. and sunset is at 7:53 p.m. The current time is 7:29 a.m. Central Daylight Time. 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Today, mostly sunny. Highs in the mid-80s. Northwest winds 5 to 10 miles per hour. Tonight, partly cloudy. Patchy fog after midnight. Lows in the mid-60s. North winds 5 to 10 miles per hour. Tuesday, patchy fog in the morning. Sunny.
highs in the upper 80s. South winds around 5 miles per hour. Tuesday night, mostly clear in the evening, then partly cloudy with showers and thunderstorms likely after midnight. Lows in the lower 70s. South winds around 5 miles per hour. Chance of rain 70%. Wednesday, mostly cloudy with a chance of showers and thunderstorms in the morning, then partly sunny with a slight chance of showers and thunderstorms in the afternoon. Humid with highs in the mid-80s. Southwest winds around 5 miles per hour, becoming northeast in the afternoon. Chance of rain 50%. Wednesday night, mostly cloudy with a chance of thunderstorms. A chance of showers in the evening, then showers likely after midnight. Lows in the upper 60s. Chance of rain 70%. Thursday, mostly cloudy in the morning, then becoming partly sunny. A chance of showers and thunderstorms. Highs in the lower 80s. Chance of rain 50%. Thursday night, partly cloudy. Lows in the mid-60s. Friday and Friday night, mostly clear. Highs in the lower 80s. Lows in the mid-60s. Saturday, mostly sunny. Highs in the mid-80s. Saturday night, mostly clear. Lows in the mid-60s. Sunday, mostly sunny. Highs in the lower 80s. At 7 a.m. at Lambert Field in St. Louis, it was partly cloudy with a temperature of 72 degrees. The dew point was 70, giving us a relative humidity of 93%. The wind was northwest at 9 miles an hour, and the pressure was 30.05 inches and rising. Elsewhere in the metro area, in Chesterfield, it was cloudy and the temperature was 73. In Belleville, it was 75 degrees. In Cahokia, it was mostly cloudy and 74 degrees. In St. Charles, it was partly cloudy and 72. Across the region, it was clear in Columbia, Missouri, with a temperature of 69. In Quincy, fog was reported and 66 degrees. In Kansas City, fog was reported and the temperature was 65. It was cloudy in Springfield, Missouri, with a temperature of 73. In Rolla, fog was reported and the temperature was 70. In Farmington, it was 74 degrees. It was mostly cloudy in Cape Girardeau, with 76 degrees. It was clear in Springfield, Illinois, with a temperature of 68. Once again in St. Louis, it was partly cloudy, the temperature was 72 degrees, and the wind was northwest at 9 miles an hour. The St. Louis climate summary for yesterday, August 16, 2026. Yesterday's high temperature of 92 degrees occurred at 3:51 p.m. The normal high is 89. The record high is 103 degrees, which was set in 1936. Yesterday's low temperature of 74 degrees occurred at 11:59 p.m. The normal low is 70. The record low is 56 degrees, which was last set in 1992. 1.32 inches of precipitation fell yesterday, which brings the monthly total to 3.47 inches. This is 1.63 inches above the normal amount of 1.84 inches for August. The total precipitation for the season since June 1st now stands at 17.42 inches, which is 7.16 inches above normal. The total precipitation for the year is now 36.09 inches, which is 7.96 inches above normal. There were no heating degree days yesterday, which is normal. This leaves the monthly total at zero, which is normal. The yearly total since July 1st is zero, which is normal. There were 18 cooling degree days yesterday, which is far above normal. This brings the monthly total to 266, which is 30 above normal. The yearly total since January 1st is 1,371, which is 113 above normal. The normal high temperature for today is 89 degrees, and the normal low is 70. The record high for today is 104, which occurred in 1936, and the record low is 55, which occurred in 1879. Sunrise today is at 6:17 a.m. and sunset is at 7:15.
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Today, mostly sunny. Highs in the mid-80s. Northwest winds 5 to 10 miles per hour. Tonight, partly cloudy. Patchy fog after midnight. Lows in the mid-60s. North winds 5 to 10 miles per hour. Tuesday, patchy fog in the morning. Sunny. Highs in the upper 80s. South winds around 5 miles per hour. Tuesday night, mostly clear in the evening, then partly cloudy with showers and thunderstorms likely after midnight. Lows in the lower 70s. South winds around 5 miles per hour. Chance of rain 70%. Wednesday, mostly cloudy with a chance of showers and thunderstorms in the morning, then partly sunny with a slight chance of showers and thunderstorms in the afternoon. Humid with highs in the mid-80s. Southwest winds around 5 miles per hour, becoming northeast in the afternoon. Chance of rain 50%. Wednesday night, mostly cloudy with a chance of thunderstorms. A chance of showers in the evening, then showers likely after midnight. Lows in the upper 60s. Chance of rain 70%. Thursday, mostly cloudy in the morning, then becoming partly sunny. A chance of showers and thunderstorms. Highs in the lower 80s. Chance of rain 50%. Thursday night, partly cloudy. Lows in the mid-60s. Friday and Friday night, mostly clear. Highs in the lower 80s. Lows in the mid-60s. Saturday, mostly sunny. Highs in the mid-80s. Saturday night, mostly clear. Lows in the mid-60s. Sunday, mostly sunny. Highs in the lower 80s. At 7 a.m. at Lambert Field in St. Louis, it was partly cloudy with a temperature of 72 degrees. The dew point was 70, giving us a relative humidity of 93%. The wind was northwest at 9 miles an hour, and the pressure was 30.05 inches and rising. Elsewhere in the metro area, in Chesterfield, it was cloudy and the temperature was 73. In Belleville, it was 75 degrees. In Cahokia, it was mostly cloudy and 74 degrees. In St. Charles, it was partly cloudy and 72. Across the region, it was clear in Columbia, Missouri, with a temperature of 69. In Quincy, fog was reported and 66 degrees. In Kansas City, fog was reported and the temperature was 65. It was cloudy in Springfield, Missouri, with a temperature of 73. In Rolla, fog was reported and the temperature was 70. In Farmington, it was 74 degrees. It was mostly cloudy in Cape Girardeau, with 76 degrees. It was clear in Springfield, Illinois, with a temperature of 68. Once again in St. Louis, it was partly cloudy, the temperature was 72 degrees, and the wind was northwest at 9 miles an hour. The St. Louis climate summary for yesterday, August 16, 2026. Yesterday's high temperature of 92 degrees occurred at 3:51 p.m. The normal high is 89. The record high is 103 degrees, which was set in 1936. Yesterday's low temperature of 74 degrees occurred at 11:59 p.m. The normal low is 70. The record low is 56 degrees, which was last set in 1992. 1.32 inches of precipitation fell yesterday, which brings the monthly total to 3.47 inches. This is 1.63 inches above the normal amount of 1.84 inches for August. The total precipitation for the season since June 1st now stands at 17.42 inches, which is 7.16 inches above normal. The total precipitation for the year is now 36.09 inches.
Celsius, which is 7.96 inches above normal. There were no heating degree days yesterday, which is normal. This leaves the monthly total at zero, which is normal. The yearly total since July 1st is zero, which is normal. There were 18 cooling degree days yesterday, which is 4 above normal. This brings the monthly total to 266, which is 30 above normal. The yearly total since January 1st is 1,371, which is 113 above normal. The normal high temperature for today is 89 degrees, and the normal low is 70. The record high for today is 104, which occurred in 1936, and the record low is 55, which occurred in 1879. Sunrise today is at 6:17 a.m. and sunset is at 7:53 p.m. The current time is 7:40 a.m. Central Daylight Time. 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Today, mostly sunny. Highs in the mid-80s. Northwest winds 5 to 10 miles per hour. Tonight, partly cloudy. Patchy fog after midnight. Lows in the mid-60s. North winds 5 to 10 miles per hour. Tuesday, patchy fog in the morning. Sunny. Highs in the upper 80s. South winds around 5 miles per hour. Tuesday night, mostly clear in the evening, then partly cloudy with showers and thunderstorms likely after midnight. Lows in the lower 70s. South winds around 5 miles per hour. Chance of rain 70%. Wednesday, mostly cloudy with a chance of showers and thunderstorms in the morning, then partly sunny with a slight chance of showers and thunderstorms in the afternoon. Humid with highs in the mid-80s. Southwest winds around 5 miles per hour, becoming northeast in the afternoon. Chance of rain 50%. Wednesday night, mostly cloudy with a chance of thunderstorms. A chance of showers in the evening, then showers likely after midnight. Lows in the upper 60s. Chance of rain 70%. Thursday, mostly cloudy in the morning, then becoming partly sunny. A chance of showers and thunderstorms. Highs in the lower 80s. Chance of rain 50%. Thursday night, partly cloudy. Lows in the mid-60s. Friday and Friday night, mostly clear. Highs in the lower 80s. Lows in the mid-60s. Saturday, mostly sunny. Highs in the mid-80s. Saturday night, mostly clear. Lows in the mid-60s. Sunday, mostly sunny. Highs in the lower 80s. At 7 a.m. at Lambert Field in St. Louis, it was partly cloudy with a temperature of 72 degrees. The dew point was 70, giving us a relative humidity of 93%. The wind was northwest at 9 miles an hour, and the pressure was 30.05 inches and rising. Elsewhere in the metro area, in Chesterfield, it was cloudy and the temperature was 73. In Belleville, it was 75 degrees. In Cahokia, it was mostly cloudy and 74 degrees. In St. Charles, it was partly cloudy and 72. Across the region, it was clear in Columbia, Missouri, with a temperature of 69. In Quincy, fog was reported and 66 degrees. In Kansas City, fog was reported and the temperature was 65. It was cloudy in Springfield, Missouri, with a temperature of 73. In Rolla, fog was reported and the temperature was 70. In Farmington, it was 74 degrees. It was mostly cloudy in Cape Girardeau, with 76 degrees. It was clear in Springfield, Illinois, with a temperature of 68. Once again in St. Louis, it was partly cloudy, the temperature was 72 degrees, and the wind was northwest at 9 miles an hour. The St. Louis Climate Summary for yesterday, August 16, 2026.
Yesterday's high temperature of 92 degrees occurred at 3:51 p.m. The normal high is 89. The record high is 130 degrees, which was set in 1936. Yesterday's low temperature of 74 degrees occurred at 11:59 p.m. The normal low is 70. The record low is 56 degrees, which was last set in 1992. 1.32 inches of precipitation fell yesterday, which brings the monthly total to 3.47 inches. This is 1.63 inches above the normal amount of 1.84 inches for August. The total precipitation for the season since June 1st now stands at 17.42 inches, which is 7.16 inches above normal. The total precipitation for the year is now 36.09 inches, which is 7.96 inches above normal. There were no heating degree days yesterday, which is normal. This leaves the monthly total at zero, which is normal. The yearly total since July 1st is zero, which is normal. There were 18 cooling degree days yesterday, which is four above normal. This brings the monthly total to 266, which is 30 above normal. The yearly total since January 1st is 1,371, which is 113 above normal. The normal high temperature for today is 89 degrees, and the normal low is 70. The record high for today is 104, which occurred in 1936, and the record low is 55, which occurred in 1879. Sunrise today is at 6:17 a.m. and sunset is at 7:53 p.m. The current time is 7:46 a.m. Central Daylight Time. 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Today, mostly sunny. Highs in the mid-80s. Northwest winds 5 to 10 miles per hour. Tonight, partly cloudy. Patchy fog after midnight. Lows in the mid-60s. North winds 5 to 10 miles per hour. Tuesday, patchy fog in the morning. Sunny. Highs in the upper 80s. South winds around 5 miles per hour. Tuesday night, mostly clear in the evening, then partly cloudy with showers and thunderstorms likely after midnight. Lows in the lower 70s. South winds around 5 miles per hour. Chance of rain 70%. Wednesday, mostly cloudy with a chance of showers and thunderstorms in the morning, then partly sunny with a slight chance of showers and thunderstorms in the afternoon. Humid with highs in the mid-80s. Southwest winds around 5 miles per hour, becoming northeast in the afternoon. Chance of rain 50%. Wednesday night, mostly cloudy with a chance of thunderstorms. A chance of showers in the evening, then showers likely after midnight. Lows in the upper 60s. Chance of rain 70%. Thursday, mostly cloudy in the morning, then becoming partly sunny. A chance of showers and thunderstorms. Highs in the lower 80s. Chance of rain 50%. Thursday night, partly cloudy. Lows in the mid-60s. Friday and Friday night, mostly clear. Highs in the lower 80s. Lows in the mid-60s. Saturday, mostly sunny. Highs in the mid-80s. Saturday night, mostly clear. Lows in the mid-60s. Sunday, mostly sunny. Highs in the lower 80s. At 7 a.m. at Lambert Field in St. Louis, it was partly cloudy with a temperature of 72 degrees. The dew point was 70, giving us a relative humidity of 93%. The wind was northwest at 9 miles an hour, and the pressure was 30.05 inches and rising. Elsewhere in the metro area, in Chesterfield, it was cloudy and the temperature was 73. In Belleville, it was 75 degrees. In Cahokia, it was mostly cloudy and 74 degrees. In St. Charles, it was partly cloudy and 72.
Across the region, it was clear in Columbia, Missouri, with a temperature of 69. In Quincy, fog was reported and 66 degrees. In Kansas City, fog was reported and the temperature was 65. It was cloudy in Springfield, Missouri, with a temperature of 73. In Rolla, fog was reported and the temperature was 70. In Farmington, it was 74 degrees. It was mostly cloudy in Cape Girardeau, with 76 degrees. It was clear in Springfield, Illinois, with a temperature of 68. Once again in St. Louis, it was partly cloudy. The temperature was 72 degrees and the wind was northwest at 9 miles an hour. The St. Louis climate summary for yesterday, August 16, 2026. Yesterday's high temperature of 92 degrees occurred at 3:51 p.m. The normal high is 89. The record high is 103 degrees, which was set in 1936. Yesterday's low temperature of 74 degrees occurred at 11:59 p.m. The normal low is 70. The record low is 56 degrees, which was last set in 1992. 1.32 inches of precipitation fell yesterday, which brings the monthly total to 3.47 inches. This is 1.63 inches above the normal amount of 1.84 inches for August. The total precipitation for the season since June 1st now stands at 17.42 inches, which is 7.16 inches above normal. The total precipitation for the year is now 36.09 inches, which is 7.96 inches above normal. There were no heating degree days yesterday, which is normal. This leaves the monthly total at zero, which is normal. The yearly total since July 1st is zero, which is normal. There were 18 cooling degree days yesterday, which is 4 above normal. This brings the monthly total to 266, which is 30 above normal. The yearly total since January 1st is 1,371, which is 113 above normal. The normal high temperature for today is 89 degrees, and the normal low is 70. The record high for today is 104, which occurred in 1936, and the record low is 55, which occurred in 1879. Sunrise today is at 6:17 a.m. and sunset is at 7:53 p.m. The current time is 7:52 a.m. Central Daylight Time. 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Today, mostly sunny. Highs in the mid-80s. Northwest winds 5 to 10 miles per hour. Tonight, partly cloudy. Patchy fog after midnight. Lows in the mid-60s. North winds 5 to 10 miles per hour. Tuesday, patchy fog in the morning. Sunny. Highs in the upper 80s. South winds around 5 miles per hour. Tuesday night, mostly clear in the evening, then partly cloudy with showers and thunderstorms likely after midnight. Lows in the lower 70s. South winds around 5 miles per hour. Chance of rain 70%. Wednesday, mostly cloudy with a chance of showers and thunderstorms in the morning, then partly sunny with a slight chance of showers and thunderstorms in the afternoon. Humid with highs in the mid-80s. Southwest winds around 5 miles per hour, becoming northeast in the afternoon. Chance of rain 50%. Wednesday night, mostly cloudy with a chance of thunderstorms. A chance of showers in the evening, then showers likely after midnight. Lows in the upper 60s. Chance of rain 70%. Thursday, mostly cloudy in the morning, then becoming partly sunny. A chance of showers and thunderstorms. Highs in the lower 80s. Chance of rain 50%. Thursday night, partly cloudy. Lows in the mid 60s. Friday and Friday night, mostly clear. Highs in the lower 80s. Lows.
in the mid-60s. Saturday, mostly sunny. Highs in the mid-80s. Saturday night, mostly clear. Lows in the mid-60s. Sunday, mostly sunny. Highs in the lower 80s. At 7 a.m. at Lambert Field in St. Louis, it was partly cloudy with a temperature of 72 degrees. The dew point was 70, giving us a relative humidity of 93%. The wind was northwest at 9 miles an hour, and the pressure was 30.05 inches and rising. Elsewhere in the metro area, in Chesterfield, it was cloudy and the temperature was 73. In Belleville, it was 75 degrees. In Cahokia, it was mostly cloudy and 74 degrees. In St. Charles, it was partly cloudy and 72. Across the region, it was clear in Columbia, Missouri, with a temperature of 69. In Quincy, fog was reported and 66 degrees. In Kansas City, fog was reported and the temperature was 65. It was cloudy in Springfield, Missouri, with a temperature of 73. In Rolla, fog was reported and the temperature was 70. In Farmington, it was 74 degrees. It was mostly cloudy in Cape Girardeau, with 76 degrees. It was clear in Springfield, Illinois, with a temperature of 68. Once again in St. Louis, it was partly cloudy. The temperature was 72 degrees and the wind was northwest at 9 miles an hour. The St. Louis climate summary for yesterday, August 16, 2026. Yesterday's high temperature of 92 degrees occurred at 3:51 p.m. The normal high is 89. The record high is 103 degrees, which was set in 1936. Yesterday's low temperature of 74 degrees occurred at 11:59 p.m. The normal low is 70. The record low is 56 degrees, which was last set in 1992. 1.32 inches of precipitation fell yesterday, which brings the monthly total to 3.47 inches. This is 1.63 inches above the normal amount of 1.84 inches for August. The total precipitation for the season since June 1st now stands at 17.42 inches, which is 7.16 inches above normal. The total precipitation for the year is now 36.09 inches, which is 7.96 inches above normal. There were no heating degree days yesterday, which is normal. This leaves the monthly total at zero, which is normal. The yearly total since July 1st is zero, which is normal. There were 18 cooling degree days yesterday, which is 4 above normal. This brings the monthly total to 266, which is 30 above normal. The yearly total since January 1st is 1,371, which is 113 above normal. The normal high temperature for today is 89 degrees, and the normal low is 70. The record high for today is 104, which occurred in 1936, and the record low is 55, which occurred in 1879. Sunrise today is at 6:17 a.m. and sunset is at 7:53 p.m. The current time is 7:58 a.m. Central Daylight Time. 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Today, mostly sunny. Highs in the mid-80s. Northwest winds 5 to 10 miles per hour. Tonight, partly cloudy. Patchy fog after midnight. Lows in the mid-60s. North winds 5 to 10 miles per hour. Tuesday, patchy fog in the morning. Sunny. Highs in the upper 80s. South winds around 5 miles per hour. Tuesday night, mostly clear in the evening, then partly cloudy with showers and thunderstorms likely after midnight. Lows in the lower 70s. South winds around 5 miles per hour. Chance of rain 70%. Wednesday, mostly cloudy with a chance of showers and thunderstorms in the morning.
and partly sunny with a slight chance of showers and thunderstorms in the afternoon. Humid with highs in the mid-80s. Southwest winds around 5 miles per hour, becoming northeast in the afternoon. Chance of rain 50%. Wednesday night, mostly cloudy with a chance of thunderstorms. A chance of showers in the evening, then showers likely after midnight. Lows in the upper 60s. Chance of rain 70%. Thursday, mostly cloudy in the morning, then becoming partly sunny. A chance of showers and thunderstorms. Highs in the lower 80s. Chance of rain 50%. Thursday night, partly cloudy. Lows in the mid-60s. Friday and Friday night, mostly clear. Highs in the lower 80s. Lows in the mid-60s. Saturday, mostly sunny. Highs in the mid-80s. Saturday night, mostly clear. Lows in the mid-60s. Sunday, mostly sunny. Highs in the lower 80s. At 7 a.m. at Lambert Field in St. Louis, it was partly cloudy with a temperature of 72 degrees. The dew point was 70, giving us a relative humidity of 93%. The wind was northwest at 9 miles an hour, and the pressure was 30.05 inches and rising. Elsewhere in the metro area, in Chesterfield, it was cloudy and the temperature was 73. In Belleville, it was 75 degrees. In Cahokia, it was mostly cloudy and 74 degrees. In St. Charles, it was partly cloudy and 72. Across the region, it was clear in Columbia, Missouri, with a temperature of 69. In Quincy, fog was reported and 66 degrees. In Kansas City, fog was reported and the temperature was 65. It was cloudy in Springfield, Missouri, with a temperature of 73. In Rolla, fog was reported and the temperature was 70. In Farmington, it was 74 degrees. It was mostly cloudy in Cape Girardeau, with 76 degrees. It was clear in Springfield, Illinois, with a temperature of 68. Once again in St. Louis, it was partly cloudy. The temperature was 72 degrees and the wind was northwest at 9 miles an hour. The St. Louis climate summary for yesterday, August 16, 2026. Yesterday's high temperature of 92 degrees occurred at 3:51 p.m. The normal high is 89. The record high is 103 degrees, which was set in 1936. Yesterday's low temperature of 74 degrees occurred at 11:59 p.m. The normal low is 70. The record low is 56 degrees, which was last set in 1992. 1.32 inches of precipitation fell yesterday, which brings the monthly total to 3.47 inches. This is 1.63 inches above the normal amount of 1.84 inches for August. The total precipitation for the season since June 1st now stands at 17.42 inches, which is 7.16 inches above normal. The total precipitation for the year is now 36.09 inches, which is 7.96 inches above normal. There were no heating degree days yesterday, which is normal. This leaves the monthly total at zero, which is normal. The yearly total since July 1st is zero, which is normal. There were 18 cooling degree days yesterday, which is far above normal. This brings the monthly total to 266, which is 30 above normal. The yearly total since January 1st is 1,371, which is 113 above normal. The normal high temperature for today is 89 degrees, and the normal low is 70. The record high for today is 104, which occurred in 1936, and the record low is 55, which occurred in 1879. Sunrise today is at 6:17 a.m. and sunset is at 7:53 p.m. The current time is 8:04 a.m. Central Daylight Time. 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
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Today, mostly sunny. Highs in the mid-80s. Northwest winds 5 to 10 miles per hour. Tonight, partly cloudy. Patchy fog after midnight. Lows in the mid-60s. North winds 5 to 10 miles per hour. Tuesday, patchy fog in the morning. Sunny. Highs in the upper 80s. South winds around 5 miles per hour. Tuesday night, mostly clear in the evening, then partly cloudy with showers and thunderstorms likely after midnight. Lows in the lower 70s. South winds around 5 miles per hour. Chance of rain 70%. Wednesday, mostly cloudy with a chance of showers and thunderstorms in the morning, then partly sunny with a slight chance of showers and thunderstorms in the afternoon. Humid with highs in the mid-80s. Southwest winds around 5 miles per hour, becoming northeast in the afternoon. Chance of rain 50%. Wednesday night, mostly cloudy with a chance of thunderstorms. A chance of showers in the evening, then showers likely after midnight. Lows in the upper 60s. Chance of rain 70%. Thursday, mostly cloudy in the morning, then becoming partly sunny. A chance of showers and thunderstorms. Highs in the lower 80s. Chance of rain 50%. Thursday night, partly cloudy. Lows in the mid-60s. Friday and Friday night, mostly clear. Highs in the lower 80s. Lows in the mid-60s. Saturday, mostly sunny. Highs in the mid-80s. Saturday night, mostly clear. Lows in the mid-60s. Sunday, mostly sunny. Highs in the lower 80s. At 7 a.m. at Lambert Field in St. Louis, it was partly cloudy with a temperature of 72 degrees. The dew point was 70, giving us a relative humidity of 93%. The wind was northwest at 9 miles an hour, and the pressure was 30.05 inches and rising. Elsewhere in the metro area, in Chesterfield, it was cloudy and the temperature was 73. In Belleville, it was 75 degrees. In Cahokia, it was mostly cloudy and 74 degrees. In St. Charles, it was partly cloudy and 72. Across the region, it was clear in Columbia, Missouri, with a temperature of 69. In Quincy, fog was reported and 66 degrees. In Kansas City, fog was reported and the temperature was 65. It was cloudy in Springfield, Missouri, with a temperature of 73. In Rolla, fog was reported and the temperature was 70. In Farmington, it was 74 degrees. It was mostly cloudy in Cape Girardeau, with 76 degrees. It was clear in Springfield, Illinois, with a temperature of 68. Once again in St. Louis, it was partly cloudy, the temperature was 72 degrees, and the wind was northwest at 9 miles an hour. The St. Louis climate summary for yesterday, August 16, 2026. Yesterday's high temperature of 92 degrees occurred at 3:51 p.m. The normal high is 89. The record high is 130 degrees, which was set in 1936. Yesterday's low temperature of 74 degrees occurred at 11:59 p.m. The normal low is 70. The record low is 56 degrees, which was last set in 1992. 1.32 inches of precipitation fell yesterday, which brings the monthly total to 3.47 inches. This is 1.63 inches above the normal amount of 1.84 inches for August. The total precipitation for the season since June 1st now stands at 17.42 inches, which is 7.16 inches above normal. The total precipitation for the year is now 36.09 inches, which is 7.96 inches above normal. There were no heating degree days yesterday, which is normal. This leaves the monthly total at zero, which is normal. The yearly total since July 1st is zero, which is normal.
There were 18 cooling degree days yesterday, which is far above normal. This brings the monthly total to 266, which is 30 above normal. The yearly total since January 1st is 1,371, which is 113 above normal. The normal high temperature for today is 89 degrees, and the normal low is 70. The record high for today is 104, which occurred in 1936, and the record low is 55, which occurred in 1879. Sunrise today is at 6:17 a.m., and sunset is at 7:53 p.m. The current time is 8:10 a.m. Central Daylight Time. 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Today, mostly sunny. Highs in the mid-80s. Northwest winds 5 to 10. The yearly total since January 1st is 1,000.

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Today, mostly sunny. Highs in the mid-80s. Northwest winds 5 to 10 miles per hour. Tonight, partly cloudy. Patchy fog after midnight. Lows in the mid-60s. North winds 5 to 10 miles per hour. Tuesday, patchy fog in the morning. Sunny. Highs in the upper 80s. South winds around 5 miles per hour. Tuesday night, mostly clear in the evening, then partly cloudy with showers and thunderstorms likely after midnight. Lows in the lower 70s. South winds around 5 miles per hour. Chance of rain 70%. Wednesday, mostly cloudy with a chance of showers and thunderstorms in the morning, then partly sunny with a slight chance of showers and thunderstorms in the afternoon. Humid with highs in the mid-80s. Southwest winds around 5 miles per hour, becoming northeast in the afternoon. Chance of rain 50%. Wednesday night, mostly cloudy with a chance of thunderstorms. A chance of showers in the evening, then showers likely after midnight. Lows in the upper 60s. Chance of rain 70%. Thursday, mostly cloudy in the morning, then becoming partly sunny. A chance of showers and thunderstorms. Highs in the lower 80s. Chance of rain 50%. Thursday night, partly cloudy. Lows in the mid-60s. Friday and Friday night, mostly clear. Highs in the lower 80s. Lows in the mid-60s. Saturday, mostly sunny. Highs in the mid-80s. Saturday night, mostly clear. Lows in the mid-60s. Sunday, mostly sunny. Highs in the lower 80s. At 8 a.m. at Lambert Field in St. Louis, it was partly sunny with a temperature of 73 degrees. The dew point was 70, giving us a relative humidity of 90%. The wind was northwest at 10 miles an hour, and the pressure was 30.06 inches and steady. Elsewhere in the metro area, in Chesterfield, it was cloudy and the temperature was 73. In Belleville, it was 76 degrees. In Cahokia, it was cloudy and 74 degrees. In St. Charles, it was mostly sunny and 73. Across the region, it was sunny in Columbia, Missouri, with a temperature of 71. In Quincy, it was sunny and 69 degrees. In Kansas City, it was partly sunny and the temperature was 70. It was cloudy in Springfield, Missouri, with a temperature of 74. In Rolla, it was cloudy and the temperature was 70. In Farmington, it was 74 degrees. It was cloudy in Cape Girardeau, with 76 degrees. It was sunny in Springfield, Illinois, with a temperature of 71. Once again in St. Louis, it was partly sunny, the temperature was 73 degrees, and the wind was northwest at 10 miles an hour. The St. Louis climate summary for yesterday, August 16, 2026. Yesterday's high temperature of 92 degrees occurred at 3:51 p.m. The normal high is 89. The record high is 103 degrees, which was set in 1936. Yesterday's low temperature of 74 degrees occurred at 11:59 p.m. The normal low is 70. The record low is 56 degrees, which was last set in 1992. 1.32 inches of precipitation fell yesterday, which brings the monthly total to 3.47 inches. This is 1.63 inches above the normal amount of 1.84 inches for August. The total precipitation for the season since June 1st now stands at 17.42 inches, which is 7.16 inches above normal. The total precipitation for the year is now 36.09 inches, which is 7.96 inches above normal. There were no heating degree days yesterday, which is normal. This leaves the monthly total at zero, which is normal. The yearly total since July 1st is zero, which is normal. There were 18 cooling degree days yesterday, which is far above normal. This brings the monthly

total to 266, which is 30 above normal. The yearly total since January 1st is 1,371, which is 113 above normal. The normal high temperature for today is 89 degrees, and the normal low is 70. The record high for today is 104, which occurred in 1936, and the record low is 55, which occurred in 1879. Sunrise today is at 6:17 a.m., and sunset is at 7:53 p.m. The current time is 8:16 a.m. Central Daylight Time. 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Today, mostly sunny. Highs in the mid-80s. Northwest winds 5 to 10 miles per hour. Tonight, partly cloudy. Patchy fog after midnight. Lows in the mid-60s. North winds 5 to 10 miles per hour. Tuesday, patchy fog in the morning. Sunny. Highs in the upper 80s. South winds around 5 miles per hour. Tuesday night, mostly clear in the evening, then partly cloudy with showers and thunderstorms likely after midnight. Lows in the lower 70s. South winds around 5 miles per hour. Chance of rain 70%. Wednesday, mostly cloudy with a chance of showers and thunderstorms in the morning, then partly sunny with a slight chance of showers and thunderstorms in the afternoon. Humid with highs in the mid-80s. Southwest winds around 5 miles per hour, becoming northeast in the afternoon. Chance of rain 50%. Wednesday night, mostly cloudy with a chance of thunderstorms. A chance of showers in the evening, then showers likely after midnight. Lows in the upper 60s. Chance of rain 70%. Thursday, mostly cloudy in the morning, then becoming partly sunny. A chance of showers and thunderstorms. Highs in the lower 80s. Chance of rain 50%. Thursday night, partly cloudy. Lows in the mid-60s. Friday and Friday night, mostly clear. Highs in the lower 80s. Lows in the mid-60s. Saturday, mostly sunny. Highs in the mid-80s. Saturday night, mostly clear. Lows in the mid-60s. Sunday, mostly sunny. Highs in the lower 80s. At 8 a.m. at Lambert Field in St. Louis, it was partly sunny with a temperature of 73 degrees. The dew point was 70, giving us a relative humidity of 90%. The wind was northwest at 10 miles an hour, and the pressure was 30.06 inches and steady. Elsewhere in the metro area, in Chesterfield, it was cloudy and the temperature was 73. In Belleville, it was 76 degrees. In Cahokia, it was cloudy and 74 degrees. In St. Charles, it was mostly sunny and 73. Across the region, it was sunny in Columbia, Missouri, with a temperature of 71. In Quincy, it was sunny and 69 degrees. In Kansas City, it was partly sunny and the temperature was 70. It was cloudy in Springfield, Missouri, with a temperature of 74. In Rolla, it was cloudy and the temperature was 70. In Farmington, it was 74 degrees. It was cloudy in Cape Girardeau, with 76 degrees. It was sunny in Springfield, Illinois, with a temperature of 71. Once again in St. Louis, it was partly sunny, the temperature was 73 degrees, and the wind was northwest at 10 miles an hour. The St. Louis climate summary for yesterday, August 16, 2026. Yesterday's high temperature of 92 degrees occurred at 3:51 p.m. The normal high is 89. The record high is 130 degrees, which was set in 1936. Yesterday's low temperature of 74 degrees occurred at 11:59 p.m. The normal low is 70. The record low is 56 degrees, which was last set in 1992.
1.32 inches of precipitation fell yesterday, which brings the monthly total to 3.47 inches. This is 1.63 inches above the normal amount of 1.84 inches for August. The total precipitation for the season since June 1st now stands at 17.42 inches, which is 7.16 inches above normal. The total precipitation for the year is now 36.09 inches, which is 7.96 inches above normal. There were no heating degree days yesterday, which is normal. This leaves the monthly total at zero, which is normal. The yearly total since July 1st is zero, which is normal. There were 18 cooling degree days yesterday, which is four above normal. This brings the monthly total to 266, which is 30 above normal. The yearly total since January 1st is 1,371, which is 113 above normal. The normal high temperature for today is 89 degrees, and the normal low is 70. The record high for today is 104, which occurred in 1936, and the record low is 55, which occurred in 1879. Sunrise today is at 6:17 a.m., and sunset is at 7:53 p.m. The current time is 8:22 a.m. Central Daylight Time. 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Today, mostly sunny. Highs in the mid-80s. Northwest winds 5 to 10 miles per hour. Tonight, partly cloudy. Patchy fog after midnight. Lows in the mid-60s. North winds 5 to 10 miles per hour. Tuesday, patchy fog in the morning. Sunny. Highs in the upper 80s. South winds around 5 miles per hour. Tuesday night, mostly clear in the evening, then partly cloudy with showers and thunderstorms likely after midnight. Lows in the lower 70s. South winds around 5 miles per hour. Chance of rain 70%. Wednesday, mostly cloudy with a chance of showers and thunderstorms in the morning, then partly sunny with a slight chance of showers and thunderstorms in the afternoon. Humid with highs in the mid-80s. Southwest winds around 5 miles per hour, becoming northeast in the afternoon. Chance of rain 50%. Wednesday night, mostly cloudy with a chance of thunderstorms. A chance of showers in the evening, then showers likely after midnight. Lows in the upper 60s. Chance of rain 70%. Thursday, mostly cloudy in the morning, then becoming partly sunny. A chance of showers and thunderstorms. Highs in the lower 80s. Chance of rain 50%. Thursday night, partly cloudy. Lows in the mid-60s. Friday and Friday night, mostly clear. Highs in the lower 80s. Lows in the mid-60s. Saturday, mostly sunny. Highs in the mid-80s. Saturday night, mostly clear. Lows in the mid-60s. Sunday, mostly sunny. Highs in the lower 80s. At 8 a.m. at Lambert Field in St. Louis, it was partly sunny with a temperature of 73 degrees. The dew point was 70, giving us a relative humidity of 90%. The wind was northwest at 10 miles an hour, and the pressure was 30.06 inches and steady. Elsewhere in the metro area, in Chesterfield, it was cloudy and the temperature was 73. In Belleville, it was 76 degrees. In Cahokia, it was cloudy and 74 degrees. In St. Charles, it was mostly sunny and 73. Across the region, it was sunny in Columbia, Missouri, with a temperature of 71. In Quincy, it was sunny and 69 degrees. In Kansas City, it was partly sunny and the temperature was 70. It was cloudy in Springfield, Missouri, with a temperature of 74. In Rolla, it was cloudy and the temperature was 70. In Farmington, it was 74 degrees.
It was cloudy in Cape Girardeau with 76 degrees. It was sunny in Springfield, Illinois, with a temperature of 71. Once again in St. Louis, it was partly sunny. The temperature was 73 degrees and the wind was northwest at 10 miles an hour. The St. Louis climate summary for yesterday, August 16, 2026. Yesterday's high temperature of 92 degrees occurred at 3:51 p.m. The normal high is 89. The record high is 103 degrees, which was set in 1936. Yesterday's low temperature of 74 degrees occurred at 11:59 p.m. The normal low is 70. The record low is 56 degrees, which was last set in 1992. 1.32 inches of precipitation fell yesterday, which brings the monthly total to 3.47 inches. This is 1.63 inches above the normal amount of 1.84 inches for August. The total precipitation for the season since June 1st now stands at 17.42 inches, which is 7.16 inches above normal. The total precipitation for the year is now 36.09 inches, which is 7.96 inches above normal. There were no heating degree days yesterday, which is normal. This leaves the monthly total at zero, which is normal. The yearly total since July 1st is zero, which is normal. There were 18 cooling degree days yesterday, which is 4 above normal. This brings the monthly total to 266, which is 30 above normal. The yearly total since January 1st is 1,371, which is 113 above normal. The normal high temperature for today is 89 degrees, and the normal low is 70. The record high for today is 104, which occurred in 1936, and the record low is 55, which occurred in 1879. Sunrise today is at 6:17 a.m. and sunset is at 7:53 p.m. The current time is 8:28 a.m. Central Daylight Time. 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Today, mostly sunny. Highs in the mid-80s. Northwest winds 5 to 10 miles per hour. Tonight, partly cloudy. Patchy fog after midnight. Lows in the mid-60s. North winds 5 to 10 miles per hour. Tuesday, patchy fog in the morning. Sunny. Highs in the upper 80s. South winds around 5 miles per hour. Tuesday night, mostly clear in the evening, then partly cloudy with showers and thunderstorms likely after midnight. Lows in the lower 70s. South winds around 5 miles per hour. Chance of rain 70%. Wednesday, mostly cloudy with a chance of showers and thunderstorms in the morning, then partly sunny with a slight chance of showers and thunderstorms in the afternoon. Humid with highs in the mid-80s. Southwest winds around 5 miles per hour, becoming northeast in the afternoon. Chance of rain 50%. Wednesday night, mostly cloudy with a chance of thunderstorms. A chance of showers in the evening, then showers likely after midnight. Lows in the upper 60s. Chance of rain 70%. Thursday, mostly cloudy in the morning, then becoming partly sunny. A chance of showers and thunderstorms. Highs in the lower 80s. Chance of rain 50%. Thursday night, partly cloudy. Lows in the mid-60s. Friday and Friday night, mostly clear. Highs in the lower 80s. Lows in the mid-60s. Saturday, mostly sunny. Highs in the mid-80s. Saturday night, mostly clear. Lows in the mid-60s. Sunday, mostly sunny. Highs in the lower 80s. At 8 a.m. at Lambert Field in St. Louis, it was partly sunny with a temperature of 73 degrees. The dew point was 70, giving us a relative humidity of 90%.
The wind was northwest at 10 miles an hour, and the pressure was 30.06 inches and steady. Elsewhere in the metro area, in Chesterfield, it was cloudy and the temperature was 73. In Belleville, it was 76 degrees. In Cahokia, it was cloudy and 74 degrees. In St. Charles, it was mostly sunny and 73. Across the region, it was sunny in Columbia, Missouri, with a temperature of 71. In Quincy, it was sunny and 69 degrees. In Kansas City, it was partly sunny and the temperature was 70. It was cloudy in Springfield, Missouri, with a temperature of 74. In Rolla, it was cloudy and the temperature was 70. In Farmington, it was 74 degrees. It was cloudy in Cape Girardeau, with 76 degrees. It was sunny in Springfield, Illinois, with a temperature of 71. Once again in St. Louis, it was partly sunny. The temperature was 73 degrees and the wind was northwest at 10 miles an hour. The St. Louis climate summary for yesterday, August 16, 2026. Yesterday's high temperature of 92 degrees occurred at 3:51 p.m. The normal high is 89. The record high is 103 degrees, which was set in 1936. Yesterday's low temperature of 74 degrees occurred at 11:59 p.m. The normal low is 70. The record low is 56 degrees, which was last set in 1992. 1.32 inches of precipitation fell yesterday, which brings the monthly total to 3.47 inches. This is 1.63 inches above the normal amount of 1.84 inches for August. The total precipitation for the season since June 1st now stands at 17.42 inches, which is 7.16 inches above normal. The total precipitation for the year is now 36.09 inches, which is 7.96 inches above normal. There were no heating degree days yesterday, which is normal. This leaves the monthly total at zero, which is normal. The yearly total since July 1st is zero, which is normal. There were 18 cooling degree days yesterday, which is four above normal. This brings the monthly total to 266, which is 30 above normal. The yearly total since January 1st is 1,371, which is 113 above normal. The normal high temperature for today is 89 degrees, and the normal low is 70. The record high for today is 104, which occurred in 1936, and the record low is 55, which occurred in 1879. Sunrise today is at 6:17 a.m. and sunset is at 7:53 p.m. The current time is 8:33 a.m. Central Daylight Time. 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Today, mostly sunny. Highs in the mid-80s. Northwest winds 5 to 10 miles per hour. Tonight, partly cloudy. Patchy fog after midnight. Lows in the mid-60s. North winds 5 to 10 miles per hour. Tuesday, patchy fog in the morning. Sunny. Highs in the upper 80s. South winds around 5 miles per hour. Tuesday night, mostly clear in the evening, then partly cloudy with showers and thunderstorms likely after midnight. Lows in the lower 70s. South winds around 5 miles per hour. Chance of rain 70%. Wednesday, mostly cloudy with a chance of showers and thunderstorms in the morning, then partly sunny with a slight chance of showers and thunderstorms in the afternoon. Humid with highs in the mid-80s. Southwest winds around 5 miles per hour, becoming northeast in the afternoon. Chance of rain 50%. Wednesday night, mostly cloudy with a chance of thunderstorms. A chance of showers in the evening, then showers likely after midnight. Lows in the upper 60s. Chance of rain 70%. Thursday, mostly
partly cloudy in the morning, then becoming partly sunny. A chance of showers and thunderstorms. Highs in the lower 80s. Chance of rain 50%. Thursday night, partly cloudy. Lows in the mid-60s. Friday and Friday night, mostly clear. Highs in the lower 80s. Lows in the mid-60s. Saturday, mostly sunny. Highs in the mid-80s. Saturday night, mostly clear. Lows in the mid-60s. Sunday, mostly sunny. Highs in the lower 80s. At 8 a.m. at Lambert Field in St. Louis, it was partly sunny with a temperature of 73 degrees. The dew point was 70, giving us a relative humidity of 90%. The wind was northwest at 10 miles an hour, and the pressure was 30.06 inches and steady. Elsewhere in the metro area, in Chesterfield, it was cloudy and the temperature was 73. In Belleville, it was 76 degrees. In Cahokia, it was cloudy and 74 degrees. In St. Charles, it was mostly sunny and 73. Across the region, it was sunny in Columbia, Missouri, with a temperature of 71. In Quincy, it was sunny and 69 degrees. In Kansas City, it was partly sunny and the temperature was 70. It was cloudy in Springfield, Missouri, with a temperature of 74. In Rolla, it was cloudy and the temperature was 70. In Farmington, it was 74 degrees. It was cloudy in Cape Girardeau with 76 degrees. It was sunny in Springfield, Illinois, with a temperature of 71. Once again in St. Louis, it was partly sunny. The temperature was 73 degrees and the wind was northwest at 10 miles an hour. The St. Louis climate summary for yesterday, August 16, 2026. Yesterday's high temperature of 92 degrees occurred at 3:51 p.m. The normal high is 89. The record high is 130 degrees, which was set in 1936. Yesterday's low temperature of 74 degrees occurred at 11:59 p.m. The normal low is 70. The record low is 56 degrees, which was last set in 1992. 1.32 inches of precipitation fell yesterday, which brings the monthly total to 3.47 inches. This is 1.63 inches above the normal amount of 1.84 inches for August. The total precipitation for the season since June 1st now stands at 17.42 inches, which is 7.16 inches above normal. The total precipitation for the year is now 36.09 inches, which is 7.96 inches above normal. There were no heating degree days yesterday, which is normal. This leaves the monthly total at zero, which is normal. The yearly total since July 1st is zero, which is normal. There were 18 cooling degree days yesterday, which is four above normal. This brings the monthly total to 266, which is 30 above normal. The yearly total since January 1st is 1,371, which is 113 above normal. The normal high temperature for today is 89 degrees, and the normal low is 70. The record high for today is 104, which occurred in 1936, and the record low is 55, which occurred in 1879. Sunrise today is at 6:17 a.m. and sunset is at 7:53 p.m. The current time is 8:39 a.m. Central Daylight Time. 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Today, mostly sunny. Highs in the mid-80s. Northwest winds 5 to 10 miles per hour. Tonight, partly cloudy. Patchy fog after midnight. Lows in the mid-60s. North winds 5 to 10 miles per hour. Tuesday, patchy fog in the morning. Sunny. Highs in the upper 80s. South winds around 5 miles per hour. Tuesday night,
mostly clear in the evening, then partly cloudy with showers and thunderstorms likely after midnight. Lows in the lower 70s. South winds around 5 miles per hour. Chance of rain 70%. Wednesday, mostly cloudy with a chance of showers and thunderstorms in the morning, then partly sunny with a slight chance of showers and thunderstorms in the afternoon. Humid with highs in the mid-80s. Southwest winds around 5 miles per hour, becoming northeast in the afternoon. Chance of rain 50%. Wednesday night, mostly cloudy with a chance of thunderstorms. A chance of showers in the evening, then showers likely after midnight. Lows in the upper 60s. Chance of rain 70%. Thursday, mostly cloudy in the morning, then becoming partly sunny. A chance of showers and thunderstorms. Highs in the lower 80s. Chance of rain 50%. Thursday night, partly cloudy. Lows in the mid-60s. Friday and Friday night, mostly clear. Highs in the lower 80s. Lows in the mid-60s. Saturday, mostly sunny. Highs in the mid-80s. Saturday night, mostly clear. Lows in the mid-60s. Sunday, mostly sunny. Highs in the lower 80s. At 8 a.m. at Lambert Field in St. Louis, it was partly sunny with a temperature of 73 degrees. The dew point was 70, giving us a relative humidity of 90%. The wind was northwest at 10 miles an hour, and the pressure was 30.06 inches and steady. Elsewhere in the metro area, in Chesterfield, it was cloudy and the temperature was 73. In Belleville, it was 76 degrees. In Cahokia, it was cloudy and 74 degrees. In St. Charles, it was mostly sunny and 73. Across the region, it was sunny in Columbia, Missouri, with a temperature of 71. In Quincy, it was sunny and 69 degrees. In Kansas City, it was partly sunny and the temperature was 70. It was cloudy in Springfield, Missouri, with a temperature of 74. In Rolla, it was cloudy and the temperature was 70. In Farmington, it was 74 degrees. It was cloudy in Cape Girardeau, with 76 degrees. It was sunny in Springfield, Illinois, with a temperature of 71. Once again in St. Louis, it was partly sunny, the temperature was 73 degrees, and the wind was northwest at 10 miles an hour. The St. Louis climate summary for yesterday, August 16, 2026. Yesterday's high temperature of 92 degrees occurred at 3:51 p.m. The normal high is 89. The record high is 103 degrees, which was set in 1936. Yesterday's low temperature of 74 degrees occurred at 11:59 p.m. The normal low is 70. The record low is 56 degrees, which was last set in 1992. 1.32 inches of precipitation fell yesterday, which brings the monthly total to 3.47 inches. This is 1.63 inches above the normal amount of 1.84 inches for August. The total precipitation for the season since June 1st now stands at 17.42 inches, which is 7.16 inches above normal. The total precipitation for the year is now 36.09 inches, which is 7.96 inches above normal. There were no heating degree days yesterday, which is normal. This leaves the monthly total at zero, which is normal. The yearly total since July 1st is zero, which is normal. There were 18 cooling degree days yesterday, which is 4 above normal. This brings the monthly total to 266, which is 30 above normal. The yearly total since January 1st is 1,371, which is 113 above normal. The normal high temperature for today is 89 degrees, and the normal low is 70. The record high for today is 104, which occurred in 1936, and the record low is 55, which occurred in 1879. Sunrise today is at 6:17 a.m. and sunset is at 7:53 p.m. The current time is 8:45 a.m. Central Daylight Time. 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
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This program originates from the National Weather Service Forecast Office in St. Louis, Missouri, and serves parts of East Central Missouri and Southwest Illinois, including the St. Louis metro area and surrounding counties. Today, mostly sunny. Highs in the mid-80s. Northwest winds 5 to 10 miles per hour. Tonight, partly cloudy. Patchy fog after midnight. Lows in the mid-60s. North winds 5 to 10 miles per hour. Tuesday, patchy fog in the morning. Sunny. Highs in the upper 80s. South winds around 5 miles per hour. Tuesday night, mostly clear in the evening, then partly cloudy with showers and thunderstorms likely after midnight. Lows in the lower 70s. South winds around 5 miles per hour. Chance of rain 70%. Wednesday, mostly cloudy with a chance of showers and thunderstorms in the morning, then partly sunny with a slight chance of showers and thunderstorms in the afternoon. Humid with highs in the mid-80s. Southwest winds around 5 miles per hour, becoming northeast in the afternoon. Chance of rain 50%. Wednesday night, mostly cloudy with a chance of thunderstorms. A chance of showers in the evening, then showers likely after midnight. Lows in the upper 60s. Chance of rain 70%. Thursday, mostly cloudy in the morning, then becoming partly sunny. A chance of showers and thunderstorms. Highs in the lower 80s. Chance of rain 50%. Thursday night, partly cloudy. Lows in the mid-60s. Friday and Friday night, mostly clear. Highs in the lower 80s. Lows in the mid-60s. Saturday, mostly sunny. Highs in the mid-80s. Saturday night, mostly clear. Lows in the mid-60s. Sunday, mostly sunny. Highs in the lower 80s. At 8 a.m. at Lambert Field in St. Louis, it was partly sunny with a temperature of 73 degrees. The dew point was 70, giving us a relative humidity of 90%. The wind was northwest at 10 miles an hour, and the pressure was 30.06 inches and steady. Elsewhere in the metro area, in Chesterfield, it was cloudy and the temperature was 73. In Belleville, it was 76 degrees. In Cahokia, it was cloudy and 74 degrees. In St. Charles, it was mostly sunny and 73. Across the region, it was sunny in Columbia, Missouri, with a temperature of 71. In Quincy, it was sunny and 69 degrees. In Kansas City, it was partly sunny and the temperature was 70. It was cloudy in Springfield, Missouri, with a temperature of 74. In Rolla, it was cloudy and the temperature was 70. In Farmington, it was 74 degrees. It was cloudy in Cape Girardeau, with 76 degrees. It was sunny in Springfield, Illinois, with a temperature of 71. Once again in St. Louis, it was partly sunny. The temperature was 73 degrees and the wind was northwest at 10 miles an hour. The St. Louis climate summary for yesterday, August 16, 2026. Yesterday's high temperature of 92 degrees occurred at 3:51 p.m. The normal high is 89. The record high is 103 degrees, which was set in 1936. Yesterday's low temperature of 74 degrees occurred at 11:59 p.m. The normal low is 70. The record low is 56 degrees, which was last set in 1992. 1.32 inches of precipitation fell yesterday, which brings the monthly total to 3.47 inches. This is 1.63 inches above the normal amount of 1.84 inches for August. The total precipitation for the season since June 1st now stands at 17.42 inches, which is 7.16 inches above normal. The total precipitation for the year is now 36.09 inches, which is 7.96 inches above normal. There were no heating degree days yesterday, which is normal. This leaves the monthly total at zero, which is normal. The
daily total since July 1st is zero, which is normal. There were 18 cooling degree days yesterday, which is far above normal. This brings the monthly total to 266, which is 30 above normal. The yearly total since January 1st is 1,371, which is 113 above normal. The normal high temperature for today is 89 degrees, and the normal low is 70. The record high for today is 104, which occurred in 1936, and the record low is 55, which occurred in 1879. Sunrise today is at 6:17 a.m. and sunset is at 7:53 p.m. The current time is 8:51 a.m. Central Daylight Time. 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Today, mostly sunny. Highs in the mid-80s. Northwest winds 5 to 10 miles per hour. Tonight, partly cloudy. Patchy fog after midnight. Lows in the mid-60s. North winds 5 to 10 miles per hour. Tuesday, patchy fog in the morning. Sunny. Highs in the upper 80s. South winds around 5 miles per hour. Tuesday night, mostly clear in the evening, then partly cloudy with showers and thunderstorms likely after midnight. Lows in the lower 70s. South winds around 5 miles per hour. Chance of rain 70%. Wednesday, mostly cloudy with a chance of showers and thunderstorms in the morning, then partly sunny with a slight chance of showers and thunderstorms in the afternoon. Humid with highs in the mid-80s. Southwest winds around 5 miles per hour, becoming northeast in the afternoon. Chance of rain 50%. Wednesday night, mostly cloudy with a chance of thunderstorms. A chance of showers in the evening, then showers likely after midnight. Lows in the upper 60s. Chance of rain 70%. Thursday, mostly cloudy in the morning, then becoming partly sunny. A chance of showers and thunderstorms. Highs in the lower 80s. Chance of rain 50%. Thursday night, partly cloudy. Lows in the mid-60s. Friday and Friday night, mostly clear. Highs in the lower 80s. Lows in the mid-60s. Saturday, mostly sunny. Highs in the mid-80s. Saturday night, mostly clear. Lows in the mid-60s. Sunday, mostly sunny. Highs in the lower 80s. At 8 a.m. at Lambert Field in St. Louis, it was partly sunny with a temperature of 73 degrees. The dew point was 70, giving us a relative humidity of 90%. The wind was northwest at 10 miles an hour, and the pressure was 30.06 inches and steady. Elsewhere in the metro area, in Chesterfield, it was cloudy and the temperature was 73. In Belleville, it was 76 degrees. In Cahokia, it was cloudy and 74 degrees. In St. Charles, it was mostly sunny and 73. Across the region, it was sunny in Columbia, Missouri, with a temperature of 71. In Quincy, it was sunny and 69 degrees. In Kansas City, it was partly sunny and the temperature was 70. It was cloudy in Springfield, Missouri, with a temperature of 74. In Rolla, it was cloudy and the temperature was 70. In Farmington, it was 74 degrees. It was cloudy in Cape Girardeau, with 76 degrees. It was sunny in Springfield, Illinois, with a temperature of 71. Once again in St. Louis, it was partly sunny, the temperature was 73 degrees, and the wind was northwest at 10 miles an hour. The St. Louis climate summary for yesterday, August 16, 2026. Yesterday's high temperature of 92 degrees occurred at 3:51 p.m. The normal high is 89. The record high is 103 degrees, which was set in 1936. Yesterday's low temperature of 74 degrees.
degrees occurred at 11:59 p.m. The normal low is 70. The record low is 56 degrees, which was last set in 1992. 1.32 inches of precipitation fell yesterday, which brings the monthly total to 3.47 inches. This is 1.63 inches above the normal amount of 1.84 inches for August. The total precipitation for the season since June 1st now stands at 17.42 inches, which is 7.16 inches above normal. The total precipitation for the year is now 36.09 inches, which is 7.96 inches above normal. There were no heating degree days yesterday, which is normal. This leaves the monthly total at zero, which is normal. The yearly total since July 1st is zero, which is normal. There were 18 cooling degree days yesterday, which is four above normal. This brings the monthly total to 266, which is 30 above normal. The yearly total since January 1st is 1,371, which is 113 above normal. The normal high temperature for today is 89 degrees, and the normal low is 70. The record high for today is 104, which occurred in 1936, and the record low is 55, which occurred in 1879. Sunrise today is at 6:17 a.m. and sunset is at 7:53 p.m. The current time is 8:57 a.m. Central Daylight Time. 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Today, mostly sunny. Highs in the mid-80s. Northwest winds 5 to 10 miles per hour. Tonight, partly cloudy. Patchy fog after midnight. Lows in the mid-60s. North winds 5 to 10 miles per hour. Tuesday, patchy fog in the morning. Sunny. Highs in the upper 80s. South winds around 5 miles per hour. Tuesday night, mostly clear in the evening, then partly cloudy with showers and thunderstorms likely after midnight. Lows in the lower 70s. South winds around 5 miles per hour. Chance of rain 70%. Wednesday, mostly cloudy with a chance of showers and thunderstorms in the morning, then partly sunny with a slight chance of showers and thunderstorms in the afternoon. Humid with highs in the mid-80s. Southwest winds around 5 miles per hour, becoming northeast in the afternoon. Chance of rain 50%. Wednesday night, mostly cloudy with a chance of thunderstorms. A chance of showers in the evening, then showers likely after midnight. Lows in the upper 60s. Chance of rain 70%. Thursday, mostly cloudy in the morning, then becoming partly sunny. A chance of showers and thunderstorms. Highs in the lower 80s. Chance of rain 50%. Thursday night, partly cloudy. Lows in the mid-60s. Friday and Friday night, mostly clear. Highs in the lower 80s. Lows in the mid-60s. Saturday, mostly sunny. Highs in the mid-80s. Saturday night, mostly clear. Lows in the mid-60s. Sunday, mostly sunny. Highs in the lower 80s. At 8 a.m. at Lambert Field in St. Louis, it was partly sunny with a temperature of 73 degrees. The dew point was 70, giving us a relative humidity of 90%. The wind was northwest at 10 miles an hour, and the pressure was 30.06 inches and steady. Elsewhere in the metro area, in Chesterfield, it was cloudy and the temperature was 73. In Belleville, it was 76 degrees. In Cahokia, it was cloudy and 74 degrees. In St. Charles, it was mostly sunny and 73. Across the region, it was sunny in Columbia, Missouri, with a temperature of 71. In Quincy, it was sunny and 69 degrees. In Kansas City, it was partly sunny and the temperature was 70. It was cloudy in
Springfield, Missouri, with a temperature of 74. In Rolla, it was cloudy and the temperature was 70. In Farmington, it was 74 degrees. It was cloudy in Cape Girardeau, with 76 degrees. It was sunny in Springfield, Illinois, with a temperature of 71. Once again in St. Louis, it was partly sunny. The temperature was 73 degrees and the wind was northwest at 10 miles an hour. The current time is 9:01 a.m. Central Daylight Time. 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Today, mostly sunny. Highs in the mid-80s. Northwest winds 5 to 10 miles per hour. Tonight, partly cloudy. Patchy fog after midnight. Lows in the mid-60s. North winds 5 to 10 miles per hour. Tuesday, patchy fog in the morning. Sunny. Highs in the upper 80s. South winds around 5 miles per hour. Tuesday night, mostly clear in the evening, then partly cloudy with showers and thunderstorms likely after midnight. Lows in the lower 70s. South winds around 5 miles per hour. Chance of rain 70%. Wednesday, mostly cloudy with a chance of showers and thunderstorms in the morning, then partly sunny with a slight chance of showers and thunderstorms in the afternoon. Humid with highs in the mid-80s. Southwest winds around 5 miles per hour, becoming northeast in the afternoon. Chance of rain 50%. Wednesday night, mostly cloudy with a chance of thunderstorms. A chance of showers in the evening, then showers likely after midnight. Lows in the upper 60s. Chance of rain 70%. Thursday, mostly cloudy in the morning, then becoming partly sunny. A chance of showers and thunderstorms. Highs in the lower 80s. Chance of rain 50%. Thursday night, partly cloudy. Lows in the mid-60s. Friday and Friday night, mostly clear. Highs in the lower 80s. Lows in the mid-60s. Saturday, mostly sunny. Highs in the mid-80s. Saturday night, mostly clear. Lows in the mid-60s. Sunday, mostly sunny. Highs in the lower 80s. At 8 a.m. at Lambert Field in St. Louis, it was partly sunny with a temperature of 73 degrees. The dew point was 70, giving us a relative humidity of 90%. The wind was northwest at 10 miles an hour, and the pressure was 30.06 inches and steady. Elsewhere in the metro area, in Chesterfield, it was cloudy and the temperature was 73. In Belleville, it was 76 degrees. In Cahokia, it was cloudy and 74 degrees. In St. Charles, it was mostly sunny and 73. Across the region, it was sunny in Columbia, Missouri, with a temperature of 71. In Quincy, it was sunny and 69 degrees. In Kansas City, it was partly sunny and the temperature was 70. It was cloudy in Springfield, Missouri, with a temperature of 74. In Rolla, it was cloudy and the temperature was 70. In Farmington, it was 74 degrees. It was cloudy in Cape Girardeau, with 76 degrees. It was sunny in Springfield, Illinois, with a temperature of 71. Once again in St. Louis, it was partly sunny. The temperature was 73 degrees and the wind was northwest at 10 miles an hour. The current time is 9:05 a.m. Central Daylight Time. 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Today, mostly sunny. Highs in the mid-80s.
Northwest winds 5 to 10 miles per hour. Tonight, partly cloudy. Patchy fog after midnight. Lows in the mid-60s. North winds 5 to 10 miles per hour. Tuesday, patchy fog in the morning. Sunny. Highs in the upper 80s. South winds around 5 miles per hour. Tuesday night, mostly clear in the evening, then partly cloudy with showers and thunderstorms likely after midnight. Lows in the lower 70s. South winds around 5 miles per hour. Chance of rain 70%. Wednesday, mostly cloudy with a chance of showers and thunderstorms in the morning, then partly sunny with a slight chance of showers and thunderstorms in the afternoon. Humid with highs in the mid-80s. Southwest winds around 5 miles per hour, becoming northeast in the afternoon. Chance of rain 50%. Wednesday night, mostly cloudy with a chance of thunderstorms. A chance of showers in the evening, then showers likely after midnight. Lows in the upper 60s. Chance of rain 70%. Thursday, mostly cloudy in the morning, then becoming partly sunny. A chance of showers and thunderstorms. Highs in the lower 80s. Chance of rain 50%. Thursday night, partly cloudy. Lows in the mid-60s. Friday and Friday night, mostly clear. Highs in the lower 80s. Lows in the mid-60s. Saturday, mostly sunny. Highs in the mid-80s. Saturday night, mostly clear. Lows in the mid-60s. Sunday, mostly sunny. Highs in the lower 80s. At 8 a.m. at Lambert Field in St. Louis, it was partly sunny with a temperature of 73 degrees. The dew point was 70, giving us a relative humidity of 90%. The wind was northwest at 10 miles an hour, and the pressure was 30.06 inches and steady. Elsewhere in the metro area, in Chesterfield, it was cloudy and the temperature was 73. In Belleville, it was 76 degrees. In Cahokia, it was cloudy and 74 degrees. In St. Charles, it was mostly sunny and 73. Across the region, it was sunny in Columbia, Missouri, with a temperature of 71. In Quincy, it was sunny and 69 degrees. In Kansas City, it was partly sunny and the temperature was 70. It was cloudy in Springfield, Missouri, with a temperature of 74. In Rolla, it was cloudy and the temperature was 70. In Farmington, it was 74 degrees. It was cloudy in Cape Girardeau, with 76 degrees. It was sunny in Springfield, Illinois, with a temperature of 71. Once again in St. Louis, it was partly sunny, the temperature was 73 degrees, and the wind was northwest at 10 miles an hour. The current time is 9:09 a.m. Central Daylight Time. 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Today, mostly sunny. Highs in the mid-80s. Northwest winds 5 to 10 miles per hour. Tonight, partly cloudy. Patchy fog after midnight. Lows in the mid-60s. North winds 5 to 10 miles per hour. Tuesday, patchy fog in the morning. Sunny. Highs in the upper 80s. South winds around 5 miles per hour. Tuesday night, mostly clear in the evening, then partly cloudy with showers and thunderstorms likely after midnight. Lows in the lower 70s. South winds around 5 miles per hour. Chance of rain 70%. Wednesday, mostly cloudy with a chance of showers and thunderstorms in the morning, then partly sunny with a slight chance of showers and thunderstorms in the afternoon. Humid with highs in the mid-80s. Southwest winds around 5 miles per hour, becoming northeast in the afternoon. Chance of rain 50%. Wednesday night, mostly cloudy with a chance of thunderstorms.
a chance of showers in the evening. Showers likely after midnight. Lows in the upper 60s. Chance of rain 70%. Thursday, mostly cloudy in the morning, then becoming partly sunny. A chance of showers and thunderstorms. Highs in the lower 80s. Chance of rain 50%. Thursday night, partly cloudy. Lows in the mid-60s. Friday and Friday night, mostly clear. Highs in the lower 80s. Lows in the mid-60s. Saturday, mostly sunny. Highs in the mid-80s. Saturday night, mostly clear. Lows in the mid-60s. Sunday, mostly sunny. Highs in the lower 80s. At 9 a.m. at Lambert Field in St. Louis, it was mostly sunny with a temperature of 75 degrees. The dew point was 69, giving us a relative humidity of 81%. The wind was northwest at 10 miles an hour, then showers likely after midnight.

in the mid-80s. Saturday night, mostly clear. Lows in the mid-60s. Sunday, mostly sunny. Highs in the lower 80s. At 9 a.m. at Lambert Field in St. Louis, it was mostly sunny with a temperature of 75 degrees. The dew point was 69, giving us a relative humidity of 81%. The wind was northwest at 10 miles an hour, and the pressure was 30.07 inches and rising. Elsewhere in the metro area, in Chesterfield, it was partly sunny and the temperature was 75. In Belleville, it was 76 degrees. In Cahokia, it was partly sunny and 76 degrees. In St. Charles, it was sunny and 74. Across the region, it was sunny in Columbia, Missouri, with a temperature of 73. In Quincy, it was sunny and 72 degrees. In Kansas City, it was cloudy and the temperature was 71. It was mostly sunny in Springfield, Missouri, with a temperature of 75. In Rolla, it was cloudy and the temperature was 71. In Farmington, it was 74 degrees. It was cloudy in Cape Girardeau, with 77 degrees. It was sunny in Springfield, Illinois, with a temperature of 73. Once again in St. Louis, it was mostly sunny. The temperature was 75 degrees and the wind was northwest at 10 miles an hour. The current time is 9:12 a.m. Central Daylight Time. 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Today, mostly sunny. Highs in the mid-80s. Northwest winds 5 to 10 miles per hour. Tonight, partly cloudy. Patchy fog after midnight. Lows in the mid-60s. North winds 5 to 10 miles per hour. Tuesday, patchy fog in the morning. Sunny. Highs in the upper 80s. South winds around 5 miles per hour. Tuesday night, mostly clear in the evening, then partly cloudy with showers and thunderstorms likely after midnight. Lows in the lower 70s. South winds around 5 miles per hour. Chance of rain 70%. Wednesday, mostly cloudy with a chance of showers and thunderstorms in the morning, then partly sunny with a slight chance of showers and thunderstorms in the afternoon. Humid with highs in the mid-80s. Southwest winds around 5 miles per hour, becoming northeast in the afternoon. Chance of rain 50%. Wednesday night, mostly cloudy with a chance of thunderstorms. A chance of showers in the evening, then showers likely after midnight. Lows in the upper 60s. Chance of rain 70%. Thursday, mostly cloudy in the morning, then becoming partly sunny. A chance of showers and thunderstorms. Highs in the lower 80s. Chance of rain 50%. Thursday night, partly cloudy. Lows in the mid-60s. Friday and Friday night, mostly clear. Highs in the lower 80s. Lows in the mid-60s. Saturday, mostly sunny. Highs in the mid-80s. Saturday night, mostly clear. Lows in the mid-60s. Sunday, mostly sunny. Highs in the lower 80s. At 9 a.m. at Lambert Field in St. Louis, it was mostly sunny with a temperature of 75 degrees. The dew point was 69, giving us a relative humidity of 81%. The wind was northwest at 10 miles an hour, and the pressure was 30.07 inches and rising. Elsewhere in the metro area, in Chesterfield, it was partly sunny and the temperature was 75. In Belleville, it was 76 degrees. In Cahokia, it was partly sunny and 76 degrees. In St. Charles, it was sunny and 74. Across the region, it was sunny in Columbia, Missouri, with a temperature of 73. In Quincy, it was sunny and 72 degrees. In Kansas City, it was cloudy and the temperature was 71.

It was mostly sunny in Springfield, Missouri, with a temperature of 75. In Rolla, it was cloudy and the temperature was 71. In Farmington, it was 74 degrees. It was cloudy in Cape Girardeau, with 77 degrees. It was sunny in Springfield, Illinois, with a temperature of 73. Once again in St. Louis, it was mostly sunny. The temperature was 75 degrees and the wind was northwest at 10 miles an hour. The current time is 9:16 a.m. Central Daylight Time. 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Today, mostly sunny. Highs in the mid-80s. Northwest winds 5 to 10 miles per hour. Tonight, partly cloudy. Patchy fog after midnight. Lows in the mid-60s. North winds 5 to 10 miles per hour. Tuesday, patchy fog in the morning. Sunny. Highs in the upper 80s. South winds around 5 miles per hour. Tuesday night, mostly clear in the evening, then partly cloudy with showers and thunderstorms likely after midnight. Lows in the lower 70s. South winds around 5 miles per hour. Chance of rain 70%. Wednesday, mostly cloudy with a chance of showers and thunderstorms in the morning, then partly sunny with a slight chance of showers and thunderstorms in the afternoon. Humid with highs in the mid-80s. Southwest winds around 5 miles per hour, becoming northeast in the afternoon. Chance of rain 50%. Wednesday night, mostly cloudy with a chance of thunderstorms. A chance of showers in the evening, then showers likely after midnight. Lows in the upper 60s. Chance of rain 70%. Thursday, mostly cloudy in the morning, then becoming partly sunny. A chance of showers and thunderstorms. Highs in the lower 80s. Chance of rain 50%. Thursday night, partly cloudy. Lows in the mid-60s. Friday and Friday night, mostly clear. Highs in the lower 80s. Lows in the mid-60s. Saturday, mostly sunny. Highs in the mid-80s. Saturday night, mostly clear. Lows in the mid-60s. Sunday, mostly sunny. Highs in the lower 80s. At 9 a.m. at Lambert Field in St. Louis, it was mostly sunny with a temperature of 75 degrees. The dew point was 69, giving us a relative humidity of 81%. The wind was northwest at 10 miles an hour, and the pressure was 30.07 inches and rising. Elsewhere in the metro area, in Chesterfield, it was partly sunny and the temperature was 75. In Belleville, it was 76 degrees. In Cahokia, it was partly sunny and 76 degrees. In St. Charles, it was sunny and 74. Across the region, it was sunny in Columbia, Missouri, with a temperature of 73. In Quincy, it was sunny and 72 degrees. In Kansas City, it was cloudy and the temperature was 71. It was mostly sunny in Springfield, Missouri, with a temperature of 75. In Rolla, it was cloudy and the temperature was 71. In Farmington, it was 74 degrees. It was cloudy in Cape Girardeau, with 77 degrees. It was sunny in Springfield, Illinois, with a temperature of 73. Once again in St. Louis, it was mostly sunny. The temperature was 75 degrees and the wind was northwest at 10 miles an hour. The current time is 9:20 a.m. Central Daylight Time. 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Today, mostly sunny.
highs in the mid-80s. Northwest winds 5 to 10 miles per hour. Tonight, partly cloudy. Patchy fog after midnight. Lows in the mid-60s. North winds 5 to 10 miles per hour. Tuesday, patchy fog in the morning. Sunny. Highs in the upper 80s. South winds around 5 miles per hour. Tuesday night, mostly clear in the evening, then partly cloudy with showers and thunderstorms likely after midnight. Lows in the lower 70s. South winds around 5 miles per hour. Chance of rain 70%. Wednesday, mostly cloudy with a chance of showers and thunderstorms in the morning, then partly sunny with a slight chance of showers and thunderstorms in the afternoon. Humid with highs in the mid-80s. Southwest winds around 5 miles per hour, becoming northeast in the afternoon. Chance of rain 50%. Wednesday night, mostly cloudy with a chance of thunderstorms. A chance of showers in the evening, then showers likely after midnight. Lows in the upper 60s. Chance of rain 70%. Thursday, mostly cloudy in the morning, then becoming partly sunny. A chance of showers and thunderstorms. Highs in the lower 80s. Chance of rain 50%. Thursday night, partly cloudy. Lows in the mid-60s. Friday and Friday night, mostly clear. Highs in the lower 80s. Lows in the mid-60s. Saturday, mostly sunny. Highs in the mid-80s. Saturday night, mostly clear. Lows in the mid-60s. Sunday, mostly sunny. Highs in the lower 80s. At 9 a.m. at Lambert Field in St. Louis, it was mostly sunny with a temperature of 75 degrees. The dew point was 69, giving us a relative humidity of 81%. The wind was northwest at 10 miles an hour, and the pressure was 30.07 inches and rising. Elsewhere in the metro area, in Chesterfield, it was partly sunny and the temperature was 75. In Belleville, it was 76 degrees. In Cahokia, it was partly sunny and 76 degrees. In St. Charles, it was sunny and 74. Across the region, it was sunny in Columbia, Missouri, with a temperature of 73. In Quincy, it was sunny and 72 degrees. In Kansas City, it was cloudy and the temperature was 71. It was mostly sunny in Springfield, Missouri, with a temperature of 75. In Rolla, it was cloudy and the temperature was 71. In Farmington, it was 74 degrees. It was cloudy in Cape Girardeau, with 77 degrees. It was sunny in Springfield, Illinois, with a temperature of 73. Once again in St. Louis, it was mostly sunny. The temperature was 75 degrees and the wind was northwest at 10 miles an hour. The current time is 9:24 a.m. Central Daylight Time. 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Today, mostly sunny. Highs in the mid-80s. Northwest winds 5 to 10 miles per hour. Tonight, partly cloudy. Patchy fog after midnight. Lows in the mid-60s. North winds 5 to 10 miles per hour. Tuesday, patchy fog in the morning. Sunny. Highs in the upper 80s. South winds around 5 miles per hour. Tuesday night, mostly clear in the evening, then partly cloudy with showers and thunderstorms likely after midnight. Lows in the lower 70s. South winds around 5 miles per hour. Chance of rain 70%. Wednesday, mostly cloudy with a chance of showers and thunderstorms in the morning, then partly sunny with a slight chance of showers and thunderstorms in the afternoon. Humid with highs in the mid-80s. Southwest winds around 5 miles per hour, becoming northeast in the afternoon. Chance of rain 50%. Wednesday.
mostly cloudy with a chance of thunderstorms. A chance of showers in the evening, then showers likely after midnight. Lows in the upper 60s. Chance of rain 70%. Thursday, mostly cloudy in the morning, then becoming partly sunny. A chance of showers and thunderstorms. Highs in the lower 80s. Chance of rain 50%. Thursday night, partly cloudy. Lows in the mid-60s. Friday and Friday night, mostly clear. Highs in the lower 80s. Lows in the mid-60s. Saturday, mostly sunny. Highs in the mid-80s. Saturday night, mostly clear. Lows in the mid-60s. Sunday, mostly sunny. Highs in the lower 80s. At 9 a.m. at Lambert Field in St. Louis, it was mostly sunny with a temperature of 75 degrees. The dew point was 69, giving us a relative humidity of 81%. The wind was northwest at 10 miles an hour, and the pressure was 30.07 inches and rising. Elsewhere in the metro area, in Chesterfield, it was partly sunny and the temperature was 75. In Belleville, it was 76 degrees. In Cahokia, it was partly sunny and 76 degrees. In St. Charles, it was sunny and 74. Across the region, it was sunny in Columbia, Missouri, with a temperature of 73. In Quincy, it was sunny and 72 degrees. In Kansas City, it was cloudy and the temperature was 71. It was mostly sunny in Springfield, Missouri, with a temperature of 75. In Rolla, it was cloudy and the temperature was 71. In Farmington, it was 74 degrees. It was cloudy in Cape Girardeau, with 77 degrees. It was sunny in Springfield, Illinois, with a temperature of 73. Once again in St. Louis, it was mostly sunny. The temperature was 75 degrees and the wind was northwest at 10 miles an hour. The current time is 9:28 a.m. Central Daylight Time. 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Today, mostly sunny. Highs in the mid-80s. Northwest winds 5 to 10 miles per hour. Tonight, partly cloudy. Patchy fog after midnight. Lows in the mid-60s. North winds 5 to 10 miles per hour. Tuesday, patchy fog in the morning. Sunny. Highs in the upper 80s. South winds around 5 miles per hour. Tuesday night, mostly clear in the evening, then partly cloudy with showers and thunderstorms likely after midnight. Lows in the lower 70s. South winds around 5 miles per hour. Chance of rain 70%. Wednesday, mostly cloudy with a chance of showers and thunderstorms in the morning, then partly sunny with a slight chance of showers and thunderstorms in the afternoon. Humid with highs in the mid-80s. Southwest winds around 5 miles per hour, becoming northeast in the afternoon. Chance of rain 50%. Wednesday night, mostly cloudy with a chance of thunderstorms. A chance of showers in the evening, then showers likely after midnight. Lows in the upper 60s. Chance of rain 70%. Thursday, mostly cloudy in the morning, then becoming partly sunny. A chance of showers and thunderstorms. Highs in the lower 80s. Chance of rain 50%. Thursday night, partly cloudy. Lows in the mid-60s. Friday and Friday night, mostly clear. Highs in the lower 80s. Lows in the mid-60s. Saturday, mostly sunny. Highs in the mid-80s. Saturday night, mostly clear. Lows in the mid-60s. Sunday, mostly sunny. Highs in the lower 80s. At 9 a.m. at Lambert Field in St. Louis, it was mostly sunny with a temperature of 75 degrees. The dew point was 60.
9, giving us a relative humidity of 81%. The wind was northwest at 10 miles an hour, and the pressure was 30.07 inches and rising. Elsewhere in the metro area, in Chesterfield, it was partly sunny and the temperature was 75. In Belleville, it was 76 degrees. In Cahokia, it was partly sunny and 76 degrees. In St. Charles, it was sunny and 74. Across the region, it was sunny in Columbia, Missouri, with a temperature of 73. In Quincy, it was sunny and 72 degrees. In Kansas City, it was cloudy and the temperature was 71. It was mostly sunny in Springfield, Missouri, with a temperature of 75. In Rolla, it was cloudy and the temperature was 71. In Farmington, it was 74 degrees. It was cloudy in Cape Girardeau, with 77 degrees. It was sunny in Springfield, Illinois, with a temperature of 73. Once again in St. Louis, it was mostly sunny. The temperature was 75 degrees and the wind was northwest at 10 miles an hour. The current time is 9:32 a.m. Central Daylight Time. 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Today, mostly sunny. Highs in the mid-80s. Northwest winds 5 to 10 miles per hour. Tonight, partly cloudy. Patchy fog after midnight. Lows in the mid-60s. North winds 5 to 10 miles per hour. Tuesday, patchy fog in the morning. Sunny. Highs in the upper 80s. South winds around 5 miles per hour. Tuesday night, mostly clear in the evening, then partly cloudy with showers and thunderstorms likely after midnight. Lows in the lower 70s. South winds around 5 miles per hour. Chance of rain 70%. Wednesday, mostly cloudy with a chance of showers and thunderstorms in the morning, then partly sunny with a slight chance of showers and thunderstorms in the afternoon. Humid with highs in the mid-80s. Southwest winds around 5 miles per hour, becoming northeast in the afternoon. Chance of rain 50%. Wednesday night, mostly cloudy with a chance of thunderstorms. A chance of showers in the evening, then showers likely after midnight. Lows in the upper 60s. Chance of rain 70%. Thursday, mostly cloudy in the morning, then becoming partly sunny. A chance of showers and thunderstorms. Highs in the lower 80s. Chance of rain 50%. Thursday night, partly cloudy. Lows in the mid-60s. Friday and Friday night, mostly clear. Highs in the lower 80s. Lows in the mid-60s. Saturday, mostly sunny. Highs in the mid-80s. Saturday night, mostly clear. Lows in the mid-60s. Sunday, mostly sunny. Highs in the lower 80s. At 9 a.m. at Lambert Field in St. Louis, it was mostly sunny with a temperature of 75 degrees. The dew point was 69, giving us a relative humidity of 81%. The wind was northwest at 10 miles an hour, and the pressure was 30.07 inches and rising. Elsewhere in the metro area, in Chesterfield, it was partly sunny and the temperature was 75. In Belleville, it was 76 degrees. In Cahokia, it was partly sunny and 76 degrees. In St. Charles, it was sunny and 74. Across the region, it was sunny in Columbia, Missouri, with a temperature of 73. In Quincy, it was sunny and 72 degrees. In Kansas City, it was cloudy and the temperature was 71. It was mostly sunny in Springfield, Missouri, with a temperature of 75. In Rolla, it was cloudy and the temperature was 71. In Farmington, it was 74 degrees. It was cloudy in Cape Girardeau, with 77 degrees. It was sunny in Springfield, Illinois, with a
temperature of 73. Once again in St. Louis, it was mostly sunny. The temperature was 75 degrees and the wind was northwest at 10 miles an hour. The current time is 9:36 a.m. Central Daylight Time. 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Today, mostly sunny. Highs in the mid-80s. Northwest winds 5 to 10 miles per hour. Tonight, partly cloudy. Patchy fog after midnight. Lows in the mid-60s. North winds 5 to 10 miles per hour. Tuesday, patchy fog in the morning. Sunny. Highs in the upper 80s. South winds around 5 miles per hour. Tuesday night, mostly clear in the evening, then partly cloudy with showers and thunderstorms likely after midnight. Lows in the lower 70s. South winds around 5 miles per hour. Chance of rain 70%. Wednesday, mostly cloudy with a chance of showers and thunderstorms in the morning, then partly sunny with a slight chance of showers and thunderstorms in the afternoon. Humid with highs in the mid-80s. Southwest winds around 5 miles per hour, becoming northeast in the afternoon. Chance of rain 50%. Wednesday night, mostly cloudy with a chance of thunderstorms. A chance of showers in the evening, then showers likely after midnight. Lows in the upper 60s. Chance of rain 70%. Thursday, mostly cloudy in the morning, then becoming partly sunny. A chance of showers and thunderstorms. Highs in the lower 80s. Chance of rain 50%. Thursday night, partly cloudy. Lows in the mid-60s. Friday and Friday night, mostly clear. Highs in the lower 80s. Lows in the mid-60s. Saturday, mostly sunny. Highs in the mid-80s. Saturday night, mostly clear. Lows in the mid-60s. Sunday, mostly sunny. Highs in the lower 80s. At 9 a.m. at Lambert Field in St. Louis, it was mostly sunny with a temperature of 75 degrees. The dew point was 69, giving us a relative humidity of 81%. The wind was northwest at 10 miles an hour, and the pressure was 30.07 inches and rising. Elsewhere in the metro area, in Chesterfield, it was partly sunny and the temperature was 75. In Belleville, it was 76 degrees. In Cahokia, it was partly sunny and 76 degrees. In St. Charles, it was sunny and 74. Across the region, it was sunny in Columbia, Missouri, with a temperature of 73. In Quincy, it was sunny and 72 degrees. In Kansas City, it was cloudy and the temperature was 71. It was mostly sunny in Springfield, Missouri, with a temperature of 75. In Rolla, it was cloudy and the temperature was 71. In Farmington, it was 74 degrees. It was cloudy in Cape Girardeau, with 77 degrees. It was sunny in Springfield, Illinois, with a temperature of 73. Once again in St. Louis, it was mostly sunny. The temperature was 75 degrees and the wind was northwest at 10 miles an hour. The current time is 9:40 a.m. Central Daylight Time. 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Today, mostly sunny. Highs in the mid-80s. Northwest winds 5 to 10 miles per hour. Tonight, partly cloudy. Patchy fog after midnight. Lows in the mid-60s. North winds 5 to 10 miles per hour. Tuesday, patchy fog in the morning. Sunny.
highs in the upper 80s. South winds around 5 miles per hour. Tuesday night, mostly clear in the evening, then partly cloudy with showers and thunderstorms likely after midnight. Lows in the lower 70s. South winds around 5 miles per hour. Chance of rain 70%. Wednesday, mostly cloudy with a chance of showers and thunderstorms in the morning, then partly sunny with a slight chance of showers and thunderstorms in the afternoon. Humid with highs in the mid-80s. Southwest winds around 5 miles per hour, becoming northeast in the afternoon. Chance of rain 50%. Wednesday night, mostly cloudy with a chance of thunderstorms. A chance of showers in the evening, then showers likely after midnight. Lows in the upper 60s. Chance of rain 70%. Thursday, mostly cloudy in the morning, then becoming partly sunny. A chance of showers and thunderstorms. Highs in the lower 80s. Chance of rain 50%. Thursday night, partly cloudy. Lows in the mid-60s. Friday and Friday night, mostly clear. Highs in the lower 80s. Lows in the mid-60s. Saturday, mostly sunny. Highs in the mid-80s. Saturday night, mostly clear. Lows in the mid-60s. Sunday, mostly sunny. Highs in the lower 80s. At 9 a.m. at Lambert Field in St. Louis, it was mostly sunny with a temperature of 75 degrees. The dew point was 69, giving us a relative humidity of 81%. The wind was northwest at 10 miles an hour, and the pressure was 30.07 inches and rising. Elsewhere in the metro area, in Chesterfield, it was partly sunny and the temperature was 75. In Belleville, it was 76 degrees. In Cahokia, it was partly sunny and 76 degrees. In St. Charles, it was sunny and 74. Across the region, it was sunny in Columbia, Missouri, with a temperature of 73. In Quincy, it was sunny and 72 degrees. In Kansas City, it was cloudy and the temperature was 71. It was mostly sunny in Springfield, Missouri, with a temperature of 75. In Rolla, it was cloudy and the temperature was 71. In Farmington, it was 74 degrees. It was cloudy in Cape Girardeau, with 77 degrees. It was sunny in Springfield, Illinois, with a temperature of 73. Once again in St. Louis, it was mostly sunny. The temperature was 75 degrees and the wind was northwest at 10 miles an hour. The current time is 9:44 a.m. Central Daylight Time. 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Today, mostly sunny. Highs in the mid-80s. Northwest winds 5 to 10 miles per hour. Tonight, partly cloudy. Patchy fog after midnight. Lows in the mid-60s. North winds 5 to 10 miles per hour. Tuesday, patchy fog in the morning. Sunny. Highs in the upper 80s. South winds around 5 miles per hour. Tuesday night, mostly clear in the evening, then partly cloudy with showers and thunderstorms likely after midnight. Lows in the lower 70s. South winds around 5 miles per hour. Chance of rain 70%. Wednesday, mostly cloudy with a chance of showers and thunderstorms in the morning, then partly sunny with a slight chance of showers and thunderstorms in the afternoon. Humid with highs in the mid-80s. Southwest winds around 5 miles per hour, becoming northeast in the afternoon. Chance of rain 50%. Wednesday night, mostly cloudy with a chance of thunderstorms. A chance of showers in the evening, then showers likely after midnight. Lows in the upper 60s. Chance of rain 70%. Thursday, mostly cloudy in the morning, then becoming partly sunny. A chance of showers and thunderstorms.
storms. Highs in the lower 80s. Chance of rain 50%. Thursday night, partly cloudy. Lows in the mid-60s. Friday and Friday night, mostly clear. Highs in the lower 80s. Lows in the mid-60s. Saturday, mostly sunny. Highs in the mid-80s. Saturday night, mostly clear. Lows in the mid-60s. Sunday, mostly sunny. Highs in the lower 80s. At 9 a.m. at Lambert Field in St. Louis, it was mostly sunny with a temperature of 75 degrees. The dew point was 69, giving us a relative humidity of 81%. The wind was northwest at 10 miles an hour, and the pressure was 30.07 inches and rising. Elsewhere in the metro area, in Chesterfield, it was partly sunny and the temperature was 75. In Belleville, it was 76 degrees. In Cahokia, it was partly sunny and 76 degrees. In St. Charles, it was sunny and 74. Across the region, it was sunny in Columbia, Missouri, with a temperature of 73. In Quincy, it was sunny and 72 degrees. In Kansas City, it was cloudy and the temperature was 71. It was mostly sunny in Springfield, Missouri, with a temperature of 75. In Rolla, it was cloudy and the temperature was 71. In Farmington, it was 74 degrees. It was cloudy in Cape Girardeau, with 77 degrees. It was sunny in Springfield, Illinois, with a temperature of 73. Once again in St. Louis, it was mostly sunny. The temperature was 75 degrees and the wind was northwest at 10 miles an hour. The current time is 9:48 a.m. Central Daylight Time. 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Today, mostly sunny. Highs in the mid-80s. Northwest winds 5 to 10 miles per hour. Tonight, partly cloudy. Patchy fog after midnight. Lows in the mid-60s. North winds 5 to 10 miles per hour. Tuesday, patchy fog in the morning. Sunny. Highs in the upper 80s. South winds around 5 miles per hour. Tuesday night, mostly clear in the evening, then partly cloudy with showers and thunderstorms likely after midnight. Lows in the lower 70s. South winds around 5 miles per hour. Chance of rain 70%. Wednesday, mostly cloudy with a chance of showers and thunderstorms in the morning, then partly sunny with a slight chance of showers and thunderstorms in the afternoon. Humid with highs in the mid-80s. Southwest winds around 5 miles per hour, becoming northeast in the afternoon. Chance of rain 50%. Wednesday night, mostly cloudy with a chance of thunderstorms. A chance of showers in the evening, then showers likely after midnight. Lows in the upper 60s. Chance of rain 70%. Thursday, mostly cloudy in the morning, then becoming partly sunny. A chance of showers and thunderstorms. Highs in the lower 80s. Chance of rain 50%. Thursday night, partly cloudy. Lows in the mid-60s. Friday and Friday night, mostly clear. Highs in the lower 80s. Lows in the mid-60s. Saturday, mostly sunny. Highs in the mid-80s. Saturday night, mostly clear. Lows in the mid-60s. Sunday, mostly sunny. Highs in the lower 80s. At 9 a.m. at Lambert Field in St. Louis, it was mostly sunny with a temperature of 75 degrees. The dew point was 69, giving us a relative humidity of 81%. The wind was northwest at 10 miles an hour, and the pressure was 30.07 inches and rising. Elsewhere in the metro area, in Chesterfield, it was partly sunny and the temperature was 75. In Belleville, it was 76 degrees.
In Cahokia, it was partly sunny and 76 degrees. In St. Charles, it was sunny and 74. Across the region, it was sunny in Columbia, Missouri, with a temperature of 73. In Quincy, it was sunny and 72 degrees. In Kansas City, it was cloudy and the temperature was 71. It was mostly sunny in Springfield, Missouri, with a temperature of 75. In Rolla, it was cloudy and the temperature was 71. In Farmington, it was 74 degrees. It was cloudy in Cape Girardeau, with 77 degrees. It was sunny in Springfield, Illinois, with a temperature of 73. Once again in St. Louis, it was mostly sunny. The temperature was 75 degrees and the wind was northwest at 10 miles an hour. The current time is 9:52 a.m. Central Daylight Time. 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Today, mostly sunny. Highs in the mid-80s. Northwest winds 5 to 10 miles per hour. Tonight, partly cloudy. Patchy fog after midnight. Lows in the mid-60s. North winds 5 to 10 miles per hour. Tuesday, patchy fog in the morning. Sunny. Highs in the upper 80s. South winds around 5 miles per hour. Tuesday night, mostly clear in the evening, then partly cloudy with showers and thunderstorms likely after midnight. Lows in the lower 70s. South winds around 5 miles per hour. Chance of rain 70%. Wednesday, mostly cloudy with a chance of showers and thunderstorms in the morning, then partly sunny with a slight chance of showers and thunderstorms in the afternoon. Humid with highs in the mid-80s. Southwest winds around 5 miles per hour, becoming northeast in the afternoon. Chance of rain 50%. Wednesday night, mostly cloudy with a chance of thunderstorms. A chance of showers in the evening, then showers likely after midnight. Lows in the upper 60s. Chance of rain 70%. Thursday, mostly cloudy in the morning, then becoming partly sunny. A chance of showers and thunderstorms. Highs in the lower 80s. Chance of rain 50%. Thursday night, partly cloudy. Lows in the mid-60s. Friday and Friday night, mostly clear. Highs in the lower 80s. Lows in the mid-60s. Saturday, mostly sunny. Highs in the mid-80s. Saturday night, mostly clear. Lows in the mid-60s. Sunday, mostly sunny. Highs in the lower 80s. At 9 a.m. at Lambert Field in St. Louis, it was mostly sunny with a temperature of 75 degrees. The dew point was 69, giving us a relative humidity of 81%. The wind was northwest at 10 miles an hour, and the pressure was 30.07 inches and rising. Elsewhere in the metro area, in Chesterfield, it was partly sunny and the temperature was 75. In Belleville, it was 76 degrees. In Cahokia, it was partly sunny and 76 degrees. In St. Charles, it was sunny and 74. Across the region, it was sunny in Columbia, Missouri, with a temperature of 73. In Quincy, it was sunny and 72 degrees. In Kansas City, it was cloudy and the temperature was 71. It was mostly sunny in Springfield, Missouri, with a temperature of 75. In Rolla, it was cloudy and the temperature was 71. In Farmington, it was 74 degrees. It was cloudy in Cape Girardeau, with 77 degrees. It was sunny in Springfield, Illinois, with a temperature of 73. Once again in St. Louis, it was mostly sunny. The temperature was 75 degrees and the wind was northwest at 10 miles an hour. The current time is 9:56 a.m. Central Daylight Time. 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
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Today, mostly sunny. Highs in the mid-80s. Northwest winds 5 to 10 miles per hour. Tonight, partly cloudy. Patchy fog after midnight. Lows in the mid-60s. North winds 5 to 10 miles per hour. Tuesday, patchy fog in the morning. Sunny. Highs in the upper 80s. South winds around 5 miles per hour. Tuesday night, mostly clear in the evening, then partly cloudy with showers and thunderstorms likely after midnight. Lows in the lower 70s. South winds around 5 miles per hour. Chance of rain 70%. Wednesday, mostly cloudy with a chance of showers and thunderstorms in the morning, then partly sunny with a slight chance of showers and thunderstorms in the afternoon. Humid with highs in the mid-80s. Southwest winds around 5 miles per hour, becoming northeast in the afternoon. Chance of rain 50%. Wednesday night, mostly cloudy with a chance of thunderstorms. A chance of showers in the evening, then showers likely after midnight. Lows in the upper 60s. Chance of rain 70%. Thursday, mostly cloudy in the morning, then becoming partly sunny. A chance of showers and thunderstorms. Highs in the lower 80s. Chance of rain 50%. Thursday night, partly cloudy. Lows in the mid-60s. Friday and Friday night, mostly clear. Highs in the lower 80s. Lows in the mid-60s. Saturday, mostly sunny. Highs in the mid-80s. Saturday night, mostly clear. Lows in the mid-60s. Sunday, mostly sunny. Highs in the lower 80s. At 9 a.m. at Lambert Field in St. Louis, it was mostly sunny with a temperature of 75 degrees. The dew point was 69, giving us a relative humidity of 81%. The wind was northwest at 10 miles an hour, and the pressure was 30.07 inches and rising. Elsewhere in the metro area, in Chesterfield, it was partly sunny and the temperature was 75. In Belleville, it was 76 degrees. In Cahokia, it was partly sunny and 76 degrees. In St. Charles, it was sunny and 74. Across the region, it was sunny in Columbia, Missouri, with a temperature of 73. In Quincy, it was sunny and 72 degrees. In Kansas City, it was cloudy and the temperature was 71. It was mostly sunny in Springfield, Missouri, with a temperature of 75. In Rolla, it was cloudy and the temperature was 71. In Farmington, it was 74 degrees. It was cloudy in Cape Girardeau, with 77 degrees. It was sunny in Springfield, Illinois, with a temperature of 73. Once again in St. Louis, it was mostly sunny. The temperature was 75 degrees and the wind was northwest at 10 miles an hour. The current time is 10 a.m. Central Daylight Time. 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Rest of today, mostly sunny. Highs in the mid-80s. North winds 5 to 10 miles per hour. Tonight, partly cloudy. Patchy fog after midnight. Lows in the mid-60s. North winds 5 to 10 miles per hour. Tuesday, patchy fog in the morning. Sunny. Highs in the upper 80s. South winds around 5 miles per hour. Tuesday night, mostly clear in the evening, then partly cloudy with showers and thunderstorms likely after midnight. Lows in the lower 70s. South winds around 5 miles per hour. Chance of rain 70%.
Wednesday, mostly cloudy with a chance of showers and thunderstorms in the morning, then partly sunny with a slight chance of showers and thunderstorms in the afternoon. Humid with highs in the mid-80s. Southwest winds around 5 miles per hour, becoming northeast in the afternoon. Chance of rain 50%. Wednesday night, mostly cloudy with a chance of thunderstorms. A chance of showers in the evening, then showers likely after midnight. Lows in the upper 60s. Chance of rain 70%. Thursday, mostly cloudy in the morning, then becoming partly sunny. A chance of showers and thunderstorms. Highs in the lower 80s. Chance of rain 50%. Thursday night, partly cloudy. Lows in the mid-60s. Friday and Friday night, mostly clear. Highs in the lower 80s. Lows in the mid-60s. Saturday, mostly sunny. Highs in the mid-80s. Saturday night, mostly clear. Lows in the mid-60s. Sunday, mostly sunny. Highs in the lower 80s. At 9 a.m. at Lambert Field in St. Louis, it was mostly sunny with a temperature of 75 degrees. The dew point was 69, giving us a relative humidity of 81%. The wind was northwest at 10 miles an hour, and the pressure was 30.07 inches and rising. Elsewhere in the metro area, in Chesterfield, it was partly sunny and the temperature was 75. In Belleville, it was 76 degrees. In Cahokia, it was partly sunny and 76 degrees. In St. Charles, it was sunny and 74. Across the region, it was sunny in Columbia, Missouri, with a temperature of 73. In Quincy, it was sunny and 72 degrees. In Kansas City, it was cloudy and the temperature was 71. It was mostly sunny in Springfield, Missouri, with a temperature of 75. In Rolla, it was cloudy and the temperature was 71. In Farmington, it was 74 degrees. It was cloudy in Cape Girardeau, with 77 degrees. It was sunny in Springfield, Illinois, with a temperature of 73. Once again in St. Louis, it was mostly sunny. The temperature was 75 degrees and the wind was northwest at 10 miles an hour. The current time is 10:04 a.m. Central Daylight Time. 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Rest of today, mostly sunny. Highs in the mid-80s. North winds 5 to 10 miles per hour. Tonight, partly cloudy. Patchy fog after midnight. Lows in the mid-60s. North winds 5 to 10 miles per hour. Tuesday, patchy fog in the morning. Sunny. Highs in the upper 80s. South winds around 5 miles per hour. Tuesday night, mostly clear in the evening, then partly cloudy with showers and thunderstorms likely after midnight. Lows in the lower 70s. South winds around 5 miles per hour. Chance of rain 70%. Wednesday, mostly cloudy with a chance of showers and thunderstorms in the morning, then partly sunny with a slight chance of showers and thunderstorms in the afternoon. Humid with highs in the mid-80s. Southwest winds around 5 miles per hour, becoming northeast in the afternoon. Chance of rain 50%. Wednesday night, mostly cloudy with a chance of thunderstorms. A chance of showers in the evening, then showers likely after midnight. Lows in the upper 60s. Chance of rain 70%. Thursday, mostly cloudy in the morning, then becoming partly sunny. A chance of showers and thunderstorms. Highs in the lower 80s. Chance of rain 50%. Thursday night, partly cloudy. Lows in the mid-60s. Friday and Friday night, mostly clear. Highs in the lower 80s. Lows in the mid-60s. Saturday, mostly sunny.
Highs in the mid-80s. Saturday night, mostly clear. Lows in the mid-60s. Sunday, mostly sunny. Highs in the lower 80s. At 9 a.m. at Lambert Field in St. Louis, it was mostly sunny with a temperature of 75 degrees. The dew point was 69, giving us a relative humidity of 81%. The wind was northwest at 10 miles an hour, and the pressure was 30.07 inches and rising. Elsewhere in the metro area, in Chesterfield, it was partly sunny and the temperature was 75. In Belleville, it was 76 degrees. In Cahokia, it was partly sunny and 76 degrees. In St. Charles, it was sunny and 74. Across the region, it was sunny in Columbia, Missouri, with a temperature of 73. In Quincy, it was sunny and 72 degrees. In Kansas City, it was cloudy and the temperature was 71. It was mostly sunny in Springfield, Missouri, with a temperature of 75. In Rolla, it was cloudy and the temperature was 71. In Farmington, it was 74 degrees. It was cloudy in Cape Girardeau, with 77 degrees. It was sunny in Springfield, Illinois, with a temperature of 73. Once again in St. Louis, it was mostly sunny. The temperature was 75 degrees and the wind was northwest at 10 miles an hour. The current time is 10:07 a.m. Central Daylight Time. 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Rest of today, mostly sunny. Highs in the mid-80s. North winds 5 to 10 miles per hour. Tonight, partly cloudy. Patchy fog after midnight. Lows in the mid-60s. North winds 5 to 10 miles per hour. Tuesday, patchy fog in the morning. Sunny. Highs in the upper 80s. South winds around 5 miles per hour. Tuesday night, mostly clear in the evening, then partly cloudy with showers and thunderstorms likely after midnight. Lows in the lower 70s. South winds around 5 miles per hour. Chance of rain 70%. Wednesday, mostly cloudy with a chance of showers and thunderstorms in the morning, then partly sunny with a slight chance of showers and thunderstorms in the afternoon. Humid with highs in the mid-80s. Southwest winds around 5 miles per hour, becoming northeast in the afternoon. Chance of rain 50%. Wednesday night, mostly cloudy with a chance of thunderstorms. A chance of showers in the evening, then showers likely after midnight. Lows in the upper 60s. Chance of rain 70%. Thursday, mostly cloudy in the morning, then becoming partly sunny. A chance of showers and thunderstorms. Highs in the lower 80s. Chance of rain 50%. Thursday night, partly cloudy. Lows in the mid-60s. Friday and Friday night, mostly clear. Highs in the lower 80s. Lows in the mid-60s. Saturday, mostly sunny. Highs in the mid-80s. Saturday night, mostly clear. Lows in the mid-60s. Sunday, mostly sunny. Highs in the lower 80s. At 10 a.m. at Lambert Field in St. Louis, it was mostly sunny with a temperature of 77 degrees. The dew point was 69, giving us a relative humidity of 76%. The wind was north at 9 miles an hour, and the pressure was 30.07 inches and steady. Elsewhere in the metro area, in Chesterfield, it was mostly sunny and the temperature was 77. In Belleville, it was 79 degrees. In Cahokia, it was mostly sunny and 77 degrees. In St. Charles, it was sunny and 77. Across the region, it was sunny in Columbia, Missouri, with a temperature of 76. In Quincy, it was sunny and 74 degrees. In Kansas City, it was partly sunny and the
temperature was 75. It was partly sunny in Springfield, Missouri, with a temperature of 80. In Rolla, it was mostly sunny and the temperature was 75. In Farmington, it was 78 degrees. It was cloudy in Cape Girardeau, with 79 degrees. It was sunny in Springfield, Illinois, with a temperature of 75. Once again in St. Louis, it was mostly sunny. The temperature was 77 degrees and the wind was north at 9 miles an hour. The current time is 10:11 a.m. Central Daylight Time. 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Rest of today, mostly sunny, was 75. It was

0 megahertz. This program originates from the National Weather Service Forecast Office in St. Louis, Missouri, and serves parts of east central Missouri and southwest Illinois, including the St. Louis metro area and surrounding counties. Rest of today, mostly sunny. Highs in the mid-80s. North winds 5 to 10 miles per hour. Tonight, partly cloudy. Patchy fog after midnight. Lows in the mid-60s. North winds 5 to 10 miles per hour. Tuesday, patchy fog in the morning. Sunny. Highs in the upper 80s. South winds around 5 miles per hour. Tuesday night, mostly clear in the evening, then partly cloudy with showers and thunderstorms likely after midnight. Lows in the lower 70s. South winds around 5 miles per hour. Chance of rain 70%. Wednesday, mostly cloudy with a chance of showers and thunderstorms in the morning, then partly sunny with a slight chance of showers and thunderstorms in the afternoon. Humid with highs in the mid-80s. Southwest winds around 5 miles per hour, becoming northeast in the afternoon. Chance of rain 50%. Wednesday night, mostly cloudy with a chance of thunderstorms. A chance of showers in the evening, then showers likely after midnight. Lows in the upper 60s. Chance of rain 70%. Thursday, mostly cloudy in the morning, then becoming partly sunny. A chance of showers and thunderstorms. Highs in the lower 80s. Chance of rain 50%. Thursday night, partly cloudy. Lows in the mid-60s. Friday and Friday night, mostly clear. Highs in the lower 80s. Lows in the mid-60s. Saturday, mostly sunny. Highs in the mid-80s. Saturday night, mostly clear. Lows in the mid-60s. Sunday, mostly sunny. Highs in the lower 80s. At 10 a.m. at Lambert Field in St. Louis, it was mostly sunny with a temperature of 77 degrees. The dew point was 69, giving us a relative humidity of 76%. The wind was north at 9 miles an hour, and the pressure was 30.07 inches and steady. Elsewhere in the metro area, in Chesterfield, it was mostly sunny and the temperature was 77. In Belleville, it was 79 degrees. In Cahokia, it was mostly sunny and 77 degrees. In St. Charles, it was sunny and 77. Across the region, it was sunny in Columbia, Missouri, with a temperature of 76. In Quincy, it was sunny and 74 degrees. In Kansas City, it was partly sunny and the temperature was 75. It was partly sunny in Springfield, Missouri, with a temperature of 80. In Rolla, it was mostly sunny and the temperature was 75. In Farmington, it was 78 degrees. It was cloudy in Cape Girardeau, with 79 degrees. It was sunny in Springfield, Illinois, with a temperature of 75. Once again in St. Louis, it was mostly sunny. The temperature was 77 degrees and the wind was north at 9 miles an hour. The current time is 10:15 a.m. Central Daylight Time. 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Rest of today, mostly sunny. Highs in the mid-80s. North winds 5 to 10 miles per hour. Tonight, partly cloudy. Patchy fog after midnight. Lows in the mid-60s. North winds 5 to 10 miles per hour. Tuesday, patchy fog in the morning. Sunny. Highs in the upper 80s. South winds around 5 miles per hour. Tuesday night, mostly clear in the evening, then partly cloudy with showers and thunderstorms likely after midnight. Lows in the lower 70s. South winds around 5 miles per hour. Chance of rain 70%. Wednesday, mostly cloudy.

with a chance of showers and thunderstorms in the morning, then partly sunny with a slight chance of showers and thunderstorms in the afternoon. Humid with highs in the mid-80s. Southwest winds around 5 miles per hour, becoming northeast in the afternoon. Chance of rain 50%. Wednesday night, mostly cloudy with a chance of thunderstorms. A chance of showers in the evening, then showers likely after midnight. Lows in the upper 60s. Chance of rain 70%. Thursday, mostly cloudy in the morning, then becoming partly sunny. A chance of showers and thunderstorms. Highs in the lower 80s. Chance of rain 50%. Thursday night, partly cloudy. Lows in the mid-60s. Friday and Friday night, mostly clear. Highs in the lower 80s. Lows in the mid-60s. Saturday, mostly sunny. Highs in the mid-80s. Saturday night, mostly clear. Lows in the mid-60s. Sunday, mostly sunny. Highs in the lower 80s. At 10 a.m. at Lambert Field in St. Louis, it was mostly sunny with a temperature of 77 degrees. The dew point was 69, giving us a relative humidity of 76%. The wind was north at 9 miles an hour, and the pressure was 30.07 inches and steady. Elsewhere in the metro area, in Chesterfield, it was mostly sunny and the temperature was 77. In Belleville, it was 79 degrees. In Cahokia, it was mostly sunny and 77 degrees. In St. Charles, it was sunny and 77. Across the region, it was sunny in Columbia, Missouri, with a temperature of 76. In Quincy, it was sunny and 74 degrees. In Kansas City, it was partly sunny and the temperature was 75. It was partly sunny in Springfield, Missouri, with a temperature of 80. In Rolla, it was mostly sunny and the temperature was 75. In Farmington, it was 78 degrees. It was cloudy in Cape Girardeau, with 79 degrees. It was sunny in Springfield, Illinois, with a temperature of 75. Once again in St. Louis, it was mostly sunny. The temperature was 77 degrees and the wind was north at 9 miles an hour. The current time is 10:19 a.m. Central Daylight Time. 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Rest of today, mostly sunny. Highs in the mid-80s. North winds 5 to 10 miles per hour. Tonight, partly cloudy. Patchy fog after midnight. Lows in the mid-60s. North winds 5 to 10 miles per hour. Tuesday, patchy fog in the morning. Sunny. Highs in the upper 80s. South winds around 5 miles per hour. Tuesday night, mostly clear in the evening, then partly cloudy with showers and thunderstorms likely after midnight. Lows in the lower 70s. South winds around 5 miles per hour. Chance of rain 70%. Wednesday, mostly cloudy with a chance of showers and thunderstorms in the morning, then partly sunny with a slight chance of showers and thunderstorms in the afternoon. Humid with highs in the mid-80s. Southwest winds around 5 miles per hour, becoming northeast in the afternoon. Chance of rain 50%. Wednesday night, mostly cloudy with a chance of thunderstorms. A chance of showers in the evening, then showers likely after midnight. Lows in the upper 60s. Chance of rain 70%. Thursday, mostly cloudy in the morning, then becoming partly sunny. A chance of showers and thunderstorms. Highs in the lower 80s. Chance of rain 50%. Thursday night, partly cloudy. Lows in the mid-60s. Friday and Friday night, mostly clear. Highs in the lower 80s. Lows in the mid-60s. Saturday, mostly sunny. Highs in the mid-80s.
degrees. Saturday night, mostly clear. Lows in the mid-60s. Sunday, mostly sunny. Highs in the lower 80s. At 10 a.m. at Lambert Field in St. Louis, it was mostly sunny with a temperature of 77 degrees. The dew point was 69, giving us a relative humidity of 76%. The wind was north at 9 miles an hour, and the pressure was 30.07 inches and steady. Elsewhere in the metro area, in Chesterfield, it was mostly sunny and the temperature was 77. In Belleville, it was 79 degrees. In Cahokia, it was mostly sunny and 77 degrees. In St. Charles, it was sunny and 77. Across the region, it was sunny in Columbia, Missouri, with a temperature of 76. In Quincy, it was sunny and 74 degrees. In Kansas City, it was partly sunny and the temperature was 75. It was partly sunny in Springfield, Missouri, with a temperature of 80. In Rolla, it was mostly sunny and the temperature was 75. In Farmington, it was 78 degrees. It was cloudy in Cape Girardeau, with 79 degrees. It was sunny in Springfield, Illinois, with a temperature of 75. Once again in St. Louis, it was mostly sunny. The temperature was 77 degrees and the wind was north at 9 miles an hour. The current time is 10:23 a.m. Central Daylight Time. 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Rest of today, mostly sunny. Highs in the mid-80s. Northwest winds 5 to 10 miles per hour. Tonight, partly cloudy. Patchy fog after midnight. Lows in the mid-60s. North winds 5 to 10 miles per hour. Tuesday, patchy fog in the morning. Sunny. Highs in the upper 80s. South winds around 5 miles per hour. Tuesday night, mostly clear in the evening, then partly cloudy with showers and thunderstorms likely after midnight. Lows in the lower 70s. South winds around 5 miles per hour. Chance of rain 70%. Wednesday, mostly cloudy with a chance of showers and thunderstorms in the morning, then partly sunny with a slight chance of showers and thunderstorms in the afternoon. Humid with highs in the mid-80s. Southwest winds around 5 miles per hour, becoming northeast in the afternoon. Chance of rain 50%. Wednesday night, mostly cloudy with a chance of thunderstorms. A chance of showers in the evening, then showers likely after midnight. Lows in the upper 60s. Chance of rain 70%. Thursday, mostly cloudy in the morning, then becoming partly sunny. A chance of showers and thunderstorms. Highs in the lower 80s. Chance of rain 50%. Thursday night, partly cloudy. Lows in the mid-60s. Friday and Friday night, mostly clear. Highs in the lower 80s. Lows in the mid-60s. Saturday, mostly sunny. Highs in the mid-80s. Saturday night, mostly clear. Lows in the mid-60s. Sunday, mostly sunny. Highs in the lower 80s. At 10 a.m. at Lambert Field in St. Louis, it was mostly sunny with a temperature of 77 degrees. The dew point was 69, giving us a relative humidity of 76%. The wind was north at 9 miles an hour, and the pressure was 30.07 inches and steady. Elsewhere in the metro area, in Chesterfield, it was mostly sunny and the temperature was 77. In Belleville, it was 79 degrees. In Cahokia, it was mostly sunny and 77 degrees. In St. Charles, it was sunny and 77. Across the region, it was sunny in Columbia, Missouri, with a temperature of 76. In Quincy, it was sunny and 74 degrees.
In Kansas City, it was partly sunny and the temperature was 75. It was partly sunny in Springfield, Missouri, with a temperature of 80. In Rolla, it was mostly sunny and the temperature was 75. In Farmington, it was 78 degrees. It was cloudy in Cape Girardeau, with 79 degrees. It was sunny in Springfield, Illinois, with a temperature of 75. Once again in St. Louis, it was mostly sunny. The temperature was 77 degrees and the wind was north at 9 miles an hour. The current time is 10:27 a.m. Central Daylight Time. 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Rest of today, mostly sunny. Highs in the mid-80s. Northwest winds 5 to 10 miles per hour. Tonight, partly cloudy. Patchy fog after midnight. Lows in the mid-60s. North winds 5 to 10 miles per hour. Tuesday, patchy fog in the morning. Sunny. Highs in the upper 80s. South winds around 5 miles per hour. Tuesday night, mostly clear in the evening, then partly cloudy with showers and thunderstorms likely after midnight. Lows in the lower 70s. South winds around 5 miles per hour. Chance of rain 70%. Wednesday, mostly cloudy with a chance of showers and thunderstorms in the morning, then partly sunny with a slight chance of showers and thunderstorms in the afternoon. Humid with highs in the mid-80s. Southwest winds around 5 miles per hour, becoming northeast in the afternoon. Chance of rain 50%. Wednesday night, mostly cloudy with a chance of thunderstorms. A chance of showers in the evening, then showers likely after midnight. Lows in the upper 60s. Chance of rain 70%. Thursday, mostly cloudy in the morning, then becoming partly sunny. A chance of showers and thunderstorms. Highs in the lower 80s. Chance of rain 50%. Thursday night, partly cloudy. Lows in the mid 60s. Friday and Friday night, mostly clear. Highs in the lower 80s. Lows in the mid-60s. Saturday, mostly sunny. Highs in the mid-80s. Saturday night, mostly clear. Lows in the mid-60s. Sunday, mostly sunny. Highs in the lower 80s. At 10 a.m. at Lambert Field in St. Louis, it was mostly sunny with a temperature of 77 degrees. The dew point was 69, giving us a relative humidity of 76%. The wind was north at 9 miles an hour, and the pressure was 30.07 inches and steady. Elsewhere in the metro area, in Chesterfield, it was mostly sunny and the temperature was 77. In Belleville, it was 79 degrees. In Cahokia, it was mostly sunny and 77 degrees. In St. Charles, it was sunny and 77. Across the region, it was sunny in Columbia, Missouri, with a temperature of 76. In Quincy, it was sunny and 74 degrees. In Kansas City, it was partly sunny and the temperature was 75. It was partly sunny in Springfield, Missouri, with a temperature of 80. In Rolla, it was mostly sunny and the temperature was 75. In Farmington, it was 78 degrees. It was cloudy in Cape Girardeau, with 79 degrees. It was sunny in Springfield, Illinois, with a temperature of 75. Once again in St. Louis, it was mostly sunny. The temperature was 77 degrees and the wind was north at 9 miles an hour. The current time is 10:31 a.m. Central Daylight Time. 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
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Rest of today, mostly sunny. Highs in the mid-80s. Northwest winds 5 to 10 miles per hour. Tonight, partly cloudy. Patchy fog after midnight. Lows in the mid-60s. North winds 5 to 10 miles per hour. Tuesday, patchy fog in the morning. Sunny. Highs in the upper 80s. South winds around 5 miles per hour. Tuesday night, mostly clear in the evening, then partly cloudy with showers and thunderstorms likely after midnight. Lows in the lower 70s. South winds around 5 miles per hour. Chance of rain 70%. Wednesday, mostly cloudy with a chance of showers and thunderstorms in the morning, then partly sunny with a slight chance of showers and thunderstorms in the afternoon. Humid with highs in the mid-80s. Southwest winds around 5 miles per hour, becoming northeast in the afternoon. Chance of rain 50%. Wednesday night, mostly cloudy with a chance of thunderstorms. A chance of showers in the evening, then showers likely after midnight. Lows in the upper 60s. Chance of rain 70%. Thursday, mostly cloudy in the morning, then becoming partly sunny. A chance of showers and thunderstorms. Highs in the lower 80s. Chance of rain 50%. Thursday night, partly cloudy. Lows in the mid-60s. Friday and Friday night, mostly clear. Highs in the lower 80s. Lows in the mid-60s. Saturday, mostly sunny. Highs in the mid-80s. Saturday night, mostly clear. Lows in the mid-60s. Sunday, mostly sunny. Highs in the lower 80s. At 10 a.m. at Lambert Field in St. Louis, it was mostly sunny with a temperature of 77 degrees. The dew point was 69, giving us a relative humidity of 76%. The wind was north at 9 miles an hour, and the pressure was 30.07 inches and steady. Elsewhere in the metro area, in Chesterfield, it was mostly sunny and the temperature was 77. In Belleville, it was 79 degrees. In Cahokia, it was mostly sunny and 77 degrees. In St. Charles, it was sunny and 77. Across the region, it was sunny in Columbia, Missouri, with a temperature of 76. In Quincy, it was sunny and 74 degrees. In Kansas City, it was partly sunny and the temperature was 75. It was partly sunny in Springfield, Missouri, with a temperature of 80. In Rolla, it was mostly sunny and the temperature was 75. In Farmington, it was 78 degrees. It was cloudy in Cape Girardeau, with 79 degrees. It was sunny in Springfield, Illinois, with a temperature of 75. Once again in St. Louis, it was mostly sunny. The temperature was 77 degrees and the wind was north at 9 miles an hour. The current time is 10:35 a.m. Central Daylight Time. 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Rest of today, mostly sunny. Highs in the mid-80s. Northwest winds 5 to 10 miles per hour. Tonight, partly cloudy. Patchy fog after midnight. Lows in the mid-60s. North winds 5 to 10 miles per hour. Tuesday, patchy fog in the morning. Sunny. Highs in the upper 80s. South winds around 5 miles per hour. Tuesday night, mostly clear in the evening, then partly cloudy with showers and thunderstorms likely after midnight. Lows in the lower 70s. South winds around 5 miles per hour. Chance of rain 70%.
Wednesday, mostly cloudy with a chance of showers and thunderstorms in the morning, then partly sunny with a slight chance of showers and thunderstorms in the afternoon. Humid with highs in the mid-80s. Southwest winds around 5 miles per hour, becoming northeast in the afternoon. Chance of rain 50%. Wednesday night, mostly cloudy with a chance of thunderstorms. A chance of showers in the evening, then showers likely after midnight. Lows in the upper 60s. Chance of rain 70%. Thursday, mostly cloudy in the morning, then becoming partly sunny. A chance of showers and thunderstorms. Highs in the lower 80s. Chance of rain 50%. Thursday night, partly cloudy. Lows in the mid-60s. Friday and Friday night, mostly clear. Highs in the lower 80s. Lows in the mid-60s. Saturday, mostly sunny. Highs in the mid-80s. Saturday night, mostly clear. Lows in the mid-60s. Sunday, mostly sunny. Highs in the lower 80s. At 10 a.m. at Lambert Field in St. Louis, it was mostly sunny with a temperature of 77 degrees. The dew point was 69, giving us a relative humidity of 76%. The wind was north at 9 miles an hour, and the pressure was 30.07 inches and steady. Elsewhere in the metro area, in Chesterfield, it was mostly sunny and the temperature was 77. In Belleville, it was 79 degrees. In Cahokia, it was mostly sunny and 77 degrees. In St. Charles, it was sunny and 77. Across the region, it was sunny in Columbia, Missouri, with a temperature of 76. In Quincy, it was sunny and 74 degrees. In Kansas City, it was partly sunny and the temperature was 75. It was partly sunny in Springfield, Missouri, with a temperature of 80. In Rolla, it was mostly sunny and the temperature was 75. In Farmington, it was 78 degrees. It was cloudy in Cape Girardeau, with 79 degrees. It was sunny in Springfield, Illinois, with a temperature of 75. Once again in St. Louis, it was mostly sunny. The temperature was 77 degrees and the wind was north at 9 miles an hour. The current time is 10:39 a.m. Central Daylight Time. 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Rest of today, mostly sunny. Highs in the mid-80s. Northwest winds 5 to 10 miles per hour. Tonight, partly cloudy. Patchy fog after midnight. Lows in the mid-60s. North winds 5 to 10 miles per hour. Tuesday, patchy fog in the morning. Sunny. Highs in the upper 80s. South winds around 5 miles per hour. Tuesday night, mostly clear in the evening, then partly cloudy with showers and thunderstorms likely after midnight. Lows in the lower 70s. South winds around 5 miles per hour. Chance of rain 70%. Wednesday, mostly cloudy with a chance of showers and thunderstorms in the morning, then partly sunny with a slight chance of showers and thunderstorms in the afternoon. Humid with highs in the mid-80s. Southwest winds around 5 miles per hour, becoming northeast in the afternoon. Chance of rain 50%. Wednesday night, mostly cloudy with a chance of thunderstorms. A chance of showers in the evening, then showers likely after midnight. Lows in the upper 60s. Chance of rain 70%. Thursday, mostly cloudy in the morning, then becoming partly sunny. A chance of showers and thunderstorms. Highs in the lower 80s. Chance of rain 50%. Thursday night, partly cloudy. Lows in the mid-60s. Friday and Friday night, mostly clear. Highs in the lower 80s. Lows in the mid-60s.
Saturday, mostly sunny. Highs in the mid-80s. Saturday night, mostly clear. Lows in the mid-60s. Sunday, mostly sunny. Highs in the lower 80s. At 10 a.m. at Lambert Field in St. Louis, it was mostly sunny with a temperature of 77 degrees. The dew point was 69, giving us a relative humidity of 76%. The wind was north at 9 miles an hour, and the pressure was 30.07 inches and steady. Elsewhere in the metro area, in Chesterfield, it was mostly sunny and the temperature was 77. In Belleville, it was 79 degrees. In Cahokia, it was mostly sunny and 77 degrees. In St. Charles, it was sunny and 77. Across the region, it was sunny in Columbia, Missouri, with a temperature of 76. In Quincy, it was sunny and 74 degrees. In Kansas City, it was partly sunny and the temperature was 75. It was partly sunny in Springfield, Missouri, with a temperature of 80. In Rolla, it was mostly sunny and the temperature was 75. In Farmington, it was 78 degrees. It was cloudy in Cape Girardeau, with 79 degrees. It was sunny in Springfield, Illinois, with a temperature of 75. Once again in St. Louis, it was mostly sunny. The temperature was 77 degrees and the wind was north at 9 miles an hour. The current time is 10:43 a.m. Central Daylight Time. 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Rest of today, mostly sunny. Highs in the mid-80s. Northwest winds 5 to 10 miles per hour. Tonight, partly cloudy. Patchy fog after midnight. Lows in the mid-60s. North winds 5 to 10 miles per hour. Tuesday, patchy fog in the morning. Sunny. Highs in the upper 80s. South winds around 5 miles per hour. Tuesday night, mostly clear in the evening, then partly cloudy with showers and thunderstorms likely after midnight. Lows in the lower 70s. South winds around 5 miles per hour. Chance of rain 70%. Wednesday, mostly cloudy with a chance of showers and thunderstorms in the morning, then partly sunny with a slight chance of showers and thunderstorms in the afternoon. Humid with highs in the mid-80s. Southwest winds around 5 miles per hour, becoming northeast in the afternoon. Chance of rain 50%. Wednesday night, mostly cloudy with a chance of thunderstorms. A chance of showers in the evening, then showers likely after midnight. Lows in the upper 60s. Chance of rain 70%. Thursday, mostly cloudy in the morning, then becoming partly sunny. A chance of showers and thunderstorms. Highs in the lower 80s. Chance of rain 50%. Thursday night, partly cloudy. Lows in the mid-60s. Friday and Friday night, mostly clear. Highs in the lower 80s. Lows in the mid-60s. Saturday, mostly sunny. Highs in the mid-80s. Saturday night, mostly clear. Lows in the mid-60s. Sunday, mostly sunny. Highs in the lower 80s. At 10 a.m. at Lambert Field in St. Louis, it was mostly sunny with a temperature of 77 degrees. The dew point was 69, giving us a relative humidity of 76%. The wind was north at 9 miles an hour, and the pressure was 30.07 inches and steady. Elsewhere in the metro area, in Chesterfield, it was mostly sunny and the temperature was 77. In Belleville, it was 79 degrees. In Cahokia, it was mostly sunny and 77 degrees. In St. Charles, it was sunny and 77. Across the region, it was sunny in Columbia, Missouri, with a temperature of 76.
In Quincy, it was sunny and 74 degrees. In Kansas City, it was partly sunny and the temperature was 75. It was partly sunny in Springfield, Missouri, with a temperature of 80. In Rolla, it was mostly sunny and the temperature was 75. In Farmington, it was 78 degrees. It was cloudy in Cape Girardeau, with 79 degrees. It was sunny in Springfield, Illinois, with a temperature of 75. Once again in St. Louis, it was mostly sunny. The temperature was 77 degrees and the wind was north at 9 miles an hour. The current time is 10:47 a.m. Central Daylight Time. 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Rest of today, mostly sunny. Highs in the mid-80s. Northwest winds 5 to 10 miles per hour. Tonight, partly cloudy. Patchy fog after midnight. Lows in the mid-60s. North winds 5 to 10 miles per hour. Tuesday, patchy fog in the morning. Sunny. Highs in the upper 80s. South winds around 5 miles per hour. Tuesday night, mostly clear in the evening, then partly cloudy with showers and thunderstorms likely after midnight. Lows in the lower 70s. South winds around 5 miles per hour. Chance of rain 70%. Wednesday, mostly cloudy with a chance of showers and thunderstorms in the morning, then partly sunny with a slight chance of showers and thunderstorms in the afternoon. Humid with highs in the mid-80s. Southwest winds around 5 miles per hour, becoming northeast in the afternoon. Chance of rain 50%. Wednesday night, mostly cloudy with a chance of thunderstorms. A chance of showers in the evening, then showers likely after midnight. Lows in the upper 60s. Chance of rain 70%. Thursday, mostly cloudy in the morning, then becoming partly sunny. A chance of showers and thunderstorms. Highs in the lower 80s. Chance of rain 50%. Thursday night, partly cloudy. Lows in the mid-60s. Friday and Friday night, mostly clear. Highs in the lower 80s. Lows in the mid-60s. Saturday, mostly sunny. Highs in the mid-80s. Saturday night, mostly clear. Lows in the mid-60s. Sunday, mostly sunny. Highs in the lower 80s. At 10 a.m. at Lambert Field in St. Louis, it was mostly sunny with a temperature of 77 degrees. The dew point was 69, giving us a relative humidity of 76%. The wind was north at 9 miles an hour, and the pressure was 30.07 inches and steady. Elsewhere in the metro area, in Chesterfield, it was mostly sunny and the temperature was 77. In Belleville, it was 79 degrees. In Cahokia, it was mostly sunny and 77 degrees. In St. Charles, it was sunny and 77. Across the region, it was sunny in Columbia, Missouri, with a temperature of 76. In Quincy, it was sunny and 74 degrees. In Kansas City, it was partly sunny and the temperature was 75. It was partly sunny in Springfield, Missouri, with a temperature of 80. In Rolla, it was mostly sunny and the temperature was 75. In Farmington, it was 78 degrees. It was cloudy in Cape Girardeau, with 79 degrees. It was sunny in Springfield, Illinois, with a temperature of 75. Once again in St. Louis, it was mostly sunny. The temperature was 77 degrees and the wind was north at 9 miles an hour. The current time is 10:51 a.m. Central Daylight Time. 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
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Rest of today, mostly sunny. Highs in the mid-80s. Northwest winds 5 to 10 miles per hour. Tonight, partly cloudy. Patchy fog after midnight. Lows in the mid-60s. North winds 5 to 10 miles per hour. Tuesday, patchy fog in the morning. Sunny. Highs in the upper 80s. South winds around 5 miles per hour. Tuesday night, mostly clear in the evening, then partly cloudy with showers and thunderstorms likely after midnight. Lows in the lower 70s. South winds around 5 miles per hour. Chance of rain 70%. Wednesday, mostly cloudy with a chance of showers and thunderstorms in the morning, then partly sunny with a slight chance of showers and thunderstorms in the afternoon. Humid with highs in the mid-80s. Southwest winds around 5 miles per hour, becoming northeast in the afternoon. Chance of rain 50%. Wednesday night, mostly cloudy with a chance of thunderstorms. A chance of showers in the evening, then showers likely after midnight. Lows in the upper 60s. Chance of rain 70%. Thursday, mostly cloudy in the morning, then becoming partly sunny. A chance of showers and thunderstorms. Highs in the lower 80s. Chance of rain 50%. Thursday night, partly cloudy. Lows in the mid-60s. Friday and Friday night, mostly clear. Highs in the lower 80s. Lows in the mid-60s. Saturday, mostly sunny. Highs in the mid-80s. Saturday night, mostly clear. Lows in the mid-60s. Sunday, mostly sunny. Highs in the lower 80s. At 10 a.m. at Lambert Field in St. Louis, it was mostly sunny with a temperature of 77 degrees. The dew point was 69, giving us a relative humidity of 76%. The wind was north at 9 miles an hour, and the pressure was 30.07 inches and steady. Elsewhere in the metro area, in Chesterfield, it was mostly sunny and the temperature was 77. In Belleville, it was 79 degrees. In Cahokia, it was mostly sunny and 77 degrees. In St. Charles, it was sunny and 77. Across the region, it was sunny in Columbia, Missouri, with a temperature of 76. In Quincy, it was sunny and 74 degrees. In Kansas City, it was partly sunny and the temperature was 75. It was partly sunny in Springfield, Missouri, with a temperature of 80. In Rolla, it was mostly sunny and the temperature was 75. In Farmington, it was 78 degrees. It was cloudy in Cape Girardeau, with 79 degrees. It was sunny in Springfield, Illinois, with a temperature of 75. Once again in St. Louis, it was mostly sunny. The temperature was 77 degrees and the wind was north at 9 miles an hour. The current time is 10:55 a.m. Central Daylight Time. 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Rest of today, mostly sunny. Highs in the mid-80s. Northwest winds 5 to 10 miles per hour. Tonight, partly cloudy. Patchy fog after midnight. Lows in the mid-60s. North winds 5 to 10 miles per hour. Tuesday, patchy fog in the morning. Sunny. Highs in the upper 80s. South winds around 5 miles per hour. Tuesday night, mostly clear in the evening, then partly cloudy with showers and thunderstorms likely after midnight. Lows in the lower 70s. South winds around 5 miles per hour. Chance of rain 70%.
Wednesday, mostly cloudy with a chance of showers and thunderstorms in the morning, then partly sunny with a slight chance of showers and thunderstorms in the afternoon. Humid with highs in the mid-80s. Southwest winds around 5 miles per hour, becoming northeast in the afternoon. Chance of rain 50%. Wednesday night, mostly cloudy with a chance of thunderstorms. A chance of showers in the evening, then showers likely after midnight. Lows in the upper 60s. Chance of rain 70%. Thursday, mostly cloudy in the morning, then becoming partly sunny. A chance of showers and thunderstorms. Highs in the lower 80s. Chance of rain 50%. Thursday night, partly cloudy. Lows in the mid-60s. Friday and Friday night, mostly clear. Highs in the lower 80s. Lows in the mid-60s. Saturday, mostly sunny. Highs in the mid-80s. Saturday night, mostly clear. Lows in the mid-60s. Sunday, mostly sunny. Highs in the lower 80s. At 10 a.m. at Lambert Field in St. Louis, it was mostly sunny with a temperature of 77 degrees. The dew point was 69, giving us a relative humidity of 76%. The wind was north at 9 miles an hour, and the pressure was 30.07 inches and steady. Elsewhere in the metro area, in Chesterfield, it was mostly sunny and the temperature was 77. In Belleville, it was 79 degrees. In Cahokia, it was mostly sunny and 77 degrees. In St. Charles, it was sunny and 77. Across the region, it was sunny in Columbia, Missouri, with a temperature of 76. In Quincy, it was sunny and 74 degrees. In Kansas City, it was partly sunny and the temperature was 75. It was partly sunny in Springfield, Missouri, with a temperature of 80. In Rolla, it was mostly sunny and the temperature was 75. In Farmington, it was 78 degrees. It was cloudy in Cape Girardeau, with 79 degrees. It was sunny in Springfield, Illinois, with a temperature of 75. Once again in St. Louis, it was mostly sunny. The temperature was 77 degrees and the wind was north at 9 miles an hour. The current time is 10:59 a.m. Central Daylight Time. 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Rest of today, mostly sunny. Highs in the mid-80s. Northwest winds 5 to 10 miles per hour. Tonight, partly cloudy. Patchy fog after midnight. Lows in the mid-60s. North winds 5 to 10 miles per hour. Tuesday, patchy fog in the morning. Sunny. Highs in the upper 80s. South winds around 5 miles per hour. Tuesday night, mostly clear in the evening, then partly cloudy with showers and thunderstorms likely after midnight. Lows in the lower 70s. South winds around 5 miles per hour. Chance of rain 70%. Wednesday, mostly cloudy with a chance of showers and thunderstorms in the morning, then partly sunny with a slight chance of showers and thunderstorms in the afternoon. Humid with highs in the mid-80s. Southwest winds around 5 miles per hour, becoming northeast in the afternoon. Chance of rain 50%. Wednesday night, mostly cloudy with a chance of thunderstorms. A chance of showers in the evening, then showers likely after midnight. Lows in the upper 60s. Chance of rain 70%. Thursday, mostly cloudy in the morning, then becoming partly sunny. A chance of showers and thunderstorms. Highs in the lower 80s. Chance of rain 50%. Thursday night, partly cloudy. Lows in the mid-60s. Friday and Friday night, mostly clear. Highs in the lower 80s. Lows in the mid-60s.
Saturday, mostly sunny. Highs in the mid-80s. Saturday night, mostly clear. Lows in the mid-60s. Sunday, mostly sunny. Highs in the lower 80s. At 10 a.m. at Lambert Field in St. Louis, it was mostly sunny with a temperature of 77 degrees. The dew point was 69, giving us a relative humidity of 76%. The wind was north at 9 miles an hour, and the pressure was 30.07 inches and steady. Elsewhere in the metro area, in Chesterfield, it was mostly sunny and the temperature was 77. In Belleville, it was 79 degrees. In Cahokia, it was mostly sunny and 77 degrees. In St. Charles, it was sunny and 77. Across the region, it was sunny in Columbia, Missouri, with a temperature of 76. In Quincy, it was sunny and 74 degrees. In Kansas City, it was partly sunny and the temperature was 75. It was partly sunny in Springfield, Missouri, with a temperature of 80. In Rolla, it was mostly sunny and the temperature was 75. In Farmington, it was 78 degrees. It was cloudy in Cape Girardeau, with 79 degrees. It was sunny in Springfield, Illinois, with a temperature of 75. Once again in St. Louis, it was mostly sunny. The temperature was 77 degrees and the wind was north at 9 miles an hour. The current time is 11:03 a.m. Central Daylight Time. 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Rest of today, mostly sunny. Highs in the mid-80s. Northwest winds 5 to 10 miles per hour. Tonight, partly cloudy. Patchy fog after midnight. Lows in the mid-60s. North winds 5 to 10 miles per hour. Tuesday, patchy fog in the morning. Sunny. Highs in the upper 80s. South winds around 5 miles per hour. Tuesday night, mostly clear in the evening, then partly cloudy with showers and thunderstorms likely after midnight. Lows in the lower 70s. South winds around 5 miles per hour. Chance of rain 70%. Wednesday, mostly cloudy with a chance of showers and thunderstorms in the morning, then partly sunny with a slight chance of showers and thunderstorms in the afternoon. Humid with highs in the mid-80s. Southwest winds around 5 miles per hour, becoming northeast in the afternoon. Chance of rain 50%. Wednesday night, mostly cloudy with a chance of thunderstorms. A chance of showers in the evening, then showers likely after midnight. Lows in the upper 60s. Chance of rain 70%. Thursday, mostly cloudy in the morning, then becoming partly sunny. A chance of showers and thunderstorms. Highs in the lower 80s. Chance of rain 50%. Thursday night, partly cloudy. Lows in the mid 60s. Friday and Friday night, mostly clear. Highs in the lower 80s. Lows in the mid-60s. Saturday, mostly sunny. Highs in the mid-80s. Saturday night, mostly clear. Lows in the mid-60s. Sunday, mostly sunny. Highs in the lower 80s. At 10 a.m. at Lambert Field in St. Louis, it was mostly sunny with a temperature of 77 degrees. The dew point was 69, giving us a relative humidity of 76%. The wind was north at 9 miles an hour, and the pressure was 30.07 inches and steady. Elsewhere in the metro area, in Chesterfield, it was mostly sunny and the temperature was 77. In Belleville, it was 79 degrees. In Cahokia, it was mostly sunny and 77 degrees. In St. Charles, it was sunny and 77. Across the region, it was sunny in Columbia, Missouri, with a temperature of 76.
In Quincy, it was sunny and 74 degrees. In Kansas City, it was partly sunny and the temperature was 75. It was partly sunny in Springfield, Missouri, with a temperature of 80. In Rolla, it was mostly sunny and the temperature was 75. In Farmington, it was 78 degrees. It was cloudy in Cape Girardeau, with 79 degrees. It was sunny in Springfield, Illinois, with a temperature of 75. Once again in St. Louis, it was mostly sunny. The temperature was 77 degrees and the wind was north at 9 miles an hour. The current time is 11:07 a.m. Central Daylight Time. 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This program originates from the National Weather Service Forecast Office in St. Louis, Missouri, and serves parts of East Central Missouri and Southwest Illinois, including the St. Louis metro area and surrounding counties. Rest of today, mostly sunny. Highs in the mid-80s. Northwest winds 5 to 10 miles per hour. Tonight, partly cloudy. Patchy fog after midnight. Lows in the mid-60s. North winds 5 to 10 miles per hour. Tuesday, patchy fog in the morning. Sunny. Highs in the upper 80s. South winds around 5 miles per hour. Tuesday night, mostly clear in the evening, then partly cloudy with showers and thunderstorms likely after midnight. Lows in the lower 70s. South winds around 5 miles per hour. Chance of rain 70%. Wednesday, mostly cloudy with a chance of showers and thunderstorms in the morning, then partly sunny with a slight chance of showers and thunderstorms in the afternoon. Humid with highs in the mid-80s. Southwest winds around 5 miles per hour, becoming northeast in the afternoon. Chance of rain 50%. Wednesday night, mostly cloudy with a chance of thunderstorms. A chance of showers in the evening, then showers likely after midnight. Lows in the upper 60s. Chance of rain 70%. Thursday, mostly cloudy in the morning, then becoming partly sunny. A chance of showers and thunderstorms. Highs in the lower 80s. Chance of rain 50%. Thursday night, partly cloudy. Lows in the mid-60s. Friday and Friday night, mostly clear. Highs in the lower 80s. Lows in the mid-60s. Saturday, mostly sunny. Highs in the mid-80s. Saturday night, mostly clear. Lows in the mid-60s. Sunday, mostly sunny. Highs in the lower 80s. At 10 a.m. at Lambert Field in St. Louis, it was mostly sunny with a temperature of 77 degrees. The dew point was 69, giving us a relative humidity of 76%. The wind was north at 9 miles an hour, and the pressure was 30.07 inches and steady. Elsewhere in the metro area, in Chesterfield, it was mostly sunny and the temperature was 77. In Belleville, it was 79 degrees. In Cahokia, it was mostly sunny and 77 degrees. In St. Charles, it was sunny and 77. Across the region, it was sunny in Columbia, Missouri, with a temperature of 76. In Quincy, it was sunny and 74 degrees. In Kansas City, it was partly sunny and the temperature was 75. It was partly sunny in Springfield, Missouri, with a temperature of 80. In Rolla, it was mostly sunny and the temperature was 75. In Farmington, it was 78 degrees. It was cloudy in Cape Girardeau, with 79 degrees. It was sunny in Springfield, Illinois, with a temperature of 75. Once again in St. Louis, it was mostly sunny. The temperature was 77 degrees and the wind was north at 9 miles an hour. At 11 a.m. at Lambert Field in St. Louis, it was mostly sunny with a temperature of 79 degrees. The dew point was 67, giving us a relative humidity of 66%. The wind was north at 9 miles an hour, and the pressure was 30.09 inches and rising.
Elsewhere in the metro area, in Chesterfield, it was partly sunny and the temperature was 80. In Belleville, it was 81 degrees. In Cahokia, it was sunny and 80 degrees. In St. Charles, it was mostly sunny and 79. Across the region, it was mostly sunny in Columbia, Missouri, with a temperature of 77. In Quincy, it was mostly sunny and 78 degrees. In Kansas City, it was partly sunny and the temperature was 77. It was partly sunny in Springfield, Missouri, with a temperature of 80. In Rolla, it was mostly sunny and the temperature was 77. In Farmington, it was 79 degrees. It was partly sunny in Cape Girardeau, with 83 degrees. It was sunny in Springfield, Illinois, with a temperature of 78. Once again in St. Louis, it was mostly sunny. The temperature was 79 degrees and the wind was north at 9 miles an hour. Daily river and lake stages for Monday, August 17th. On the Mississippi River at Hannibal, the morning stage was 13.6 feet, no change from yesterday. The forecast, 13.9, 13.6, 12.8, 12, 11.7, at Louisiana, 12.4 feet, down 0.2, the forecast, 12.2, 12.1, 12.1, 12, 12, at Clarksville, 22.1 feet, up 1.2, the forecast, 21.9, 20, Missouri, with a temperature of 80. In Rolla,

11.7 at Louisiana, 12.4 feet, down 0.2, the forecast, 12.2, 12.1, 12.1, 12, 12, at Clarksville, 22.1 feet, up 1.2, the forecast, 21.9, 21.8, 20.8, 19.4, 18.2, at Winfield, 21.8 feet, up 2 feet, the forecast, 21.6, 21.8, 20.9, 19.5, 18.2, at Grafton, 16.0 feet, up 0.7, the forecast, 16.3, 16.4, 16.5, 16.3, 16.1, at Mel Price Lock and Dam, 11.1 feet, up 2 feet, the forecast, 11.7, 12.1, 11.8, 10.7, 9.4, at St. Louis, 12.8 feet, up 3.1, the forecast, 12.9, 13, 12.7, 11.5, 10, at Chester, 12.8 feet, up 2.6, the forecast, 15, 15.2, 15, 14.6, 13.4, on the Missouri River at Herman, 5.4 feet, down 0.9, the forecast, 5, 4.9, 5.1, 5.8, 6.5, at Washington, 3.6 feet, down 0.1, the forecast, 2.7, 2.4, 2.5, 3, 3.8, at St. Charles, 11.3 feet, no change from yesterday. The forecast, 10.6, 9.7, 9.6, 9.9, 10.6, on the Illinois River at Hardin, 21.6 feet, up 1.1, the forecast, 22.3, 23.1, 23.7, 24, 24, on the Merrimack River near Steelville, 1.6 feet, no change from yesterday. Near Sullivan, 3.6 feet, down 0.1. At Pacific, minus 0.6 feet, down 0.1. Near Eureka, 3.6 feet, no change from yesterday. At Valley Park, minus 1.3 feet, up 0.4. At Fenton, 3.0 feet, up 0.5. Near Arnold, 9.7 feet, up 2.4. On the Quiver River near Troy, 6.5 feet, down 0.2. On the Burbage River at Union, 3.7 feet, no change from yesterday. On the Big River at Burnsville, 2.4 feet, down 0.1. At Carlisle Lake, the morning stage was 445.6 feet, no change from yesterday. At Carlisle, 8.3 feet, no change from yesterday. At Mark Twain Lake, the morning stage was 604.3 feet, no change from yesterday. At Lake of the Ozarks, 659.0 feet, no change from yesterday. The current time is 11:16 a.m. Central Daylight Time. 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Rest of today, mostly sunny. Highs in the mid-80s. Northwest winds 5 to 10 miles per hour. Tonight, partly cloudy. Patchy fog after midnight. Lows in the mid-60s. North winds 5 to 10 miles per hour. Tuesday, patchy fog in the morning. Sunny. Highs in the upper 80s. South winds around 5 miles per hour. Tuesday night, mostly clear in the evening, then partly cloudy with showers and thunderstorms likely after midnight. Lows in the lower 70s. South winds around 5 miles per hour. Chance of rain 70%. Wednesday, mostly cloudy with a chance of showers and thunderstorms in the morning, then partly sunny with a slight chance of showers and thunderstorms in the afternoon. Humid with highs in the mid-80s. Southwest winds around 5 miles per hour, becoming northeast in the afternoon. Chance of rain 50%. Wednesday night, mostly cloudy with a chance of thunderstorms. A chance of showers in the evening, then

hours, likely after midnight. Lows in the upper 60s. Chance of rain 70%. Thursday, mostly cloudy in the morning, then becoming partly sunny. A chance of showers and thunderstorms. Highs in the lower 80s. Chance of rain 50%. Thursday night, partly cloudy. Lows in the mid-60s. Friday and Friday night, mostly clear. Highs in the lower 80s. Lows in the mid-60s. Saturday, mostly sunny. Highs in the mid-80s. Saturday night, mostly clear. Lows in the mid-60s. Sunday, mostly sunny. Highs in the lower 80s. At 11 a.m. at Lambert Field in St. Louis, it was mostly sunny with a temperature of 79 degrees. The dew point was 67, giving us a relative humidity of 66%. The wind was north at 9 miles an hour, and the pressure was 30.09 inches and rising. Elsewhere in the metro area, in Chesterfield, it was partly sunny and the temperature was 80. In Belleville, it was 81 degrees. In Cahokia, it was sunny and 80 degrees. In St. Charles, it was mostly sunny and 79. Across the region, it was mostly sunny in Columbia, Missouri, with a temperature of 77. In Quincy, it was mostly sunny and 78 degrees. In Kansas City, it was partly sunny and the temperature was 77. It was partly sunny in Springfield, Missouri, with a temperature of 80. In Rolla, it was mostly sunny and the temperature was 77. In Farmington, it was 79 degrees. It was partly sunny in Cape Girardeau, with 83 degrees. It was sunny in Springfield, Illinois, with a temperature of 78. Once again in St. Louis, it was mostly sunny. The temperature was 79 degrees and the wind was north at 9 miles an hour. The current time is 11:20 a.m. Central Daylight Time. 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Rest of today, mostly sunny. Highs in the mid-80s. Northwest winds 5 to 10 miles per hour. Tonight, partly cloudy. Patchy fog after midnight. Lows in the mid-60s. North winds 5 to 10 miles per hour. Tuesday, patchy fog in the morning. Sunny. Highs in the upper 80s. South winds around 5 miles per hour. Tuesday night, mostly clear in the evening, then partly cloudy with showers and thunderstorms likely after midnight. Lows in the lower 70s. South winds around 5 miles per hour. Chance of rain 70%. Wednesday, mostly cloudy with a chance of showers and thunderstorms in the morning, then partly sunny with a slight chance of showers and thunderstorms in the afternoon. Humid with highs in the mid-80s. Southwest winds around 5 miles per hour, becoming northeast in the afternoon. Chance of rain 50%. Wednesday night, mostly cloudy with a chance of thunderstorms. A chance of showers in the evening, then showers likely after midnight. Lows in the upper 60s. Chance of rain 70%. Thursday, mostly cloudy in the morning, then becoming partly sunny. A chance of showers and thunderstorms. Highs in the lower 80s. Chance of rain 50%. Thursday night, partly cloudy. Lows in the mid-60s. Friday and Friday night, mostly clear. Highs in the lower 80s. Lows in the mid-60s. Saturday, mostly sunny. Highs in the mid-80s. Saturday night, mostly clear. Lows in the mid-60s. Sunday, mostly sunny. Highs in the lower 80s. Daily river and lake stages for Monday, August 17th. On the Mississippi River at Hannibal, the morning stage was 13.6 feet, no change from yesterday. The forecast, 13.9, 13.
18.6, 12.8, 12, 11.7. At Louisiana, 12.4 feet, down 0.2. The forecast, 12.2, 12.1, 12.1, 12, 12. At Clarksville, 22.1 feet, up 1.2. The forecast, 21.9, 21.8, 20.8, 19.4, 18.2. At Winfield, 21.8 feet, up 2 feet. The forecast, 21.6, 21.8, 20.9, 19.5, 18.2. At Grafton, 16.0 feet, up 0.7. The forecast, 16.3, 16.4, 16.5, 16.3, 16.1. At Mel Price Lock and Dam, 11.1 feet, up 2 feet. The forecast, 11.7, 12.1, 11.8, 10.7, 9.4. At St. Louis, 12.8 feet, up 3.1. The forecast, 12.9, 13, 12.7, 11.5, 10. At Chester, 12.8 feet, up 2.6. The forecast, 15, 15.2, 15, 14.6, 13.4. On the Missouri River at Herman, 5.4 feet, down 0.9. The forecast, 5, 4.9, 5.1, 5.8, 6.5. At Washington, 3.6 feet, down 0.1. The forecast, 2.7, 2.4, 2.5, 3, 3.8. At St. Charles, 11.3 feet, no change from yesterday. The forecast, 10.6, 9.7, 9.6, 9.9, 10.6. On the Illinois River at Hardin, 21.6 feet, up 1.1. The forecast, 22.3, 23.1, 23.7, 24, 24. On the Merrimack River near Steelville, 1.6 feet, no change from yesterday. Near Sullivan, 3.6 feet, down 0.1. At Pacific, minus 0.6 feet, down 0.1. Near Eureka, 3.6 feet, no change from yesterday. Mark, minus 1.3 feet, up 0.4. At Fenton, 3.0 feet, up 0.5. Near Arnold, 9.7 feet, up 2.4. On the Quiver River near Troy, 6.5 feet, down 0.2. On the Burbage River at Union, 3.7 feet, no change from yesterday. On the Big River at Burnsville, 2.4 feet, down 0.1. At Carlisle Lake, the morning stage was 445.6 feet, no change from yesterday. At Carlisle, 8.3 feet, no change from yesterday. At Mark Twain Lake, the morning stage was 604.3 feet, no change from yesterday. At Lake of the Ozarks, 659.0 feet, no change from yesterday. At 11 a.m. at Lambert Field in St. Louis, it was mostly sunny with a temperature of 79 degrees. The dew point was 67, giving us a relative humidity of 66%. The wind was north at 9 miles an hour, and the pressure was 30.09 inches and rising. Elsewhere in the metro area, in Chesterfield, it was partly sunny and the temperature was 80. In Belleville, it was 81 degrees. In Cahokia, it was sunny and 80 degrees. In St. Charles, it was mostly sunny and 79. Across the region, it was mostly sunny in Columbia, Missouri, with a temperature of 77. In Quincy, it was mostly sunny and 78 degrees. In Kansas City, it was partly sunny and the temperature was 77. It was partly sunny in Springfield, Missouri, with a temperature of 80. In Rolla, it was mostly sunny and the temperature was 77. In Farmington, it was 79 degrees. It was partly sunny in Cape Girardeau, with 83 degrees. It was sunny in Springfield, Illinois, with a temperature of 78. Once again in St. Louis, it was mostly sunny. The temperature was 79 degrees and the wind was north at 9 miles an hour. The current time is 11:27 a.m. Central Daylight Time. 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
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Rest of today, mostly sunny. Highs in the mid-80s. Northwest winds 5 to 10 miles per hour. Tonight, partly cloudy. Patchy fog after midnight. Lows in the mid-60s. North winds 5 to 10 miles per hour. Tuesday, patchy fog in the morning. Sunny. Highs in the upper 80s. South winds around 5 miles per hour. Tuesday night, mostly clear in the evening, then partly cloudy with showers and thunderstorms likely after midnight. Lows in the lower 70s. South winds around 5 miles per hour. Chance of rain 70%. Wednesday, mostly cloudy with a chance of showers and thunderstorms in the morning, then partly sunny with a slight chance of showers and thunderstorms in the afternoon. Humid with highs in the mid-80s. Southwest winds around 5 miles per hour, becoming northeast in the afternoon. Chance of rain 50%. Wednesday night, mostly cloudy with a chance of thunderstorms. A chance of showers in the evening, then showers likely after midnight. Lows in the upper 60s. Chance of rain 70%. Thursday, mostly cloudy in the morning, then becoming partly sunny. A chance of showers and thunderstorms. Highs in the lower 80s. Chance of rain 50%. Thursday night, partly cloudy. Lows in the mid 60s. Friday and Friday night, mostly clear. Highs in the lower 80s. Lows in the mid-60s. Saturday, mostly sunny. Highs in the mid-80s. Saturday night, mostly clear. Lows in the mid-60s. Sunday, mostly sunny. Highs in the lower 80s. At 11 a.m. at Lambert Field in St. Louis, it was mostly sunny with a temperature of 79 degrees. The dew point was 67, giving us a relative humidity of 66%. The wind was north at 9 miles an hour, and the pressure was 30.09 inches and rising. Elsewhere in the metro area, in Chesterfield, it was partly sunny and the temperature was 80. In Belleville, it was 81 degrees. In Cahokia, it was sunny and 80 degrees. In St. Charles, it was mostly sunny and 79. Across the region, it was mostly sunny in Columbia, Missouri, with a temperature of 77. In Quincy, it was mostly sunny and 78 degrees. In Kansas City, it was partly sunny and the temperature was 77. It was partly sunny in Springfield, Missouri, with a temperature of 80. In Rolla, it was mostly sunny and the temperature was 77. In Farmington, it was 79 degrees. It was partly sunny in Cape Girardeau, with 83 degrees. It was sunny in Springfield, Illinois, with a temperature of 78. Once again in St. Louis, it was mostly sunny. The temperature was 79 degrees and the wind was north at 9 miles an hour. The current time is 11:31 a.m. Central Daylight Time. 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Rest of today, mostly sunny. Highs in the mid-80s. Northwest winds 5 to 10 miles per hour. Tonight, partly cloudy. Patchy fog after midnight. Lows in the mid-60s. North winds 5 to 10 miles per hour. Tuesday, patchy fog in the morning. Sunny. Highs in the upper 80s. South winds around 5 miles per hour. Tuesday night, mostly clear in the evening, then partly cloudy with showers and thunderstorms likely after midnight. Lows in the lower 70s. South winds around 5 miles per hour. Chance of rain 70%. Wednesday, mostly cloudy with a chance
showers and thunderstorms in the morning, then partly sunny with a slight chance of showers and thunderstorms in the afternoon. Humid with highs in the mid-80s. Southwest winds around 5 miles per hour, becoming northeast in the afternoon. Chance of rain 50%. Wednesday night, mostly cloudy with a chance of thunderstorms. A chance of showers in the evening, then showers likely after midnight. Lows in the upper 60s. Chance of rain 70%. Thursday, mostly cloudy in the morning, then becoming partly sunny. A chance of showers and thunderstorms. Highs in the lower 80s. Chance of rain 50%. Thursday night, partly cloudy. Lows in the mid-60s. Friday and Friday night, mostly clear. Highs in the lower 80s. Lows in the mid-60s. Saturday, mostly sunny. Highs in the mid-80s. Saturday night, mostly clear. Lows in the mid-60s. Sunday, mostly sunny. Highs in the lower 80s. At 11 a.m. at Lambert Field in St. Louis, it was mostly sunny with a temperature of 79 degrees. The dew point was 67, giving us a relative humidity of 66%. The wind was north at 9 miles an hour, and the pressure was 30.09 inches and rising. Elsewhere in the metro area, in Chesterfield, it was partly sunny and the temperature was 80. In Belleville, it was 81 degrees. In Cahokia, it was sunny and 80 degrees. In St. Charles, it was mostly sunny and 79. Across the region, it was mostly sunny in Columbia, Missouri, with a temperature of 77. In Quincy, it was mostly sunny and 78 degrees. In Kansas City, it was partly sunny and the temperature was 77. It was partly sunny in Springfield, Missouri, with a temperature of 80. In Rolla, it was mostly sunny and the temperature was 77. In Farmington, it was 79 degrees. It was partly sunny in Cape Girardeau, with 83 degrees. It was sunny in Springfield, Illinois, with a temperature of 78. Once again in St. Louis, it was mostly sunny. The temperature was 79 degrees and the wind was north at 9 miles an hour. The current time is 11:35 a.m. Central Daylight Time. 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Rest of today, mostly sunny. Highs in the mid-80s. Northwest winds 5 to 10 miles per hour. Tonight, partly cloudy. Patchy fog after midnight. Lows in the mid-60s. North winds 5 to 10 miles per hour. Tuesday, patchy fog in the morning. Sunny. Highs in the upper 80s. South winds around 5 miles per hour. Tuesday night, mostly clear in the evening, then partly cloudy with showers and thunderstorms likely after midnight. Lows in the lower 70s. South winds around 5 miles per hour. Chance of rain 70%. Wednesday, mostly cloudy with a chance of showers and thunderstorms in the morning, then partly sunny with a slight chance of showers and thunderstorms in the afternoon. Humid with highs in the mid-80s. Southwest winds around 5 miles per hour, becoming northeast in the afternoon. Chance of rain 50%. Wednesday night, mostly cloudy with a chance of thunderstorms. A chance of showers in the evening, then showers likely after midnight. Lows in the upper 60s. Chance of rain 70%. Thursday, mostly cloudy in the morning, then becoming partly sunny. A chance of showers and thunderstorms. Highs in the lower 80s. Chance of rain 50%. Thursday night, partly cloudy. Lows in the mid-60s. Friday and Friday night, mostly clear. Highs in the lower 80s. Lows in the mid-60s. Saturday, mostly sunny. Highs in the mid-80s.
60s. Saturday night, mostly clear. Lows in the mid-60s. Sunday, mostly sunny. Highs in the lower 80s. Daily river and lake stages for Monday, August 17th. On the Mississippi River at Hannibal, the morning stage was 13.6 feet, no change from yesterday. The forecast, 13.9, 13.6, 12.8, 12, 11.7, at Louisiana, 12.4 feet, down 0.2, the forecast, 12.2, 12.1, 12.1, 12, 12, at Clarksville, 22.1 feet, up 1.2, the forecast, 21.9, 21.8, 20.8, 19.4, 18.2, at Winfield, 21.8 feet, up 2 feet, the forecast, 21.6, 21.8, 20.9, 19.5, 18.2, at Grafton, 16.0 feet, up 0.7, the forecast, 16.3, 16.4, 16.5, 16.3, 16.1, at Mel Price Lock and Dam, 11.1 feet, up 2 feet, the forecast, 11.7, 12.1, 11.8, 10.7, 9.4, at St. Louis, 12.8 feet, up 3.1, the forecast, 12.9, 13, 12.7, 11.5, 10, at Chester, 12.8 feet, up 2.6, the forecast, 15, 15.2, 15, 14.6, 13.4, on the Missouri River at Herman, 5.4 feet, down 0.9, the forecast, 5, 4.9, 5.1, 5.8, 6.5, at Washington, 3.6 feet, down 0.1, the forecast, 2.7, 2.4, 2.5, 3, 3.8, at St. Charles, 11.3 feet, no change from yesterday. The forecast, 10.6, 9.7, 9.6, 9.9, 10.6, on the Illinois River at Hardin, 21.6 feet, up 1.1, the forecast, 22.3, 23.1, 23.7, 24, 24, on the Merrimack River near Steelville, 1.6 feet, no change from yesterday. Near Sullivan, 3.6 feet, down 0.1. At Pacific, minus 0.6 feet, down 0.1. Near Eureka, 3.6 feet, no change from yesterday. At Valley Park, minus 1.3 feet, up 0.4. At Fenton, 3.0 feet, up 0.5. Near Arnold, 9.7 feet, up 2.4. On the Quiver River near Troy, 6.5 feet, down 0.2. On the Berbers River at Union, 3.7 feet, no change from yesterday. On the Big River at Burnsville, 2.4 feet, down 0.1. At Carlisle Lake, the morning stage was 445.6 feet, no change from yesterday. At Carlisle, 8.3 feet, no change from yesterday. At Mark Twain Lake, the morning stage was 604.3 feet, no change from yesterday. At Lake of the Ozarks, 659.0 feet, no change from yesterday. At 11 a.m. at Lambert Field in St. Louis, it was mostly sunny with a temperature of 79 degrees. The dew point was 67, giving us a relative humidity of 66%. The wind was north at 9 miles an hour, and the pressure was 30.09 inches and rising. Elsewhere in the metro area, in Chesterfield, it was partly sunny and the temperature was 80. In Belleville, it was 81 degrees. In Cahokia, it was sunny and 80 degrees. In St. Charles, it was mostly sunny and 79. Across the region, it was mostly sunny in Columbia, Missouri, with a temperature of 77. In Quincy, it was mostly sunny and 78 degrees. In Kansas City, it was partly sunny and the temperature was 77. It was partly sunny in Springfield, Missouri, with a temperature of 80. In Rolla, it was mostly sunny and the temperature was 77. In Farmington, it was 79 degrees. It was partly sunny in Cape Girardeau, with 83 degrees. It was sunny in Springfield, Illinois, with a temperature of 77.
8. Once again in St. Louis, it was mostly sunny. The temperature was 79 degrees and the wind was north at 9 miles an hour. The current time is 11:43 a.m. Central Daylight Time. 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Rest of today, mostly sunny. Highs in the mid-80s. Northwest winds 5 to 10 miles per hour. Tonight, partly cloudy. Patchy fog after midnight. Lows in the mid-60s. North winds 5 to 10 miles per hour. Tuesday, patchy fog in the morning. Sunny. Highs in the upper 80s. South winds around 5 miles per hour. Tuesday night, mostly clear in the evening, then partly cloudy with showers and thunderstorms likely after midnight. Lows in the lower 70s. South winds around 5 miles per hour. Chance of rain 70%. Wednesday, mostly cloudy with a chance of showers and thunderstorms in the morning, then partly sunny with a slight chance of showers and thunderstorms in the afternoon. Humid with highs in the mid-80s. Southwest winds around 5 miles per hour, becoming northeast in the afternoon. Chance of rain 50%. Wednesday night, mostly cloudy with a chance of thunderstorms. A chance of showers in the evening, then showers likely after midnight. Lows in the upper 60s. Chance of rain 70%. Thursday, mostly cloudy in the morning, then becoming partly sunny. A chance of showers and thunderstorms. Highs in the lower 80s. Chance of rain 50%. Thursday night, partly cloudy. Lows in the mid-60s. Friday and Friday night, mostly clear. Highs in the lower 80s. Lows in the mid-60s. Saturday, mostly sunny. Highs in the mid-80s. Saturday night, mostly clear. Lows in the mid-60s. Sunday, mostly sunny. Highs in the lower 80s. At 11 a.m. at Lambert Field in St. Louis, it was mostly sunny with a temperature of 79 degrees. The dew point was 67, giving us a relative humidity of 66%. The wind was north at 9 miles an hour, and the pressure was 30.09 inches and rising. Elsewhere in the metro area, in Chesterfield, it was partly sunny and the temperature was 80. In Belleville, it was 81 degrees. In Cahokia, it was sunny and 80 degrees. In St. Charles, it was mostly sunny and 79. Across the region, it was mostly sunny in Columbia, Missouri, with a temperature of 77. In Quincy, it was mostly sunny and 78 degrees. In Kansas City, it was partly sunny and the temperature was 77. It was partly sunny in Springfield, Missouri, with a temperature of 80. In Rolla, it was mostly sunny and the temperature was 77. In Farmington, it was 79 degrees. It was partly sunny in Cape Girardeau, with 83 degrees. It was sunny in Springfield, Illinois, with a temperature of 78. Once again in St. Louis, it was mostly sunny. The temperature was 79 degrees and the wind was north at 9 miles an hour. The current time is 11:46 a.m. Central Daylight Time. 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Rest of today, mostly sunny. Highs in the mid-80s. Northwest winds 5 to 10 miles per hour. Tonight, partly cloudy. Patchy fog after midnight. Lows in the mid-60s. North winds 5 to 10 miles per hour. Tuesday, patchy fog in the morning.
highs in the upper 80s. South winds around 5 miles per hour. Tuesday night, mostly clear in the evening, then partly cloudy with showers and thunderstorms likely after midnight. Lows in the lower 70s. South winds around 5 miles per hour. Chance of rain 70%. Wednesday, mostly cloudy with a chance of showers and thunderstorms in the morning, then partly sunny with a slight chance of showers and thunderstorms in the afternoon. Humid with highs in the mid-80s. Southwest winds around 5 miles per hour, becoming northeast in the afternoon. Chance of rain 50%. Wednesday night, mostly cloudy with a chance of thunderstorms. A chance of showers in the evening, then showers likely after midnight. Lows in the upper 60s. Chance of rain 70%. Thursday, mostly cloudy in the morning, then becoming partly sunny. A chance of showers and thunderstorms. Highs in the lower 80s. Chance of rain 50%. Thursday night, partly cloudy. Lows in the mid-60s. Friday and Friday night, mostly clear. Highs in the lower 80s. Lows in the mid-60s. Saturday, mostly sunny. Highs in the mid-80s. Saturday night, mostly clear. Lows in the mid-60s. Sunday, mostly sunny. Highs in the lower 80s. At 11 a.m. at Lambert Field in St. Louis, it was mostly sunny with a temperature of 79 degrees. The dew point was 67, giving us a relative humidity of 66%. The wind was north at 9 miles an hour, and the pressure was 30.09 inches and rising. Elsewhere in the metro area, in Chesterfield, it was partly sunny and the temperature was 80. In Belleville, it was 81 degrees. In Cahokia, it was sunny and 80 degrees. In St. Charles, it was mostly sunny and 79. Across the region, it was mostly sunny in Columbia, Missouri, with a temperature of 77. In Quincy, it was mostly sunny and 78 degrees. In Kansas City, it was partly sunny and the temperature was 77. It was partly sunny in Springfield, Missouri, with a temperature of 80. In Rolla, it was mostly sunny and the temperature was 77. In Farmington, it was 79 degrees. It was partly sunny in Cape Girardeau, with 83 degrees. It was sunny in Springfield, Illinois, with a temperature of 78. Once again in St. Louis, it was mostly sunny. The temperature was 79 degrees and the wind was north at 9 miles an hour. The current time is 11:50 a.m. Central Daylight Time. 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Rest of today, mostly sunny. Highs in the mid-80s. Northwest winds 5 to 10 miles per hour. Tonight, partly cloudy. Patchy fog after midnight. Lows in the mid-60s. North winds 5 to 10 miles per hour. Tuesday, patchy fog in the morning. Sunny. Highs in the upper 80s. South winds around 5 miles per hour. Tuesday night, mostly clear in the evening, then partly cloudy with showers and thunderstorms likely after midnight. Lows in the lower 70s. South winds around 5 miles per hour. Chance of rain 70%. Wednesday, mostly cloudy with a chance of showers and thunderstorms in the morning, then partly sunny with a slight chance of showers and thunderstorms in the afternoon. Humid with highs in the mid-80s. Southwest winds around 5 miles per hour, becoming northeast in the afternoon. Chance of rain 50%. Wednesday night, mostly cloudy with a chance of thunderstorms. A chance of showers in the evening, then showers likely after midnight. Lows in the upper 60s. Chance of rain 70%. Thursday, mostly cloudy in the morning, then becoming partly sunny.
a chance of showers and thunderstorms. Highs in the lower 80s. Chance of rain 50%. Thursday night, partly cloudy. Lows in the mid-60s. Friday and Friday night, mostly clear. Highs in the lower 80s. Lows in the mid-60s. Saturday, mostly sunny. Highs in the mid-80s. Saturday night, mostly clear. Lows in the mid-60s. Sunday, mostly sunny. Highs in the lower 80s. Daily river and lake stages for Monday, August 17th. On the Mississippi River at Hannibal, the morning stage was 13.6 feet, no change from yesterday. The forecast, 13.9, 13.6, 12.8, 12, 11.7. At Louisiana, 12.4 feet, down 0.2. The forecast, 12.2, 12.1, 12.1, 12, 12. At Clarksville, 22.1 feet, up 1.2. The forecast, 21.9, 21.8, 20.8, 19.4, 18.2. At Winfield, 21.8 feet, up 2 feet. The forecast, 21.6, 21.8, 20.9, 19.5, 18.2. At Grafton, 16.0 feet, up 0.7. The forecast, 16.3, 16.4, 16.5, 16.3, 16.1. At Mel Price Lock and Dam, 11.1 feet, up 2 feet. The forecast, 11.7, 12.1, 11.8, 10.7, 9.4. At St. Louis, 12.8 feet, up 3.1. The forecast, 12.9, 13, 12.7, 11.5, 10. At Chester, 12.8 feet, up 2.6. The forecast, 15, 15.2, 15, 14.6, 13.4. On the Missouri River at Herman, 5.4 feet, down 0.9. The forecast, 5, 4.9, 5.1, 5.8, 6.5. At Washington, 3.6 feet, down 0.1. The forecast, 2.7, 2.4, 2.5, 3, 3.8. At St. Charles, 11.3 feet, no change from yesterday. The forecast, 10.6, 9.7, 9.6, 9.9, 10.6. On the Illinois River at Hardin, 21.6 feet, up 1.1. The forecast, 22.3, 23.1, 23.7, 24, 24. On the Merrimack River near Steelville, 1.6 feet, no change from yesterday. Near Sullivan, 3.6 feet, down 0.1. At Pacific, minus 0.6 feet, down 0.1. Near Eureka, 3.6 feet, no change from yesterday. At Valley Park, minus 1.3 feet, up 0.4. At Fenton, 3.0 feet, up 0.5. Near Arnold, 9.7 feet, up 2.4. On the Quiver River near Troy, 6.5 feet, down 0.2. On the Burbis River at Union, 3.7 feet, no change from yesterday. On the Big River at Burnsville, 2.4 feet, down 0.1. At Carlisle Lake, the morning stage was 445.6 feet, no change from yesterday. At Carlisle, 8.3 feet, no change from yesterday. At Mark Twain Lake, the morning stage was 604.3 feet, no change from yesterday. At Lake of the Ozarks, 659.0 feet, no change from yesterday. The current time is 11:57 a.m. Central Daylight Time. 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This afternoon, mostly sunny. Near steady temperature in the lower 80s. Northwest winds 5 to 10 miles per hour. Tonight, partly cloudy in the evening, then clearing. Patchy fog after midnight. Lows in the mid-60s. North winds 5 to 10 miles.
miles per hour in the evening, becoming light and variable. Tuesday, patchy fog in the morning. Sunny. Highs in the upper 80s. Southwest winds around 5 miles per hour. Tuesday night, mostly clear in the evening, then partly cloudy with showers and thunderstorms likely after midnight. Lows in the upper 60s. Southeast winds around 5 miles per hour. Chance of rain 70%. Wednesday, mostly cloudy with a chance of showers and thunderstorms in the morning, then partly sunny with a slight chance of showers and thunderstorms in the afternoon. Humid with highs in the mid-80s. Southwest winds around 5 miles per hour, becoming northeast in the afternoon. Chance of rain 50%. Wednesday night, mostly cloudy with a chance of thunderstorms. A chance of showers in the evening, then showers likely after midnight. Lows in the upper 60s. Chance of rain 70%. Thursday, mostly cloudy in the morning, then becoming partly sunny. A chance of showers and thunderstorms. Highs in the lower 80s. Chance of rain 50%. Thursday night, partly cloudy. Lows in the mid-60s. Friday and Friday night, mostly clear. Highs in the lower 80s. Lows in the mid-60s. Saturday, mostly sunny. Highs in the mid-80s. Saturday night, mostly clear. Lows in the mid-60s. Sunday, mostly sunny. Highs in the lower 80s. At 11 a.m. at Lambert Field in St. Louis, it was mostly sunny with a temperature of 79 degrees. The dew point was 67, giving us a relative humidity of 66%. The wind was north at 9 miles an hour, and the pressure was 30.09 inches and rising. Elsewhere in the metro area, in Chesterfield, it was partly sunny and the temperature was 80. In Belleville, it was 81 degrees. In Cahokia, it was sunny and 80 degrees. In St. Charles, it was mostly sunny and 79. Across the region, it was mostly sunny in Columbia, Missouri, with a temperature of 77. In Quincy, it was mostly sunny and 78 degrees. In Kansas City, it was partly sunny and the temperature was 77. It was partly sunny in Springfield, Missouri, with a temperature of 80. In Rolla, it was mostly sunny and the temperature was 77. In Farmington, it was 79 degrees. It was partly sunny in Cape Girardeau, with 83 degrees. It was sunny in Springfield, Illinois, with a temperature of 78. Once again in St. Louis, it was mostly sunny. The temperature was 79 degrees and the wind was north at 9 miles an hour. The current time is 12:01 p.m. Central Daylight Time. 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This afternoon, mostly sunny. Near steady temperature in the lower 80s. Northwest winds 5 to 10 miles per hour. Tonight, partly cloudy in the evening, then clearing. Patchy fog after midnight. Lows in the mid-60s. North winds 5 to 10 miles per hour in the evening, becoming light and variable. Tuesday, patchy fog in the morning. Sunny. Highs in the upper 80s. Southwest winds around 5 miles per hour. Tuesday night, mostly clear in the evening, then partly cloudy with showers and thunderstorms likely after midnight. Lows in the upper 60s. Southeast winds around 5 miles per hour. Chance of rain 70%. Wednesday, mostly cloudy with a chance of showers and thunderstorms in the morning, then partly sunny with a slight chance of showers and thunderstorms in the afternoon. Humid with highs in the mid-80s. Southwest winds around 5 miles per hour, becoming northeast in the afternoon. Chance of rain 50%. Wednesday night, mostly cloudy with a chance of thunderstorms. A chance of showers in
evening, then showers likely after midnight. Lows in the upper 60s. Chance of rain 70%. Thursday, mostly cloudy in the morning, then becoming partly sunny. A chance of showers and thunderstorms. Highs in the lower 80s. Chance of rain 50%. Thursday night, partly cloudy. Lows in the mid-60s. Friday and Friday night, mostly clear. Highs in the lower 80s. Lows in the mid-60s. Saturday, mostly sunny. Highs in the mid-80s. Saturday night, mostly clear. Lows in the mid-60s. Sunday, mostly sunny. Highs in the lower 80s. At 11 a.m. at Lambert Field in St. Louis, it was mostly sunny with a temperature of 79 degrees. The dew point was 67, giving us a relative humidity of 66%. The wind was north at 9 miles an hour, and the pressure was 30.09 inches and rising. Elsewhere in the metro area, in Chesterfield, it was partly sunny and the temperature was 80. In Belleville, it was 81 degrees. In Cahokia, it was sunny and 80 degrees. In St. Charles, it was mostly sunny and 79. Across the region, it was mostly sunny in Columbia, Missouri, with a temperature of 77. In Quincy, it was mostly sunny and 78 degrees. In Kansas City, it was partly sunny and the temperature was 77. It was partly sunny in Springfield, Missouri, with a temperature of 80. In Rolla, it was mostly sunny and the temperature was 77. In Farmington, it was 79 degrees. It was partly sunny in Cape Girardeau, with 83 degrees. It was sunny in Springfield, Illinois, with a temperature of 78. Once again in St. Louis, it was mostly sunny. The temperature was 79 degrees and the wind was north at 9 miles an hour. The current time is 12.05 p.m. Central Daylight Time. This is NOAA, Weather Radio KDO 89 St. Louis, Missouri, broadcasting on 162.550 MHz. This program originates from the National Weather Service Forecast Office in St. Louis, Missouri, and serves parts of East Central Missouri and Southwest Illinois, including the St. Louis metro area and surrounding counties. This afternoon, mostly sunny. Near steady temperature in the lower 80s. Northwest winds 5 to 10 miles per hour. Tonight, partly cloudy in the evening, then clearing. Patchy fog after midnight. Lows in the mid-60s. North winds 5 to 10 miles per hour in the evening, becoming light and variable. Tuesday, patchy fog in the morning. Sunny. Highs in the upper 80s. Southwest winds around 5 miles per hour. Tuesday night, mostly clear in the evening, then partly cloudy with showers and thunderstorms likely after midnight. Lows in the upper 60s. Southeast winds around 5 miles per hour. Chance of rain 70%. Wednesday, mostly cloudy with a chance of showers and thunderstorms in the morning, then partly sunny with a slight chance of showers and thunderstorms in the afternoon. Humid with highs in the mid-80s. Southwest winds around 5 miles per hour, becoming northeast in the afternoon. Chance of rain 50%. Wednesday night, mostly cloudy with a chance of thunderstorms. A chance of showers in the evening, then showers likely after midnight. Lows in the upper 60s. Chance of rain 70%. Thursday, mostly cloudy in the morning, then becoming partly sunny. A chance of showers and thunderstorms. Highs in the lower 80s. Chance of rain 50%. Thursday night, partly cloudy. Lows in the mid-60s. Friday and Friday night, mostly clear. Highs in the lower 80s. Lows in the mid-60s. Saturday, mostly sunny. Highs in the mid-80s. Saturday night, mostly clear. Lows in the mid-60s. Sunday, mostly sunny. Highs in the lower 80s.
Daily River and Lake stages for Monday, August 17th. On the Mississippi River at Hannibal, the morning stage was 13.6 feet, no change from yesterday. The forecast, 13.9, 13.6, 12.8, 12, 11.7, at Louisiana, 12.4 feet, down 0.2, the forecast, 12.2, 12.1, 12.1, 12, 12, at Clarksville, 22.1 feet, up 1.2, the forecast, 21.9, 21.8, 20.8, 19.4, 18.2, at Winfield, 21.8 feet, up 2 feet, the forecast, 21.6, 21.8, 20.9, 19.5, 18.2, at Grafton, 16.0 feet, up 0.7, the forecast, 16.3, 16.4, 16.5, 16.3, 16.1, at Mel Price Lock and Dam, 11.1 feet, up 2 feet, the forecast, 11.7, 12.1, 11.8, 10.7, 9.4, at St. Louis, 12.8 feet, up 3.1, the forecast, 12.9, 13, 12.7, 11.5, 10, at Chester, 12.8 feet, up 2.6, the forecast, 15, 15.2, 15, 14.6, 13.4, on the Missouri River at Herman, 5.4 feet, down 0.9, the forecast, 5, 4.9, 5.1, 5.8, 6.5, at Washington, 3.6 feet, down 0.1, the forecast, 2.7, 2.4, 2.5, 3, 3.8, at St. Charles, 11.3 feet, no change from yesterday. The forecast, 10.6, 9.7, 9.6, 9.9, 10.6, on the Illinois River at Hardin, 21.6 feet, up 1.1, the forecast, 22.3, 23.1, 23.7, 24, 24, on the Merrimack River near Steelville, 1.6 feet, no change from yesterday. Near Sullivan, 3.6 feet, down 0.1. At Pacific, minus 0.6 feet, down 0.1. Near Eureka, 3.6 feet, no change from yesterday. At Valley Park, minus 1.3 feet, up 0.4. At Fenton, 3.0 feet, up 0.5. Near Arnold, 9.7 feet, up 2.4. On the Quiver River near Troy, 6.5 feet, down 0.2. On the Berbers River at Union, 3.7 feet, no change from yesterday. On the Big River at Burnsville, 2.4 feet, down 0.1. At Carlisle Lake, the morning stage was 445.6 feet, no change from yesterday. At Carlisle, 8.3 feet, no change from yesterday. At Mark Twain Lake, the morning stage was 604.3 feet, no change from yesterday. At Lake of the Ozarks, 659.0 feet, no change from yesterday. The current time is 12:11 p.m. Central Daylight Time. 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This afternoon, mostly sunny. Near steady temperature in the lower 80s. Northwest winds 5 to 10 miles per hour. Tonight, partly cloudy in the evening, then clearing. Patchy fog after midnight. Lows in the mid-60s. North winds 5 to 10 miles per hour in the evening, becoming light and variable. Tuesday, patchy fog in the morning. Sunny. Highs in the upper 80s. Southwest winds around 5 miles per hour. Tuesday night, mostly clear in the evening, then partly cloudy with showers and thunderstorms likely after midnight. Lows in the upper 60s. Southeast winds around 5 miles per hour. Chance of rain 70%.
Wednesday, mostly cloudy with a chance of showers and thunderstorms in the morning, then partly sunny with a slight chance of showers and thunderstorms in the afternoon. Humid with highs in the mid-80s. Southwest winds around 5 miles per hour, becoming northeast in the afternoon. Chance of rain 50%. Wednesday night, mostly cloudy with a chance of thunderstorms. A chance of showers in the evening, then showers likely after midnight. Lows in the upper 60s. Chance of rain 70%. Thursday, mostly cloudy in the morning, then becoming partly sunny. A chance of showers and thunderstorms. Highs in the lower 80s. Chance of rain 50%. Thursday night, partly cloudy. Lows in the mid-60s. Friday and Friday night, mostly clear. Highs in the lower 80s. Lows in the mid-60s. Saturday, mostly sunny. Highs in the mid-80s. Saturday night, mostly clear. Lows in the mid-60s. Sunday, mostly sunny. Highs in the lower 80s. At noon at Lambert, southwest winds around 5 miles per hour, becoming

lows in the mid-60s. Friday and Friday night, mostly clear. Highs in the lower 80s. Lows in the mid-60s. Saturday, mostly sunny. Highs in the mid-80s. Saturday night, mostly clear. Lows in the mid-60s. Sunday, mostly sunny. Highs in the lower 80s. At noon at Lambert Field in St. Louis, it was mostly sunny with a temperature of 81 degrees. The dew point was 67, giving us a relative humidity of 62%. The wind was northwest at 10 miles an hour, and the pressure was 30.09 inches and steady. Elsewhere in the metro area, in Chesterfield, it was partly sunny and the temperature was 81. In Belleville, it was 82 degrees. In Cahokia, it was partly sunny and 80 degrees. In St. Charles, it was mostly sunny and 80. Across the region, it was partly sunny in Columbia, Missouri, with a temperature of 79. In Quincy, it was mostly sunny and 78 degrees. In Kansas City, it was partly sunny and the temperature was 78. It was partly sunny in Springfield, Missouri, with a temperature of 80. In Rolla, it was partly sunny and the temperature was 78. In Farmington, it was 80 degrees. It was partly sunny in Cape Girardeau, with 85 degrees. It was sunny in Springfield, Illinois, with a temperature of 79. Once again in St. Louis, it was mostly sunny. The temperature was 81 degrees and the wind was northwest at 10 miles an hour. The current time is 12:15 p.m. Central Daylight Time. 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This afternoon, mostly sunny. Near steady temperature in the lower 80s. Northwest winds 5 to 10 miles per hour. Tonight, partly cloudy in the evening, then clearing. Patchy fog after midnight. Lows in the mid-60s. North winds 5 to 10 miles per hour in the evening, becoming light and variable. Tuesday, patchy fog in the morning. Sunny. Highs in the upper 80s. Southwest winds around 5 miles per hour. Tuesday night, mostly clear in the evening, then partly cloudy with showers and thunderstorms likely after midnight. Lows in the upper 60s. Southeast winds around 5 miles per hour. Chance of rain 70%. Wednesday, mostly cloudy with a chance of showers and thunderstorms in the morning, then partly sunny with a slight chance of showers and thunderstorms in the afternoon. Humid with highs in the mid-80s. Southwest winds around 5 miles per hour, becoming northeast in the afternoon. Chance of rain 50%. Wednesday night, mostly cloudy with a chance of thunderstorms. A chance of showers in the evening, then showers likely after midnight. Lows in the upper 60s. Chance of rain 70%. Thursday, mostly cloudy in the morning, then becoming partly sunny. A chance of showers and thunderstorms. Highs in the lower 80s. Chance of rain 50%. Thursday night, partly cloudy. Lows in the mid-60s. Friday and Friday night, mostly clear. Highs in the lower 80s. Lows in the mid-60s. Saturday, mostly sunny. Highs in the mid-80s. Saturday night, mostly clear. Lows in the mid-60s. Sunday, mostly sunny. Highs in the lower 80s. At noon at Lambert Field in St. Louis, it was mostly sunny with a temperature of 81 degrees. The dew point was 67, giving us a relative humidity of 62%. The wind was northwest at 10 miles an hour, and the pressure was 30.09 inches and steady. Elsewhere in the metro area, in Chesterfield, it was partly sunny and the temperature was 81. In Belleville, it was 82 degrees. In Cahokia, it was partly sunny and 80 degrees.

Charles, it was mostly sunny and 80. Across the region, it was partly sunny in Columbia, Missouri, with a temperature of 79. In Quincy, it was mostly sunny and 78 degrees. In Kansas City, it was partly sunny and the temperature was 78. It was partly sunny in Springfield, Missouri, with a temperature of 80. In Rolla, it was partly sunny and the temperature was 78. In Farmington, it was 80 degrees. It was partly sunny in Cape Girardeau, with 85 degrees. It was sunny in Springfield, Illinois, with a temperature of 79. Once again in St. Louis, it was mostly sunny. The temperature was 81 degrees and the wind was northwest at 10 miles an hour. The current time is 12:19 p.m. Central Daylight Time. 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This afternoon, mostly sunny. Near steady temperature in the lower 80s. Northwest winds 5 to 10 miles per hour. Tonight, partly cloudy in the evening, then clearing. Patchy fog after midnight. Lows in the mid-60s. North winds 5 to 10 miles per hour in the evening, becoming light and variable. Tuesday, patchy fog in the morning. Sunny. Highs in the upper 80s. Southwest winds around 5 miles per hour. Tuesday night, mostly clear in the evening, then partly cloudy with showers and thunderstorms likely after midnight. Lows in the upper 60s. Southeast winds around 5 miles per hour. Chance of rain 70%. Wednesday, mostly cloudy with a chance of showers and thunderstorms in the morning, then partly sunny with a slight chance of showers and thunderstorms in the afternoon. Humid with highs in the mid-80s. Southwest winds around 5 miles per hour, becoming northeast in the afternoon. Chance of rain 50%. Wednesday night, mostly cloudy with a chance of thunderstorms. A chance of showers in the evening, then showers likely after midnight. Lows in the upper 60s. Chance of rain 70%. Thursday, mostly cloudy in the morning, then becoming partly sunny. A chance of showers and thunderstorms. Highs in the lower 80s. Chance of rain 50%. Thursday night, partly cloudy. Lows in the mid-60s. Friday and Friday night, mostly clear. Highs in the lower 80s. Lows in the mid-60s. Saturday, mostly sunny. Highs in the mid-80s. Saturday night, mostly clear. Lows in the mid-60s. Sunday, mostly sunny. Highs in the lower 80s. At noon at Lambert Field in St. Louis, it was mostly sunny with a temperature of 81 degrees. The dew point was 67, giving us a relative humidity of 62%. The wind was northwest at 10 miles an hour, and the pressure was 30.09 inches and steady. Elsewhere in the metro area, in Chesterfield, it was partly sunny and the temperature was 81. In Belleville, it was 82 degrees. In Cahokia, it was partly sunny and 80 degrees. In St. Charles, it was mostly sunny and 80. Across the region, it was partly sunny in Columbia, Missouri, with a temperature of 79. In Quincy, it was mostly sunny and 78 degrees. In Kansas City, it was partly sunny and the temperature was 78. It was partly sunny in Springfield, Missouri, with a temperature of 80. In Rolla, it was partly sunny and the temperature was 78. In Farmington, it was 80 degrees. It was partly sunny in Cape Girardeau, with 85 degrees. It was sunny in Springfield, Illinois, with a temperature of 79. Once again in St. Louis, it was mostly sunny. The temperature was 81 degrees and the wind was northwest at 10 miles an hour. Daily river and lake stages for Monday, August 17th. On the Mississippi River at Hannibal, the morning stage was 13.6 feet. No change.
from yesterday. The forecast, 13.9, 13.6, 12.8, 12, 11.7, at Louisiana, 12.4 feet, down 0.2, the forecast, 12.2, 12.1, 12.1, 12, 12, at Clarksville, 22.1 feet, up 1.2, the forecast, 21.9, 21.8, 20.8, 19.4, 18.2, at Winfield, 21.8 feet, up 2 feet, the forecast, 21.6, 21.8, 20.9, 19.5, 18.2, at Grafton, 16.0 feet, up 0.7, the forecast, 16.3, 16.4, 16.5, 16.3, 16.1, at Mel Price Lock and Dam, 11.1 feet, up 2 feet, the forecast, 11.7, 12.1, 11.8, 10.7, 9.4, at St. Louis, 12.8 feet, up 3.1, the forecast, 12.9, 13, 12.7, 11.5, 10, at Chester, 12.8 feet, up 2.6, the forecast, 15, 15.2, 15, 14.6, 13.4, on the Missouri River at Herman, 5.4 feet, down 0.9, the forecast, 5, 4.9, 5.1, 5.8, 6.5, at Washington, 3.6 feet, down 0.1, the forecast, 2.7, 2.4, 2.5, 3, 3.8, at St. Charles, 11.3 feet, no change from yesterday. The forecast, 10.6, 9.7, 9.6, 9.9, 10.6, on the Illinois River at Hardin, 21.6 feet, up 1.1, the forecast, 22.3, 23.1, 23.7, 24, 24, on the Merrimack River near Steelville, 1.6 feet, no change from yesterday. Near Sullivan, 3.6 feet, down 0.1. At Pacific, minus 0.6 feet, down 0.1. Near Eureka, 3.6 feet, no change from yesterday. At Valley Park, minus 1.3 feet, up 0.4. At Fenton, 3.0 feet, up 0.5. Near Arnold, 9.7 feet, up 2.4. On the Quiver River near Troy, 6.5 feet, down 0.2. On the Burbis River at Union, 3.7 feet, no change from yesterday. On the Big River at Burnsville, 2.4 feet, down 0.1. At Carlisle Lake, the morning stage was 445.6 feet, no change from yesterday. At Carlisle, 8.3 feet, no change from yesterday. At Mark Twain Lake, the morning stage was 604.3 feet, no change from yesterday. At Lake of the Ozarks, 659.0 feet, no change from yesterday. The current time is 12:26 p.m. Central Daylight Time. 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This afternoon, mostly sunny. Near steady temperature in the lower 80s. Northwest winds 5 to 10 miles per hour. Tonight, partly cloudy in the evening, then clearing. Patchy fog after midnight. Lows in the mid-60s. North winds 5 to 10 miles per hour in the evening, becoming light and variable. Tuesday, patchy fog in the morning. Sunny. Highs in the upper 80s. Southwest winds around 5 miles per hour. Tuesday night, mostly clear in the evening, then partly cloudy with showers and thunderstorms likely after midnight. Lows in the upper 60s. Southeast winds around 5 miles per hour. Chance of rain 70%. Wednesday, mostly cloudy with a chance of showers and thunderstorms in the morning, then partly sunny with a slight chance of showers and thunderstorms in the afternoon. Humid with highs in the mid-80s. Southwest winds around 5.
miles per hour, becoming northeast in the afternoon. Chance of rain 50%. Wednesday night, mostly cloudy with a chance of thunderstorms. A chance of showers in the evening, then showers likely after midnight. Lows in the upper 60s. Chance of rain 70%. Thursday, mostly cloudy in the morning, then becoming partly sunny. A chance of showers and thunderstorms. Highs in the lower 80s. Chance of rain 50%. Thursday night, partly cloudy. Lows in the mid-60s. Friday and Friday night, mostly clear. Highs in the lower 80s. Lows in the mid-60s. Saturday, mostly sunny. Highs in the mid-80s. Saturday night, mostly clear. Lows in the mid-60s. Sunday, mostly sunny. Highs in the lower 80s. At noon at Lambert Field in St. Louis, it was mostly sunny with a temperature of 81 degrees. The dew point was 67, giving us a relative humidity of 62%. The wind was northwest at 10 miles an hour, and the pressure was 30.09 inches and steady. Elsewhere in the metro area, in Chesterfield, it was partly sunny and the temperature was 81. In Belleville, it was 82 degrees. In Cahokia, it was partly sunny and 80 degrees. In St. Charles, it was mostly sunny and 80. Across the region, it was partly sunny in Columbia, Missouri, with a temperature of 79. In Quincy, it was mostly sunny and 78 degrees. In Kansas City, it was partly sunny and the temperature was 78. It was partly sunny in Springfield, Missouri, with a temperature of 80. In Rolla, it was partly sunny and the temperature was 78. In Farmington, it was 80 degrees. It was partly sunny in Cape Girardeau, with 85 degrees. It was sunny in Springfield, Illinois, with a temperature of 79. Once again in St. Louis, it was mostly sunny. The temperature was 81 degrees and the wind was northwest at 10 miles an hour. The current time is 12:30 p.m. Central Daylight Time. 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This afternoon, mostly sunny. Near steady temperature in the lower 80s. Northwest winds 5 to 10 miles per hour. Tonight, partly cloudy in the evening, then clearing. Patchy fog after midnight. Lows in the mid-60s. North winds 5 to 10 miles per hour in the evening, becoming light and variable. Tuesday, patchy fog in the morning. Sunny. Highs in the upper 80s. Southwest winds around 5 miles per hour. Tuesday night, mostly clear in the evening, then partly cloudy with showers and thunderstorms likely after midnight. Lows in the upper 60s. Southeast winds around 5 miles per hour. Chance of rain 70%. Wednesday, mostly cloudy with a chance of showers and thunderstorms in the morning, then partly sunny with a slight chance of showers and thunderstorms in the afternoon. Humid with highs in the mid-80s. Southwest winds around 5 miles per hour, becoming northeast in the afternoon. Chance of rain 50%. Wednesday night, mostly cloudy with a chance of thunderstorms. A chance of showers in the evening, then showers likely after midnight. Lows in the upper 60s. Chance of rain 70%. Thursday, mostly cloudy in the morning, then becoming partly sunny. A chance of showers and thunderstorms. Highs in the lower 80s. Chance of rain 50%. Thursday night, partly cloudy. Lows in the mid-60s. Friday and Friday night, mostly clear. Highs in the lower 80s. Lows in the mid-60s. Saturday, mostly sunny. Highs in the mid-80s. Saturday night, mostly clear. Lows in the mid-60s. Sunday, mostly sunny.
highs in the lower 80s. At noon at Lambert Field in St. Louis, it was mostly sunny with a temperature of 81 degrees. The dew point was 67, giving us a relative humidity of 62%. The wind was northwest at 10 miles an hour, and the pressure was 30.09 inches and steady. Elsewhere in the metro area, in Chesterfield, it was partly sunny and the temperature was 81. In Belleville, it was 82 degrees. In Cahokia, it was partly sunny and 80 degrees. In St. Charles, it was mostly sunny and 80. Across the region, it was partly sunny in Columbia, Missouri, with a temperature of 79. In Quincy, it was mostly sunny and 78 degrees. In Kansas City, it was partly sunny and the temperature was 78. It was partly sunny in Springfield, Missouri, with a temperature of 80. In Rolla, it was partly sunny and the temperature was 78. In Farmington, it was 80 degrees. It was partly sunny in Cape Girardeau, with 85 degrees. It was sunny in Springfield, Illinois, with a temperature of 79. Once again in St. Louis, it was mostly sunny. The temperature was 81 degrees and the wind was northwest at 10 miles an hour. The current time is 12:34 p.m. Central Daylight Time. 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This afternoon, mostly sunny. Near steady temperature in the lower 80s. Northwest winds 5 to 10 miles per hour. Tonight, partly cloudy in the evening, then clearing. Patchy fog after midnight. Lows in the mid-60s. North winds 5 to 10 miles per hour in the evening, becoming light and variable. Tuesday, patchy fog in the morning. Sunny. Highs in the upper 80s. Southwest winds around 5 miles per hour. Tuesday night, mostly clear in the evening, then partly cloudy with showers and thunderstorms likely after midnight. Lows in the upper 60s. Southeast winds around 5 miles per hour. Chance of rain 70%. Wednesday, mostly cloudy with a chance of showers and thunderstorms in the morning, then partly sunny with a slight chance of showers and thunderstorms in the afternoon. Humid with highs in the mid-80s. Southwest winds around 5 miles per hour, becoming northeast in the afternoon. Chance of rain 50%. Wednesday night, mostly cloudy with a chance of thunderstorms. A chance of showers in the evening, then showers likely after midnight. Lows in the upper 60s. Chance of rain 70%. Thursday, mostly cloudy in the morning, then becoming partly sunny. A chance of showers and thunderstorms. Highs in the lower 80s. Chance of rain 50%. Thursday night, partly cloudy. Lows in the mid-60s. Friday and Friday night, mostly clear. Highs in the lower 80s. Lows in the mid-60s. Saturday, mostly sunny. Highs in the mid-80s. Saturday night, mostly clear. Lows in the mid-60s. Sunday, mostly sunny. Highs in the lower 80s. Daily river and lake stages for Monday, August 17th. On the Mississippi River at Hannibal, the morning stage was 13.6 feet, no change from yesterday. The forecast, 13.9, 13.6, 12.8, 12, 11.7, at Louisiana, 12.4 feet, down 0.2, the forecast, 12.2, 12.1, 12.1, 12, 12, at Clarksville, 22.1 feet, up 1.2, the forecast, 21.9, 21.8, 20.8, 19.4, 18.2, at Winfield, 21.8 feet, up 2 feet, the forecast, 21.6, 21.8, 20.9, 19.5, 18.2, at Grafton, 16.0 feet, up 0.7.
forecast 16.3, 16.4, 16.5, 16.3, 16.1. At Mel Price Lock and Dam, 11.1 feet, up 2 feet. The forecast 11.7, 12.1, 11.8, 10.7, 9.4. At St. Louis, 12.8 feet, up 3.1. The forecast 12.9, 13, 12.7, 11.5, 10. At Chester, 12.8 feet, up 2.6. The forecast 15, 15.2, 15, 14.6, 13.4. On the Missouri River at Herman, 5.4 feet, down 0.9. The forecast 5, 4.9, 5.1. 5.8, 6.5, at Washington, 3.6 feet, down 0.1, the forecast, 2.7, 2.4, 2.5, 3, 3.8, at St. Charles, 11.3 feet, no change from yesterday. The forecast, 10.6, 9.7, 9.6, 9.9, 10.6. On the Illinois River at Hardin, 21.6 feet, up 1.1. The forecast, 22.3, 23.1, 23.7, 24, 24. On the Merrimack River near Steeleville, 1.6 feet, no change from yesterday. Near Sullivan, 3.6 feet, down 0.1. At Pacific, minus 0.6 feet, down 0.1. Near Eureka, 3.6 feet, no change from yesterday. At Valley Park, minus 1.3 feet, up 0.4. At Fenton, 3.0 feet, up 0.5. Near Arnold, 9.7 feet, up 2.4. On the Quiver River near Troy, 6.5 feet, down 0.2. On the Berbers River at Union, 3.7 feet, no change from yesterday. On the Big River at Burnsville, 2.4 feet, down 0.1. At Carlisle Lake, the morning stage was 445.6 feet, no change from yesterday. At Carlisle, 8.3 feet, no change from yesterday. At Mark Twain Lake, the morning stage was 604.3 feet, no change from yesterday. At Lake of the Ozarks, 659.0 feet, no change from yesterday. At noon at Lambert Field in St. Louis, it was mostly sunny with a temperature of 81 degrees. The dew point was 67, giving us a relative humidity of 62%. The wind was northwest at 10 miles an hour, and the pressure was 30.09 inches and steady. Elsewhere in the metro area, in Chesterfield, it was partly sunny and the temperature was 81. In Belleville, it was 82 degrees. In Cahokia, it was partly sunny and 80 degrees. In St. Charles, it was mostly sunny and 80. Across the region, it was partly sunny in Columbia, Missouri, with a temperature of 79. In Quincy, it was mostly sunny and 78 degrees. In Kansas City, it was partly sunny and the temperature was 78. It was partly sunny in Springfield, Missouri, with a temperature of 80. In Rolla, it was partly sunny and the temperature was 78. In Farmington, it was 80 degrees. It was partly sunny in Cape Girardeau, with 85 degrees. It was sunny in Springfield, Illinois, with a temperature of 79. Once again in St. Louis, it was mostly sunny. The temperature was 81 degrees and the wind was northwest at 10 miles an hour. The current time is 12:42 p.m. Central Daylight Time. 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This afternoon, mostly sunny. Near steady temperature in the lower 80s. Northwest winds 5 to 10 miles per hour. Tonight, partly cloudy in the evening, then clearing. Patchy fog after midnight. Lows in the mid-60s. North winds 5 to 10 miles per hour in the evening, becoming light and variable. Tuesday, patchy fog in the morning. Sunny. Highs in the upper
80s. Southwest winds around 5 miles per hour. Tuesday night, mostly clear in the evening, then partly cloudy with showers and thunderstorms likely after midnight. Lows in the upper 60s. Southeast winds around 5 miles per hour. Chance of rain 70%. Wednesday, mostly cloudy with a chance of showers and thunderstorms in the morning, then partly sunny with a slight chance of showers and thunderstorms in the afternoon. Humid with highs in the mid-80s. Southwest winds around 5 miles per hour, becoming northeast in the afternoon. Chance of rain 50%. Wednesday night, mostly cloudy with a chance of thunderstorms. A chance of showers in the evening, then showers likely after midnight. Lows in the upper 60s. Chance of rain 70%. Thursday, mostly cloudy in the morning, then becoming partly sunny. A chance of showers and thunderstorms. Highs in the lower 80s. Chance of rain 50%. Thursday night, partly cloudy. Lows in the mid-60s. Friday and Friday night, mostly clear. Highs in the lower 80s. Lows in the mid-60s. Saturday, mostly sunny. Highs in the mid-80s. Saturday night, mostly clear. Lows in the mid-60s. Sunday, mostly sunny. Highs in the lower 80s. At noon at Lambert Field in St. Louis, it was mostly sunny with a temperature of 81 degrees. The dew point was 67, giving us a relative humidity of 62%. The wind was northwest at 10 miles an hour, and the pressure was 30.09 inches and steady. Elsewhere in the metro area, in Chesterfield, it was partly sunny and the temperature was 81. In Belleville, it was 82 degrees. In Cahokia, it was partly sunny and 80 degrees. In St. Charles, it was mostly sunny and 80. Across the region, it was partly sunny in Columbia, Missouri, with a temperature of 79. In Quincy, it was mostly sunny and 78 degrees. In Kansas City, it was partly sunny and the temperature was 78. It was partly sunny in Springfield, Missouri, with a temperature of 80. In Rolla, it was partly sunny and the temperature was 78. In Farmington, it was 80 degrees. It was partly sunny in Cape Girardeau, with 85 degrees. It was sunny in Springfield, Illinois, with a temperature of 79. Once again in St. Louis, it was mostly sunny. The temperature was 81 degrees and the wind was northwest at 10 miles an hour. The current time is 12:46 p.m. Central Daylight Time. 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This afternoon, mostly sunny. Near steady temperature in the lower 80s. Northwest winds 5 to 10 miles per hour. Tonight, partly cloudy in the evening, then clearing. Patchy fog after midnight. Lows in the mid-60s. North winds 5 to 10 miles per hour in the evening, becoming light and variable. Tuesday, patchy fog in the morning. Sunny. Highs in the upper 80s. Southwest winds around 5 miles per hour. Tuesday night, mostly clear in the evening, then partly cloudy with showers and thunderstorms likely after midnight. Lows in the upper 60s. Southeast winds around 5 miles per hour. Chance of rain 70%. Wednesday, mostly cloudy with a chance of showers and thunderstorms in the morning, then partly sunny with a slight chance of showers and thunderstorms in the afternoon. Humid with highs in the mid-80s. Southwest winds around 5 miles per hour, becoming northeast in the afternoon. Chance of rain 50%. Wednesday night, mostly cloudy with a chance of thunderstorms. A chance of showers in the evening, then showers likely after midnight. Lows in the upper 60s. Chance of rain 70%. Thursday, mostly cloudy.
morning, then becoming partly sunny. A chance of showers and thunderstorms. Highs in the lower 80s. Chance of rain 50%. Thursday night, partly cloudy. Lows in the mid-60s. Friday and Friday night, mostly clear. Highs in the lower 80s. Lows in the mid-60s. Saturday, mostly sunny. Highs in the mid-80s. Saturday night, mostly clear. Lows in the mid-60s. Sunday, mostly sunny. Highs in the lower 80s. At noon at Lambert Field in St. Louis, it was mostly sunny with a temperature of 81 degrees. The dew point was 67, giving us a relative humidity of 62%. The wind was northwest at 10 miles an hour, and the pressure was 30.09 inches and steady. Elsewhere in the metro area, in Chesterfield, it was partly sunny and the temperature was 81. In Belleville, it was 82 degrees. In Cahokia, it was partly sunny and 80 degrees. In St. Charles, it was mostly sunny and 80. Across the region, it was partly sunny in Columbia, Missouri, with a temperature of 79. In Quincy, it was mostly sunny and 78 degrees. In Kansas City, it was partly sunny and the temperature was 78. It was partly sunny in Springfield, Missouri, with a temperature of 80. In Rolla, it was partly sunny and the temperature was 78. In Farmington, it was 80 degrees. It was partly sunny in Cape Girardeau, with 85 degrees. It was sunny in Springfield, Illinois, with a temperature of 79. Once again in St. Louis, it was mostly sunny. The temperature was 81 degrees and the wind was northwest at 10 miles an hour. The current time is 12:50 p.m. Central Daylight Time. 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This afternoon, mostly sunny. Near steady temperature in the lower 80s. Northwest winds 5 to 10 miles per hour. Tonight, partly cloudy in the evening, then clearing. Patchy fog after midnight. Lows in the mid-60s. North winds 5 to 10 miles per hour in the evening, becoming light and variable. Tuesday, patchy fog in the morning. Sunny. Highs in the upper 80s. Southwest winds around 5 miles per hour. Tuesday night, mostly clear in the evening, then partly cloudy with showers and thunderstorms likely after midnight. Lows in the upper 60s. Southeast winds around 5 miles per hour. Chance of rain 70%. Wednesday, mostly cloudy with a chance of showers and thunderstorms in the morning, then partly sunny with a slight chance of showers and thunderstorms in the afternoon. Humid with highs in the mid-80s. Southwest winds around 5 miles per hour, becoming northeast in the afternoon. Chance of rain 50%. Wednesday night, mostly cloudy with a chance of thunderstorms. A chance of showers in the evening, then showers likely after midnight. Lows in the upper 60s. Chance of rain 70%. Thursday, mostly cloudy in the morning, then becoming partly sunny. A chance of showers and thunderstorms. Highs in the lower 80s. Chance of rain 50%. Thursday night, partly cloudy. Lows in the mid-60s. Friday and Friday night, mostly clear. Highs in the lower 80s. Lows in the mid-60s. Saturday, mostly sunny. Highs in the mid-80s. Saturday night, mostly clear. Lows in the mid-60s. Sunday, mostly sunny. Highs in the lower 80s. Daily river and lake stages for Monday, August 17th. On the Mississippi River at Hannibal, the morning stage was 13.6 feet, no change from yesterday. The forecast, 13.9, 13.6, 12.8, 12, 11.7, at Louisiana.
12.4 feet, down 0.2. The forecast, 12.2, 12.1, 12.1, 12, 12. At Clarksville, 22.1 feet, up 1.2. The forecast, 21.9, 21.8, 20.8, 19.4, 18.2. At Winfield, 21.8 feet, up 2 feet. The forecast, 21.6, 21.8, 20.9, 19.5, 18.2. At Grafton, 16.0 feet, up 0.7. The forecast, 16.3, 16.4, 16.5, 16.3, 16.1. At Mel Price Lock and Dam, 11.1 feet, up 2 feet. The forecast, 11.7, 12.1, 11.8, 10.7, 9.4. At St. Louis, 12.8 feet, up 3.1. The forecast, 12.9, 13, 12.7, 11.5, 10. At Chester, 12.8 feet, up 2.6. The forecast, 15, 15.2, 15, 14.6, 13.4. On the Missouri River at Herman, 5.4 feet, down 0.9. The forecast, 5, 4.9, 5.1, 5.8, 6.5. At Washington, 3.6 feet, down 0.1. The forecast, 2.7, 2.4, 2.5, 3, 3.8. At St. Charles, 11.3 feet, no change from yesterday. The forecast, 10.6, 9.7, 9.6, 9.9, 10.6. On the Illinois River at Hardin, 21.6 feet, up 1.1. The forecast, 22.3, 23.1, 23.7, 24, 24. On the Merrimack River near Steelville, 1.6 feet, no change from yesterday. Near Sullivan, 3.6 feet, down 0.1. At Pacific, minus 0.6 feet, down 0.1. Near Eureka, 3.6 feet, no change from yesterday. At Valley Park, minus 1.3 feet, up 0.4. At Fenton, 3.0 feet, up 0.5. Near Arnold, 9.7 feet, up 2.4. On the Quiver River near Troy, 6.5 feet, down 0.2. On the Burbis River at Union, 3.7 feet, no change from yesterday. On the Big River at Burnsville, 2.4 feet, down 0.1. At Carlisle Lake, the morning stage was 445.6 feet, no change from yesterday. At Carlisle, 8.3 feet, no change from yesterday. At Mark Twain Lake, the morning stage was 604.3 feet, no change from yesterday. At Lake of the Ozarks, 659.0 feet, no change from yesterday. At noon at Lambert Field in St. Louis, it was mostly sunny with a temperature of 81 degrees. The dew point was 67, giving us a relative humidity of 62%. The wind was northwest at 10 miles an hour, and the pressure was 30.09 inches and steady. Elsewhere in the metro area, in Chesterfield, it was partly sunny and the temperature was 81. In Belleville, it was 82 degrees. In Cahokia, it was partly sunny and 80 degrees. In St. Charles, it was mostly sunny and 80. Across the region, it was partly sunny in Columbia, Missouri, with a temperature of 79. In Quincy, it was mostly sunny and 78 degrees. In Kansas City, it was partly sunny and the temperature was 78. It was partly sunny in Springfield, Missouri, with a temperature of 80. In Rolla, it was partly sunny and the temperature was 78. In Farmington, it was 80 degrees. It was partly sunny in Cape Girardeau, with 85 degrees. It was sunny in Springfield, Illinois, with a temperature of 79. Once again in St. Louis, it was mostly sunny. The temperature was 81 degrees and the wind was northwest at 10 miles an hour. The current time is 12:58 p.m. Central Daylight Time. 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
Missouri, and southwest Illinois, including the St. Louis metro area and surrounding counties. This afternoon, mostly sunny. Near steady temperature in the lower 80s. Northwest winds 5 to 10 miles per hour. Tonight, partly cloudy in the evening, then clearing. Patchy fog after midnight. Lows in the mid-60s. North winds 5 to 10 miles per hour in the evening, becoming light and variable. Tuesday, patchy fog in the morning. Sunny. Highs in the upper 80s. Southwest winds around 5 miles per hour. Tuesday night, mostly clear in the evening, then partly cloudy with showers and thunderstorms likely after midnight. Lows in the upper 60s. Southeast winds around 5 miles per hour. Chance of rain 70%. Wednesday, mostly cloudy with a chance of showers and thunderstorms in the morning, then partly sunny with a slight chance of showers and thunderstorms in the afternoon. Humid with highs in the mid-80s. Southwest winds around 5 miles per hour, becoming northeast in the afternoon. Chance of rain 50%. Wednesday night, mostly cloudy with a chance of thunderstorms. A chance of showers in the evening, then showers likely after midnight. Lows in the upper 60s. Chance of rain 70%. Thursday, mostly cloudy in the morning, then becoming partly sunny. A chance of showers and thunderstorms. Highs in the lower 80s. Chance of rain 50%. Thursday night, partly cloudy. Lows in the mid-60s. Friday and Friday night, mostly clear. Highs in the lower 80s. Lows in the mid-60s. Saturday, mostly sunny. Highs in the mid-80s. Saturday night, mostly clear. Lows in the mid-60s. Sunday, mostly sunny. Highs in the lower 80s. At noon at Lambert Field in St. Louis, it was mostly sunny with a temperature of 81 degrees. The dew point was 67, giving us a relative humidity of 62%. The wind was northwest at 10 miles an hour, and the pressure was 30.09 inches and steady. Elsewhere in the metro area, in Chesterfield, it was partly sunny and the temperature was 81. In Belleville, it was 82 degrees. In Cahokia, it was partly sunny and 80 degrees. In St. Charles, it was mostly sunny and 80. Across the region, it was partly sunny in Columbia, Missouri, with a temperature of 79. In Quincy, it was mostly sunny and 78 degrees. In Kansas City, it was partly sunny and the temperature was 78. It was partly sunny in Springfield, Missouri, with a temperature of 80. In Rolla, it was partly sunny and the temperature was 78. In Farmington, it was 80 degrees. It was partly sunny in Cape Girardeau, with 85 degrees. It was sunny in Springfield, Illinois, with a temperature of 79. Once again in St. Louis, it was mostly sunny. The temperature was 81 degrees and the wind was northwest at 10 miles an hour. The current time is 1:02 p.m. Central Daylight Time. 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This afternoon, mostly sunny. Near steady temperature in the lower 80s. Northwest winds 5 to 10 miles per hour. Tonight, partly cloudy in the evening, then clearing. Patchy fog after midnight. Lows in the mid-60s. North winds 5 to 10 miles per hour in the evening, becoming light and variable. Tuesday, patchy fog in the morning. Sunny. Highs in the upper 80s. Southwest winds around 5 miles per hour. Tuesday night, mostly clear in the evening, then partly cloudy with showers and thunderstorms likely after midnight. Lows in the upper 60s. Southeast winds around 5 miles per hour. Chance of rain 70%. Wednesday,
Mostly cloudy with a chance of showers and thunderstorms in the morning, then partly sunny with a slight chance of showers and thunderstorms in the afternoon. Humid with highs in the mid-80s. Southwest winds around 5 miles per hour, becoming northeast in the afternoon. Chance of rain 50%. Wednesday night, mostly cloudy with a chance of thunderstorms. A chance of showers in the evening, then showers likely after midnight. Lows in the upper 60s. Chance of rain 70%. Thursday, mostly cloudy in the morning, then becoming partly sunny. A chance of showers and thunderstorms. Highs in the lower 80s. Chance of rain 50%. Thursday night, partly cloudy. Lows in the mid-60s. Friday and Friday night, mostly clear. Highs in the lower 80s. Lows in the mid-60s. Saturday, mostly sunny. Highs in the mid-80s. Saturday night, mostly clear. Lows in the mid-60s. Sunday, mostly sunny. Highs in the lower 80s. At noon at Lambert Field in St. Louis, it was mostly sunny with a temperature of 81 degrees. The dew point was 67, giving us a relative humidity of 62%. The wind was northwest at 10 miles an hour, and the pressure was 30.09 inches and steady. Elsewhere in the metro area, in Chesterfield, it was partly sunny and the temperature was 81. In Belleville, it was 82 degrees. In Cahokia, it was partly sunny and 80 degrees. In St. Charles, it was mostly sunny and 80. Across the region, it was partly sunny in Columbia, Missouri, with a temperature of 79. In Quincy, it was mostly sunny and 78 degrees. In Kansas City, it was partly sunny and the temperature was 78. It was partly sunny in Springfield, Missouri, with a temperature of 80. In Rolla, it was partly sunny and the temperature was 78. In Farmington, it was 80 degrees. It was partly sunny in Cape Girardeau, with 85 degrees. It was sunny in Springfield, Illinois, with a temperature of 79. Once again in St. Louis, it was mostly sunny. The temperature was 81 degrees and the wind was northwest at 10 miles an hour. The current time is 1:06 p.m. Central Daylight Time. 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This program originates from the National Weather Service Forecast Office in St. Louis, Missouri, and serves parts of East Central Missouri and Southwest Illinois, including the St. Louis metro area and surrounding counties. This afternoon, mostly sunny. Near steady temperature in the lower 80s. Northwest winds 5 to 10 miles per hour. Tonight, partly cloudy in the evening, then clearing. Patchy fog after midnight. Lows in the mid-60s. North winds 5 to 10 miles per hour in the evening, becoming light and variable. Tuesday, patchy fog in the morning. Sunny. Highs in the upper 80s. Southwest winds around 5 miles per hour. Tuesday night, mostly clear in the evening, then partly cloudy with showers and thunderstorms likely after midnight. Lows in the upper 60s. Southeast winds around 5 miles per hour. Chance of rain 70%. Wednesday, mostly cloudy with a chance of showers and thunderstorms in the morning, then partly sunny with a slight chance of showers and thunderstorms in the afternoon. Humid with highs in the mid-80s. Southwest winds around 5 miles per hour, becoming northeast in the afternoon. Chance of rain 50%. Wednesday night, mostly cloudy with a chance of thunderstorms. A chance of showers in the evening, then showers likely after midnight. Lows in the upper 60s. Chance of rain 70%. Thursday, mostly cloudy in the morning, then becoming partly sunny. A chance of showers and thunderstorms. Highs in the lower 80s. Chance of rain 50%. Thursday night, partly cloudy. Lows in the mid-60s. Friday and Friday night, mostly clear. Highs in the lower 80s.
Lows in the mid-60s. Saturday, mostly sunny. Highs in the mid-80s. Saturday night, mostly clear. Lows in the mid-60s. Sunday, mostly sunny. Highs in the lower 80s. At noon at Lambert Field in St. Louis, it was mostly sunny with a temperature of 81 degrees. The dew point was 67, giving us a relative humidity of 62%. The wind was northwest at 10 miles an hour, and the pressure was 30.09 inches and steady. Elsewhere in the metro area, in Chesterfield, it was partly sunny and the temperature was 81. In Belleville, it was 82 degrees. In Cahokia, it was partly sunny and 80 degrees. In St. Charles, it was mostly sunny and 80. Across the region, it was partly sunny in Columbia, Missouri, with a temperature of 79. In Quincy, it was mostly sunny and 78 degrees. In Kansas City, it was partly sunny and the temperature was 78. It was partly sunny in Springfield, Missouri, with a temperature of 80. In Rolla, it was partly sunny and the temperature was 78. In Farmington, it was 80 degrees. It was partly sunny in Cape Girardeau, with 85 degrees. It was sunny in Springfield, Illinois, with a temperature of 79. Once again in St. Louis, it was mostly sunny. The temperature was 81 degrees and the wind was northwest at 10 miles an hour. The current time is 1:10 p.m. Central Daylight Time. 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This afternoon, mostly sunny. Near steady temperature in the lower 80s. Northwest winds 5 to 10 miles per hour. Tonight, partly cloudy in the evening, then clearing. Patchy fog after midnight. Lows in the mid-60s. North winds 5 to 10 miles per hour in the evening, becoming light and variable. Tuesday, patchy fog in the morning. Sunny. Highs in the upper 80s. Southwest winds around 5 miles per hour. Tuesday night, mostly clear in the evening, then partly cloudy with showers and thunderstorms likely after midnight. Lows in the upper 60s. Southeast winds around 5 miles per hour. Chance of rain 70%. Wednesday, mostly cloudy with a chance of showers and thunderstorms in the morning, then partly sunny with a slight chance of showers and thunderstorms in the afternoon. Humid with highs in the mid-80s. Southwest winds around 5 miles per hour, becoming northeast in the afternoon. Chance of rain 50%. Wednesday night, mostly cloudy with a chance of thunderstorms. A chance of showers in the evening, then showers likely after midnight. Lows in the upper 60s. Chance of rain 70%. Thursday, mostly cloudy in the morning, then becoming partly sunny. A chance of showers and thunderstorms. Highs in the lower 80s. Chance of rain 50%. Thursday night, partly cloudy. Lows in the mid-60s. Friday and Friday night, mostly clear. Highs in the lower 80s. Lows in the mid-60s. Saturday, mostly sunny. Highs in the mid-80s. Saturday night, mostly clear. Lows in the mid-60s. Sunday, mostly sunny. Highs in the lower 80s. At 1 p.m. at Lambert Field in St. Louis, it was partly sunny with a temperature of 81 degrees. The dew point was 66, giving us a relative humidity of 60%. The wind was northwest at 9 miles an hour, and the pressure was 30.09 inches and steady. Elsewhere in the metro area, in Chesterfield, it was partly sunny and the temperature was 80. In Belleville, it was 83 degrees. In Cahokia, it was partly sunny and 81 degrees. In St. Charles, it was mostly sunny and 81.
Across the region, it was partly sunny in Columbia, Missouri, with a temperature of 80. In Quincy, it was mostly sunny and 79 degrees. In Kansas City, it was partly sunny and the temperature was 80. It was partly sunny in Springfield, Missouri, with a temperature of 82. In Rolla, it was partly sunny and the temperature was 80. In Farmington, it was 81 degrees. It was partly sunny in Cape Girardeau, with 85 degrees. It was sunny in Springfield, Illinois, with a temperature of 80. Once again in St. Louis, it was partly sunny. The temperature was 81 degrees and the wind was northwest at 9 miles an hour. The current time is 1:14 p.m. Central Daylight Time. 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And

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The current time is 1:14 p.m. Central Daylight Time. 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This afternoon, mostly sunny. Near steady temperature in the lower 80s. Northwest winds 5 to 10 miles per hour. Tonight, partly cloudy in the evening, then clearing. Patchy fog after midnight. Lows in the mid-60s. North winds 5 to 10 miles per hour in the evening, becoming light and variable. Tuesday, patchy fog in the morning. Sunny. Highs in the upper 80s. Southwest winds around 5 miles per hour. Tuesday night, mostly clear in the evening, then partly cloudy with showers and thunderstorms likely after midnight. Lows in the upper 60s. Southeast winds around 5 miles per hour. Chance of rain 70%. Wednesday, mostly cloudy with a chance of showers and thunderstorms in the morning, then partly sunny with a slight chance of showers and thunderstorms in the afternoon. Humid with highs in the mid-80s. Southwest winds around 5 miles per hour, becoming northeast in the afternoon. Chance of rain 50%. Wednesday night, mostly cloudy with a chance of thunderstorms. A chance of showers in the evening, then showers likely after midnight. Lows in the upper 60s. Chance of rain 70%. Thursday, mostly cloudy in the morning, then becoming partly sunny. A chance of showers and thunderstorms. Highs in the lower 80s. Chance of rain 50%. Thursday night, partly cloudy. Lows in the mid-60s. Friday and Friday night, mostly clear. Highs in the lower 80s. Lows in the mid-60s. Saturday, mostly sunny. Highs in the mid-80s. Saturday night, mostly clear. Lows in the mid-60s. Sunday, mostly sunny. Highs in the lower 80s. At 1 p.m. at Lambert Field in St. Louis, it was partly sunny with a temperature of 81 degrees. The dew point was 66, giving us a relative humidity of 60%. The wind was northwest at 9 miles an hour, and the pressure was 30.09 inches and steady. Elsewhere in the metro area, in Chesterfield, it was partly sunny and the temperature was 80. In Belleville, it was 83 degrees. In Cahokia, it was partly sunny and 81 degrees. In St. Charles, it was mostly sunny and 81. Across the region, it was partly sunny in Columbia, Missouri, with a temperature of 80. In Quincy, it was mostly sunny and 79 degrees. In Kansas City, it was partly sunny and the temperature was 80. It was partly sunny in Springfield, Missouri, with a temperature of 82. In Rolla, it was partly sunny and the temperature was 80. In Farmington, it was 81 degrees. It was partly sunny in Cape Girardeau, with 85 degrees. It was sunny in Springfield, Illinois, with a temperature of 80. Once again in St. Louis, it was partly sunny, the temperature was 81 degrees and the wind was northwest at 9 miles an hour. The current time is 1:18 p.m. Central Daylight Time. 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This afternoon, mostly sunny. Near steady temperature in the lower 80s. Northwest winds 5 to 10 miles per hour. Tonight, partly cloudy in the evening, then clearing. Patchy fog after midnight. Lows in the mid-60s. North winds 5 to 10 miles per hour in the evening, becoming light and variable. Tuesday, patchy fog in the morning. Sunny.

highs in the upper 80s. Southwest winds around 5 miles per hour. Tuesday night, mostly clear in the evening, then partly cloudy with showers and thunderstorms likely after midnight. Lows in the upper 60s. Southeast winds around 5 miles per hour. Chance of rain 70%. Wednesday, mostly cloudy with a chance of showers and thunderstorms in the morning, then partly sunny with a slight chance of showers and thunderstorms in the afternoon. Humid with highs in the mid-80s. Southwest winds around 5 miles per hour, becoming northeast in the afternoon. Chance of rain 50%. Wednesday night, mostly cloudy with a chance of thunderstorms. A chance of showers in the evening, then showers likely after midnight. Lows in the upper 60s. Chance of rain 70%. Thursday, mostly cloudy in the morning, then becoming partly sunny. A chance of showers and thunderstorms. Highs in the lower 80s. Chance of rain 50%. Thursday night, partly cloudy. Lows in the mid-60s. Friday and Friday night, mostly clear. Highs in the lower 80s. Lows in the mid-60s. Saturday, mostly sunny. Highs in the mid-80s. Saturday night, mostly clear. Lows in the mid-60s. Sunday, mostly sunny. Highs in the lower 80s. At 1 p.m. at Lambert Field in St. Louis, it was partly sunny with a temperature of 81 degrees. The dew point was 66, giving us a relative humidity of 60%. The wind was northwest at 9 miles an hour, and the pressure was 30.09 inches and steady. Elsewhere in the metro area, in Chesterfield, it was partly sunny and the temperature was 80. In Belleville, it was 83 degrees. In Cahokia, it was partly sunny and 81 degrees. In St. Charles, it was mostly sunny and 81. Across the region, it was partly sunny in Columbia, Missouri, with a temperature of 80. In Quincy, it was mostly sunny and 79 degrees. In Kansas City, it was partly sunny and the temperature was 80. It was partly sunny in Springfield, Missouri, with a temperature of 82. In Rolla, it was partly sunny and the temperature was 80. In Farmington, it was 81 degrees. It was partly sunny in Cape Girardeau, with 85 degrees. It was sunny in Springfield, Illinois, with a temperature of 80. Once again in St. Louis, it was partly sunny, the temperature was 81 degrees and the wind was northwest at 9 miles an hour. The current time is 1:22 p.m. Central Daylight Time. 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This program originates from the National Weather Service Forecast Office in St. Louis, Missouri, and serves parts of East Central Missouri and Southwest Illinois, including the St. Louis metro area and surrounding counties. This afternoon, mostly sunny. Near steady temperature in the lower 80s. Northwest winds 5 to 10 miles per hour. Tonight, partly cloudy in the evening, then clearing. Patchy fog after midnight. Lows in the mid-60s. North winds 5 to 10 miles per hour in the evening, becoming light and variable. Tuesday, patchy fog in the morning. Sunny. Highs in the upper 80s. Southwest winds around 5 miles per hour. Tuesday night, mostly clear in the evening, then partly cloudy with showers and thunderstorms likely after midnight. Lows in the upper 60s. Southeast winds around 5 miles per hour. Chance of rain 70%. Wednesday, mostly cloudy with a chance of showers and thunderstorms in the morning, then partly sunny with a slight chance of showers and thunderstorms in the afternoon. Humid with highs in the mid-80s. Southwest winds around 5 miles per hour, becoming northeast in the afternoon. Chance of rain 50%. Wednesday night, mostly cloudy with a chance of thunderstorms. A chance of showers in the evening, then showers likely after midnight. Lows in the upper 60s. Chance of rain 70%. Thursday, mostly cloudy.
cloudy in the morning, then becoming partly sunny. A chance of showers and thunderstorms. Highs in the lower 80s. Chance of rain 50%. Thursday night, partly cloudy. Lows in the mid-60s. Friday and Friday night, mostly clear. Highs in the lower 80s. Lows in the mid-60s. Saturday, mostly sunny. Highs in the mid-80s. Saturday night, mostly clear. Lows in the mid-60s. Sunday, mostly sunny. Highs in the lower 80s. At 1 p.m. at Lambert Field in St. Louis, it was partly sunny with a temperature of 81 degrees. The dew point was 66, giving us a relative humidity of 60%. The wind was northwest at 9 miles an hour, and the pressure was 30.09 inches and steady. Elsewhere in the metro area, in Chesterfield, it was partly sunny and the temperature was 80. In Belleville, it was 83 degrees. In Cahokia, it was partly sunny and 81 degrees. In St. Charles, it was mostly sunny and 81. Across the region, it was partly sunny in Columbia, Missouri, with a temperature of 80. In Quincy, it was mostly sunny and 79 degrees. In Kansas City, it was partly sunny and the temperature was 80. It was partly sunny in Springfield, Missouri, with a temperature of 82. In Rolla, it was partly sunny and the temperature was 80. In Farmington, it was 81 degrees. It was partly sunny in Cape Girardeau, with 85 degrees. It was sunny in Springfield, Illinois, with a temperature of 80. Once again in St. Louis, it was partly sunny. The temperature was 81 degrees and the wind was northwest at 9 miles an hour. The current time is 1:26 p.m. Central Daylight Time. 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This program originates from the National Weather Service Forecast Office in St. Louis, Missouri, and serves parts of East Central Missouri and Southwest Illinois, including the St. Louis metro area and surrounding counties. This afternoon, mostly sunny. Near steady temperature in the lower 80s. Northwest winds 5 to 10 miles per hour. Tonight, partly cloudy in the evening, then clearing. Patchy fog after midnight. Lows in the mid-60s. North winds 5 to 10 miles per hour in the evening, becoming light and variable. Tuesday, patchy fog in the morning. Sunny. Highs in the upper 80s. Southwest winds around 5 miles per hour. Tuesday night, mostly clear in the evening, then partly cloudy with showers and thunderstorms likely after midnight. Lows in the upper 60s. Southeast winds around 5 miles per hour. Chance of rain 70%. Wednesday, mostly cloudy with a chance of showers and thunderstorms in the morning, then partly sunny with a slight chance of showers and thunderstorms in the afternoon. Humid with highs in the mid-80s. Southwest winds around 5 miles per hour, becoming northeast in the afternoon. Chance of rain 50%. Wednesday night, mostly cloudy with a chance of thunderstorms. A chance of showers in the evening, then showers likely after midnight. Lows in the upper 60s. Chance of rain 70%. Thursday, mostly cloudy in the morning, then becoming partly sunny. A chance of showers and thunderstorms. Highs in the lower 80s. Chance of rain 50%. Thursday night, partly cloudy. Lows in the mid-60s. Friday and Friday night, mostly clear. Highs in the lower 80s. Lows in the mid-60s. Saturday, mostly sunny. Highs in the mid-80s. Saturday night, mostly clear. Lows in the mid-60s. Sunday, mostly sunny. Highs in the lower 80s. This afternoon, mostly sunny. Near steady temperature in the lower 80s. Northwest winds 5 to 10 miles per hour. Tonight, partly cloudy in the evening, then clearing. Patchy fog after midnight. Lows in the mid-60s. North winds.
to 10 miles per hour in the evening, becoming light and variable. Tuesday, patchy fog in the morning. Sunny. Highs in the upper 80s. Southwest winds around 5 miles per hour. Tuesday night, mostly clear in the evening, then mostly cloudy with a chance of showers and thunderstorms after midnight. Lows in the upper 60s. South winds around 5 miles per hour. Chance of rain 50%. Wednesday, mostly cloudy with showers and thunderstorms likely in the morning, then partly sunny with a slight chance of showers and thunderstorms in the afternoon. Humid with highs in the mid-80s. South winds around 5 miles per hour, becoming east in the afternoon. Chance of rain 60%. Wednesday night, mostly cloudy. A chance of showers and thunderstorms in the evening, then showers and thunderstorms likely after midnight. Lows in the upper 60s. Chance of rain 70%. Thursday, partly sunny. A slight chance of showers and thunderstorms in the morning. Highs in the lower 80s. Chance of rain 20%. Thursday night and Friday, mostly clear. Lows in the mid-60s. Highs in the mid-80s. Friday night and Saturday, mostly clear. A slight chance of showers and thunderstorms. Lows in the mid-60s. Highs in the mid-80s. Chance of rain 20%. Saturday night, mostly clear. Lows in the mid-60s. Sunday, mostly sunny. Highs in the lower 80s. At 1 p.m. at Lambert Field in St. Louis, it was partly sunny with a temperature of 81 degrees. The dew point was 66, giving us a relative humidity of 60%. The wind was northwest at 9 miles an hour, and the pressure was 30.09 inches and steady. Elsewhere in the metro area, in Chesterfield, it was partly sunny and the temperature was 80. In Belleville, it was 83 degrees. In Cahokia, it was partly sunny and 81 degrees. In St. Charles, it was mostly sunny and 81. Across the region, it was partly sunny in Columbia, Missouri, with a temperature of 80. In Quincy, it was mostly sunny and 79 degrees. In Kansas City, it was partly sunny and the temperature was 80. It was partly sunny in Springfield, Missouri, with a temperature of 82. In Rolla, it was partly sunny and the temperature was 80. In Farmington, it was 81 degrees. It was partly sunny in Cape Girardeau, with 85 degrees. It was sunny in Springfield, Illinois, with a temperature of 80. Once again in St. Louis, it was partly sunny, the temperature was 81 degrees and the wind was northwest at 9 miles an hour. The current time is 1:32 p.m. Central Daylight Time. 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This afternoon, mostly sunny. Near steady temperature in the lower 80s. Northwest winds 5 to 10 miles per hour. Tonight, partly cloudy in the evening, then clearing. Patchy fog after midnight. Lows in the mid-60s. North winds 5 to 10 miles per hour in the evening, becoming light and variable. Tuesday, patchy fog in the morning. Sunny. Highs in the upper 80s. Southwest winds around 5 miles per hour. Tuesday night, mostly clear in the evening, then mostly cloudy with a chance of showers and thunderstorms after midnight. Lows in the upper 60s. South winds around 5 miles per hour. Chance of rain 50%. Wednesday, mostly cloudy with showers and thunderstorms likely in the morning, then partly sunny with a slight chance of showers and thunderstorms in the afternoon. Humid with highs in the mid-80s. South winds around 5 miles per hour, becoming east in the afternoon. Chance of rain 60%. Wednesday night, mostly cloudy. A chance of showers and thunderstorms in
evening, then showers and thunderstorms likely after midnight. Lows in the upper 60s. Chance of rain 70%. Thursday, partly sunny. A slight chance of showers and thunderstorms in the morning. Highs in the lower 80s. Chance of rain 20%. Thursday night and Friday, mostly clear. Lows in the mid-60s. Highs in the mid-80s. Friday night and Saturday, mostly clear. A slight chance of showers and thunderstorms. Lows in the mid-60s. Highs in the mid-80s. Chance of rain 20%. Saturday night, mostly clear. Lows in the mid-60s. Sunday, mostly sunny. Highs in the lower 80s. At 1 p.m. at Lambert Field in St. Louis, it was partly sunny with a temperature of 81 degrees. The dew point was 66, giving us a relative humidity of 60%. The wind was northwest at 9 miles an hour, and the pressure was 30.09 inches and steady. Elsewhere in the metro area, in Chesterfield, it was partly sunny and the temperature was 80. In Belleville, it was 83 degrees. In Cahokia, it was partly sunny and 81 degrees. In St. Charles, it was mostly sunny and 81. Across the region, it was partly sunny in Columbia, Missouri, with a temperature of 80. In Quincy, it was mostly sunny and 79 degrees. In Kansas City, it was partly sunny and the temperature was 80. It was partly sunny in Springfield, Missouri, with a temperature of 82. In Rolla, it was partly sunny and the temperature was 80. In Farmington, it was 81 degrees. It was partly sunny in Cape Girardeau, with 85 degrees. It was sunny in Springfield, Illinois, with a temperature of 80. Once again in St. Louis, it was partly sunny, the temperature was 81 degrees and the wind was northwest at 9 miles an hour. The current time is 1:36 p.m. Central Daylight Time. 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This afternoon, mostly sunny. Near steady temperature in the lower 80s. Northwest winds 5 to 10 miles per hour. Tonight, partly cloudy in the evening, then clearing. Patchy fog after midnight. Lows in the mid-60s. North winds 5 to 10 miles per hour in the evening, becoming light and variable. Tuesday, patchy fog in the morning. Sunny. Highs in the upper 80s. Southwest winds around 5 miles per hour. Tuesday night, mostly clear in the evening, then mostly cloudy with a chance of showers and thunderstorms after midnight. Lows in the upper 60s. South winds around 5 miles per hour. Chance of rain 50%. Wednesday, mostly cloudy with showers and thunderstorms likely in the morning, then partly sunny with a slight chance of showers and thunderstorms in the afternoon. Humid with highs in the mid-80s. South winds around 5 miles per hour, becoming east in the afternoon. Chance of rain 60%. Wednesday night, mostly cloudy. A chance of showers and thunderstorms in the evening, then showers and thunderstorms likely after midnight. Lows in the upper 60s. Chance of rain 70%. Thursday, partly sunny. A slight chance of showers and thunderstorms in the morning. Highs in the lower 80s. Chance of rain 20%. Thursday night and Friday, mostly clear. Lows in the mid-60s. Highs in the mid-80s. Friday night and Saturday, mostly clear. A slight chance of showers and thunderstorms. Lows in the mid-60s. Highs in the mid-80s. Chance of rain 20%. Saturday night, mostly clear. Lows in the mid-60s. Sunday, mostly sunny. Highs in the lower 80s. At 1 p.m. at Lambert Field in St. Louis, it was partly sunny with
temperature of 81 degrees. The dew point was 66, giving us a relative humidity of 60%. The wind was northwest at 9 miles an hour, and the pressure was 30.09 inches and steady. Elsewhere in the metro area, in Chesterfield, it was partly sunny and the temperature was 80. In Belleville, it was 83 degrees. In Cahokia, it was partly sunny and 81 degrees. In St. Charles, it was mostly sunny and 81. Across the region, it was partly sunny in Columbia, Missouri, with a temperature of 80. In Quincy, it was mostly sunny and 79 degrees. In Kansas City, it was partly sunny and the temperature was 80. It was partly sunny in Springfield, Missouri, with a temperature of 82. In Rolla, it was partly sunny and the temperature was 80. In Farmington, it was 81 degrees. It was partly sunny in Cape Girardeau, with 85 degrees. It was sunny in Springfield, Illinois, with a temperature of 80. Once again in St. Louis, it was partly sunny. The temperature was 81 degrees and the wind was northwest at 9 miles an hour. The current time is 1:40 p.m. Central Daylight Time. 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This program originates from the National Weather Service Forecast Office in St. Louis, Missouri, and serves parts of East Central Missouri and Southwest Illinois, including the St. Louis metro area and surrounding counties. This afternoon, mostly sunny. Near steady temperature in the lower 80s. Northwest winds 5 to 10 miles per hour. Tonight, partly cloudy in the evening, then clearing. Patchy fog after midnight. Lows in the mid-60s. North winds 5 to 10 miles per hour in the evening, becoming light and variable. Tuesday, patchy fog in the morning. Sunny. Highs in the upper 80s. Southwest winds around 5 miles per hour. Tuesday night, mostly clear in the evening, then mostly cloudy with a chance of showers and thunderstorms after midnight. Lows in the upper 60s. South winds around 5 miles per hour. Chance of rain 50%. Wednesday, mostly cloudy with showers and thunderstorms likely in the morning, then partly sunny with a slight chance of showers and thunderstorms in the afternoon. Humid with highs in the mid-80s. South winds around 5 miles per hour, becoming east in the afternoon. Chance of rain 60%. Wednesday night, mostly cloudy. A chance of showers and thunderstorms in the evening, then showers and thunderstorms likely after midnight. Lows in the upper 60s. Chance of rain 70%. Thursday, partly sunny. A slight chance of showers and thunderstorms in the morning. Highs in the lower 80s. Chance of rain 20%. Thursday night and Friday, mostly clear. Lows in the mid-60s. Highs in the mid-80s. Friday night and Saturday, mostly clear. A slight chance of showers and thunderstorms. Lows in the mid-60s. Highs in the mid-80s. Chance of rain 20%. Saturday night, mostly clear. Lows in the mid-60s. Sunday, mostly sunny. Highs in the lower 80s. At 1 p.m. at Lambert Field in St. Louis, it was partly sunny with a temperature of 81 degrees. The dew point was 66, giving us a relative humidity of 60%. The wind was northwest at 9 miles an hour, and the pressure was 30.09 inches and steady. Elsewhere in the metro area, in Chesterfield, it was partly sunny and the temperature was 80. In Belleville, it was 83 degrees. In Cahokia, it was partly sunny and 81 degrees. In St. Charles, it was mostly sunny and 81. Across the region, it was partly sunny in Columbia, Missouri, with a temperature of 80. In Quincy, it was mostly sunny and 79 degrees. In Kansas City, it was partly sunny and the temperature was 80. It was partly sunny in Springfield, Missouri, with a temperature of 82. In Rolla, it was partly sunny and the temperature was 80. In
Washington, it was 81 degrees. It was partly sunny in Cape Girardeau, with 85 degrees. It was sunny in Springfield, Illinois, with a temperature of 80. Once again in St. Louis, it was partly sunny. The temperature was 81 degrees and the wind was northwest at 9 miles an hour. The current time is 1:44 p.m. Central Daylight Time. 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This afternoon, mostly sunny. Near steady temperature in the lower 80s. Northwest winds 5 to 10 miles per hour. Tonight, partly cloudy in the evening, then clearing. Patchy fog after midnight. Lows in the mid-60s. North winds 5 to 10 miles per hour in the evening, becoming light and variable. Tuesday, patchy fog in the morning. Sunny. Highs in the upper 80s. Southwest winds around 5 miles per hour. Tuesday night, mostly clear in the evening, then mostly cloudy with a chance of showers and thunderstorms after midnight. Lows in the upper 60s. South winds around 5 miles per hour. Chance of rain 50%. Wednesday, mostly cloudy with showers and thunderstorms likely in the morning, then partly sunny with a slight chance of showers and thunderstorms in the afternoon. Humid with highs in the mid-80s. South winds around 5 miles per hour, becoming east in the afternoon. Chance of rain 60%. Wednesday night, mostly cloudy. A chance of showers and thunderstorms in the evening, then showers and thunderstorms likely after midnight. Lows in the upper 60s. Chance of rain 70%. Thursday, partly sunny. A slight chance of showers and thunderstorms in the morning. Highs in the lower 80s. Chance of rain 20%. Thursday night and Friday, mostly clear. Lows in the mid-60s. Highs in the mid-80s. Friday night and Saturday, mostly clear. A slight chance of showers and thunderstorms. Lows in the mid-60s. Highs in the mid-80s. Chance of rain 20%. Saturday night, mostly clear. Lows in the mid-60s. Sunday, mostly sunny. Highs in the lower 80s. At 1 p.m. at Lambert Field in St. Louis, it was partly sunny with a temperature of 81 degrees. The dew point was 66, giving us a relative humidity of 60%. The wind was northwest at 9 miles an hour, and the pressure was 30.09 inches and steady. Elsewhere in the metro area, in Chesterfield, it was partly sunny and the temperature was 80. In Belleville, it was 83 degrees. In Cahokia, it was partly sunny and 81 degrees. In St. Charles, it was mostly sunny and 81. Across the region, it was partly sunny in Columbia, Missouri, with a temperature of 80. In Quincy, it was mostly sunny and 79 degrees. In Kansas City, it was partly sunny and the temperature was 80. It was partly sunny in Springfield, Missouri, with a temperature of 82. In Rolla, it was partly sunny and the temperature was 80. In Farmington, it was 81 degrees. It was partly sunny in Cape Girardeau, with 85 degrees. It was sunny in Springfield, Illinois, with a temperature of 80. Once again in St. Louis, it was partly sunny. The temperature was 81 degrees and the wind was northwest at 9 miles an hour. The current time is 1:48 p.m. Central Daylight Time. 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This afternoon, mostly sunny. Near steady temperature in the lower 80s. Northwest winds 5 to
miles per hour. Tonight, partly cloudy in the evening, then clearing. Patchy fog after midnight. Lows in the mid-60s. North winds 5 to 10 miles per hour in the evening, becoming light and variable. Tuesday, patchy fog in the morning. Sunny. Highs in the upper 80s. Southwest winds around 5 miles per hour. Tuesday night, mostly clear in the evening, then mostly cloudy with a chance of showers and thunderstorms after midnight. Lows in the upper 60s. South winds around 5 miles per hour. Chance of rain 50%. Wednesday, mostly cloudy with showers and thunderstorms likely in the morning, then partly sunny with a slight chance of showers and thunderstorms in the afternoon. Humid with highs in the mid-80s. South winds around 5 miles per hour, becoming east in the afternoon. Chance of rain 60%. Wednesday night, mostly cloudy. A chance of showers and thunderstorms in the evening, then showers and thunderstorms likely after midnight. Lows in the upper 60s. Chance of rain 70%. Thursday, partly sunny. A slight chance of showers and thunderstorms in the morning. Highs in the lower 80s. Chance of rain 20%. Thursday night and Friday, mostly clear. Lows in the mid-60s. Highs in the mid-80s. Friday night and Saturday, mostly clear. A slight chance of showers and thunderstorms. Lows in the mid-60s. Highs in the mid-80s. Chance of rain 20%. Saturday night, mostly clear. Lows in the mid-60s. Sunday, mostly sunny. Highs in the lower 80s. At 1 p.m. at Lambert Field in St. Louis, it was partly sunny with a temperature of 81 degrees. The dew point was 66, giving us a relative humidity of 60%. The wind was northwest at 9 miles an hour, and the pressure was 30.09 inches and steady. Elsewhere in the metro area, in Chesterfield, it was partly sunny and the temperature was 80. In Belleville, it was 83 degrees. In Cahokia, it was partly sunny and 81 degrees. In St. Charles, it was mostly sunny and 81. Across the region, it was partly sunny in Columbia, Missouri, with a temperature of 80. In Quincy, it was mostly sunny and 79 degrees. In Kansas City, it was partly sunny and the temperature was 80. It was partly sunny in Springfield, Missouri, with a temperature of 82. In Rolla, it was partly sunny and the temperature was 80. In Farmington, it was 81 degrees. It was partly sunny in Cape Girardeau, with 85 degrees. It was sunny in Springfield, Illinois, with a temperature of 80. Once again in St. Louis, it was partly sunny, the temperature was 81 degrees and the wind was northwest at 9 miles an hour. The current time is 1:52 p.m. Central Daylight Time. 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This program originates from the National Weather Service Forecast Office in St. Louis, Missouri, and serves parts of East Central Missouri and Southwest Illinois, including the St. Louis metro area and surrounding counties. This afternoon, mostly sunny. Near steady temperature in the lower 80s. Northwest winds 5 to 10 miles per hour. Tonight, partly cloudy in the evening, then clearing. Patchy fog after midnight. Lows in the mid-60s. North winds 5 to 10 miles per hour in the evening, becoming light and variable. Tuesday, patchy fog in the morning. Sunny. Highs in the upper 80s. Southwest winds around 5 miles per hour. Tuesday night, mostly clear in the evening, then mostly cloudy with a chance of showers and thunderstorms after midnight. Lows in the upper 60s. South winds around 5 miles per hour. Chance of rain 50%. Wednesday, mostly cloudy with showers and thunderstorms likely in the morning, then partly sunny with a slight chance of showers and thunderstorms in the afternoon. Humid with highs in the mid-80s. South winds around
5 miles per hour, becoming east in the afternoon. Chance of rain 60%. Wednesday night, mostly cloudy. A chance of showers and thunderstorms in the evening, then showers and thunderstorms likely after midnight. Lows in the upper 60s. Chance of rain 70%. Thursday, partly sunny. A slight chance of showers and thunderstorms in the morning. Highs in the lower 80s. Chance of rain 20%. Thursday night and Friday, mostly clear. Lows in the mid-60s. Highs in the mid-80s. Friday night and Saturday, mostly clear. A slight chance of showers and thunderstorms. Lows in the mid-60s. Highs in the mid-80s. Chance of rain 20%. Saturday night, mostly clear. Lows in the mid-60s. Sunday, mostly sunny. Highs in the lower 80s. At 1 p.m. at Lambert Field in St. Louis, it was partly sunny with a temperature of 81 degrees. The dew point was 66, giving us a relative humidity of 60%. The wind was northwest at 9 miles an hour, and the pressure was 30.09 inches and steady. Elsewhere in the metro area, in Chesterfield, it was partly sunny and the temperature was 80. In Belleville, it was 83 degrees. In Cahokia, it was partly sunny and 81 degrees. In St. Charles, it was mostly sunny and 81. Across the region, it was partly sunny in Columbia, Missouri, with a temperature of 80. In Quincy, it was mostly sunny and 79 degrees. In Kansas City, it was partly sunny and the temperature was 80. It was partly sunny in Springfield, Missouri, with a temperature of 82. In Rolla, it was partly sunny and the temperature was 80. In Farmington, it was 81 degrees. It was partly sunny in Cape Girardeau, with 85 degrees. It was sunny in Springfield, Illinois, with a temperature of 80. Once again in St. Louis, it was partly sunny, the temperature was 81 degrees and the wind was northwest at 9 miles an hour. The current time is 1:56 p.m. Central Daylight Time. 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This afternoon, mostly sunny. Near steady temperature in the lower 80s. Northwest winds 5 to 10 miles per hour. Tonight, partly cloudy in the evening, then clearing. Patchy fog after midnight. Lows in the mid-60s. North winds 5 to 10 miles per hour in the evening, becoming light and variable. Tuesday, patchy fog in the morning. Sunny. Highs in the upper 80s. Southwest winds around 5 miles per hour. Tuesday night, mostly clear in the evening, then mostly cloudy with a chance of showers and thunderstorms after midnight. Lows in the upper 60s. South winds around 5 miles per hour. Chance of rain 50%. Wednesday, mostly cloudy with showers and thunderstorms likely in the morning, then partly sunny with a slight chance of showers and thunderstorms in the afternoon. Humid with highs in the mid-80s. South winds around 5 miles per hour, becoming east in the afternoon. Chance of rain 60%. Wednesday night, mostly cloudy. A chance of showers and thunderstorms in the evening, then showers and thunderstorms likely after midnight. Lows in the upper 60s. Chance of rain 70%. Thursday, partly sunny. A slight chance of showers and thunderstorms in the morning. Highs in the lower 80s. Chance of rain 20%. Thursday night and Friday, mostly clear. Lows in the mid-60s. Highs in the mid-80s. Friday night and Saturday, mostly clear. A slight chance of showers and thunderstorms. Lows in the mid-60s. Highs in the mid-80s. Chance of rain 20%. Saturday night, mostly clear.
Lows in the mid-60s. Sunday, mostly sunny. Highs in the lower 80s. At 1 p.m. at Lambert Field in St. Louis, it was partly sunny with a temperature of 81 degrees. The dew point was 66, giving us a relative humidity of 60%. The wind was northwest at 9 miles an hour, and the pressure was 30.09 inches and steady. Elsewhere in the metro area, in Chesterfield, it was partly sunny and the temperature was 80. In Belleville, it was 83 degrees. In Cahokia, it was partly sunny and 81 degrees. In St. Charles, it was mostly sunny and 81. Across the region, it was partly sunny in Columbia, Missouri, with a temperature of 80. In Quincy, it was mostly sunny and 79 degrees. In Kansas City, it was partly sunny and the temperature was 80. It was partly sunny in Springfield, Missouri, with a temperature of 82. In Rolla, it was partly sunny and the temperature was 80. In Farmington, it was 81 degrees. It was partly sunny in Cape Girardeau, with 85 degrees. It was sunny in Springfield, Illinois, with a temperature of 80. Once again in St. Louis, it was partly sunny. The temperature was 81 degrees and the wind was northwest at 9 miles an hour. The current time is 2 p.m. Central Daylight Time. This is NOAA, Weather Radio KDO 89 St. Louis, Missouri, broadcasting on 162.550 MHz. 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This afternoon, mostly sunny. Near steady temperature in the lower 80s. Northwest winds 5 to 10 miles per hour. Tonight, partly cloudy in the evening, then clearing. Patchy fog after midnight. Lows in the mid-60s. North winds 5 to 10 miles per hour in the evening, becoming light and variable. Tuesday, patchy fog in the morning. Sunny. Highs in the upper 80s. Southwest winds around 5 miles per hour. Tuesday night, mostly clear in the evening, then mostly cloudy with a chance of showers and thunderstorms after midnight. Lows in the upper 60s. South winds around 5 miles per hour. Chance of rain 50%. Wednesday, mostly cloudy with showers and thunderstorms likely in the morning, then partly sunny with a slight chance of showers and thunderstorms in the afternoon. Humid with highs in the mid-80s. South winds around 5 miles per hour, becoming east in the afternoon. Chance of rain 60%. Wednesday night, mostly cloudy. A chance of showers and thunderstorms in the evening, then showers and thunderstorms likely after midnight. Lows in the upper 60s. Chance of rain 70%. Thursday, partly sunny. A slight chance of showers and thunderstorms in the morning. Highs in the lower 80s. Chance of rain 20%. Thursday night and Friday, mostly clear. Lows in the mid-60s. Highs in the mid-80s. Friday night and Saturday, mostly clear. A slight chance of showers and thunderstorms. Lows in the mid-60s. Highs in the mid-80s. Chance of rain 20%. Saturday night, mostly clear. Lows in the mid-60s. Sunday, mostly sunny. Highs in the lower 80s. At 1 p.m. at Lambert Field in St. Louis, it was partly sunny with a temperature of 81 degrees. The dew point was 66, giving us a relative humidity of 60%. The wind was northwest at 9 miles an hour, and the pressure was 30.09 inches and steady. Elsewhere in the metro area, in Chesterfield, it was partly sunny and the temperature was 80. In Belleville, it was 83 degrees. In Cahokia, it was partly sunny and 81 degrees. In St. Charles, it was mostly sunny and 81. Across the region, it was partly sunny in Columbia, Missouri, with a temperature of 80. In Quincy, it was mostly sunny and 79 degrees. In Kansas City, it was partly sunny and the temperature was
80. It was partly sunny in Springfield, Missouri, with a temperature of 82. In Rolla, it was partly sunny and the temperature was 80. In Farmington, it was 81 degrees. It was partly sunny in Cape Girardeau, with 85 degrees. It was sunny in Springfield, Illinois, with a temperature of 80. Once again in St. Louis, it was partly sunny. The temperature was 81 degrees and the wind was northwest at 9 miles an hour. The current time is 2:04 p.m. Central Daylight Time. 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This afternoon, mostly sunny. Near steady temperature in the lower 80s. Northwest winds 5 to 10 miles per hour. Tonight, partly cloudy in the evening, then clearing. Patchy fog after midnight. Lows in the mid-60s. North winds 5 to 10 miles per hour in the evening, becoming light and variable. Tuesday, patchy fog in the morning. Sunny. Highs in the upper 80s. Southwest winds around 5 miles per hour. Tuesday night, mostly clear in the evening, then mostly cloudy with a chance of showers and thunderstorms after midnight. Lows in the upper 60s. South winds around 5 miles per hour. Chance of rain 50%. Wednesday, mostly cloudy with showers and thunderstorms likely in the morning, then partly sunny with a slight chance of showers and thunderstorms in the afternoon. Humid with highs in the mid-80s. South winds around 5 miles per hour, becoming east in the afternoon. Chance of rain 60%. Wednesday night, mostly cloudy. A chance of showers and thunderstorms in the evening, then showers and thunderstorms likely after midnight. Lows in the upper 60s. Chance of rain 70%. Thursday, partly sunny. A slight chance of showers and thunderstorms in the morning. Highs in the lower 80s. Chance of rain 20%. Thursday night and Friday, mostly clear. Lows in the mid-60s. Highs in the mid-80s. Friday night and Saturday, mostly clear. A slight chance of showers and thunderstorms. Lows in the mid-60s. Highs in the mid-80s. Chance of rain 20%. Saturday night, mostly clear. Lows in the mid-60s. Sunday, mostly sunny. Highs in the lower 80s. At 1 p.m. at Lambert Field in St. Louis, it was partly sunny with a temperature of 81 degrees. The dew point was 66, giving us a relative humidity of 60%. The wind was northwest at 9 miles an hour, and the pressure was 30.09 inches and steady. Elsewhere in the metro area, in Chesterfield, it was partly sunny and the temperature was 80. In Belleville, it was 83 degrees. In Cahokia, it was partly sunny and 81 degrees. In St. Charles, it was mostly sunny and 81. Across the region, it was partly sunny in Columbia, Missouri, with a temperature of 80. In Quincy, it was mostly sunny and 79 degrees. In Kansas City, it was partly sunny and the temperature was 80. It was partly sunny in Springfield, Missouri, with a temperature of 82. In Rolla, it was partly sunny and the temperature was 80. In Farmington, it was 81 degrees. It was partly sunny in Cape Girardeau, with 85 degrees. It was sunny in Springfield, Illinois, with a temperature of 80. Once again in St. Louis, it was partly sunny. The temperature was 81 degrees and the wind was northwest at 9 miles an hour. The current time is 2:08 p.m. Central Daylight Time. 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
area and surrounding counties. This afternoon, mostly sunny. Near steady temperature in the lower 80s. Northwest winds 5 to 10 miles per hour. Tonight, partly cloudy in the evening, then clearing. Patchy fog after midnight. Lows in the mid-60s. North winds 5 to 10 miles per hour in the evening, becoming light and variable. Tuesday, patchy fog in the morning. Sunny. Highs in the upper 80s. Southwest winds around 5 miles per hour. Tuesday night, mostly clear in the evening, then mostly cloudy with a chance of showers and thunderstorms after midnight. Lows in the upper 60s. South winds around 5 miles per hour. Chance of rain 50%. Wednesday, mostly cloudy with showers and thunderstorms likely in the morning, then partly sunny with a slight chance of showers and thunderstorms in the afternoon. Humid with highs in the mid-80s. South winds around 5 miles per hour, becoming east in the afternoon. Chance of rain 60%. Wednesday night, mostly cloudy. A chance of showers and thunderstorms in the evening, then showers and thunderstorms likely after midnight. Lows in the upper 60s. Chance of rain 70%. Thursday, partly sunny. A slight chance of showers and thunderstorms in the morning. Highs in the lower 80s. Chance of rain 20%. Thursday night and Friday, mostly clear. Lows in the mid-60s. Highs in the mid-80s. Friday night and Saturday, mostly clear. A slight chance of showers and thunderstorms. Lows in the mid-60s. Highs in the mid-80s. Chance of rain 20%. Saturday night, mostly clear. Lows in the mid-60s. Sunday, mostly sunny. Highs in the lower 80s. At 2 p.m. at Lambert Field in St. Louis, it was partly sunny with a temperature of 81 degrees. The dew point was 66, giving us a relative humidity of 60%. The wind was northwest at 10 miles an hour, and the pressure was 30.09 inches and steady. Elsewhere in the metro area, in Chesterfield, it was partly sunny and the temperature was 81. In Belleville, it was 84 degrees. In Cahokia, it was mostly sunny and 81 degrees. In St. Charles, it was partly sunny and 80. Across the region, it was partly sunny in Columbia, Missouri, with a temperature of 83. In Quincy, it was mostly sunny and 79 degrees. In Kansas City, it was mostly sunny and the temperature was 82. It was cloudy in Springfield, Missouri, with a temperature of 83. In Rolla, it was mostly sunny and the temperature was 81. In Farmington, it was 82 degrees. It was mostly sunny in Cape Girardeau, with 87 degrees. It was mostly sunny in Springfield, Illinois, with a temperature of 81. Once again in St. Louis, it was partly sunny, the temperature was 81 degrees and the wind was northwest at 10 miles an hour. The current time is 2:12 p.m. Central Daylight Time. 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This afternoon, mostly sunny. Near steady temperature in the lower 80s. Northwest winds 5 to 10 miles per hour. Tonight, partly cloudy in the evening, then clearing. Patchy fog after midnight. Lows in the mid-60s. North winds 5 to 10 miles per hour in the evening, becoming light and variable. Tuesday, patchy fog in the morning. Sunny. Highs in the upper 80s. Southwest winds around 5 miles per hour. Tuesday night, mostly clear in the evening, then mostly cloudy with a chance of showers and thunderstorms after midnight. Lows in the upper 60s. South winds around 5 miles per hour. Chance of rain 50%. Wednesday, mostly cloudy.
showers and thunderstorms likely in the morning, then partly sunny with a slight chance of showers and thunderstorms in the afternoon. Humid with highs in the mid-80s. South winds around 5 miles per hour, becoming east in the afternoon. Chance of rain 60%. Wednesday night, mostly cloudy. A chance of showers and thunderstorms in the evening, then showers and thunderstorms likely after midnight. Lows in the upper 60s. Chance of rain 70%. Thursday, partly sunny. A slight chance of showers and thunderstorms in the morning. Highs in the lower 80s. Chance of rain 20%. Thursday night and Friday, mostly clear. Lows in the mid-60s. Highs in the mid-80s. Friday night and Saturday, mostly clear. A slight chance of showers and thunderstorms. Lows in the mid-60s. Highs in the mid-80s. Mostly cloudy with showers and thunderstorms likely in the morning.

storms in the morning. Highs in the lower 80s. Chance of rain 20%. Thursday night and Friday, mostly clear. Lows in the mid-60s. Highs in the mid-80s. Friday night and Saturday, mostly clear. A slight chance of showers and thunderstorms. Lows in the mid-60s. Highs in the mid-80s. Chance of rain 20%. Saturday night, mostly clear. Lows in the mid-60s. Sunday, mostly sunny. Highs in the lower 80s. At 2 p.m. at Lambert Field in St. Louis, it was partly sunny with a temperature of 81 degrees. The dew point was 66, giving us a relative humidity of 60%. The wind was northwest at 10 miles an hour, and the pressure was 30.09 inches and steady. Elsewhere in the metro area, in Chesterfield, it was partly sunny and the temperature was 81. In Belleville, it was 84 degrees. In Cahokia, it was mostly sunny and 81 degrees. In St. Charles, it was partly sunny and 80. Across the region, it was partly sunny in Columbia, Missouri, with a temperature of 83. In Quincy, it was mostly sunny and 79 degrees. In Kansas City, it was mostly sunny and the temperature was 82. It was cloudy in Springfield, Missouri, with a temperature of 83. In Rolla, it was mostly sunny and the temperature was 81. In Farmington, it was 82 degrees. It was mostly sunny in Cape Girardeau, with 87 degrees. It was mostly sunny in Springfield, Illinois, with a temperature of 81. Once again in St. Louis, it was partly sunny. The temperature was 81 degrees and the wind was northwest at 10 miles an hour. The current time is 2:16 p.m. Central Daylight Time. 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This afternoon, mostly sunny. Near steady temperature in the lower 80s. Northwest winds 5 to 10 miles per hour. Tonight, partly cloudy in the evening, then clearing. Patchy fog after midnight. Lows in the mid-60s. North winds 5 to 10 miles per hour in the evening, becoming light and variable. Tuesday, patchy fog in the morning. Sunny. Highs in the upper 80s. Southwest winds around 5 miles per hour. Tuesday night, mostly clear in the evening, then mostly cloudy with a chance of showers and thunderstorms after midnight. Lows in the upper 60s. South winds around 5 miles per hour. Chance of rain 50%. Wednesday, mostly cloudy with showers and thunderstorms likely in the morning, then partly sunny with a slight chance of showers and thunderstorms in the afternoon. Humid with highs in the mid-80s. South winds around 5 miles per hour, becoming east in the afternoon. Chance of rain 60%. Wednesday night, mostly cloudy. A chance of showers and thunderstorms in the evening, then showers and thunderstorms likely after midnight. Lows in the upper 60s. Chance of rain 70%. Thursday, partly sunny. A slight chance of showers and thunderstorms in the morning. Highs in the lower 80s. Chance of rain 20%. Thursday night and Friday, mostly clear. Lows in the mid-60s. Highs in the mid-80s. Friday night and Saturday, mostly clear. A slight chance of showers and thunderstorms. Lows in the mid-60s. Highs in the mid-80s. Chance of rain 20%. Saturday night, mostly clear. Lows in the mid-60s. Sunday, mostly sunny. Highs in the lower 80s. At 2 p.m. at Lambert Field in St. Louis, it was partly sunny with a temperature of 81 degrees. The dew point was 66, giving us a relative humidity of 60%. The wind was northwest at 10 miles an hour, and the pressure was 30.0.

Metro, 9 inches and steady. Elsewhere in the metro area, in Chesterfield, it was partly sunny and the temperature was 81. In Belleville, it was 84 degrees. In Cahokia, it was mostly sunny and 81 degrees. In St. Charles, it was partly sunny and 80. Across the region, it was partly sunny in Columbia, Missouri, with a temperature of 83. In Quincy, it was mostly sunny and 79 degrees. In Kansas City, it was mostly sunny and the temperature was 82. It was cloudy in Springfield, Missouri, with a temperature of 83. In Rolla, it was mostly sunny and the temperature was 81. In Farmington, it was 82 degrees. It was mostly sunny in Cape Girardeau, with 87 degrees. It was mostly sunny in Springfield, Illinois, with a temperature of 81. Once again in St. Louis, it was partly sunny. The temperature was 81 degrees and the wind was northwest at 10 miles an hour. The current time is 2:20 p.m. Central Daylight Time. 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This afternoon, mostly sunny. Near steady temperature in the lower 80s. Northwest winds 5 to 10 miles per hour. Tonight, partly cloudy in the evening, then clearing. Patchy fog after midnight. Lows in the mid-60s. North winds 5 to 10 miles per hour in the evening, becoming light and variable. Tuesday, patchy fog in the morning. Sunny. Highs in the upper 80s. Southwest winds around 5 miles per hour. Tuesday night, mostly clear in the evening, then mostly cloudy with a chance of showers and thunderstorms after midnight. Lows in the upper 60s. South winds around 5 miles per hour. Chance of rain 50%. Wednesday, mostly cloudy with showers and thunderstorms likely in the morning, then partly sunny with a slight chance of showers and thunderstorms in the afternoon. Humid with highs in the mid-80s. South winds around 5 miles per hour, becoming east in the afternoon. Chance of rain 60%. Wednesday night, mostly cloudy. A chance of showers and thunderstorms in the evening, then showers and thunderstorms likely after midnight. Lows in the upper 60s. Chance of rain 70%. Thursday, partly sunny. A slight chance of showers and thunderstorms in the morning. Highs in the lower 80s. Chance of rain 20%. Thursday night and Friday, mostly clear. Lows in the mid-60s. Highs in the mid-80s. Friday night and Saturday, mostly clear. A slight chance of showers and thunderstorms. Lows in the mid-60s. Highs in the mid-80s. Chance of rain 20%. Saturday night, mostly clear. Lows in the mid-60s. Sunday, mostly sunny. Highs in the lower 80s. At 2 p.m. at Lambert Field in St. Louis, it was partly sunny with a temperature of 81 degrees. The dew point was 66, giving us a relative humidity of 60%. The wind was northwest at 10 miles an hour, and the pressure was 30.09 inches and steady. Elsewhere in the metro area, in Chesterfield, it was partly sunny and the temperature was 81. In Belleville, it was 84 degrees. In Cahokia, it was mostly sunny and 81 degrees. In St. Charles, it was partly sunny and 80. Across the region, it was partly sunny in Columbia, Missouri, with a temperature of 83. In Quincy, it was mostly sunny and 79 degrees. In Kansas City, it was mostly sunny and the temperature was 82. It was cloudy in Springfield, Missouri, with a temperature of 83. In Rolla, it was mostly sunny and the temperature was 81. In Farmington, it was 82 degrees. It was mostly sunny in Cape Girardeau, with 87 degrees. It was mostly sunny in Springfield.
Illinois, with a temperature of 81. Once again in St. Louis, it was partly sunny. The temperature was 81 degrees and the wind was northwest at 10 miles an hour. The current time is 2:24 p.m. Central Daylight Time. 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This program originates from the National Weather Service Forecast Office in St. Louis, Missouri, and serves parts of East Central Missouri and Southwest Illinois, including the St. Louis metro area and surrounding counties. This afternoon, mostly sunny. Near steady temperature in the lower 80s. Northwest winds 5 to 10 miles per hour. Tonight, partly cloudy in the evening, then clearing. Patchy fog after midnight. Lows in the mid-60s. North winds 5 to 10 miles per hour in the evening, becoming light and variable. Tuesday, patchy fog in the morning. Sunny. Highs in the upper 80s. Southwest winds around 5 miles per hour. Tuesday night, mostly clear in the evening, then mostly cloudy with a chance of showers and thunderstorms after midnight. Lows in the upper 60s. South winds around 5 miles per hour. Chance of rain 50%. Wednesday, mostly cloudy with showers and thunderstorms likely in the morning, then partly sunny with a slight chance of showers and thunderstorms in the afternoon. Humid with highs in the mid-80s. South winds around 5 miles per hour, becoming east in the afternoon. Chance of rain 60%. Wednesday night, mostly cloudy. A chance of showers and thunderstorms in the evening, then showers and thunderstorms likely after midnight. Lows in the upper 60s. Chance of rain 70%. Thursday, partly sunny. A slight chance of showers and thunderstorms in the morning. Highs in the lower 80s. Chance of rain 20%. Thursday night and Friday, mostly clear. Lows in the mid-60s. Highs in the mid-80s. Friday night and Saturday, mostly clear. A slight chance of showers and thunderstorms. Lows in the mid-60s. Highs in the mid-80s. Chance of rain 20%. Saturday night, mostly clear. Lows in the mid-60s. Sunday, mostly sunny. Highs in the lower 80s. At 2 p.m. at Lambert Field in St. Louis, it was partly sunny with a temperature of 81 degrees. The dew point was 66, giving us a relative humidity of 60%. The wind was northwest at 10 miles an hour, and the pressure was 30.09 inches and steady. Elsewhere in the metro area, in Chesterfield, it was partly sunny and the temperature was 81. In Belleville, it was 84 degrees. In Cahokia, it was mostly sunny and 81 degrees. In St. Charles, it was partly sunny and 80. Across the region, it was partly sunny in Columbia, Missouri, with a temperature of 83. In Quincy, it was mostly sunny and 79 degrees. In Kansas City, it was mostly sunny and the temperature was 82. It was cloudy in Springfield, Missouri, with a temperature of 83. In Rolla, it was mostly sunny and the temperature was 81. In Farmington, it was 82 degrees. It was mostly sunny in Cape Girardeau, with 87 degrees. It was mostly sunny in Springfield, Illinois, with a temperature of 81. Once again in St. Louis, it was partly sunny. The temperature was 81 degrees and the wind was northwest at 10 miles an hour. The current time is 2:29 p.m. Central Daylight Time. 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This afternoon, mostly sunny. Near steady temperature in the lower 80s. Northwest winds 5 to 10 miles per hour. Tonight, partly cloudy in the evening, then clearing.
patchy fog after midnight. Lows in the mid-60s. North winds 5 to 10 miles per hour in the evening, becoming light and variable. Tuesday, patchy fog in the morning. Sunny. Highs in the upper 80s. Southwest winds around 5 miles per hour. Tuesday night, mostly clear in the evening, then mostly cloudy with a chance of showers and thunderstorms after midnight. Lows in the upper 60s. South winds around 5 miles per hour. Chance of rain 50%. Wednesday, mostly cloudy with showers and thunderstorms likely in the morning, then partly sunny with a slight chance of showers and thunderstorms in the afternoon. Humid with highs in the mid-80s. South winds around 5 miles per hour, becoming east in the afternoon. Chance of rain 60%. Wednesday night, mostly cloudy. A chance of showers and thunderstorms in the evening, then showers and thunderstorms likely after midnight. Lows in the upper 60s. Chance of rain 70%. Thursday, partly sunny. A slight chance of showers and thunderstorms in the morning. Highs in the lower 80s. Chance of rain 20%. Thursday night and Friday, mostly clear. Lows in the mid-60s. Highs in the mid-80s. Friday night and Saturday, mostly clear. A slight chance of showers and thunderstorms. Lows in the mid-60s. Highs in the mid-80s. Chance of rain 20%. Saturday night, mostly clear. Lows in the mid-60s. Sunday, mostly sunny. Highs in the lower 80s. At 2 p.m. at Lambert Field in St. Louis, it was partly sunny with a temperature of 81 degrees. The dew point was 66, giving us a relative humidity of 60%. The wind was northwest at 10 miles an hour, and the pressure was 30.09 inches and steady. Elsewhere in the metro area, in Chesterfield, it was partly sunny and the temperature was 81. In Belleville, it was 84 degrees. In Cahokia, it was mostly sunny and 81 degrees. In St. Charles, it was partly sunny and 80. Across the region, it was partly sunny in Columbia, Missouri, with a temperature of 83. In Quincy, it was mostly sunny and 79 degrees. In Kansas City, it was mostly sunny and the temperature was 82. It was cloudy in Springfield, Missouri, with a temperature of 83. In Rolla, it was mostly sunny and the temperature was 81. In Farmington, it was 82 degrees. It was mostly sunny in Cape Girardeau, with 87 degrees. It was mostly sunny in Springfield, Illinois, with a temperature of 81. Once again in St. Louis, it was partly sunny, the temperature was 81 degrees and the wind was northwest at 10 miles an hour. The current time is 2:33 p.m. Central Daylight Time. 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This afternoon, mostly sunny. Near steady temperature in the lower 80s. Northwest winds 5 to 10 miles per hour. Tonight, partly cloudy in the evening, then clearing. Patchy fog after midnight. Lows in the mid-60s. North winds 5 to 10 miles per hour in the evening, becoming light and variable. Tuesday, patchy fog in the morning. Sunny. Highs in the upper 80s. Southwest winds around 5 miles per hour. Tuesday night, mostly clear in the evening, then mostly cloudy with a chance of showers and thunderstorms after midnight. Lows in the upper 60s. South winds around 5 miles per hour. Chance of rain 50%. Wednesday, mostly cloudy with showers and thunderstorms likely in the morning, then partly sunny with a slight chance of showers and thunderstorms in the afternoon. Humid with highs in the mid-80s. South winds around 5 miles per hour, becoming east in the afternoon.
chance of rain 60%. Wednesday night, mostly cloudy. A chance of showers and thunderstorms in the evening, then showers and thunderstorms likely after midnight. Lows in the upper 60s. Chance of rain 70%. Thursday, partly sunny. A slight chance of showers and thunderstorms in the morning. Highs in the lower 80s. Chance of rain 20%. Thursday night and Friday, mostly clear. Lows in the mid-60s. Highs in the mid-80s. Friday night and Saturday, mostly clear. A slight chance of showers and thunderstorms. Lows in the mid-60s. Highs in the mid-80s. Chance of rain 20%. Saturday night, mostly clear. Lows in the mid-60s. Sunday, mostly sunny. Highs in the lower 80s. At 2 p.m. at Lambert Field in St. Louis, it was partly sunny with a temperature of 81 degrees. The dew point was 66, giving us a relative humidity of 60%. The wind was northwest at 10 miles an hour, and the pressure was 30.09 inches and steady. Elsewhere in the metro area, in Chesterfield, it was partly sunny and the temperature was 81. In Belleville, it was 84 degrees. In Cahokia, it was mostly sunny and 81 degrees. In St. Charles, it was partly sunny and 80. Across the region, it was partly sunny in Columbia, Missouri, with a temperature of 83. In Quincy, it was mostly sunny and 79 degrees. In Kansas City, it was mostly sunny and the temperature was 82. It was cloudy in Springfield, Missouri, with a temperature of 83. In Rolla, it was mostly sunny and the temperature was 81. In Farmington, it was 82 degrees. It was mostly sunny in Cape Girardeau, with 87 degrees. It was mostly sunny in Springfield, Illinois, with a temperature of 81. Once again in St. Louis, it was partly sunny. The temperature was 81 degrees and the wind was northwest at 10 miles an hour. The current time is 2:37 p.m. Central Daylight Time. 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This afternoon, mostly sunny. Near steady temperature in the lower 80s. Northwest winds 5 to 10 miles per hour. Tonight, partly cloudy in the evening, then clearing. Patchy fog after midnight. Lows in the mid-60s. North winds 5 to 10 miles per hour in the evening, becoming light and variable. Tuesday, patchy fog in the morning. Sunny. Highs in the upper 80s. Southwest winds around 5 miles per hour. Tuesday night, mostly clear in the evening, then mostly cloudy with a chance of showers and thunderstorms after midnight. Lows in the upper 60s. South winds around 5 miles per hour. Chance of rain 50%. Wednesday, mostly cloudy with showers and thunderstorms likely in the morning, then partly sunny with a slight chance of showers and thunderstorms in the afternoon. Humid with highs in the mid-80s. South winds around 5 miles per hour, becoming east in the afternoon. Chance of rain 60%. Wednesday night, mostly cloudy. A chance of showers and thunderstorms in the evening, then showers and thunderstorms likely after midnight. Lows in the upper 60s. Chance of rain 70%. Thursday, partly sunny. A slight chance of showers and thunderstorms in the morning. Highs in the lower 80s. Chance of rain 20%. Thursday night and Friday, mostly clear. Lows in the mid-60s. Highs in the mid-80s. Friday night and Saturday, mostly clear. A slight chance of showers and thunderstorms. Lows in the mid-60s. Highs in the mid-80s. Chance of rain 20%. Saturday night, mostly clear. Lows in the mid-60s.
Sunday, mostly sunny. Highs in the lower 80s. At 2 p.m. at Lambert Field in St. Louis, it was partly sunny with a temperature of 81 degrees. The dew point was 66, giving us a relative humidity of 60%. The wind was northwest at 10 miles an hour, and the pressure was 30.09 inches and steady. Elsewhere in the metro area, in Chesterfield, it was partly sunny and the temperature was 81. In Belleville, it was 84 degrees. In Cahokia, it was mostly sunny and 81 degrees. In St. Charles, it was partly sunny and 80. Across the region, it was partly sunny in Columbia, Missouri, with a temperature of 83. In Quincy, it was mostly sunny and 79 degrees. In Kansas City, it was mostly sunny and the temperature was 82. It was cloudy in Springfield, Missouri, with a temperature of 83. In Rolla, it was mostly sunny and the temperature was 81. In Farmington, it was 82 degrees. It was mostly sunny in Cape Girardeau, with 87 degrees. It was mostly sunny in Springfield, Illinois, with a temperature of 81. Once again in St. Louis, it was partly sunny, the temperature was 81 degrees and the wind was northwest at 10 miles an hour. The current time is 2:41 p.m. Central Daylight Time. 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This program originates from the National Weather Service Forecast Office in St. Louis, Missouri, and serves parts of East Central Missouri and Southwest Illinois, including the St. Louis metro area and surrounding counties. This afternoon, mostly sunny. Near steady temperature in the lower 80s. Northwest winds 5 to 10 miles per hour. Tonight, partly cloudy in the evening, then clearing. Patchy fog after midnight. Lows in the mid-60s. North winds 5 to 10 miles per hour in the evening, becoming light and variable. Tuesday, patchy fog in the morning. Sunny. Highs in the upper 80s. Southwest winds around 5 miles per hour. Tuesday night, mostly clear in the evening, then mostly cloudy with a chance of showers and thunderstorms after midnight. Lows in the upper 60s. South winds around 5 miles per hour. Chance of rain 50%. Wednesday, mostly cloudy with showers and thunderstorms likely in the morning, then partly sunny with a slight chance of showers and thunderstorms in the afternoon. Humid with highs in the mid-80s. South winds around 5 miles per hour, becoming east in the afternoon. Chance of rain 60%. Wednesday night, mostly cloudy. A chance of showers and thunderstorms in the evening, then showers and thunderstorms likely after midnight. Lows in the upper 60s. Chance of rain 70%. Thursday, partly sunny. A slight chance of showers and thunderstorms in the morning. Highs in the lower 80s. Chance of rain 20%. Thursday night and Friday, mostly clear. Lows in the mid-60s. Highs in the mid-80s. Friday night and Saturday, mostly clear. A slight chance of showers and thunderstorms. Lows in the mid-60s. Highs in the mid-80s. Chance of rain 20%. Saturday night, mostly clear. Lows in the mid-60s. Sunday, mostly sunny. Highs in the lower 80s. At 2 p.m. at Lambert Field in St. Louis, it was partly sunny with a temperature of 81 degrees. The dew point was 66, giving us a relative humidity of 60%. The wind was northwest at 10 miles an hour, and the pressure was 30.09 inches and steady. Elsewhere in the metro area, in Chesterfield, it was partly sunny and the temperature was 81. In Belleville, it was 84 degrees. In Cahokia, it was mostly sunny and 81 degrees. In St. Charles, it was partly sunny and 80. Across the region, it was partly sunny in Columbia, Missouri, with a temperature of 83. In Quincy, it was mostly sunny and 79 degrees.
In Kansas City, it was mostly sunny and the temperature was 82. It was cloudy in Springfield, Missouri, with a temperature of 83. In Rolla, it was mostly sunny and the temperature was 81. In Farmington, it was 82 degrees. It was mostly sunny in Cape Girardeau, with 87 degrees. It was mostly sunny in Springfield, Illinois, with a temperature of 81. Once again in St. Louis, it was partly sunny. The temperature was 81 degrees and the wind was northwest at 10 miles an hour. The current time is 2:45 p.m. Central Daylight Time. 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This program originates from the National Weather Service Forecast Office in St. Louis, Missouri, and serves parts of East Central Missouri and Southwest Illinois, including the St. Louis metro area and surrounding counties. This afternoon, mostly sunny. Near steady temperature in the lower 80s. Northwest winds 5 to 10 miles per hour. Tonight, partly cloudy in the evening, then clearing. Patchy fog after midnight. Lows in the mid-60s. North winds 5 to 10 miles per hour in the evening, becoming light and variable. Tuesday, patchy fog in the morning. Sunny. Highs in the upper 80s. Southwest winds around 5 miles per hour. Tuesday night, mostly clear in the evening, then mostly cloudy with a chance of showers and thunderstorms after midnight. Lows in the upper 60s. South winds around 5 miles per hour. Chance of rain 50%. Wednesday, mostly cloudy with showers and thunderstorms likely in the morning, then partly sunny with a slight chance of showers and thunderstorms in the afternoon. Humid with highs in the mid-80s. South winds around 5 miles per hour, becoming east in the afternoon. Chance of rain 60%. Wednesday night, mostly cloudy. A chance of showers and thunderstorms in the evening, then showers and thunderstorms likely after midnight. Lows in the upper 60s. Chance of rain 70%. Thursday, partly sunny. A slight chance of showers and thunderstorms in the morning. Highs in the lower 80s. Chance of rain 20%. Thursday night and Friday, mostly clear. Lows in the mid-60s. Highs in the mid-80s. Friday night and Saturday, mostly clear. A slight chance of showers and thunderstorms. Lows in the mid-60s. Highs in the mid-80s. Chance of rain 20%. Saturday night, mostly clear. Lows in the mid-60s. Sunday, mostly sunny. Highs in the lower 80s. At 2 p.m. at Lambert Field in St. Louis, it was partly sunny with a temperature of 81 degrees. The dew point was 66, giving us a relative humidity of 60%. The wind was northwest at 10 miles an hour, and the pressure was 30.09 inches and steady. Elsewhere in the metro area, in Chesterfield, it was partly sunny and the temperature was 81. In Belleville, it was 84 degrees. In Cahokia, it was mostly sunny and 81 degrees. In St. Charles, it was partly sunny and 80. Across the region, it was partly sunny in Columbia, Missouri, with a temperature of 83. In Quincy, it was mostly sunny and 79 degrees. In Kansas City, it was mostly sunny and the temperature was 82. It was cloudy in Springfield, Missouri, with a temperature of 83. In Rolla, it was mostly sunny and the temperature was 81. In Farmington, it was 82 degrees. It was mostly sunny in Cape Girardeau, with 87 degrees. It was mostly sunny in Springfield, Illinois, with a temperature of 81. Once again in St. Louis, it was partly sunny. The temperature was 81 degrees and the wind was northwest at 10 miles an hour. The current time is 2:49 p.m. Central Daylight Time. 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
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This afternoon, mostly sunny. Near steady temperature in the lower 80s. Northwest winds 5 to 10 miles per hour. Tonight, partly cloudy in the evening, then clearing. Patchy fog after midnight. Lows in the mid-60s. North winds 5 to 10 miles per hour in the evening, becoming light and variable. Tuesday, patchy fog in the morning. Sunny. Highs in the upper 80s. Southwest winds around 5 miles per hour. Tuesday night, mostly clear in the evening, then mostly cloudy with a chance of showers and thunderstorms after midnight. Lows in the upper 60s. South winds around 5 miles per hour. Chance of rain 50%. Wednesday, mostly cloudy with showers and thunderstorms likely in the morning, then partly sunny with a slight chance of showers and thunderstorms in the afternoon. Humid with highs in the mid-80s. South winds around 5 miles per hour, becoming east in the afternoon. Chance of rain 60%. Wednesday night, mostly cloudy. A chance of showers and thunderstorms in the evening, then showers and thunderstorms likely after midnight. Lows in the upper 60s. Chance of rain 70%. Thursday, partly sunny. A slight chance of showers and thunderstorms in the morning. Highs in the lower 80s. Chance of rain 20%. Thursday night and Friday, mostly clear. Lows in the mid-60s. Highs in the mid-80s. Friday night and Saturday, mostly clear. A slight chance of showers and thunderstorms. Lows in the mid-60s. Highs in the mid-80s. Chance of rain 20%. Saturday night, mostly clear. Lows in the mid-60s. Sunday, mostly sunny. Highs in the lower 80s. At 2 p.m. at Lambert Field in St. Louis, it was partly sunny with a temperature of 81 degrees. The dew point was 66, giving us a relative humidity of 60%. The wind was northwest at 10 miles an hour, and the pressure was 30.09 inches and steady. Elsewhere in the metro area, in Chesterfield, it was partly sunny and the temperature was 81. In Belleville, it was 84 degrees. In Cahokia, it was mostly sunny and 81 degrees. In St. Charles, it was partly sunny and 80. Across the region, it was partly sunny in Columbia, Missouri, with a temperature of 83. In Quincy, it was mostly sunny and 79 degrees. In Kansas City, it was mostly sunny and the temperature was 82. It was cloudy in Springfield, Missouri, with a temperature of 83. In Rolla, it was mostly sunny and the temperature was 81. In Farmington, it was 82 degrees. It was mostly sunny in Cape Girardeau, with 87 degrees. It was mostly sunny in Springfield, Illinois, with a temperature of 81. Once again in St. Louis, it was partly sunny, the temperature was 81 degrees and the wind was northwest at 10 miles an hour. The current time is 2:53 p.m. Central Daylight Time. 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This program originates from the National Weather Service Forecast Office in St. Louis, Missouri, and serves parts of east central Missouri and southwest Illinois, including the St. Louis metro area and surrounding counties. This afternoon, mostly sunny. Near steady temperature in the lower 80s. Northwest winds 5 to 10 miles per hour. Tonight, partly cloudy in the evening, then clearing. Patchy fog after midnight. Lows in the mid-60s. North winds 5 to 10 miles per hour in the evening, becoming light and variable. Tuesday, patchy fog in the morning. Sunny. Highs in the upper 80s. Southwest winds around 5 miles per hour.
Tuesday night, mostly clear in the evening, then mostly cloudy with a chance of showers and thunderstorms after midnight. Lows in the upper 60s. South winds around 5 miles per hour. Chance of rain 50%. Wednesday, mostly cloudy with showers and thunderstorms likely in the morning, then partly sunny with a slight chance of showers and thunderstorms in the afternoon. Humid with highs in the mid-80s. South winds around 5 miles per hour, becoming east in the afternoon. Chance of rain 60%. Wednesday night, mostly cloudy. A chance of showers and thunderstorms in the evening, then showers and thunderstorms likely after midnight. Lows in the upper 60s. Chance of rain 70%. Thursday, partly sunny. A slight chance of showers and thunderstorms in the morning. Highs in the lower 80s. Chance of rain 20%. Thursday night and Friday, mostly clear. Lows in the mid-60s. Highs in the mid-80s. Friday night and Saturday, mostly clear. A slight chance of showers and thunderstorms. Lows in the mid-60s. Highs in the mid-80s. Chance of rain 20%. Saturday night, mostly clear. Lows in the mid-60s. Sunday, mostly sunny. Highs in the lower 80s. At 2 p.m. at Lambert Field in St. Louis, it was partly sunny with a temperature of 81 degrees. The dew point was 66, giving us a relative humidity of 60%. The wind was northwest at 10 miles an hour, and the pressure was 30.09 inches and steady. Elsewhere in the metro area, in Chesterfield, it was partly sunny and the temperature was 81. In Belleville, it was 84 degrees. In Cahokia, it was mostly sunny and 81 degrees. In St. Charles, it was partly sunny and 80. Across the region, it was partly sunny in Columbia, Missouri, with a temperature of 83. In Quincy, it was mostly sunny and 79 degrees. In Kansas City, it was mostly sunny and the temperature was 82. It was cloudy in Springfield, Missouri, with a temperature of 83. In Rolla, it was mostly sunny and the temperature was 81. In Farmington, it was 82 degrees. It was mostly sunny in Cape Girardeau, with 87 degrees. It was mostly sunny in Springfield, Illinois, with a temperature of 81. Once again in St. Louis, it was partly sunny, the temperature was 81 degrees and the wind was northwest at 10 miles an hour. The current time is 2:57 p.m. Central Daylight Time. 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This afternoon, mostly sunny. Near steady temperature in the lower 80s. Northwest winds 5 to 10 miles per hour. Tonight, partly cloudy in the evening, then clearing. Patchy fog after midnight. Lows in the mid-60s. North winds 5 to 10 miles per hour in the evening, becoming light and variable. Tuesday, patchy fog in the morning. Sunny. Highs in the upper 80s. Southwest winds around 5 miles per hour. Tuesday night, mostly clear in the evening, then mostly cloudy with a chance of showers and thunderstorms after midnight. Lows in the upper 60s. South winds around 5 miles per hour. Chance of rain 50%. Wednesday, mostly cloudy with showers and thunderstorms likely in the morning, then partly sunny with a slight chance of showers and thunderstorms in the afternoon. Humid with highs in the mid-80s. South winds around 5 miles per hour, becoming east in the afternoon. Chance of rain 60%. Wednesday night, mostly cloudy. A chance of showers and thunderstorms in the evening, then showers and thunderstorms likely after midnight. Lows in the upper 60s. Chance of rain 70%. Thursday, partly sunny.
a slight chance of showers and thunderstorms in the morning. Highs in the lower 80s. Chance of rain 20%. Thursday night and Friday, mostly clear. Lows in the mid-60s. Highs in the mid-80s. Friday night and Saturday, mostly clear. A slight chance of showers and thunderstorms. Lows in the mid-60s. Highs in the mid-80s. Chance of rain 20%. Saturday night, mostly clear. Lows in the mid-60s. Sunday, mostly sunny. Highs in the lower 80s. At 2 p.m. at Lambert Field in St. Louis, it was partly sunny with a temperature of 81 degrees. The dew point was 66, giving us a relative humidity of 60%. The wind was northwest at 10 miles an hour, and the pressure was 30.09 inches and steady. Elsewhere in the metro area, in Chesterfield, it was partly sunny and the temperature was 81. In Belleville, it was 84 degrees. In Cahokia, it was mostly sunny and 81 degrees. In St. Charles, it was partly sunny and 80. Across the region, it was partly sunny in Columbia, Missouri, with a temperature of 83. In Quincy, it was mostly sunny and 79 degrees. In Kansas City, it was mostly sunny and the temperature was 82. It was cloudy in Springfield, Missouri, with a temperature of 83. In Rolla, it was mostly sunny and the temperature was 81. In Farmington, it was 82 degrees. It was mostly sunny in Cape Girardeau, with 87 degrees. It was mostly sunny in Springfield, Illinois, with a temperature of 81. Once again in St. Louis, it was partly sunny. The temperature was 81 degrees and the wind was northwest at 10 miles an hour. The current time is 3:01 p.m. Central Daylight Time. 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This program originates from the National Weather Service Forecast Office in St. Louis, Missouri, and serves parts of East Central Missouri and Southwest Illinois, including the St. Louis metro area and surrounding counties. This afternoon, mostly sunny. Near steady temperature in the lower 80s. Northwest winds 5 to 10 miles per hour. Tonight, partly cloudy in the evening, then clearing. Patchy fog after midnight. Lows in the mid-60s. North winds 5 to 10 miles per hour in the evening, becoming light and variable. Tuesday, patchy fog in the morning. Sunny. Highs in the upper 80s. Southwest winds around 5 miles per hour. Tuesday night, mostly clear in the evening, then mostly cloudy with a chance of showers and thunderstorms after midnight. Lows in the upper 60s. South winds around 5 miles per hour. Chance of rain 50%. Wednesday, mostly cloudy with showers and thunderstorms likely in the morning, then partly sunny with a slight chance of showers and thunderstorms in the afternoon. Humid with highs in the mid-80s. South winds around 5 miles per hour, becoming east in the afternoon. Chance of rain 60%. Wednesday night, mostly cloudy. A chance of showers and thunderstorms in the evening, then showers and thunderstorms likely after midnight. Lows in the upper 60s. Chance of rain 70%. Thursday, partly sunny. A slight chance of showers and thunderstorms in the morning. Highs in the lower 80s. Chance of rain 20%. Thursday night and Friday, mostly clear. Lows in the mid-60s. Highs in the mid-80s. Friday night and Saturday, mostly clear. A slight chance of showers and thunderstorms. Lows in the mid-60s. Highs in the mid-80s. Chance of rain 20%. Saturday night, mostly clear. Lows in the mid-60s. Sunday, mostly sunny. Highs in the lower 80s. At 2 p.m. at Lambert Field in St. Louis, it was partly sunny with a temperature of 81 degrees. The dew point was 66, giving us a relative humidity of 60%.
The wind was northwest at 10 miles an hour, and the pressure was 30.09 inches and steady. Elsewhere in the metro area, in Chesterfield, it was partly sunny and the temperature was 81. In Belleville, it was 84 degrees. In Cahokia, it was mostly sunny and 81 degrees. In St. Charles, it was partly sunny and 80. Across the region, it was partly sunny in Columbia, Missouri, with a temperature of 83. In Quincy, it was mostly sunny and 79 degrees. In Kansas City, it was mostly sunny and the temperature was 82. It was cloudy in Springfield, Missouri, with a temperature of 83. In Rolla, it was mostly sunny and the temperature was 81. In Farmington, it was 82 degrees. It was mostly sunny in Cape Girardeau, with 87 degrees. It was mostly sunny in Springfield, Illinois, with a temperature of 81. Once again in St. Louis, it was partly sunny, the temperature was 81 degrees and the wind was northwest at 10 miles an hour. The current time is 3:05 p.m. Central Daylight Time. 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This program originates from the National Weather Service Forecast Office in St. Louis, Missouri, and serves parts of East Central Missouri and Southwest Illinois, including the St. Louis metro area and surrounding counties. This afternoon, mostly sunny. Near steady temperature in the lower 80s. Northwest winds 5 to 10 miles per hour. Tonight, partly cloudy in the evening, then clearing. Patchy fog after midnight. Lows in the mid-60s. North winds 5 to 10 miles per hour in the evening, becoming light and variable. Tuesday, patchy fog in the morning. Sunny. Highs in the upper 80s. Southwest winds around 5 miles per hour. Tuesday night, mostly clear in the evening, then mostly cloudy with a chance of showers and thunderstorms after midnight. Lows in the upper 60s. South winds around 5 miles per hour. Chance of rain 50%. Wednesday, mostly cloudy with showers and thunderstorms likely in the morning, then partly sunny with a slight chance of showers and thunderstorms in the afternoon. Humid with highs in the mid-80s. South winds around 5 miles per hour, becoming east in the afternoon. Chance of rain 60%. Wednesday night, mostly cloudy. A chance of showers and thunderstorms in the evening, then showers and thunderstorms likely after midnight. Lows in the upper 60s. Chance of rain 70%. Thursday, partly sunny. A slight chance of showers and thunderstorms in the morning. Highs in the lower 80s. Chance of rain 20%. Thursday night and Friday, mostly clear. Lows in the mid-60s. Highs in the mid-80s. Friday night and Saturday, mostly clear. A slight chance of showers and thunderstorms. Lows in the mid-60s. Highs in the mid-80s. Chance of rain 20%. Saturday night, mostly clear. Lows in the mid-60s. Sunday, mostly sunny. Highs in the lower 80s. At 2 p.m. at Lambert Field in St. Louis, it was partly sunny with a temperature of 81 degrees. The dew point was 66, giving us a relative humidity of 60%. The wind was northwest at 10 miles an hour, and the pressure was 30.09 inches and steady. Elsewhere in the metro area, in Chesterfield, it was partly sunny and the temperature was 81. In Belleville, it was 84 degrees. In Cahokia, it was mostly sunny and 81 degrees. In St. Charles, it was partly sunny and 80. Across the region, it was partly sunny in Columbia, Missouri, with a temperature of 83. In Quincy, it was mostly sunny and 79 degrees. In Kansas City, it was mostly sunny and the temperature was 82. It was cloudy in Springfield, Missouri, with a temperature of 83. In Rolla, it was mostly sunny and the temperature was 81. In Farmington, it was 82 degrees.
It was mostly sunny in Cape Girardeau, with 87 degrees. It was mostly sunny in Springfield, Illinois, with a temperature of 81. Once again in St. Louis, it was partly sunny, the temperature was 81 degrees and the wind was northwest at 10 miles an hour. The current time is 3:09 p.m. Central Daylight Time. 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This program originates from the National Weather Service Forecast Office in St. Louis, Missouri, and serves parts of East Central Missouri and Southwest Illinois, including the St. Louis metro area and surrounding counties. This afternoon, mostly sunny. Near steady temperature in the lower 80s. Northwest winds 5 to 10 miles per hour. Tonight, partly cloudy in the evening, then clearing. Patchy fog after midnight. Lows in the mid-60s. North winds 5 to 10 miles per hour in the evening, becoming light and variable. Tuesday, patchy fog in the morning. Sunny. Highs in the upper 80s. Southwest winds around 5 miles per hour. Tuesday night, mostly clear in the evening, then mostly cloudy with a chance of showers and thunderstorms after midnight. Lows in the upper 60s. South winds around 5 miles per hour. Chance of rain 50%. Wednesday, mostly cloudy with showers and thunderstorms likely in the morning, then partly sunny with a slight chance of showers and thunderstorms in the afternoon. Humid with highs in the mid-80s. South winds around 5 miles per hour, becoming east in the afternoon. Chance of rain 60%. Wednesday night, mostly cloudy. A chance of showers and thunderstorms in the evening, then showers and thunderstorms likely after midnight. Lows in the upper 60s. Chance of rain 70%. Thursday, partly sunny. A slight chance of showers and thunderstorms in the morning. Highs in the lower 80s. Chance of rain 20%. Thursday night and Friday, mostly clear. Lows in the mid-60s. Highs in the mid-80s. Friday night and Saturday, mostly clear. A slight chance of showers and thunderstorms. Lows in the mid-60s. Highs in the mid-80s. Chance of rain 20%. Saturday night, mostly clear. Lows in the mid-60s. Sunday, mostly sunny. Highs in the lower 80s. At 3 p.m. at Lambert Field in St. Louis, it was partly sunny with a temperature of 82 degrees. The dew point was 66, giving us a relative humidity of 58%. The wind was north at 6 miles an hour, and the pressure was 30.08 inches and falling. Elsewhere in the metro area, in Chesterfield, it was partly sunny and the temperature was 83. In Belleville, it was 84 degrees. In Cahokia, it was partly sunny and 82 degrees. In St. Charles, it was partly sunny and 82. Across the region, it was partly sunny in Columbia, Missouri, with a temperature of 83. In Quincy, it was mostly sunny and 80 degrees. In Kansas City, it was partly sunny and the temperature was 83. It was cloudy in Springfield, Missouri, with a temperature of 84. In Rolla, it was partly sunny and the temperature was 79. In Farmington, it was 84 degrees. It was mostly sunny in Cape Girardeau, with 87 degrees. It was mostly sunny in Springfield, Illinois, with a temperature of 81. Once again in St. Louis, it was partly sunny, the temperature was 82 degrees, and the wind was north at 6 miles an hour. The current time is 3:13 p.m. Central Daylight Time. 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This afternoon, mostly sunny. Near steady temperature in the lower 80s.
Northwest winds 5 to 10 miles per hour. Tonight, partly cloudy in the evening, then clearing. Patchy fog after midnight. Lows in the mid-60s. North winds 5 to 10 miles per hour in the evening, becoming light and variable. Tuesday, patchy fog in the morning. Sunny. Highs in the upper 80s. Southwest winds around 5 miles per hour. Tuesday night, mostly clear in the evening, then mostly cloudy with a chance of showers and thunderstorms after midnight. Lows in the upper 60s. South winds around 5 miles per hour. Chance of rain 50%. Wednesday, mostly cloudy with showers and thunderstorms likely in the morning, then partly sunny with a slight chance of showers and thunderstorms in the afternoon. Humid with highs in the mid-80s. South winds around 5 miles per hour, becoming east in the afternoon. Chance of rain 60%. Wednesday night, mostly cloudy. A chance of showers and thunderstorms in the evening, then showers and thunderstorms likely after midnight. Lows in the upper 60s. Chance of rain 70%. Thursday, partly sunny. A slight chance of showers and thunderstorms. Sunny. Highs in the upper 80s.

Wednesday night, mostly cloudy. A chance of showers and thunderstorms in the evening, then showers and thunderstorms likely after midnight. Lows in the upper 60s. Chance of rain 70%. Thursday, partly sunny. A slight chance of showers and thunderstorms in the morning. Highs in the lower 80s. Chance of rain 20%. Thursday night and Friday, mostly clear. Lows in the mid-60s. Highs in the mid-80s. Friday night and Saturday, mostly clear. A slight chance of showers and thunderstorms. Lows in the mid-60s. Highs in the mid-80s. Chance of rain 20%. Saturday night, mostly clear. Lows in the mid-60s. Sunday, mostly sunny. Highs in the lower 80s. At 3 p.m. at Lambert Field in St. Louis, it was partly sunny with a temperature of 82 degrees. The dew point was 66, giving us a relative humidity of 58%. The wind was north at 6 miles an hour, and the pressure was 30.08 inches and falling. Elsewhere in the metro area, in Chesterfield, it was partly sunny and the temperature was 83. In Belleville, it was 84 degrees. In Cahokia, it was partly sunny and 82 degrees. In St. Charles, it was partly sunny and 82. Across the region, it was partly sunny in Columbia, Missouri, with a temperature of 83. In Quincy, it was mostly sunny and 80 degrees. In Kansas City, it was partly sunny and the temperature was 83. It was cloudy in Springfield, Missouri, with a temperature of 84. In Rolla, it was partly sunny and the temperature was 79. In Farmington, it was 84 degrees. It was mostly sunny in Cape Girardeau, with 87 degrees. It was mostly sunny in Springfield, Illinois, with a temperature of 81. Once again in St. Louis, it was partly sunny, the temperature was 82 degrees, and the wind was north at 6 miles an hour. The current time is 3:17 p.m. Central Daylight Time. 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This program originates from the National Weather Service Forecast Office in St. Louis, Missouri, and serves parts of East Central Missouri and Southwest Illinois, including the St. Louis metro area and surrounding counties. This afternoon, mostly sunny. Near steady temperature in the lower 80s. Northwest winds 5 to 10 miles per hour. Tonight, partly cloudy in the evening, then clearing. Patchy fog after midnight. Lows in the mid-60s. North winds 5 to 10 miles per hour in the evening, becoming light and variable. Tuesday, patchy fog in the morning. Sunny. Highs in the upper 80s. Southwest winds around 5 miles per hour. Tuesday night, mostly clear in the evening, then mostly cloudy with a chance of showers and thunderstorms after midnight. Lows in the upper 60s. South winds around 5 miles per hour. Chance of rain 50%. Wednesday, mostly cloudy with showers and thunderstorms likely in the morning, then partly sunny with a slight chance of showers and thunderstorms in the afternoon. Humid with highs in the mid-80s. South winds around 5 miles per hour, becoming east in the afternoon. Chance of rain 60%. Wednesday night, mostly cloudy. A chance of showers and thunderstorms in the evening, then showers and thunderstorms likely after midnight. Lows in the upper 60s. Chance of rain 70%. Thursday, partly sunny. A slight chance of showers and thunderstorms in the morning. Highs in the lower 80s. Chance of rain 20%. Thursday night and Friday, mostly clear. Lows in the mid-60s. Highs in the mid-80s. Friday night and Saturday, mostly clear. A slight chance of showers and thunderstorms. Lows in the mid-60s. Highs in the mid-80s. Chance of rain 20%. Saturday night, mostly clear. Lows in the mid-60s. Sunday, mostly sunny.

Highs in the lower 80s. At 3 p.m. at Lambert Field in St. Louis, it was partly sunny with a temperature of 82 degrees. The dew point was 66, giving us a relative humidity of 58%. The wind was north at 6 miles an hour, and the pressure was 30.08 inches and falling. Elsewhere in the metro area, in Chesterfield, it was partly sunny and the temperature was 83. In Belleville, it was 84 degrees. In Cahokia, it was partly sunny and 82 degrees. In St. Charles, it was partly sunny and 82. Across the region, it was partly sunny in Columbia, Missouri, with a temperature of 83. In Quincy, it was mostly sunny and 80 degrees. In Kansas City, it was partly sunny and the temperature was 83. It was cloudy in Springfield, Missouri, with a temperature of 84. In Rolla, it was partly sunny and the temperature was 79. In Farmington, it was 84 degrees. It was mostly sunny in Cape Girardeau, with 87 degrees. It was mostly sunny in Springfield, Illinois, with a temperature of 81. Once again in St. Louis, it was partly sunny, the temperature was 82 degrees, and the wind was north at 6 miles an hour. The current time is 3:21 p.m. Central Daylight Time. 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This program originates from the National Weather Service Forecast Office in St. Louis, Missouri, and serves parts of East Central Missouri and Southwest Illinois, including the St. Louis metro area and surrounding counties. This afternoon, mostly sunny. Near steady temperature in the lower 80s. Northwest winds 5 to 10 miles per hour. Tonight, partly cloudy in the evening, then clearing. Patchy fog after midnight. Lows in the mid-60s. North winds 5 to 10 miles per hour in the evening, becoming light and variable. Tuesday, patchy fog in the morning. Sunny. Highs in the upper 80s. Southwest winds around 5 miles per hour. Tuesday night, mostly clear in the evening, then mostly cloudy with a chance of showers and thunderstorms after midnight. Lows in the upper 60s. South winds around 5 miles per hour. Chance of rain 50%. Wednesday, mostly cloudy with showers and thunderstorms likely in the morning, then partly sunny with a slight chance of showers and thunderstorms in the afternoon. Humid with highs in the mid-80s. South winds around 5 miles per hour, becoming east in the afternoon. Chance of rain 60%. Wednesday night, mostly cloudy. A chance of showers and thunderstorms in the evening, then showers and thunderstorms likely after midnight. Lows in the upper 60s. Chance of rain 70%. Thursday, partly sunny. A slight chance of showers and thunderstorms in the morning. Highs in the lower 80s. Chance of rain 20%. Thursday night and Friday, mostly clear. Lows in the mid-60s. Highs in the mid-80s. Friday night and Saturday, mostly clear. A slight chance of showers and thunderstorms. Lows in the mid-60s. Highs in the mid-80s. Chance of rain 20%. Saturday night, mostly clear. Lows in the mid-60s. Sunday, mostly sunny. Highs in the lower 80s. At 3 p.m. at Lambert Field in St. Louis, it was partly sunny with a temperature of 82 degrees. The dew point was 66, giving us a relative humidity of 58%. The wind was north at 6 miles an hour, and the pressure was 30.08 inches and falling. Elsewhere in the metro area, in Chesterfield, it was partly sunny and the temperature was 83. In Belleville, it was 84 degrees. In Cahokia, it was partly sunny and 82 degrees. In St. Charles, it was partly sunny and 82. Across the region, it was partly sunny in Columbia, Missouri, with a temperature of 83. In Quincy, it was mostly sunny and 80 degrees. In Kansas City, it was partly sunny and the temperature was 83. It was cloudy in
Springfield, Missouri, with a temperature of 84. In Rolla, it was partly sunny and the temperature was 79. In Farmington, it was 84 degrees. It was mostly sunny in Cape Girardeau, with 87 degrees. It was mostly sunny in Springfield, Illinois, with a temperature of 81. Once again in St. Louis, it was partly sunny, the temperature was 82 degrees, and the wind was north at 6 miles an hour. The current time is 3:25 p.m. Central Daylight Time. 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This afternoon, mostly sunny. Near steady temperature in the lower 80s. Northwest winds 5 to 10 miles per hour. Tonight, partly cloudy in the evening, then clearing. Patchy fog after midnight. Lows in the mid-60s. North winds 5 to 10 miles per hour in the evening, becoming light and variable. Tuesday, patchy fog in the morning. Sunny. Highs in the upper 80s. Southwest winds around 5 miles per hour. Tuesday night, mostly clear in the evening, then mostly cloudy with a chance of showers and thunderstorms after midnight. Lows in the upper 60s. South winds around 5 miles per hour. Chance of rain 50%. Wednesday, mostly cloudy with showers and thunderstorms likely in the morning, then partly sunny with a slight chance of showers and thunderstorms in the afternoon. Humid with highs in the mid-80s. South winds around 5 miles per hour, becoming east in the afternoon. Chance of rain 60%. Wednesday night, mostly cloudy. A chance of showers and thunderstorms in the evening, then showers and thunderstorms likely after midnight. Lows in the upper 60s. Chance of rain 70%. Thursday, partly sunny. A slight chance of showers and thunderstorms in the morning. Highs in the lower 80s. Chance of rain 20%. Thursday night and Friday, mostly clear. Lows in the mid-60s. Highs in the mid-80s. Friday night and Saturday, mostly clear. A slight chance of showers and thunderstorms. Lows in the mid-60s. Highs in the mid-80s. Chance of rain 20%. Saturday night, mostly clear. Lows in the mid-60s. Sunday, mostly sunny. Highs in the lower 80s. At 3 p.m. at Lambert Field in St. Louis, it was partly sunny with a temperature of 82 degrees. The dew point was 66, giving us a relative humidity of 58%. The wind was north at 6 miles an hour, and the pressure was 30.08 inches and falling. Elsewhere in the metro area, in Chesterfield, it was partly sunny and the temperature was 83. In Belleville, it was 84 degrees. In Cahokia, it was partly sunny and 82 degrees. In St. Charles, it was partly sunny and 82. Across the region, it was partly sunny in Columbia, Missouri, with a temperature of 83. In Quincy, it was mostly sunny and 80 degrees. In Kansas City, it was partly sunny and the temperature was 83. It was cloudy in Springfield, Missouri, with a temperature of 84. In Rolla, it was partly sunny and the temperature was 79. In Farmington, it was 84 degrees. It was mostly sunny in Cape Girardeau, with 87 degrees. It was mostly sunny in Springfield, Illinois, with a temperature of 81. Once again in St. Louis, it was partly sunny, the temperature was 82 degrees, and the wind was north at 6 miles an hour. The current time is 3:30 p.m. Central Daylight Time. 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
Louis metro area and surrounding counties. This afternoon, mostly sunny. Near steady temperature in the lower 80s. Northwest winds 5 to 10 miles per hour. Tonight, partly cloudy in the evening, then clearing. Patchy fog after midnight. Lows in the mid-60s. North winds 5 to 10 miles per hour in the evening, becoming light and variable. Tuesday, patchy fog in the morning. Sunny. Highs in the upper 80s. Southwest winds around 5 miles per hour. Tuesday night, mostly clear in the evening, then mostly cloudy with a chance of showers and thunderstorms after midnight. Lows in the upper 60s. South winds around 5 miles per hour. Chance of rain 50%. Wednesday, mostly cloudy with showers and thunderstorms likely in the morning, then partly sunny with a slight chance of showers and thunderstorms in the afternoon. Humid with highs in the mid-80s. South winds around 5 miles per hour, becoming east in the afternoon. Chance of rain 60%. Wednesday night, mostly cloudy. A chance of showers and thunderstorms in the evening, then showers and thunderstorms likely after midnight. Lows in the upper 60s. Chance of rain 70%. Thursday, partly sunny. A slight chance of showers and thunderstorms in the morning. Highs in the lower 80s. Chance of rain 20%. Thursday night and Friday, mostly clear. Lows in the mid-60s. Highs in the mid-80s. Friday night and Saturday, mostly clear. A slight chance of showers and thunderstorms. Lows in the mid-60s. Highs in the mid-80s. Chance of rain 20%. Saturday night, mostly clear. Lows in the mid-60s. Sunday, mostly sunny. Highs in the lower 80s. At 3 p.m. at Lambert Field in St. Louis, it was partly sunny with a temperature of 82 degrees. The dew point was 66, giving us a relative humidity of 58%. The wind was north at 6 miles an hour, and the pressure was 30.08 inches and falling. Elsewhere in the metro area, in Chesterfield, it was partly sunny and the temperature was 83. In Belleville, it was 84 degrees. In Cahokia, it was partly sunny and 82 degrees. In St. Charles, it was partly sunny and 82. Across the region, it was partly sunny in Columbia, Missouri, with a temperature of 83. In Quincy, it was mostly sunny and 80 degrees. In Kansas City, it was partly sunny and the temperature was 83. It was cloudy in Springfield, Missouri, with a temperature of 84. In Rolla, it was partly sunny and the temperature was 79. In Farmington, it was 84 degrees. It was mostly sunny in Cape Girardeau, with 87 degrees. It was mostly sunny in Springfield, Illinois, with a temperature of 81. Once again in St. Louis, it was partly sunny, the temperature was 82 degrees, and the wind was north at 6 miles an hour. The current time is 3:34 p.m. Central Daylight Time. 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This afternoon, mostly sunny. Near steady temperature in the lower 80s. Northwest winds 5 to 10 miles per hour. Tonight, partly cloudy in the evening, then clearing. Patchy fog after midnight. Lows in the mid-60s. North winds 5 to 10 miles per hour in the evening, becoming light and variable. Tuesday, patchy fog in the morning. Sunny. Highs in the upper 80s. Southwest winds around 5 miles per hour. Tuesday night, mostly clear in the evening, then mostly cloudy with a chance of showers and thunderstorms after midnight. Lows in the upper 60s. South winds around 5 miles per hour. Chance of rain 50%. Wednesday,
Mostly cloudy with showers and thunderstorms likely in the morning, then partly sunny with a slight chance of showers and thunderstorms in the afternoon. Humid with highs in the mid-80s. South winds around 5 miles per hour, becoming east in the afternoon. Chance of rain 60%. Wednesday night, mostly cloudy. A chance of showers and thunderstorms in the evening, then showers and thunderstorms likely after midnight. Lows in the upper 60s. Chance of rain 70%. Thursday, partly sunny. A slight chance of showers and thunderstorms in the morning. Highs in the lower 80s. Chance of rain 20%. Thursday night and Friday, mostly clear. Lows in the mid-60s. Highs in the mid-80s. Friday night and Saturday, mostly clear. A slight chance of showers and thunderstorms. Lows in the mid-60s. Highs in the mid-80s. Chance of rain 20%. Saturday night, mostly clear. Lows in the mid-60s. Sunday, mostly sunny. Highs in the lower 80s. At 3 p.m. at Lambert Field in St. Louis, it was partly sunny with a temperature of 82 degrees. The dew point was 66, giving us a relative humidity of 58%. The wind was north at 6 miles an hour, and the pressure was 30.08 inches and falling. Elsewhere in the metro area, in Chesterfield, it was partly sunny and the temperature was 83. In Belleville, it was 84 degrees. In Cahokia, it was partly sunny and 82 degrees. In St. Charles, it was partly sunny and 82. Across the region, it was partly sunny in Columbia, Missouri, with a temperature of 83. In Quincy, it was mostly sunny and 80 degrees. In Kansas City, it was partly sunny and the temperature was 83. It was cloudy in Springfield, Missouri, with a temperature of 84. In Rolla, it was partly sunny and the temperature was 79. In Farmington, it was 84 degrees. It was mostly sunny in Cape Girardeau, with 87 degrees. It was mostly sunny in Springfield, Illinois, with a temperature of 81. Once again in St. Louis, it was partly sunny, the temperature was 82 degrees, and the wind was north at 6 miles an hour. The current time is 3:38 p.m. Central Daylight Time. 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This program originates from the National Weather Service Forecast Office in St. Louis, Missouri, and serves parts of east central Missouri and southwest Illinois, including the St. Louis metro area and surrounding counties. This afternoon, mostly sunny. Near steady temperature in the lower 80s. Northwest winds 5 to 10 miles per hour. Tonight, partly cloudy in the evening, then clearing. Patchy fog after midnight. Lows in the mid-60s. North winds 5 to 10 miles per hour in the evening, becoming light and variable. Tuesday, patchy fog in the morning. Sunny. Highs in the upper 80s. Southwest winds around 5 miles per hour. Tuesday night, mostly clear in the evening, then mostly cloudy with a chance of showers and thunderstorms after midnight. Lows in the upper 60s. South winds around 5 miles per hour. Chance of rain 50%. Wednesday, mostly cloudy with showers and thunderstorms likely in the morning, then partly sunny with a slight chance of showers and thunderstorms in the afternoon. Humid with highs in the mid-80s. South winds around 5 miles per hour, becoming east in the afternoon. Chance of rain 60%. Wednesday night, mostly cloudy. A chance of showers and thunderstorms in the evening, then showers and thunderstorms likely after midnight. Lows in the upper 60s. Chance of rain 70%. Thursday, partly sunny. A slight chance of showers and thunderstorms in the morning. Highs in the lower 80s. Chance of rain 20%. Thursday night and Friday, mostly clear. Lows in the mid-60s. Highs in the mid-80s. Friday night and Saturday, mostly
clear. A slight chance of showers and thunderstorms. Lows in the mid-60s. Highs in the mid-80s. Chance of rain 20%. Saturday night, mostly clear. Lows in the mid-60s. Sunday, mostly sunny. Highs in the lower 80s. At 3 p.m. at Lambert Field in St. Louis, it was partly sunny with a temperature of 82 degrees. The dew point was 66, giving us a relative humidity of 58%. The wind was north at 6 miles an hour, and the pressure was 30.08 inches and falling. Elsewhere in the metro area, in Chesterfield, it was partly sunny and the temperature was 83. In Belleville, it was 84 degrees. In Cahokia, it was partly sunny and 82 degrees. In St. Charles, it was partly sunny and 82. Across the region, it was partly sunny in Columbia, Missouri, with a temperature of 83. In Quincy, it was mostly sunny and 80 degrees. In Kansas City, it was partly sunny and the temperature was 83. It was cloudy in Springfield, Missouri, with a temperature of 84. In Rolla, it was partly sunny and the temperature was 79. In Farmington, it was 84 degrees. It was mostly sunny in Cape Girardeau, with 87 degrees. It was mostly sunny in Springfield, Illinois, with a temperature of 81. Once again in St. Louis, it was partly sunny, the temperature was 82 degrees, and the wind was north at 6 miles an hour. The current time is 3:42 p.m. Central Daylight Time. 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This program originates from the National Weather Service Forecast Office in St. Louis, Missouri, and serves parts of East Central Missouri and Southwest Illinois, including the St. Louis metro area and surrounding counties. This afternoon, mostly sunny. Near steady temperature in the lower 80s. Northwest winds 5 to 10 miles per hour. Tonight, partly cloudy in the evening, then clearing. Patchy fog after midnight. Lows in the mid-60s. North winds 5 to 10 miles per hour in the evening, becoming light and variable. Tuesday, patchy fog in the morning. Sunny. Highs in the upper 80s. Southwest winds around 5 miles per hour. Tuesday night, mostly clear in the evening, then mostly cloudy with a chance of showers and thunderstorms after midnight. Lows in the upper 60s. South winds around 5 miles per hour. Chance of rain 50%. Wednesday, mostly cloudy with showers and thunderstorms likely in the morning, then partly sunny with a slight chance of showers and thunderstorms in the afternoon. Humid with highs in the mid-80s. South winds around 5 miles per hour, becoming east in the afternoon. Chance of rain 60%. Wednesday night, mostly cloudy. A chance of showers and thunderstorms in the evening, then showers and thunderstorms likely after midnight. Lows in the upper 60s. Chance of rain 70%. Thursday, partly sunny. A slight chance of showers and thunderstorms in the morning. Highs in the lower 80s. Chance of rain 20%. Thursday night and Friday, mostly clear. Lows in the mid-60s. Highs in the mid-80s. Friday night and Saturday, mostly clear. A slight chance of showers and thunderstorms. Lows in the mid-60s. Highs in the mid-80s. Chance of rain 20%. Saturday night, mostly clear. Lows in the mid-60s. Sunday, mostly sunny. Highs in the lower 80s. At 3 p.m. at Lambert Field in St. Louis, it was partly sunny with a temperature of 82 degrees. The dew point was 66, giving us a relative humidity of 58%. The wind was north at 6 miles an hour, and the pressure was 30.08 inches and falling. Elsewhere in the metro area, in Chesterfield, it was partly sunny and the temperature was 83. In Belleville, it was 84 degrees. In Cahokia, it was partly sunny and 82 degrees.
St. Charles, it was partly sunny and 82. Across the region, it was partly sunny in Columbia, Missouri, with a temperature of 83. In Quincy, it was mostly sunny and 80 degrees. In Kansas City, it was partly sunny and the temperature was 83. It was cloudy in Springfield, Missouri, with a temperature of 84. In Rolla, it was partly sunny and the temperature was 79. In Farmington, it was 84 degrees. It was mostly sunny in Cape Girardeau, with 87 degrees. It was mostly sunny in Springfield, Illinois, with a temperature of 81. Once again in St. Louis, it was partly sunny, the temperature was 82 degrees, and the wind was north at 6 miles an hour. The current time is 3:46 p.m. Central Daylight Time. 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This afternoon, mostly sunny. Near steady temperature in the lower 80s. Northwest winds 5 to 10 miles per hour. Tonight, partly cloudy in the evening, then clearing. Patchy fog after midnight. Lows in the mid-60s. North winds 5 to 10 miles per hour in the evening, becoming light and variable. Tuesday, patchy fog in the morning. Sunny. Highs in the upper 80s. Southwest winds around 5 miles per hour. Tuesday night, mostly clear in the evening, then mostly cloudy with a chance of showers and thunderstorms after midnight. Lows in the upper 60s. South winds around 5 miles per hour. Chance of rain 50%. Wednesday, mostly cloudy with showers and thunderstorms likely in the morning, then partly sunny with a slight chance of showers and thunderstorms in the afternoon. Humid with highs in the mid-80s. South winds around 5 miles per hour, becoming east in the afternoon. Chance of rain 60%. Wednesday night, mostly cloudy. A chance of showers and thunderstorms in the evening, then showers and thunderstorms likely after midnight. Lows in the upper 60s. Chance of rain 70%. Thursday, partly sunny. A slight chance of showers and thunderstorms in the morning. Highs in the lower 80s. Chance of rain 20%. Thursday night and Friday, mostly clear. Lows in the mid-60s. Highs in the mid-80s. Friday night and Saturday, mostly clear. A slight chance of showers and thunderstorms. Lows in the mid-60s. Highs in the mid-80s. Chance of rain 20%. Saturday night, mostly clear. Lows in the mid-60s. Sunday, mostly sunny. Highs in the lower 80s. At 3 p.m. at Lambert Field in St. Louis, it was partly sunny with a temperature of 82 degrees. The dew point was 66, giving us a relative humidity of 58%. The wind was north at 6 miles an hour, and the pressure was 30.08 inches and falling. Elsewhere in the metro area, in Chesterfield, it was partly sunny and the temperature was 83. In Belleville, it was 84 degrees. In Cahokia, it was partly sunny and 82 degrees. In St. Charles, it was partly sunny and 82. Across the region, it was partly sunny in Columbia, Missouri, with a temperature of 83. In Quincy, it was mostly sunny and 80 degrees. In Kansas City, it was partly sunny and the temperature was 83. It was cloudy in Springfield, Missouri, with a temperature of 84. In Rolla, it was partly sunny and the temperature was 79. In Farmington, it was 84 degrees. It was mostly sunny in Cape Girardeau, with 87 degrees. It was mostly sunny in Springfield, Illinois, with a temperature of 81. Once again in St. Louis, it was partly sunny, the temperature was 82 degrees, and the wind was north at 6 miles an hour. The current time is 3:50 p.m. Central Daylight Time.
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This program originates from the National Weather Service Forecast Office in St. Louis, Missouri, and serves parts of East Central Missouri and Southwest Illinois, including the St. Louis metro area and surrounding counties. This afternoon, mostly sunny. Near steady temperature in the lower 80s. Northwest winds 5 to 10 miles per hour. Tonight, partly cloudy in the evening, then clearing. Patchy fog after midnight. Lows in the mid-60s. North winds 5 to 10 miles per hour in the evening, becoming light and variable. Tuesday, patchy fog in the morning. Sunny. Highs in the upper 80s. Southwest winds around 5 miles per hour. Tuesday night, mostly clear in the evening, then mostly cloudy with a chance of showers and thunderstorms after midnight. Lows in the upper 60s. South winds around 5 miles per hour. Chance of rain 50%. Wednesday, mostly cloudy with showers and thunderstorms likely in the morning, then partly sunny with a slight chance of showers and thunderstorms in the afternoon. Humid with highs in the mid-80s. South winds around 5 miles per hour, becoming east in the afternoon. Chance of rain 60%. Wednesday night, mostly cloudy. A chance of showers and thunderstorms in the evening, then showers and thunderstorms likely after midnight. Lows in the upper 60s. Chance of rain 70%. Thursday, partly sunny. A slight chance of showers and thunderstorms in the morning. Highs in the lower 80s. Chance of rain 20%. Thursday night and Friday, mostly clear. Lows in the mid-60s. Highs in the mid-80s. Friday night and Saturday, mostly clear. A slight chance of showers and thunderstorms. Lows in the mid-60s. Highs in the mid-80s. Chance of rain 20%. Saturday night, mostly clear. Lows in the mid-60s. Sunday, mostly sunny. Highs in the lower 80s. At 3 p.m. at Lambert Field in St. Louis, it was partly sunny with a temperature of 82 degrees. The dew point was 66, giving us a relative humidity of 58%. The wind was north at 6 miles an hour, and the pressure was 30.08 inches and falling. Elsewhere in the metro area, in Chesterfield, it was partly sunny and the temperature was 83. In Belleville, it was 84 degrees. In Cahokia, it was partly sunny and 82 degrees. In St. Charles, it was partly sunny and 82. Across the region, it was partly sunny in Columbia, Missouri, with a temperature of 83. In Quincy, it was mostly sunny and 80 degrees. In Kansas City, it was partly sunny and the temperature was 83. It was cloudy in Springfield, Missouri, with a temperature of 84. In Rolla, it was partly sunny and the temperature was 79. In Farmington, it was 84 degrees. It was mostly sunny in Cape Girardeau, with 87 degrees. It was mostly sunny in Springfield, Illinois, with a temperature of 81. Once again in St. Louis, it was partly sunny, the temperature was 82 degrees, and the wind was north at 6 miles an hour. The current time is 3:54 p.m. Central Daylight Time. 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This afternoon, mostly sunny. Near steady temperature in the lower 80s. Northwest winds 5 to 10 miles per hour. Tonight, partly cloudy in the evening, then clearing. Patchy fog after midnight. Lows in the mid-60s. North winds 5 to 10 miles per hour in the evening, becoming light and variable. Tuesday, patchy fog in the morning. Sunny. Highs in the upper 80s. Southwest winds.
around 5 miles per hour. Tuesday night, mostly clear in the evening, then mostly cloudy with a chance of showers and thunderstorms after midnight. Lows in the upper 60s. South winds around 5 miles per hour. Chance of rain 50%. Wednesday, mostly cloudy with showers and thunderstorms likely in the morning, then partly sunny with a slight chance of showers and thunderstorms in the afternoon. Humid with highs in the mid-80s. South winds around 5 miles per hour, becoming east in the afternoon. Chance of rain 60%. Wednesday night, mostly cloudy. A chance of showers and thunderstorms in the evening, then showers and thunderstorms likely after midnight. Lows in the upper 60s. Chance of rain 70%. Thursday, partly sunny. A slight chance of showers and thunderstorms in the morning. Highs in the lower 80s. Chance of rain 20%. Thursday night and Friday, mostly clear. Lows in the mid-60s. Highs in the mid-80s. Friday night and Saturday, mostly clear. A slight chance of showers and thunderstorms. Lows in the mid-60s. Highs in the mid-80s. Chance of rain 20%. Saturday night, mostly clear. Lows in the mid-60s. Sunday, mostly sunny. Highs in the lower 80s. At 3 p.m. at Lambert Field in St. Louis, it was partly sunny with a temperature of 82 degrees. The dew point was 66, giving us a relative humidity of 58%. The wind was north at 6 miles an hour, and the pressure was 30.08 inches and falling. Elsewhere in the metro area, in Chesterfield, it was partly sunny and the temperature was 83. In Belleville, it was 84 degrees. In Cahokia, it was partly sunny and 82 degrees. In St. Charles, it was partly sunny and 82. Across the region, it was partly sunny in Columbia, Missouri, with a temperature of 83. In Quincy, it was mostly sunny and 80 degrees. In Kansas City, it was partly sunny and the temperature was 83. It was cloudy in Springfield, Missouri, with a temperature of 84. In Rolla, it was partly sunny and the temperature was 79. In Farmington, it was 84 degrees. It was mostly sunny in Cape Girardeau, with 87 degrees. It was mostly sunny in Springfield, Illinois, with a temperature of 81. Once again in St. Louis, it was partly sunny, the temperature was 82 degrees, and the wind was north at 6 miles an hour. The current time is 3:58 p.m. Central Daylight Time. 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This program originates from the National Weather Service Forecast Office in St. Louis, Missouri, and serves parts of East Central Missouri and Southwest Illinois, including the St. Louis metro area and surrounding counties. This afternoon, mostly sunny. Near steady temperature in the lower 80s. Northwest winds 5 to 10 miles per hour. Tonight, partly cloudy in the evening, then clearing. Patchy fog after midnight. Lows in the mid-60s. North winds 5 to 10 miles per hour in the evening, becoming light and variable. Tuesday, patchy fog in the morning. Sunny. Highs in the upper 80s. Southwest winds around 5 miles per hour. Tuesday night, mostly clear in the evening, then mostly cloudy with a chance of showers and thunderstorms after midnight. Lows in the upper 60s. South winds around 5 miles per hour. Chance of rain 50%. Wednesday, mostly cloudy with showers and thunderstorms likely in the morning, then partly sunny with a slight chance of showers and thunderstorms in the afternoon. Humid with highs in the mid-80s. South winds around 5 miles per hour, becoming east in the afternoon. Chance of rain 60%. Wednesday night, mostly cloudy. A chance of showers and thunderstorms in the evening, then showers and thunderstorms likely after midnight. Lows in the upper 60s. Chance of rain 70%. Thursday, partly
slight chance of showers and thunderstorms in the morning. Highs in the lower 80s. Chance of rain 20%. Thursday night and Friday, mostly clear. Lows in the mid-60s. Highs in the mid-80s. Friday night and Saturday, mostly clear. A slight chance of showers and thunderstorms. Lows in the mid-60s. Highs in the mid-80s. Chance of rain 20%. Saturday night, mostly clear. Lows in the mid-60s. Sunday, mostly sunny. Highs in the lower 80s. At 3 p.m. at Lambert Field in St. Louis, it was partly sunny with a temperature of 82 degrees. The dew point was 66, giving us a relative humidity of 58%. The wind was north at 6 miles an hour, and the pressure was 30.08 inches and falling. Elsewhere in the metro area, in Chesterfield, it was partly sunny and the temperature was 83. In Belleville, it was 84 degrees. In Cahokia, it was partly sunny and 82 degrees. In St. Charles, it was partly sunny and 82. Across the region, it was partly sunny in Columbia, Missouri, with a temperature of 83. In Quincy, it was mostly sunny and 80 degrees. In Kansas City, it was partly sunny and the temperature was 83. It was cloudy in Springfield, Missouri, with a temperature of 84. In Rolla, it was partly sunny and the temperature was 79. In Farmington, it was 84 degrees. It was mostly sunny in Cape Girardeau, with 87 degrees. It was mostly sunny in Springfield, Illinois, with a temperature of 81. Once again in St. Louis, it was partly sunny, the temperature was 82 degrees, and the wind was north at 6 miles an hour. The current time is 4:02 p.m. Central Daylight Time. 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This program originates from the National Weather Service Forecast Office in St. Louis, Missouri, and serves parts of East Central Missouri and Southwest Illinois, including the St. Louis metro area and surrounding counties. This afternoon, mostly sunny. Near steady temperature in the lower 80s. Northwest winds 5 to 10 miles per hour. Tonight, partly cloudy in the evening, then clearing. Patchy fog after midnight. Lows in the mid-60s. North winds 5 to 10 miles per hour in the evening, becoming light and variable. Tuesday, patchy fog in the morning. Sunny. Highs in the upper 80s. Southwest winds around 5 miles per hour. Tuesday night, mostly clear in the evening, then mostly cloudy with a chance of showers and thunderstorms after midnight. Lows in the upper 60s. South winds around 5 miles per hour. Chance of rain 50%. Wednesday, mostly cloudy with showers and thunderstorms likely in the morning, then partly sunny with a slight chance of showers and thunderstorms in the afternoon. Humid with highs in the mid-80s. South winds around 5 miles per hour, becoming east in the afternoon. Chance of rain 60%. Wednesday night, mostly cloudy. A chance of showers and thunderstorms in the evening, then showers and thunderstorms likely after midnight. Lows in the upper 60s. Chance of rain 70%. Thursday, partly sunny. A slight chance of showers and thunderstorms in the morning. Highs in the lower 80s. Chance of rain 20%. Thursday night and Friday, mostly clear. Lows in the mid-60s. Highs in the mid-80s. Friday night and Saturday, mostly clear. A slight chance of showers and thunderstorms. Lows in the mid-60s. Highs in the mid-80s. Chance of rain 20%. Saturday night, mostly clear. Lows in the mid-60s. Sunday, mostly sunny. Highs in the lower 80s. At 3 p.m. at Lambert Field in St. Louis, it was partly sunny with a temperature of 82 degrees. The dew point was 66, giving us a relative humidity of 58%. The wind was north at
6 miles an hour, and the pressure was 30.08 inches and falling. Elsewhere in the metro area, in Chesterfield, it was partly sunny and the temperature was 83. In Belleville, it was 84 degrees. In Cahokia, it was partly sunny and 82 degrees. In St. Charles, it was partly sunny and 82. Across the region, it was partly sunny in Columbia, Missouri, with a temperature of 83. In Quincy, it was mostly sunny and 80 degrees. In Kansas City, it was partly sunny and the temperature was 83. It was cloudy in Springfield, Missouri, with a temperature of 84. In Rolla, it was partly sunny and the temperature was 79. In Farmington, it was 84 degrees. It was mostly sunny in Cape Girardeau, with 87 degrees. It was mostly sunny in Springfield, Illinois, with a temperature of 81. Once again in St. Louis, it was partly sunny, the temperature was 82 degrees, and the wind was north at 6 miles an hour. The current time is 4:06 p.m. Central Daylight Time. 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This afternoon, mostly sunny. Near steady temperature in the lower 80s. Northwest winds 5 to 10 miles per hour. Tonight, partly cloudy in the evening, then clearing. Patchy fog after midnight. Lows in the mid-60s. North winds 5 to 10 miles per hour in the evening, becoming light and variable. Tuesday, patchy fog in the morning. Sunny. Highs in the upper 80s. Southwest winds around 5 miles per hour. Tuesday night, mostly clear in the evening, then mostly cloudy with a chance of showers and thunderstorms after midnight. Lows in the upper 60s. South winds around 5 miles per hour. Chance of rain 50%. Wednesday, mostly cloudy with showers and thunderstorms likely in the morning, then partly sunny with a slight chance of showers and thunderstorms in the afternoon. Humid with highs in the mid-80s. South winds around 5 miles per hour, becoming east in the afternoon. Chance of rain 60%. Wednesday night, mostly cloudy. A chance of showers and thunderstorms in the evening, then showers and thunderstorms likely after midnight. Lows in the upper 60s. Chance of rain 70%. Thursday, partly sunny. A slight chance of showers and thunderstorms in the morning. Highs in the lower 80s. Chance of rain 20%. Thursday night and Friday, mostly clear. Lows in the mid-60s. Highs in the mid-80s. Friday night and Saturday, mostly clear. A slight chance of showers and thunderstorms. Lows in the mid-60s. Highs in the mid-80s. Chance of rain 20%. Saturday night, mostly clear. Lows in the mid-60s. Sunday, mostly sunny. Highs in the lower 80s. At 3 p.m. at Lambert Field in St. Louis, it was partly sunny with a temperature of 82 degrees. The dew point was 66, giving us a relative humidity of 58%. The wind was north at 6 miles an hour, and the pressure was 30.08 inches and falling. Elsewhere in the metro area, in Chesterfield, it was partly sunny and the temperature was 83. In Belleville, it was 84 degrees. In Cahokia, it was partly sunny and 82 degrees. In St. Charles, it was partly sunny and 82. Across the region, it was partly sunny in Columbia, Missouri, with a temperature of 83. In Quincy, it was mostly sunny and 80 degrees. In Kansas City, it was partly sunny and the temperature was 83. It was cloudy in Springfield, Missouri, with a temperature of 84. In Rolla, it was partly sunny and the temperature was 79. In Farmington, it was 84 degrees. It was mostly sunny in Cape Girardeau, with 87 degrees.
it was mostly sunny in Springfield, Illinois, with a temperature of 81. Once again in St. Louis, it was partly sunny. The temperature was 82 degrees and the wind was north at 6 miles an hour. At 4 p.m. at Lambert Field in St. Louis, it was partly sunny with a temperature of 83 degrees. The dew point was 65, giving us a relative humidity of 54%. The wind was northwest at 7 miles an hour, and the pressure was 30.06 inches and falling. Elsewhere in the metro area, in Chesterfield, it was mostly sunny and the temperature was 83. In Belleville, it was 82 degrees. In Cahokia, it was mostly sunny and 81 degrees. In St. Charles, it was partly sunny and 83. Across the region, it was partly sunny in Columbia, Missouri, with a temperature of 81. In Quincy, it was sunny and 80 degrees. In Kansas City, it was cloudy and the temperature was 83. It was cloudy in Springfield, Missouri, with a temperature of 83. In Rolla, it was partly sunny and the temperature was 80. In Farmington, it was 83 degrees. It was partly sunny in Cape Girardeau, with 86 degrees. It was mostly sunny in Springfield, Illinois, with a temperature of 82. Once again in St. Louis, it was partly sunny, the temperature was 83 degrees and the wind was northwest at 7 miles an hour. The current time is 4:12 p.m. Central Daylight Time. 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This afternoon, mostly sunny. Near steady temperature in the lower 80s. Northwest winds 5 to 10 miles per hour. Tonight, partly cloudy in the evening, then clearing. Patchy fog after midnight. Lows in the mid-60s. North winds 5 to 10 miles per hour in the evening, becoming light and variable. Tuesday, patchy fog in the morning. Sunny. Highs in the upper 80s. Southwest winds around 5 miles per hour. Tuesday night, mostly clear in the evening, then mostly cloudy with a chance of showers and thunderstorms after midnight. Lows in the upper 60s. South winds around 5 miles per hour. Chance of rain 50%. Wednesday, mostly cloudy with showers and thunderstorms likely in the morning, then partly sunny with a slight chance of showers and thunderstorms in the afternoon. Humid with highs in the mid-80s. South winds around 5 miles per hour, becoming east in the afternoon. Chance of rain 60%. Wednesday night, mostly cloudy. A chance of showers and thunderstorms in the evening, then showers and thunderstorms likely after midnight. Lows in the upper 60s. Chance of rain 70%. Thursday, partly sunny. A slight chance of showers and thunderstorms in the morning. Highs in the lower 80s. Chance of rain 20%. Thursday night and Friday, mostly clear. Lows in the mid-60s. Highs in the mid-80s. Friday night and Saturday, mostly clear. A slight chance of showers and thunderstorms. Lows in the mid-60s. Highs in the mid-80s. Chance of rain 20%. Saturday night, mostly clear. Lows in the mid-60s. Sunday, mostly sunny. Highs in the lower 80s. At 4 p.m. at Lambert Field in St. Louis, it was partly sunny with a temperature of 83 degrees. The dew point was 65, giving us a relative humidity of 54%. The wind was northwest at 7 miles an hour, and the pressure was 30.06 inches and falling. Elsewhere in the metro area, in Chesterfield, it was mostly sunny and the temperature was 83. In Belleville, it was 82 degrees. In Cahokia, it was mostly sunny and 81 degrees. In St. Charles, it was partly sunny and 83. Across the region, it was partly sunny in Columbia, Missouri, with a temperature of
61. In Quincy, it was sunny and 80 degrees. In Kansas City, it was cloudy and the temperature was 83. It was cloudy in Springfield, Missouri, with a temperature of 83. In Rolla, it was partly sunny and the temperature was 80. In Farmington, it was 83 degrees. It was partly sunny in Cape Girardeau, with 86 degrees. It was mostly sunny in Springfield, Illinois, with a temperature of 82. Once again in St. Louis, it was partly sunny, the temperature was 83 degrees and the wind was northwest at 7 miles an hour. The current time is 4:16 p.m. Central Daylight Time. 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

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This afternoon, mostly sunny. Near steady temperature in the lower 80s. Northwest winds 5 to 10 miles per hour. Tonight, partly cloudy in the evening, then clearing. Patchy fog after midnight. Lows in the mid-60s. North winds 5 to 10 miles per hour in the evening, becoming light and variable. Tuesday, patchy fog in the morning. Sunny. Highs in the upper 80s. Southwest winds around 5 miles per hour. Tuesday night, mostly clear in the evening, then mostly cloudy with a chance of showers and thunderstorms after midnight. Lows in the upper 60s. South winds around 5 miles per hour. Chance of rain 50%. Wednesday, mostly cloudy with showers and thunderstorms likely in the morning, then partly sunny with a slight chance of showers and thunderstorms in the afternoon. Humid with highs in the mid-80s. South winds around 5 miles per hour, becoming east in the afternoon. Chance of rain 60%. Wednesday night, mostly cloudy. A chance of showers and thunderstorms in the evening, then showers and thunderstorms likely after midnight. Lows in the upper 60s. Chance of rain 70%. Thursday, partly sunny. A slight chance of showers and thunderstorms in the morning. Highs in the lower 80s. Chance of rain 20%. Thursday night and Friday, mostly clear. Lows in the mid-60s. Highs in the mid-80s. Friday night and Saturday, mostly clear. A slight chance of showers and thunderstorms. Lows in the mid-60s. Highs in the mid-80s. Chance of rain 20%. Saturday night, mostly clear. Lows in the mid-60s. Sunday, mostly sunny. Highs in the lower 80s. At 4 p.m. at Lambert Field in St. Louis, it was partly sunny with a temperature of 83 degrees. The dew point was 65, giving us a relative humidity of 54%. The wind was northwest at 7 miles an hour, and the pressure was 30.06 inches and falling. Elsewhere in the metro area, in Chesterfield, it was mostly sunny and the temperature was 83. In Belleville, it was 82 degrees. In Cahokia, it was mostly sunny and 81 degrees. In St. Charles, it was partly sunny and 83. Across the region, it was partly sunny in Columbia, Missouri, with a temperature of 81. In Quincy, it was sunny and 80 degrees. In Kansas City, it was cloudy and the temperature was 83. It was cloudy in Springfield, Missouri, with a temperature of 83. In Rolla, it was partly sunny and the temperature was 80. In Farmington, it was 83 degrees. It was partly sunny in Cape Girardeau, with 86 degrees. It was mostly sunny in Springfield, Illinois, with a temperature of 82. Once again in St. Louis, it was partly sunny, the temperature was 83 degrees and the wind was northwest at 7 miles an hour. The current time is 4:20 p.m. Central Daylight Time. 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This program originates from the National Weather Service Forecast Office in St. Louis, Missouri, and serves parts of East Central Missouri and Southwest Illinois, including the St. Louis metro area and surrounding counties. This afternoon, mostly sunny. Near steady temperature in the lower 80s. Northwest winds 5 to 10 miles per hour. Tonight, partly cloudy in the evening, then clearing. Patchy fog after midnight. Lows in the mid-60s. North winds 5 to 10 miles per hour in the evening, becoming light and variable. Tuesday, patchy fog in the morning. Sunny. Highs in the upper 80s. Southwest winds around 5 miles per hour.

Tuesday night, mostly clear in the evening, then mostly cloudy with a chance of showers and thunderstorms after midnight. Lows in the upper 60s. South winds around 5 miles per hour. Chance of rain 50%. Wednesday, mostly cloudy with showers and thunderstorms likely in the morning, then partly sunny with a slight chance of showers and thunderstorms in the afternoon. Humid with highs in the mid-80s. South winds around 5 miles per hour, becoming east in the afternoon. Chance of rain 60%. Wednesday night, mostly cloudy. A chance of showers and thunderstorms in the evening, then showers and thunderstorms likely after midnight. Lows in the upper 60s. Chance of rain 70%. Thursday, partly sunny. A slight chance of showers and thunderstorms in the morning. Highs in the lower 80s. Chance of rain 20%. Thursday night and Friday, mostly clear. Lows in the mid-60s. Highs in the mid-80s. Friday night and Saturday, mostly clear. A slight chance of showers and thunderstorms. Lows in the mid-60s. Highs in the mid-80s. Chance of rain 20%. Saturday night, mostly clear. Lows in the mid-60s. Sunday, mostly sunny. Highs in the lower 80s. At 4 p.m. at Lambert Field in St. Louis, it was partly sunny with a temperature of 83 degrees. The dew point was 65, giving us a relative humidity of 54%. The wind was northwest at 7 miles an hour, and the pressure was 30.06 inches and falling. Elsewhere in the metro area, in Chesterfield, it was mostly sunny and the temperature was 83. In Belleville, it was 82 degrees. In Cahokia, it was mostly sunny and 81 degrees. In St. Charles, it was partly sunny and 83. Across the region, it was partly sunny in Columbia, Missouri, with a temperature of 81. In Quincy, it was sunny and 80 degrees. In Kansas City, it was cloudy and the temperature was 83. It was cloudy in Springfield, Missouri, with a temperature of 83. In Rolla, it was partly sunny and the temperature was 80. In Farmington, it was 83 degrees. It was partly sunny in Cape Girardeau, with 86 degrees. It was mostly sunny in Springfield, Illinois, with a temperature of 82. Once again in St. Louis, it was partly sunny, the temperature was 83 degrees and the wind was northwest at 7 miles an hour. The current time is 4:24 p.m. Central Daylight Time. 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This afternoon, mostly sunny. Near steady temperature in the lower 80s. Northwest winds 5 to 10 miles per hour. Tonight, partly cloudy in the evening, then clearing. Patchy fog after midnight. Lows in the mid-60s. North winds 5 to 10 miles per hour in the evening, becoming light and variable. Tuesday, patchy fog in the morning. Sunny. Highs in the upper 80s. Southwest winds around 5 miles per hour. Tuesday night, mostly clear in the evening, then mostly cloudy with a chance of showers and thunderstorms after midnight. Lows in the upper 60s. South winds around 5 miles per hour. Chance of rain 50%. Wednesday, mostly cloudy with showers and thunderstorms likely in the morning, then partly sunny with a slight chance of showers and thunderstorms in the afternoon. Humid with highs in the mid-80s. South winds around 5 miles per hour, becoming east in the afternoon. Chance of rain 60%. Wednesday night, mostly cloudy. A chance of showers and thunderstorms in the evening, then showers and thunderstorms likely after midnight. Lows in the upper 60s. Chance of rain 70%. Thursday, partly sunny. A slight chance of showers and
thunderstorms in the morning. Highs in the lower 80s. Chance of rain 20%. Thursday night and Friday, mostly clear. Lows in the mid-60s. Highs in the mid-80s. Friday night and Saturday, mostly clear. A slight chance of showers and thunderstorms. Lows in the mid-60s. Highs in the mid-80s. Chance of rain 20%. Saturday night, mostly clear. Lows in the mid-60s. Sunday, mostly sunny. Highs in the lower 80s. At 4 p.m. at Lambert Field in St. Louis, it was partly sunny with a temperature of 83 degrees. The dew point was 65, giving us a relative humidity of 54%. The wind was northwest at 7 miles an hour, and the pressure was 30.06 inches and falling. Elsewhere in the metro area, in Chesterfield, it was mostly sunny and the temperature was 83. In Belleville, it was 82 degrees. In Cahokia, it was mostly sunny and 81 degrees. In St. Charles, it was partly sunny and 83. Across the region, it was partly sunny in Columbia, Missouri, with a temperature of 81. In Quincy, it was sunny and 80 degrees. In Kansas City, it was cloudy and the temperature was 83. It was cloudy in Springfield, Missouri, with a temperature of 83. In Rolla, it was partly sunny and the temperature was 80. In Farmington, it was 83 degrees. It was partly sunny in Cape Girardeau, with 86 degrees. It was mostly sunny in Springfield, Illinois, with a temperature of 82. Once again in St. Louis, it was partly sunny, the temperature was 83 degrees and the wind was northwest at 7 miles an hour. The current time is 4:28 p.m. Central Daylight Time. 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This afternoon, mostly sunny. Near steady temperature in the lower 80s. Northwest winds 5 to 10 miles per hour. Tonight, partly cloudy in the evening, then clearing. Patchy fog after midnight. Lows in the mid-60s. North winds 5 to 10 miles per hour in the evening, becoming light and variable. Tuesday, patchy fog in the morning. Sunny. Highs in the upper 80s. Southwest winds around 5 miles per hour. Tuesday night, mostly clear in the evening, then mostly cloudy with a chance of showers and thunderstorms after midnight. Lows in the upper 60s. South winds around 5 miles per hour. Chance of rain 50%. Wednesday, mostly cloudy with showers and thunderstorms likely in the morning, then partly sunny with a slight chance of showers and thunderstorms in the afternoon. Humid with highs in the mid-80s. South winds around 5 miles per hour, becoming east in the afternoon. Chance of rain 60%. Wednesday night, mostly cloudy. A chance of showers and thunderstorms in the evening, then showers and thunderstorms likely after midnight. Lows in the upper 60s. Chance of rain 70%. Thursday, partly sunny. A slight chance of showers and thunderstorms in the morning. Highs in the lower 80s. Chance of rain 20%. Thursday night and Friday, mostly clear. Lows in the mid-60s. Highs in the mid-80s. Friday night and Saturday, mostly clear. A slight chance of showers and thunderstorms. Lows in the mid-60s. Highs in the mid-80s. Chance of rain 20%. Saturday night, mostly clear. Lows in the mid-60s. Sunday, mostly sunny. Highs in the lower 80s. At 4 p.m. at Lambert Field in St. Louis, it was partly sunny with a temperature of 83 degrees. The dew point was 65, giving us a relative humidity of 54%. The wind was northwest at 7 miles an hour, and the pressure was 30.0.
6 inches and falling. Elsewhere in the metro area, in Chesterfield, it was mostly sunny and the temperature was 83. In Belleville, it was 82 degrees. In Cahokia, it was mostly sunny and 81 degrees. In St. Charles, it was partly sunny and 83. Across the region, it was partly sunny in Columbia, Missouri, with a temperature of 81. In Quincy, it was sunny and 80 degrees. In Kansas City, it was cloudy and the temperature was 83. It was cloudy in Springfield, Missouri, with a temperature of 83. In Rolla, it was partly sunny and the temperature was 80. In Farmington, it was 83 degrees. It was partly sunny in Cape Girardeau, with 86 degrees. It was mostly sunny in Springfield, Illinois, with a temperature of 82. Once again in St. Louis, it was partly sunny, the temperature was 83 degrees and the wind was northwest at 7 miles an hour. The current time is 4:32 p.m. Central Daylight Time. 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This afternoon, mostly sunny. Near steady temperature in the lower 80s. Northwest winds 5 to 10 miles per hour. Tonight, partly cloudy in the evening, then clearing. Patchy fog after midnight. Lows in the mid-60s. North winds 5 to 10 miles per hour in the evening, becoming light and variable. Tuesday, patchy fog in the morning. Sunny. Highs in the upper 80s. Southwest winds around 5 miles per hour. Tuesday night, mostly clear in the evening, then mostly cloudy with a chance of showers and thunderstorms after midnight. Lows in the upper 60s. South winds around 5 miles per hour. Chance of rain 50%. Wednesday, mostly cloudy with showers and thunderstorms likely in the morning, then partly sunny with a slight chance of showers and thunderstorms in the afternoon. Humid with highs in the mid-80s. South winds around 5 miles per hour, becoming east in the afternoon. Chance of rain 60%. Wednesday night, mostly cloudy. A chance of showers and thunderstorms in the evening, then showers and thunderstorms likely after midnight. Lows in the upper 60s. Chance of rain 70%. Thursday, partly sunny. A slight chance of showers and thunderstorms in the morning. Highs in the lower 80s. Chance of rain 20%. Thursday night and Friday, mostly clear. Lows in the mid-60s. Highs in the mid-80s. Friday night and Saturday, mostly clear. A slight chance of showers and thunderstorms. Lows in the mid-60s. Highs in the mid-80s. Chance of rain 20%. Saturday night, mostly clear. Lows in the mid-60s. Sunday, mostly sunny. Highs in the lower 80s. At 4 p.m. at Lambert Field in St. Louis, it was partly sunny with a temperature of 83 degrees. The dew point was 65, giving us a relative humidity of 54%. The wind was northwest at 7 miles an hour, and the pressure was 30.06 inches and falling. Elsewhere in the metro area, in Chesterfield, it was mostly sunny and the temperature was 83. In Belleville, it was 82 degrees. In Cahokia, it was mostly sunny and 81 degrees. In St. Charles, it was partly sunny and 83. Across the region, it was partly sunny in Columbia, Missouri, with a temperature of 81. In Quincy, it was sunny and 80 degrees. In Kansas City, it was cloudy and the temperature was 83. It was cloudy in Springfield, Missouri, with a temperature of 83. In Rolla, it was partly sunny and the temperature was 80. In Farmington, it was 83 degrees. It was partly sunny in Cape Girardeau, with 86 degrees. It was mostly sunny in Springfield, Illinois, with a temperature of 82.
Once again in St. Louis, it was partly sunny. The temperature was 83 degrees and the wind was northwest at 7 miles an hour. The current time is 4:36 p.m. Central Daylight Time. 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This program originates from the National Weather Service Forecast Office in St. Louis, Missouri, and serves parts of East Central Missouri and Southwest Illinois, including the St. Louis metro area and surrounding counties. This afternoon, mostly sunny. Near steady temperature in the lower 80s. Northwest winds 5 to 10 miles per hour. Tonight, partly cloudy in the evening, then clearing. Patchy fog after midnight. Lows in the mid-60s. North winds 5 to 10 miles per hour in the evening, becoming light and variable. Tuesday, patchy fog in the morning. Sunny. Highs in the upper 80s. Southwest winds around 5 miles per hour. Tuesday night, mostly clear in the evening, then mostly cloudy with a chance of showers and thunderstorms after midnight. Lows in the upper 60s. South winds around 5 miles per hour. Chance of rain 50%. Wednesday, mostly cloudy with showers and thunderstorms likely in the morning, then partly sunny with a slight chance of showers and thunderstorms in the afternoon. Humid with highs in the mid-80s. South winds around 5 miles per hour, becoming east in the afternoon. Chance of rain 60%. Wednesday night, mostly cloudy. A chance of showers and thunderstorms in the evening, then showers and thunderstorms likely after midnight. Lows in the upper 60s. Chance of rain 70%. Thursday, partly sunny. A slight chance of showers and thunderstorms in the morning. Highs in the lower 80s. Chance of rain 20%. Thursday night and Friday, mostly clear. Lows in the mid-60s. Highs in the mid-80s. Friday night and Saturday, mostly clear. A slight chance of showers and thunderstorms. Lows in the mid-60s. Highs in the mid-80s. Chance of rain 20%. Saturday night, mostly clear. Lows in the mid-60s. Sunday, mostly sunny. Highs in the lower 80s. At 4 p.m. at Lambert Field in St. Louis, it was partly sunny with a temperature of 83 degrees. The dew point was 65, giving us a relative humidity of 54%. The wind was northwest at 7 miles an hour, and the pressure was 30.06 inches and falling. Elsewhere in the metro area, in Chesterfield, it was mostly sunny and the temperature was 83. In Belleville, it was 82 degrees. In Cahokia, it was mostly sunny and 81 degrees. In St. Charles, it was partly sunny and 83. Across the region, it was partly sunny in Columbia, Missouri, with a temperature of 81. In Quincy, it was sunny and 80 degrees. In Kansas City, it was cloudy and the temperature was 83. It was cloudy in Springfield, Missouri, with a temperature of 83. In Rolla, it was partly sunny and the temperature was 80. In Farmington, it was 83 degrees. It was partly sunny in Cape Girardeau, with 86 degrees. It was mostly sunny in Springfield, Illinois, with a temperature of 82. Once again in St. Louis, it was partly sunny, the temperature was 83 degrees and the wind was northwest at 7 miles an hour. The current time is 4:40 p.m. Central Daylight Time. 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This program originates from the National Weather Service Forecast Office in St. Louis, Missouri, and serves parts of East Central Missouri and Southwest Illinois, including the St. Louis metro area and surrounding counties. This afternoon, mostly sunny. Near steady temperature in the lower 80s. Northwest winds 5 to 10 miles per hour. Tonight, partly cloudy in the evening, then clearing. Patchy fog after midnight. Lows in the mid-60s.
north winds 5 to 10 miles per hour in the evening, becoming light and variable. Tuesday, patchy fog in the morning. Sunny. Highs in the upper 80s. Southwest winds around 5 miles per hour. Tuesday night, mostly clear in the evening, then mostly cloudy with a chance of showers and thunderstorms after midnight. Lows in the upper 60s. South winds around 5 miles per hour. Chance of rain 50%. Wednesday, mostly cloudy with showers and thunderstorms likely in the morning, then partly sunny with a slight chance of showers and thunderstorms in the afternoon. Humid with highs in the mid-80s. South winds around 5 miles per hour, becoming east in the afternoon. Chance of rain 60%. Wednesday night, mostly cloudy. A chance of showers and thunderstorms in the evening, then showers and thunderstorms likely after midnight. Lows in the upper 60s. Chance of rain 70%. Thursday, partly sunny. A slight chance of showers and thunderstorms in the morning. Highs in the lower 80s. Chance of rain 20%. Thursday night and Friday, mostly clear. Lows in the mid-60s. Highs in the mid-80s. Friday night and Saturday, mostly clear. A slight chance of showers and thunderstorms. Lows in the mid-60s. Highs in the mid-80s. Chance of rain 20%. Saturday night, mostly clear. Lows in the mid-60s. Sunday, mostly sunny. Highs in the lower 80s. At 4 p.m. at Lambert Field in St. Louis, it was partly sunny with a temperature of 83 degrees. The dew point was 65, giving us a relative humidity of 54%. The wind was northwest at 7 miles an hour, and the pressure was 30.06 inches and falling. Elsewhere in the metro area, in Chesterfield, it was mostly sunny and the temperature was 83. In Belleville, it was 82 degrees. In Cahokia, it was mostly sunny and 81 degrees. In St. Charles, it was partly sunny and 83. Across the region, it was partly sunny in Columbia, Missouri, with a temperature of 81. In Quincy, it was sunny and 80 degrees. In Kansas City, it was cloudy and the temperature was 83. It was cloudy in Springfield, Missouri, with a temperature of 83. In Rolla, it was partly sunny and the temperature was 80. In Farmington, it was 83 degrees. It was partly sunny in Cape Girardeau, with 86 degrees. It was mostly sunny in Springfield, Illinois, with a temperature of 82. Once again in St. Louis, it was partly sunny, the temperature was 83 degrees and the wind was northwest at 7 miles an hour. The current time is 4:44 p.m. Central Daylight Time. 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Tonight, mostly cloudy this evening, then clearing. Patchy fog after midnight. Lows in the mid-60s. North winds around 5 miles per hour this evening, becoming light and variable. Tuesday, patchy fog in the morning. Sunny. Highs in the upper 80s. South winds around 5 miles per hour. Tuesday night, mostly clear in the evening, then mostly cloudy with a chance of showers and thunderstorms after midnight. Lows in the upper 60s. Southeast winds around 5 miles per hour. Chance of rain 50%. Wednesday, mostly cloudy with showers and thunderstorms likely in the morning, then partly sunny with a slight chance of showers and thunderstorms in the afternoon. Humid with highs in the mid-80s. South winds around 5 miles per hour, becoming east in the afternoon. Chance of rain 60%. Wednesday night, mostly cloudy. A chance of showers and thunderstorms in the evening, then showers and thunderstorms likely after midnight. Lows in the upper 60s.
Northeast winds around 5 miles per hour. Chance of rain 70%. Thursday, partly sunny. A slight chance of showers and thunderstorms in the morning. Highs in the lower 80s. Chance of rain 20%. Thursday night and Friday, mostly clear. Lows in the mid-60s. Highs in the mid-80s. Friday night and Saturday, mostly clear. A slight chance of showers and thunderstorms. Lows in the mid-60s. Highs in the mid-80s. Chance of rain 20%. Saturday night, mostly clear. Lows in the mid-60s. Sunday and Sunday night, partly cloudy. Highs in the lower 80s. Lows in the lower 60s. Monday, partly sunny. A slight chance of showers in the morning. Highs in the mid-80s. Chance of rain 20%. At 4 p.m. at Lambert Field in St. Louis, it was partly sunny with a temperature of 83 degrees. The dew point was 65, giving us a relative humidity of 54%. The wind was northwest at 7 miles an hour, and the pressure was 30.06 inches and falling. Elsewhere in the metro area, in Chesterfield, it was mostly sunny and the temperature was 83. In Belleville, it was 82 degrees. In Cahokia, it was mostly sunny and 81 degrees. In St. Charles, it was partly sunny and 83. Across the region, it was partly sunny in Columbia, Missouri, with a temperature of 81. In Quincy, it was sunny and 80 degrees. In Kansas City, it was cloudy and the temperature was 83. It was cloudy in Springfield, Missouri, with a temperature of 83. In Rolla, it was partly sunny and the temperature was 80. In Farmington, it was 83 degrees. It was partly sunny in Cape Girardeau, with 86 degrees. It was mostly sunny in Springfield, Illinois, with a temperature of 82. Once again in St. Louis, it was partly sunny, the temperature was 83 degrees and the wind was northwest at 7 miles an hour. The current time is 4:48 p.m. Central Daylight Time. 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Tonight, mostly cloudy this evening, then clearing. Patchy fog after midnight. Lows in the mid-60s. North winds around 5 miles per hour this evening, becoming light and variable. Tuesday, patchy fog in the morning. Sunny. Highs in the upper 80s. South winds around 5 miles per hour. Tuesday night, mostly clear in the evening, then mostly cloudy with a chance of showers and thunderstorms after midnight. Lows in the upper 60s. Southeast winds around 5 miles per hour. Chance of rain 50%. Wednesday, mostly cloudy with showers and thunderstorms likely in the morning, then partly sunny with a slight chance of showers and thunderstorms in the afternoon. Humid with highs in the mid-80s. South winds around 5 miles per hour, becoming east in the afternoon. Chance of rain 60%. Wednesday night, mostly cloudy. A chance of showers and thunderstorms in the evening, then showers and thunderstorms likely after midnight. Lows in the upper 60s. Northeast winds around 5 miles per hour. Chance of rain 70%. Thursday, partly sunny. A slight chance of showers and thunderstorms in the morning. Highs in the lower 80s. Chance of rain 20%. Thursday night and Friday, mostly clear. Lows in the mid-60s. Highs in the mid-80s. Friday night and Saturday, mostly clear. A slight chance of showers and thunderstorms. Lows in the mid-60s. Highs in the mid-80s. Chance of rain 20%. Saturday night, mostly clear. Lows in the mid-60s. Sunday and Sunday night, partly cloudy. Highs in the lower 80s.
lows in the lower 60s. Monday, partly sunny. A slight chance of showers in the morning. Highs in the mid-80s. Chance of rain 20%. At 4 p.m. at Lambert Field in St. Louis, it was partly sunny with a temperature of 83 degrees. The dew point was 65, giving us a relative humidity of 54%. The wind was northwest at 7 miles an hour, and the pressure was 30.06 inches and falling. Elsewhere in the metro area, in Chesterfield, it was mostly sunny and the temperature was 83. In Belleville, it was 82 degrees. In Cahokia, it was mostly sunny and 81 degrees. In St. Charles, it was partly sunny and 83. Across the region, it was partly sunny in Columbia, Missouri, with a temperature of 81. In Quincy, it was sunny and 80 degrees. In Kansas City, it was cloudy and the temperature was 83. It was cloudy in Springfield, Missouri, with a temperature of 83. In Rolla, it was partly sunny and the temperature was 80. In Farmington, it was 83 degrees. It was partly sunny in Cape Girardeau, with 86 degrees. It was mostly sunny in Springfield, Illinois, with a temperature of 82. Once again in St. Louis, it was partly sunny, the temperature was 83 degrees and the wind was northwest at 7 miles an hour. The current time is 4:52 p.m. Central Daylight Time. 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Tonight, mostly cloudy this evening, then clearing. Patchy fog after midnight. Lows in the mid-60s. North winds around 5 miles per hour this evening, becoming light and variable. Tuesday, patchy fog in the morning. Sunny. Highs in the upper 80s. South winds around 5 miles per hour. Tuesday night, mostly clear in the evening, then mostly cloudy with a chance of showers and thunderstorms after midnight. Lows in the upper 60s. Southeast winds around 5 miles per hour. Chance of rain 50%. Wednesday, mostly cloudy with showers and thunderstorms likely in the morning, then partly sunny with a slight chance of showers and thunderstorms in the afternoon. Humid with highs in the mid-80s. South winds around 5 miles per hour, becoming east in the afternoon. Chance of rain 60%. Wednesday night, mostly cloudy. A chance of showers and thunderstorms in the evening, then showers and thunderstorms likely after midnight. Lows in the upper 60s. Northeast winds around 5 miles per hour. Chance of rain 70%. Thursday, partly sunny. A slight chance of showers and thunderstorms in the morning. Highs in the lower 80s. Chance of rain 20%. Thursday night and Friday, mostly clear. Lows in the mid-60s. Highs in the mid-80s. Friday night and Saturday, mostly clear. A slight chance of showers and thunderstorms. Lows in the mid-60s. Highs in the mid-80s. Chance of rain 20%. Saturday night, mostly clear. Lows in the mid-60s. Sunday and Sunday night, partly cloudy. Highs in the lower 80s. Lows in the lower 60s. Monday, partly sunny. A slight chance of showers in the morning. Highs in the mid-80s. Chance of rain 20%. At 4 p.m. at Lambert Field in St. Louis, it was partly sunny with a temperature of 83 degrees. The dew point was 65, giving us a relative humidity of 54%. The wind was northwest at 7 miles an hour, and the pressure was 30.06 inches and falling. Elsewhere in the metro area, in Chesterfield, it was mostly sunny and the temperature was 83. In Belleville, it was 82 degrees. In Cahokia, it was mostly sunny and 81 degrees. In St. Charles, it was partly sunny and
83. Across the region, it was partly sunny in Columbia, Missouri, with a temperature of 81. In Quincy, it was sunny and 80 degrees. In Kansas City, it was cloudy and the temperature was 83. It was cloudy in Springfield, Missouri, with a temperature of 83. In Rolla, it was partly sunny and the temperature was 80. In Farmington, it was 83 degrees. It was partly sunny in Cape Girardeau, with 86 degrees. It was mostly sunny in Springfield, Illinois, with a temperature of 82. Once again in St. Louis, it was partly sunny, the temperature was 83 degrees and the wind was northwest at 7 miles an hour. The current time is 4:57 p.m. Central Daylight Time. 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This program originates from the National Weather Service Forecast Office in St. Louis, Missouri, and serves parts of East Central Missouri and Southwest Illinois, including the St. Louis metro area and surrounding counties. Tonight, mostly cloudy this evening, then clearing. Patchy fog after midnight. Lows in the mid-60s. North winds around 5 miles per hour this evening, becoming light and variable. Tuesday, patchy fog in the morning. Sunny. Highs in the upper 80s. South winds around 5 miles per hour. Tuesday night, mostly clear in the evening, then mostly cloudy with a chance of showers and thunderstorms after midnight. Lows in the upper 60s. Southeast winds around 5 miles per hour. Chance of rain 50%. Wednesday, mostly cloudy with showers and thunderstorms likely in the morning, then partly sunny with a slight chance of showers and thunderstorms in the afternoon. Humid with highs in the mid-80s. South winds around 5 miles per hour, becoming east in the afternoon. Chance of rain 60%. Wednesday night, mostly cloudy. A chance of showers and thunderstorms in the evening, then showers and thunderstorms likely after midnight. Lows in the upper 60s. Northeast winds around 5 miles per hour. Chance of rain 70%. Thursday, partly sunny. A slight chance of showers and thunderstorms in the morning. Highs in the lower 80s. Chance of rain 20%. Thursday night and Friday, mostly clear. Lows in the mid-60s. Highs in the mid-80s. Friday night and Saturday, mostly clear. A slight chance of showers and thunderstorms. Lows in the mid-60s. Highs in the mid-80s. Chance of rain 20%. Saturday night, mostly clear. Lows in the mid-60s. Sunday and Sunday night, partly cloudy. Highs in the lower 80s. Lows in the lower 60s. Monday, partly sunny. A slight chance of showers in the morning. Highs in the mid-80s. Chance of rain 20%. At 4 p.m. at Lambert Field in St. Louis, it was partly sunny with a temperature of 83 degrees. The dew point was 65, giving us a relative humidity of 54%. The wind was northwest at 7 miles an hour, and the pressure was 30.06 inches and falling. Elsewhere in the metro area, in Chesterfield, it was mostly sunny and the temperature was 83. In Belleville, it was 82 degrees. In Cahokia, it was mostly sunny and 81 degrees. In St. Charles, it was partly sunny and 83. Across the region, it was partly sunny in Columbia, Missouri, with a temperature of 81. In Quincy, it was sunny and 80 degrees. In Kansas City, it was cloudy and the temperature was 83. It was cloudy in Springfield, Missouri, with a temperature of 83. In Rolla, it was partly sunny and the temperature was 80. In Farmington, it was 83 degrees. It was partly sunny in Cape Girardeau, with 86 degrees. It was mostly sunny in Springfield, Illinois, with a temperature of 82. Once again in St. Louis, it was partly sunny, the temperature was 83 degrees and the wind was northwest at 7 miles an hour. The current time is 5:01.
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This program originates from the National Weather Service Forecast Office in St. Louis, Missouri, and serves parts of East Central Missouri and Southwest Illinois, including the St. Louis metro area and surrounding counties. Tonight, mostly cloudy this evening, then clearing. Patchy fog after midnight. Lows in the mid-60s. North winds around 5 miles per hour this evening, becoming light and variable. Tuesday, patchy fog in the morning. Sunny. Highs in the upper 80s. South winds around 5 miles per hour. Tuesday night, mostly clear in the evening, then mostly cloudy with a chance of showers and thunderstorms after midnight. Lows in the upper 60s. Southeast winds around 5 miles per hour. Chance of rain 50%. Wednesday, mostly cloudy with showers and thunderstorms likely in the morning, then partly sunny with a slight chance of showers and thunderstorms in the afternoon. Humid with highs in the mid-80s. South winds around 5 miles per hour, becoming east in the afternoon. Chance of rain 60%. Wednesday night, mostly cloudy. A chance of showers and thunderstorms in the evening, then showers and thunderstorms likely after midnight. Lows in the upper 60s. Northeast winds around 5 miles per hour. Chance of rain 70%. Thursday, partly sunny. A slight chance of showers and thunderstorms in the morning. Highs in the lower 80s. Chance of rain 20%. Thursday night and Friday, mostly clear. Lows in the mid-60s. Highs in the mid-80s. Friday night and Saturday, mostly clear. A slight chance of showers and thunderstorms. Lows in the mid-60s. Highs in the mid-80s. Chance of rain 20%. Saturday night, mostly clear. Lows in the mid-60s. Sunday and Sunday night, partly cloudy. Highs in the lower 80s. Lows in the lower 60s. Monday, partly sunny. A slight chance of showers in the morning. Highs in the mid-80s. Chance of rain 20%. At 4 p.m. at Lambert Field in St. Louis, it was partly sunny with a temperature of 83 degrees. The dew point was 65, giving us a relative humidity of 54%. The wind was northwest at 7 miles an hour, and the pressure was 30.06 inches and falling. Elsewhere in the metro area, in Chesterfield it was mostly sunny and the temperature was 83. In Belleville it was 82 degrees. In Cahokia, it was mostly sunny and 81 degrees. In St. Charles it was partly sunny and 83. Across the region, it was partly sunny in Columbia, Missouri, with a temperature of 81. In Quincy, it was sunny and 80 degrees. In Kansas City, it was cloudy and the temperature was 83. It was cloudy in Springfield, Missouri, with a temperature of 83. In Rolla, it was partly sunny and the temperature was 80. In Farmington, it was 83 degrees. It was partly sunny in Cape Girardeau, with 86 degrees. It was mostly sunny in Springfield, Illinois, with a temperature of 82. Once again in St. Louis, it was partly sunny, the temperature was 83 degrees and the wind was northwest at 7 miles an hour. The current time is 5:05 p.m. Central Daylight Time. 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Tonight, mostly cloudy this evening, then clearing. Patchy fog after midnight. Lows in the mid-60s. North winds around 5 miles per hour this evening, becoming light and variable. Tuesday, patchy fog in the morning. Sunny. Highs in the upper 80s. South winds around
5 miles per hour. Tuesday night, mostly clear in the evening, then mostly cloudy with a chance of showers and thunderstorms after midnight. Lows in the upper 60s. Southeast winds around 5 miles per hour. Chance of rain 50%. Wednesday, mostly cloudy with showers and thunderstorms likely in the morning, then partly sunny with a slight chance of showers and thunderstorms in the afternoon. Humid with highs in the mid-80s. South winds around 5 miles per hour, becoming east in the afternoon. Chance of rain 60%. Wednesday night, mostly cloudy. A chance of showers and thunderstorms in the evening, then showers and thunderstorms likely after midnight. Lows in the upper 60s. Northeast winds around 5 miles per hour. Chance of rain 70%. Thursday, partly sunny. A slight chance of showers and thunderstorms in the morning. Highs in the lower 80s. Chance of rain 20%. Thursday night and Friday, mostly clear. Lows in the mid-60s. Highs in the mid-80s. Friday night and Saturday, mostly clear. A slight chance of showers and thunderstorms. Lows in the mid-60s. Highs in the mid-80s. Chance of rain 20%. Saturday night, mostly clear. Lows in the mid-60s. Sunday and Sunday night, partly cloudy. Highs in the lower 80s. Lows in the lower 60s. Monday, partly sunny. A slight chance of showers in the morning. Highs in the mid-80s. Chance of rain 20%. At 4 p.m. at Lambert Field in St. Louis, it was partly sunny with a temperature of 83 degrees. The dew point was 65, giving us a relative humidity of 54%. The wind was northwest at 7 miles an hour, and the pressure was 30.06 inches and falling. Elsewhere in the metro area, in Chesterfield, it was mostly sunny and the temperature was 83. In Belleville, it was 82 degrees. In Cahokia, it was mostly sunny and 81 degrees. In St. Charles, it was partly sunny and 83. Across the region, it was partly sunny in Columbia, Missouri, with a temperature of 81. In Quincy, it was sunny and 80 degrees. In Kansas City, it was cloudy and the temperature was 83. It was cloudy in Springfield, Missouri, with a temperature of 83. In Rolla, it was partly sunny and the temperature was 80. In Farmington, it was 83 degrees. It was partly sunny in Cape Girardeau, with 86 degrees. It was mostly sunny in Springfield, Illinois, with a temperature of 82. Once again in St. Louis, it was partly sunny, the temperature was 83 degrees and the wind was northwest at 7 miles an hour. The current time is 5:09 p.m. Central Daylight Time. 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Tonight, mostly cloudy this evening, then clearing. Patchy fog after midnight. Lows in the mid-60s. North winds around 5 miles per hour this evening, becoming light and variable. Tuesday, patchy fog in the morning. Sunny. Highs in the upper 80s. South winds around 5 miles per hour. Tuesday night, mostly clear in the evening, then mostly cloudy with a chance of showers and thunderstorms after midnight. Lows in the upper 60s. Southeast winds around 5 miles per hour. Chance of rain 50%. Wednesday, mostly cloudy with showers and thunderstorms likely in the morning, then partly sunny with a slight chance of showers and thunderstorms in the afternoon. Humid with highs in the mid-80s. South winds around 5 miles per hour, becoming east in the afternoon. Chance of rain 60%. Wednesday night, mostly cloudy. A chance of showers and thunderstorms in the evening, then showers and thunderstorms likely after midnight.
lows in the upper 60s. Northeast winds around 5 miles per hour. Chance of rain 70%. Thursday, partly sunny. A slight chance of showers and thunderstorms in the morning. Highs in the lower 80s. Chance of rain 20%. Thursday night and Friday, mostly clear. Lows in the mid-60s. Highs in the mid-80s. Friday night and Saturday, mostly clear. A slight chance of showers and thunderstorms. Lows in the mid-60s. Highs in the mid-80s. Chance of rain 20%. Saturday night, mostly clear. Lows in the mid-60s. Sunday and Sunday night, partly cloudy. Highs in the lower 80s. Lows in the lower 60s. Monday, partly sunny. A slight chance of showers in the morning. Highs in the mid-80s. Chance of rain 20%. At 5 p.m. at Lambert Field in St. Louis, it was partly sunny with a temperature of 82 degrees. The dew point was 64, giving us a relative humidity of 54%. The wind was northwest at 9 miles an hour, and the pressure was 30.05 inches and falling. Elsewhere in the metro area, in Chesterfield, it was partly sunny and the temperature was 82. In Belleville, it was 83 degrees. In Cahokia, it was partly sunny and 82 degrees. In St. Charles, it was mostly sunny and 83. Across the region, it was partly sunny in Columbia, Missouri, with a temperature of 80. In Quincy, it was mostly sunny and 80 degrees. In Kansas City, it was partly sunny and the temperature was 84. It was cloudy in Springfield, Missouri, with a temperature of 83. In Rolla, it was cloudy and the temperature was 80. In Farmington, it was 82 degrees. It was mostly sunny in Cape Girardeau, with 86 degrees. It was mostly sunny in Springfield, Illinois, with a temperature of 81. Once again in St. Louis, it was partly sunny, the temperature was 82 degrees, and the wind was northwest at 9 miles an hour. The current time is 5:13 p.m. Central Daylight Time. 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Tonight, mostly cloudy this evening, then clearing. Patchy fog after midnight. Lows in the mid-60s. North winds around 5 miles per hour this evening, becoming light and variable. Tuesday, patchy fog in the morning. Sunny. Highs in the upper 80s. South winds around 5 miles per hour. Tuesday night, mostly clear in the evening, then mostly cloudy with a chance of showers and thunderstorms after midnight. Lows in the upper 60s. Southeast winds around 5 miles per hour. Chance of rain 50%. Wednesday, mostly cloudy with showers and thunderstorms likely in the morning, then partly sunny with a slight chance of showers and thunderstorms in the afternoon. Humid with highs in the mid-80s. South winds around 5 miles per hour, becoming east in the afternoon. Chance of rain 60%. Wednesday night, mostly cloudy. A chance of showers and thunderstorms in the evening, then showers and thunderstorms likely after midnight. Lows in the upper 60s. Northeast winds around 5 miles per hour. Chance of rain 70%. Thursday, partly sunny. A slight chance of showers and thunderstorms in the morning. Highs in the lower 80s. Chance of rain 20%. Thursday night and Friday, mostly clear. Lows in the mid-60s. Highs in the mid-80s. Friday night and Saturday, mostly clear. A slight chance of showers and thunderstorms. Lows in the mid-60s. Highs in the mid-80s. Chance of rain 20%. Saturday night, mostly clear. Lows in the mid-60s.
Sunday and Sunday night, partly cloudy. Highs in the lower 80s. Lows in the lower 60s. Monday, partly sunny. A slight chance of showers in the morning. Highs in the mid-80s. Chance of rain 20%. At 5 p.m. at Lambert Field in St. Louis, it was partly sunny with a temperature of 82 degrees. The dew point was 64, giving us a relative humidity of 54%. The wind was northwest at 9 miles an hour, and the pressure was 30.05 inches and falling. Elsewhere in the metro area, in Chesterfield, it was partly sunny and the temperature was 82. In Belleville, it was 83 degrees. In Cahokia, it was partly sunny and 82 degrees. In St. Charles, it was mostly sunny and 83. Across the region, it was partly sunny in Columbia, Missouri, with a temperature of 80. In Quincy, it was mostly sunny and 80 degrees. In Kansas City, cloudy. Highs in the lower 80s.

was partly sunny and 82 degrees. In St. Charles, it was mostly sunny and 83. Across the region, it was partly sunny in Columbia, Missouri, with a temperature of 80. In Quincy, it was mostly sunny and 80 degrees. In Kansas City, it was partly sunny and the temperature was 84. It was cloudy in Springfield, Missouri, with a temperature of 83. In Rolla, it was cloudy and the temperature was 80. In Farmington, it was 82 degrees. It was mostly sunny in Cape Girardeau, with 86 degrees. It was mostly sunny in Springfield, Illinois, with a temperature of 81. Once again in St. Louis, it was partly sunny, the temperature was 82 degrees, and the wind was northwest at 9 miles an hour. The current time is 5:17 p.m. Central Daylight Time. 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Tonight, mostly cloudy this evening, then clearing. Patchy fog after midnight. Lows in the mid-60s. North winds around 5 miles per hour this evening, becoming light and variable. Tuesday, patchy fog in the morning. Sunny. Highs in the upper 80s. South winds around 5 miles per hour. Tuesday night, mostly clear in the evening, then mostly cloudy with a chance of showers and thunderstorms after midnight. Lows in the upper 60s. Southeast winds around 5 miles per hour. Chance of rain 50%. Wednesday, mostly cloudy with showers and thunderstorms likely in the morning, then partly sunny with a slight chance of showers and thunderstorms in the afternoon. Humid with highs in the mid-80s. South winds around 5 miles per hour, becoming east in the afternoon. Chance of rain 60%. Wednesday night, mostly cloudy. A chance of showers and thunderstorms in the evening, then showers and thunderstorms likely after midnight. Lows in the upper 60s. Northeast winds around 5 miles per hour. Chance of rain 70%. Thursday, partly sunny. A slight chance of showers and thunderstorms in the morning. Highs in the lower 80s. Chance of rain 20%. Thursday night and Friday, mostly clear. Lows in the mid-60s. Highs in the mid-80s. Friday night and Saturday, mostly clear. A slight chance of showers and thunderstorms. Lows in the mid-60s. Highs in the mid-80s. Chance of rain 20%. Saturday night, mostly clear. Lows in the mid-60s. Sunday and Sunday night, partly cloudy. Highs in the lower 80s. Lows in the lower 60s. Monday, partly sunny. A slight chance of showers in the morning. Highs in the mid-80s. Chance of rain 20%. At 5 p.m. at Lambert Field in St. Louis, it was partly sunny with a temperature of 82 degrees. The dew point was 64, giving us a relative humidity of 54%. The wind was northwest at 9 miles an hour, and the pressure was 30.05 inches and falling. Elsewhere in the metro area, in Chesterfield it was partly sunny and the temperature was 82. In Belleville it was 83 degrees. In Cahokia, it was partly sunny and 82 degrees. In St. Charles it was mostly sunny and 83. Across the region, it was partly sunny in Columbia, Missouri, with a temperature of 80. In Quincy, it was mostly sunny and 80 degrees. In Kansas City, it was partly sunny and the temperature was 84. It was cloudy in Springfield, Missouri, with a temperature of 83. In Rolla, it was cloudy and the temperature was 80. In Farmington, it was 82 degrees. It was mostly sunny in Cape Girardeau, with 86 degrees. It was mostly sunny in Springfield, Illinois, with a temperature of 81. Once again in St. Louis, it was partly sunny. The temperature was 82 degrees.

and the wind was northwest at 9 miles an hour. The current time is 5:22 p.m. Central Daylight Time. 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This program originates from the National Weather Service Forecast Office in St. Louis, Missouri, and serves parts of East Central Missouri and Southwest Illinois, including the St. Louis metro area and surrounding counties. Tonight, mostly cloudy this evening, then clearing. Patchy fog after midnight. Lows in the mid-60s. North winds around 5 miles per hour this evening, becoming light and variable. Tuesday, patchy fog in the morning. Sunny. Highs in the upper 80s. South winds around 5 miles per hour. Tuesday night, mostly clear in the evening, then mostly cloudy with a chance of showers and thunderstorms after midnight. Lows in the upper 60s. Southeast winds around 5 miles per hour. Chance of rain 50%. Wednesday, mostly cloudy with showers and thunderstorms likely in the morning, then partly sunny with a slight chance of showers and thunderstorms in the afternoon. Humid with highs in the mid-80s. South winds around 5 miles per hour, becoming east in the afternoon. Chance of rain 60%. Wednesday night, mostly cloudy. A chance of showers and thunderstorms in the evening, then showers and thunderstorms likely after midnight. Lows in the upper 60s. Northeast winds around 5 miles per hour. Chance of rain 70%. Thursday, partly sunny. A slight chance of showers and thunderstorms in the morning. Highs in the lower 80s. Chance of rain 20%. Thursday night and Friday, mostly clear. Lows in the mid-60s. Highs in the mid-80s. Friday night and Saturday, mostly clear. A slight chance of showers and thunderstorms. Lows in the mid-60s. Highs in the mid-80s. Chance of rain 20%. Saturday night, mostly clear. Lows in the mid-60s. Sunday and Sunday night, partly cloudy. Highs in the lower 80s. Lows in the lower 60s. Monday, partly sunny. A slight chance of showers in the morning. Highs in the mid-80s. Chance of rain 20%. At 5 p.m. at Lambert Field in St. Louis, it was partly sunny with a temperature of 82 degrees. The dew point was 64, giving us a relative humidity of 54%. The wind was northwest at 9 miles an hour, and the pressure was 30.05 inches and falling. Elsewhere in the metro area, in Chesterfield, it was partly sunny and the temperature was 82. In Belleville, it was 83 degrees. In Cahokia, it was partly sunny and 82 degrees. In St. Charles, it was mostly sunny and 83. Across the region, it was partly sunny in Columbia, Missouri, with a temperature of 80. In Quincy, it was mostly sunny and 80 degrees. In Kansas City, it was partly sunny and the temperature was 84. It was cloudy in Springfield, Missouri, with a temperature of 83. In Rolla, it was cloudy and the temperature was 80. In Farmington, it was 82 degrees. It was mostly sunny in Cape Girardeau, with 86 degrees. It was mostly sunny in Springfield, Illinois, with a temperature of 81. Once again in St. Louis, it was partly sunny, the temperature was 82 degrees, and the wind was northwest at 9 miles an hour. The current time is 5:26 p.m. Central Daylight Time. 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Tonight, mostly cloudy this evening, then clearing. Patchy fog after midnight. Lows in the mid-60s. North winds around 5 miles per hour this evening, becoming light and variable. Tuesday,
Patchy fog in the morning. Sunny. Highs in the upper 80s. South winds around 5 miles per hour. Tuesday night, mostly clear in the evening, then mostly cloudy with a chance of showers and thunderstorms after midnight. Lows in the upper 60s. Southeast winds around 5 miles per hour. Chance of rain 50%. Wednesday, mostly cloudy with showers and thunderstorms likely in the morning, then partly sunny with a slight chance of showers and thunderstorms in the afternoon. Humid with highs in the mid-80s. South winds around 5 miles per hour, becoming east in the afternoon. Chance of rain 60%. Wednesday night, mostly cloudy. A chance of showers and thunderstorms in the evening, then showers and thunderstorms likely after midnight. Lows in the upper 60s. Northeast winds around 5 miles per hour. Chance of rain 70%. Thursday, partly sunny. A slight chance of showers and thunderstorms in the morning. Highs in the lower 80s. Chance of rain 20%. Thursday night and Friday, mostly clear. Lows in the mid-60s. Highs in the mid-80s. Friday night and Saturday, mostly clear. A slight chance of showers and thunderstorms. Lows in the mid-60s. Highs in the mid-80s. Chance of rain 20%. Saturday night, mostly clear. Lows in the mid-60s. Sunday and Sunday night, partly cloudy. Highs in the lower 80s. Lows in the lower 60s. Monday, partly sunny. A slight chance of showers in the morning. Highs in the mid-80s. Chance of rain 20%. At 5 p.m. at Lambert Field in St. Louis, it was partly sunny with a temperature of 82 degrees. The dew point was 64, giving us a relative humidity of 54%. The wind was northwest at 9 miles an hour, and the pressure was 30.05 inches and falling. Elsewhere in the metro area, in Chesterfield, it was partly sunny and the temperature was 82. In Belleville, it was 83 degrees. In Cahokia, it was partly sunny and 82 degrees. In St. Charles, it was mostly sunny and 83. Across the region, it was partly sunny in Columbia, Missouri, with a temperature of 80. In Quincy, it was mostly sunny and 80 degrees. In Kansas City, it was partly sunny and the temperature was 84. It was cloudy in Springfield, Missouri, with a temperature of 83. In Rolla, it was cloudy and the temperature was 80. In Farmington, it was 82 degrees. It was mostly sunny in Cape Girardeau, with 86 degrees. It was mostly sunny in Springfield, Illinois, with a temperature of 81. Once again in St. Louis, it was partly sunny, the temperature was 82 degrees, and the wind was northwest at 9 miles an hour. The current time is 5:30 p.m. Central Daylight Time. 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Tonight, mostly cloudy this evening, then clearing. Patchy fog after midnight. Lows in the mid-60s. North winds around 5 miles per hour this evening, becoming light and variable. Tuesday, patchy fog in the morning. Sunny. Highs in the upper 80s. South winds around 5 miles per hour. Tuesday night, mostly clear in the evening, then mostly cloudy with a chance of showers and thunderstorms after midnight. Lows in the upper 60s. Southeast winds around 5 miles per hour. Chance of rain 50%. Wednesday, mostly cloudy with showers and thunderstorms likely in the morning, then partly sunny with a slight chance of showers and thunderstorms in the afternoon. Humid with highs in the mid-80s. South winds around 5 miles per hour, becoming east in the afternoon. Chance of rain 60%. Wednesday night, mostly cloudy.
chance of showers and thunderstorms in the evening, then showers and thunderstorms likely after midnight. Lows in the upper 60s. Northeast winds around 5 miles per hour. Chance of rain 70%. Thursday, partly sunny. A slight chance of showers and thunderstorms in the morning. Highs in the lower 80s. Chance of rain 20%. Thursday night and Friday, mostly clear. Lows in the mid-60s. Highs in the mid-80s. Friday night and Saturday, mostly clear. A slight chance of showers and thunderstorms. Lows in the mid-60s. Highs in the mid-80s. Chance of rain 20%. Saturday night, mostly clear. Lows in the mid-60s. Sunday and Sunday night, partly cloudy. Highs in the lower 80s. Lows in the lower 60s. Monday, partly sunny. A slight chance of showers in the morning. Highs in the mid-80s. Chance of rain 20%. At 5 p.m. at Lambert Field in St. Louis, it was partly sunny with a temperature of 82 degrees. The dew point was 64, giving us a relative humidity of 54%. The wind was northwest at 9 miles an hour, and the pressure was 30.05 inches and falling. Elsewhere in the metro area, in Chesterfield, it was partly sunny and the temperature was 82. In Belleville, it was 83 degrees. In Cahokia, it was partly sunny and 82 degrees. In St. Charles, it was mostly sunny and 83. Across the region, it was partly sunny in Columbia, Missouri, with a temperature of 80. In Quincy, it was mostly sunny and 80 degrees. In Kansas City, it was partly sunny and the temperature was 84. It was cloudy in Springfield, Missouri, with a temperature of 83. In Rolla, it was cloudy and the temperature was 80. In Farmington, it was 82 degrees. It was mostly sunny in Cape Girardeau, with 86 degrees. It was mostly sunny in Springfield, Illinois, with a temperature of 81. Once again in St. Louis, it was partly sunny, the temperature was 82 degrees, and the wind was northwest at 9 miles an hour. The current time is 5:34 p.m. Central Daylight Time. 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Tonight, mostly cloudy this evening, then clearing. Patchy fog after midnight. Lows in the mid-60s. North winds around 5 miles per hour this evening, becoming light and variable. Tuesday, patchy fog in the morning. Sunny. Highs in the upper 80s. South winds around 5 miles per hour. Tuesday night, mostly clear in the evening, then mostly cloudy with a chance of showers and thunderstorms after midnight. Lows in the upper 60s. Southeast winds around 5 miles per hour. Chance of rain 50%. Wednesday, mostly cloudy with showers and thunderstorms likely in the morning, then partly sunny with a slight chance of showers and thunderstorms in the afternoon. Humid with highs in the mid-80s. South winds around 5 miles per hour, becoming east in the afternoon. Chance of rain 60%. Wednesday night, mostly cloudy. A chance of showers and thunderstorms in the evening, then showers and thunderstorms likely after midnight. Lows in the upper 60s. Northeast winds around 5 miles per hour. Chance of rain 70%. Thursday, partly sunny. A slight chance of showers and thunderstorms in the morning. Highs in the lower 80s. Chance of rain 20%. Thursday night and Friday, mostly clear. Lows in the mid-60s. Highs in the mid-80s. Friday night and Saturday, mostly clear. A slight chance of showers and thunderstorms. Lows in the mid-60s. Highs in the mid-80s. Chance of rain 20%. Saturday.
Wednesday night, mostly clear. Lows in the mid-60s. Sunday and Sunday night, partly cloudy. Highs in the lower 80s. Lows in the lower 60s. Monday, partly sunny. A slight chance of showers in the morning. Highs in the mid-80s. Chance of rain 20%. At 5 p.m. at Lambert Field in St. Louis, it was partly sunny with a temperature of 82 degrees. The dew point was 64, giving us a relative humidity of 54%. The wind was northwest at 9 miles an hour, and the pressure was 30.05 inches and falling. Elsewhere in the metro area, in Chesterfield, it was partly sunny and the temperature was 82. In Belleville, it was 83 degrees. In Cahokia, it was partly sunny and 82 degrees. In St. Charles, it was mostly sunny and 83. Across the region, it was partly sunny in Columbia, Missouri, with a temperature of 80. In Quincy, it was mostly sunny and 80 degrees. In Kansas City, it was partly sunny and the temperature was 84. It was cloudy in Springfield, Missouri, with a temperature of 83. In Rolla, it was cloudy and the temperature was 80. In Farmington, it was 82 degrees. It was mostly sunny in Cape Girardeau, with 86 degrees. It was mostly sunny in Springfield, Illinois, with a temperature of 81. Once again in St. Louis, it was partly sunny, the temperature was 82 degrees, and the wind was northwest at 9 miles an hour. The current time is 5:38 p.m. Central Daylight Time. 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This program originates from the National Weather Service Forecast Office in St. Louis, Missouri, and serves parts of East Central Missouri and Southwest Illinois, including the St. Louis metro area and surrounding counties. Tonight, mostly cloudy this evening, then clearing. Patchy fog after midnight. Lows in the mid-60s. North winds around 5 miles per hour this evening, becoming light and variable. Tuesday, patchy fog in the morning. Sunny. Highs in the upper 80s. South winds around 5 miles per hour. Tuesday night, mostly clear in the evening, then mostly cloudy with a chance of showers and thunderstorms after midnight. Lows in the upper 60s. Southeast winds around 5 miles per hour. Chance of rain 50%. Wednesday, mostly cloudy with showers and thunderstorms likely in the morning, then partly sunny with a slight chance of showers and thunderstorms in the afternoon. Humid with highs in the mid-80s. South winds around 5 miles per hour, becoming east in the afternoon. Chance of rain 60%. Wednesday night, mostly cloudy. A chance of showers and thunderstorms in the evening, then showers and thunderstorms likely after midnight. Lows in the upper 60s. Northeast winds around 5 miles per hour. Chance of rain 70%. Thursday, partly sunny. A slight chance of showers and thunderstorms in the morning. Highs in the lower 80s. Chance of rain 20%. Thursday night and Friday, mostly clear. Lows in the mid-60s. Highs in the mid-80s. Friday night and Saturday, mostly clear. A slight chance of showers and thunderstorms. Lows in the mid-60s. Highs in the mid-80s. Chance of rain 20%. Saturday night, mostly clear. Lows in the mid-60s. Sunday and Sunday night, partly cloudy. Highs in the lower 80s. Lows in the lower 60s. Monday, partly sunny. A slight chance of showers in the morning. Highs in the mid-80s. Chance of rain 20%. At 5 p.m. at Lambert Field in St. Louis, it was partly sunny with a temperature of 82 degrees. The dew point was 64, giving us a relative humidity of 54%. The wind was northwest at 9 miles an hour, and the pressure was 30.05 inches and falling. Elsewhere in the metro area, in Chesterfield, it was partly sunny and the temperature was 82.
Melville it was 83 degrees. In Cahokia, it was partly sunny and 82 degrees. In St. Charles, it was mostly sunny and 83. Across the region, it was partly sunny in Columbia, Missouri, with a temperature of 80. In Quincy, it was mostly sunny and 80 degrees. In Kansas City, it was partly sunny and the temperature was 84. It was cloudy in Springfield, Missouri, with a temperature of 83. In Rolla, it was cloudy and the temperature was 80. In Farmington, it was 82 degrees. It was mostly sunny in Cape Girardeau, with 86 degrees. It was mostly sunny in Springfield, Illinois, with a temperature of 81. Once again in St. Louis, it was partly sunny, the temperature was 82 degrees, and the wind was northwest at 9 miles an hour. The current time is 5:42 p.m. Central Daylight Time. 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Tonight, mostly cloudy this evening, then clearing. Patchy fog after midnight. Lows in the mid-60s. North winds around 5 miles per hour this evening, becoming light and variable. Tuesday, patchy fog in the morning. Sunny. Highs in the upper 80s. South winds around 5 miles per hour. Tuesday night, mostly clear in the evening, then mostly cloudy with a chance of showers and thunderstorms after midnight. Lows in the upper 60s. Southeast winds around 5 miles per hour. Chance of rain 50%. Wednesday, mostly cloudy with showers and thunderstorms likely in the morning, then partly sunny with a slight chance of showers and thunderstorms in the afternoon. Humid with highs in the mid-80s. South winds around 5 miles per hour, becoming east in the afternoon. Chance of rain 60%. Wednesday night, mostly cloudy. A chance of showers and thunderstorms in the evening, then showers and thunderstorms likely after midnight. Lows in the upper 60s. Northeast winds around 5 miles per hour. Chance of rain 70%. Thursday, partly sunny. A slight chance of showers and thunderstorms in the morning. Highs in the lower 80s. Chance of rain 20%. Thursday night and Friday, mostly clear. Lows in the mid-60s. Highs in the mid-80s. Friday night and Saturday, mostly clear. A slight chance of showers and thunderstorms. Lows in the mid-60s. Highs in the mid-80s. Chance of rain 20%. Saturday night, mostly clear. Lows in the mid-60s. Sunday and Sunday night, partly cloudy. Highs in the lower 80s. Lows in the lower 60s. Monday, partly sunny. A slight chance of showers in the morning. Highs in the mid-80s. Chance of rain 20%. At 5 p.m. at Lambert Field in St. Louis, it was partly sunny with a temperature of 82 degrees. The dew point was 64, giving us a relative humidity of 54%. The wind was northwest at 9 miles an hour, and the pressure was 30.05 inches and falling. Elsewhere in the metro area, in Chesterfield, it was partly sunny and the temperature was 82. In Belleville, it was 83 degrees. In Cahokia, it was partly sunny and 82 degrees. In St. Charles, it was mostly sunny and 83. Across the region, it was partly sunny in Columbia, Missouri, with a temperature of 80. In Quincy, it was mostly sunny and 80 degrees. In Kansas City, it was partly sunny and the temperature was 84. It was cloudy in Springfield, Missouri, with a temperature of 83. In Rolla, it was cloudy and the temperature was 80. In Farmington, it was 82 degrees. It was mostly sunny in Cape Girardeau, with 86 degrees. It was mostly sunny in Springfield, Illinois, with a temperature of 81. Once again,
St. Louis, it was partly sunny. The temperature was 82 degrees and the wind was northwest at 9 miles an hour. The current time is 5:47 p.m. Central Daylight Time. 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Tonight, mostly cloudy this evening, then clearing. Patchy fog after midnight. Lows in the mid-60s. North winds around 5 miles per hour this evening, becoming light and variable. Tuesday, patchy fog in the morning. Sunny. Highs in the upper 80s. South winds around 5 miles per hour. Tuesday night, mostly clear in the evening, then mostly cloudy with a chance of showers and thunderstorms after midnight. Lows in the upper 60s. Southeast winds around 5 miles per hour. Chance of rain 50%. Wednesday, mostly cloudy with showers and thunderstorms likely in the morning, then partly sunny with a slight chance of showers and thunderstorms in the afternoon. Humid with highs in the mid-80s. South winds around 5 miles per hour, becoming east in the afternoon. Chance of rain 60%. Wednesday night, mostly cloudy. A chance of showers and thunderstorms in the evening, then showers and thunderstorms likely after midnight. Lows in the upper 60s. Northeast winds around 5 miles per hour. Chance of rain 70%. Thursday, partly sunny. A slight chance of showers and thunderstorms in the morning. Highs in the lower 80s. Chance of rain 20%. Thursday night and Friday, mostly clear. Lows in the mid-60s. Highs in the mid-80s. Friday night and Saturday, mostly clear. A slight chance of showers and thunderstorms. Lows in the mid-60s. Highs in the mid-80s. Chance of rain 20%. Saturday night, mostly clear. Lows in the mid-60s. Sunday and Sunday night, partly cloudy. Highs in the lower 80s. Lows in the lower 60s. Monday, partly sunny. A slight chance of showers in the morning. Highs in the mid-80s. Chance of rain 20%. At 5 p.m. at Lambert Field in St. Louis, it was partly sunny with a temperature of 82 degrees. The dew point was 64, giving us a relative humidity of 54%. The wind was northwest at 9 miles an hour, and the pressure was 30.05 inches and falling. Elsewhere in the metro area, in Chesterfield, it was partly sunny and the temperature was 82. In Belleville, it was 83 degrees. In Cahokia, it was partly sunny and 82 degrees. In St. Charles, it was mostly sunny and 83. Across the region, it was partly sunny in Columbia, Missouri, with a temperature of 80. In Quincy, it was mostly sunny and 80 degrees. In Kansas City, it was partly sunny and the temperature was 84. It was cloudy in Springfield, Missouri, with a temperature of 83. In Rolla, it was cloudy and the temperature was 80. In Farmington, it was 82 degrees. It was mostly sunny in Cape Girardeau, with 86 degrees. It was mostly sunny in Springfield, Illinois, with a temperature of 81. Once again in St. Louis, it was partly sunny, the temperature was 82 degrees, and the wind was northwest at 9 miles an hour. The current time is 5:51 p.m. Central Daylight Time. 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This program originates from the National Weather Service Forecast Office in St. Louis, Missouri, and serves parts of East Central Missouri and Southwest Illinois, including the St. Louis metro area and surrounding counties. Tonight, mostly cloudy this evening, then clearing. Patchy fog after midnight. Lows in the mid-60s. North winds around 5 miles per hour.
This evening, becoming light and variable. Tuesday, patchy fog in the morning. Sunny. Highs in the upper 80s. South winds around 5 miles per hour. Tuesday night, mostly clear in the evening, then mostly cloudy with a chance of showers and thunderstorms after midnight. Lows in the upper 60s. Southeast winds around 5 miles per hour. Chance of rain 50%. Wednesday, mostly cloudy with showers and thunderstorms likely in the morning, then partly sunny with a slight chance of showers and thunderstorms in the afternoon. Humid with highs in the mid-80s. South winds around 5 miles per hour, becoming east in the afternoon. Chance of rain 60%. Wednesday night, mostly cloudy. A chance of showers and thunderstorms in the evening, then showers and thunderstorms likely after midnight. Lows in the upper 60s. Northeast winds around 5 miles per hour. Chance of rain 70%. Thursday, partly sunny. A slight chance of showers and thunderstorms in the morning. Highs in the lower 80s. Chance of rain 20%. Thursday night and Friday, mostly clear. Lows in the mid-60s. Highs in the mid-80s. Friday night and Saturday, mostly clear. A slight chance of showers and thunderstorms. Lows in the mid-60s. Highs in the mid-80s. Chance of rain 20%. Saturday night, mostly clear. Lows in the mid-60s. Sunday and Sunday night, partly cloudy. Highs in the lower 80s. Lows in the lower 60s. Monday, partly sunny. A slight chance of showers in the morning. Highs in the mid-80s. Chance of rain 20%. At 5 p.m. at Lambert Field in St. Louis, it was partly sunny with a temperature of 82 degrees. The dew point was 64, giving us a relative humidity of 54%. The wind was northwest at 9 miles an hour, and the pressure was 30.05 inches and falling. Elsewhere in the metro area, in Chesterfield, it was partly sunny and the temperature was 82. In Belleville, it was 83 degrees. In Cahokia, it was partly sunny and 82 degrees. In St. Charles, it was mostly sunny and 83. Across the region, it was partly sunny in Columbia, Missouri, with a temperature of 80. In Quincy, it was mostly sunny and 80 degrees. In Kansas City, it was partly sunny and the temperature was 84. It was cloudy in Springfield, Missouri, with a temperature of 83. In Rolla, it was cloudy and the temperature was 80. In Farmington, it was 82 degrees. It was mostly sunny in Cape Girardeau, with 86 degrees. It was mostly sunny in Springfield, Illinois, with a temperature of 81. Once again in St. Louis, it was partly sunny, the temperature was 82 degrees, and the wind was northwest at 9 miles an hour. The current time is 5:55 p.m. Central Daylight Time. 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This program originates from the National Weather Service Forecast Office in St. Louis, Missouri, and serves parts of East Central Missouri and Southwest Illinois, including the St. Louis metro area and surrounding counties. Tonight, mostly cloudy this evening, then clearing. Patchy fog after midnight. Lows in the mid-60s. North winds around 5 miles per hour this evening, becoming light and variable. Tuesday, patchy fog in the morning. Sunny. Highs in the upper 80s. South winds around 5 miles per hour. Tuesday night, mostly clear in the evening, then mostly cloudy with a chance of showers and thunderstorms after midnight. Lows in the upper 60s. Southeast winds around 5 miles per hour. Chance of rain 50%. Wednesday, mostly cloudy with showers and thunderstorms likely in the morning, then partly sunny with a slight chance of showers and thunderstorms in the afternoon. Humid with highs in the mid-80s. South winds around 5 miles per hour, becoming east in the afternoon. Chance of rain 60%.
80%. Wednesday night, mostly cloudy. A chance of showers and thunderstorms in the evening, then showers and thunderstorms likely after midnight. Lows in the upper 60s. Northeast winds around 5 miles per hour. Chance of rain 70%. Thursday, partly sunny. A slight chance of showers and thunderstorms in the morning. Highs in the lower 80s. Chance of rain 20%. Thursday night and Friday, mostly clear. Lows in the mid-60s. Highs in the mid-80s. Friday night and Saturday, mostly clear. A slight chance of showers and thunderstorms. Lows in the mid-60s. Highs in the mid-80s. Chance of rain 20%. Saturday night, mostly clear. Lows in the mid-60s. Sunday and Sunday night, partly cloudy. Highs in the lower 80s. Lows in the lower 60s. Monday, partly sunny. A slight chance of showers in the morning. Highs in the mid-80s. Chance of rain 20%. At 5 p.m. at Lambert Field in St. Louis, it was partly sunny with a temperature of 82 degrees. The dew point was 64, giving us a relative humidity of 54%. The wind was northwest at 9 miles an hour, and the pressure was 30.05 inches and falling. Elsewhere in the metro area, in Chesterfield, it was partly sunny and the temperature was 82. In Belleville, it was 83 degrees. In Cahokia, it was partly sunny and 82 degrees. In St. Charles, it was mostly sunny and 83. Across the region, it was partly sunny in Columbia, Missouri, with a temperature of 80. In Quincy, it was mostly sunny and 80 degrees. In Kansas City, it was partly sunny and the temperature was 84. It was cloudy in Springfield, Missouri, with a temperature of 83. In Rolla, it was cloudy and the temperature was 80. In Farmington, it was 82 degrees. It was mostly sunny in Cape Girardeau, with 86 degrees. It was mostly sunny in Springfield, Illinois, with a temperature of 81. Once again in St. Louis, it was partly sunny, the temperature was 82 degrees, and the wind was northwest at 9 miles an hour. The current time is 5:59 p.m. Central Daylight Time. 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Tonight, mostly cloudy this evening, then clearing. Patchy fog after midnight. Lows in the mid-60s. North winds around 5 miles per hour this evening, becoming light and variable. Tuesday, patchy fog in the morning. Sunny. Highs in the upper 80s. South winds around 5 miles per hour. Tuesday night, mostly clear in the evening, then mostly cloudy with a chance of showers and thunderstorms after midnight. Lows in the upper 60s. Southeast winds around 5 miles per hour. Chance of rain 50%. Wednesday, mostly cloudy with showers and thunderstorms likely in the morning, then partly sunny with a slight chance of showers and thunderstorms in the afternoon. Humid with highs in the mid-80s. South winds around 5 miles per hour, becoming east in the afternoon. Chance of rain 60%. Wednesday night, mostly cloudy. A chance of showers and thunderstorms in the evening, then showers and thunderstorms likely after midnight. Lows in the upper 60s. Northeast winds around 5 miles per hour. Chance of rain 70%. Thursday, partly sunny. A slight chance of showers and thunderstorms in the morning. Highs in the lower 80s. Chance of rain 20%. Thursday night and Friday, mostly clear. Lows in the mid-60s. Highs in the mid-80s. Friday night and Saturday, mostly clear. A slight chance of showers and thunderstorms. Lows in the mid-60s. Highs in
expected 80s. Chance of rain 20%. Saturday night, mostly clear. Lows in the mid-60s. Sunday and Sunday night, partly cloudy. Highs in the lower 80s. Lows in the lower 60s. Monday, partly sunny. A slight chance of showers in the morning. Highs in the mid-80s. Chance of rain 20%. At 5 p.m. at Lambert Field in St. Louis, it was partly sunny with a temperature of 82 degrees. The dew point was 64, giving us a relative humidity of 54%. The wind was northwest at 9 miles an hour, and the pressure was 30.05 inches and falling. Elsewhere in the metro area, in Chesterfield, it was partly sunny and the temperature was 82. In Belleville, it was 83 degrees. In Cahokia, it was partly sunny and 82 degrees. In St. Charles, it was mostly sunny and 83. Across the region, it was partly sunny in Columbia, Missouri, with a temperature of 80. In Quincy, it was mostly sunny and 80 degrees. In Kansas City, it was partly sunny and the temperature was 84. It was cloudy in Springfield, Missouri, with a temperature of 83. In Rolla, it was cloudy and the temperature was 80. In Farmington, it was 82 degrees. It was mostly sunny in Cape Girardeau, with 86 degrees. It was mostly sunny in Springfield, Illinois, with a temperature of 81. Once again in St. Louis, it was partly sunny, the temperature was 82 degrees, and the wind was northwest at 9 miles an hour. The current time is 6:03 p.m. Central Daylight Time. 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Tonight, mostly cloudy this evening, then clearing. Patchy fog after midnight. Lows in the mid-60s. North winds around 5 miles per hour this evening, becoming light and variable. Tuesday, patchy fog in the morning. Sunny. Highs in the upper 80s. South winds around 5 miles per hour. Tuesday night, mostly clear in the evening, then mostly cloudy with a chance of showers and thunderstorms after midnight. Lows in the upper 60s. Southeast winds around 5 miles per hour. Chance of rain 50%. Wednesday, mostly cloudy with showers and thunderstorms likely in the morning, then partly sunny with a slight chance of showers and thunderstorms in the afternoon. Humid with highs in the mid-80s. South winds around 5 miles per hour, becoming east in the afternoon. Chance of rain 60%. Wednesday night, mostly cloudy. A chance of showers and thunderstorms in the evening, then showers and thunderstorms likely after midnight. Lows in the upper 60s. Northeast winds around 5 miles per hour. Chance of rain 70%. Thursday, partly sunny. A slight chance of showers and thunderstorms in the morning. Highs in the lower 80s. Chance of rain 20%. Thursday night and Friday, mostly clear. Lows in the mid-60s. Highs in the mid-80s. Friday night and Saturday, mostly clear. A slight chance of showers and thunderstorms. Lows in the mid-60s. Highs in the mid-80s. Chance of rain 20%. Saturday night, mostly clear. Lows in the mid-60s. Sunday and Sunday night, partly cloudy. Highs in the lower 80s. Lows in the lower 60s. Monday, partly sunny. A slight chance of showers in the morning. Highs in the mid-80s. Chance of rain 20%. At 5 p.m. at Lambert Field in St. Louis, it was partly sunny with a temperature of 82 degrees. The dew point was 64, giving us a relative humidity of 54%. The wind was northwest at 9 miles an hour, and the pressure was 30.05 inches and falling. Elsewhere in the metro area, in
Chesterfield, it was partly sunny and the temperature was 82. In Belleville, it was 83 degrees. In Cahokia, it was partly sunny and 82 degrees. In St. Charles, it was mostly sunny and 83. Across the region, it was partly sunny in Columbia, Missouri, with a temperature of 80. In Quincy, it was mostly sunny and 80 degrees. In Kansas City, it was partly sunny and the temperature was 84. It was cloudy in Springfield, Missouri, with a temperature of 83. In Rolla, it was cloudy and the temperature was 80. In Farmington, it was 82 degrees. It was mostly sunny in Cape Girardeau, with 86 degrees. It was mostly sunny in Springfield, Illinois, with a temperature of 81. Once again in St. Louis, it was partly sunny, the temperature was 82 degrees, and the wind was northwest at 9 miles an hour. The current time is 6:08 p.m. Central Daylight Time. 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Tonight, mostly cloudy this evening, then clearing. Patchy fog after midnight. Lows in the mid-60s. North winds around 5 miles per hour this evening, becoming light and variable. Tuesday, patchy fog in the morning. Sunny. Highs in the upper 80s. South winds around 5 miles per hour. Tuesday night, mostly clear in the evening, then mostly cloudy with a chance of showers and thunderstorms after midnight. Lows in the upper 60s. Southeast winds around 5 miles per hour. Chance of rain 50%. Wednesday, mostly cloudy with showers and thunderstorms likely in the morning, then partly sunny with a slight chance of showers and thunderstorms in the afternoon. Humid with highs in the mid-80s. South winds around 5 miles per hour, becoming east in the afternoon. Chance of rain 60%. Wednesday night, mostly cloudy. A chance of showers and thunderstorms in the evening, then showers and thunderstorms likely after midnight. Lows in the upper 60s. Northeast winds around 5 miles per hour. Chance of rain 70%. Thursday, partly sunny. A slight chance of showers and thunderstorms in the morning. Highs in the lower 80s. Chance of rain 20%. Thursday night and Friday, mostly clear. Lows in the mid-60s. Highs in the mid-80s. Friday night and Saturday, mostly clear. A slight chance of showers and thunderstorms. Lows in the mid-60s. Highs in the mid-80s. Chance of rain 20%. Saturday night, mostly clear. Lows in the mid-60s. Sunday and Sunday night, partly cloudy. Highs in the lower 80s. Lows in the lower 60s. Monday, partly sunny. A slight chance of showers in the morning. Highs in the mid-80s. Chance of rain 20%. At 6 p.m. at Lambert Field in St. Louis, it was partly sunny with a temperature of 82 degrees. The dew point was 65, giving us a relative humidity of 56%. The wind was north at 7 miles an hour, and the pressure was 30.04 inches and falling. Elsewhere in the metro area, in Chesterfield, it was partly sunny and the temperature was 82. In Belleville, it was 81 degrees. In Cahokia, it was partly sunny and 81 degrees. In St. Charles, it was partly sunny and 80. Across the region, it was mostly sunny in Columbia, Missouri, with a temperature of 81. In Quincy, it was mostly sunny and 80 degrees. In Kansas City, it was partly sunny and the temperature was 84. It was cloudy in Springfield, Missouri, with a temperature of 82. In Rolla, it was partly sunny and the temperature was 79. In Farmington, it was 81 degrees. It was partly sunny in Cape Girardeau, with 84 degrees.
It was mostly sunny in Springfield, Illinois, with a temperature of 80. Once again in St. Louis, it was partly sunny. The temperature was 82 degrees and the wind was north at 7 miles an hour. The current time is 6:12 p.m. Central Daylight Time. 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Tonight, mostly cloudy this evening, then clearing. Patchy fog after midnight. Lows in the mid-60s. North winds around 5 miles per hour this evening, becoming light and variable. Tuesday, patchy fog in the morning. Sunny. Highs in the upper 80s. South winds around 5 miles per hour. Tuesday night, mostly clear in the evening, then mostly cloudy with a chance of showers and thunderstorms after midnight. Lows in the upper 60s. Southeast winds around 5 miles per hour. Chance of rain 50%. Wednesday, mostly cloudy with showers and thunderstorms likely in the morning, then partly sunny with a slight chance of showers and thunderstorms in the afternoon. Humid with highs in the mid-80s. South winds around 5 miles per hour, becoming east in the afternoon. Chance of rain 60%. Wednesday night, mostly cloudy. A chance of showers and thunderstorms in the evening, then showers and thunderstorms likely after midnight. Lows in the upper 60s. Northeast winds around 5 miles per hour. Chance of rain 70%. Thursday, partly sunny. A slight chance of showers and thunderstorms in the morning. Highs in the lower 80s. Chance of rain 20%. Thursday night and Friday, mostly clear. Lows in the mid-60s. Highs in the mid-80s. Friday night and Saturday, mostly clear. A slight chance of showers and thunderstorms. Lows in the mid-60s. Highs in the mid-80s. Chance of rain 20%. Saturday night, mostly clear. Lows in the mid-60s. Sunday and Sunday night, partly cloudy. Highs in the lower 80s. Lows in the lower 60s. Monday, partly sunny. A slight chance of showers in the morning. Highs in the mid-80s. Chance of rain 20%. Tonight, mostly cloudy this evening, then clearing. Lows in the mid-60s. North winds around 5 miles per hour this evening, becoming light and variable. Tuesday, sunny. Highs in the upper 80s. South winds around 5 miles per hour. Tuesday night, mostly clear in the evening, then mostly cloudy with a chance of showers and thunderstorms after midnight. Lows in the upper 60s. Southeast winds around 5 miles per hour. Chance of rain 50%. Wednesday, mostly cloudy with showers and thunderstorms likely in the morning, then partly sunny with a slight chance of showers and thunderstorms in the afternoon. Humid with highs in the mid-80s. South winds around 5 miles per hour, becoming east in the afternoon. Chance of rain 60%. Wednesday night, mostly cloudy. A chance of showers and thunderstorms in the evening, then showers and thunderstorms likely after midnight. Lows in the upper 60s. Northeast winds around 5 miles per hour. Chance of rain 70%. Thursday, partly sunny. A slight chance of showers and thunderstorms in the morning. Highs in the lower 80s. Chance of rain 20%. Thursday night and Friday, mostly clear. Lows in the mid-60s. Highs in the mid-80s. Friday night and Saturday, mostly clear. A slight chance of showers and thunderstorms. Lows in the mid-60s. Highs in the mid-80s. Chance of rain 20%. Saturday night, mostly clear. Lows in the mid-60s. Sunday and Sunday night, partly cloudy.
Highs in the lower 80s. Lows in the lower 60s. Monday, partly sunny. A slight chance of showers in the morning. Highs in the mid-80s. Chance of rain 20%. At 6 p.m. at Lambert Field in St. Louis, it was partly sunny with a temperature of 82 degrees. The dew point was 65, giving us a relative humidity of 56%. The wind was north at 7 miles an hour, and the pressure was 30.04 inches and falling. Elsewhere in the metro area, in Chesterfield, it was partly sunny and the temperature was 82. In Belleville, it was 81 degrees. In Cahokia, it was partly sunny and 81 degrees. In St. Charles, it was partly sunny and 80. Across the region, it was mostly sunny in Columbia, Missouri, with a temperature of 81. In Quincy, it was mostly sunny and 80 degrees. In Kansas City, it was partly sunny and the temperature was 84. It was cloudy in the lower 60s. Monday,

and the temperature was 82. In Belleville, it was 81 degrees. In Cahokia, it was partly sunny and 81 degrees. In St. Charles, it was partly sunny and 80. Across the region, it was mostly sunny in Columbia, Missouri, with a temperature of 81. In Quincy, it was mostly sunny and 80 degrees. In Kansas City, it was partly sunny and the temperature was 84. It was cloudy in Springfield, Missouri, with a temperature of 82. In Rolla, it was partly sunny and the temperature was 79. In Farmington, it was 81 degrees. It was partly sunny in Cape Girardeau, with 84 degrees. It was mostly sunny in Springfield, Illinois, with a temperature of 80. Once again in St. Louis, it was partly sunny, the temperature was 82 degrees, and the wind was north at 7 miles an hour. The current time is 6:18 p.m. Central Daylight Time. 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Tonight, mostly cloudy this evening, then clearing. Lows in the mid-60s. North winds around 5 miles per hour this evening, becoming light and variable. Tuesday, sunny. Highs in the upper 80s. South winds around 5 miles per hour. Tuesday night, mostly clear in the evening, then mostly cloudy with a chance of showers and thunderstorms after midnight. Lows in the upper 60s. Southeast winds around 5 miles per hour. Chance of rain 50%. Wednesday, mostly cloudy with showers and thunderstorms likely in the morning, then partly sunny with a slight chance of showers and thunderstorms in the afternoon. Humid with highs in the mid-80s. South winds around 5 miles per hour, becoming east in the afternoon. Chance of rain 60%. Wednesday night, mostly cloudy. A chance of showers and thunderstorms in the evening, then showers and thunderstorms likely after midnight. Lows in the upper 60s. Northeast winds around 5 miles per hour. Chance of rain 70%. Thursday, partly sunny. A slight chance of showers and thunderstorms in the morning. Highs in the lower 80s. Chance of rain 20%. Thursday night and Friday, mostly clear. Lows in the mid-60s. Highs in the mid-80s. Friday night and Saturday, mostly clear. A slight chance of showers and thunderstorms. Lows in the mid-60s. Highs in the mid-80s. Chance of rain 20%. Saturday night, mostly clear. Lows in the mid-60s. Sunday and Sunday night, partly cloudy. Highs in the lower 80s. Lows in the lower 60s. Monday, partly sunny. A slight chance of showers in the morning. Highs in the mid-80s. Chance of rain 20%. At 6 p.m. at Lambert Field in St. Louis, it was partly sunny with a temperature of 82 degrees. The dew point was 65, giving us a relative humidity of 56%. The wind was north at 7 miles an hour, and the pressure was 30.04 inches and falling. Elsewhere in the metro area, in Chesterfield, it was partly sunny and the temperature was 82. In Belleville, it was 81 degrees. In Cahokia, it was partly sunny and 81 degrees. In St. Charles, it was partly sunny and 80. Across the region, it was mostly sunny in Columbia, Missouri, with a temperature of 81. In Quincy, it was mostly sunny and 80 degrees. In Kansas City, it was partly sunny and the temperature was 84. It was cloudy in Springfield, Missouri, with a temperature of 82. In Rolla, it was partly sunny and the temperature was 79. In Farmington, it was 81 degrees. It was partly sunny in Cape Girardeau, with 84 degrees. It was mostly sunny in Springfield, Illinois, with a temperature of 80. Once again in St. Louis, it was partly sunny.

The temperature was 82 degrees and the wind was north at 7 miles an hour. The current time is 6:22 p.m. Central Daylight Time. 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Tonight, mostly cloudy this evening, then clearing. Lows in the mid-60s. North winds around 5 miles per hour this evening, becoming light and variable. Tuesday, sunny. Highs in the upper 80s. South winds around 5 miles per hour. Tuesday night, mostly clear in the evening, then mostly cloudy with a chance of showers and thunderstorms after midnight. Lows in the upper 60s. Southeast winds around 5 miles per hour. Chance of rain 50%. Wednesday, mostly cloudy with showers and thunderstorms likely in the morning, then partly sunny with a slight chance of showers and thunderstorms in the afternoon. Humid with highs in the mid-80s. South winds around 5 miles per hour, becoming east in the afternoon. Chance of rain 60%. Wednesday night, mostly cloudy. A chance of showers and thunderstorms in the evening, then showers and thunderstorms likely after midnight. Lows in the upper 60s. Northeast winds around 5 miles per hour. Chance of rain 70%. Thursday, partly sunny. A slight chance of showers and thunderstorms in the morning. Highs in the lower 80s. Chance of rain 20%. Thursday night and Friday, mostly clear. Lows in the mid-60s. Highs in the mid-80s. Friday night and Saturday, mostly clear. A slight chance of showers and thunderstorms. Lows in the mid-60s. Highs in the mid-80s. Chance of rain 20%. Saturday night, mostly clear. Lows in the mid-60s. Sunday and Sunday night, partly cloudy. Highs in the lower 80s. Lows in the lower 60s. Monday, partly sunny. A slight chance of showers in the morning. Highs in the mid-80s. Chance of rain 20%. At 6 p.m. at Lambert Field in St. Louis, it was partly sunny with a temperature of 82 degrees. The dew point was 65, giving us a relative humidity of 56%. The wind was north at 7 miles an hour, and the pressure was 30.04 inches and falling. Elsewhere in the metro area, in Chesterfield, it was partly sunny and the temperature was 82. In Belleville, it was 81 degrees. In Cahokia, it was partly sunny and 81 degrees. In St. Charles, it was partly sunny and 80. Across the region, it was mostly sunny in Columbia, Missouri, with a temperature of 81. In Quincy, it was mostly sunny and 80 degrees. In Kansas City, it was partly sunny and the temperature was 84. It was cloudy in Springfield, Missouri, with a temperature of 82. In Rolla, it was partly sunny and the temperature was 79. In Farmington, it was 81 degrees. It was partly sunny in Cape Girardeau, with 84 degrees. It was mostly sunny in Springfield, Illinois, with a temperature of 80. Once again in St. Louis, it was partly sunny, the temperature was 82 degrees, and the wind was north at 7 miles an hour. The current time is 6:26 p.m. Central Daylight Time. 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Tonight, mostly cloudy this evening, then clearing. Lows in the mid-60s. North winds around 5 miles per hour this evening, becoming light and variable. Tuesday, sunny. Highs in the upper 80s. South winds around 5 miles per hour.
Tuesday night, mostly clear in the evening, then mostly cloudy with a chance of showers and thunderstorms after midnight. Lows in the upper 60s. Southeast winds around 5 miles per hour. Chance of rain 50%. Wednesday, mostly cloudy with showers and thunderstorms likely in the morning, then partly sunny with a slight chance of showers and thunderstorms in the afternoon. Humid with highs in the mid-80s. South winds around 5 miles per hour, becoming east in the afternoon. Chance of rain 60%. Wednesday night, mostly cloudy. A chance of showers and thunderstorms in the evening, then showers and thunderstorms likely after midnight. Lows in the upper 60s. Northeast winds around 5 miles per hour. Chance of rain 70%. Thursday, partly sunny. A slight chance of showers and thunderstorms in the morning. Highs in the lower 80s. Chance of rain 20%. Thursday night and Friday, mostly clear. Lows in the mid-60s. Highs in the mid-80s. Friday night and Saturday, mostly clear. A slight chance of showers and thunderstorms. Lows in the mid-60s. Highs in the mid-80s. Chance of rain 20%. Saturday night, mostly clear. Lows in the mid-60s. Sunday and Sunday night, partly cloudy. Highs in the lower 80s. Lows in the lower 60s. Monday, partly sunny. A slight chance of showers in the morning. Highs in the mid-80s. Chance of rain 20%. At 6 p.m. at Lambert Field in St. Louis, it was partly sunny with a temperature of 82 degrees. The dew point was 65, giving us a relative humidity of 56%. The wind was north at 7 miles an hour, and the pressure was 30.04 inches and falling. Elsewhere in the metro area, in Chesterfield, it was partly sunny and the temperature was 82. In Belleville, it was 81 degrees. In Cahokia, it was partly sunny and 81 degrees. In St. Charles, it was partly sunny and 80. Across the region, it was mostly sunny in Columbia, Missouri, with a temperature of 81. In Quincy, it was mostly sunny and 80 degrees. In Kansas City, it was partly sunny and the temperature was 84. It was cloudy in Springfield, Missouri, with a temperature of 82. In Rolla, it was partly sunny and the temperature was 79. In Farmington, it was 81 degrees. It was partly sunny in Cape Girardeau, with 84 degrees. It was mostly sunny in Springfield, Illinois, with a temperature of 80. Once again in St. Louis, it was partly sunny, the temperature was 82 degrees, and the wind was north at 7 miles an hour. The St. Louis climate summary for this evening, as of 4 p.m., August 17, 2026. Today's high temperature of 84 degrees occurred at 2:56 p.m. The normal high is 89. The record high is 104 degrees, which was set in 1936. Today's low temperature of 72 degrees occurred at 6:05 a.m. The normal low is 70. The record low is 55 degrees, which was set in 1879. No precipitation fell today, which leaves the monthly total at 3.47 inches. The total precipitation for the season since June 1st still stands at 17.42 inches, and the total precipitation for the year is still 36.09 inches. The normal high temperature for tomorrow is 88 degrees, and the normal low is 69. The record high for tomorrow is 106, which occurred in 1936, and the record low is 54, which occurred in 1963. Sunset tonight is at 7:53 p.m. Sunrise tomorrow is at 6:18 a.m. The current time is 6:32 p.m. Central Daylight Time. 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
tonight, mostly cloudy this evening, then clearing. Lows in the mid-60s. North winds around 5 miles per hour this evening, becoming light and variable. Tuesday, sunny. Highs in the upper 80s. South winds around 5 miles per hour. Tuesday night, mostly clear in the evening, then mostly cloudy with a chance of showers and thunderstorms after midnight. Lows in the upper 60s. Southeast winds around 5 miles per hour. Chance of rain 50%. Wednesday, mostly cloudy with showers and thunderstorms likely in the morning, then partly sunny with a slight chance of showers and thunderstorms in the afternoon. Humid with highs in the mid-80s. South winds around 5 miles per hour, becoming east in the afternoon. Chance of rain 60%. Wednesday night, mostly cloudy. A chance of showers and thunderstorms in the evening, then showers and thunderstorms likely after midnight. Lows in the upper 60s. Northeast winds around 5 miles per hour. Chance of rain 70%. Thursday, partly sunny. A slight chance of showers and thunderstorms in the morning. Highs in the lower 80s. Chance of rain 20%. Thursday night and Friday, mostly clear. Lows in the mid-60s. Highs in the mid-80s. Friday night and Saturday, mostly clear. A slight chance of showers and thunderstorms. Lows in the mid-60s. Highs in the mid-80s. Chance of rain 20%. Saturday night, mostly clear. Lows in the mid-60s. Sunday and Sunday night, partly cloudy. Highs in the lower 80s. Lows in the lower 60s. Monday, partly sunny. A slight chance of showers in the morning. Highs in the mid-80s. Chance of rain 20%. At 6 p.m. at Lambert Field in St. Louis, it was partly sunny with a temperature of 82 degrees. The dew point was 65, giving us a relative humidity of 56%. The wind was north at 7 miles an hour, and the pressure was 30.04 inches and falling. Elsewhere in the metro area, in Chesterfield, it was partly sunny and the temperature was 82. In Belleville, it was 81 degrees. In Cahokia, it was partly sunny and 81 degrees. In St. Charles, it was partly sunny and 80. Across the region, it was mostly sunny in Columbia, Missouri, with a temperature of 81. In Quincy, it was mostly sunny and 80 degrees. In Kansas City, it was partly sunny and the temperature was 84. It was cloudy in Springfield, Missouri, with a temperature of 82. In Rolla, it was partly sunny and the temperature was 79. In Farmington, it was 81 degrees. It was partly sunny in Cape Girardeau, with 84 degrees. It was mostly sunny in Springfield, Illinois, with a temperature of 80. Once again in St. Louis, it was partly sunny, the temperature was 82 degrees, and the wind was north at 7 miles an hour. The St. Louis climate summary for this evening, as of 4 p.m., August 17, 2026. Today's high temperature of 84 degrees occurred at 2:56 p.m. The normal high is 89. The record high is 104 degrees, which was set in 1936. Today's low temperature of 72 degrees occurred at 6:05 a.m. The normal low is 70. The record low is 55 degrees, which was set in 1879. No precipitation fell today, which leaves the monthly total at 3.47 inches. The total precipitation for the season since June 1st still stands at 17.42 inches, and the total precipitation for the year is still 36.09 inches. The normal high temperature for tomorrow is 88 degrees, and the normal low is 69. The record high for tomorrow is 106, which occurred in 1936, and the record low is 54, which occurred in 1963. Sunset tonight is at 7:53 p.m. Sunrise tomorrow is at 6:18 a.m. The current time is 6:37 p.m. Central Daylight Time. 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
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This program originates from the National Weather Service Forecast Office in St. Louis, Missouri, and serves parts of East Central Missouri and Southwest Illinois, including the St. Louis metro area and surrounding counties. Tonight, mostly cloudy this evening, then clearing. Lows in the mid-60s. North winds around 5 miles per hour this evening, becoming light and variable. Tuesday, sunny. Highs in the upper 80s. South winds around 5 miles per hour. Tuesday night, mostly clear in the evening, then mostly cloudy with a chance of showers and thunderstorms after midnight. Lows in the upper 60s. Southeast winds around 5 miles per hour. Chance of rain 50%. Wednesday, mostly cloudy with showers and thunderstorms likely in the morning, then partly sunny with a slight chance of showers and thunderstorms in the afternoon. Humid with highs in the mid-80s. South winds around 5 miles per hour, becoming east in the afternoon. Chance of rain 60%. Wednesday night, mostly cloudy. A chance of showers and thunderstorms in the evening, then showers and thunderstorms likely after midnight. Lows in the upper 60s. Northeast winds around 5 miles per hour. Chance of rain 70%. Thursday, partly sunny. A slight chance of showers and thunderstorms in the morning. Highs in the lower 80s. Chance of rain 20%. Thursday night and Friday, mostly clear. Lows in the mid-60s. Highs in the mid-80s. Friday night and Saturday, mostly clear. A slight chance of showers and thunderstorms. Lows in the mid-60s. Highs in the mid-80s. Chance of rain 20%. Saturday night, mostly clear. Lows in the mid-60s. Sunday and Sunday night, partly cloudy. Highs in the lower 80s. Lows in the lower 60s. Monday, partly sunny. A slight chance of showers in the morning. Highs in the mid-80s. Chance of rain 20%. At 6 p.m. at Lambert Field in St. Louis, it was partly sunny with a temperature of 82 degrees. The dew point was 65, giving us a relative humidity of 56%. The wind was north at 7 miles an hour, and the pressure was 30.04 inches and falling. Elsewhere in the metro area, in Chesterfield, it was partly sunny and the temperature was 82. In Belleville, it was 81 degrees. In Cahokia, it was partly sunny and 81 degrees. In St. Charles, it was partly sunny and 80. Across the region, it was mostly sunny in Columbia, Missouri, with a temperature of 81. In Quincy, it was mostly sunny and 80 degrees. In Kansas City, it was partly sunny and the temperature was 84. It was cloudy in Springfield, Missouri, with a temperature of 82. In Rolla, it was partly sunny and the temperature was 79. In Farmington, it was 81 degrees. It was partly sunny in Cape Girardeau, with 84 degrees. It was mostly sunny in Springfield, Illinois, with a temperature of 80. Once again in St. Louis, it was partly sunny, the temperature was 82 degrees, and the wind was north at 7 miles an hour. The St. Louis climate summary for this evening, as of 4 p.m., August 17, 2026. Today's high temperature of 84 degrees occurred at 2:56 p.m. The normal high is 89. The record high is 104 degrees, which was set in 1936. Today's low temperature of 72 degrees occurred at 6:05 a.m. The normal low is 70. The record low is 55 degrees, which was set in 1879. No precipitation fell today, which leaves the monthly total at 3.47 inches. The total precipitation for the season since June 1st still stands at 17.42 inches, and the total precipitation for the year is still 36.09 inches. The normal high temperature for tomorrow is 88 degrees, and the normal low is 69. The record high for tomorrow is 106, which occurred in 1936, and the record low is
1964, which occurred in 1963. Sunset tonight is at 7:53 p.m. Sunrise tomorrow is at 6:18 a.m. The current time is 6:42 p.m. Central Daylight Time. 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This program originates from the National Weather Service Forecast Office in St. Louis, Missouri, and serves parts of East Central Missouri and Southwest Illinois, including the St. Louis metro area and surrounding counties. Tonight, mostly cloudy this evening, then clearing. Lows in the mid-60s. North winds around 5 miles per hour this evening, becoming light and variable. Tuesday, sunny. Highs in the upper 80s. South winds around 5 miles per hour. Tuesday night, mostly clear in the evening, then mostly cloudy with a chance of showers and thunderstorms after midnight. Lows in the upper 60s. Southeast winds around 5 miles per hour. Chance of rain 50%. Wednesday, mostly cloudy with showers and thunderstorms likely in the morning, then partly sunny with a slight chance of showers and thunderstorms in the afternoon. Humid with highs in the mid-80s. South winds around 5 miles per hour, becoming east in the afternoon. Chance of rain 60%. Wednesday night, mostly cloudy. A chance of showers and thunderstorms in the evening, then showers and thunderstorms likely after midnight. Lows in the upper 60s. Northeast winds around 5 miles per hour. Chance of rain 70%. Thursday, partly sunny. A slight chance of showers and thunderstorms in the morning. Highs in the lower 80s. Chance of rain 20%. Thursday night and Friday, mostly clear. Lows in the mid-60s. Highs in the mid-80s. Friday night and Saturday, mostly clear. A slight chance of showers and thunderstorms. Lows in the mid-60s. Highs in the mid-80s. Chance of rain 20%. Saturday night, mostly clear. Lows in the mid-60s. Sunday and Sunday night, partly cloudy. Highs in the lower 80s. Lows in the lower 60s. Monday, partly sunny. A slight chance of showers in the morning. Highs in the mid-80s. Chance of rain 20%. At 6 p.m. at Lambert Field in St. Louis, it was partly sunny with a temperature of 82 degrees. The dew point was 65, giving us a relative humidity of 56%. The wind was north at 7 miles an hour, and the pressure was 30.04 inches and falling. Elsewhere in the metro area, in Chesterfield, it was partly sunny and the temperature was 82. In Belleville, it was 81 degrees. In Cahokia, it was partly sunny and 81 degrees. In St. Charles, it was partly sunny and 80. Across the region, it was mostly sunny in Columbia, Missouri, with a temperature of 81. In Quincy, it was mostly sunny and 80 degrees. In Kansas City, it was partly sunny and the temperature was 84. It was cloudy in Springfield, Missouri, with a temperature of 82. In Rolla, it was partly sunny and the temperature was 79. In Farmington, it was 81 degrees. It was partly sunny in Cape Girardeau, with 84 degrees. It was mostly sunny in Springfield, Illinois, with a temperature of 80. Once again in St. Louis, it was partly sunny, the temperature was 82 degrees, and the wind was north at 7 miles an hour. The St. Louis climate summary for this evening, as of 4 p.m., August 17, 2026. Today's high temperature of 84 degrees occurred at 2:56 p.m. The normal high is 89. The record high is 104 degrees, which was set in 1936. Today's low temperature of 72 degrees occurred at 6:05 a.m. The normal low is 70. The record low is 55 degrees, which was set in 1879. No precipitation fell today, which leaves the monthly total at 3.47 inches. The total precipitation for the season since June 1st still
stands at 17.42 inches and the total precipitation for the year is still 36.09 inches. The normal high temperature for tomorrow is 88 degrees and the normal low is 69. The record high for tomorrow is 106, which occurred in 1936, and the record low is 54, which occurred in 1963. Sunset tonight is at 7:53 p.m. Sunrise tomorrow is at 6:18 a.m. The current time is 6:48 p.m. Central Daylight Time. 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This program originates from the National Weather Service Forecast Office in St. Louis, Missouri, and serves parts of East Central Missouri and Southwest Illinois, including the St. Louis metro area and surrounding counties. Tonight, mostly cloudy this evening, then clearing. Lows in the mid-60s. North winds around 5 miles per hour this evening, becoming light and variable. Tuesday, sunny. Highs in the upper 80s. South winds around 5 miles per hour. Tuesday night, mostly clear in the evening, then mostly cloudy with a chance of showers and thunderstorms after midnight. Lows in the upper 60s. Southeast winds around 5 miles per hour. Chance of rain 50%. Wednesday, mostly cloudy with showers and thunderstorms likely in the morning, then partly sunny with a slight chance of showers and thunderstorms in the afternoon. Humid with highs in the mid-80s. South winds around 5 miles per hour, becoming east in the afternoon. Chance of rain 60%. Wednesday night, mostly cloudy. A chance of showers and thunderstorms in the evening, then showers and thunderstorms likely after midnight. Lows in the upper 60s. Northeast winds around 5 miles per hour. Chance of rain 70%. Thursday, partly sunny. A slight chance of showers and thunderstorms in the morning. Highs in the lower 80s. Chance of rain 20%. Thursday night and Friday, mostly clear. Lows in the mid-60s. Highs in the mid-80s. Friday night and Saturday, mostly clear. A slight chance of showers and thunderstorms. Lows in the mid-60s. Highs in the mid-80s. Chance of rain 20%. Saturday night, mostly clear. Lows in the mid-60s. Sunday and Sunday night, partly cloudy. Highs in the lower 80s. Lows in the lower 60s. Monday, partly sunny. A slight chance of showers in the morning. Highs in the mid-80s. Chance of rain 20%. At 6 p.m. at Lambert Field in St. Louis, it was partly sunny with a temperature of 82 degrees. The dew point was 65, giving us a relative humidity of 56%. The wind was north at 7 miles an hour, and the pressure was 30.04 inches and falling. Elsewhere in the metro area, in Chesterfield, it was partly sunny and the temperature was 82. In Belleville, it was 81 degrees. In Cahokia, it was partly sunny and 81 degrees. In St. Charles, it was partly sunny and 80. Across the region, it was mostly sunny in Columbia, Missouri, with a temperature of 81. In Quincy, it was mostly sunny and 80 degrees. In Kansas City, it was partly sunny and the temperature was 84. It was cloudy in Springfield, Missouri, with a temperature of 82. In Rolla, it was partly sunny and the temperature was 79. In Farmington, it was 81 degrees. It was partly sunny in Cape Girardeau, with 84 degrees. It was mostly sunny in Springfield, Illinois, with a temperature of 80. Once again in St. Louis, it was partly sunny, the temperature was 82 degrees, and the wind was north at 7 miles an hour. The St. Louis climate summary for this evening, as of 4 p.m., August 17, 2026. Today's high temperature of 84 degrees occurred at 2:56 p.m. The normal high is 89. The record high is 104 degrees, which was set in 1936. Today's low temperature of 72 degrees occurred.
at 6.05 a.m. The normal low is 70. The record low is 55 degrees, which was set in 1879. No precipitation fell today, which leaves the monthly total at 3.47 inches. The total precipitation for the season since June 1st still stands at 17.42 inches, and the total precipitation for the year is still 36.09 inches. The normal high temperature for tomorrow is 88 degrees, and the normal low is 69. The record high for tomorrow is 106, which occurred in 1936, and the record low is 54, which occurred in 1963. Sunset tonight is at 7:53 p.m. Sunrise tomorrow is at 6:18 a.m. The current time is 6:53 p.m. Central Daylight Time. 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Tonight, mostly cloudy this evening, then clearing. Lows in the mid-60s. North winds around 5 miles per hour this evening, becoming light and variable. Tuesday, sunny. Highs in the upper 80s. South winds around 5 miles per hour. Tuesday night, mostly clear in the evening, then mostly cloudy with a chance of showers and thunderstorms after midnight. Lows in the upper 60s. Southeast winds around 5 miles per hour. Chance of rain 50%. Wednesday, mostly cloudy with showers and thunderstorms likely in the morning, then partly sunny with a slight chance of showers and thunderstorms in the afternoon. Humid with highs in the mid-80s. South winds around 5 miles per hour, becoming east in the afternoon. Chance of rain 60%. Wednesday night, mostly cloudy. A chance of showers and thunderstorms in the evening, then showers and thunderstorms likely after midnight. Lows in the upper 60s. Northeast winds around 5 miles per hour. Chance of rain 70%. Thursday, partly sunny. A slight chance of showers and thunderstorms in the morning. Highs in the lower 80s. Chance of rain 20%. Thursday night and Friday, mostly clear. Lows in the mid-60s. Highs in the mid-80s. Friday night and Saturday, mostly clear. A slight chance of showers and thunderstorms. Lows in the mid-60s. Highs in the mid-80s. Chance of rain 20%. Saturday night, mostly clear. Lows in the mid-60s. Sunday and Sunday night, partly cloudy. Highs in the lower 80s. Lows in the lower 60s. Monday, partly sunny. A slight chance of showers in the morning. Highs in the mid-80s. Chance of rain 20%. At 6 p.m. at Lambert Field in St. Louis, it was partly sunny with a temperature of 82 degrees. The dew point was 65, giving us a relative humidity of 56%. The wind was north at 7 miles an hour, and the pressure was 30.04 inches and falling. Elsewhere in the metro area, in Chesterfield, it was partly sunny and the temperature was 82. In Belleville, it was 81 degrees. In Cahokia, it was partly sunny and 81 degrees. In St. Charles, it was partly sunny and 80. Across the region, it was mostly sunny in Columbia, Missouri, with a temperature of 81. In Quincy, it was mostly sunny and 80 degrees. In Kansas City, it was partly sunny and the temperature was 84. It was cloudy in Springfield, Missouri, with a temperature of 82. In Rolla, it was partly sunny and the temperature was 79. In Farmington, it was 81 degrees. It was partly sunny in Cape Girardeau, with 84 degrees. It was mostly sunny in Springfield, Illinois, with a temperature of 80. Once again in St. Louis, it was partly sunny, the temperature was 82 degrees, and the wind was north at 7 miles an hour. The St. Louis Climate Summary for
evening, as of 4 p.m., August 17, 2026. Today's high temperature of 84 degrees occurred at 2:56 p.m. The normal high is 89. The record high is 104 degrees, which was set in 1936. Today's low temperature of 72 degrees occurred at 6:05 a.m. The normal low is 70. The record low is 55 degrees, which was set in 1879. No precipitation fell today, which leaves the monthly total at 3.47 inches. The total precipitation for the season since June 1st still stands at 17.42 inches, and the total precipitation for the year is still 36.09 inches. The normal high temperature for tomorrow is 88 degrees, and the normal low is 69. The record high for tomorrow is 106, which occurred in 1936, and the record low is 54, which occurred in 1963. Sunset tonight is at 7:53 p.m. Sunrise tomorrow is at 6:18 a.m. The current time is 6:58 p.m. Central Daylight Time. 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This program originates from the National Weather Service Forecast Office in St. Louis, Missouri, and serves parts of East Central Missouri and Southwest Illinois, including the St. Louis metro area and surrounding counties. Tonight, mostly cloudy this evening, then clearing. Lows in the mid-60s. North winds around 5 miles per hour this evening, becoming light and variable. Tuesday, sunny. Highs in the upper 80s. South winds around 5 miles per hour. Tuesday night, mostly clear in the evening, then mostly cloudy with a chance of showers and thunderstorms after midnight. Lows in the upper 60s. Southeast winds around 5 miles per hour. Chance of rain 50%. Wednesday, mostly cloudy with showers and thunderstorms likely in the morning, then partly sunny with a slight chance of showers and thunderstorms in the afternoon. Humid with highs in the mid-80s. South winds around 5 miles per hour, becoming east in the afternoon. Chance of rain 60%. Wednesday night, mostly cloudy. A chance of showers and thunderstorms in the evening, then showers and thunderstorms likely after midnight. Lows in the upper 60s. Northeast winds around 5 miles per hour. Chance of rain 70%. Thursday, partly sunny. A slight chance of showers and thunderstorms in the morning. Highs in the lower 80s. Chance of rain 20%. Thursday night and Friday, mostly clear. Lows in the mid-60s. Highs in the mid-80s. Friday night and Saturday, mostly clear. A slight chance of showers and thunderstorms. Lows in the mid-60s. Highs in the mid-80s. Chance of rain 20%. Saturday night, mostly clear. Lows in the mid-60s. Sunday and Sunday night, partly cloudy. Highs in the lower 80s. Lows in the lower 60s. Monday, partly sunny. A slight chance of showers in the morning. Highs in the mid-80s. Chance of rain 20%. At 6 p.m. at Lambert Field in St. Louis, it was partly sunny with a temperature of 82 degrees. The dew point was 65, giving us a relative humidity of 56%. The wind was north at 7 miles an hour, and the pressure was 30.04 inches and falling. Elsewhere in the metro area, in Chesterfield, it was partly sunny and the temperature was 82. In Belleville, it was 81 degrees. In Cahokia, it was partly sunny and 81 degrees. In St. Charles, it was partly sunny and 80. Across the region, it was mostly sunny in Columbia, Missouri, with a temperature of 81. In Quincy, it was mostly sunny and 80 degrees. In Kansas City, it was partly sunny and the temperature was 84. It was cloudy in Springfield, Missouri, with a temperature of 82. In Rolla, it was partly sunny and the temperature was 79. In Farmington, it was 81 degrees. It was partly sunny in